Thunderstorms in the evening. Mostly cloudy with a chance of showers. Lows in the mid-40s. Southeast winds 5 to 15 miles per hour. Chance of rain 40%. Friday, mostly cloudy. A chance of showers in the morning, then showers likely in the afternoon. Highs in the lower 60s. Southeast winds 5 to 10 miles per hour with gusts up to 20 miles per hour. Chance of rain 60%. Friday night, mostly cloudy. A chance of showers in the evening. Lows in the lower 40s. Chance of rain 30%. Saturday, mostly sunny. Highs in the lower 70s. Saturday night, mostly clear. Lows in the mid-40s. Sunday, sunny. Highs around 80. Sunday night, increasing clouds. Lows in the lower 50s. Memorial Day, sunny. Highs in the upper 80s. Monday night, mostly clear. Lows in the upper 50s. Tuesday, sunny. Highs in the upper 80s. For Western Lake Sakakawea, tonight, south winds around 10 miles per hour shifting to the west early in the morning. Chance of showers and slight chance of thunderstorms. Mostly cloudy. Lows in the lower 40s. Thursday, northeast winds 10 to 15 miles per hour. Chance of showers in the late morning and afternoon. Mostly cloudy. Highs in the mid-60s. For Eastern Lake Sakakawea, tonight, south winds 10 to 20 miles per hour. Chance of showers and slight chance of thunderstorms. Mostly cloudy. Lows in the lower 40s. Thursday, southeast winds 10 to 20 miles per hour. Mostly sunny. Highs in the upper 60s. For Northern Lake Oahe, tonight, windy. South winds 20 to 30 miles per hour. Mostly cloudy in the evening and becoming partly cloudy. Lows in the mid-40s. Thursday, windy. South winds 20 to 30 miles per hour. Mostly sunny. Highs around 70. Here are the weather conditions at 7 p.m. Central Daylight Time. Bismarck, mostly sunny. Temperature 70 degrees, relative humidity 28%. Wind south at 24 miles an hour, gusting to 35. Pressure 29.99 inches and steady. Menden, sunny. 68 degrees, relative humidity 42%. Wind south at 22 miles an hour, gusting to 32. Hazel, partly sunny. 70 degrees, relative humidity 17%. Wind south at 17 miles an hour, gusting to 26. Harvey, mostly sunny. 70 degrees, relative humidity 28%. Wind south at 23 miles an hour. Minot, cloudy. 69 degrees, relative humidity 27%. Wind southwest at 16 miles an hour, gusting to 26. Dickinson, mostly sunny. 68 degrees, relative humidity 21%. Wind southwest at 13 miles an hour. Elsewhere around North Dakota, it was 67 at Garrison. It was sunny, with a temperature of 65 at Jamestown and 65 at Fargo. At Devil's Lake, it was mostly sunny, with a temperature of 65. At Grand Forks, it was partly sunny, with a temperature of 66. At Williston, it was cloudy, with a temperature of 62. In northern South Dakota, skies ranged from sunny to mostly sunny. It was 66 at Mobridge, and 65 at Aberdeen. In eastern Montana, at Glendive, it was partly sunny, with a temperature of 65. At Miles City, it was cloudy, with a temperature of 66. Once again, at Bismarck, the temperature was 70 degrees under mostly sunny skies. The regional weather forecast from your National Weather Service office in Bismarck. Scattered showers and a few thunderstorms will continue over western and parts of central North Dakota this evening. A few showers or thunderstorms may linger through the overnight hours, especially in north-central North Dakota. Another round of showers and occasional thunderstorms is then expected Thursday through Thursday night, mainly for western parts of the region before expanding eastward Friday. High temperatures will mostly remain in the 60s Thursday and Friday, after which another warm-up is expected through the holiday weekend, with highs reaching well into the 80s on Memorial Day. Here is the forecast
for the Bismarck Man, then listening.

Thunderstorms in the evening. Mostly cloudy with a chance of showers. Lows in the mid-40s. Southeast winds 5 to 15 miles per hour. Chance of rain 40%. Friday, mostly cloudy. A chance of showers in the morning, then showers likely in the afternoon. Highs in the lower 60s. Southeast winds 5 to 10 miles per hour with gusts up to 20 miles per hour. Chance of rain 60%. Friday night, mostly cloudy. A chance of showers in the evening. Lows in the lower 40s. Chance of rain 30%. Saturday, mostly sunny. Highs in the lower 70s. Saturday night, mostly clear. Lows in the mid-40s. Sunday, sunny. Highs around 80. Sunday night, increasing clouds. Lows in the lower 50s. Memorial Day, sunny. Highs in the upper 80s. Monday night, mostly clear. Lows in the upper 50s. Tuesday, sunny. Highs in the upper 80s. For Western Lake Sakakawea, tonight, south winds around 10 miles per hour shifting to the west early in the morning. Chance of showers and slight chance of thunderstorms. Mostly cloudy. Lows in the lower 40s. Thursday, northeast winds 10 to 15 miles per hour. Chance of showers in the late morning and afternoon. Mostly cloudy. Highs in the mid-60s. For Eastern Lake Sakakawea, tonight, south winds 10 to 20 miles per hour. Chance of showers and slight chance of thunderstorms. Mostly cloudy. Lows in the lower 40s. Thursday, southeast winds 10 to 20 miles per hour. Mostly sunny. Highs in the upper 60s. For Northern Lake Oahe, tonight, windy. South winds 20 to 30 miles per hour. Mostly cloudy in the evening, then becoming partly cloudy. Lows in the mid-40s. Thursday, windy. South winds 20 to 30 miles per hour. Mostly sunny. Highs around 70. Here are the weather conditions at 7 p.m. Central Daylight Time. Bismarck, mostly sunny. Temperature 70 degrees, relative humidity 28%. Wind south at 24 miles an hour, gusting to 35. Pressure 29.99 inches and steady. Mendham, sunny. 68 degrees, relative humidity 42%. Wind south at 22 miles an hour, gusting to 32. Hazen, partly sunny. 70 degrees, relative humidity 17%. Wind south at 17 miles an hour, gusting to 26. Harvey, mostly sunny. 70 degrees, relative humidity 28%. Wind south at 23 miles an hour. Minot, cloudy. 68 degrees, relative humidity 29%. Wind south at 20 miles an hour, gusting to 31. Dickinson, partly sunny. 68 degrees, relative humidity 21%. Wind southwest at 13 miles an hour. Elsewhere around North Dakota, it was 67 at Garrison. It was sunny, with a temperature of 65 at Jamestown and 65 at Fargo. At Devil's Lake, it was mostly sunny, with a temperature of 65. At Grand Forks, it was partly sunny, with a temperature of 66. At Williston, it was cloudy, with a temperature of 62. In northern South Dakota, skies ranged from sunny to mostly sunny. It was 66 at Mobridge and 65 at Aberdeen. In eastern Montana, at Miles City, it was partly sunny, with a temperature of 66. At Glendive, it was cloudy, with a temperature of 65. Once again, at Bismarck, the temperature was 70 degrees under mostly sunny skies. The regional weather forecast from your National Weather Service office in Bismarck. Scattered showers and a few thunderstorms will continue over western and parts of central North Dakota this evening. A few showers or thunderstorms may linger through the overnight hours, especially in north-central North Dakota. Another round of showers and occasional thunderstorms is then expected Thursday through Thursday night, mainly for western parts of the region before expanding eastward Friday. High temperatures will mostly remain in the 60s Thursday and Friday, after which another warm-up is expected through the holiday weekend, with highs reaching well into the 80s on Memorial Day. Here is the forecast for the Bismarck-Mendham listening area,

Rest of today, sunny. Highs in the lower 70s. South winds around 20 miles per hour with gusts up to 35 miles per hour. Tonight, mostly cloudy with isolated showers and thunderstorms in the evening, then partly cloudy after midnight. Lows in the mid-40s. South winds 10 to 20 miles per hour. Gusts up to 35 miles per hour in the evening. Thursday, mostly sunny. Highs around 70. South winds 10 to 20 miles per hour. Thursday night, a slight chance of thunderstorms in the evening. Mostly cloudy with a chance of showers. Lows in the mid-40s. Southeast winds 5 to 15 miles per hour. Chance of rain 40%. Friday, mostly cloudy. A chance of showers in the morning, then showers likely in the afternoon. Highs in the lower 60s. Southeast winds 5 to 10 miles per hour with gusts up to 20 miles per hour. Chance of rain 60%. Friday night, mostly cloudy. A chance of showers in the evening. Lows in the lower 40s. Chance of rain 30%. Saturday, mostly sunny. Highs in the lower 70s. Saturday night, mostly clear. Lows in the mid-40s. Sunday, sunny. Highs around 80. Sunday night, increasing clouds. Lows in the lower 50s. Memorial Day, sunny. Highs in the upper 80s. Monday night, mostly clear. Lows in the upper 50s. Tuesday, sunny. Highs in the upper 80s. For Western Lake Sakakawea, tonight, south winds around 10 miles per hour shifting to the west early in the morning. Chance of showers and slight chance of thunderstorms. Mostly cloudy. Lows in the lower 40s. Thursday, northeast winds 10 to 15 miles per hour. Chance of showers in the late morning and afternoon. Mostly cloudy. Highs in the mid-60s. For Eastern Lake Sakakawea, tonight, south winds 10 to 20 miles per hour. Chance of showers and slight chance of thunderstorms. Mostly cloudy. Lows in the lower 40s. Thursday, southeast winds 10 to 20 miles per hour. Mostly sunny. Highs in the upper 60s. For Northern Lake Oahu, tonight, windy. South winds 20 to 30 miles per hour. Mostly cloudy in the evening, then becoming partly cloudy. Lows in the mid-40s. Thursday, windy. South winds 20 to 30 miles per hour. Mostly sunny. Highs around 70. Here are the weather conditions at 7 p.m. Central Daylight Time. Bismarck, mostly sunny. Temperature 70 degrees, relative humidity 28%. Wind south at 24 miles an hour, gusting to 35. Pressure 29.99 inches and steady. Mandan, sunny. 68 degrees, relative humidity 42%. Wind south at 22 miles an hour, gusting to 32. Hazel, partly sunny. 70 degrees, relative humidity 17%. Wind south at 17 miles an hour, gusting to 26. Harvey, mostly sunny. 70 degrees, relative humidity 28%. Wind south at 23 miles an hour. Minot, cloudy. 68 degrees, relative humidity 29%. Wind south at 20 miles an hour, gusting to 31. Dickinson, partly sunny. 68 degrees, relative humidity 21%. Wind southwest at 13 miles an hour. Elsewhere around North Dakota, it was 67 at Garrison. It was sunny, with a temperature of 65 at Jamestown and 65 at Fargo. At Devil's Lake, it was mostly sunny, with a temperature of 65. At Grand Forks, it was partly sunny, with a temperature of 66. At Williston, it was cloudy, with a temperature of 62. In northern South Dakota, skies ranged from sunny to mostly sunny. It was 66 at Mobridge and 65 at Aberdeen. In eastern Montana, at Miles City, it was partly sunny, with a temperature of 66. In Glendive, it was cloudy, with a temperature of 65. Once again, at Bismarck, the temperature was 70 degrees under

and thunderstorms will continue over western and parts of central North Dakota this evening. A few showers or thunderstorms may linger through the overnight hours, especially in north central North Dakota. Another round of showers and occasional thunderstorms is then expected Thursday through Thursday night, mainly for western parts of the region before expanding eastward Friday. High temperatures will mostly remain in the 60s Thursday and Friday, after which another warm-up is expected through the holiday weekend, with highs reaching well into the 80s on Memorial Day. Here is the forecast for the Bismarck Menden listening area. Rest of today, sunny. Highs in the lower 70s. South winds around 20 miles per hour with gusts up to 35 miles per hour. Tonight, mostly cloudy with isolated showers and thunderstorms in the evening, then partly cloudy after midnight. Lows in the mid-40s. South winds 10 to 20 miles per hour. Gusts up to 35 miles per hour in the evening. Thursday, mostly sunny. Highs around 70. South winds 10 to 20 miles per hour. Thursday night, a slight chance of thunderstorms in the evening. Mostly cloudy with a chance of showers. Lows in the mid-40s. Southeast winds 5 to 15 miles per hour. Chance of rain 40%. Friday, mostly cloudy. A chance of showers in the morning, then showers likely in the afternoon. Highs in the lower 60s. Southeast winds 5 to 10 miles per hour with gusts up to 20 miles per hour. Chance of rain 60%. Friday night, mostly cloudy. A chance of showers in the evening. Lows in the lower 40s. Chance of rain 30%. Saturday, mostly sunny. Highs in the lower 70s. Saturday night, mostly clear. Lows in the mid-40s. Sunday, sunny. Highs around 80. Sunday night, increasing clouds. Lows in the lower 50s. Memorial Day, sunny. Highs in the upper 80s. Monday night, mostly clear. Lows in the upper 50s. Tuesday, sunny. Highs in the upper 80s. For western Lake Sakakawea, tonight, south winds around 10 miles per hour shifting to the west early in the morning. Chance of showers and slight chance of thunderstorms. Mostly cloudy. Lows in the lower 40s. Thursday, northeast winds 10 to 15 miles per hour. Chance of showers in the late morning and afternoon. Mostly cloudy. Highs in the mid-60s. For eastern Lake Sakakawea, tonight, south winds 10 to 20 miles per hour. Chance of showers and slight chance of thunderstorms. Mostly cloudy. Lows in the lower 40s. Thursday, southeast winds 10 to 20 miles per hour. Mostly sunny. Highs in the upper 60s. For northern Lake Oahe, tonight, windy. South winds 20 to 30 miles per hour. Mostly cloudy in the evening, then becoming partly cloudy. Lows in the mid-40s. Thursday, windy. South winds 20 to 30 miles per hour. Mostly sunny. Highs around 70. Here are the weather conditions at 7 p.m. Central Daylight Time. Bismarck, mostly sunny. Temperature 70 degrees, relative humidity 28%. Wind south at 24 miles an hour, gusting to 35. Pressure 29.99 inches and steady. Menden, sunny. 68 degrees, relative humidity 42%. Wind south at 22 miles an hour, gusting to 32. Hazen, partly sunny. 70 degrees, relative humidity 17%. Wind south at 17 miles an hour, gusting to 26. Harvey, mostly sunny. 70 degrees, relative humidity 28%. Wind south at 23 miles an hour. Minot, cloudy. 68 degrees, relative humidity 29%. Wind south at 20 miles an hour, gusting to 31. Dickinson, partly sunny. 68 degrees, relative humidity 21%. Wind southwest at 13 miles an hour. Elsewhere around North Dakota, it was 67 at Garrison. It was sunny, with a temperature of 65 at Jamestown and 65 at Fargo. At Devil's Lake, it was mostly sunny, with a temperature of 65. At Grand Forks, it was partly sunny, with a temperature of 66.

At Williston, it was cloudy with a temperature of 62. In northern South Dakota, skies ranged from sunny to mostly sunny. It was 66 at Mobridge and 65 at Aberdeen. In eastern Montana, at Miles City, it was partly sunny with a temperature of 66. At Glendive, it was cloudy with a temperature of 65. Once again, at Bismarck, the temperature was 70 degrees under mostly sunny skies. This is NOAA Weather Radio Station WXL78 in Bismarck, North Dakota, operating on a frequency of 162.475 MHz. Providing weather information 24 hours a day from your National Weather Service office in Bismarck. The Bismarck, North Dakota climate summary for this evening, as of 5 p.m., May 20th, 2026. Today's high temperature of 72 degrees occurred at 4:28 p.m. The record high is 92 degrees, which was set in 1886. Today's low temperature of 35 degrees occurred at 3:28 a.m. The record low is 23 degrees, which was set in 1931. No precipitation fell today, which leaves the monthly total at 0.53 inches. The total precipitation for the year still stands at 3.40 inches. There were 11 heating degree days today. The yearly total since July 1st is 7,458. There were no cooling degree days today. The yearly total since January 1st is 3. The normal high temperature for tomorrow is 70 degrees, and the normal low is 45. The record high for tomorrow is 96, which occurred in 1980, and the record low is 29, which occurred in 1882. Sunset tonight is at 9:17 p.m. Sunrise tomorrow is at 6:02 a.m. The regional weather forecast from your National Weather Service office in Bismarck. Scattered showers and a few thunderstorms will continue over western and parts of central North Dakota this evening. A few showers or thunderstorms may linger through the overnight hours, especially in north-central North Dakota. Thunderstorms may linger through the overnight hours, especially in north-central North Dakota. Another round of showers and occasional thunderstorms is then expected Thursday through Thursday night, mainly for western parts of the region before expanding eastward Friday. High temperatures will mostly remain in the 60s Thursday and Friday, after which another warm-up is expected through the holiday weekend, with highs reaching well into the 80s on Memorial Day. Here is the forecast for the Bismarck, Minden listening area. Rest of today, sunny. Highs in the lower 70s. South winds around 20 miles per hour with gusts up to 35 miles per hour. Tonight, mostly cloudy with isolated showers and thunderstorms in the evening, then partly cloudy after midnight. Lows in the mid-40s. South winds 10 to 20 miles per hour. Gusts up to 35 miles per hour in the evening. Thursday, mostly sunny. Highs around 70. South winds 10 to 20 miles per hour. Thursday night, a slight chance of thunderstorms in the evening. Mostly cloudy with a chance of showers. Lows in the mid-40s. Southeast winds 5 to 15 miles per hour. Chance of rain 40%. Friday, mostly cloudy. A chance of showers in the morning, then showers likely in the afternoon. Highs in the lower 60s. Southeast winds 5 to 10 miles per hour with gusts up to 20 miles per hour. Chance of rain 60%. Friday night, mostly cloudy. A chance of showers in the evening. Lows in the lower 40s. Chance of rain 30%. Saturday, mostly sunny. Highs in the lower 70s. Saturday night, mostly clear. Lows in the mid-40s. Sunday, sunny. Highs around 80. Sunday night, increasing clouds. Lows in the lower 50s. Memorial Day, sunny. Highs in the upper 80s. Monday night, mostly clear. Lows in the upper 50s. Tuesday, sunny. Highs in the upper 80s. For western Lake Secaucawea, tonight, south winds around 10 miles per hour shifting to the west early in the morning. Chance of showers and slight chance of thunderstorms. Mostly cloudy. Lows in the lower 40s. Thursday, northeast winds 10 to 15 miles per hour. Chance of showers in the late morning and afternoon. Mostly cloudy. Highs in the mid-60s. For eastern Lake Secaucawea,

tonight, south winds 10 to 20 miles per hour. Chance of showers and slight chance of thunderstorms. Mostly cloudy. Lows in the lower 40s. Thursday, southeast winds 10 to 20 miles per hour. Mostly sunny. Highs in the upper 60s. For northern Lake Oahe, tonight, windy. South winds 20 to 30 miles per hour. Mostly cloudy in the evening, then becoming partly cloudy. Lows in the mid-40s. Thursday, windy. South winds 20 to 30 miles per hour. Mostly sunny. Highs around 70. Here are the weather conditions at 7 p.m. Central Daylight Time. Bismarck, mostly sunny. Temperature 70 degrees, relative humidity 28%. Wind south at 24 miles an hour, gusting to 35. Pressure 29.99 inches and steady. Mendham, sunny. 68 degrees, relative humidity 42%. Wind south at 22 miles an hour, gusting to 32. Hazen, partly sunny. 70 degrees, relative humidity 17%. Wind south at 17 miles an hour, gusting to 26. Harvey, mostly sunny. 70 degrees, relative humidity 28%. Wind south at 23 miles an hour. Minot, cloudy. 68 degrees, relative humidity 29%. Wind south at 20 miles an hour, gusting to 31. Dickinson, partly sunny. 68 degrees, relative humidity 21%. Wind southwest at 13 miles an hour. Elsewhere around North Dakota, it was 67 at Garrison. It was sunny, with a temperature of 65 at Jamestown and 65 at Fargo. At Devil's Lake, it was mostly sunny, with a temperature of 65. At Grand Forks, it was partly sunny, with a temperature of 66. At Williston, it was cloudy, with a temperature of 62. In northern South Dakota, skies ranged from sunny to mostly sunny. It was 66 at Mobridge, and 65 at Aberdeen. In eastern Montana, at Miles City, it was partly sunny, with a temperature of 66. At Glendive, it was cloudy, with a temperature of 65. Once again, at Bismarck, the temperature was 70 degrees under mostly sunny skies. The Bismarck, North Dakota climate summary for this evening, as of 5 p.m., May 20th, 2026. Today's high temperature of 72 degrees occurred at 4:28 p.m. The record high is 92 degrees, which was set in 1886. Today's low temperature of 35 degrees occurred at 3:28 a.m. The record low is 23 degrees, which was set in 1931. No precipitation fell today, which leaves the monthly total at 0.53 inches. The total precipitation for the year still stands at 3.40 inches. There were 11 heating degree days today. The yearly total since July 1st is 7,458. There were no cooling degree days today. The yearly total since January 1st is 3. The normal high temperature for tomorrow is 70 degrees, and the normal low is 45. The record high for tomorrow is 96, which occurred in 1980, and the record low is 29, which occurred in 1882. Sunset tonight is at 9:17 p.m. Sunrise tomorrow is at 6:02 a.m. The regional weather forecast from your National Weather Service office in Bismarck. Scattered showers and a few thunderstorms will continue over western and parts of central North Dakota this evening. A few showers or thunderstorms may linger through the overnight hours, especially in north-central North Dakota. Another round of showers and occasional thunderstorms is then expected Thursday through Thursday night, mainly for western parts of the region before expanding eastward Friday. High temperatures will mostly remain in the 60s Thursday and Friday, after which another warm-up is expected through the holiday weekend, with highs reaching well into the 80s on Memorial Day. Here is the forecast for the Bismarck, Minden listening area. Rest of today, mostly clear. South winds around 25 miles per hour with gusts up to 35 miles per hour. Tonight, mostly cloudy with isolated showers and thunderstorms in the evening, then partly cloudy after midnight. Lows in the mid-40s. South winds 15 to 25 miles per hour with gusts up to 35 miles per hour, diminishing to 10 to 15 miles per hour with gusts up to 25 miles per hour after midnight.

Thursday, mostly sunny. Highs around 70. South winds 10 to 20 miles per hour. Thursday night, a slight chance of thunderstorms in the evening. Mostly cloudy with a chance of showers. Lows in the mid-40s. Southeast winds 5 to 15 miles per hour. Chance of rain 40%. Friday, mostly cloudy. A chance of showers in the morning, then showers likely in the afternoon. Highs in the lower 60s. Southeast winds 5 to 10 miles per hour with gusts up to 20 miles per hour. Chance of rain 60%. Friday night, mostly cloudy. A chance of showers in the evening. Lows in the lower 40s. Chance of rain 30%. Saturday, mostly sunny. Highs in the lower 70s. Saturday night, mostly clear. Lows in the mid-40s. Sunday, sunny. Highs around 80. Sunday night, increasing clouds. Lows in the lower 50s. Memorial Day, sunny. Highs in the upper 80s. Monday night, mostly clear. Lows in the upper 50s. Tuesday, sunny. Highs in the upper 80s. For Western Lake Sakakawea, tonight, south winds around 10 miles per hour shifting to the west early in the morning. Chance of showers and slight chance of thunderstorms. Mostly cloudy. Lows in the lower 40s. Thursday, northeast winds 10 to 15 miles per hour. Chance of showers in the late morning and afternoon. Mostly cloudy. Highs in the mid-60s. For Eastern Lake Sakakawea, tonight, south winds 10 to 20 miles per hour. Chance of showers and slight chance of thunderstorms. Mostly cloudy. Lows in the lower 40s. Thursday, southeast winds 10 to 20 miles per hour. Mostly sunny. Highs in the upper 60s. For Northern Lake Oahe, tonight, windy. South winds 20 to 30 miles per hour. Mostly cloudy in the evening, then becoming partly cloudy. Lows in the mid-40s. Thursday, windy. South winds 20 to 30 miles per hour. Mostly sunny. Highs around 70. Here are the weather conditions at 7 p.m. Central Daylight Time. Bismarck, mostly sunny. Temperature 70 degrees, relative humidity 28%. Wind south at 24 miles an hour, gusting to 35. Pressure 29.99 inches and steady. Mendham, sunny. 68 degrees, relative humidity 42%. Wind south at 22 miles an hour, gusting to 32. Hazen, partly sunny. 70 degrees, relative humidity 17%. Wind south at 17 miles an hour, gusting to 26. Harvey, mostly sunny. 70 degrees, relative humidity 28%. Wind south at 23 miles an hour. Minot, cloudy. 68 degrees, relative humidity 29%. Wind south at 20 miles an hour, gusting to 31. Dickinson, partly sunny. 68 degrees, relative humidity 21%. Wind southwest at 13 miles an hour. Elsewhere around North Dakota, it was 67 at Garrison. It was sunny, with a temperature of 65 at Jamestown and 65 at Fargo. At Devil's Lake, it was mostly sunny, with a temperature of 65. At Grand Forks, it was partly sunny, with a temperature of 66. At Williston, it was cloudy, with a temperature of 62. In northern South Dakota, skies ranged from sunny to mostly sunny. It was 66 at Mobridge and 65 at Aberdeen. In eastern Montana, at Miles City, it was partly sunny, with a temperature of 66. At Glendive, it was cloudy, with a temperature of 65. Once again, at Bismarck, the temperature was 70 degrees under mostly sunny skies. The Bismarck, North Dakota climate summary for this evening, as of 5 p.m., May 20, 2026. Today's high temperature of 72 degrees occurred at 4:28 p.m. The record high is 92 degrees, which was set in 1886. Today's low temperature of 35 degrees occurred at 3:28 a.m. The record low is 23 degrees, which was set in 1931. No precipitation fell today, which leaves the monthly total at 0.53 inches. The total precipitation

for the year still stands at 3.40 inches. There were 11 heating degree days today. The yearly total since July 1st is 7,458. There were no cooling degree days today. The yearly total since January 1st is 3. The normal high temperature for tomorrow is 70 degrees, and the normal low is 45. The record high for tomorrow is 96, which occurred in 1980, and the record low is 29, which occurred in 1882. Sunset tonight is at 9:17 p.m. Sunrise tomorrow is at 6:02 a.m. The regional weather forecast from your National Weather Service office in Bismarck. Scattered showers and a few thunderstorms will continue over western and parts of central North Dakota this evening. A few showers or thunderstorms may linger through the overnight hours, especially in north-central North Dakota. Another round of showers and occasional thunderstorms is then expected Thursday through Thursday night, mainly for western parts of the region before expanding eastward Friday. High temperatures will mostly remain in the 60s Thursday and Friday, after which another warm-up is expected through the holiday weekend, with highs reaching well into the 80s on Memorial Day. Here is the forecast for the Bismarck, Minden listening area. Rest of today, mostly clear. South winds around 25 miles per hour with gusts up to 35 miles per hour. Tonight, mostly cloudy with isolated showers and thunderstorms in the evening, then partly cloudy after midnight. Lows in the mid-40s. South winds 15 to 25 miles per hour with gusts up to 35 miles per hour, diminishing to 10 to 15 miles per hour with gusts up to 25 miles per hour after midnight. Thursday, mostly sunny. Highs around 70. South winds 10 to 20 miles per hour. Thursday night, a slight chance of thunderstorms in the evening. Mostly cloudy with a chance of showers. Lows in the mid-40s. Southeast winds 5 to 15 miles per hour. Chance of rain 40%. Friday, mostly cloudy. A chance of showers in the morning, then showers likely in the afternoon. Highs in the lower 60s. Southeast winds 5 to 10 miles per hour with gusts up to 20 miles per hour. Chance of rain 60%. Friday night, mostly cloudy. A chance of showers in the evening. Lows in the lower 40s. Chance of rain 30%. Saturday, mostly sunny. Highs in the lower 70s. Saturday night, mostly clear. Lows in the mid-40s. Sunday, sunny. Highs around 80. Sunday night, increasing clouds. Lows in the lower 50s. Memorial Day, sunny. Highs in the upper 80s. Monday night, mostly clear. Lows in the upper 50s. Tuesday, sunny. Highs in the upper 80s. For western Lake Sakakawea, tonight, south winds around 10 miles per hour shifting to the west early in the morning. Chance of showers and slight chance of thunderstorms. Mostly cloudy. Lows in the lower 40s. Thursday, northeast winds 10 to 15 miles per hour. Chance of showers in the late morning and afternoon. Mostly cloudy. Highs in the mid-60s. For eastern Lake Sakakawea, tonight, south winds 10 to 20 miles per hour. Chance of showers and slight chance of thunderstorms. Mostly cloudy. Lows in the lower 40s. Thursday, southeast winds 10 to 20 miles per hour. Mostly sunny. Highs in the upper 60s. For northern Lake Oahe, tonight, windy. South winds 20 to 30 miles per hour. Mostly cloudy in the evening, then becoming partly cloudy. Lows in the mid-40s. Thursday, windy. South winds 20 to 30 miles per hour. Mostly sunny. Highs around 70. Here are the weather conditions at 7 p.m. Central Daylight Time. Bismarck, mostly sunny. Temperature 70 degrees, relative humidity 28%. Wind south at 24 miles an hour, gusting to 35. Pressure 29.99 inches and steady. Minden, sunny. 68 degrees, relative humidity 42%. Wind south at 22 miles an hour, gusting to 32. Hazen, partly sunny. 70 degrees, relative humidity 17%. Wind south at 17 miles an hour, gusting to 26.

sunny. 70 degrees, relative humidity 28%. Wind south at 23 miles an hour. Minot, cloudy. 68 degrees, relative humidity 29%. Wind south at 20 miles an hour, gusting to 31. Dickinson, partly sunny. 68 degrees, relative humidity 21%. Wind southwest at 13 miles an hour. Elsewhere around North Dakota, in 67 at Garrison. It was sunny, with a temperature of 65 at Jamestown, and 65 at Fargo. At Devil's Lake, it was mostly sunny, with a temperature of 65. At Grand Forks, it was partly sunny, with a temperature of 66. At Williston, it was cloudy, with a temperature of 62. In northern South Dakota, skies ranged from sunny to mostly sunny. It was 66 at Mobridge, and 65 at Aberdeen. In eastern Montana, at Mile City, it was partly sunny, with a temperature of 66. At Glendive, it was cloudy, with a temperature of 65. Once again, at Bismarck, the temperature was 70 degrees under mostly sunny skies. The Bismarck, North Dakota climate summary for this evening, as of 5 p.m., May 20th, 2026. Today's high temperature of 72 degrees occurred at 4:28 p.m. The record high is 92 degrees, which was set in 1886. Today's low temperature of 35 degrees occurred at 3:28 a.m. The record low is 23 degrees, which was set in 1931. No precipitation fell today, which leaves the monthly total at 0.53 inches. The total precipitation for the year still stands at 3.40 inches. There were 11 heating degree days today. The yearly total since July 1st is 7,458. There were no cooling degree days today. The yearly total since January 1st is 3. The normal high temperature for tomorrow is 70 degrees, and the normal low is 45. The record high for tomorrow is 96, which occurred in 1980, and the record low is 29, which occurred in 1882. Sunset tonight is at 9:17 p.m. Sunrise tomorrow is at 6:02 a.m. The regional weather forecast from your National Weather Service office in Bismarck. Scattered showers and a few thunderstorms will continue over western and parts of central North Dakota this evening. A few showers or thunderstorms may linger through the overnight hours, especially in north-central North Dakota. Another round of showers and occasional thunderstorms is then expected Thursday through Thursday night, mainly for western parts of the region before expanding eastward Friday. High temperatures will mostly remain in the 60s Thursday and Friday, after which another warm-up is expected through the holiday weekend, with highs reaching well into the 80s on Memorial Day. Here is the forecast for the Bismarck, Minden listening area. Rest of today, mostly clear. South winds around 25 miles per hour with gusts up to 35 miles per hour. Tonight, mostly cloudy with isolated showers and thunderstorms in the evening, then partly cloudy after midnight. Lows in the mid-40s. South winds 15 to 25 miles per hour with gusts up to 35 miles per hour, diminishing to 10 to 15 miles per hour with gusts up to 25 miles per hour after midnight. Thursday, mostly sunny. Highs around 70. South winds 10 to 20 miles per hour. Thursday night, a slight chance of thunderstorms in the evening. Mostly cloudy with a chance of showers. Lows in the mid-40s. Southeast winds 5 to 15 miles per hour. Chance of rain 40%. Friday, mostly cloudy. A chance of showers in the morning, then showers likely in the afternoon. Highs in the lower 60s. Southeast winds 5 to 10 miles per hour with gusts up to 20 miles per hour. Chance of rain 60%. Friday night, mostly cloudy. A chance of showers in the evening. Lows in the lower 40s. Chance of rain 30%. Saturday, mostly sunny. Highs in the lower 70s. Saturday night, mostly clear. Lows in the mid-40s. Sunday, sunny. Highs around 80. Sunday night, increasing clouds. Lows in the lower 50s. Memorial Day, sunny. Highs in the upper 80s. Monday night, mostly clear. Lows in the upper 50s. Tuesday, sunny. Highs in the upper 80s.

western Lake Sakakawea. Tonight, south winds around 10 miles per hour, shifting to the west early in the morning. Chance of showers and slight chance of thunderstorms. Mostly cloudy. Lows in the lower 40s. Thursday, northeast winds 10 to 15 miles per hour. Chance of showers in the late morning and afternoon. Mostly cloudy. Highs in the mid-60s. For eastern Lake Sakakawea, tonight, south winds 10 to 20 miles per hour. Chance of showers and slight chance of thunderstorms. Mostly cloudy. Lows in the lower 40s. Thursday, southeast winds 10 to 20 miles per hour. Mostly sunny. Highs in the upper 60s. For northern Lake Oahe, tonight, windy. South winds 20 to 30 miles per hour. Mostly cloudy in the evening, then becoming partly cloudy. Lows in the mid-40s. Thursday, windy. South winds 20 to 30 miles per hour. Mostly sunny. Highs around 70. Here are the weather conditions at 7 p.m. Central Daylight Time. Bismarck, mostly sunny. Temperature 70 degrees, relative humidity 28%. Wind south at 24 miles an hour, gusting to 35. Pressure 29.99 inches and steady. Mandan, sunny. 68 degrees, relative humidity 42%. Wind south at 22 miles an hour, gusting to 32. Hazen, partly sunny. 70 degrees, relative humidity 17%. Wind south at 17 miles an hour, gusting to 26. Harvey, mostly sunny. 70 degrees, relative humidity 28%. Wind south at 23 miles an hour. Minot, cloudy. 68 degrees, relative humidity 29%. Wind south at 20 miles an hour, gusting to 31. Dickinson, partly sunny. 68 degrees, relative humidity 21%. Wind southwest at 13 miles an hour. Elsewhere around North Dakota, it was 67 at Garrison. It was sunny, with a temperature of 65 at Jamestown and 65 at Fargo. At Devil's Lake, it was mostly sunny, with a temperature of 65. At Grand Forks, it was partly sunny, with a temperature of 66. At Williston, it was cloudy, with a temperature of 62. In northern South Dakota, skies ranged from sunny to mostly sunny. It was 66 at Mobridge, and 65 at Aberdeen. In eastern Montana, at Miles City, it was partly sunny, with a temperature of 66. At Glendive, it was cloudy, with a temperature of 65. Once again, at Bismarck, the temperature was 70 degrees under mostly sunny skies. The Bismarck, North Dakota climate summary for this evening, as of 5 p.m., May 20th, 2026. Today's high temperature of 72 degrees occurred at 4:28 p.m. The record high is 92 degrees, which was set in 1886. Today's low temperature of 35 degrees occurred at 3:28 a.m. The record low is 23 degrees, which was set in 1931. No precipitation fell today, which leaves the monthly total at 0.53 inches. The total precipitation for the year still stands at 3.40 inches. There were 11 heating degree days today. The yearly total since July 1st is 7,458. There were no cooling degree days today. The yearly total since January 1st is 3. The normal high temperature for tomorrow is 70 degrees, and the normal low is 45. The record high for tomorrow is 96, which occurred in 1980, and the record low is 29, which occurred in 1882. Sunset tonight is at 9:17 p.m. Sunrise tomorrow is at 6:02 a.m. This is NOAA Weather Radio Station WXL78 in Bismarck, North Dakota, operating on a frequency of 162.475 MHz. Providing weather information 24 hours a day from your National Weather Service office in Bismarck. The regional weather forecast from your National Weather Service office in Bismarck. Scattered showers and a few thunderstorms will continue over western and parts of central North Dakota this evening. A few showers or thunderstorms may linger through the overnight hours, especially in north-central North Dakota. Another round of showers and occasional thunderstorms is then expected Thursday through Thursday night, mainly for western parts of the region before expanding eastward Friday.

high temperatures will mostly remain in the 60s Thursday and Friday, after which another warm-up is expected through the holiday weekend, with highs reaching well into the 80s on Memorial Day. Here is the forecast for the Bismarck Mainland and listening area. West of today, mostly clear. South winds around 25 miles per hour with gusts up to 35 miles per hour. Tonight, mostly cloudy with isolated showers and thunderstorms in the evening, then partly cloudy after midnight. Lows in the mid-40s. South winds 15 to 25 miles per hour with gusts up to 35 miles per hour, diminishing to 10 to 15 miles per hour with gusts up to 25 miles per hour after midnight. Thursday, mostly sunny. Highs around 70. South winds 10 to 20 miles per hour. Thursday night, a slight chance of thunderstorms in the evening. Mostly cloudy with a chance of showers. Lows in the mid-40s. Southeast winds 5 to 15 miles per hour. Chance of rain 40%. Friday, mostly cloudy. A chance of showers in the morning, then showers likely in the afternoon. Highs in the lower 60s. Southeast winds 5 to 10 miles per hour with gusts up to 20 miles per hour. Chance of rain 60%. Friday night, mostly cloudy. A chance of showers in the evening. Lows in the lower 40s. Chance of rain 30%. Saturday, mostly sunny. Highs in the lower 70s. Saturday night, mostly clear. Lows in the mid-40s. Sunday, sunny. Highs around 80. Sunday night, increasing clouds. Lows in the lower 50s. Memorial Day, sunny. Highs in the upper 80s. Monday night, mostly clear. Lows in the upper 50s. Tuesday, sunny. Highs in the upper 80s. For Western Lake Sakakawea, tonight, south winds around 10 miles per hour shifting to the west early in the morning. Chance of showers and slight chance of thunderstorms. Mostly cloudy. Lows in the lower 40s. Thursday, northeast winds 10 to 15 miles per hour. Chance of showers in the late morning and afternoon. Mostly cloudy. Highs in the mid-60s. For Eastern Lake Sakakawea, tonight, south winds 10 to 20 miles per hour. Chance of showers and slight chance of thunderstorms. Mostly cloudy. Lows in the lower 40s. Thursday, southeast winds 10 to 20 miles per hour. Mostly sunny. Highs in the upper 60s. For Northern Lake Oahe, tonight, windy. South winds 20 to 30 miles per hour. Mostly cloudy in the evening, then becoming partly cloudy. Lows in the mid-40s. Thursday, windy. South winds 20 to 30 miles per hour. Mostly sunny. Highs around 70. Here are the weather conditions at 8 p.m. Central Daylight Time. Bismarck, sunny. Temperature 68 degrees, relative humidity 28%. Wind south at 20 miles an hour. Pressure 29.99 inches and steady. Mandan, sunny. 66 degrees, relative humidity 42%. Wind south at 21 miles an hour, gusting to 32. Hazel, mostly sunny. 66 degrees, relative humidity 19%. Wind south at 16 miles an hour. Harvey, mostly sunny. 66 degrees, relative humidity 34%. Wind south at 18 miles an hour, gusting to 26. Minot, cloudy. 65 degrees, relative humidity 35%. Wind west at 13 miles an hour, gusting to 18. Dickinson, cloudy. 65 degrees, relative humidity 29%. Elsewhere around North Dakota, at Williston, rain was falling, with a temperature of 52. It was 66 at Garrison. It was sunny, with a temperature of 63 at Jamestown, and 63 at Fargo. At Devil's Lake, it was mostly sunny, with a temperature of 63. At Grand Forks, it was partly sunny, with a temperature of 64. In northern South Dakota, it was clear. It was 63 at Mobridge, and 62 at Aberdeen. In eastern Montana, it was cloudy, with a temperature of 62 at Miles City, and 60 at Glendive. Once again, at Bismarck, the temperature was 68 degrees.
degrees under sunny skies. The Bismarck, North Dakota climate summary for this evening as of 5 p.m., May 20th, 2026. Today's high temperature of 72 degrees occurred at 4:28 p.m. The record high is 92 degrees, which was set in 1886. Today's low temperature of 35 degrees occurred at 3:28 a.m. The record low is 23 degrees, which was set in 1931. No precipitation fell today, which leaves the monthly total at 0.53 inches. The total precipitation for the year still stands at 3.40 inches. There were 11 heating degree days today. The yearly total since July 1st is 7,458. There were no cooling degree days today. The yearly total since January 1st is 3. The normal high temperature for tomorrow is 70 degrees, and the normal low is 45. The record high for tomorrow is 96, which occurred in 1980, and the record low is 29, which occurred in 1882. Sunset tonight is at 9:17 p.m. Sunrise tomorrow is at 6:02 a.m. The regional weather forecast from your National Weather Service office in Bismarck. Scattered showers and a few thunderstorms will continue over western and parts of central North Dakota this evening. A few showers or thunderstorms may linger through the overnight hours, especially in north-central North Dakota. Another round of showers and occasional thunderstorms is then expected Thursday through Thursday night, mainly for western parts of the region before expanding eastward Friday. High temperatures will mostly remain in the 60s Thursday and Friday, after which another warm-up is expected through the holiday weekend, with highs reaching well into the 80s on Memorial Day. Here is the forecast for the Bismarck, Minden listening area. Rest of today, mostly clear. South winds around 25 miles per hour with gusts up to 35 miles per hour. Tonight, mostly cloudy with isolated showers and thunderstorms in the evening, then partly cloudy after midnight. Lows in the mid-40s. South winds 15 to 25 miles per hour with gusts up to 35 miles per hour, diminishing to 10 to 15 miles per hour with gusts up to 25 miles per hour after midnight. Thursday, mostly sunny. Highs around 70. South winds 10 to 20 miles per hour. Thursday night, a slight chance of thunderstorms in the evening. Mostly cloudy with a chance of showers. Lows in the mid-40s. Southeast winds 5 to 15 miles per hour. Chance of rain 40%. Friday, mostly cloudy. A chance of showers in the morning, then showers likely in the afternoon. Highs in the lower 60s. Southeast winds 5 to 10 miles per hour with gusts up to 20 miles per hour. Chance of rain 60%. Friday night, mostly cloudy. A chance of showers in the evening. Lows in the lower 40s. Chance of rain 30%. Saturday, mostly sunny. Highs in the lower 70s. Saturday night, mostly clear. Lows in the mid-40s. Sunday, sunny. Highs around 80. Sunday night, increasing clouds. Lows in the lower 50s. Memorial Day, sunny. Highs in the upper 80s. Monday night, mostly clear. Lows in the upper 50s. Tuesday, sunny. Highs in the upper 80s. For Western Lake Sakakawea, tonight, south winds around 10 miles per hour shifting to the west early in the morning. Chance of showers and slight chance of thunderstorms. Mostly cloudy. Lows in the lower 40s. Thursday, northeast winds 10 to 15 miles per hour. Chance of showers in the late morning and afternoon. Mostly cloudy. Highs in the mid-60s. For Eastern Lake Sakakawea, tonight, south winds 10 to 20 miles per hour. Chance of showers and slight chance of thunderstorms. Mostly cloudy. Lows in the lower 40s. Thursday, southeast winds 10 to 20 miles per hour. Mostly sunny. Highs in the upper 60s. For Northern Lake Oahe, tonight, windy. South winds 20 to 30 miles per hour. Mostly cloudy in the evening, then becoming partly cloudy. Lows in the mid-40s. Thursday, windy. South winds 20 to 30 miles per hour. Mostly sunny. Highs around 70. Here are the weather conditions at 8 p.m. Central Daylight Time. Bismarck.

sunny. Temperature 68 degrees. Relative humidity 28%. Wind south at 20 miles an hour. Pressure 29.99 inches and steady. Mendon, sunny. 66 degrees. Relative humidity 42%. Wind south at 21 miles an hour, gusting to 32. Hazen, mostly sunny. 66 degrees, relative humidity 19%. Wind south at 16 miles an hour. Harvey, mostly sunny. 66 degrees, relative humidity 34%. Wind south at 18 miles an hour, gusting to 26. Minot, cloudy. 65 degrees, relative humidity 35%. Wind west at 13 miles an hour, gusting to 18. Dickinson, cloudy. 65 degrees, relative humidity 29%. Elsewhere around North Dakota, at Williston, rain was falling, with a temperature of 52. It was 66 at Garrison. It was sunny, with a temperature of 63 at Jamestown, and 63 at Fargo. At Devil's Lake, it was mostly sunny, with a temperature of 63. At Grand Forks, it was partly sunny, with a temperature of 64. In northern South Dakota, it was clear. It was 63 at Mobridge, and 62 at Aberdeen. In eastern Montana, it was cloudy, with a temperature of 62 at Miles City, and 60 at Glendive. Once again, at Bismarck, the temperature was 68 degrees under sunny skies. Here are the weather conditions at 8 p.m. Central Daylight Time. Bismarck, sunny. Temperature 68 degrees, relative humidity 28%. Wind south at 20 miles an hour. Pressure 29.99 inches and steady. Mendon, sunny. 66 degrees, relative humidity 42%. Wind south at 21 miles an hour, gusting to 32. Hazen, partly sunny. 66 degrees, relative humidity 19%. Wind south at 16 miles an hour. Harvey, mostly sunny. 66 degrees, relative humidity 34%. Wind south at 18 miles an hour, gusting to 26. Minot, cloudy. 65 degrees, relative humidity 35%. Wind west at 13 miles an hour, gusting to 18. Dickinson, cloudy. 65 degrees, relative humidity 29%. Elsewhere around North Dakota, at Williston, rain was falling, with a temperature of 52. It was 66 at Garrison. It was sunny, with a temperature of 63 at Jamestown, and 63 at Fargo. At Devil's Lake, it was mostly sunny, with a temperature of 63. At Grand Forks, it was partly sunny, with a temperature of 64. In northern South Dakota, it was partly cloudy. It was 63 at Mobridge, and 62 at Aberdeen. In eastern Montana, it was cloudy, with a temperature of 62 at Miles City, and 60 at Glendive. Once again, at Bismarck, the temperature was 68 degrees under sunny skies. The Bismarck, North Dakota climate summary for this evening, as of 5 p.m., May 20th, 2026. Today's high temperature of 72 degrees occurred at 4:28 p.m. The record high is 92 degrees, which was set in 1886. Today's low temperature of 35 degrees occurred at 3:28 a.m. The record low is 23 degrees, which was set in 1931. No precipitation fell today, which leaves the monthly total at 0.53 inches. The total precipitation for the year still stands at 3.40 inches. There were 11 heating degree days today. The yearly total since July 1st is 7,458. There were no cooling degree days today. The yearly total since January 1st is 3. The normal high temperature for tomorrow is 70 degrees, and the normal low is 45. The record high for tomorrow is 96, which occurred in 1980, and the record low is 29, which occurred in 1882. Sunset tonight is at 9:17 p.m. Sunrise tomorrow is at 6:02 a.m. The regional weather forecast from your National Weather Service office in Bismarck. Scattered showers and a few thunderstorms will continue over western and parts of central North Dakota this evening. A few showers or thunderstorms may linger through the overnight hours, especially in north central North Dakota. Another round of showers and occasional

up to 35 miles per hour, diminishing to 10 to 15 miles per hour with gusts up to 25 miles per hour after midnight. Thursday, mostly sunny. Highs around 70. South winds 10 to 20 miles per hour. Thursday night, a slight chance of thunderstorms in the evening. Mostly cloudy with a chance of showers. Lows in the mid-40s. Southeast winds 5 to 15 miles per hour. Chance of rain 40%. Friday, mostly cloudy. A chance of showers in the morning, then showers likely in the afternoon. Highs in the lower 60s. Southeast winds 5 to 10 miles per hour with gusts up to 20 miles per hour. Chance of rain 60%. Friday night, mostly cloudy. A chance of showers in the evening. Lows in the lower 40s. Chance of rain 30%. Saturday, mostly sunny. Highs in the lower 70s. Saturday night, mostly clear. Lows in the mid-40s. Sunday, sunny. Highs around 80. Sunday night, increasing clouds. Lows in the lower 50s. Memorial Day, sunny. Highs in the upper 80s. Monday night, mostly clear. Lows in the upper 50s. Tuesday, sunny. Highs in the upper 80s. For Western Lake Sakakawea, tonight, south winds around 10 miles per hour shifting to the west early in the morning. Chance of showers and slight chance of thunderstorms. Mostly cloudy. Lows in the lower 40s. Thursday, northeast winds 10 to 15 miles per hour. Chance of showers in the late morning and afternoon. Mostly cloudy. Highs in the mid-60s. For Eastern Lake Sakakawea, tonight, south winds 10 to 20 miles per hour. Chance of showers and slight chance of thunderstorms. Mostly cloudy. Lows in the lower 40s. Thursday, southeast winds 10 to 20 miles per hour. Mostly sunny. Highs in the upper 60s. For Northern Lake Oahe, tonight, windy. South winds 20 to 30 miles per hour. Mostly cloudy in the evening, then becoming partly cloudy. Lows in the mid-40s. Thursday, windy. South winds 20 to 30 miles per hour. Mostly sunny. Highs around 70. Here are the weather conditions at 8 p.m. Central Daylight Time. Bismarck, sunny. Temperature 68 degrees, relative humidity 28%. Wind south at 20 miles an hour. Pressure 29.99 inches and steady. Mendham, sunny. 66 degrees, relative humidity 42%. Wind south at 21 miles an hour, gusting to 32. Hazen, partly sunny. 66 degrees, relative humidity 19%. Wind south at 16 miles an hour. Harvey, mostly sunny. 66 degrees, relative humidity 34%. Wind south at 18 miles an hour, gusting to 26. Minot, cloudy. 65 degrees, relative humidity 35%. Wind west at 13 miles an hour, gusting to 18. Dickinson, cloudy. 65 degrees, relative humidity 29%. Elsewhere around North Dakota, at Williston, rain was falling, with a temperature of 52. It was 66 at Garrison. It was sunny, with a temperature of 63 at Jamestown, and 63 at Fargo. At Devil's Lake, it was mostly sunny, with a temperature of 63. At Grand Forks, it was partly sunny, with a temperature of 64. In northern South Dakota, it was partly cloudy. It was 63 at Mobridge, and 62 at Aberdeen. In eastern Montana, it was cloudy, with a temperature of 62 at Miles City, and 60 at Glendive. Once again, at Bismarck, the temperature was 68 degrees under sunny skies. The Bismarck, North Dakota climate summary for this evening, as of 5 p.m., May 20, 2026. Today's high temperature of 72 degrees occurred at 4:28 p.m. The record high is 92 degrees, which was set in 1886. Today's low temperature of 35 degrees occurred at 3:28 a.m. The record low is 23 degrees, which was set in 1931. No precipitation fell today, which leaves the monthly total at 0.53 inches. The total precipitation for the year

stands at 3.40 inches. There were 11 heating degree days today. The yearly total since July 1st is 7,458. There were no cooling degree days today. The yearly total since January 1st is 3. The normal high temperature for tomorrow is 70 degrees, and the normal low is 45. The record high for tomorrow is 96, which occurred in 1980, and the record low is 29, which occurred in 1882. Sunset tonight is at 9:17 p.m. Sunrise tomorrow is at 6:02 a.m. The regional weather forecast from your National Weather Service office in Bismarck. Scattered showers and a few thunderstorms will continue over western and parts of central North Dakota this evening. A few showers or thunderstorms may linger through the overnight hours, especially in north-central North Dakota. Another round of showers and occasional thunderstorms is then expected Thursday through Thursday night, mainly for western parts of the region before expanding eastward Friday. High temperatures will mostly remain in the 60s Thursday and Friday, after which another warm-up is expected through the holiday weekend, with highs reaching well into the 80s on Memorial Day. Here is the forecast for the Bismarck, Minden listening area. Rest of today, mostly clear. South winds around 25 miles per hour with gusts up to 35 miles per hour. Tonight, mostly cloudy with isolated showers and thunderstorms in the evening, then partly cloudy after midnight. Lows in the mid-40s. South winds 15 to 25 miles per hour with gusts up to 35 miles per hour, diminishing to 10 to 15 miles per hour with gusts up to 25 miles per hour after midnight. Thursday, mostly sunny. Highs around 70. South winds 10 to 20 miles per hour. Thursday night, a slight chance of thunderstorms in the evening. Mostly cloudy with a chance of showers. Lows in the mid-40s. Southeast winds 5 to 15 miles per hour. Chance of rain 40%. Friday, mostly cloudy. A chance of showers in the morning, then showers likely in the afternoon. Highs in the lower 60s. Southeast winds 5 to 10 miles per hour with gusts up to 20 miles per hour. Chance of rain 60%. Friday night, mostly cloudy. A chance of showers in the evening. Lows in the lower 40s. Chance of rain 30%. Saturday, mostly sunny. Highs in the lower 70s. Saturday night, mostly clear. Lows in the mid-40s. Sunday, sunny. Highs around 80. Sunday night, increasing clouds. Lows in the lower 50s. Memorial Day, sunny. Highs in the upper 80s. Monday night, mostly clear. Lows in the upper 50s. Tuesday, sunny. Highs in the upper 80s. For Western Lake Sakakawea, tonight, south winds around 10 miles per hour, shifting to the west early in the morning. Chance of showers and slight chance of thunderstorms. Mostly cloudy. Lows in the lower 40s. Thursday, northeast winds 10 to 15 miles per hour. Chance of showers in the late morning and afternoon. Mostly cloudy. Highs in the mid-60s. For Eastern Lake Sakakawea, tonight, south winds 10 to 20 miles per hour. Chance of showers and slight chance of thunderstorms. Mostly cloudy. Lows in the lower 40s. Thursday, southeast winds 10 to 20 miles per hour. Mostly sunny. Highs in the upper 60s. For Northern Lake Oahe, tonight, windy. South winds 20 to 30 miles per hour. Mostly cloudy in the evening, then becoming partly cloudy. Lows in the mid-40s. Thursday, windy. South winds 20 to 30 miles per hour. Mostly sunny. Highs around 70. Here are the weather conditions at 8 p.m. Central Daylight Time. Bismarck, sunny. Temperature 68 degrees. Relative humidity 28%. Wind south at 20 miles an hour. Pressure 29.99 inches and steady. Minden, sunny. 66 degrees, relative humidity 42%. Wind south at 21 miles an hour, gusting to 32. Hazen, partly sunny. 66 degrees, relative humidity 19%. Wind south at 16 miles an hour. Harvey, mostly sunny. 66 degrees,

Dip humidity 34%. Wind south at 18 miles an hour, gusting to 26. Minot, cloudy. 65 degrees, relative humidity 35%. Wind west at 13 miles an hour, gusting to 18. Dickinson, cloudy. 65 degrees, relative humidity 29%. Elsewhere around North Dakota, at Williston, rain was falling, with a temperature of 52. It was 66 at Garrison. It was sunny, with a temperature of 63 at Jamestown, and 63 at Fargo. At Devil's Lake, it was mostly sunny, with a temperature of 63. At Grand Forks, it was partly sunny, with a temperature of 64. In northern South Dakota, it was partly cloudy. It was 63 at Mobridge, and 62 at Aberdeen. In eastern Montana, it was cloudy, with a temperature of 62 at Miles City, and 60 at Glendive. Once again, at Bismarck, the temperature was 68 degrees under sunny skies. The Bismarck, North Dakota climate summary for this evening, as of 5 p.m., May 20th, 2026. Today's high temperature of 72 degrees occurred at 4:28 p.m. The record high is 92 degrees, which was set in 1886. Today's low temperature of 35 degrees occurred at 3:28 a.m. The record low is 23 degrees, which was set in 1931. No precipitation fell today, which leaves the monthly total at 0.53 inches. The total precipitation for the year still stands at 3.40 inches. There were 11 heating degree days today. The yearly total since July 1st is 7,458. There were no cooling degree days today. The yearly total since January 1st is 3. The normal high temperature for tomorrow is 70 degrees, and the normal low is 45. The record high for tomorrow is 96, which occurred in 1980, and the record low is 29, which occurred in 1882. Sunset tonight is at 9:17 p.m. Sunrise tomorrow is at 6:02 a.m. The regional weather forecast from your National Weather Service office in Bismarck. Scattered showers and a few thunderstorms will continue over western and parts of central North Dakota this evening. A few showers or thunderstorms may linger through the overnight hours, especially in north-central North Dakota. Another round of showers and occasional thunderstorms is then expected Thursday through Thursday night, mainly for western parts of the region before expanding eastward Friday. High temperatures will mostly remain in the 60s Thursday and Friday, after which another warm-up is expected through the holiday weekend, with highs reaching well into the 80s on Memorial Day. Here is the forecast for the Bismarck Minden listening area. Rest of today, mostly clear. South winds around 25 miles per hour with gusts up to 35 miles per hour. Tonight, mostly cloudy with isolated showers and thunderstorms in the evening, then partly cloudy after midnight. Lows in the mid-40s. South winds 15 to 25 miles per hour with gusts up to 35 miles per hour, diminishing to 10 to 15 miles per hour with gusts up to 25 miles per hour after midnight. Thursday, mostly sunny. Highs around 70. South winds 10 to 20 miles per hour. Thursday night, a slight chance of thunderstorms in the evening. Mostly cloudy with a chance of showers. Lows in the mid-40s. Southeast winds 5 to 15 miles per hour. Chance of rain 40%. Friday, mostly cloudy. A chance of showers in the morning, then showers likely in the afternoon. Highs in the lower 60s. Southeast winds 5 to 10 miles per hour with gusts up to 20 miles per hour. Chance of rain 60%. Friday night, mostly cloudy. A chance of showers in the evening. Lows in the lower 40s. Chance of rain 30%. Saturday, mostly sunny. Highs in the lower 70s. Saturday night, mostly clear. Lows in the mid-40s. Sunday, sunny. Highs around 80. Sunday night, increasing clouds. Lows in the lower 50s. Memorial Day, sunny. Highs in the upper 80s. Monday night, mostly clear. Lows in the upper 50s. Tuesday, sunny. Highs in the upper 80s. 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

days today. The yearly total since January 1st is 3. The normal high temperature for tomorrow is 70 degrees, and the normal low is 45. The record high for tomorrow is 96, which occurred in 1980, and the record low is 29, which occurred in 1882. Sunset tonight is at 9:17 p.m. Sunrise tomorrow is at 6:02 a.m. The regional weather forecast from your National Weather Service office in Bismarck. Scattered showers and a few thunderstorms will continue over western and parts of central North Dakota this evening. A few showers or thunderstorms may linger through the overnight hours, especially in north-central North Dakota. Another round of showers and occasional thunderstorms is then expected Thursday through Thursday night, mainly for western parts of the region before expanding eastward Friday. High temperatures will mostly remain in the 60s Thursday and Friday, after which another warm-up is expected through the holiday weekend, with highs reaching well into the 80s on Memorial Day. Here is the forecast for the Bismarck, Minden listening area. Rest of today, mostly clear. South winds around 25 miles per hour with gusts up to 35 miles per hour. Tonight, mostly cloudy with isolated showers and thunderstorms in the evening, then partly cloudy after midnight. Lows in the mid-40s. South winds 15 to 25 miles per hour with gusts up to 35 miles per hour, diminishing to 10 to 15 miles per hour with gusts up to 25 miles per hour after midnight. Thursday, mostly sunny. Highs around 70. South winds 10 to 20 miles per hour. Thursday night, a slight chance of thunderstorms in the evening. Mostly cloudy with a chance of showers. Lows in the mid-40s. Southeast winds 5 to 15 miles per hour. Chance of rain 40%. Friday, mostly cloudy. A chance of showers in the morning, then showers likely in the afternoon. Highs in the lower 60s. Southeast winds 5 to 10 miles per hour with gusts up to 20 miles per hour. Chance of rain 60%. Friday night, mostly cloudy. A chance of showers in the evening. Lows in the lower 40s. Chance of rain 30%. Saturday, mostly sunny. Highs in the lower 70s. Saturday night, mostly clear. Lows in the mid-40s. Sunday, sunny. Highs around 80. Sunday night, increasing clouds. Lows in the lower 50s. Memorial Day, sunny. Highs in the upper 80s. Monday night, mostly clear. Lows in the upper 50s. Tuesday, sunny. Highs in the upper 80s. For western Lake Sakakawea, tonight, south winds around 10 miles per hour shifting to the west early in the morning. Chance of showers and slight chance of thunderstorms. Mostly cloudy. Lows in the lower 40s. Thursday, northeast winds 10 to 15 miles per hour. Chance of showers in the late morning and afternoon. Mostly cloudy. Highs in the mid-60s. For eastern Lake Sakakawea, tonight, south winds 10 to 20 miles per hour. Chance of showers and slight chance of thunderstorms. Mostly cloudy. Lows in the lower 40s. Thursday, southeast winds 10 to 20 miles per hour. Mostly sunny. Highs in the upper 60s. For northern Lake Oahe, tonight, windy. South winds 20 to 30 miles per hour. Mostly cloudy in the evening, then becoming partly cloudy. Lows in the mid-40s. Thursday, windy. South winds 20 to 30 miles per hour. Mostly sunny. Highs around 70. Here are the weather conditions at 8 p.m. Central Daylight Time. Bismarck, sunny. Temperature 68 degrees, relative humidity 28%. Wind south at 20 miles an hour. Pressure 29.99 inches and steady. Minden, sunny. 66 degrees, relative humidity 42%. Wind south at 21 miles an hour, gusting to 32. Hazen, partly sunny. 66 degrees, relative humidity 19%. Wind south at 16 miles an hour. Harvey, mostly sunny. 66 degrees, relative humidity 34%. Wind south at 18 miles an hour, gusting to 26. Minot, cloudy. 65 degrees, relative humidity 35%.

Wind west at 13 miles an hour, gusting to 18. Dickinson, cloudy. 65 degrees, relative humidity 29%. Elsewhere around North Dakota, at Williston, rain was falling with a temperature of 52. It was 66 at Garrison. It was sunny with a temperature of 63 at Jamestown and 63 at Fargo. At Devil's Lake, it was mostly sunny with a temperature of 63. At Grand Forks, it was partly sunny with a temperature of 64. In northern South Dakota, it was partly cloudy. It was 63 at Mobridge and 62 at Aberdeen. In eastern Montana, it was cloudy with a temperature of 62 at Mile City and 60 at Glendive. Once again, at Bismarck, the temperature was 68 degrees under sunny skies. The Bismarck, North Dakota climate summary for this evening, as of 5 p.m., May 20th, 2026. Today's high temperature of 72 degrees occurred at 4:28 p.m. The record high is 92 degrees, which was set in 1886. Today's low temperature of 35 degrees occurred at 3:28 a.m. The record low is 23 degrees, which was set in 1931. No precipitation fell today, which leaves the monthly total at 0.53 inches. The total precipitation for the year still stands at 3.40 inches. There were 11 heating degree days today. The yearly total since July 1st is 7,458. There were no cooling degree days today. The yearly total since January 1st is 3. The normal high temperature for tomorrow is 70 degrees, and the normal low is 45. The record high for tomorrow is 96, which occurred in 1980, and the record low is 29, which occurred in 1882. Sunset tonight is at 9:17 p.m. Sunrise tomorrow is at 6:02 a.m. The regional weather forecast from your National Weather Service office in Bismarck. Scattered showers and a few thunderstorms will continue over western and parts of central North Dakota this evening. A few showers or thunderstorms may linger through the overnight hours, especially in north-central North Dakota. Another round of showers and occasional thunderstorms is then expected Thursday through Thursday night, mainly for western parts of the region before expanding eastward Friday. High temperatures will mostly remain in the 60s Thursday and Friday, after which another warm-up is expected through the holiday weekend, with highs reaching well into the 80s on Memorial Day. For western Lake Sakakawea, tonight, south winds around 10 miles per hour shifting to the west early in the morning. Chance of showers and slight chance of thunderstorms. Mostly cloudy. Lows in the lower 40s. Thursday, northeast winds 10 to 15 miles per hour. Chance of showers in the late morning and afternoon. Mostly cloudy. Highs in the mid-60s. For eastern Lake Sakakawea, tonight, south winds 10 to 20 miles per hour. Chance of showers and slight chance of thunderstorms. Mostly cloudy. Lows in the lower 40s. Thursday, southeast winds 10 to 20 miles per hour. Mostly sunny. Highs in the upper 60s. For northern Lake Oahe, tonight, windy. South winds 20 to 30 miles per hour. Mostly cloudy in the evening, then becoming partly cloudy. Lows in the mid-40s. Thursday, windy. South winds 20 to 30 miles per hour. Mostly sunny. Highs around 70. Here are the weather conditions at 8 p.m. Central Daylight Time. Bismarck, sunny. Temperature 68 degrees, relative humidity 28%. Wind south at 20 miles an hour. Pressure 29.99 inches and steady. Mendham, sunny. 66 degrees, relative humidity 42%. Wind south at 21 miles an hour, gusting to 32. Hazen, partly sunny. 66 degrees, relative humidity 19%. Wind south at 16 miles an hour. Harvey, mostly sunny. 66 degrees, relative humidity 34%. Wind south at 18 miles an hour, gusting to 26. Minot, cloudy. 65 degrees, relative humidity 35%. Wind west at 13 miles an hour, gusting to 18. Dickinson, cloudy. 65 degrees, relative humidity 29%. Elsewhere around North Dakota, at Williston, rain was falling with a temperature

temperature of 52. It was 66 at Garrison. It was sunny with a temperature of 63 at Jamestown and 63 at Fargo. At Devil's Lake, it was mostly sunny with a temperature of 63. At Grand Forks, it was partly sunny with a temperature of 64. In northern South Dakota, it was partly cloudy. It was 63 at Mobridge and 62 at Aberdeen. In eastern Montana, it was cloudy with a temperature of 62 at Miles City and 60 at Glendive. Once again, at Bismarck, the temperature was 68 degrees under sunny skies. The Bismarck, North Dakota climate summary for this evening, as of 5 p.m., May 20th, 2026. Today's high temperature of 72 degrees occurred at 4:28 p.m. The record high is 92 degrees, which was set in 1886. Today's low temperature of 35 degrees occurred at 3:28 a.m. The record low is 23 degrees, which was set in 1931. No precipitation fell today, which leaves the monthly total at 0.53 inches. The total precipitation for the year still stands at 3.40 inches. There were 11 heating degree days today. The yearly total since July 1st is 7,458. There were no cooling degree days today. The yearly total since January 1st is 3. The normal high temperature for tomorrow is 70 degrees, and the normal low is 45. The record high for tomorrow is 96, which occurred in 1980, and the record low is 29, which occurred in 1882. Sunset tonight is at 9:17 p.m. Sunrise tomorrow is at 6:02 a.m. The regional weather forecast from your National Weather Service office in Bismarck. Scattered showers and a few thunderstorms will continue over western and parts of central North Dakota this evening. A few showers or thunderstorms may linger through the overnight hours, especially in north-central North Dakota. Another round of showers and occasional thunderstorms is then expected Thursday through Thursday night, mainly for western parts of the region before expanding eastward Friday. High temperatures will mostly remain in the 60s Thursday and Friday, after which another warm-up is expected through the holiday weekend, with highs reaching well into the 80s on Memorial Day. For western Lake Sakakawea, tonight, south winds around 10 miles per hour shifting to the west early in the morning. Chance of showers and slight chance of thunderstorms. Mostly cloudy. Lows in the lower 40s. Thursday, northeast winds 10 to 15 miles per hour. Chance of showers in the late morning and afternoon. Mostly cloudy. Highs in the mid-60s. For eastern Lake Sakakawea, tonight, south winds 10 to 20 miles per hour. Chance of showers and slight chance of thunderstorms. Mostly cloudy. Lows in the lower 40s. Thursday, southeast winds 10 to 20 miles per hour. Mostly sunny. Highs in the upper 60s. For northern Lake Oahe, tonight, windy. South winds 20 to 30 miles per hour. Mostly cloudy in the evening, then becoming partly cloudy. Lows in the mid-40s. Thursday, windy. South winds 20 to 30 miles per hour. Mostly sunny. Highs around 70. Here are the weather conditions at 8 p.m. Central Daylight Time. Bismarck, sunny. Temperature 68 degrees, relative humidity 28%. Wind south at 20 miles an hour. Pressure 29.99 inches and steady. Mendon, sunny. 66 degrees, relative humidity 42%. Wind south at 21 miles an hour, gusting to 32. Hazen, partly sunny. 66 degrees, relative humidity 19%. Wind south at 16 miles an hour. Harvey, mostly sunny. 66 degrees, relative humidity 34%. Wind south at 18 miles an hour, gusting to 26. Minot, cloudy. 65 degrees, relative humidity 35%. Wind west at 13 miles an hour, gusting to 18. Dickinson, cloudy. 65 degrees, relative humidity 29%. Elsewhere around North Dakota, at Williston, rain was falling with a temperature of 52. It was 66 at Garrison. It was sunny with a temperature of 63 at Jamestown and 63 at Fargo. At Devil's Lake, it was mostly sunny with a temperature of 63. At Grand Forks,

It was partly sunny, with a temperature of 64. In northern South Dakota, it was partly cloudy. It was 63 at Mobridge and 62 at Aberdeen. In eastern Montana, it was cloudy, with a temperature of 62 at Miles City and 60 at Glendive. Once again, at Bismarck, the temperature was 68 degrees under sunny skies. The Bismarck, North Dakota climate summary for this evening, as of 5 p.m., May 20th, 2026. Today's high temperature of 72 degrees occurred at 4:28 p.m. The record high is 92 degrees, which was set in 1886. Today's low temperature of 35 degrees occurred at 3:28 a.m. The record low is 23 degrees, which was set in 1931. No precipitation fell today, which leaves the monthly total at 0.53 inches. The total precipitation for the year still stands at 3.40 inches. There were 11 heating degree days today. The yearly total since July 1st is 7,458. There were no cooling degree days today. The yearly total since January 1st is 3. The normal high temperature for tomorrow is 70 degrees, and the normal low is 45. The record high for tomorrow is 96, which occurred in 1980, and the record low is 29, which occurred in 1882. Sunset tonight is at 9:17 p.m. Sunrise tomorrow is at 6:02 a.m. The regional weather forecast from your National Weather Service office in Bismarck. Scattered showers and a few thunderstorms will continue over western and parts of central North Dakota this evening. A few showers or thunderstorms may linger through the overnight hours, especially in north-central North Dakota. Another round of showers and occasional thunderstorms is then expected Thursday through Thursday night, mainly for western parts of the region before expanding eastward Friday. High temperatures will mostly remain in the 60s Thursday and Friday, after which another warm-up is expected through the holiday weekend, with highs reaching well into the 80s on Memorial Day. For western Lake Sakakawea, tonight, south winds around 10 miles per hour shifting to the west early in the morning. Chance of showers and slight chance of thunderstorms. Mostly cloudy. Lows in the lower 40s. Thursday, northeast winds 10 to 15 miles per hour. Chance of showers in the late morning and afternoon. Mostly cloudy. Highs in the mid-60s. For eastern Lake Sakakawea, tonight, south winds 10 to 20 miles per hour. Chance of showers and slight chance of thunderstorms. Mostly cloudy. Lows in the lower 40s. Thursday, southeast winds 10 to 20 miles per hour. Mostly sunny. Highs in the upper 60s. For northern Lake Oahe, tonight, windy. South winds 20 to 30 miles per hour. Mostly cloudy in the evening, then becoming partly cloudy. Lows in the mid-40s. Thursday, windy. South winds 20 to 30 miles per hour. Mostly sunny. Highs around 70. 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Providing weather information 24 hours a day from your National Weather Service office in Bismarck. Here are the weather conditions at 8 p.m. Central Daylight Time. Bismarck, sunny. Temperature 68 degrees, relative humidity 28%. Wind south at 20 miles an hour. Pressure 29.99 inches and steady. Mendon, sunny. 66 degrees, relative humidity 42%. Wind south at 21 miles an hour, gusting to 32. Hazen, partly sunny. 66 degrees, relative humidity 19%. Wind south at 16 miles an hour. Harvey, mostly sunny. 66 degrees, relative humidity 34%. Wind south at 18 miles an hour, gusting to 26. Minot, cloudy. 65 degrees, relative humidity 35%. Wind west at 13 miles an hour, gusting to 18. Dickinson, cloudy. 65 degrees, relative humidity 29%. Elsewhere around North Dakota, at Williston, rain was falling, with a temperature of 52. It was 66 at Garrison. It was sunny, with a temperature of 63 at Jamestown, and 63 at Fargo. At Devil's Lake, it was mostly sunny, with a temperature of 63.

Grand Forks, it was partly sunny, with a temperature of 64. In northern South Dakota, it was partly cloudy. It was 63 at Mobridge, and 62 at Aberdeen. In eastern Montana, it was cloudy, with a temperature of 62 at Miles City, and 60 at Glendive. Once again, at Bismarck, the temperature was 68 degrees under sunny skies. Here are the weather conditions at 9 p.m. Central Daylight Time. Bismarck, clear. Temperature 64 degrees, relative humidity 35%. Wind south at 14 miles an hour. Pressure 30.00 inches and rising. Mendham, clear. 63 degrees, relative humidity 51%. Wind south at 20 miles an hour. Hazen, cloudy. 64 degrees, relative humidity 24%. Wind south at 13 miles an hour. Harvey, partly cloudy. 63 degrees, relative humidity 45%. Wind south at 18 miles an hour. Minot, cloudy. 58 degrees, relative humidity 53%. Wind northeast at 6 miles an hour. Dickinson, mostly cloudy. 62 degrees, relative humidity 42%. Wind south at 9 miles an hour. Elsewhere around North Dakota, it was 64 at Garrison. It was clear, with a temperature of 58 at Jamestown and 60 at Fargo. It was partly cloudy, with a temperature of 58 at Grand Forks and 60 at Devil's Lake. At Williston, it was cloudy, with a temperature of 52. In northern South Dakota, it was partly cloudy. It was 59 at Mobridge and 56 at Aberdeen. In eastern Montana, it was cloudy, with a temperature of 59 at Miles City and 53 at Glendive. Once again, at Bismarck, the temperature was 64 degrees under clear skies. The Bismarck, North Dakota climate summary for this evening, as of 5 p.m., May 20th, 2026. Today's high temperature of 72 degrees occurred at 4:28 p.m. The record high is 92 degrees, which was set in 1886. Today's low temperature of 35 degrees occurred at 3:28 a.m. The record low is 23 degrees, which was set in 1931. No precipitation fell today, which leaves the monthly total at 0.53 inches. The total precipitation for the year still stands at 3.40 inches. There were 11 heating degree days today. The yearly total since July 1st is 7,458. There were no cooling degree days today. The yearly total since January 1st is 3. The normal high temperature for tomorrow is 70 degrees, and the normal low is 45. The record high for tomorrow is 96, which occurred in 1980, and the record low is 29, which occurred in 1882. Sunset tonight is at 9:17 p.m. Sunrise tomorrow is at 6:02 a.m. The regional weather forecast from your National Weather Service office in Bismarck. Scattered showers and a few thunderstorms will continue over western and parts of central North Dakota this evening. A few showers or thunderstorms may linger through the overnight hours, especially in north-central North Dakota. Another round of showers and occasional thunderstorms is then expected Thursday through Thursday night, mainly for western parts of the region before expanding eastward Friday. High temperatures will mostly remain in the 60s Thursday and Friday, after which another warm-up is expected through the holiday weekend, with highs reaching well into the 80s on Memorial Day. For western Lake Sakakawea, tonight, south winds around 10 miles per hour shifting to the west early in the morning. Chance of showers and slight chance of thunderstorms. Mostly cloudy. Lows in the lower 40s. Thursday, northeast winds 10 to 15 miles per hour. Chance of showers in the late morning and afternoon. Mostly cloudy. Highs in the mid-60s. For eastern Lake Sakakawea, tonight, south winds 10 to 20 miles per hour. Chance of showers and slight chance of thunderstorms. Mostly cloudy. Lows in the lower 40s. Thursday, southeast winds 10 to 20 miles per hour. Mostly sunny. Highs in the upper 60s. For northern Lake Oahe, tonight, windy. South winds 20 to 30 miles per hour. Mostly cloudy in the evening, then becoming partly cloudy. Lows in the mid-40s. Thursday, windy. South winds 20 to 30 miles per hour.

mostly sunny. Highs around 70. Here are the weather conditions at 9 p.m. Central Daylight Time. Bismarck, clear. Temperature 64 degrees, relative humidity 35%. Wind south at 14 miles an hour. Pressure 30.00 inches and rising. Menden, clear. 63 degrees, relative humidity 51%. Wind south at 20 miles an hour. Hazen, cloudy. 64 degrees, relative humidity 24%. Wind south at 13 miles an hour. Harvey, partly cloudy. 63 degrees, relative humidity 45%. Wind south at 18 miles an hour. Minot, cloudy. 58 degrees, relative humidity 53%. Wind northeast at 6 miles an hour. Dickinson, mostly cloudy. 62 degrees, relative humidity 42%. Wind south at 9 miles an hour. Elsewhere around North Dakota, it was 64 at Garrison. It was clear, with a temperature of 58 at Jamestown and 60 at Fargo. It was partly cloudy, with a temperature of 58 at Grand Forks and 60 at Devil's Lake. At Williston, it was cloudy, with a temperature of 52. In northern South Dakota, it was partly cloudy. It was 59 at Mobridge and 56 at Aberdeen. In eastern Montana, it was cloudy, with a temperature of 59 at Miles City and 53 at Glendive. Once again, at Bismarck, the temperature was 64 degrees under clear skies. The Bismarck, North Dakota climate summary for this evening, as of 5 p.m., May 20th, 2026. Today's high temperature of 72 degrees occurred at 4:28 p.m. The record high is 92 degrees, which was set in 1886. Today's low temperature of 35 degrees occurred at 3:28 a.m. The record low is 23 degrees, which was set in 1931. No precipitation fell today, which leaves the monthly total at 0.53 inches. The total precipitation for the year still stands at 3.40 inches. There were 11 heating degree days today. The yearly total since July 1st is 7,458. There were no cooling degree days today. The yearly total since January 1st is 3. The normal high temperature for tomorrow is 70 degrees, and the normal low is 45. The record high for tomorrow is 96, which occurred in 1980, and the record low is 29, which occurred in 1882. Sunset tonight is at 9:17 p.m. Sunrise tomorrow is at 6:02 a.m. The regional weather forecast from your National Weather Service office in Bismarck. Scattered showers and a few thunderstorms will continue over western and parts of central North Dakota this evening. A few showers or thunderstorms may linger through the overnight hours, especially in north-central North Dakota. Another round of showers and occasional thunderstorms is then expected Thursday through Thursday night, mainly for western parts of the region before expanding eastward Friday. High temperatures will mostly remain in the 60s Thursday and Friday, after which another warm-up is expected through the holiday weekend, with highs reaching well into the 80s on Memorial Day. For western Lake Sakakawea, tonight, south winds around 10 miles per hour shifting to the west early in the morning. Chance of showers and slight chance of thunderstorms. Mostly cloudy. Lows in the lower 40s. Thursday, northeast winds 10 to 15 miles per hour. Chance of showers in the late morning and afternoon. Mostly cloudy. Highs in the mid-60s. For eastern Lake Sakakawea, tonight, south winds 10 to 20 miles per hour. Chance of showers and slight chance of thunderstorms. Mostly cloudy. Lows in the lower 40s. Thursday, southeast winds 10 to 20 miles per hour. Mostly sunny. Highs in the upper 60s. For northern Lake Oahe, tonight, windy. South winds 20 to 30 miles per hour. Mostly cloudy in the evening, then becoming partly cloudy. Lows in the mid 40s. Thursday, windy. South winds 20 to 30 miles per hour. Mostly sunny. Highs around 70. Here are the weather conditions at 9 p.m. Central Daylight Time. Bismarck, clear. Temperature 64 degrees, relative humidity 35%. Wind south at 14 miles an hour. Pressure 30.00 inches and rising.

Mendham, clear. 63 degrees, relative humidity 51%. Wind south at 20 miles an hour. Hazen, cloudy. 64 degrees, relative humidity 24%. Wind south at 13 miles an hour. Harvey, partly cloudy. 63 degrees, relative humidity 45%. Wind south at 18 miles an hour. Minot, mostly cloudy. 58 degrees, relative humidity 53%. Wind northeast at 6 miles an hour. Dickinson, mostly cloudy. 62 degrees, relative humidity 42%. Wind south at 9 miles an hour. Elsewhere around North Dakota, it was 64 at Garrison. It was clear, with a temperature of 58 at Jamestown and 60 at Fargo. It was partly cloudy, with a temperature of 58 at Grand Forks and 60 at Devil's Lake. At Williston, it was mostly cloudy, with a temperature of 52. In northern South Dakota, skies ranged from clear to partly cloudy. It was 59 at Mobridge and 56 at Aberdeen. In eastern Montana, it was cloudy, with a temperature of 59 at Miles City and 53 at Glendive. Once again, at Bismarck, the temperature was 64 degrees under clear skies. The Bismarck, North Dakota climate summary for this evening, as of 5 p.m., May 20th, 2026. Today's high temperature of 72 degrees occurred at 4:28 p.m. The record high is 92 degrees, which was set in 1886. Today's low temperature of 35 degrees occurred at 3:28 a.m. The record low is 23 degrees, which was set in 1931. No precipitation fell today, which leaves the monthly total at 0.53 inches. The total precipitation for the year still stands at 3.40 inches. There were 11 heating degree days today. The yearly total since July 1st is 7,458. There were no cooling degree days today. The yearly total since January 1st is 3. The normal high temperature for tomorrow is 70 degrees, and the normal low is 45. The record high for tomorrow is 96, which occurred in 1980, and the record low is 29, which occurred in 1882. Sunset tonight is at 9:17 p.m. Sunrise tomorrow is at 6:02 a.m. The regional weather forecast from your National Weather Service office in Bismarck. Scattered showers and a few thunderstorms will continue over western and parts of central North Dakota this evening. A few showers or thunderstorms may linger through the overnight hours, especially in north-central North Dakota. Another round of showers and occasional thunderstorms is then expected Thursday through Thursday night, mainly for western parts of the region before expanding eastward Friday. High temperatures will mostly remain in the 60s Thursday and Friday, after which another warm-up is expected through the holiday weekend, with highs reaching well into the 80s on Memorial Day. For western Lake Sakakawea, tonight, south winds around 10 miles per hour shifting to the west early in the morning. Chance of showers and slight chance of thunderstorms. Mostly cloudy. Lows in the lower 40s. Thursday, northeast winds 10 to 15 miles per hour. Chance of showers in the late morning and afternoon. Mostly cloudy. Highs in the mid-60s. For eastern Lake Sakakawea, tonight, south winds 10 to 20 miles per hour. Chance of showers and slight chance of thunderstorms. Mostly cloudy. Lows in the lower 40s. Thursday, southeast winds 10 to 20 miles per hour. Mostly sunny. Highs in the upper 60s. For northern Lake Oahe, tonight, windy. South winds 20 to 30 miles per hour. Mostly cloudy in the evening, then becoming partly cloudy. Lows in the mid-40s. Thursday, windy. South winds 20 to 30 miles per hour. Mostly sunny. Highs around 70. Here are the weather conditions at 9 p.m. Central Daylight Time. Bismarck, clear. Temperature 64 degrees, relative humidity 35%. Wind south at 14 miles an hour. Pressure 30.00 inches and rising. Mendham, clear. 63 degrees, relative humidity 51%. Wind south at 20 miles an hour. Hazen, cloudy. 64 degrees, relative humidity 24%. Wind south at 13 miles an hour. Harvey.

partly cloudy. 63 degrees, relative humidity 45%. Wind south at 18 miles an hour. Minot, mostly cloudy. 58 degrees, relative humidity 53%. Wind northeast at 6 miles an hour. Dickinson, mostly cloudy. 62 degrees, relative humidity 42%. Wind south at 9 miles an hour. Elsewhere around North Dakota, it was 64 at Garrison. It was clear, with a temperature of 58 at Jamestown and 60 at Fargo. It was partly cloudy, with a temperature of 58 at Grand Forks and 60 at Devil's Lake. At Williston, it was mostly cloudy, with a temperature of 52. In northern South Dakota, skies ranged from clear to partly cloudy. It was 59 at Mobridge and 56 at Aberdeen. In eastern Montana, it was cloudy, with a temperature of 59 at Miles City and 53 at Glendive. Once again, at Bismarck, the temperature was 64 degrees under clear skies. The Bismarck, North Dakota climate summary for this evening, as of 5 p.m., May 20, 2026. Today's high temperature of 72 degrees occurred at 4:28 p.m. The record high is 92 degrees, which was set in 1886. Today's low temperature of 35 degrees occurred at 3:28 a.m. The record low is 23 degrees, which was set in 1931. No precipitation fell today, which leaves the monthly total at 0.53 inches. The total precipitation for the year still stands at 3.40 inches. There were 11 heating degree days today. The yearly total since July 1st is 7,458. There were no cooling degree days today. The yearly total since January 1st is 3. The normal high temperature for tomorrow is 70 degrees, and the normal low is 45. The record high for tomorrow is 96, which occurred in 1980, and the record low is 29, which occurred in 1882. Sunset tonight is at 9:17 p.m. Sunrise tomorrow is at 6:02 a.m. The regional weather forecast from your National Weather Service office in Bismarck. Scattered showers and a few thunderstorms will continue over western and parts of central North Dakota this evening. A few showers or thunderstorms may linger through the overnight hours, especially in north-central North Dakota. Another round of showers and occasional thunderstorms is then expected Thursday through Thursday night, mainly for western parts of the region before expanding eastward Friday. High temperatures will mostly remain in the 60s Thursday and Friday, after which another warm-up is expected through the holiday weekend, with highs reaching well into the 80s on Memorial Day. For western Lake Sakakawea, tonight, south winds around 10 miles per hour shifting to the west early in the morning. Chance of showers and slight chance of thunderstorms. Mostly cloudy. Lows in the lower 40s. Thursday, northeast winds 10 to 15 miles per hour. Chance of showers in the late morning and afternoon. Mostly cloudy. Highs in the mid-60s. For eastern Lake Sakakawea, tonight, south winds 10 to 20 miles per hour. Chance of showers and slight chance of thunderstorms. Mostly cloudy. Lows in the lower 40s. Thursday, southeast winds 10 to 20 miles per hour. Mostly sunny. Highs in the upper 60s. For northern Lake Oahe, tonight, windy. South winds 20 to 30 miles per hour. Mostly cloudy in the evening, then becoming partly cloudy. Lows in the mid-40s. Thursday, windy. South winds 20 to 30 miles per hour. Mostly sunny. Highs around 70. Here are the weather conditions at 9 p.m. Central Daylight Time. Bismarck, clear. Temperature 64 degrees, relative humidity 35%. Wind south at 14 miles an hour. Pressure 30.00 inches and rising. Mendham, clear. 63 degrees, relative humidity 51%. Wind south at 20 miles an hour. Hazen, cloudy. 64 degrees, relative humidity 24%. Wind south at 13 miles an hour. Harvey, partly cloudy. 63 degrees, relative humidity 45%. Wind south at 18 miles an hour. Minot, mostly cloudy. 58 degrees, relative humidity 53%. Wind northeast at 6 miles an hour.

Dickinson, mostly cloudy. 62 degrees, relative humidity 42%. Wind south at 9 miles an hour. Elsewhere around North Dakota, it was 64 at Garrison. It was clear, with a temperature of 58 at Jamestown and 60 at Fargo. It was partly cloudy, with a temperature of 58 at Grand Forks and 60 at Devil's Lake. At Williston, it was mostly cloudy, with a temperature of 52. In northern South Dakota, skies ranged from clear to partly cloudy. It was 59 at Mobridge and 56 at Aberdeen. In eastern Montana, it was cloudy, with a temperature of 59 at Miles City and 53 at Glendive. Once again, at Bismarck, the temperature was 64 degrees under clear skies. The Bismarck, North Dakota climate summary for this evening, as of 5 p.m., May 20th, 2026. Today's high temperature of 72 degrees occurred at 4:28 p.m. The record high is 92 degrees, which was set in 1886. Today's low temperature of 35 degrees occurred at 3:28 a.m. The record low is 23 degrees, which was set in 1931. No precipitation fell today, which leaves the monthly total at 0.53 inches. The total precipitation for the year still stands at 3.40 inches. There were 11 heating degree days today. The yearly total since July 1st is 7,458. There were no cooling degree days today. The yearly total since January 1st is 3. The normal high temperature for tomorrow is 70 degrees, and the normal low is 45. The record high for tomorrow is 96, which occurred in 1980, and the record low is 29, which occurred in 1882. Sunset tonight is at 9:17 p.m. Sunrise tomorrow is at 6:02 a.m. The regional weather forecast from your National Weather Service office in Bismarck. Scattered showers and a few thunderstorms will continue over western and parts of central North Dakota this evening. A few showers or thunderstorms may linger through the overnight hours, especially in north-central North Dakota. Another round of showers and occasional thunderstorms is then expected Thursday through Thursday night, mainly for western parts of the region before expanding eastward Friday. High temperatures will mostly remain in the 60s Thursday and Friday, after which another warm-up is expected through the holiday weekend, with highs reaching well into the 80s on Memorial Day. For western Lake Sakakawea, tonight, south winds around 10 miles per hour shifting to the west early in the morning. Chance of showers and slight chance of thunderstorms. Mostly cloudy. Lows in the lower 40s. Thursday, northeast winds 10 to 15 miles per hour. Chance of showers in the late morning and afternoon. Mostly cloudy. Highs in the mid-60s. For eastern Lake Sakakawea, tonight, south winds 10 to 20 miles per hour. Chance of showers and slight chance of thunderstorms. Mostly cloudy. Lows in the lower 40s. Thursday, southeast winds 10 to 20 miles per hour. Mostly sunny. Highs in the upper 60s. For northern Lake Oahe, tonight, windy. South winds 20 to 30 miles per hour. Mostly cloudy in the evening, then becoming partly cloudy. Lows in the mid-40s. Thursday, windy. South winds 20 to 30 miles per hour. Mostly sunny. Highs around 70. Here are the weather conditions at 9 p.m. Central Daylight Time. Bismarck, clear. Temperature 64 degrees, relative humidity 35%. Wind south at 14 miles an hour. Pressure 30.00 inches and rising. Mendham, clear. 63 degrees, relative humidity 51%. Wind south at 20 miles an hour. Hazen, cloudy. 64 degrees, relative humidity 24%. Wind south at 13 miles an hour. Harvey, partly cloudy. 63 degrees, relative humidity 45%. Wind south at 18 miles an hour. Minot, mostly cloudy. 58 degrees, relative humidity 53%. Wind northeast at 6 miles an hour. Dickinson, mostly cloudy. 62 degrees, relative humidity 42%. Wind south at 9 miles an hour. Elsewhere around North Dakota, it was 64 at Garrison. It was clear, with a temperature of 58 at Jamestown and 60 at Fargo.

partly cloudy, with a temperature of 58 at Grand Forks and 60 at Devil's Lake. At Williston, it was mostly cloudy, with a temperature of 52. In northern South Dakota, skies ranged from clear to partly cloudy. It was 59 at Mobridge and 56 at Aberdeen. In eastern Montana, it was cloudy, with a temperature of 59 at Miles City and 53 at Glendive. Once again, at Bismarck, the temperature was 64 degrees under clear skies. The Bismarck, North Dakota climate summary for this evening, as of 5 p.m., May 20, 2026. Today's high temperature of 72 degrees occurred at 4:28 p.m. The record high is 92 degrees, which was set in 1886. Today's low temperature of 35 degrees occurred at 3:28 a.m. The record low is 23 degrees, which was set in 1931. No precipitation fell today, which leaves the monthly total at 0.53 inches. The total precipitation for the year still stands at 3.40 inches. There were 11 heating degree days today. The yearly total since July 1st is 7,458. There were no cooling degree days today. The yearly total since January 1st is 3. The normal high temperature for tomorrow is 70 degrees, and the normal low is 45. The record high for tomorrow is 96, which occurred in 1980, and the record low is 29, which occurred in 1882. Sunset tonight is at 9:17 p.m. Sunrise tomorrow is at 6:02 a.m. The regional weather forecast from your National Weather Service office in Bismarck. Scattered showers and a few thunderstorms will continue over western and parts of central North Dakota this evening. A few showers or thunderstorms may linger through the overnight hours, especially in north-central North Dakota. Another round of showers and occasional thunderstorms is then expected Thursday through Thursday night, mainly for western parts of the region before expanding eastward Friday. High temperatures will mostly remain in the 60s Thursday and Friday, after which another warm-up is expected through the holiday weekend, with highs reaching well into the 80s on Memorial Day. For western Lake Sakakawea, tonight, south winds around 10 miles per hour shifting to the west early in the morning. Chance of showers and slight chance of thunderstorms. Mostly cloudy. Lows in the lower 40s. Thursday, northeast winds 10 to 15 miles per hour. Chance of showers in the late morning and afternoon. Mostly cloudy. Highs in the mid-60s. For eastern Lake Sakakawea, tonight, south winds 10 to 20 miles per hour. Chance of showers and slight chance of thunderstorms. Mostly cloudy. Lows in the lower 40s. Thursday, southeast winds 10 to 20 miles per hour. Mostly sunny. Highs in the upper 60s. For northern Lake Oahe, tonight, windy. South winds 20 to 30 miles per hour. Mostly cloudy in the evening, then becoming partly cloudy. Lows in the mid-40s. Thursday, windy. South winds 20 to 30 miles per hour. Mostly sunny. Highs around 70. 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Providing weather information 24 hours a day from your National Weather Service office in Bismarck. Here are the weather conditions at 9 p.m. Central Daylight Time. Bismarck, clear. Temperature 64 degrees, relative humidity 35%. Wind south at 14 miles an hour. Pressure 30.00 inches and rising. Mendon, clear. 63 degrees, relative humidity 51%. Wind south at 20 miles an hour. Hazen, cloudy. 64 degrees, relative humidity 24%. Wind south at 13 miles an hour. Harvey, partly cloudy. 63 degrees, relative humidity 45%. Wind south at 18 miles an hour. Minot, mostly cloudy. 58 degrees, relative humidity 53%. Wind northeast at 6 miles an hour. Dickinson, mostly cloudy. 62 degrees, relative humidity 42%. Wind south at 9 miles an hour. Elsewhere around North Dakota, it was 64 at Garrison. It was clear, with a temperature of 58 at Jamestown and 60 at Fargo. It was partly cloudy, with a temperature of 58 at Grand Forks.
At Williston, it was mostly cloudy, with a temperature of 52. In northern South Dakota, skies ranged from clear to partly cloudy. It was 59 at Mobridge, and 56 at Aberdeen. In eastern Montana, it was cloudy, with a temperature of 59 at Miles City, and 53 at Glendive. Once again, at Bismarck, the temperature was 64 degrees under clear skies. The regional weather forecast from your National Weather Service office in Bismarck. Scattered showers and a few thunderstorms will continue over western and parts of central North Dakota this evening. A few showers or thunderstorms may linger through the overnight hours, especially in north-central North Dakota. Another round of showers and occasional thunderstorms is then expected Thursday through Thursday night, mainly for western parts of the region before expanding eastward Friday. High temperatures will mostly remain in the 60s Thursday and Friday, after which another warm-up is expected through the holiday weekend, with highs reaching well into the 80s on Memorial Day. For western Lake Sakakawea, rest of tonight, another warm-up is expected through the holiday weekend, with highs reaching well into the 80s on Memorial Day. For western Lake Sakakawea, rest of tonight, south winds around 10 miles per hour shifting to the west early in the morning. Isolated thunderstorms in the evening. Mostly cloudy. Lows in the lower 40s. Thursday, northeast winds 10 to 15 miles per hour. Chance of showers in the late morning and afternoon. Mostly cloudy. Highs in the mid-60s. For eastern Lake Sakakawea, rest of tonight, south winds 10 to 20 miles per hour. Scattered showers and isolated thunderstorms through the night. Slight chance of thunderstorms after midnight. Mostly cloudy. Lows in the lower 40s. Thursday, southeast winds 10 to 20 miles per hour. Mostly sunny. Highs in the upper 60s. For northern Lake Oahe, rest of tonight, windy. South winds 20 to 30 miles per hour. Mostly cloudy in the evening, then becoming partly cloudy. Lows in the mid-40s. Thursday, windy. South winds 20 to 30 miles per hour. Mostly sunny. Highs around 70. Here are the weather conditions at 9 p.m. Central Daylight Time. Bismarck, clear. Temperature 64 degrees, relative humidity 35%. Wind south at 14 miles an hour. Pressure 30.00 inches and rising. Mendham, clear. 63 degrees, relative humidity 51%. Wind south at 20 miles an hour. Hazen, cloudy. 64 degrees, relative humidity 24%. Wind south at 13 miles an hour. Harvey, partly cloudy. 63 degrees, relative humidity 45%. Wind south at 18 miles an hour. Minot, mostly cloudy. 58 degrees, relative humidity 53%. Wind northeast at 6 miles an hour. Dickinson, mostly cloudy. 62 degrees, relative humidity 42%. Wind south at 9 miles an hour. Elsewhere around North Dakota, it was 64 at Garrison. It was clear, with a temperature of 58 at Jamestown, and 60 at Fargo. It was partly cloudy, with a temperature of 58 at Grand Forks, and 60 at Devil's Lake. At Williston, it was mostly cloudy, with a temperature of 52. In northern South Dakota, skies ranged from clear to partly cloudy. It was 59 at Mobridge, and 56 at Aberdeen. In eastern Montana, it was cloudy, with a temperature of 59 at Miles City, and 53 at Glendive. Once again, at Bismarck, the temperature was 64 degrees under clear skies. The regional weather forecast from your National Weather Service office in Bismarck. Scattered showers and a few thunderstorms will continue over western and parts of central North Dakota this evening. A few showers or thunderstorms may linger through the overnight hours, especially in north-central North Dakota. Another round of showers and occasional thunderstorms is then expected Thursday through Thursday night, mainly for western parts of the region before expanding eastward Friday. High temperatures will mostly remain in the 60s Thursday and Friday, after which another warm-up is expected through the holiday weekend, with highs reaching well into the 80s on Memorial Day. For western Lake Sakakawea, rest of tonight, south winds around 10 miles per hour shifting to the west early in the morning. Isolated

Thunderstorms in the evening. Mostly cloudy. Lows in the lower 40s. Thursday, northeast winds 10 to 15 miles per hour. Chance of showers in the late morning and afternoon. Mostly cloudy. Highs in the mid-60s. For eastern Lake Sakakawea, rest of tonight, south winds 10 to 20 miles per hour. Scattered showers and isolated thunderstorms through the night. Slight chance of thunderstorms after midnight. Mostly cloudy. Lows in the lower 40s. Thursday, southeast winds 10 to 20 miles per hour. Mostly sunny. Highs in the upper 60s. For northern Lake Oahe, rest of tonight, windy. South winds 20 to 30 miles per hour. Mostly cloudy in the evening, then becoming partly cloudy. Lows in the mid-40s. Thursday, windy. South winds 20 to 30 miles per hour. Mostly sunny. Highs around 70. Here are the weather conditions at 9 p.m. Central Daylight Time. Bismarck, clear. Temperature 64 degrees, relative humidity 35%. Wind south at 14 miles an hour. Pressure 30.00 inches and rising. Mendham, clear. 63 degrees, relative humidity 51%. Wind south at 20 miles an hour. Hazen, cloudy. 64 degrees, relative humidity 24%. Wind south at 13 miles an hour. Harvey, partly cloudy. 63 degrees, relative humidity 45%. Wind south at 18 miles an hour. Minot, mostly cloudy. 58 degrees, relative humidity 53%. Wind northeast at 6 miles an hour. Dickinson, mostly cloudy. 62 degrees, relative humidity 42%. Wind south at 9 miles an hour. Elsewhere around North Dakota, it was 64 at Garrison. It was clear, with a temperature of 58 at Jamestown and 60 at Fargo. It was partly cloudy, with a temperature of 58 at Grand Forks and 60 at Devil's Lake. At Williston, it was mostly cloudy, with a temperature of 52. In northern South Dakota, skies ranged from clear to partly cloudy. It was 59 at Mobridge and 56 at Aberdeen. In eastern Montana, it was cloudy, with a temperature of 59 at Miles City and 53 at Glendive. Once again, at Bismarck, the temperature was 64 degrees under clear skies. The regional weather forecast from your National Weather Service office in Bismarck. Scattered showers and a few thunderstorms will continue over western and parts of central North Dakota this evening. A few showers or thunderstorms may linger through the overnight hours, especially in north-central North Dakota. Another round of showers and occasional thunderstorms is then expected Thursday through Thursday night, mainly for western parts of the region before expanding eastward Friday. High temperatures will mostly remain in the 60s Thursday and Friday, after which another warm-up is expected through the holiday weekend, with highs reaching well into the 80s on Memorial Day. Here is the forecast for the Bismarck Minden listening area. Rest of tonight, decreasing clouds. Lows in the mid-40s. South winds 10 to 15 miles per hour with gusts up to 25 miles per hour. Thursday, mostly sunny. Highs around 70. South winds 10 to 20 miles per hour. Thursday night, a slight chance of thunderstorms in the evening. Mostly cloudy with a chance of showers. Lows in the mid-40s. Southeast winds 5 to 15 miles per hour. Chance of rain 40%. Friday, mostly cloudy. A chance of showers in the morning, then showers likely in the afternoon. Highs in the lower 60s. Southeast winds 5 to 10 miles per hour with gusts up to 20 miles per hour. Chance of rain 60%. Friday night, mostly cloudy. A chance of showers in the evening. Lows in the lower 40s. Southeast winds 5 to 10 miles per hour. Chance of rain 30%. Saturday, mostly sunny. Highs in the lower 70s. Saturday night, mostly clear. Lows in the mid-40s. Sunday, sunny. Highs around 80. Sunday night, increasing clouds. Lows in the lower 50s. Memorial Day, sunny. Highs in the upper 80s. Monday night, mostly clear.

for eastern Lake Sakakawea, rest of tonight. South winds 10 to 20 miles per hour. Scattered showers and isolated thunderstorms through the night. Slight chance of thunderstorms after midnight. Mostly cloudy. Lows in the lower 40s. Thursday, southeast winds 10 to 20 miles per hour. Mostly sunny. Highs in the upper 60s. For northern Lake Oahe, rest of tonight, windy. South winds 20 to 30 miles per hour. Mostly cloudy in the evening, then becoming partly cloudy. Lows in the mid-40s. Thursday, windy. South winds 20 to 30 miles per hour. Mostly sunny. Highs around 70. Here are the weather conditions at 9 p.m. Central Daylight Time. Bismarck, clear. Temperature 64 degrees, relative humidity 35%. Wind south at 14 miles an hour. Pressure 30.00 inches and rising. Mendham, clear. 63 degrees, relative humidity 51%. Wind south at 20 miles an hour. Hazen, cloudy. 64 degrees, relative humidity 24%. Wind south at 13 miles an hour. Harvey, partly cloudy. 63 degrees, relative humidity 45%. Wind south at 18 miles an hour. Minot, mostly cloudy. 58 degrees, relative humidity 53%. Wind northeast at 6 miles an hour. Dickinson, mostly cloudy. 62 degrees, relative humidity 42%. Wind south at 9 miles an hour. Elsewhere around North Dakota, it was 64 at Garrison. It was clear, with a temperature of 58 at Jamestown and 60 at Fargo. It was partly cloudy, with a temperature of 58 at Grand Forks and 60 at Devil's Lake. At Williston, it was mostly cloudy, with a temperature of 52. In northern South Dakota, skies ranged from clear to partly cloudy. It was 59 at Mobridge and 56 at Aberdeen. In eastern Montana, it was cloudy, with a temperature of 59 at Miles City and 53 at Glendive. Once again, at Bismarck, the temperature was 64 degrees under clear skies. The regional weather forecast from your National Weather Service office in Bismarck. Scattered showers and a few thunderstorms will continue over western and parts of central North Dakota this evening. A few showers or thunderstorms may linger through the overnight hours, especially in north-central North Dakota. Another round of showers and occasional thunderstorms is then expected Thursday through Thursday night, mainly for western parts of the region before expanding eastward Friday. High temperatures will mostly remain in the 60s Thursday and Friday, after which another warm-up is expected through the holiday weekend, with highs reaching well into the 80s on Memorial Day. Here is the forecast for the Bismarck Minden listening area. Rest of tonight, decreasing clouds. Lows in the mid-40s. South winds 10 to 15 miles per hour with gusts up to 25 miles per hour. Thursday, mostly sunny. Highs around 70. South winds 10 to 20 miles per hour. Thursday night, a slight chance of thunderstorms in the evening. Mostly cloudy with a chance of showers. Lows in the mid-40s. Southeast winds 5 to 15 miles per hour. Chance of rain 40%. Friday, mostly cloudy. A chance of showers in the morning, then showers likely in the afternoon. Highs in the lower 60s. Southeast winds 5 to 10 miles per hour with gusts up to 20 miles per hour. Chance of rain 60%. Friday night, mostly cloudy. A chance of showers in the evening. Lows in the lower 40s. Southeast winds 5 to 10 miles per hour. Chance of rain 30%. Saturday, mostly sunny. Highs in the lower 70s. Saturday night, mostly clear. Lows in the mid-40s. Sunday, sunny. Highs around 80. Sunday night, increasing clouds. Lows in the lower 50s. Memorial Day, sunny. Highs in the upper 80s. Monday night, mostly clear. Lows in the upper 50s. Tuesday, sunny. Highs in the upper 80s. Tuesday night, mostly clear with a slight chance of showers and thunderstorms in the evening, then partly cloudy after midnight. Lows in the upper 50s. Wednesday, mostly sunny.

a slight chance of showers and thunderstorms in the afternoon. Highs in the lower 80s. Chance of rain 20%. For western Lake Sakakawea, rest of tonight, south winds around 10 miles per hour shifting to the west early in the morning. Isolated thunderstorms in the evening. Mostly cloudy. Lows in the lower 40s. Thursday, northeast winds 10 to 15 miles per hour. Chance of showers in the late morning and afternoon. Mostly cloudy. Highs in the mid-60s. For eastern Lake Sakakawea, rest of tonight, south winds 10 to 20 miles per hour. Scattered showers and isolated thunderstorms through the night. Slight chance of thunderstorms after midnight. Mostly cloudy. Lows in the lower 40s. Thursday, southeast winds 10 to 20 miles per hour. Mostly sunny. Highs in the upper 60s. For northern Lake Oahe, rest of tonight, windy. South winds 20 to 30 miles per hour. Mostly cloudy in the evening, then becoming partly cloudy. Lows in the mid-40s. Thursday, windy. South winds 20 to 30 miles per hour. Mostly sunny. Highs around 70. Here are the weather conditions at 9 p.m. Central Daylight Time. Bismarck, clear. Temperature 64 degrees, relative humidity 35%. Wind south at 14 miles an hour. Pressure 30.00 inches and rising. Mendham, clear. 63 degrees, relative humidity 51%. Wind south at 20 miles an hour. Hazen, cloudy. 64 degrees, relative humidity 24%. Wind south at 13 miles an hour. Harvey, partly cloudy. 63 degrees, relative humidity 45%. Wind south at 18 miles an hour. Minot, mostly cloudy. 58 degrees, relative humidity 53%. Wind northeast at 6 miles an hour. Dickinson, mostly cloudy. 62 degrees, relative humidity 42%. Wind south at 9 miles an hour. Elsewhere around North Dakota, it was 64 at Garrison. It was clear, with a temperature of 58 at Jamestown and 60 at Fargo. It was partly cloudy, with a temperature of 58 at Grand Forks and 60 at Devil's Lake. At Williston, it was mostly cloudy, with a temperature of 52. In northern South Dakota, skies ranged from clear to partly cloudy. It was 59 at Mobridge and 56 at Aberdeen. In eastern Montana, it was cloudy, with a temperature of 59 at Miles City and 53 at Glendive. Once again, at Bismarck, the temperature was 64 degrees under clear skies. The regional weather forecast from your National Weather Service office in Bismarck. Scattered showers and a few thunderstorms will continue over western and parts of central North Dakota this evening. A few showers or thunderstorms may linger through the overnight hours, especially in north-central North Dakota. Another round of showers and occasional thunderstorms is then expected Thursday through Thursday night, mainly for western parts of the region before expanding eastward Friday. High temperatures will mostly remain in the 60s Thursday and Friday, after which another warm-up is expected through the holiday weekend, with highs reaching well into the 80s on Memorial Day. Here is the forecast for the Bismarck, Mendham listening area. Rest of tonight, decreasing clouds. Lows in the mid-40s. South winds 10 to 15 miles per hour with gusts up to 25 miles per hour. Thursday, mostly sunny. Highs around 70. South winds 10 to 20 miles per hour. Thursday night, a slight chance of thunderstorms in the evening. Mostly cloudy with a chance of showers. Lows in the mid-40s. Southeast winds 5 to 15 miles per hour. Chance of rain 40%. Friday, mostly cloudy. A chance of showers in the morning, then showers likely in the afternoon. Highs in the lower 60s. Southeast winds 5 to 10 miles per hour with gusts up to 20 miles per hour. Chance of rain 60%. Friday night, mostly cloudy. A chance of showers in the evening. Lows in the lower 40s. Southeast winds 5 to 10 miles per hour. Chance of rain 30%. Saturday, mostly sunny. Highs in the lower 70s. Saturday night, mostly clear,

in the mid-40s. Sunday, sunny. Highs around 80. Sunday night, increasing clouds. Lows in the lower 50s. Memorial Day, sunny. Highs in the upper 80s. Monday night, mostly clear. Lows in the upper 50s. Tuesday, sunny. Highs in the upper 80s. Tuesday night, mostly clear with a slight chance of showers and thunderstorms in the evening, then partly cloudy after midnight. Lows in the upper 50s. Wednesday, mostly sunny. A slight chance of showers and thunderstorms in the afternoon. Highs in the lower 80s. Chance of rain 20%. For Western Lake Sakakawea, rest of tonight, south winds around 10 miles per hour shifting to the west early in the morning. Isolated thunderstorms in the evening. Mostly cloudy. Lows in the lower 40s. Thursday, northeast winds 10 to 15 miles per hour. Chance of showers in the late morning and afternoon. Mostly cloudy. Highs in the mid-60s. For Eastern Lake Sakakawea, rest of tonight, south winds 10 to 20 miles per hour. Scattered showers and isolated thunderstorms through the night. Slight chance of thunderstorms after midnight. Mostly cloudy. Lows in the lower 40s. Thursday, southeast winds 10 to 20 miles per hour. Mostly sunny. Highs in the upper 60s. For Northern Lake Oahe, rest of tonight, windy. South winds 20 to 30 miles per hour. Mostly cloudy in the evening, then becoming partly cloudy. Lows in the mid-40s. Thursday, windy. South winds 20 to 30 miles per hour. Mostly sunny. Highs around 70. Here are the weather conditions at 9 p.m. Central Daylight Time. Bismarck, clear. Temperature 64 degrees, relative humidity 35%. Wind south at 14 miles an hour. Pressure 30.00 inches and rising. Menden, clear. 63 degrees, relative humidity 51%. Wind south at 20 miles an hour. Hazen, cloudy. 64 degrees, relative humidity 24%. Wind south at 13 miles an hour. Harvey, partly cloudy. 63 degrees, relative humidity 45%. Wind south at 18 miles an hour. Minot, mostly cloudy. 58 degrees, relative humidity 53%. Wind northeast at 6 miles an hour. Dickinson, mostly cloudy. 62 degrees, relative humidity 42%. Wind south at 9 miles an hour. Elsewhere around North Dakota, it was 64 at Garrison. It was clear, with a temperature of 58 at Jamestown and 60 at Fargo. It was partly cloudy, with a temperature of 58 at Grand Forks and 60 at Devil's Lake. At Williston, it was mostly cloudy, with a temperature of 52. In northern South Dakota, skies ranged from clear to partly cloudy. It was 59 at Mobridge and 56 at Aberdeen. In eastern Montana, it was cloudy, with a temperature of 59 at Miles City and 53 at Glendive. Once again, at Bismarck, the temperature was 64 degrees under clear skies. The regional weather forecast from your National Weather Service office in Bismarck. Scattered showers and a few thunderstorms will continue over western and parts of central North Dakota this evening. A few showers or thunderstorms may linger through the overnight hours, especially in north-central North Dakota. Another round of showers and occasional thunderstorms is then expected Thursday through Thursday night, mainly for western parts of the region before expanding eastward Friday. High temperatures will mostly remain in the 60s Thursday and Friday, after which another warm-up is expected through the holiday weekend, with highs reaching well into the 80s on Memorial Day. Here is the forecast for the Bismarck Menden listening area. Rest of tonight, decreasing clouds. Lows in the mid-40s. South winds 10 to 15 miles per hour with gusts up to 25 miles per hour. Thursday, mostly sunny. Highs around 70. South winds 10 to 20 miles per hour. Thursday night, a slight chance of thunderstorms in the evening. Mostly cloudy with a chance of showers. Lows in the mid-40s. Southeast winds 5 to 15 miles per hour. Chance of rain 40%. Friday, mostly cloudy,

A chance of showers in the morning, then showers likely in the afternoon. Highs in the lower 60s. Southeast winds 5 to 10 miles per hour with gusts up to 20 miles per hour. Chance of rain 60%. Friday night, mostly cloudy. A chance of showers in the evening. Lows in the lower 40s. Southeast winds 5 to 10 miles per hour. Chance of rain 30%. Saturday, mostly sunny. Highs in the lower 70s. Saturday night, mostly clear. Lows in the mid 40s. Sunday, sunny. Highs around 80. Sunday night, increasing clouds. Lows in the lower 50s. Memorial Day, sunny. Highs in the upper 80s. Monday night, mostly clear. Lows in the upper 50s. Tuesday, sunny. Highs in the upper 80s. Tuesday night, mostly clear with a slight chance of showers and thunderstorms in the evening, then partly cloudy after midnight. Lows in the upper 50s. Wednesday, mostly sunny. A slight chance of showers and thunderstorms in the afternoon. Highs in the lower 80s. Chance of rain 20%. Here is the forecast for the Bismarck Minden listening area. Rest of tonight, decreasing clouds. Lows in the mid-40s. South winds 10 to 15 miles per hour with gusts up to 25 miles per hour. Thursday, mostly sunny. Highs around 70. South winds 10 to 20 miles per hour. Thursday night, a slight chance of thunderstorms in the evening. Mostly cloudy with a chance of showers. Lows in the mid-40s. Southeast winds 5 to 15 miles per hour. Chance of rain 40%. Friday, mostly cloudy. A chance of showers in the morning, then showers likely in the afternoon. Highs in the lower 60s. Southeast winds 5 to 10 miles per hour with gusts up to 20 miles per hour. Chance of rain 60%. Friday night, mostly cloudy. A chance of showers in the evening. Lows in the lower 40s. Southeast winds 5 to 10 miles per hour. Chance of rain 30%. Saturday, mostly sunny. Highs in the lower 70s. Saturday night, mostly clear. Lows in the mid-40s. Sunday, sunny. Highs around 80. Sunday night, increasing clouds. Lows in the lower 50s. Memorial Day, sunny. Highs in the upper 80s. Monday night, mostly clear. Lows in the upper 50s. Tuesday, sunny. Highs in the upper 80s. Tuesday night, mostly clear with a slight chance of showers and thunderstorms in the evening, then partly cloudy after midnight. Lows in the upper 50s. Wednesday, mostly sunny. A slight chance of showers and thunderstorms in the afternoon. Highs in the lower 80s. Chance of rain 20%. 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Providing weather information 24 hours a day from your National Weather Service office in Bismarck. For Western Lake Secaucawea, rest of tonight, south winds around 10 miles per hour shifting to the west early in the morning. Isolated thunderstorms in the evening. Mostly cloudy. Lows in the lower 40s. Thursday, northeast winds 10 to 15 miles per hour. Chance of showers in the late morning and afternoon. Mostly cloudy. Highs in the mid-60s. For Eastern Lake Secaucawea, rest of tonight, south winds 10 to 20 miles per hour. Scattered showers and isolated thunderstorms through the night. Slight chance of thunderstorms after midnight. Mostly cloudy. Lows in the lower 40s. Thursday, southeast winds 10 to 20 miles per hour. Mostly sunny. Highs in the upper 60s. For Northern Lake Oahe, rest of tonight, windy. South winds 20 to 30 miles per hour. Mostly cloudy in the evening, then becoming partly cloudy. Lows in the mid-40s. Thursday, windy. South winds 20 to 30 miles per hour. Mostly sunny. Highs around 70. Here are the weather conditions at 10 p.m. Central Daylight Time. Bismarck, clear. Temperature 62 degrees, relative humidity 47%.

Wind south at 16 miles an hour, gusting to 25. Pressure 30.01 inches and rising. Mandan, clear. 57 degrees, relative humidity 67%. Wind south at 15 miles an hour. Hazen, cloudy. 63 degrees, relative humidity 34%. Wind southwest at 7 miles an hour. Harvey, partly cloudy. 59 degrees, relative humidity 51%. Wind southeast at 14 miles an hour, gusting to 20. Minot, cloudy. 58 degrees, relative humidity 51%. Wind east at 7 miles an hour. Dickinson, mostly cloudy. 56 degrees, relative humidity 61%. Wind south at 13 miles an hour, gusting to 24. Elsewhere around North Dakota, it was 62 at Garrison. It was clear, with a temperature of 55 at Jamestown and 57 at Fargo. At Grand Forks, it was partly cloudy, with a temperature of 55. It was mostly cloudy, with a temperature of 51 at Williston and 58 at Devil's Lake. In northern South Dakota, at Mobridge, it was clear, with a temperature of 54. At Aberdeen, it was mostly cloudy, with a temperature of 56. In eastern Montana, it was cloudy, with a temperature of 53 at Miles City and 51 at Glendive. Once again, at Bismarck, the temperature was 62 degrees under clear skies. The regional weather forecast from your National Weather Service office in Bismarck. Scattered showers and a few thunderstorms will continue over western and parts of central North Dakota this evening. A few showers or thunderstorms may linger through the overnight hours, especially in north-central North Dakota. Another round of showers and occasional thunderstorms is then expected Thursday through Thursday night, mainly for western parts of the region before expanding eastward Friday. High temperatures will mostly remain in the 60s Thursday and Friday, after which another warm-up is expected through the holiday weekend, with highs reaching well into the 80s on Memorial Day. Here is the forecast for the Bismarck, Mandan listening area. Rest of tonight, decreasing clouds. Lows in the mid-40s. South winds 10 to 15 miles per hour with gusts up to 25 miles per hour. Thursday, mostly sunny. Highs around 70. South winds 10 to 20 miles per hour. Thursday night, a slight chance of thunderstorms in the evening. Mostly cloudy with a chance of showers. Lows in the mid-40s. Southeast winds 5 to 15 miles per hour. Chance of rain 40%. Friday, mostly cloudy. A chance of showers in the morning, then showers likely in the afternoon. Highs in the lower 60s. Southeast winds 5 to 10 miles per hour with gusts up to 20 miles per hour. Chance of rain 60%. Friday night, mostly cloudy. A chance of showers in the evening. Lows in the lower 40s. Southeast winds 5 to 10 miles per hour. Chance of rain 30%. Saturday, mostly sunny. Highs in the lower 70s. Saturday night, mostly clear. Lows in the mid-40s. Sunday, sunny. Highs around 80. Sunday night, increasing clouds. Lows in the lower 50s. Memorial Day, sunny. Highs in the upper 80s. Monday night, mostly clear. Lows in the upper 50s. Tuesday, sunny. Highs in the upper 80s. Tuesday night, mostly clear with a slight chance of showers and thunderstorms in the evening, then partly cloudy after midnight. Lows in the upper 50s. Wednesday, mostly sunny. A slight chance of showers and thunderstorms in the afternoon. Highs in the lower 80s. Chance of rain 20%. For western Lake Sakakawea, rest of tonight, south winds around 10 miles per hour shifting to the west early in the morning. Isolated thunderstorms in the evening. Mostly cloudy. Lows in the lower 40s. Thursday, northeast winds 10 to 15 miles per hour. Chance of showers in the late morning and afternoon. Mostly cloudy. Highs in the mid-60s. For eastern Lake Sakakawea, rest of tonight, south winds 10 to 20 miles per hour. Scattered showers and isolated thunderstorms through the night. Slight chance of thunderstorms after midnight. Mostly cloudy. Lows in the lower 40s.

Thursday, southeast winds 10 to 20 miles per hour. Mostly sunny. Highs in the upper 60s. For northern Lake Oahe, rest of tonight, windy. South winds 20 to 30 miles per hour. Mostly cloudy in the evening, then becoming partly cloudy. Lows in the mid-40s. Thursday, windy. South winds 20 to 30 miles per hour. Mostly sunny. Highs around 70. Here are the weather conditions at 10 p.m. Central Daylight Time. Bismarck, clear. Temperature 62 degrees, relative humidity 47%. Wind south at 16 miles an hour, gusting to 25. Pressure 30.01 inches and rising. Mendham, clear. 57 degrees, relative humidity 67%. Wind south at 15 miles an hour. Hazen, cloudy. 63 degrees, relative humidity 34%. Wind southwest at 7 miles an hour. Harvey, partly cloudy. 59 degrees, relative humidity 51%. Wind southeast at 14 miles an hour, gusting to 20. Minot, cloudy. 58 degrees, relative humidity 51%. Wind east at 7 miles an hour. Dickinson, mostly cloudy. 56 degrees, relative humidity 61%. Wind south at 13 miles an hour, gusting to 24. Elsewhere around North Dakota, it was 62 at Garrison. It was clear, with a temperature of 55 at Jamestown and 57 at Fargo. At Grand Forks, it was partly cloudy, with a temperature of 55. It was mostly cloudy, with a temperature of 51 at Williston and 58 at Devil's Lake. In northern South Dakota, at Mobridge, it was clear, with a temperature of 54. At Aberdeen, it was mostly cloudy, with a temperature of 56. In eastern Montana, it was cloudy, with a temperature of 53 at Miles City and 51 at Glendive. Once again, at Bismarck, the temperature was 62 degrees under clear skies. The regional weather forecast from your National Weather Service office in Bismarck. Scattered showers and a few thunderstorms will continue over western and parts of central North Dakota this evening. A few showers or thunderstorms may linger through the overnight hours, especially in north-central North Dakota. Another round of showers and occasional thunderstorms is then expected Thursday through Thursday night, mainly for western parts of the region before expanding eastward Friday. High temperatures will mostly remain in the 60s Thursday and Friday, after which another warm-up is expected through the holiday weekend, with highs reaching well into the 80s on Memorial Day. Here is the forecast for the Bismarck-Mendon listening area. Rest of tonight, decreasing clouds. Lows in the mid-40s. South winds 10 to 15 miles per hour with gusts up to 25 miles per hour. Thursday, mostly sunny. Highs around 70. South winds 10 to 20 miles per hour. Thursday night, a slight chance of thunderstorms in the evening. Mostly cloudy with a chance of showers. Lows in the mid-40s. Southeast winds 5 to 15 miles per hour. Chance of rain 40%. Friday, mostly cloudy. A chance of showers in the morning, then showers likely in the afternoon. Highs in the lower 60s. Southeast winds 5 to 10 miles per hour with gusts up to 20 miles per hour. Chance of rain 60%. Friday night, mostly cloudy. A chance of showers in the evening. Lows in the lower 40s. Southeast winds 5 to 10 miles per hour. Chance of rain 30%. Saturday, mostly sunny. Highs in the lower 70s. Saturday night, mostly clear. Lows in the mid-40s. Sunday, sunny. Highs around 80. Sunday night, increasing clouds. Lows in the lower 50s. Memorial Day, sunny. Highs in the upper 80s. Monday night, mostly clear. Lows in the upper 50s. Tuesday, sunny. Highs in the upper 80s. Tuesday night, mostly clear with a slight chance of showers and thunderstorms in the evening, then partly cloudy after midnight. Lows in the upper 50s. Wednesday, mostly sunny. A slight chance of showers and thunderstorms in the afternoon. Highs in the lower 80s. Chance of rain 20%. For Western Lake.

Secaucus Aweah, rest of tonight. South winds around 10 miles per hour, shifting to the west early in the morning. Isolated thunderstorms in the evening. Mostly cloudy. Lows in the lower 40s. Thursday, northeast winds 10 to 15 miles per hour. Chance of showers in the late morning and afternoon. Mostly cloudy. Highs in the mid-60s. For eastern Lake Secaucus Aweah, rest of tonight, south winds 10 to 20 miles per hour. Scattered showers and isolated thunderstorms through the night. Slight chance of thunderstorms after midnight. Mostly cloudy. Lows in the lower 40s. Thursday, southeast winds 10 to 20 miles per hour. Mostly sunny. Highs in the upper 60s. For northern Lake Oahu, rest of tonight, windy. South winds 20 to 30 miles per hour. Mostly cloudy in the evening, then becoming partly cloudy. Lows in the mid-40s. Thursday, windy. South winds 20 to 30 miles per hour. Mostly sunny. Highs around 70. Here are the weather conditions at 10 p.m. Central Daylight Time. Bismarck, partly cloudy. Temperature 62 degrees, relative humidity 47%. Wind south at 16 miles an hour, gusting to 25. Pressure 30.01 inches and rising. Mendon, partly cloudy. 57 degrees, relative humidity 67%. Wind south at 15 miles an hour. Hazen, cloudy. 63 degrees, relative humidity 34%. Wind southwest at 7 miles an hour. Harvey, partly cloudy. 59 degrees, relative humidity 51%. Wind southeast at 14 miles an hour, gusting to 20. Minot, cloudy. 58 degrees, relative humidity 51%. Wind east at 7 miles an hour. Dickinson, mostly cloudy. 56 degrees, relative humidity 61%. Wind south at 13 miles an hour, gusting to 24. Elsewhere around North Dakota, it was 62 at Garrison. It was clear, with a temperature of 55 at Jamestown and 57 at Fargo. At Grand Forks, it was partly cloudy, with a temperature of 55. It was mostly cloudy, with a temperature of 51 at Williston and 58 at Devil's Lake. In northern South Dakota, at Mobridge, it was clear, with a temperature of 54. At Aberdeen, it was mostly cloudy, with a temperature of 56. In eastern Montana, at Glendive, it was mostly cloudy, with a temperature of 51. At Miles City, it was cloudy, with a temperature of 53. Once again, at Bismarck, the temperature was 62 degrees under partly cloudy skies. The regional weather forecast from your National Weather Service office in Bismarck. Scattered showers and a few thunderstorms will continue over western and parts of central North Dakota this evening. A few showers or thunderstorms may linger through the overnight hours, especially in north-central North Dakota. Another round of showers and occasional thunderstorms is then expected Thursday through Thursday night, mainly for western parts of the region before expanding eastward Friday. High temperatures will mostly remain in the 60s Thursday and Friday, after which another warm-up is expected through the holiday weekend, with highs reaching well into the 80s on Memorial Day. Here is the forecast for the Bismarck-Mendon listening area. Rest of tonight, decreasing clouds. Lows in the mid-40s. South winds 10 to 15 miles per hour with gusts up to 25 miles per hour. Thursday, mostly sunny. Highs around 70. South winds 10 to 20 miles per hour. Thursday night, a slight chance of thunderstorms in the evening. Mostly cloudy with a chance of showers. Lows in the mid-40s. Southeast winds 5 to 15 miles per hour. Chance of rain 40%. Friday, mostly cloudy. A chance of showers in the morning, then showers likely in the afternoon. Highs in the lower 60s. Southeast winds 5 to 10 miles per hour with gusts up to 20 miles per hour. Chance of rain 60%. Friday night, mostly cloudy. A chance of showers in the evening. Lows in the lower 40s. Southeast winds 5 to 10 miles per hour. Chance of rain 30%. Saturday, mostly sunny. Highs in the lower 70s. Saturday night, mostly clear. Lows in

mid-40s. Sunday, sunny. Highs around 80. Sunday night, increasing clouds. Lows in the lower 50s. Memorial Day, sunny. Highs in the upper 80s. Monday night, mostly clear. Lows in the upper 50s. Tuesday, sunny. Highs in the upper 80s. Tuesday night, mostly clear with a slight chance of showers and thunderstorms in the evening, then partly cloudy after midnight. Lows in the upper 50s. Wednesday, mostly sunny. A slight chance of showers and thunderstorms in the afternoon. Highs in the lower 80s. Chance of rain 20%. For Western Lake Sakakawea, rest of tonight, south winds around 10 miles per hour shifting to the west early in the morning. Isolated thunderstorms in the evening. Mostly cloudy. Lows in the lower 40s. Thursday, northeast winds 10 to 15 miles per hour. Chance of showers in the late morning and afternoon. Mostly cloudy. Highs in the mid-60s. For Eastern Lake Sakakawea, rest of tonight, south winds 10 to 20 miles per hour. Scattered showers and isolated thunderstorms through the night. Slight chance of thunderstorms after midnight. Mostly cloudy. Lows in the lower 40s. Thursday, southeast winds 10 to 20 miles per hour. Mostly sunny. Highs in the upper 60s. For Northern Lake Oahe, rest of tonight, windy. South winds 20 to 30 miles per hour. Mostly cloudy in the evening, then becoming partly cloudy. Lows in the mid-40s. Thursday, windy. South winds 20 to 30 miles per hour. Mostly sunny. Highs around 70. Here are the weather conditions at 10 p.m. Central Daylight Time. Bismarck, partly cloudy. Temperature 62 degrees, relative humidity 47%. Wind south at 16 miles an hour, gusting to 25. Pressure 30.01 inches and rising. Mendham, partly cloudy. 57 degrees, relative humidity 67%. Wind south at 15 miles an hour. Hazen, cloudy. 63 degrees, relative humidity 34%. Wind southwest at 7 miles an hour. Harvey, partly cloudy. 59 degrees, relative humidity 51%. Wind southeast at 14 miles an hour, gusting to 20. Minot, cloudy. 58 degrees, relative humidity 51%. Wind east at 7 miles an hour. Dickinson, mostly cloudy. 56 degrees, relative humidity 61%. Wind south at 13 miles an hour, gusting to 24. Elsewhere around North Dakota, it was 62 at Garrison. It was clear, with a temperature of 55 at Jamestown and 57 at Fargo. At Grand Forks, it was partly cloudy, with a temperature of 55. It was mostly cloudy, with a temperature of 51 at Williston and 58 at Devil's Lake. In northern South Dakota, at Mobridge, it was clear, with a temperature of 54. At Aberdeen, it was mostly cloudy, with a temperature of 56. In eastern Montana, at Glendive, it was mostly cloudy, with a temperature of 51. At Mile City, it was cloudy, with a temperature of 53. Once again, at Bismarck, the temperature was 62 degrees under partly cloudy skies. The regional weather forecast from your National Weather Service office in Bismarck. Scattered showers and a few thunderstorms will continue over western and parts of central North Dakota this evening. A few showers or thunderstorms may linger through the overnight hours, especially in north-central North Dakota. Another round of showers and occasional thunderstorms is then expected Thursday through Thursday night, mainly for western parts of the region before expanding eastward Friday. High temperatures will mostly remain in the 60s Thursday and Friday, after which another warm-up is expected through the holiday weekend, with highs reaching well into the 80s on Memorial Day. Here is the forecast for the Bismarck Mendham listening area. Rest of tonight, decreasing clouds. Lows in the mid-40s. South winds 10 to 15 miles per hour with gusts up to 25 miles per hour. Thursday, mostly sunny. Highs around 70. South winds 10 to 20 miles per hour. Thursday night, a slight chance of thunderstorms in the evening. Mostly cloudy with a chance of showers.

lows in the mid-40s. Southeast winds 5 to 15 miles per hour. Chance of rain 40%. Friday, mostly cloudy. A chance of showers in the morning, then showers likely in the afternoon. Highs in the lower 60s. Southeast winds 5 to 10 miles per hour with gusts up to 20 miles per hour. Chance of rain 60%. Friday night, mostly cloudy. A chance of showers in the evening. Lows in the lower 40s. Southeast winds 5 to 10 miles per hour. Chance of rain 30%. Saturday, mostly sunny. Highs in the lower 70s. Saturday night, mostly clear. Lows in the mid-40s. Sunday, sunny. Highs around 80. Sunday night, increasing clouds. Lows in the lower 50s. Memorial Day, sunny. Highs in the upper 80s. Monday night, mostly clear. Lows in the upper 50s. Tuesday, sunny. Highs in the upper 80s. Tuesday night, mostly clear with a slight chance of showers and thunderstorms in the evening, then partly cloudy after midnight. Lows in the upper 50s. Wednesday, mostly sunny. A slight chance of showers and thunderstorms in the afternoon. Highs in the lower 80s. Chance of rain 20%. For Western Lake Sakakawea, rest of tonight, south winds around 10 miles per hour shifting to the west early in the morning. Isolated thunderstorms in the evening. Mostly cloudy. Lows in the lower 40s. Thursday, northeast winds 10 to 15 miles per hour. Chance of showers in the late morning and afternoon. Mostly cloudy. Highs in the mid-60s. For Eastern Lake Sakakawea, rest of tonight, south winds 10 to 20 miles per hour. Scattered showers and isolated thunderstorms through the night. Slight chance of thunderstorms after midnight. Mostly cloudy. Lows in the lower 40s. Thursday, southeast winds 10 to 20 miles per hour. Mostly sunny. Highs in the upper 60s. For Northern Lake Oahe, rest of tonight, windy. South winds 20 to 30 miles per hour. Mostly cloudy in the evening, then becoming partly cloudy. Lows in the mid-40s. Thursday, windy. South winds 20 to 30 miles per hour. Mostly sunny. Highs around 70. Here are the weather conditions at 10 p.m. Central Daylight Time. Bismarck, partly cloudy. Temperature 62 degrees, relative humidity 47%. Wind south at 16 miles an hour, gusting to 25. Pressure 30.01 inches and rising. Mendham, partly cloudy. 57 degrees, relative humidity 67%. Wind south at 15 miles an hour. Hazen, cloudy. 63 degrees, relative humidity 34%. Wind southwest at 7 miles an hour. Harvey, partly cloudy. 59 degrees, relative humidity 51%. Wind southeast at 14 miles an hour, gusting to 20. Minot, cloudy. 58 degrees, relative humidity 51%. Wind east at 7 miles an hour. Dickinson, mostly cloudy. 56 degrees, relative humidity 61%. Wind south at 13 miles an hour, gusting to 24. Elsewhere around North Dakota, it was 62 at Garrison. It was clear, with a temperature of 55 at Jamestown and 57 at Fargo. At Grand Forks, it was partly cloudy, with a temperature of 55. It was mostly cloudy, with a temperature of 51 at Williston and 58 at Devil's Lake. In northern South Dakota, at Mobridge, it was clear, with a temperature of 54. At Aberdeen, it was mostly cloudy, with a temperature of 56. In eastern Montana, at Glendive, it was mostly cloudy, with a temperature of 51. At Miles City, it was cloudy, with a temperature of 53. Once again, at Bismarck, the temperature was 62 degrees under partly cloudy skies. The regional weather forecast from your National Weather Service office in Bismarck. Scattered showers and a few thunderstorms will continue over western and parts of central North Dakota this evening. A few showers or thunderstorms may linger through the overnight hours, especially in north-central North Dakota. Another round of showers and occasional thunderstorms is then expected.

Thursday through Thursday night, mainly for western parts of the region before expanding eastward Friday. High temperatures will mostly remain in the 60s Thursday and Friday, after which another warm-up is expected through the holiday weekend, with highs reaching well into the 80s on Memorial Day. Here is the forecast for the Bismarck Minden listening area. Rest of tonight, decreasing clouds. Lows in the mid-40s. South winds 10 to 15 miles per hour with gusts up to 25 miles per hour. Thursday, mostly sunny. Highs around 70. South winds 10 to 20 miles per hour. Thursday night, a slight chance of thunderstorms in the evening. Mostly cloudy with a chance of showers. Lows in the mid-40s. Southeast winds 5 to 15 miles per hour. Chance of rain 40%. Friday, mostly cloudy. A chance of showers in the morning, then showers likely in the afternoon. Highs in the lower 60s. Southeast winds 5 to 10 miles per hour with gusts up to 20 miles per hour. Chance of rain 60%. Friday night, mostly cloudy. A chance of showers in the evening. Lows in the lower 40s. Southeast winds 5 to 10 miles per hour. Chance of rain 30%. Saturday, mostly sunny. Highs in the lower 70s. Saturday night, mostly clear. Lows in the mid-40s. Sunday, sunny. Highs around 80. Sunday night, increasing clouds. Lows in the lower 50s. Memorial Day, sunny. Highs in the upper 80s. Monday night, mostly clear. Lows in the upper 50s. Tuesday, sunny. Highs in the upper 80s. Tuesday night, mostly clear with a slight chance of showers and thunderstorms in the evening, then partly cloudy after midnight. Lows in the upper 50s. Wednesday, mostly sunny. A slight chance of showers and thunderstorms in the afternoon. Highs in the lower 80s. Chance of rain 20%. For Western Lake Sakakawea, rest of tonight, south winds around 10 miles per hour shifting to the west early in the morning. Isolated thunderstorms in the evening. Mostly cloudy. Lows in the lower 40s. Thursday, northeast winds 10 to 15 miles per hour. Chance of showers in the late morning and afternoon. Mostly cloudy. Highs in the mid-60s. For Eastern Lake Sakakawea, rest of tonight, south winds 10 to 20 miles per hour. Scattered showers and isolated thunderstorms through the night. Slight chance of thunderstorms after midnight. Mostly cloudy. Lows in the lower 40s. Thursday, southeast winds 10 to 20 miles per hour. Mostly sunny. Highs in the upper 60s. For Northern Lake Oahe, rest of tonight, windy. South winds 20 to 30 miles per hour. Mostly cloudy in the evening, then becoming partly cloudy. Lows in the mid-40s. Thursday, windy. South winds 20 to 30 miles per hour. Mostly sunny. Highs around 70. 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Providing weather information 24 hours a day from your National Weather Service office in Bismarck. Here are the weather conditions at 10 p.m. Central Daylight Time. Bismarck, partly cloudy. Temperature 62 degrees, relative humidity 47%. Wind south at 16 miles an hour, gusting to 25. Pressure 30.01 inches and rising. Minden, partly cloudy. 57 degrees, relative humidity 67%. Wind south at 15 miles an hour. Hazen, cloudy. 63 degrees, relative humidity 34%. Wind southwest at 7 miles an hour. Harvey, partly cloudy. 59 degrees, relative humidity 51%. Wind southeast at 14 miles an hour, gusting to 20. Minot, cloudy. 58 degrees, relative humidity 51%. Wind east at 7 miles an hour. Dickinson, mostly cloudy. 56 degrees, relative humidity 61%. Wind south at 13 miles an hour, gusting to 24. Elsewhere around North Dakota, it was 62 at Garrison.
It was clear, with a temperature of 55 at Jamestown and 57 at Fargo. At Grand Forks, it was partly cloudy, with a temperature of 55. It was mostly cloudy, with a temperature of 51 at Williston and 58 at Devil's Lake. In northern South Dakota, at Mobridge, it was clear, with a temperature of 54. At Aberdeen, it was mostly cloudy, with a temperature of 56. In eastern Montana, at Glendive, it was mostly cloudy, with a temperature of 51. It was clear, with a temperature of 54. At Aberdeen, it was mostly cloudy, with a temperature of 56. In eastern Montana, at Glendive, it was mostly cloudy, with a temperature of 51. At Miles City, it was cloudy, with a temperature of 53. Once again, at Bismarck, the temperature was 62 degrees under partly cloudy skies. The regional weather forecast from your National Weather Service office in Bismarck. Scattered showers and a few thunderstorms will continue over western and parts of central North Dakota this evening. A few showers or thunderstorms may linger through the overnight hours, especially in north central North Dakota. Another round of showers and occasional thunderstorms is then expected Thursday through Thursday night, mainly for western parts of the region before expanding eastward Friday. High temperatures will mostly remain in the 60s Thursday and Friday, after which another warm-up is expected through the holiday weekend, with highs reaching well into the 80s on Memorial Day. Here is the forecast for the Bismarck, Menden listening area. Rest of tonight, decreasing clouds. Lows in the mid-40s. South winds 10 to 15 miles per hour with gusts up to 25 miles per hour. Thursday, mostly sunny. Highs around 70. South winds 10 to 20 miles per hour. Thursday night, a slight chance of thunderstorms in the evening. Mostly cloudy with a chance of showers. Lows in the mid-40s. Southeast winds 5 to 15 miles per hour. Chance of rain 40%. Friday, mostly cloudy. A chance of showers in the morning, then showers likely in the afternoon. Highs in the lower 60s. Southeast winds 5 to 10 miles per hour with gusts up to 20 miles per hour. Chance of rain 60%. Friday night, mostly cloudy. A chance of showers in the evening. Lows in the lower 40s. Southeast winds 5 to 10 miles per hour. Chance of rain 30%. Saturday, mostly sunny. Highs in the lower 70s. Saturday night, mostly clear. Lows in the mid-40s. Sunday, sunny. Highs around 80. Sunday night, increasing clouds. Lows in the lower 50s. Memorial Day, sunny. Highs in the upper 80s. Monday night, mostly clear. Lows in the upper 50s. Tuesday, sunny. Highs in the upper 80s. Tuesday night, mostly clear with a slight chance of showers and thunderstorms in the evening, then partly cloudy after midnight. Lows in the upper 50s. Wednesday, mostly sunny. A slight chance of showers and thunderstorms in the afternoon. Highs in the lower 80s. Chance of rain 20%. For western Lake Sakakawea, rest of tonight, south winds around 10 miles per hour shifting to the west early in the morning. Isolated thunderstorms in the evening. Mostly cloudy. Lows in the lower 40s. Thursday, northeast winds 10 to 15 miles per hour. Chance of showers in the late morning and afternoon. Mostly cloudy. Highs in the mid-60s. For eastern Lake Sakakawea, rest of tonight, south winds 10 to 20 miles per hour. Scattered showers and isolated thunderstorms through the night. Slight chance of thunderstorms after midnight. Mostly cloudy. Lows in the lower 40s. Thursday, southeast winds 10 to 20 miles per hour. Mostly sunny. Highs in the upper 60s. For northern Lake Oahe, rest of tonight, windy. South winds 20 to 30 miles per hour. Mostly cloudy in the evening, then becoming partly cloudy. Lows in the mid-40s. Thursday, windy. South winds 20 to 30 miles per hour. Mostly sunny. Highs around 70. Here are the weather conditions at 10 p.m. Central Daylight Time. Bismarck, partly cloudy. Temperature 62 degrees, relative humidity 47%.
wind south at 16 miles an hour, gusting to 25.

pressure 30.01 inches and rising. Mendan, partly cloudy. 57 degrees, relative humidity 67%. Wind south at 15 miles an hour. Hazen, cloudy. 63 degrees, relative humidity 34%. Wind southwest at 7 miles an hour. Harvey, partly cloudy. 59 degrees, relative humidity 51%. Wind southeast at 14 miles an hour, gusting to 20. Minot, cloudy. 58 degrees, relative humidity 51%. Wind east at 7 miles an hour. Dickinson, mostly cloudy. 56 degrees, relative humidity 61%. Wind south at 13 miles an hour, gusting to 24. Elsewhere around North Dakota, it was 62 at Garrison. It was clear, with a temperature of 55 at Jamestown and 57 at Fargo. At Grand Forks, it was partly cloudy, with a temperature of 55. It was mostly cloudy, with a temperature of 51 at Williston and 58 at Devil's Lake. In northern South Dakota, at Mobridge, it was clear, with a temperature of 54. At Aberdeen, it was mostly cloudy, with a temperature of 56. In eastern Montana, at Glendive, it was mostly cloudy, with a temperature of 51. At Mile City, it was cloudy, with a temperature of 53. Once again, at Bismarck, the temperature was 62 degrees under partly cloudy skies. The regional weather forecast from your National Weather Service office in Bismarck. Scattered showers and a few thunderstorms will continue over western and parts of central North Dakota this evening. A few showers or thunderstorms may linger through the overnight hours, especially in north-central North Dakota. Another round of showers and occasional thunderstorms is then expected Thursday through Thursday night, mainly for western parts of the region before expanding eastward Friday. High temperatures will mostly remain in the 60s Thursday and Friday, after which another warm-up is expected through the holiday weekend, with highs reaching well into the 80s on Memorial Day. Here is the forecast for the Bismarck, Mendon listening area. Rest of tonight, decreasing clouds. Lows in the mid-40s. South winds 10 to 15 miles per hour with gusts up to 25 miles per hour. Thursday, mostly sunny. Highs around 70. South winds 10 to 20 miles per hour. Thursday night, a slight chance of thunderstorms in the evening. Mostly cloudy with a chance of showers. Lows in the mid-40s. Southeast winds 5 to 15 miles per hour. Chance of rain 40%. Friday, mostly cloudy. A chance of showers in the morning, then showers likely in the afternoon. Highs in the lower 60s. Southeast winds 5 to 10 miles per hour with gusts up to 20 miles per hour. Chance of rain 60%. Friday night, mostly cloudy. A chance of showers in the evening. Lows in the lower 40s. Southeast winds 5 to 10 miles per hour. Chance of rain 30%. Saturday, mostly sunny. Highs in the lower 70s. Saturday night, mostly clear. Lows in the mid-40s. Sunday, sunny. Highs around 80. Sunday night, increasing clouds. Lows in the lower 50s. Memorial Day, sunny. Highs in the upper 80s. Monday night, mostly clear. Lows in the upper 50s. Tuesday, sunny. Highs in the upper 80s. Tuesday night, mostly clear with a slight chance of showers and thunderstorms in the evening, then partly cloudy after midnight. Lows in the upper 50s. Wednesday, mostly sunny. A slight chance of showers and thunderstorms in the afternoon. Highs in the lower 80s. Chance of rain 20%. For western Lake Sakakawea, rest of tonight, south winds around 10 miles per hour shifting to the west early in the morning. Isolated thunderstorms in the evening. Mostly cloudy. Lows in the lower 40s. Thursday, northeast winds 10 to 15 miles per hour. Chance of showers in the late morning and afternoon. Mostly cloudy. Highs in the mid-60s. For eastern Lake Sakakawea, rest of tonight, south winds 10 to 20 miles per hour. Scattered showers and isolated thunderstorms through the night. Slight chance of thunderstorms after midnight. Mostly cloudy. Lows in the lower 40s.

30.01 inches and rising. Mendan, partly cloudy. 57 degrees, relative humidity 67%. Wind south at 15 miles an hour. Hazen, cloudy. 63 degrees, relative humidity 34%. Wind southwest at 7 miles an hour. Harvey, partly cloudy. 59 degrees, relative humidity 51%. Wind southeast at 14 miles an hour, gusting to 20. Minot, cloudy. 58 degrees, relative humidity 51%. Wind east at 7 miles an hour. Dickinson, mostly cloudy. 56 degrees, relative humidity 61%. Wind south at 13 miles an hour, gusting to 24. Elsewhere around North Dakota, it was 62 at Garrison. It was clear, with a temperature of 55 at Jamestown and 57 at Fargo. At Grand Forks, it was partly cloudy, with a temperature of 55. It was mostly cloudy, with a temperature of 51 at Williston and 58 at Devil's Lake. In northern South Dakota, at Mobridge, it was clear, with a temperature of 54. At Aberdeen, it was mostly cloudy, with a temperature of 56. In eastern Montana, at Glendive, it was mostly cloudy, with a temperature of 51. At Miles City, it was cloudy, with a temperature of 53. Once again, at Bismarck, the temperature was 62 degrees under partly cloudy skies. The regional weather forecast from your National Weather Service office in Bismarck. Scattered showers and a few thunderstorms will continue over western and parts of central North Dakota this evening. A few showers or thunderstorms may linger through the overnight hours, especially in north-central North Dakota. Another round of showers and occasional thunderstorms is then expected Thursday through Thursday night, mainly for western parts of the region before expanding eastward Friday. High temperatures will mostly remain in the 60s Thursday and Friday, after which another warm-up is expected through the holiday weekend, with highs reaching well into the 80s on Memorial Day. Here is the forecast for the Bismarck-Mendon listening area. Rest of tonight, decreasing clouds. Lows in the mid-40s. South winds 10 to 15 miles per hour with gusts up to 25 miles per hour. Thursday, mostly sunny. Highs around 70. South winds 10 to 20 miles per hour. Thursday night, a slight chance of thunderstorms in the evening. Mostly cloudy with a chance of showers. Lows in the mid-40s. Southeast winds 5 to 15 miles per hour. Chance of rain 40%. Friday, mostly cloudy. A chance of showers in the morning, then showers likely in the afternoon. Highs in the lower 60s. Southeast winds 5 to 10 miles per hour with gusts up to 20 miles per hour. Chance of rain 60%. Friday night, mostly cloudy. A chance of showers in the evening. Lows in the lower 40s. Southeast winds 5 to 10 miles per hour. Chance of rain 30%. Saturday, mostly sunny. Highs in the lower 70s. Saturday night, mostly clear. Lows in the mid-40s. Sunday, sunny. Highs around 80. Sunday night, increasing clouds. Lows in the lower 50s. Memorial Day, sunny. Highs in the upper 80s. Monday night, mostly clear. Lows in the upper 50s. Tuesday, sunny. Highs in the upper 80s. Tuesday night, mostly clear with a slight chance of showers and thunderstorms in the evening, then partly cloudy after midnight. Lows in the upper 50s. Wednesday, mostly sunny. A slight chance of showers and thunderstorms in the afternoon. Highs in the lower 80s. Chance of rain 20%. For western Lake Sakakawea, rest of tonight, south winds around 10 miles per hour shifting to the west early in the morning. Isolated thunderstorms in the evening. Mostly cloudy. Lows in the lower 40s. Thursday, northeast winds 10 to 15 miles per hour. Chance of showers in the late morning and afternoon. Mostly cloudy. Highs in the mid-60s. For eastern Lake Sakakawea, rest of tonight, south winds 10 to 20 miles per hour. Scattered showers and isolated thunderstorms through the night. Slight chance of thunderstorms after midnight. Mostly cloudy. Lows in the lower 40s.

southeast winds 10 to 20 miles per hour. Mostly sunny. Highs in the upper 60s. For northern Lake Oahe, rest of tonight, windy. South winds 20 to 30 miles per hour. Mostly cloudy in the evening, then becoming partly cloudy. Lows in the mid-40s. Thursday, windy. South winds 20 to 30 miles per hour. Mostly sunny. Highs around 70. Here are the weather conditions at 10 p.m. Central Daylight Time. Bismarck, partly cloudy. Temperature 62 degrees, relative humidity 47%. Wind south at 16 miles an hour, gusting to 25. Pressure 30.01 inches and rising. Mendham, partly cloudy. 57 degrees, relative humidity 67%. Wind south at 15 miles an hour. Hazen, cloudy. 63 degrees, relative humidity 34%. Wind southwest at 7 miles an hour. Harvey, partly cloudy. 59 degrees, relative humidity 51%. Wind southeast at 14 miles an hour, gusting to 20. Minot, cloudy. 58 degrees, relative humidity 51%. Wind east at 7 miles an hour. Dickinson, mostly cloudy. 56 degrees, relative humidity 61%. Wind south at 13 miles an hour, gusting to 24. Elsewhere around North Dakota, it was 62 at Garrison. It was clear, with a temperature of 55 at Jamestown and 57 at Fargo. At Grand Forks, it was partly cloudy, with a temperature of 55. It was mostly cloudy, with a temperature of 51 at Williston and 58 at Devil's Lake. In northern South Dakota, at Mobridge, it was clear, with a temperature of 54. At Aberdeen, it was mostly cloudy, with a temperature of 56. In eastern Montana, at Glendive, it was mostly cloudy, with a temperature of 51. At Miles City, it was cloudy, with a temperature of 53. Once again, at Bismarck, the temperature was 62 degrees under partly cloudy skies. The regional weather forecast from your National Weather Service office in Bismarck. Scattered showers and a few thunderstorms will continue over western and parts of central North Dakota this evening. A few showers or thunderstorms may linger through the overnight hours, especially in north-central North Dakota. Another round of showers and occasional thunderstorms is then expected Thursday through Thursday night, mainly for western parts of the region before expanding eastward Friday. High temperatures will mostly remain in the 60s Thursday and Friday, after which another warm-up is expected through the holiday weekend, with highs reaching well into the 80s on Memorial Day. Here is the forecast for the Bismarck, Mendham listening area. Rest of tonight, decreasing clouds. Lows in the mid-40s. South winds 10 to 15 miles per hour with gusts up to 25 miles per hour. Thursday, mostly sunny. Highs around 70. South winds 10 to 20 miles per hour. Thursday night, a slight chance of thunderstorms in the evening. Mostly cloudy with a chance of showers. Lows in the mid-40s. Southeast winds 5 to 15 miles per hour. Chance of rain 40%. Friday, mostly cloudy. A chance of showers in the morning, then showers likely in the afternoon. Highs in the lower 60s. Southeast winds 5 to 10 miles per hour with gusts up to 20 miles per hour. Chance of rain 60%. Friday night, mostly cloudy. A chance of showers in the evening. Lows in the lower 40s. Southeast winds 5 to 10 miles per hour. Chance of rain 30%. Saturday, mostly sunny. Highs in the lower 70s. Saturday night, mostly clear. Lows in the mid-40s. Sunday, sunny. Highs around 80. Sunday night, increasing clouds. Lows in the lower 50s. Memorial Day, sunny. Highs in the upper 80s. Monday night, mostly clear. Lows in the upper 50s. Tuesday, sunny. Highs in the upper 80s. Tuesday night, mostly clear with a slight chance of showers and thunderstorms in the evening, then partly cloudy after midnight. Lows in the upper 50s. Wednesday, mostly sunny. A slight chance of showers and thunderstorms in the afternoon. Highs in the lower 80s.

chance of rain 20%. For western Lake Sakakawea, rest of tonight, south winds around 10 miles per hour shifting to the west early in the morning. Isolated thunderstorms in the evening. Mostly cloudy. Lows in the lower 40s. Thursday, northeast winds 10 to 15 miles per hour. Chance of showers in the late morning and afternoon. Mostly cloudy. Highs in the mid-60s. For eastern Lake Sakakawea, rest of tonight, south winds 10 to 20 miles per hour. Scattered showers and isolated thunderstorms through the night. Slight chance of thunderstorms after midnight. Mostly cloudy. Lows in the lower 40s. Thursday, southeast winds 10 to 20 miles per hour. Mostly sunny. Highs in the upper 60s. For northern Lake Oahe, rest of tonight, windy. South winds 20 to 30 miles per hour. Mostly cloudy in the evening, then becoming partly cloudy. Lows in the mid-40s. Thursday, windy. South winds 20 to 30 miles per hour. Mostly sunny. Highs around 70. Here are the weather conditions at 10 p.m. Central Daylight Time. Bismarck, partly cloudy. Temperature 62 degrees, relative humidity 47%. Wind south at 16 miles an hour, gusting to 25. Pressure 30.01 inches and rising. Mendham, partly cloudy. 57 degrees, relative humidity 67%. Wind south at 15 miles an hour. Hazen, cloudy. 63 degrees, relative humidity 34%. Wind southwest at 7 miles an hour. Harvey, partly cloudy. 59 degrees, relative humidity 51%. Wind southeast at 14 miles an hour, gusting to 20. Minot, cloudy. 58 degrees, relative humidity 51%. Wind east at 7 miles an hour. Dickinson, mostly cloudy. 56 degrees, relative humidity 61%. Wind south at 13 miles an hour, gusting to 24. Elsewhere around North Dakota, it was 62 at Garrison. It was clear, with a temperature of 55 at Jamestown and 57 at Fargo. At Grand Forks, it was partly cloudy, with a temperature of 55. It was mostly cloudy, with a temperature of 51 at Williston and 58 at Devil's Lake. In northern South Dakota, at Mobridge, it was clear, with a temperature of 54. At Aberdeen, it was mostly cloudy, with a temperature of 56. In eastern Montana, at Glendive, it was mostly cloudy, with a temperature of 51. At Mile City, it was cloudy, with a temperature of 53. Once again, at Bismarck, the temperature was 62 degrees under partly cloudy skies. The regional weather forecast from your National Weather Service office in Bismarck. Scattered showers and a few thunderstorms will continue over western and parts of central North Dakota this evening. A few showers or thunderstorms may linger through the overnight hours, especially in north-central North Dakota. Another round of showers and occasional thunderstorms is then expected Thursday through Thursday night, mainly for western parts of the region before expanding eastward Friday. High temperatures will mostly remain in the 60s Thursday and Friday, after which another warm-up is expected through the holiday weekend, with highs reaching well into the 80s on Memorial Day. Here is the forecast for the Bismarck, Mendham listening area. Rest of tonight, decreasing clouds. Lows in the mid-40s. South winds 10 to 15 miles per hour with gusts up to 25 miles per hour. Thursday, mostly sunny. Highs around 70. South winds 10 to 20 miles per hour. Thursday night, a slight chance of thunderstorms in the evening. Mostly cloudy with a chance of showers. Lows in the mid-40s. Southeast winds 5 to 15 miles per hour. Chance of rain 40%. Friday, mostly cloudy. A chance of showers in the morning, then showers likely in the afternoon. Highs in the lower 60s. Southeast winds 5 to 10 miles per hour with gusts up to 20 miles per hour. Chance of rain 60%. Friday night, mostly cloudy. A chance of showers in the evening. Lows in the lower 40s. Southeast winds 5 to 10 miles per hour. Chance of rain 30%. Saturday, mostly sunny. Highs in the lower 70s.

Saturday night, mostly clear. Lows in the mid-40s. Sunday, sunny. Highs around 80. Sunday night, increasing clouds. Lows in the lower 50s. Memorial Day, sunny. Highs in the upper 80s. Monday night, mostly clear. Lows in the upper 50s. Tuesday, sunny. Highs in the upper 80s. Tuesday night, mostly clear with a slight chance of showers and thunderstorms in the evening, then partly cloudy after midnight. Lows in the upper 50s. Wednesday, mostly sunny. A slight chance of showers and thunderstorms in the afternoon. Highs in the lower 80s. Chance of rain 20%. For Western Lake Sakakawea, rest of tonight, south winds around 10 miles per hour shifting to the west early in the morning. Isolated thunderstorms in the evening. Mostly cloudy. Lows in the lower 40s. Thursday, northeast winds 10 to 15 miles per hour. Chance of showers in the late morning and afternoon. Mostly cloudy. Highs in the mid-60s. For Eastern Lake Sakakawea, rest of tonight, south winds 10 to 20 miles per hour. Scattered showers and isolated thunderstorms through the night. Slight chance of thunderstorms after midnight. Mostly cloudy. Lows in the lower 40s. Thursday, southeast winds 10 to 20 miles per hour. Mostly sunny. Highs in the upper 60s. For Northern Lake Oahe, rest of tonight, windy. South winds 20 to 30 miles per hour. Mostly cloudy in the evening, then becoming partly cloudy. Lows in the mid-40s. Thursday, windy. South winds 20 to 30 miles per hour. Mostly sunny. Highs around 70. 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Providing weather information 24 hours a day from your National Weather Service office in Bismarck. Here are the weather conditions at 10 p.m. Central Daylight Time. Bismarck, partly cloudy. Temperature 62 degrees, relative humidity 47%. Wind south at 16 miles an hour, gusting to 25. Pressure 30.01 inches and rising. Menden, partly cloudy. 57 degrees, relative humidity 67%. Wind south at 15 miles an hour. Hazen, cloudy. 63 degrees, relative humidity 34%. Wind southwest at 7 miles an hour. Harvey, partly cloudy. 59 degrees, relative humidity 51%. Wind southeast at 14 miles an hour, gusting to 20. Minot, cloudy. 58 degrees, relative humidity 51%. Wind east at 7 miles an hour. Dickinson, mostly cloudy. 56 degrees, relative humidity 61%. Wind south at 13 miles an hour, gusting to 24. Elsewhere around North Dakota, it was 62 at Garrison. It was clear, with a temperature of 55 at Jamestown and 57 at Fargo. At Grand Forks, it was partly cloudy, with a temperature of 55. It was mostly cloudy, with a temperature of 51 at Williston and 58 at Devil's Lake. In northern South Dakota, at Mobridge, it was clear, with a temperature of 54. At Aberdeen, it was mostly cloudy, with a temperature of 56. In eastern Montana, at Glendive, it was mostly cloudy, with a temperature of 51. At Miles City, it was cloudy, with a temperature of 53. Once again, at Bismarck, the temperature was 62 degrees under partly cloudy skies. Here are the weather conditions at 11 p.m. Central Daylight Time. Bismarck, partly cloudy. Temperature 59 degrees, relative humidity 53%. Wind south at 13 miles an hour. Pressure 30.04 inches and rising. Menden, partly cloudy. 54 degrees, relative humidity 76%. Wind south at 12 miles an hour. Hazen, cloudy. 61 degrees, relative humidity 39%. Wind south at 13 miles an hour. Harvey, partly cloudy. 57 degrees, relative humidity 54%. Wind south at 15 miles an hour. Minot, cloudy. 56 degrees.

Relative humidity 57%. Wind southeast at 6 miles an hour. Dickinson, light rain was falling. 55 degrees, relative humidity 68%. Wind southwest at 26 miles an hour, gusting to 40. Elsewhere around North Dakota, it was 57 at Garrison. It was clear, with a temperature of 53 at Jamestown, 56 at Fargo, and 54 at Grand Forks. It was mostly cloudy, with a temperature of 50 at Williston, and 56 at Devil's Lake. In northern South Dakota, skies ranged from clear to partly cloudy. It was 53 at Mobridge, and 54 at Aberdeen. In eastern Montana, at Glendive, it was mostly cloudy, with a temperature of 52. At Mile City, it was cloudy, with a temperature of 52. Once again, at Bismarck, the temperature was 59 degrees under partly cloudy skies. The regional weather forecast from your National Weather Service office in Bismarck. Scattered showers and a few thunderstorms will continue over western and parts of central North Dakota this evening. A few showers or thunderstorms may linger through the overnight hours, especially in north-central North Dakota. Another round of showers and occasional thunderstorms is then expected Thursday through Thursday night, mainly for western parts of the region before expanding eastward Friday. High temperatures will mostly remain in the 60s Thursday and Friday, after which another warm-up is expected through the holiday weekend, with highs reaching well into the 80s on Memorial Day. Here is the forecast for the Bismarck, Minden listening area. Rest of tonight, decreasing clouds. Lows in the mid-40s. South winds 10 to 15 miles per hour with gusts up to 25 miles per hour. Thursday, mostly sunny. Highs around 70. South winds 10 to 20 miles per hour. Thursday night, a slight chance of thunderstorms in the evening. Mostly cloudy with a chance of showers. Lows in the mid-40s. Southeast winds 5 to 15 miles per hour. Chance of rain 40%. Friday, mostly cloudy. A chance of showers in the morning, then showers likely in the afternoon. Highs in the lower 60s. Southeast winds 5 to 10 miles per hour with gusts up to 20 miles per hour. Chance of rain 60%. Friday night, mostly cloudy. A chance of showers in the evening. Lows in the lower 40s. Southeast winds 5 to 10 miles per hour. Chance of rain 30%. Saturday, mostly sunny. Highs in the lower 70s. Saturday night, mostly clear. Lows in the mid-40s. Sunday, sunny. Highs around 80. Sunday night, increasing clouds. Lows in the lower 50s. Memorial Day, sunny. Highs in the upper 80s. Monday night, mostly clear. Lows in the upper 50s. Tuesday, sunny. Highs in the upper 80s. Tuesday night, mostly clear with a slight chance of showers and thunderstorms in the evening, then partly cloudy after midnight. Lows in the upper 50s. Wednesday, mostly sunny. A slight chance of showers and thunderstorms in the afternoon. Highs in the lower 80s. Chance of rain 20%. For western Lake Sakakawea, rest of tonight, south winds around 10 miles per hour shifting to the west early in the morning. Isolated thunderstorms in the evening. Mostly cloudy. Lows in the lower 40s. Thursday, northeast winds 10 to 15 miles per hour. Chance of showers in the late morning and afternoon. Mostly cloudy. Highs in the mid-60s. For eastern Lake Sakakawea, rest of tonight, south winds 10 to 20 miles per hour. Scattered showers and isolated thunderstorms through the night. Slight chance of thunderstorms after midnight. Mostly cloudy. Lows in the lower 40s. Thursday, southeast winds 10 to 20 miles per hour. Mostly sunny. Highs in the upper 60s. For northern Lake Oahe, rest of tonight, windy. South winds 20 to 30 miles per hour. Mostly cloudy in the evening, then becoming partly cloudy. Lows in the mid-40s. Thursday, windy. South winds 20 to 30 miles per hour. Mostly sunny. Highs around 70. Here are the weather conditions at 11 p.m. Central Daylight Time. Bismarck, partly cloudy. Temperature 59 degrees.

Relative humidity 53%. Wind south at 13 miles an hour. Pressure 30.04 inches and rising. Mendham, partly cloudy. 54 degrees, relative humidity 76%. Wind south at 12 miles an hour. Hazen, cloudy. 61 degrees, relative humidity 39%. Wind south at 13 miles an hour. Harvey, partly cloudy. 57 degrees, relative humidity 54%. Wind south at 15 miles an hour. Minot, cloudy. 56 degrees, relative humidity 57%. Wind southeast at 6 miles an hour. Dickinson, light rain was falling. 55 degrees, relative humidity 68%. Wind southwest at 26 miles an hour, gusting to 40. Elsewhere around North Dakota, it was 57 at Garrison. It was clear, with a temperature of 53 at Jamestown, 56 at Fargo, and 54 at Grand Forks. It was mostly cloudy, with a temperature of 50 at Williston, and 56 at Devil's Lake. In northern South Dakota, skies ranged from clear to partly cloudy. It was 53 at Mobridge, and 54 at Aberdeen. In eastern Montana, at Glendive, it was mostly cloudy, with a temperature of 52. At Mile City, it was cloudy, with a temperature of 52. Once again, at Bismarck, the temperature was 59 degrees under partly cloudy skies. The regional weather forecast from your National Weather Service office in Bismarck. Scattered showers and a few thunderstorms will continue over western and parts of central North Dakota this evening. A few showers or thunderstorms may linger through the overnight hours, especially in north-central North Dakota. Another round of showers and occasional thunderstorms is then expected Thursday through Thursday night, mainly for western parts of the region before expanding eastward Friday. High temperatures will mostly remain in the 60s Thursday and Friday, after which another warm-up is expected through the holiday weekend, with highs reaching well into the 80s on Memorial Day. Here is the forecast for the Bismarck, Minden listening area. Rest of tonight, decreasing clouds. Lows in the mid-40s. South winds 10 to 15 miles per hour with gusts up to 25 miles per hour. Thursday, mostly sunny. Highs around 70. South winds 10 to 20 miles per hour. Thursday night, a slight chance of thunderstorms in the evening. Mostly cloudy with a chance of showers. Lows in the mid-40s. Southeast winds 5 to 15 miles per hour. Chance of rain 40%. Friday, mostly cloudy. A chance of showers in the morning, then showers likely in the afternoon. Highs in the lower 60s. Southeast winds 5 to 10 miles per hour with gusts up to 20 miles per hour. Chance of rain 60%. Friday night, mostly cloudy. A chance of showers in the evening. Lows in the lower 40s. Southeast winds 5 to 10 miles per hour. Chance of rain 30%. Saturday, mostly sunny. Highs in the lower 70s. Saturday night, mostly clear. Lows in the mid-40s. Sunday, sunny. Highs around 80. Sunday night, increasing clouds. Lows in the lower 50s. Memorial Day, sunny. Highs in the upper 80s. Monday night, mostly clear. Lows in the upper 50s. Tuesday, sunny. Highs in the upper 80s. Tuesday night, mostly clear with a slight chance of showers and thunderstorms in the evening, then partly cloudy after midnight. Lows in the upper 50s. Wednesday, mostly sunny. A slight chance of showers and thunderstorms in the afternoon. Highs in the lower 80s. Chance of rain 20%. For western Lake Sakakawea, rest of tonight, south winds around 10 miles per hour shifting to the west early in the morning. Isolated thunderstorms in the evening. Mostly cloudy. Lows in the lower 40s. Thursday, northeast winds 10 to 15 miles per hour. Chance of showers in the late morning and afternoon. Mostly cloudy. Highs in the mid-60s. For eastern Lake Sakakawea, rest of tonight, south winds 10 to 20 miles per hour. Scattered showers and isolated thunderstorms through the night. Slight chance of thunderstorms after midnight. Mostly cloudy. Lows in the

Lower 40s. Thursday, southeast winds 10 to 20 miles per hour. Mostly sunny. Highs in the upper 60s. For northern Lake Oahe, rest of tonight, windy. South winds 20 to 30 miles per hour. Mostly cloudy in the evening, then becoming partly cloudy. Lows in the mid-40s. Thursday, windy. South winds 20 to 30 miles per hour. Mostly sunny. Highs around 70. Here are the weather conditions at 11 p.m. Central Daylight Time. Bismarck, mostly cloudy. Temperature 59 degrees, relative humidity 53%. Wind south at 13 miles an hour. Pressure 30.04 inches and rising. Mendon, mostly cloudy. 54 degrees, relative humidity 76%. Wind south at 12 miles an hour. Hazen, cloudy. 61 degrees, relative humidity 39%. Wind south at 13 miles an hour. Harvey, partly cloudy. 57 degrees, relative humidity 54%. Wind south at 15 miles an hour. Minot, cloudy. 56 degrees, relative humidity 57%. Wind southeast at 6 miles an hour. Dickinson, light rain was falling. 55 degrees, relative humidity 68%. Wind southwest at 26 miles an hour, gusting to 40. Elsewhere around North Dakota, it was 57 at Garrison. It was clear, with a temperature of 53 at Jamestown, 56 at Fargo, and 54 at Grand Forks. It was mostly cloudy, with a temperature of 50 at Williston, and 56 at Devil's Lake. In northern South Dakota, skies ranged from clear to partly cloudy. It was 53 at Mobridge, and 54 at Aberdeen. In eastern Montana, at Glendive, it was mostly cloudy, with a temperature of 52. At Miles City, it was cloudy, with a temperature of 52. Once again, at Bismarck, the temperature was 59 degrees under mostly cloudy skies. The regional weather forecast from your National Weather Service office in Bismarck. Scattered showers and a few thunderstorms will continue over western and parts of central North Dakota this evening. A few showers or thunderstorms may linger through the overnight hours, especially in north-central North Dakota. Another round of showers and occasional thunderstorms is then expected Thursday through Thursday night, mainly for western parts of the region before expanding eastward Friday. High temperatures will mostly remain in the 60s Thursday and Friday, after which another warm-up is expected through the holiday weekend, with highs reaching well into the 80s on Memorial Day. Here is the forecast for the Bismarck-Mendon listening area. Rest of tonight, decreasing clouds. Lows in the mid-40s. South winds 10 to 15 miles per hour with gusts up to 25 miles per hour. Thursday, mostly sunny. Highs around 70. South winds 10 to 20 miles per hour. Thursday night, a slight chance of thunderstorms in the evening. Mostly cloudy with a chance of showers. Lows in the mid-40s. Southeast winds 5 to 15 miles per hour. Chance of rain 40%. Friday, mostly cloudy. A chance of showers in the morning, then showers likely in the afternoon. Highs in the lower 60s. Southeast winds 5 to 10 miles per hour with gusts up to 20 miles per hour. Chance of rain 60%. Friday night, mostly cloudy. A chance of showers in the evening. Lows in the lower 40s. Southeast winds 5 to 10 miles per hour. Chance of rain 30%. Saturday, mostly sunny. Highs in the lower 70s. Saturday night, mostly clear. Lows in the mid-40s. Sunday, sunny. Highs around 80. Sunday night, increasing clouds. Lows in the lower 50s. Memorial Day, sunny. Highs in the upper 80s. Monday night, mostly clear. Lows in the upper 50s. Tuesday, sunny. Highs in the upper 80s. Tuesday night, mostly clear with a slight chance of showers and thunderstorms in the evening, then partly cloudy after midnight. Lows in the upper 50s. Wednesday, mostly sunny. A slight chance of showers and thunderstorms in the afternoon. Highs in the lower 80s. Chance of rain 20%. For Western Lakes.

Okawea, west of tonight. South winds around 10 miles per hour, shifting to the west early in the morning. Isolated thunderstorms in the evening. Mostly cloudy. Lows in the lower 40s. Thursday, northeast winds 10 to 15 miles per hour. Chance of showers in the late morning and afternoon. Mostly cloudy. Highs in the mid-60s. For eastern Lake Sakakawea, rest of tonight, south winds 10 to 20 miles per hour. Scattered showers and isolated thunderstorms through the night. Slight chance of thunderstorms after midnight. Mostly cloudy. Lows in the lower 40s. Thursday, southeast winds 10 to 20 miles per hour. Mostly sunny. Highs in the upper 60s. For northern Lake Oahe, rest of tonight, windy. South winds 20 to 30 miles per hour. Mostly cloudy in the evening, then becoming partly cloudy. Lows in the mid-40s. Thursday, windy. South winds 20 to 30 miles per hour. Mostly sunny. Highs around 70. Here are the weather conditions at 11 p.m. Central Daylight Time. Bismarck, mostly cloudy. Temperature 59 degrees, relative humidity 53%. Wind south at 13 miles an hour. Pressure 30.04 inches and rising. Mendham, mostly cloudy. 54 degrees, relative humidity 76%. Wind south at 12 miles an hour. Hazen, cloudy. 61 degrees, relative humidity 39%. Wind south at 13 miles an hour. Harvey, partly cloudy. 57 degrees, relative humidity 54%. Wind south at 15 miles an hour. Minot, cloudy. 56 degrees, relative humidity 57%. Wind southeast at 6 miles an hour. Dickinson, light rain was falling. 55 degrees, relative humidity 68%. Wind southwest at 26 miles an hour, gusting to 40. Elsewhere around North Dakota, it was 57 at Garrison. It was clear, with a temperature of 53 at Jamestown, 56 at Fargo, and 54 at Grand Forks. It was mostly cloudy, with a temperature of 50 at Williston, and 56 at Devil's Lake. In northern South Dakota, skies ranged from clear to partly cloudy. It was 53 at Mobridge, and 54 at Aberdeen. In eastern Montana, at Glendive, it was mostly cloudy, with a temperature of 52. At Miles City, it was cloudy, with a temperature of 52. Once again, at Bismarck, the temperature was 59 degrees under mostly cloudy skies. The regional weather forecast from your National Weather Service office in Bismarck. Scattered showers and a few thunderstorms will continue over western and parts of central North Dakota this evening. A few showers or thunderstorms may linger through the overnight hours, especially in north-central North Dakota. Another round of showers and occasional thunderstorms is then expected Thursday through Thursday night, mainly for western parts of the region before expanding eastward Friday. High temperatures will mostly remain in the 60s Thursday and Friday, after which another warm-up is expected through the holiday weekend, with highs reaching well into the 80s on Memorial Day. Here is the forecast for the Bismarck Minden listening area. Rest of tonight, decreasing clouds. Lows in the mid-40s. South winds 10 to 15 miles per hour with gusts up to 25 miles per hour. Thursday, mostly sunny. Highs around 70. South winds 10 to 20 miles per hour. Thursday night, a slight chance of thunderstorms in the evening. Mostly cloudy with a chance of showers. Lows in the mid-40s. Southeast winds 5 to 15 miles per hour. Chance of rain 40%. Friday, mostly cloudy. A chance of showers in the morning, then showers likely in the afternoon. Highs in the lower 60s. Southeast winds 5 to 10 miles per hour with gusts up to 20 miles per hour. Chance of rain 60%. Friday night, mostly cloudy. A chance of showers in the evening. Lows in the lower 40s. Southeast winds 5 to 10 miles per hour. Chance of rain 30%. Saturday, mostly sunny. Highs in the lower 70s. Saturday night, mostly clear. Lows in the mid-40s. Sunday, sunny. Highs around 80. Sunday night.

increasing clouds. Lows in the lower 50s. Memorial Day, sunny. Highs in the upper 80s. Monday night, mostly clear. Lows in the upper 50s. Tuesday, sunny. Highs in the upper 80s. Tuesday night, mostly clear with a slight chance of showers and thunderstorms in the evening, then partly cloudy after midnight. Lows in the upper 50s. Wednesday, mostly sunny. A slight chance of showers and thunderstorms in the afternoon. Highs in the lower 80s. Chance of rain 20%. For Western Lake Sakakawea, rest of tonight, south winds around 10 miles per hour shifting to the west early in the morning. Isolated thunderstorms in the evening. Mostly cloudy. Lows in the lower 40s. Thursday, northeast winds 10 to 15 miles per hour. Chance of showers in the late morning and afternoon. Mostly cloudy. Highs in the mid-60s. For Eastern Lake Sakakawea, rest of tonight, south winds 10 to 20 miles per hour. Scattered showers and isolated thunderstorms through the night. Slight chance of thunderstorms after midnight. Mostly cloudy. Lows in the lower 40s. Thursday, southeast winds 10 to 20 miles per hour. Mostly sunny. Highs in the upper 60s. For Northern Lake Oahe, rest of tonight, windy. South winds 20 to 30 miles per hour. Mostly cloudy in the evening, then becoming partly cloudy. Lows in the mid-40s. Thursday, windy. South winds 20 to 30 miles per hour. Mostly sunny. Highs around 70. Here are the weather conditions at 11 p.m. Central Daylight Time. Bismarck, mostly cloudy. Temperature 59 degrees, relative humidity 53%. Wind south at 13 miles an hour. Pressure 30.04 inches and rising. Mendham, mostly cloudy. 54 degrees, relative humidity 76%. Wind south at 12 miles an hour. Hazel, cloudy. 61 degrees, relative humidity 39%. Wind south at 13 miles an hour. Harvey, partly cloudy. 57 degrees, relative humidity 54%. Wind south at 15 miles an hour. Minot, cloudy. 56 degrees, relative humidity 57%. Wind southeast at 6 miles an hour. Dickinson, light rain was falling. 55 degrees, relative humidity 68%. Wind southwest at 26 miles an hour, gusting to 40. Elsewhere around North Dakota, it was 57 at Garrison. It was clear, with a temperature of 53 at Jamestown, 56 at Fargo, and 54 at Grand Forks. It was mostly cloudy, with a temperature of 50 at Williston, and 56 at Devil's Lake. In northern South Dakota, skies ranged from clear to partly cloudy. It was 53 at Mobridge, and 54 at Aberdeen. In eastern Montana, at Glendive, it was mostly cloudy, with a temperature of 52. At Miles City, it was cloudy, with a temperature of 52. Once again, at Bismarck, the temperature was 59 degrees under mostly cloudy skies. The regional weather forecast from your National Weather Service office in Bismarck. Scattered showers and a few thunderstorms will continue over western and parts of central North Dakota this evening. A few showers or thunderstorms may linger through the overnight hours, especially in north-central North Dakota. Another round of showers and occasional thunderstorms is then expected Thursday through Thursday night, mainly for western parts of the region before expanding eastward Friday. High temperatures will mostly remain in the 60s Thursday and Friday, after which another warm-up is expected through the holiday weekend, with highs reaching well into the 80s on Memorial Day. Here is the forecast for the Bismarck Minden listening area. Rest of tonight, decreasing clouds. Lows in the mid-40s. South winds 10 to 15 miles per hour with gusts up to 25 miles per hour. Thursday, mostly sunny. Highs around 70. South winds 10 to 20 miles per hour. Thursday night, a slight chance of thunderstorms in the evening. Mostly cloudy with a chance of showers. Lows in the mid-40s. Southeast winds 5 to 15 miles per hour. Chance of rain 40%. Friday, mostly cloudy. A chance of showers in the morning.

shotgun showers likely in the afternoon. Highs in the lower 60s. Southeast winds 5 to 10 miles per hour with gusts up to 20 miles per hour. Chance of rain 60%. Friday night, mostly cloudy. A chance of showers in the evening. Lows in the lower 40s. Southeast winds 5 to 10 miles per hour. Chance of rain 30%. Saturday, mostly sunny. Highs in the lower 70s. Saturday night, mostly clear. Lows in the mid 40s. Sunday, sunny. Highs around 80. Sunday night, increasing clouds. Lows in the lower 50s. Memorial Day, sunny. Highs in the upper 80s. Monday night, mostly clear. Lows in the upper 50s. Tuesday, sunny. Highs in the upper 80s. Tuesday night, mostly clear with a slight chance of showers and thunderstorms in the evening, then partly cloudy after midnight. Lows in the upper 50s. Wednesday, mostly sunny. A slight chance of showers and thunderstorms in the afternoon. Highs in the lower 80s. Chance of rain 20%. For Western Lake Sakakawea, rest of tonight, south winds around 10 miles per hour shifting to the west early in the morning. Isolated thunderstorms in the evening. Mostly cloudy. Lows in the lower 40s. Thursday, northeast winds 10 to 15 miles per hour. Chance of showers in the late morning and afternoon. Mostly cloudy. Highs in the mid-60s. For Eastern Lake Sakakawea, rest of tonight, south winds 10 to 20 miles per hour. Scattered showers and isolated thunderstorms through the night. Slight chance of thunderstorms after midnight. Mostly cloudy. Lows in the lower 40s. Thursday, southeast winds 10 to 20 miles per hour. Mostly sunny. Highs in the upper 60s. For Northern Lake Oahe, rest of tonight, windy. South winds 20 to 30 miles per hour. Mostly cloudy in the evening, then becoming partly cloudy. Lows in the mid-40s. Thursday, windy. South winds 20 to 30 miles per hour. Mostly sunny. Highs around 70. 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Providing weather information 24 hours a day from your National Weather Service office in Bismarck. Here are the weather conditions at 11 p.m. Central Daylight Time. Bismarck, mostly cloudy. Temperature 59 degrees, relative humidity 53%. Wind south at 13 miles an hour. Pressure 30.04 inches and rising. Mendham, mostly cloudy. 54 degrees, relative humidity 76%. Wind south at 12 miles an hour. Hazen, cloudy. 61 degrees, relative humidity 39%. Wind south at 13 miles an hour. Harvey, partly cloudy. 57 degrees, relative humidity 54%. Wind south at 15 miles an hour. Minot, cloudy. 56 degrees, relative humidity 57%. Wind southeast at 6 miles an hour. Dickinson, light rain was falling. 55 degrees, relative humidity 68%. Wind southwest at 26 miles an hour, gusting to 40. Elsewhere around North Dakota, it was 57 at Garrison. It was clear, with a temperature of 53 at Jamestown, 56 at Fargo, and 54 at Grand Forks. It was mostly cloudy, with a temperature of 50 at Williston, and 56 at Devil's Lake. In northern South Dakota, skies ranged from clear to partly cloudy. It was 53 at Mobridge, and 54 at Aberdeen. In eastern Montana, at Glendive, it was mostly cloudy, with a temperature of 52. At Miles City, it was cloudy, with a temperature of 52. Once again, at Bismarck, the temperature was 59 degrees under mostly cloudy skies. The regional weather forecast from your National Weather Service office in Bismarck. Scattered showers and a few thunderstorms will continue over western and parts of central North Dakota this evening. A few showers or thunderstorms may linger through the overnight hours, especially in north-central North Dakota. Another round of showers and occasional thunder will continue over western and parts of central North Dakota this evening.

few showers or thunderstorms may linger through the overnight hours, especially in north-central North Dakota. Another round of showers and occasional thunderstorms is then expected Thursday through Thursday night, mainly for western parts of the region before expanding eastward Friday. High temperatures will mostly remain in the 60s Thursday and Friday, after which another warm-up is expected through the holiday weekend, with highs reaching well into the 80s on Memorial Day. Here is the forecast for the Bismarck, Minden listening area. Rest of tonight, decreasing clouds. Lows in the mid-40s. South winds 10 to 15 miles per hour with gusts up to 25 miles per hour. Thursday, mostly sunny. Highs around 70. South winds 10 to 20 miles per hour. Thursday night, a slight chance of thunderstorms in the evening. Mostly cloudy with a chance of showers. Lows in the mid-40s. Southeast winds 5 to 15 miles per hour. Chance of rain 40%. Friday, mostly cloudy. A chance of showers in the morning, then showers likely in the afternoon. Highs in the lower 60s. Southeast winds 5 to 10 miles per hour with gusts up to 20 miles per hour. Chance of rain 60%. Friday night, mostly cloudy. A chance of showers in the evening. Lows in the lower 40s. Southeast winds 5 to 10 miles per hour. Chance of rain 30%. Saturday, mostly sunny. Highs in the lower 70s. Saturday night, mostly clear. Lows in the mid-40s. Sunday, sunny. Highs around 80. Sunday night, increasing clouds. Lows in the lower 50s. Memorial Day, sunny. Highs in the upper 80s. Monday night, mostly clear. Lows in the upper 50s. Tuesday, sunny. Highs in the upper 80s. Tuesday night, mostly clear with a slight chance of showers and thunderstorms in the evening, then partly cloudy after midnight. Lows in the upper 50s. Wednesday, mostly sunny. A slight chance of showers and thunderstorms in the afternoon. Highs in the lower 80s. Chance of rain 20%. For western Lake Sakakawea, rest of tonight, south winds around 10 miles per hour shifting to the west early in the morning. Isolated thunderstorms in the evening. Mostly cloudy. Lows in the lower 40s. Thursday, northeast winds 10 to 15 miles per hour. Chance of showers in the late morning and afternoon. Mostly cloudy. Highs in the mid-60s. For eastern Lake Sakakawea, rest of tonight, south winds 10 to 20 miles per hour. Scattered showers and isolated thunderstorms through the night. Slight chance of thunderstorms after midnight. Mostly cloudy. Lows in the lower 40s. Thursday, southeast winds 10 to 20 miles per hour. Mostly sunny. Highs in the upper 60s. For northern Lake Oahe, rest of tonight, windy. South winds 20 to 30 miles per hour. Mostly cloudy in the evening, then becoming partly cloudy. Lows in the mid-40s. Thursday, windy. South winds 20 to 30 miles per hour. Mostly sunny. Highs around 70. Here are the weather conditions at 11 p.m. Central Daylight Time. Bismarck, mostly cloudy. Temperature 59 degrees, relative humidity 53%. Wind south at 13 miles an hour. Pressure 30.04 inches and rising. Minden, mostly cloudy. 54 degrees, relative humidity 76%. Wind south at 12 miles an hour. Hazen, cloudy. 61 degrees, relative humidity 39%. Wind south at 13 miles an hour. Harvey, partly cloudy. 57 degrees, relative humidity 54%. Wind south at 15 miles an hour. Minot, cloudy. 56 degrees, relative humidity 57%. Wind southeast at 6 miles an hour. Dickinson, light rain was falling. 55 degrees, relative humidity 68%. Wind southwest at 26 miles an hour, gusting to 40. Elsewhere around North Dakota, it was 57 at Garrison. It was clear, with a temperature of 53 at Jamestown, 56 at Fargo, and 54 at Grand Forks. It was mostly cloudy, with a temperature

temperature of 50 at Williston and 56 at Devil's Lake. In northern South Dakota, skies ranged from clear to partly cloudy. It was 53 at Mobridge and 54 at Aberdeen. In eastern Montana, at Glendive, it was mostly cloudy with a temperature of 52. At Miles City, it was cloudy with a temperature of 52. Once again, at Bismarck, the temperature was 59 degrees under mostly cloudy skies. The regional weather forecast from your National Weather Service office in Bismarck. Scattered showers and a few thunderstorms will continue over western and parts of central North Dakota this evening. A few showers or thunderstorms may linger through the overnight hours, especially in north-central North Dakota. Another round of showers and occasional thunderstorms is then expected Thursday through Thursday night, mainly for western parts of the region before expanding eastward Friday. High temperatures will mostly remain in the 60s Thursday and Friday, after which another warm-up is expected through the holiday weekend, with highs reaching well into the 80s on Memorial Day. Here is the forecast for the Bismarck, Minden listening area. Rest of tonight, decreasing clouds. Lows in the mid-40s. South winds 10 to 15 miles per hour with gusts up to 25 miles per hour. Thursday, mostly sunny. Highs around 70. South winds 10 to 20 miles per hour. Thursday night, a slight chance of thunderstorms in the evening. Mostly cloudy with a chance of showers. Lows in the mid-40s. Southeast winds 5 to 15 miles per hour. Chance of rain 40%. Friday, mostly cloudy. A chance of showers in the morning, then showers likely in the afternoon. Highs in the lower 60s. Southeast winds 5 to 10 miles per hour with gusts up to 20 miles per hour. Chance of rain 60%. Friday night, mostly cloudy. A chance of showers in the evening. Lows in the lower 40s. Southeast winds 5 to 10 miles per hour. Chance of rain 30%. Saturday, mostly sunny. Highs in the lower 70s. Saturday night, mostly clear. Lows in the mid-40s. Sunday, sunny. Highs around 80. Sunday night, increasing clouds. Lows in the lower 50s. Memorial Day, sunny. Highs in the upper 80s. Monday night, mostly clear. Lows in the upper 50s. Tuesday, sunny. Highs in the upper 80s. Tuesday night, mostly clear with a slight chance of showers and thunderstorms in the evening, then partly cloudy after midnight. Lows in the upper 50s. Wednesday, mostly sunny. A slight chance of showers and thunderstorms in the afternoon. Highs in the lower 80s. Chance of rain 20%. For western Lake Sakakawea, rest of tonight, south winds around 10 miles per hour shifting to the west early in the morning. Isolated thunderstorms in the evening. Mostly cloudy. Lows in the lower 40s. Thursday, northeast winds 10 to 15 miles per hour. Chance of showers in the late morning and afternoon. Mostly cloudy. Highs in the mid-60s. For eastern Lake Sakakawea, rest of tonight, south winds 10 to 20 miles per hour. Scattered showers and isolated thunderstorms through the night. Slight chance of thunderstorms after midnight. Mostly cloudy. Lows in the lower 40s. Thursday, southeast winds 10 to 20 miles per hour. Mostly sunny. Highs in the upper 60s. For northern Lake Oahe, rest of tonight, windy. South winds 20 to 30 miles per hour. Mostly cloudy in the evening, then becoming partly cloudy. Lows in the mid-40s. Thursday, windy. South winds 20 to 30 miles per hour. Mostly sunny. Highs around 70. Here are the weather conditions at 11 p.m. Central Daylight Time. Bismarck, mostly cloudy. Temperature 59 degrees, relative humidity 53%. Wind south at 13 miles an hour. Pressure 30.04 inches and rising. Minden, mostly cloudy. 54 degrees, relative humidity 76%. Wind south at 12 miles an hour. Hazen, cloudy. 61 degrees, relative humidity 39%. Wind south at 13 miles an hour. Harvey, partly cloudy. 57 degrees.

and Glen Ives, it was mostly cloudy with a temperature of 52. At Miles City, it was cloudy with a temperature of 52. Once again, at Bismarck, the temperature was 59 degrees under mostly cloudy skies. The regional weather forecast from your National Weather Service office in Bismarck. Scattered showers and a few thunderstorms will continue over western and parts of central North Dakota this evening. A few showers or thunderstorms may linger through the overnight hours, especially in north central North Dakota. Another round of showers and occasional thunderstorms is then expected Thursday through Thursday night, mainly for western parts of the region before expanding eastward Friday. High temperatures will mostly remain in the 60s Thursday and Friday, after which another warm-up is expected through the holiday weekend, with highs reaching well into the 80s on Memorial Day. Here is the forecast for the Bismarck, Minden listening area. West of tonight, decreasing clouds. Lows in the mid-40s. South winds 10 to 15 miles per hour with gusts up to 25 miles per hour. Thursday, mostly sunny. Highs around 70. South winds 10 to 20 miles per hour. Thursday night, a slight chance of thunderstorms in the evening. Mostly cloudy with a chance of showers. Lows in the mid-40s. Southeast winds 5 to 15 miles per hour. Chance of rain 40%. Friday, mostly cloudy. A chance of showers in the morning, then showers likely in the afternoon. Highs in the lower 60s. Southeast winds 5 to 10 miles per hour with gusts up to 20 miles per hour. Chance of rain 60%. Friday night, mostly cloudy. A chance of showers in the evening. Lows in the lower 40s. Southeast winds 5 to 10 miles per hour. Chance of rain 30%. Saturday, mostly sunny. Highs in the lower 70s. Saturday night, mostly clear. Lows in the mid-40s. Sunday, sunny. Highs around 80. Sunday night, increasing clouds. Lows in the lower 50s. Memorial Day, sunny. Highs in the upper 80s. Monday night, mostly clear. Lows in the upper 50s. Tuesday, sunny. Highs in the upper 80s. Tuesday night, mostly clear with a slight chance of showers and thunderstorms in the evening, then partly cloudy after midnight. Lows in the upper 50s. Wednesday, mostly sunny. A slight chance of showers and thunderstorms in the afternoon. Highs in the lower 80s. Chance of rain 20%. For western Lake Sakakawea, rest of tonight, south winds around 10 miles per hour shifting to the west early in the morning. Isolated thunderstorms in the evening. Mostly cloudy. Lows in the lower 40s. Thursday, northeast winds 10 to 15 miles per hour. Chance of showers in the late morning and afternoon. Mostly cloudy. Highs in the mid-60s. For eastern Lake Sakakawea, rest of tonight, south winds 10 to 20 miles per hour. Scattered showers and isolated thunderstorms through the night. Slight chance of thunderstorms after midnight. Mostly cloudy. Lows in the lower 40s. Thursday, southeast winds 10 to 20 miles per hour. Mostly sunny. Highs in the upper 60s. For northern Lake Oahe, rest of tonight, windy. South winds 20 to 30 miles per hour. Mostly cloudy in the evening, then becoming partly cloudy. Lows in the mid-40s. Thursday, windy. South winds 20 to 30 miles per hour. Mostly sunny. Highs around 70. Here are the weather conditions at 11 p.m. Central Daylight Time. Bismarck, mostly cloudy. Temperature 59 degrees, relative humidity 53%. Wind south at 13 miles an hour. Pressure 30.04 inches and rising. Minden, mostly cloudy. 54 degrees, relative humidity 76%. Wind south at 12 miles an hour. Hazen, cloudy. 61 degrees, relative humidity 39%. Wind south at 13 miles an hour. Harvey, partly cloudy. 57 degrees, relative humidity 54%. Wind south at 15 miles an hour. Minot, cloudy. 56 degrees, relative humidity 57%. Wind southeast at 6 miles.

an hour. Dickinson, light rain was falling. 55 degrees, relative humidity 68%. Wind southwest at 26 miles an hour, gusting to 40. Elsewhere around North Dakota, it was 57 at Garrison. It was clear, with a temperature of 53 at Jamestown, 56 at Fargo, and 54 at Grand Forks. It was mostly cloudy, with a temperature of 50 at Williston, and 56 at Devil's Lake. In northern South Dakota, skies ranged from clear to partly cloudy. It was 53 at Mobridge, and 54 at Aberdeen. In eastern Montana, at Glendive, it was mostly cloudy, with a temperature of 52. At Mile City, it was cloudy, with a temperature of 52. Once again, at Bismarck, the temperature was 59 degrees under mostly cloudy skies. The regional weather forecast from your National Weather Service office in Bismarck. Scattered showers and a few thunderstorms will continue over western and parts of central North Dakota this evening. A few showers or thunderstorms may linger through the overnight hours, especially in north-central North Dakota. Another round of showers and occasional thunderstorms is then expected Thursday through Thursday night, mainly for western parts of the region before expanding eastward Friday. High temperatures will mostly remain in the 60s Thursday and Friday, after which another warm-up is expected through the holiday weekend, with highs reaching well into the 80s on Memorial Day. Here is the forecast for the Bismarck, Minn, and listening area. West of tonight, decreasing clouds. Lows in the mid-40s. South winds 10 to 15 miles per hour with gusts up to 25 miles per hour. Thursday, mostly sunny. Highs around 70. South winds 10 to 20 miles per hour. Thursday night, a slight chance of thunderstorms in the evening. Mostly cloudy with a chance of showers. Lows in the mid-40s. Southeast winds 5 to 15 miles per hour. Chance of rain 40%. Friday, mostly cloudy. A chance of showers in the morning, then showers likely in the afternoon. Highs in the lower 60s. Southeast winds 5 to 10 miles per hour with gusts up to 20 miles per hour. Chance of rain 60%. Friday night, mostly cloudy. A chance of showers in the evening. Lows in the lower 40s. Southeast winds 5 to 10 miles per hour. Chance of rain 30%. Saturday, mostly sunny. Highs in the lower 70s. Saturday night, mostly clear. Lows in the mid-40s. Sunday, sunny. Highs around 80. Sunday night, increasing clouds. Lows in the lower 50s. Memorial Day, sunny. Highs in the upper 80s. Monday night, mostly clear. Lows in the upper 50s. Tuesday, sunny. Highs in the upper 80s. Tuesday night, mostly clear with a slight chance of showers and thunderstorms in the evening, then partly cloudy after midnight. Lows in the upper 50s. Wednesday, mostly sunny. A slight chance of showers and thunderstorms in the afternoon. Highs in the lower 80s. Chance of rain 20%. For western Lake Sakakawea, west of tonight, south winds around 10 miles per hour shifting to the west early in the morning. Isolated thunderstorms in the evening. Mostly cloudy. Lows in the lower 40s. Thursday, northeast winds 10 to 15 miles per hour. Chance of showers in the late morning and afternoon. Mostly cloudy. Highs in the mid-60s. For eastern Lake Sakakawea, west of tonight, south winds 10 to 20 miles per hour. Scattered showers and isolated thunderstorms through the night. Slight chance of thunderstorms after midnight. Mostly cloudy. Lows in the lower 40s. Thursday, southeast winds 10 to 20 miles per hour. Mostly sunny. Highs in the upper 60s. For northern Lake Oahe, west of tonight, windy. South winds 20 to 30 miles per hour. Mostly cloudy in the evening and becoming partly cloudy. Lows in the mid-40s. Thursday, windy. South winds 20 to 30 miles per hour. Mostly sunny. Highs around 70. Here are the weather conditions at 11 p.m. Central Daylight Time. Bismarck, mostly cloudy. Temperature 59 degrees, relative humidity 53%. Wind south at 13 miles.

hour. Pressure 30.04 inches and rising. Minden, mostly cloudy. 54 degrees, relative humidity 76%. Wind south at 12 miles an hour. Hazel, cloudy. 61 degrees, relative humidity 39%. Wind south at 13 miles an hour. Harvey, partly cloudy. 57 degrees, relative humidity 54%. Wind south at 15 miles an hour. Minot, cloudy. 56 degrees, relative humidity 57%. Wind southeast at 6 miles an hour. Dickinson, light rain was falling. 55 degrees, relative humidity 68%. Wind southwest at 26 miles an hour, gusting to 40. Elsewhere around North Dakota, it was 57 at Garrison. It was clear, with a temperature of 53 at Jamestown, 56 at Fargo, and 54 in Grand Forks. It was mostly cloudy, with a temperature of 50 at Williston and 56 in Devil's Lake. In northern South Dakota, skies ranged from clear to partly cloudy. It was 53 at Mobridge and 54 at Aberdeen. In eastern Montana and Glendive, it was mostly cloudy, with a temperature of 52. At Miles City, it was cloudy, with a temperature of 52. Once again, at Bismarck, the temperature was 59 degrees under mostly cloudy skies. The regional weather forecast from your National Weather Service office in Bismarck. Scattered showers and a few thunderstorms will continue over western and parts of central North Dakota this evening. A few showers or thunderstorms may linger through the overnight hours, especially in north central North Dakota. Another round of showers and occasional thunderstorms is then expected Thursday through Thursday night, mainly for western parts of the region before expanding eastward Friday. High temperatures will mostly remain in the 60s Thursday and Friday, after which another warm-up is expected through the holiday weekend, with highs reaching well into the 80s on Memorial Day. Here is the forecast for the Bismarck, Minden, listening area. West of tonight, decreasing clouds. Lows in the mid-40s. South winds 10 to 15 miles per hour with gusts up to 25 miles per hour. Thursday, mostly sunny. Highs around 70. South winds 10 to 20 miles per hour. Thursday night, a slight chance of thunderstorms in the evening. Mostly cloudy with a chance of showers. Lows in the mid-40s. Southeast wind 5 to 15 miles per hour. Chance of rain 40%. Friday, mostly cloudy. A chance of showers in the morning, then showers likely in the afternoon. Highs in the lower 60s. Southeast wind 5 to 10 miles per hour with gusts up to 20 miles per hour. Chance of rain 60%. Friday night, mostly cloudy. A chance of showers in the evening. Lows in the lower 40s. Southeast wind 5 to 10 miles per hour. Chance of rain 30%. Saturday, mostly sunny. Highs in the lower 70s. Saturday night, mostly clear. Lows in the mid-40s. Sunday, sunny. Highs around 80. Sunday night, increasing clouds. Lows in the lower 50s. Memorial Day, sunny. Highs in the upper 80s. Monday night, mostly clear. Lows in the upper 50s. Tuesday, sunny. Highs in the upper 80s. Tuesday night, mostly clear with a slight chance of showers and thunderstorms in the evening, then partly cloudy after midnight. Lows in the upper 50s. Wednesday, mostly sunny. A slight chance of showers and thunderstorms in the afternoon. Highs in the lower 80s. Chance of rain 20%. For western Lake Secaucawea, west of tonight, south winds around 10 miles per hour, shifting to the west early in the morning. Isolated thunderstorms in the evening. Mostly cloudy. Lows in the lower 40s. Thursday, northeast winds 10 to 15 miles per hour. Chance of showers in the late morning and afternoon. Mostly cloudy. Highs in the mid-60s. For eastern Lake Secaucawea, west of tonight, south winds 10 to 20 miles per hour. Scattered showers and isolated thunderstorms through the night. Slight chance of thunderstorms after midnight. Mostly cloudy. Lows in the lower 40s. Thursday, southeast winds 10 to 20 miles per hour.

highs in the upper 60s. For northern Lake Oraibi, west of tonight, windy. South winds 20 to 30 miles per hour. Mostly cloudy in the evening, then becoming partly cloudy. Lows in the mid-40s. Thursday, windy. South winds 20 to 30 miles per hour. Mostly sunny. Highs around 70. Here are the weather conditions at 11 p.m. Central Daylight Time. Bismarck, mostly cloudy. Temperature 59 degrees, relative humidity 53%. Wind south at 13 miles an hour. Pressure 30.04 inches and rising. Mandan, mostly cloudy. 54 degrees, relative humidity 76%. Wind south at 12 miles an hour. Hazel, cloudy. 61 degrees, relative humidity 39%. Wind south at 13 miles an hour. Harvey, partly cloudy. 57 degrees, relative humidity 54%. Wind south at 15 miles an hour. Minot, cloudy. 56 degrees, relative humidity 57%. Wind southeast at 6 miles an hour. Dickinson, light rain was falling. 55 degrees, relative humidity 68%. Wind southwest at 26 miles an hour, gusting to 40. Elsewhere around North Dakota, it was 57 at Garrison. It was clear, with a temperature of 53 at Jamestown, 56 at Fargo, and 54 at Grand Forks. It was mostly cloudy, with a temperature of 50 at Williston, and 56 at Devil's Lake. In northern South Dakota, skies ranged from clear to partly cloudy. It was 53 at Mobridge, and 54 at Aberdeen. In eastern Montana, at Glendive, it was mostly cloudy, with a temperature of 52. At Miles City, it was cloudy, with a temperature of 52. Once again, at Bismarck, the temperature was 59 degrees under mostly cloudy skies. 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Providing weather information 24 hours a day from your National Weather Service office in Bismarck. The regional weather forecast from your National Weather Service office in Bismarck. Scattered showers and a few thunderstorms will continue over western and parts of central North Dakota this evening. A few showers or thunderstorms may linger through the overnight hours, especially in north central North Dakota. Another round of showers and occasional thunderstorms is then expected Thursday through Thursday night, mainly for western parts of the region before expanding eastward Friday. High temperatures will mostly remain in the 60s Thursday and Friday, after which another warm-up is expected through the holiday weekend, with highs reaching well into the 80s on Memorial Day. Here is the forecast for the Bismarck Mainland and listening area. West of tonight, decreasing clouds. Lows in the mid-40s. South winds 10 to 15 miles per hour with gusts up to 25 miles per hour. Thursday, mostly sunny. Highs around 70. South winds 10 to 20 miles per hour. Thursday night, a slight chance of thunderstorms in the evening. Mostly cloudy with a chance of showers. Lows in the mid-40s. Southeast winds 5 to 15 miles per hour. Chance of rain 40%. Friday, mostly cloudy. A chance of showers in the morning, then showers likely in the afternoon. Highs in the lower 60s. Southeast winds 5 to 10 miles per hour with gusts up to 20 miles per hour. Chance of rain 60%. Friday night, mostly cloudy. A chance of showers in the evening. Lows in the lower 40s. Southeast winds 5 to 10 miles per hour. Chance of rain 30%. Saturday, mostly sunny. Highs in the lower 70s. Saturday night, mostly clear. Lows in the mid-40s. Sunday, sunny. Highs around 80. Sunday night, increasing clouds. Lows in the lower 50s. Memorial Day, sunny. Highs in the upper 80s. Monday night, mostly clear. Lows in the upper 50s. Tuesday, sunny. Highs in the upper 80s. Tuesday night, mostly clear with a slight chance of showers and thunderstorms in the evening, then partly cloudy after midnight. Lows in the upper 50s. Wednesday, mostly sunny. A slight chance of showers.
showers and thunderstorms in the afternoon. Highs in the lower 80s. Chance of rain 20%. For Western Lake Sakakawea, west of tonight, south winds around 10 miles per hour, shifting to the west early in the morning. Isolated thunderstorms in the evening. Mostly cloudy. Lows in the lower 40s. Thursday, northeast winds 10 to 15 miles per hour. Chance of showers in the late morning and afternoon. Mostly cloudy. Highs in the mid-60s. For Eastern Lake Sakakawea, west of tonight, south winds 10 to 20 miles per hour. Scattered showers and isolated thunderstorms through the night. Slight chance of thunderstorms after midnight. Mostly cloudy. Lows in the lower 40s. Thursday, southeast winds 10 to 20 miles per hour. Mostly sunny. Highs in the upper 60s. For Northern Lake Oahe, west of tonight, windy. South winds 20 to 30 miles per hour. Mostly cloudy in the evening, then becoming partly cloudy. Lows in the mid-40s. Thursday, windy. South winds 20 to 30 miles per hour. Mostly sunny. Highs around 70. Here are the weather conditions at midnight Central Daylight Time. Bismarck, mostly cloudy. Temperature 56 degrees. Relative humidity 61%. Wind south at 13 miles an hour. Pressure 30.06 inches and rising. Mandan, mostly cloudy. 52 degrees. Relative humidity 82%. Wind south at 13 miles an hour. Hazel, mostly cloudy. 55 degrees. Relative humidity 58%. Wind south at 9 miles an hour. Harvey, mostly cloudy. 55 degrees. Relative humidity 62%. Wind south at 15 miles an hour. Minot, cloudy. 60 degrees. Relative humidity 45%. Wind south at 16 miles an hour. Gusting to 25. Dickinson, mostly cloudy. 52 degrees. Relative humidity 74%. Wind southwest at 15 miles an hour. Elsewhere around North Dakota, it was 56 at Garrison. It was clear, with a temperature of 51 at Jamestown, 55 at Fargo, and 53 at Grand Forks. It was mostly cloudy, with a temperature of 46 at Williston, and 55 at Devil's Lake. In northern South Dakota, skies ranged from clear to partly cloudy. It was 50 at Mobridge, and 53 at Aberdeen. In eastern Montana, at Glendive, it was mostly cloudy, with a temperature of 49. At Mile City, it was cloudy, with a temperature of 53. Once again, at Bismarck, the temperature was 56 degrees under mostly cloudy skies. The regional weather forecast from your National Weather Service office in Bismarck. Scattered showers and a few thunderstorms will continue over western and parts of central North Dakota this evening. A few showers or thunderstorms may linger through the overnight hours, especially in north-central North Dakota. Another round of showers and occasional thunderstorms is then expected Thursday through Thursday night, mainly for western parts of the region before expanding eastward Friday. High temperatures will mostly remain in the 60s Thursday and Friday, after which another warm-up is expected through the holiday weekend, with highs reaching well into the 80s on Memorial Day. Here is the forecast for the Bismarck, Minden, listening area. West of tonight, decreasing clouds. Lows in the mid-40s. South winds 10 to 15 miles per hour with gusts up to 25 miles per hour. Thursday, mostly sunny. Highs around 70. South winds 10 to 20 miles per hour. Thursday night, a slight chance of thunderstorms in the evening. Mostly cloudy with a chance of showers. Lows in the mid-40s. Southeast winds 5 to 15 miles per hour. Chance of rain 40%. Friday, mostly cloudy. A chance of showers in the morning, then showers likely in the afternoon. Highs in the lower 60s. Southeast winds 5 to 10 miles per hour with gusts up to 20 miles per hour. Chance of rain 60%. Friday night, mostly cloudy. A chance of showers in the evening. Lows in the lower 40s. Southeast winds 5 to 10 miles per hour. Chance of rain 30%. Saturday, mostly sunny. Highs in the lower 70s.

Saturday night, mostly clear. Lows in the mid-40s. Sunday, sunny. Highs around 80. Sunday night, increasing clouds. Lows in the lower 50s. Memorial Day, sunny. Highs in the upper 80s. Monday night, mostly clear. Lows in the upper 50s. Tuesday, sunny. Highs in the upper 80s. Tuesday night, mostly clear with a slight chance of showers and thunderstorms in the evening, then partly cloudy after midnight. Lows in the upper 50s. Wednesday, mostly sunny. A slight chance of showers and thunderstorms in the afternoon. Highs in the lower 80s. Chance of rain 20%. For Western Lakes Akonkawea, rest of tonight, south winds around 10 miles per hour shifting to the west early in the morning. Isolated thunderstorms in the evening. Mostly cloudy. Lows in the lower 40s. Thursday, northeast winds 10 to 15 miles per hour. Chance of showers in the late morning and afternoon. Mostly cloudy. Highs in the mid-60s. For Eastern Lake Sakakawea, rest of tonight, south winds 10 to 20 miles per hour. Scattered showers and isolated thunderstorms through the night. Slight chance of thunderstorms after midnight. Mostly cloudy. Lows in the lower 40s. Thursday, southeast winds 10 to 20 miles per hour. Mostly sunny. Highs in the upper 60s. For Northern Lake Oahe, rest of tonight, windy. South winds 20 to 30 miles per hour. Mostly cloudy in the evening, then becoming partly cloudy. Lows in the mid-40s. Thursday, windy. South winds 20 to 30 miles per hour. Mostly sunny. Highs around 70. Here are the weather conditions at midnight Central Daylight Time. Bismarck, mostly cloudy. Temperature 56 degrees, relative humidity 61%. Wind south at 13 miles an hour. Pressure 30.06 inches and rising. Menden, mostly cloudy. 52 degrees, relative humidity 82%. Wind south at 13 miles an hour. Hazen, mostly cloudy. 55 degrees, relative humidity 58%. Wind south at 9 miles an hour. Harvey, mostly cloudy. 55 degrees, relative humidity 62%. Wind south at 15 miles an hour. Minot, cloudy. 60 degrees, relative humidity 45%. Wind south at 16 miles an hour, gusting to 25. Dickinson, mostly cloudy. 52 degrees, relative humidity 74%. Wind southwest at 15 miles an hour. Elsewhere around North Dakota, it was 56 at Garrison. It was clear, with a temperature of 51 at Jamestown, 55 at Fargo, and 53 at Grand Forks. It was mostly cloudy, with a temperature of 46 at Williston, and 55 at Devil's Lake. In northern South Dakota, skies ranged from clear to partly cloudy. It was 50 at Mobridge, and 53 at Aberdeen. In eastern Montana, at Glendive, it was mostly cloudy, with a temperature of 49. At Mile City, it was cloudy, with a temperature of 53. Once again, at Bismarck, the temperature was 56 degrees under mostly cloudy skies. Here are the weather conditions at midnight Central Daylight Time. Bismarck, partly cloudy. Temperature 56 degrees, relative humidity 61%. Wind south at 13 miles an hour. Pressure 30.06 inches and rising. Menden, partly cloudy. 52 degrees, relative humidity 82%. Wind south at 13 miles an hour. Hazen, mostly cloudy. 55 degrees, relative humidity 58%. Wind south at 9 miles an hour. Harvey, mostly cloudy. 55 degrees, relative humidity 62%. Wind south at 15 miles an hour. Minot, cloudy. 60 degrees, relative humidity 45%. Wind south at 16 miles an hour, gusting to 25. Dickinson, cloudy. 52 degrees, relative humidity 74%. Wind southwest at 15 miles an hour. Elsewhere around North Dakota, it was 56 at Garrison. It was clear, with a

Temperature of 51 at Jamestown, 55 at Fargo, and 53 at Grand Forks. It was mostly cloudy, with a temperature of 46 at Williston, and 55 at Devil's Lake. In northern South Dakota, it was partly cloudy. It was 50 at Mobridge, and 53 at Aberdeen. In eastern Montana, at Glendive, it was partly cloudy, with a temperature of 49. At Mile City, it was cloudy, with a temperature of 53. Once again, at Bismarck, the temperature was 56 degrees under partly cloudy skies. The regional weather forecast from your National Weather Service office in Bismarck. Scattered showers and a few thunderstorms will continue over western and parts of central North Dakota this evening. A few showers or thunderstorms may linger through the overnight hours, especially in north central North Dakota. Another round of showers and occasional thunderstorms is then expected Thursday through Thursday night, mainly for western parts of the region before expanding eastward Friday. High temperatures will mostly remain in the 60s Thursday and Friday, after which another warm-up is expected through the holiday weekend, with highs reaching well into the 80s on Memorial Day. Here is the forecast for the Bismarck, Minden listening area. Rest of tonight, decreasing clouds. Lows in the mid-40s. South winds 10 to 15 miles per hour with gusts up to 25 miles per hour. Thursday, mostly sunny. Highs around 70. South winds 10 to 20 miles per hour. Thursday night, a slight chance of thunderstorms in the evening. Mostly cloudy with a chance of showers. Lows in the mid-40s. Southeast winds 5 to 15 miles per hour. Chance of rain 40%. Friday, mostly cloudy. A chance of showers in the morning, then showers likely in the afternoon. Highs in the lower 60s. Southeast winds 5 to 10 miles per hour with gusts up to 20 miles per hour. Chance of rain 60%. Friday night, mostly cloudy. A chance of showers in the evening. Lows in the lower 40s. Southeast winds 5 to 10 miles per hour. Chance of rain 30%. Saturday, mostly sunny. Highs in the lower 70s. Saturday night, mostly clear. Lows in the mid-40s. Sunday, sunny. Highs around 80. Sunday night, increasing clouds. Lows in the lower 50s. Memorial Day, sunny. Highs in the upper 80s. Monday night, mostly clear. Lows in the upper 50s. Tuesday, sunny. Highs in the upper 80s. Tuesday night, mostly clear with a slight chance of showers and thunderstorms in the evening, then partly cloudy after midnight. Lows in the upper 50s. Wednesday, mostly sunny. A slight chance of showers and thunderstorms in the afternoon. Highs in the lower 80s. Chance of rain 20%. For Western Lake Sakakawea, rest of tonight, south winds around 10 miles per hour shifting to the west early in the morning. Isolated thunderstorms in the evening. Mostly cloudy. Lows in the lower 40s. Thursday, northeast winds 10 to 15 miles per hour. Chance of showers in the late morning and afternoon. Mostly cloudy. Highs in the mid-60s. For Eastern Lake Sakakawea, rest of tonight, south winds 10 to 20 miles per hour. Scattered showers and isolated thunderstorms through the night. Slight chance of thunderstorms after midnight. Mostly cloudy. Lows in the lower 40s. Thursday, southeast winds 10 to 20 miles per hour. Mostly sunny. Highs in the upper 60s. For northern Lake Oahe, rest of tonight, windy. South winds 20 to 30 miles per hour. Mostly cloudy in the evening, then becoming partly cloudy. Lows in the mid-40s. Thursday, windy. South winds 20 to 30 miles per hour. Mostly sunny. Highs around 70. Here are the weather conditions at midnight Central Daylight Time. Bismarck, partly cloudy. Temperature 56 degrees, relative humidity 61%. Wind south at 13 miles an hour. Pressure 30.06 inches and rising. Minden, partly cloudy. 52 degrees, relative humidity 82%. Wind south at 13 miles an hour. Hazen, mostly cloudy. 55 degrees, relative humidity 58%.

mostly sunny. Highs in the upper 60s. For northern Lake Oahe, rest of tonight, windy. South winds 20 to 30 miles per hour. Mostly cloudy in the evening, then becoming partly cloudy. Lows in the mid-40s. Thursday, windy. South winds 20 to 30 miles per hour. Mostly sunny. Highs around 70. Here are the weather conditions at midnight Central Daylight Time. Bismarck, partly cloudy. Temperature 56 degrees, relative humidity 61%. Wind south at 13 miles an hour. Pressure 30.06 inches and rising. Mendham, partly cloudy. 52 degrees, relative humidity 82%. Wind south at 13 miles an hour. Hazen, mostly cloudy. 55 degrees, relative humidity 58%. Wind south at 9 miles an hour. Harvey, mostly cloudy. 55 degrees, relative humidity 62%. Wind south at 15 miles an hour. Minot, cloudy. 60 degrees, relative humidity 45%. Wind south at 16 miles an hour, gusting to 25. Dickinson, cloudy. 52 degrees, relative humidity 74%. Wind southwest at 15 miles an hour. Elsewhere around North Dakota, it was 56 at Garrison. It was clear, with a temperature of 51 at Jamestown, 55 at Fargo, and 53 at Grand Forks. It was mostly cloudy, with a temperature of 46 at Williston, and 55 at Devil's Lake. In northern South Dakota, it was partly cloudy. It was 50 at Mobridge, and 53 at Aberdeen. In eastern Montana, at Glendive, it was partly cloudy, with a temperature of 49. At Miles City, it was cloudy, with a temperature of 53. Once again, at Bismarck, the temperature was 56 degrees under partly cloudy skies. The regional weather forecast from your National Weather Service office in Bismarck. Scattered showers and a few thunderstorms will continue over western and parts of central North Dakota this evening. A few showers or thunderstorms may linger through the overnight hours, especially in north-central North Dakota. Another round of showers and occasional thunderstorms is then expected Thursday through Thursday night, mainly for western parts of the region before expanding eastward Friday. High temperatures will mostly remain in the 60s Thursday and Friday, after which another warm-up is expected through the holiday weekend, with highs reaching well into the 80s on Memorial Day. Here is the forecast for the Bismarck-Mendham listening area. Rest of tonight, decreasing clouds. Lows in the mid-40s. South winds 10 to 15 miles per hour with gusts up to 25 miles per hour. Thursday, mostly sunny. Highs around 70. South winds 10 to 20 miles per hour. Thursday night, a slight chance of thunderstorms in the evening. Mostly cloudy with a chance of showers. Lows in the mid-40s. Southeast winds 5 to 15 miles per hour. Chance of rain 40%. Friday, mostly cloudy. A chance of showers in the morning, then showers likely in the afternoon. Highs in the lower 60s. Southeast winds 5 to 10 miles per hour with gusts up to 20 miles per hour. Chance of rain 60%. Friday night, mostly cloudy. A chance of showers in the evening. Lows in the lower 40s. Southeast winds 5 to 10 miles per hour. Chance of rain 30%. Saturday, mostly sunny. Highs in the lower 70s. Saturday night, mostly clear. Lows in the mid-40s. Sunday, sunny. Highs around 80. Sunday night, increasing clouds. Lows in the lower 50s. Memorial Day, sunny. Highs in the upper 80s. Monday night, mostly clear. Lows in the upper 50s. Tuesday, sunny. Highs in the upper 80s. Tuesday night, mostly clear with a slight chance of showers and thunderstorms in the evening, then partly cloudy after midnight. Lows in the upper 50s. Wednesday, mostly sunny. A slight chance of showers and thunderstorms in the afternoon. Highs in the lower 80s. Chance of rain 20%. For western Lake Sakakawea, rest of tonight, south winds around 10 miles per hour shifting to the west early in the morning. Isolated thunderstorms in the evening.

mostly cloudy. Lows in the lower 40s. Thursday, northeast winds 10 to 15 miles per hour. Chance of showers in the late morning and afternoon. Mostly cloudy. Highs in the mid-60s. For eastern Lake Sakakawea, rest of tonight, south winds 10 to 20 miles per hour. Scattered showers and isolated thunderstorms through the night. Slight chance of thunderstorms after midnight. Mostly cloudy. Lows in the lower 40s. Thursday, southeast winds 10 to 20 miles per hour. Mostly sunny. Highs in the upper 60s. For northern Lake Oahe, rest of tonight, windy. South winds 20 to 30 miles per hour. Mostly cloudy in the evening, then becoming partly cloudy. Lows in the mid-40s. Thursday, windy. South winds 20 to 30 miles per hour. Mostly sunny. Highs around 70. Here are the weather conditions at midnight Central Daylight Time. Bismarck, partly cloudy. Temperature 56 degrees, relative humidity 61%. Wind south at 13 miles an hour. Pressure 30.06 inches and rising. Mendham, partly cloudy. 52 degrees, relative humidity 82%. Wind south at 13 miles an hour. Hazen, mostly cloudy. 55 degrees, relative humidity 58%. Wind south at 9 miles an hour. Harvey, mostly cloudy. 55 degrees, relative humidity 62%. Wind south at 15 miles an hour. Minot, cloudy. 60 degrees, relative humidity 45%. Wind south at 16 miles an hour, gusting to 25. Dickinson, cloudy. 52 degrees, relative humidity 74%. Wind southwest at 15 miles an hour. Elsewhere around North Dakota, it was 56 at Garrison. It was clear, with a temperature of 51 at Jamestown, 55 at Fargo, and 53 at Grand Forks. It was mostly cloudy, with a temperature of 46 at Williston, and 55 at Devil's Lake. In northern South Dakota, it was partly cloudy. It was 50 at Mobridge, and 53 at Aberdeen. In eastern Montana, at Glendive, it was partly cloudy, with a temperature of 49. At Miles City, it was cloudy, with a temperature of 53. Once again, at Bismarck, the temperature was 56 degrees under partly cloudy skies. 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Providing weather information 24 hours a day from your National Weather Service office in Bismarck. The regional weather forecast from your National Weather Service office in Bismarck. Scattered showers and a few thunderstorms will continue over western and parts of central North Dakota this evening. A few showers or thunderstorms may linger through the overnight hours, especially in north central North Dakota. Another round of showers and occasional thunderstorms is then expected Thursday through Thursday night, mainly for western parts of the region before expanding eastward Friday. High temperatures will mostly remain in the 60s Thursday and Friday, after which another warm-up is expected through the holiday weekend, with highs reaching well into the 80s on Memorial Day. Here is the forecast for the Bismarck, Mendham listening area. Rest of tonight, decreasing clouds. Lows in the mid-40s. South winds 10 to 15 miles per hour with gusts up to 25 miles per hour. Thursday, mostly sunny. Highs around 70. South winds 10 to 20 miles per hour. Thursday night, a slight chance of thunderstorms in the evening. Mostly cloudy with a chance of showers. Lows in the mid-40s. Southeast winds 5 to 15 miles per hour. Chance of rain 40%. Friday, mostly cloudy. A chance of showers in the morning, then showers likely in the afternoon. Highs in the lower 60s. Southeast winds 5 to 10 miles per hour with gusts up to 20 miles per hour. Chance of rain 60%. Showers likely in the afternoon. Highs in the lower 60s. Southeast winds 5 to 10 miles per hour with gusts up to 20 miles per hour. Chance of rain 60%. Friday night, mostly cloudy. A chance of showers in the evening. Lows in the lower 40s. Southeast winds 5 to 10 miles per hour. Chance of rain.

30%. Saturday, mostly sunny. Highs in the lower 70s. Saturday night, mostly clear. Lows in the mid-40s. Sunday, sunny. Highs around 80. Sunday night, increasing clouds. Lows in the lower 50s. Memorial Day, sunny. Highs in the upper 80s. Monday night, mostly clear. Lows in the upper 50s. Tuesday, sunny. Highs in the upper 80s. Tuesday night, mostly clear with a slight chance of showers and thunderstorms in the evening, then partly cloudy after midnight. Lows in the upper 50s. Wednesday, mostly sunny. A slight chance of showers and thunderstorms in the afternoon. Highs in the lower 80s. Chance of rain 20%. Here is the forecast for the Bismarck Minden listening area. Rest of tonight, mostly cloudy. Lows in the mid-40s. South winds 10 to 15 miles per hour with gusts up to 25 miles per hour. Thursday, mostly sunny. Highs around 70. South winds 15 to 20 miles per hour with gusts up to 30 miles per hour. Thursday night, mostly cloudy. A slight chance of showers after midnight. Lows in the mid-40s. Southeast winds 10 to 15 miles per hour. Chance of rain 20%. Friday, showers likely. Highs in the lower 60s. Southeast winds around 10 miles per hour with gusts up to 20 miles per hour. Chance of rain 60%. Friday night, mostly cloudy. A chance of showers in the evening. Lows in the lower 40s. Southeast winds 5 to 10 miles per hour. Chance of rain 30%. Saturday, mostly sunny. Highs in the lower 70s. Saturday night, mostly clear. Lows in the mid-40s. Sunday, sunny. Highs around 80. Sunday night, increasing clouds. Lows in the lower 50s. Memorial Day, sunny. Highs in the upper 80s. Monday night, mostly clear. Lows in the upper 50s. Tuesday, sunny. Highs in the upper 80s. Tuesday night, mostly clear with a slight chance of showers and thunderstorms in the evening, then partly cloudy after midnight. Lows in the upper 50s. Wednesday, mostly sunny. A slight chance of showers and thunderstorms in the afternoon. Highs in the lower 80s. Chance of rain 20%. For Western Lake Sakakawea, rest of tonight, south winds around 10 miles per hour shifting to the west early in the morning. Isolated thunderstorms in the evening. Mostly cloudy. Lows in the lower 40s. Thursday, northeast winds 10 to 15 miles per hour. Chance of showers in the late morning and afternoon. Mostly cloudy. Highs in the mid-60s. For Eastern Lake Sakakawea, rest of tonight, south winds 10 to 20 miles per hour. Scattered showers and isolated thunderstorms through the night. Slight chance of thunderstorms after midnight. Mostly cloudy. Lows in the lower 40s. Thursday, southeast winds 10 to 20 miles per hour. Mostly sunny. Highs in the upper 60s. For Northern Lake Oahe, rest of tonight, windy. South winds 20 to 30 miles per hour. Mostly cloudy in the evening, then becoming partly cloudy. Lows in the mid-40s. Thursday, windy. South winds 20 to 30 miles per hour. Mostly sunny. Highs around 70. Here are the weather conditions at midnight Central Daylight Time. Bismarck, partly cloudy. Temperature 56 degrees, relative humidity 61%. Wind south at 13 miles an hour. Pressure 30.06 inches and rising. Minden, partly cloudy. 52 degrees, relative humidity 82%. Wind south at 13 miles an hour. Hazen, mostly cloudy. 55 degrees, relative humidity 58%. Wind south at 9 miles an hour. Harvey, mostly cloudy. 55 degrees, relative humidity 62%. Wind south at 15 miles an hour. Minot, cloudy. 60 degrees, relative humidity 45%. Wind south at 16 miles an hour, gusting to 25. Dickinson.

Cloudy. 52 degrees. Relative humidity 74%. Wind southwest at 15 miles an hour. Elsewhere around North Dakota, it was 56 at Garrison. It was clear, with a temperature of 51 at Jamestown, 55 at Fargo, and 53 at Grand Forks. It was mostly cloudy, with a temperature of 46 at Williston, and 55 at Devil's Lake. In northern South Dakota, it was partly cloudy. It was 50 at Mobridge, and 53 at Aberdeen. In eastern Montana, at Glendive, it was partly cloudy, with a temperature of 49. At Mile City, it was cloudy, with a temperature of 53. Once again, at Bismarck, the temperature was 56 degrees under partly cloudy skies. The regional weather forecast from your National Weather Service office in Bismarck. Scattered showers and a few thunderstorms will continue over western and parts of central North Dakota this evening. A few showers or thunderstorms may linger through the overnight hours, especially in north-central North Dakota. Another round of showers and occasional thunderstorms is then expected Thursday through Thursday night, mainly for western parts of the region before expanding eastward Friday. High temperatures will mostly remain in the 60s Thursday and Friday, after which another warm-up is expected through the holiday weekend, with highs reaching well into the 80s on Memorial Day. Here is the forecast for the Bismarck, Minden listening area. Rest of tonight, mostly cloudy. Lows in the mid-40s. South winds 10 to 15 miles per hour with gusts up to 25 miles per hour. Thursday, mostly sunny. Highs around 70. South winds 15 to 20 miles per hour with gusts up to 30 miles per hour. Thursday night, mostly cloudy. A slight chance of showers after midnight. Lows in the mid-40s. Southeast winds 10 to 15 miles per hour. Chance of rain 20%. Friday, showers likely. Highs in the lower 60s. Southeast winds around 10 miles per hour with gusts up to 20 miles per hour. Chance of rain 60%. Friday night, mostly cloudy. A chance of showers in the evening. Lows in the lower 40s. Southeast winds 5 to 10 miles per hour. Chance of rain 30%. Saturday, mostly sunny. Highs in the lower 70s. Saturday night, mostly clear. Lows in the mid-40s. Sunday, sunny. Highs around 80. Sunday night, increasing clouds. Lows in the lower 50s. Memorial Day, sunny. Highs in the upper 80s. Monday night, mostly clear. Lows in the upper 50s. Tuesday, sunny. Highs in the upper 80s. Tuesday night, mostly clear with a slight chance of showers and thunderstorms in the evening, then partly cloudy after midnight. Lows in the upper 50s. Wednesday, mostly sunny. A slight chance of showers and thunderstorms in the afternoon. Highs in the lower 80s. Chance of rain 20%. For western Lake Sakakawea, rest of tonight, south winds around 10 miles per hour shifting to the west early in the morning. Isolated thunderstorms in the evening. Mostly cloudy. Lows in the lower 40s. Thursday, northeast winds 10 to 15 miles per hour. Chance of showers in the late morning and afternoon. Mostly cloudy. Highs in the mid-60s. For eastern Lake Sakakawea, rest of tonight, south winds 10 to 20 miles per hour. Scattered showers and isolated thunderstorms through the night. Slight chance of thunderstorms after midnight. Mostly cloudy. Lows in the lower 40s. Thursday, southeast winds 10 to 20 miles per hour. Mostly sunny. Highs in the upper 60s. For northern Lake Oahe, rest of tonight, windy. South winds 20 to 30 miles per hour. Mostly cloudy in the evening, then becoming partly cloudy. Lows in the mid-40s. Thursday, windy. South winds 20 to 30 miles per hour. Mostly sunny. Highs around 70. Here are the weather conditions at midnight Central Daylight Time. Bismarck, partly cloudy. Temperature 56 degrees, relative humidity 61%. Wind south at 13 miles an hour. Pressure 30.06 inches and rising. Minden, partly cloudy. 52 degrees, relative humidity 82%.

Wind south at 13 miles an hour. Hazen, mostly cloudy. 55 degrees, relative humidity 58%. Wind south at 9 miles an hour. Harvey, mostly cloudy. 55 degrees, relative humidity 62%. Wind south at 15 miles an hour. Minot, cloudy. 60 degrees, relative humidity 45%. Wind south at 16 miles an hour, gusting to 25. Dickinson, cloudy. 52 degrees, relative humidity 74%. Wind southwest at 15 miles an hour. Elsewhere around North Dakota, it was 56 at Garrison. It was clear, with a temperature of 51 at Jamestown, 55 at Fargo, and 53 at Grand Forks. It was mostly cloudy, with a temperature of 46 at Williston, and 55 at Devil's Lake. In northern South Dakota, it was partly cloudy. It was 50 at Mobridge, and 53 at Aberdeen. In eastern Montana, at Glendive, it was partly cloudy, with a temperature of 49. At Miles City, it was cloudy, with a temperature of 53. Once again, at Bismarck, the temperature was 56 degrees under partly cloudy skies. The regional weather forecast from your National Weather Service office in Bismarck. Scattered showers and a few thunderstorms will continue over western and parts of central North Dakota this evening. A few showers or thunderstorms may linger through the overnight hours, especially in north-central North Dakota. Another round of showers and occasional thunderstorms is then expected Thursday through Thursday night, mainly for western parts of the region before expanding eastward Friday. High temperatures will mostly remain in the 60s Thursday and Friday, after which another warm-up is expected through the holiday weekend, with highs reaching well into the 80s on Memorial Day. Here is the forecast for the Bismarck, Minden listening area. Rest of tonight, mostly cloudy. Lows in the mid-40s. South winds 10 to 15 miles per hour with gusts up to 25 miles per hour. Thursday, mostly sunny. Highs around 70. South winds 15 to 20 miles per hour with gusts up to 30 miles per hour. Thursday night, mostly cloudy. A slight chance of showers after midnight. Lows in the mid-40s. Southeast winds 10 to 15 miles per hour. Chance of rain 20%. Friday, showers likely. Highs in the lower 60s. Southeast winds around 10 miles per hour with gusts up to 20 miles per hour. Chance of rain 60%. Friday night, mostly cloudy. A chance of showers in the evening. Lows in the lower 40s. Southeast winds 5 to 10 miles per hour. Chance of rain 30%. Saturday, mostly sunny. Highs in the lower 70s. Saturday night, mostly clear. Lows in the mid-40s. Sunday, sunny. Highs around 80. Sunday night, increasing clouds. Lows in the lower 50s. Memorial Day, sunny. Highs in the upper 80s. Monday night, mostly clear. Lows in the upper 50s. Tuesday, sunny. Highs in the upper 80s. Tuesday night, mostly clear with a slight chance of showers and thunderstorms in the evening, then partly cloudy after midnight. Lows in the upper 50s. Wednesday, mostly sunny. A slight chance of showers and thunderstorms in the afternoon. Highs in the lower 80s. Chance of rain 20%. For western Lake Sakakawea, rest of tonight, south winds around 10 miles per hour shifting to the west early in the morning. Isolated thunderstorms in the evening. Mostly cloudy. Lows in the lower 40s. Thursday, northeast winds 10 to 15 miles per hour. Chance of showers in the late morning and afternoon. Mostly cloudy. Highs in the mid-60s. For eastern Lake Sakakawea, rest of tonight, south winds 10 to 20 miles per hour. Scattered showers and isolated thunderstorms through the night. Slight chance of thunderstorms after midnight. Mostly cloudy. Lows in the lower 40s. Thursday, southeast winds 10 to 20 miles per hour. Mostly sunny. Highs in the upper 60s. For northern Lake Oahe, rest of tonight, windy. South winds 20 to 30 miles per hour. Mostly cloudy in the evening, then becoming partly cloudy.

in the mid-40s. Thursday, windy. South winds 20 to 30 miles per hour. Mostly sunny. Highs around 70. Here are the weather conditions at midnight Central Daylight Time. Bismarck, partly cloudy. Temperature 56 degrees, relative humidity 61%. Wind south at 13 miles an hour. Pressure 30.06 inches and rising. Mendon, partly cloudy. 52 degrees, relative humidity 82%. Wind south at 13 miles an hour. Hazen, mostly cloudy. 55 degrees, relative humidity 58%. Wind south at 9 miles an hour. Harvey, mostly cloudy. 55 degrees, relative humidity 62%. Wind south at 15 miles an hour. Minot, cloudy. 60 degrees, relative humidity 45%. Wind south at 16 miles an hour, gusting to 25. Dickinson, cloudy. 52 degrees, relative humidity 74%. Wind southwest at 15 miles an hour. Elsewhere around North Dakota, it was 56 at Garrison. It was clear, with a temperature of 51 at Jamestown, 55 at Fargo, and 53 at Grand Forks. It was mostly cloudy, with a temperature of 46 at Williston, and 55 at Devil's Lake. In northern South Dakota, it was partly cloudy. It was 50 at Mobridge, and 53 at Aberdeen. In eastern Montana, at Glendive, it was partly cloudy, with a temperature of 49. At Miles City, it was cloudy, with a temperature of 53. Once again, at Bismarck, the temperature was 56 degrees under partly cloudy skies. The regional weather forecast from your National Weather Service office in Bismarck. Scattered showers and a few thunderstorms will continue over western and parts of central North Dakota this evening. A few showers or thunderstorms may linger through the overnight hours, especially in north-central North Dakota. Another round of showers and occasional thunderstorms is then expected Thursday through Thursday night, mainly for western parts of the region before expanding eastward Friday. High temperatures will mostly remain in the 60s Thursday and Friday, after which another warm-up is expected through the holiday weekend, with highs reaching well into the 80s on Memorial Day. Here is the forecast for the Bismarck, Mendon listening area. Rest of tonight, mostly cloudy. Lows in the mid-40s. South winds 10 to 15 miles per hour with gusts up to 25 miles per hour. Thursday, mostly sunny. Highs around 70. South winds 15 to 20 miles per hour with gusts up to 30 miles per hour. Thursday night, mostly cloudy. A slight chance of showers after midnight. Lows in the mid-40s. Southeast winds 10 to 15 miles per hour. Chance of rain 20%. Friday, showers likely. Highs in the lower 60s. Southeast winds around 10 miles per hour with gusts up to 20 miles per hour. Chance of rain 60%. Friday night, mostly cloudy. A chance of showers in the evening. Lows in the lower 40s. Southeast winds 5 to 10 miles per hour. Chance of rain 30%. Saturday, mostly sunny. Highs in the lower 70s. Saturday night, mostly clear. Lows in the mid-40s. Sunday, sunny. Highs around 80. Sunday night, increasing clouds. Lows in the lower 50s. Memorial Day, sunny. Highs in the upper 80s. Monday night, mostly clear. Lows in the upper 50s. Tuesday, sunny. Highs in the upper 80s. Tuesday night, mostly clear with a slight chance of showers and thunderstorms in the evening, then partly cloudy after midnight. Lows in the upper 50s. Wednesday, mostly sunny. A slight chance of showers and thunderstorms in the afternoon. Highs in the lower 80s. Chance of rain 20%. For western Lake Sakakawea, rest of tonight, south winds around 10 miles per hour shifting to the west early in the morning. Isolated thunderstorms in the evening. Mostly cloudy. Lows in the lower 40s. Thursday, northeast winds 10 to 15 miles per hour. Chance of showers in the late morning and afternoon. Mostly cloudy. Highs in the mid-60s. For eastern Lake Sakakawea, rest of tonight.

south winds 10 to 20 miles per hour. Scattered showers and isolated thunderstorms through the night. Slight chance of thunderstorms after midnight. Mostly cloudy. Lows in the lower 40s. Thursday, southeast winds 10 to 20 miles per hour. Mostly sunny. Highs in the upper 60s. For northern Lake Oahe, rest of tonight, windy. South winds 20 to 30 miles per hour. Mostly cloudy in the evening, then becoming partly cloudy. Lows in the mid-40s. Thursday, windy. South winds 20 to 30 miles per hour. Mostly sunny. Highs around 70. Here are the weather conditions at midnight Central Daylight Time. Bismarck, partly cloudy. Temperature 56 degrees, relative humidity 61%. Wind south at 13 miles an hour. Pressure 30.06 inches and rising. Mendham, partly cloudy. 52 degrees, relative humidity 82%. Wind south at 13 miles an hour. Hazen, mostly cloudy. 55 degrees, relative humidity 58%. Wind south at 9 miles an hour. Harvey, mostly cloudy. 55 degrees, relative humidity 62%. Wind south at 15 miles an hour. Minot, cloudy. 60 degrees, relative humidity 45%. Wind south at 16 miles an hour, gusting to 25. Dickinson, cloudy. 52 degrees, relative humidity 74%. Wind southwest at 15 miles an hour. Elsewhere around North Dakota, it was 56 at Garrison. It was clear, with a temperature of 51 at Jamestown, 55 at Fargo, and 53 at Grand Forks. It was mostly cloudy, with a temperature of 46 at Williston, and 55 at Devil's Lake. In northern South Dakota, it was partly cloudy. It was 50 at Mobridge, and 53 at Aberdeen. In eastern Montana, at Glendive, it was partly cloudy, with a temperature of 49. At Miles City, it was cloudy, with a temperature of 53. Once again, at Bismarck, the temperature was 56 degrees under partly cloudy skies. The regional weather forecast from your National Weather Service office in Bismarck. Scattered showers and a few thunderstorms will continue over western and parts of central North Dakota this evening. A few showers or thunderstorms may linger through the overnight hours, especially in north-central North Dakota. Another round of showers and occasional thunderstorms is then expected Thursday through Thursday night, mainly for western parts of the region before expanding eastward Friday. High temperatures will mostly remain in the 60s Thursday and Friday, after which another warm-up is expected through the holiday weekend, with highs reaching well into the 80s on Memorial Day. Here is the forecast for the Bismarck-Mendon listening area. Rest of tonight, mostly cloudy. Lows in the mid-40s. South winds 10 to 15 miles per hour with gusts up to 25 miles per hour. Thursday, mostly sunny. Highs around 70. South winds 15 to 20 miles per hour with gusts up to 30 miles per hour. Thursday night, mostly cloudy. A slight chance of showers after midnight. Lows in the mid-40s. Southeast winds 10 to 15 miles per hour. Chance of rain 20%. Friday, showers likely. Highs in the lower 60s. Southeast winds around 10 miles per hour with gusts up to 20 miles per hour. Chance of rain 60%. Friday night, mostly cloudy. A chance of showers in the evening. Lows in the lower 40s. Southeast winds 5 to 10 miles per hour. Chance of rain 30%. Saturday, mostly sunny. Highs in the lower 70s. Saturday night, mostly clear. Lows in the mid-40s. Sunday, sunny. Highs around 80. Sunday night, increasing clouds. Lows in the lower 50s. Memorial Day, sunny. Highs in the upper 80s. Monday night, mostly clear. Lows in the upper 50s. Tuesday, sunny. Highs in the upper 80s. Tuesday night, mostly clear with a slight chance of showers and thunderstorms in the evening, then partly cloudy after midnight. Lows in the upper 50s. Wednesday, mostly sunny. A slight chance of showers and thunderstorms in the afternoon.
highs in the lower 80s. Chance of rain 20%. For western Lake Sakakawea, rest of tonight, south winds around 10 miles per hour shifting to the west early in the morning. Isolated thunderstorms in the evening. Mostly cloudy. Lows in the lower 40s. Thursday, northeast winds 10 to 15 miles per hour. Chance of showers in the late morning and afternoon. Mostly cloudy. Highs in the mid-60s. For eastern Lake Sakakawea, rest of tonight, south winds 10 to 20 miles per hour. Scattered showers and isolated thunderstorms through the night. Slight chance of thunderstorms after midnight. Mostly cloudy. Lows in the lower 40s. Thursday, southeast winds 10 to 20 miles per hour. Mostly sunny. Highs in the upper 60s. For northern Lake Oahe, rest of tonight, windy. South winds 20 to 30 miles per hour. Mostly cloudy in the evening, then becoming partly cloudy. Lows in the mid-40s. Thursday, windy. South winds 20 to 30 miles per hour. Mostly sunny. Highs around 70. Here are the weather conditions at midnight Central Daylight Time. Bismarck, partly cloudy. Temperature 56 degrees, relative humidity 61%. Wind south at 13 miles an hour. Pressure 30.06 inches and rising. Mendham, partly cloudy. 52 degrees, relative humidity 82%. Wind south at 13 miles an hour. Hazen, mostly cloudy. 55 degrees, relative humidity 58%. Wind south at 9 miles an hour. Harvey, mostly cloudy. 55 degrees, relative humidity 62%. Wind south at 15 miles an hour. Minot, cloudy. 60 degrees, relative humidity 45%. Wind south at 16 miles an hour, gusting to 25. Dickinson, cloudy. 52 degrees, relative humidity 74%. Wind southwest at 15 miles an hour. Elsewhere around North Dakota, it was 56 at Garrison. It was clear, with a temperature of 51 at Jamestown, 55 at Fargo, and 53 at Grand Forks. It was mostly cloudy, with a temperature of 46 at Williston, and 55 at Devil's Lake. In northern South Dakota, it was partly cloudy. It was 50 at Mobridge, and 53 at Aberdeen. In eastern Montana, at Glendive, it was partly cloudy, with a temperature of 49. At Mile City, it was cloudy, with a temperature of 53. Once again, at Bismarck, the temperature was 56 degrees under partly cloudy skies. 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Providing weather information 24 hours a day from your National Weather Service office in Bismarck. The regional weather forecast from your National Weather Service office in Bismarck. Scattered showers and a few thunderstorms will continue over western and parts of central North Dakota this evening. A few showers or thunderstorms may linger through the overnight hours, especially in north-central North Dakota. Another round of showers and occasional thunderstorms is then expected Thursday through Thursday night, mainly for western parts of the region before expanding eastward Friday. High temperatures will mostly remain in the 60s Thursday and Friday, after which another warm-up is expected through the holiday weekend, with highs reaching well into the 80s on Memorial Day. Here is the forecast for the Bismarck-Mendham listening area. Rest of tonight, mostly cloudy. Lows in the mid-40s. South winds 10 to 15 miles per hour with gusts up to 25 miles per hour. Thursday, mostly sunny. Highs around 70. South winds 15 to 20 miles per hour with gusts up to 30 miles per hour. Thursday night, mostly cloudy. A slight chance of showers after midnight. Lows in the mid-40s. Southeast winds 10 to 15 miles per hour. Chance of rain 20%. Friday, showers likely. Highs in the lower 60s. Southeast winds around 10 miles per hour with gusts up to 20 miles per hour. Chance of rain 60%. Friday night, mostly cloudy. A chance of showers in the evening. Lows in the lower 40s. Southeast winds 5 to 10 miles per hour. Chance of rain.

30%. Saturday, mostly sunny. Highs in the lower 70s. Saturday night, mostly clear. Lows in the mid-40s. Sunday, sunny. Highs around 80. Sunday night, increasing clouds. Lows in the lower 50s. Memorial Day, sunny. Highs in the upper 80s. Monday night, mostly clear. Lows in the upper 50s. Tuesday, sunny. Highs in the upper 80s. Tuesday night, mostly clear with a slight chance of showers and thunderstorms in the evening, then partly cloudy after midnight. Lows in the upper 50s. Wednesday, mostly sunny. A slight chance of showers and thunderstorms in the afternoon. Highs in the lower 80s. Chance of rain 20%. For Western Lake Sakakawea, rest of tonight, south winds around 10 miles per hour shifting to the west early in the morning. Isolated thunderstorms in the evening. Mostly cloudy. Lows in the lower 40s. Thursday, northeast winds 10 to 15 miles per hour. Chance of showers in the late morning and afternoon. Mostly cloudy. Highs in the mid-60s. For Eastern Lake Sakakawea, rest of tonight, south winds 10 to 20 miles per hour. Scattered showers and isolated thunderstorms through the night. Slight chance of thunderstorms after midnight. Mostly cloudy. Lows in the lower 40s. Thursday, southeast winds 10 to 20 miles per hour. Mostly sunny. Highs in the upper 60s. For Northern Lake Oahe, rest of tonight, windy. South winds 20 to 30 miles per hour. Mostly cloudy in the evening, then becoming partly cloudy. Lows in the mid-40s. Thursday, windy. South winds 20 to 30 miles per hour. Mostly sunny. Highs around 70. Here are the weather conditions at 1 a.m. Central Daylight Time. Bismarck, partly cloudy. Temperature 55 degrees, relative humidity 66%. Wind south at 14 miles an hour, gusting to 22. Pressure 30.06 inches and steady. Mendham, partly cloudy. 50 degrees, relative humidity 87%. Wind south at 13 miles an hour. Hazen, cloudy. 55 degrees, relative humidity 62%. Wind south at 10 miles an hour, gusting to 17. Harvey, cloudy. 55 degrees, relative humidity 67%. Wind south at 14 miles an hour, gusting to 20. Minot, mostly cloudy. 57 degrees, relative humidity 57%. Wind south at 12 miles an hour. Dickinson, cloudy. 50 degrees, relative humidity 80%. Wind south at 10 miles an hour. Elsewhere around North Dakota, it was 53 at Garrison. It was clear, with a temperature of 48 at Jamestown, 53 at Fargo, and 52 at Grand Forks. At Williston, it was mostly cloudy, with a temperature of 45. At Devil's Lake, it was cloudy, with a temperature of 54. In northern South Dakota, it was partly cloudy, and the temperatures were 51 degrees. In eastern Montana, at Glendive, it was partly cloudy, with a temperature of 49. At Miles City, it was mostly cloudy, with a temperature of 51. Once again, at Bismarck, the temperature was 55 degrees under partly cloudy skies. The regional weather forecast from your National Weather Service office in Bismarck. Scattered showers and a few thunderstorms will continue over western and parts of central North Dakota this evening. A few showers or thunderstorms may linger through the overnight hours, especially in north-central North Dakota. Another round of showers and occasional thunderstorms is then expected Thursday through Thursday night, mainly for western parts of the region before expanding eastward Friday. High temperatures will mostly remain in the 60s Thursday and Friday, after which another warm-up is expected through the holiday weekend, with highs reaching well into the 80s on Memorial Day. Here is the forecast for the Bismarck-Mendham listening area. Rest of tonight, mostly cloudy. Lows in the mid-40s. South winds 10 to 15 miles per hour with gusts up to 25 miles per hour. Thursday, mostly sunny. Highs around 70. South winds 15 to 20 miles per hour with gusts up to 30 miles per hour. Thursday.

Night, mostly cloudy. A slight chance of showers after midnight. Lows in the mid-40s. Southeast winds 10 to 15 miles per hour. Chance of rain 20%. Friday, showers likely. Highs in the lower 60s. Southeast winds around 10 miles per hour with gusts up to 20 miles per hour. Chance of rain 60%. Friday night, mostly cloudy. A chance of showers in the evening. Lows in the lower 40s. Southeast winds 5 to 10 miles per hour. Chance of rain 30%. Saturday, mostly sunny. Highs in the lower 70s. Saturday night, mostly clear. Lows in the mid-40s. Sunday, sunny. Highs around 80. Sunday night, increasing clouds. Lows in the lower 50s. Memorial Day, sunny. Highs in the upper 80s. Monday night, mostly clear. Lows in the upper 50s. Tuesday, sunny. Highs in the upper 80s. Tuesday night, mostly clear with a slight chance of showers and thunderstorms in the evening, then partly cloudy after midnight. Lows in the upper 50s. Wednesday, mostly sunny. A slight chance of showers and thunderstorms in the afternoon. Highs in the lower 80s. Chance of rain 20%. For Western Lake Sakakawea, rest of tonight, south winds around 10 miles per hour shifting to the west early in the morning. Isolated thunderstorms in the evening. Mostly cloudy. Lows in the lower 40s. Thursday, northeast winds 10 to 15 miles per hour. Chance of showers in the late morning and afternoon. Mostly cloudy. Highs in the mid-60s. For Eastern Lake Sakakawea, rest of tonight, south winds 10 to 20 miles per hour. Scattered showers and isolated thunderstorms through the night. Slight chance of thunderstorms after midnight. Mostly cloudy. Lows in the lower 40s. Thursday, southeast winds 10 to 20 miles per hour. Mostly sunny. Highs in the upper 60s. For Northern Lake Oahu, rest of tonight, windy. South winds 20 to 30 miles per hour. Mostly cloudy in the evening, then becoming partly cloudy. Lows in the mid-40s. Thursday, windy. South winds 20 to 30 miles per hour. Mostly sunny. Highs around 70. Here are the weather conditions at 1 a.m. Central Daylight Time. Bismarck, partly cloudy. Temperature 55 degrees, relative humidity 66%. Wind south at 14 miles an hour, gusting to 22. Pressure 30.06 inches and steady. Mendan, partly cloudy. 50 degrees, relative humidity 87%. Wind south at 13 miles an hour. Hazen, cloudy. 55 degrees, relative humidity 62%. Wind south at 10 miles an hour, gusting to 17. Harvey, cloudy. 55 degrees, relative humidity 67%. Wind south at 14 miles an hour, gusting to 20. Minot, mostly cloudy. 57 degrees, relative humidity 57%. Wind south at 12 miles an hour. Dickinson, cloudy. 50 degrees, relative humidity 80%. Wind south at 10 miles an hour. Elsewhere around North Dakota, it was 53 at Garrison. It was clear, with a temperature of 48 at Jamestown, 53 at Fargo, and 52 at Grand Forks. At Williston, it was mostly cloudy, with a temperature of 45. At Devil's Lake, it was cloudy, with a temperature of 54. In northern South Dakota, it was partly cloudy, and the temperatures were 51 degrees. In eastern Montana, at Glendive, it was partly cloudy, with a temperature of 49. At Miles City, it was mostly cloudy, with a temperature of 51. Once again, at Bismarck, the temperature was 55 degrees under partly cloudy skies. Here are the weather conditions at 1 a.m. Central Daylight Time. Bismarck, partly cloudy. Temperature 55 degrees, relative humidity 66%. Wind south at 14 miles an hour, gusting to 22. Pressure 30.06 inches and steady. Mendan, partly cloudy. 50 degrees, relative humidity 87%.
Wind south at 13 miles an hour. Hazen, cloudy. 55 degrees, relative humidity 62%. Wind south at 10 miles an hour, gusting to 17. Harvey, cloudy. 55 degrees, relative humidity 67%. Wind south at 14 miles an hour, gusting to 20. Minot, mostly cloudy. 57 degrees, relative humidity 57%. Wind south at 12 miles an hour. Dickinson, cloudy. 50 degrees, relative humidity 80%. Wind south at 10 miles an hour. Elsewhere around North Dakota, it was 53 at Garrison. It was clear, with a temperature of 48 at Jamestown, 53 at Fargo, and 52 at Grand Forks. At Williston, it was mostly cloudy, with a temperature of 45. At Devil's Lake, it was cloudy, with a temperature of 54. In northern South Dakota, skies ranged from partly cloudy to mostly cloudy, and the temperatures were 51 degrees. In eastern Montana, at Glendive, it was partly cloudy, with a temperature of 49. At Miles City, it was mostly cloudy, with a temperature of 51. Once again, at Bismarck, the temperature was 55 degrees under partly cloudy skies. The regional weather forecast from your National Weather Service office in Bismarck. Scattered showers and a few thunderstorms will continue over western and parts of central North Dakota this evening. A few showers or thunderstorms may linger through the overnight hours, especially in north-central North Dakota. Another round of showers and occasional thunderstorms is then expected Thursday through Thursday night, mainly for western parts of the region before expanding eastward Friday. High temperatures will mostly remain in the 60s Thursday and Friday, after which another warm-up is expected through the holiday weekend, with highs reaching well into the 80s on Memorial Day. Here is the forecast for the Bismarck, Minden listening area. Rest of tonight, mostly cloudy. Lows in the mid-40s. South winds 10 to 15 miles per hour with gusts up to 25 miles per hour. Thursday, mostly sunny. Highs around 70. South winds 15 to 20 miles per hour with gusts up to 30 miles per hour. Thursday night, mostly cloudy. A slight chance of showers after midnight. Lows in the mid-40s. Southeast winds 10 to 15 miles per hour. Chance of rain 20%. Friday, showers likely. Highs in the lower 60s. Southeast winds around 10 miles per hour with gusts up to 20 miles per hour. Chance of rain 60%. Friday night, mostly cloudy. A chance of showers in the evening. Lows in the lower 40s. Southeast winds 5 to 10 miles per hour. Chance of rain 30%. Saturday, mostly sunny. Highs in the lower 70s. Saturday night, mostly clear. Lows in the mid-40s. Sunday, sunny. Highs around 80. Sunday night, increasing clouds. Lows in the lower 50s. Memorial Day, sunny. Highs in the upper 80s. Monday night, mostly clear. Lows in the upper 50s. Tuesday, sunny. Highs in the upper 80s. Tuesday night, mostly clear with a slight chance of showers and thunderstorms in the evening, then partly cloudy after midnight. Lows in the upper 50s. Wednesday, mostly sunny. A slight chance of showers and thunderstorms in the afternoon. Highs in the lower 80s. Chance of rain 20%. For western Lake Sakakawea, rest of tonight, south winds around 10 miles per hour shifting to the west early in the morning. Isolated thunderstorms in the evening. Mostly cloudy. Lows in the lower 40s. Thursday, northeast winds 10 to 15 miles per hour. Chance of showers in the late morning and afternoon. Mostly cloudy. Highs in the mid-60s. For eastern Lake Sakakawea, rest of tonight, south winds 10 to 20 miles per hour. Scattered showers and isolated thunderstorms through the night. Slight chance of thunderstorms after midnight. Mostly cloudy. Lows in the lower 40s. Thursday, southeast winds 10 to 20 miles per hour. Mostly sunny. Highs in the upper 60s. For northern Lake Oahe, rest of tonight, windy. South winds 20 to 30 miles per hour.
Mostly cloudy in the evening, then becoming partly cloudy.

lows in the mid-40s. Thursday, windy. South winds 20 to 30 miles per hour. Mostly sunny. Highs around 70. Here are the weather conditions at 1 a.m. Central Daylight Time. Bismarck, partly cloudy. Temperature 55 degrees. Relative humidity 66%. Wind south at 14 miles an hour, gusting to 22. Pressure 30.06 inches and steady. Mendham, partly cloudy. 50 degrees. Relative humidity 87%. Wind south at 13 miles an hour. Hazen, cloudy. 55 degrees. Relative humidity 62%. Wind south at 10 miles an hour, gusting to 17. Harvey, cloudy. 55 degrees. Relative humidity 67%. Wind south at 14 miles an hour, gusting to 20. Minot, mostly cloudy. 57 degrees, relative humidity 57%. Wind south at 12 miles an hour. Dickinson, cloudy. 50 degrees, relative humidity 80%. Wind south at 10 miles an hour. Elsewhere around North Dakota, it was 53 at Garrison. It was clear, with a temperature of 48 at Jamestown, 53 at Fargo, and 52 at Grand Forks. At Williston, it was mostly cloudy, with a temperature of 45. At Devil's Lake, it was cloudy, with a temperature of 54. In northern South Dakota, skies ranged from partly cloudy to mostly cloudy, and the temperatures were 51 degrees. In eastern Montana, at Glendive, it was partly cloudy, with a temperature of 49. At Miles City, it was mostly cloudy, with a temperature of 51. Once again, at Bismarck, the temperature was 55 degrees under partly cloudy skies. The regional weather forecast from your National Weather Service office in Bismarck. Scattered showers and a few thunderstorms will continue over western and parts of central North Dakota this evening. A few showers or thunderstorms may linger through the overnight hours, especially in north-central North Dakota. Another round of showers and occasional thunderstorms is then expected Thursday through Thursday night, mainly for western parts of the region before expanding eastward Friday. High temperatures will mostly remain in the 60s Thursday and Friday, after which another warm-up is expected through the holiday weekend, with highs reaching well into the 80s on Memorial Day. Here is the forecast for the Bismarck, Minden listening area. Rest of tonight, mostly cloudy. Lows in the mid-40s. South winds 10 to 15 miles per hour with gusts up to 25 miles per hour. Thursday, mostly sunny. Highs around 70. South winds 15 to 20 miles per hour with gusts up to 30 miles per hour. Thursday night, mostly cloudy. A slight chance of showers after midnight. Lows in the mid-40s. Southeast winds 10 to 15 miles per hour. Chance of rain 20%. Friday, showers likely. Highs in the lower 60s. Southeast winds around 10 miles per hour with gusts up to 20 miles per hour. Chance of rain 60%. Friday night, mostly cloudy. A chance of showers in the evening. Lows in the lower 40s. Southeast winds 5 to 10 miles per hour. Chance of rain 30%. Saturday, mostly sunny. Highs in the lower 70s. Saturday night, mostly clear. Lows in the mid-40s. Sunday, sunny. Highs around 80. Sunday night, increasing clouds. Lows in the lower 50s. Memorial Day, sunny. Highs in the upper 80s. Monday night, mostly clear. Lows in the upper 50s. Tuesday, sunny. Highs in the upper 80s. Tuesday night, mostly clear with a slight chance of showers and thunderstorms in the evening, then partly cloudy after midnight. Lows in the upper 50s. Wednesday, mostly sunny. A slight chance of showers and thunderstorms in the afternoon. Highs in the lower 80s. Chance of rain 20%. For western Lake Sakakawea, rest of tonight, south winds around 10 miles per hour shifting to the west early in the morning. Isolated thunderstorms in the evening. Mostly cloudy. Lows in the lower 40s. Thursday, northeast winds 10 to 15 miles per hour. Chance of showers in the late morning and afternoon. Mostly cloudy.

highs around 70. Here are the weather conditions at 1 a.m. Central Daylight Time. Bismarck, partly cloudy. Temperature 55 degrees, relative humidity 66%. Wind south at 14 miles an hour, gusting to 22. Pressure 30.06 inches and steady. Mendham, partly cloudy. 50 degrees, relative humidity 87%. Wind south at 13 miles an hour. Hazen, cloudy. 55 degrees, relative humidity 62%. Wind south at 10 miles an hour, gusting to 17. Harvey, cloudy. 55 degrees, relative humidity 67%. Wind south at 14 miles an hour, gusting to 20. Minot, mostly cloudy. 57 degrees, relative humidity 57%. Wind south at 12 miles an hour. Dickinson, cloudy. 50 degrees, relative humidity 80%. Wind south at 10 miles an hour. Elsewhere around North Dakota, it was 53 at Garrison. It was clear, with a temperature of 48 at Jamestown, 53 at Fargo, and 52 at Grand Forks. At Williston, it was mostly cloudy, with a temperature of 45. At Devil's Lake, it was cloudy, with a temperature of 54. In northern South Dakota, skies ranged from partly cloudy to mostly cloudy, and the temperatures were 51 degrees. In eastern Montana, at Glendive, it was partly cloudy, with a temperature of 49. At Mile City, it was mostly cloudy, with a temperature of 51. Once again, at Bismarck, the temperature was 55 degrees under partly cloudy skies. The regional weather forecast from your National Weather Service office in Bismarck. Scattered showers and a few thunderstorms will continue over western and parts of central North Dakota this evening. A few showers or thunderstorms may linger through the overnight hours, especially in north-central North Dakota. Another round of showers and occasional thunderstorms is then expected Thursday through Thursday night, mainly for western parts of the region before expanding eastward Friday. High temperatures will mostly remain in the 60s Thursday and Friday, after which another warm-up is expected through the holiday weekend, with highs reaching well into the 80s on Memorial Day. Here is the forecast for the Bismarck, Mendham listening area. Rest of tonight, mostly cloudy. Lows in the mid-40s. South winds 10 to 15 miles per hour with gusts up to 25 miles per hour. Thursday, mostly sunny. Highs around 70. South winds 15 to 20 miles per hour with gusts up to 30 miles per hour. Thursday night, mostly cloudy. A slight chance of showers after midnight. Lows in the mid-40s. Southeast winds 10 to 15 miles per hour. Chance of rain 20%. Friday, showers likely. Highs in the lower 60s. Southeast winds around 10 miles per hour with gusts up to 20 miles per hour. Chance of rain 60%. Friday night, mostly cloudy. A chance of showers in the evening. Lows in the lower 40s. Southeast winds 5 to 10 miles per hour. Chance of rain 30%. Saturday, mostly sunny. Highs in the lower 70s. Saturday night, mostly clear. Lows in the mid-40s. Sunday, sunny. Highs around 80. Sunday night, increasing clouds. Lows in the lower 50s. Memorial Day, sunny. Highs in the upper 80s. Monday night, mostly clear. Lows in the upper 50s. Tuesday, sunny. Highs in the upper 80s. Tuesday night, mostly clear with a slight chance of showers and thunderstorms in the evening, then partly cloudy after midnight. Lows in the upper 50s. Wednesday, mostly sunny. A slight chance of showers and thunderstorms in the afternoon. Highs in the lower 80s. Chance of rain 20%. For western Lake Sakakawea, rest of tonight, south winds around 10 miles per hour shifting to the west early in the morning. Isolated thunderstorms in the evening. Mostly cloudy. Lows in the lower 40s. Thursday, northeast winds 10 to 15 miles per hour. Chance of showers in the late morning and afternoon. Mostly cloudy. Highs in the mid-60s. For eastern Lake Sakakawea, rest of tonight, south winds 10 to 20 miles per hour.

south winds 10 to 20 miles per hour. Scattered showers and isolated thunderstorms through the night. Slight chance of thunderstorms after midnight. Mostly cloudy. Lows in the lower 40s. Thursday, southeast winds 10 to 20 miles per hour. Mostly sunny. Highs in the upper 60s. For northern Lake Oahe, rest of tonight, windy. South winds 20 to 30 miles per hour. Mostly cloudy in the evening, then becoming partly cloudy. Lows in the mid-40s. Thursday, windy. South winds 20 to 30 miles per hour. Mostly sunny. Highs around 70. Here are the weather conditions at 1 a.m. Central Daylight Time. Bismarck, partly cloudy. Temperature 55 degrees, relative humidity 66%. Wind south at 14 miles an hour, gusting to 22. Pressure 30.06 inches and steady. Mandan, partly cloudy. 50 degrees, relative humidity 87%. Wind south at 13 miles an hour. Hazen, cloudy. 55 degrees, relative humidity 62%. Wind south at 10 miles an hour, gusting to 17. Harvey, cloudy. 55 degrees, relative humidity 67%. Wind south at 14 miles an hour, gusting to 20. Minot, mostly cloudy. 57 degrees, relative humidity 57%. Wind south at 12 miles an hour. Dickinson, cloudy. 50 degrees, relative humidity 80%. Wind south at 10 miles an hour. Elsewhere around North Dakota, it was 53 at Garrison. It was clear, with a temperature of 48 at Jamestown, 53 at Fargo, and 52 at Grand Forks. At Williston, it was mostly cloudy, with a temperature of 45. At Devil's Lake, it was cloudy, with a temperature of 54. In northern South Dakota, skies ranged from partly cloudy to mostly cloudy, and the temperatures were 51 degrees. In eastern Montana, at Glendive, it was partly cloudy, with a temperature of 49. At Miles City, it was mostly cloudy, with a temperature of 51. Once again, at Bismarck, the temperature was 55 degrees under partly cloudy skies. The regional weather forecast from your National Weather Service office in Bismarck. Scattered showers and a few thunderstorms will continue over western and parts of central North Dakota this evening. A few showers or thunderstorms may linger through the overnight hours, especially in north-central North Dakota. Another round of showers and occasional thunderstorms is then expected Thursday through Thursday night, mainly for western parts of the region before expanding eastward Friday. High temperatures will mostly remain in the 60s Thursday and Friday, after which another warm-up is expected through the holiday weekend, with highs reaching well into the 80s on Memorial Day. Here is the forecast for the Bismarck, Mandan listening area. Rest of tonight, mostly cloudy. Lows in the mid-40s. South winds 10 to 15 miles per hour with gusts up to 25 miles per hour. Thursday, mostly sunny. Highs around 70. South winds 15 to 20 miles per hour with gusts up to 30 miles per hour. Thursday night, mostly cloudy. A slight chance of showers after midnight. Lows in the upper 40s. Southeast winds 10 to 15 miles per hour. Chance of rain 20%. Friday, cloudy. A chance of showers in the morning, then showers in the afternoon. Highs in the upper 50s. Southeast winds around 10 miles per hour with gusts up to 20 miles per hour. Friday night, mostly cloudy. A chance of showers in the evening. Lows in the lower 40s. Northeast winds 5 to 10 miles per hour, becoming west after midnight. Chance of rain 30%. Saturday, mostly sunny. Highs in the lower 70s. Saturday night, mostly clear. Lows in the mid-40s. Sunday, sunny. Highs in the lower 80s. Sunday night, mostly clear. Lows in the lower 50s. Memorial Day, sunny. Highs in the upper 80s. Monday night, mostly clear. Lows in the upper 50s. Tuesday, sunny. Highs in the upper 80s. Tuesday night, partly cloudy. A slight chance of showers and thunderstorms in the evening. Lows around 60.

chance of rain 20%. Wednesday, mostly sunny. Highs in the mid-80s. For Western Lake Secaucawea, rest of tonight, south winds around 10 miles per hour shifting to the west early in the morning. Isolated thunderstorms in the evening. Mostly cloudy. Lows in the lower 40s. Thursday, northeast winds 10 to 15 miles per hour. Chance of showers in the late morning and afternoon. Mostly cloudy. Highs in the mid-60s. For Eastern Lake Secaucawea, rest of tonight, south winds 10 to 20 miles per hour. Scattered showers and isolated thunderstorms through the night. Slight chance of thunderstorms after midnight. Mostly cloudy. Lows in the lower 40s. Thursday, southeast winds 10 to 20 miles per hour. Mostly sunny. Highs in the upper 60s. For Northern Lake Orahi, rest of tonight, windy. South winds 20 to 30 miles per hour. Mostly cloudy in the evening, then becoming partly cloudy. Lows in the mid-40s. Thursday, windy. South winds 20 to 30 miles per hour. Mostly sunny. Highs around 70. Here are the weather conditions at 1 a.m. Central Daylight Time. Bismarck, partly cloudy. Temperature 55 degrees, relative humidity 66%. Wind south at 14 miles an hour, gusting to 22. Pressure 30.06 inches and steady. Mendan, partly cloudy. 50 degrees, relative humidity 87%. Wind south at 13 miles an hour. Hazen, cloudy. 55 degrees, relative humidity 62%. Wind south at 10 miles an hour, gusting to 17. Harvey, cloudy. 55 degrees, relative humidity 67%. Wind south at 14 miles an hour, gusting to 20. Minot, mostly cloudy. 57 degrees, relative humidity 57%. Wind south at 12 miles an hour. Dickinson, cloudy. 50 degrees, relative humidity 80%. Wind south at 10 miles an hour. Elsewhere around North Dakota, it was 53 at Garrison. It was clear, with a temperature of 48 at Jamestown, 53 at Fargo, and 52 at Grand Forks. At Williston, it was mostly cloudy, with a temperature of 45. At Devil's Lake, it was cloudy, with a temperature of 54. In northern South Dakota, skies ranged from partly cloudy to mostly cloudy, and the temperatures were 51 degrees. In eastern Montana, at Glendive, it was partly cloudy, with a temperature of 49. At Miles City, it was mostly cloudy, with a temperature of 51. Once again, at Bismarck, the temperature was 55 degrees under partly cloudy skies. The regional weather forecast from your National Weather Service office in Bismarck. Scattered showers and a few thunderstorms will continue over western and parts of central North Dakota this evening. A few showers or thunderstorms may linger through the overnight hours, especially in north-central North Dakota. Another round of showers and occasional thunderstorms is then expected Thursday through Thursday night, mainly for western parts of the region before expanding eastward Friday. High temperatures will mostly remain in the 60s Thursday and Friday, after which another warm-up is expected through the holiday weekend, with highs reaching well into the 80s on Memorial Day. Here is the forecast for the Bismarck, Minden listening area. Rest of tonight, mostly cloudy. Lows in the mid-40s. South winds 10 to 15 miles per hour with gusts up to 25 miles per hour. Thursday, mostly sunny. Highs around 70. South winds 15 to 20 miles per hour with gusts up to 30 miles per hour. Thursday night, mostly cloudy. A slight chance of showers after midnight. Lows in the upper 40s. Southeast winds 10 to 15 miles per hour. Chance of rain 20%. Friday, cloudy. A chance of showers in the morning, then showers in the afternoon. Highs in the upper 50s. Southeast winds around 10 miles per hour with gusts up to 20 miles per hour. Friday night, mostly cloudy. A chance of showers in the evening. Lows in the lower 40s. Northeast winds 5 to 10 miles per hour, becoming west after midnight. Chance of rain 30%. Saturday, mostly sunny. Highs in the lower 70s.

Saturday night, mostly clear. Lows in the mid-40s. Sunday, sunny. Highs in the lower 80s. Sunday night, mostly clear. Lows in the lower 50s. Memorial Day, sunny. Highs in the upper 80s. Monday night, mostly clear. Lows in the upper 50s. Tuesday, sunny. Highs in the upper 80s. Tuesday night, partly cloudy. A slight chance of showers and thunderstorms in the evening. Lows around 60. Chance of rain 20%. Wednesday, mostly sunny. Highs in the mid-80s. For Western Lake Secaucawea, rest of tonight, south winds around 10 miles per hour shifting to the west early in the morning. Isolated thunderstorms in the evening. Mostly cloudy. Lows in the lower 40s. Thursday, northeast winds 10 to 15 miles per hour. Chance of showers in the late morning and afternoon. Mostly cloudy. Highs in the mid-60s. For Eastern Lake Secaucawea, rest of tonight, south winds 10 to 20 miles per hour. Scattered showers and isolated thunderstorms through the night. Slight chance of thunderstorms after midnight. Mostly cloudy. Lows in the lower 40s. Thursday, southeast winds 10 to 20 miles per hour. Mostly sunny. Highs in the upper 60s. For Northern Lake Orahi, rest of tonight, windy. South winds 20 to 30 miles per hour. Mostly cloudy in the evening, then becoming partly cloudy. Lows in the mid-40s. Thursday, windy. South winds 20 to 30 miles per hour. Mostly sunny. Highs around 70. Here are the weather conditions at 1 a.m. Central Daylight Time. Bismarck, partly cloudy. Temperature 55 degrees, relative humidity 66%. Wind south at 14 miles an hour, gusting to 22. Pressure 30.06 inches and steady. Mendon, partly cloudy. 50 degrees, relative humidity 87%. Wind south at 13 miles an hour. Hazen, cloudy. 55 degrees, relative humidity 62%. Wind south at 10 miles an hour, gusting to 17. Harvey, cloudy. 55 degrees, relative humidity 67%. Wind south at 14 miles an hour, gusting to 20. Minot, mostly cloudy. 57 degrees, relative humidity 57%. Wind south at 12 miles an hour. Dickinson, cloudy. 50 degrees, relative humidity 80%. Wind south at 10 miles an hour. Elsewhere around North Dakota, it was 53 at Garrison. It was clear, with a temperature of 48 at Jamestown, 53 at Fargo, and 52 at Grand Forks. At Williston, it was mostly cloudy, with a temperature of 45. At Devil's Lake, it was cloudy, with a temperature of 54. In northern South Dakota, skies ranged from partly cloudy to mostly cloudy, and the temperatures were 51 degrees. In eastern Montana, at Glendive, it was partly cloudy, with a temperature of 49. At Miles City, it was mostly cloudy, with a temperature of 51. Once again, at Bismarck, the temperature was 55 degrees under partly cloudy skies. The regional weather forecast from your National Weather Service office in Bismarck. Scattered showers and a few thunderstorms will continue over western and parts of central North Dakota this evening. A few showers or thunderstorms may linger through the overnight hours, especially in north-central North Dakota. Another round of showers and occasional thunderstorms is then expected Thursday through Thursday night, mainly for western parts of the region before expanding eastward Friday. High temperatures will mostly remain in the 60s Thursday and Friday, after which another warm-up is expected through the holiday weekend, with highs reaching well into the 80s on Memorial Day. Here is the forecast for the Bismarck, Mendon listening area. Rest of tonight, mostly cloudy. Lows in the mid-40s. South winds 10 to 15 miles per hour with gusts up to 25 miles per hour. Thursday, mostly sunny. Highs around 70. South winds 15 to 20 miles per hour with gusts up to 30 miles per hour. Thursday night, mostly cloudy. A slight chance of showers after midnight. Lows in the upper 40s. Southeast winds 10 to 15 miles.

chance of rain 20%. Friday, cloudy. A chance of showers in the morning, then showers in the afternoon. Highs in the upper 50s. Southeast winds around 10 miles per hour with gusts up to 20 miles per hour. Friday night, mostly cloudy. A chance of showers in the evening. Lows in the lower 40s. Northeast winds 5 to 10 miles per hour, becoming west after midnight. Chance of rain 30%. Saturday, mostly sunny. Highs in the lower 70s. Saturday night, mostly clear. Lows in the mid 40s. Sunday, sunny. Highs in the lower 80s. Sunday night, mostly clear. Lows in the lower 50s. Memorial Day, sunny. Highs in the upper 80s. Monday night, mostly clear. Lows in the upper 50s. Tuesday, sunny. Highs in the upper 80s. Tuesday night, partly cloudy. A slight chance of showers and thunderstorms in the evening. Lows around 60. Chance of rain 20%. Wednesday, mostly sunny. Highs in the mid-80s. For Western Lake Sakakawea, west of tonight, south winds around 10 miles per hour shifting to the west early in the morning. Isolated thunderstorms in the evening. Mostly cloudy. Lows in the lower 40s. Thursday, northeast winds 10 to 15 miles per hour. Chance of showers in the late morning and afternoon. Mostly cloudy. Highs in the mid-60s. For Eastern Lake Sakakawea, west of tonight, south winds 10 to 20 miles per hour. Scattered showers and isolated thunderstorms through the night. Slight chance of thunderstorms after midnight. Mostly cloudy. Lows in the lower 40s. Thursday, southeast winds 10 to 20 miles per hour. Mostly sunny. Highs in the upper 60s. For Northern Lake Olahi, west of tonight, windy. South winds 20 to 30 miles per hour. Mostly cloudy in the evening, then becoming partly cloudy. Lows in the mid-40s. Thursday, windy. South winds 20 to 30 miles per hour. Mostly sunny. Highs around 70. Here are the weather conditions at 1 a.m. Central Daylight Time. Bismarck, partly cloudy. Temperature 55 degrees, relative humidity 66%. Wind south at 14 miles an hour, gusting to 22. Pressure 30.06 inches and steady. Mendham, partly cloudy. 60 degrees, relative humidity 87%. Wind south at 13 miles an hour. Hazen, cloudy. 55 degrees, relative humidity 62%. Wind south at 10 miles an hour, gusting to 17. Harvey, cloudy. 55 degrees, relative humidity 67%. Wind south at 14 miles an hour, gusting to 20. Minot, mostly cloudy. 57 degrees, relative humidity 57%. Wind south at 12 miles an hour. Dickinson, cloudy. 60 degrees, relative humidity 80%. Wind south at 10 miles an hour. Elsewhere around North Dakota, it was 53 at Garrison. It was clear, with a temperature of 48 at Jamestown, 53 at Fargo, and 52 at Grand Forks. At Williston, it was mostly cloudy, with a temperature of 45. At Devil's Lake, it was cloudy, with a temperature of 54. In northern South Dakota, skies ranged from partly cloudy to mostly cloudy, and the temperatures were 51 degrees. In eastern Montana, at Glendive, it was partly cloudy, with a temperature of 49. At Miles City, it was mostly cloudy, with a temperature of 51. Once again, at Bismarck, the temperature was 55 degrees under partly cloudy skies. The regional weather forecast from your National Weather Service office in Bismarck. Scattered showers and a few thunderstorms will continue over western and parts of central North Dakota this evening. A few showers or thunderstorms may linger through the overnight hours, especially in north central North Dakota. Another round of showers and occasional thunderstorms is then expected Thursday through Thursday night, mainly for western parts of the region before expanding eastward Friday. High temperatures will mostly remain in the 60s Thursday and Friday, after which another warm-up is expected through the holiday weekend, with highs reaching well into the 80s on Memorial Day.

station WXL70 in Bismarck, North Dakota, operating on a frequency of 162.475 megahertz, providing weather information 24 hours a day from your National Weather Service office in Bismarck. Here is the forecast for the Bismarck Main and listening area. West of tonight, mostly cloudy. Lows in the mid-40s. South winds 10 to 15 miles per hour with gusts up to 25 miles per hour. Thursday, mostly sunny. Highs around 70. South winds 15 to 20 miles per hour with gusts up to 30 miles per hour. Thursday night, mostly cloudy. A slight chance of showers after midnight. Lows in the upper 40s. Southeast winds 10 to 15 miles per hour. Chance of rain 20%. Friday, cloudy. A chance of showers in the morning, then showers in the afternoon. Highs in the upper 50s. Southeast winds around 10 miles per hour with gusts up to 20 miles per hour. Friday night, mostly cloudy. A chance of showers in the evening. Lows in the lower 40s. Northeast winds 5 to 10 miles per hour, becoming west after midnight. Chance of rain 30%. Saturday, mostly sunny. Highs in the lower 70s. Saturday night, mostly clear. Lows in the mid-40s. Sunday, sunny. Highs in the lower 80s. Sunday night, mostly clear. Lows in the lower 50s. Memorial Day, sunny. Highs in the upper 80s. Monday night, mostly clear. Lows in the upper 50s. Tuesday, sunny. Highs in the upper 80s. Tuesday night, partly cloudy. A slight chance of showers and thunderstorms in the evening. Lows around 60. Chance of rain 20%. Wednesday, mostly sunny. Highs in the mid-80s. For Western Lake Secaucawea, west of tonight, south winds around 10 miles per hour shifting to the west early in the morning. Isolated thunderstorms in the evening. Mostly cloudy. Lows in the lower 40s. Thursday, northeast winds 10 to 15 miles per hour. Chance of showers in the late morning and afternoon. Mostly cloudy. Highs in the mid-60s. For Eastern Lake Secaucawea, west of tonight, south winds 10 to 20 miles per hour. Scattered showers and isolated thunderstorms through the night. Slight chance of thunderstorms after midnight. Mostly cloudy. Lows in the lower 40s. Thursday, southeast winds 10 to 20 miles per hour. Mostly sunny. Highs in the upper 60s. For Northern Lake Oahe, west of tonight, windy. South winds 20 to 30 miles per hour. Mostly cloudy in the evening and becoming partly cloudy. Lows in the mid-40s. Thursday, windy. South winds 20 to 30 miles per hour. Mostly sunny. Highs around 70. Here are the weather conditions at 2 a.m. Central Daylight Time. Bismarck, partly cloudy. Temperature 54 degrees, relative humidity 71%. Wind south at 10 miles an hour. Pressure 30.08 inches and rising. Mainland, mostly cloudy. 48 degrees, relative humidity 100%. Wind southwest at 7 miles an hour. Hazen, cloudy. 55 degrees, relative humidity 62%. Wind south at 13 miles an hour, gusting to 20. Harvey, cloudy. 54 degrees, relative humidity 76%. Wind south at 10 miles an hour. Minot, partly cloudy. 54 degrees, relative humidity 64%. Wind south at 9 miles an hour. Dickinson, cloudy. 47 degrees, relative humidity 86%. Wind south at 6 miles an hour. Elsewhere around North Dakota, it was 52 at Garrison. It was clear, with a temperature of 47 at Jamestown.

temperature of 45. At Miles City, it was cloudy with a temperature of 50. Once again, at Bismarck, the temperature was 54 degrees under partly cloudy skies. The regional weather forecast from your National Weather Service office in Bismarck. Scattered showers and a few thunderstorms will continue over western and parts of central North Dakota this evening. A few showers or thunderstorms may linger through the overnight hours, especially in north central North Dakota. Another round of showers and occasional thunderstorms is then expected Thursday through Thursday night, mainly for western parts of the region before expanding eastward Friday. High temperatures will mostly remain in the 60s Thursday and Friday, after which another warm-up is expected through the holiday weekend, with highs reaching well into the 80s on Memorial Day. Here is the forecast for the Bismarck, Maine, and listening area. West of tonight, mostly cloudy. Lows in the mid-40s. South winds 10 to 15 miles per hour with gusts up to 25 miles per hour. Thursday, mostly sunny. Highs around 70. South winds 15 to 20 miles per hour with gusts up to 30 miles per hour. Thursday night, mostly cloudy. A slight chance of showers after midnight. Lows in the upper 40s. Southeast winds 10 to 15 miles per hour. Chance of rain 20%. Friday, cloudy. A chance of showers in the morning, then showers in the afternoon. Highs in the upper 50s. Southeast winds around 10 miles per hour with gusts up to 20 miles per hour. Friday night, mostly cloudy. A chance of showers in the evening. Lows in the lower 40s. Northeast winds 5 to 10 miles per hour, becoming west after midnight. Chance of rain 30%. Saturday, mostly sunny. Highs in the lower 70s. Saturday night, mostly clear. Lows in the mid-40s. Sunday, sunny. Highs in the lower 80s. Sunday night, mostly clear. Lows in the lower 50s. Memorial Day, sunny. Highs in the upper 80s. Monday night, mostly clear. Lows in the upper 50s. Tuesday, sunny. Highs in the upper 80s. Tuesday night, partly cloudy. A slight chance of showers and thunderstorms in the evening. Lows around 60. Chance of rain 20%. Wednesday, mostly sunny. Highs in the mid-80s. For western Lake Secaucalea, west of tonight, south winds around 10 miles per hour, shifting to the west early in the morning. Isolated thunderstorms in the evening. Mostly cloudy. Lows in the lower 40s. Thursday, northeast winds 10 to 15 miles per hour. Chance of showers in the late morning and afternoon. Mostly cloudy. Highs in the mid-60s. For eastern Lake Secaucalea, west of tonight, south winds 10 to 20 miles per hour. Scattered showers and isolated thunderstorms through the night. Slight chance of thunderstorms after midnight. Mostly cloudy. Lows in the lower 40s. Thursday, southeast winds 10 to 20 miles per hour. Mostly sunny. Highs in the upper 60s. For northern Lake Oahe, west of tonight, windy. South winds 20 to 30 miles per hour. Mostly cloudy in the evening and becoming partly cloudy. Lows in the mid-40s. Thursday, windy. South winds 20 to 30 miles per hour. Mostly sunny. Highs around 70. Here are the weather conditions at 2 a.m. Central Daylight Time. Bismarck, partly cloudy. Temperature 54 degrees, relative humidity 71%. Wind south at 10 miles an hour. Pressure 30.08 inches and rising. Mandan, mostly cloudy. 48 degrees, relative humidity 100%. Wind southwest at 7 miles an hour. Hazel, cloudy. 55 degrees, relative humidity 62%. Wind south at 13 miles an hour, gusting to 20. Harvey, cloudy. 54 degrees, relative humidity 76%. Wind south at 10 miles an hour. Minot, partly cloudy. 54 degrees, relative humidity 64%. Wind south at 9 miles an hour. Dickinson, cloudy. 47 degrees, relative humidity 86%. Wind south at 6 miles an hour.

somewhere around North Dakota. It was 52 in Garrison. It was clear, with a temperature of 47 at Jamestown, 51 at Fargo, and 52 at Grand Forks. At Williston, it was mostly cloudy, with a temperature of 43. At Devil's Lake, it was cloudy, with a temperature of 54. In northern South Dakota, skies ranged from partly cloudy to mostly cloudy. It was 52 at Mobridge, and 51 at Aberdeen. In eastern Montana, at Glendive, it was partly cloudy, with a temperature of 45. At Mile City, it was cloudy, with a temperature of 50. Once again, at Bismarck, the temperature was 54 degrees under partly cloudy skies. Here are the weather conditions at 2 a.m. Central Daylight Time. Bismarck, partly cloudy. Temperature 54 degrees, relative humidity 71%. Wind south at 10 miles an hour. Pressure 30.08 inches and rising. Mendham, mostly cloudy. 48 degrees, relative humidity 100%. Wind southwest at 7 miles an hour. Hazel, cloudy. 55 degrees, relative humidity 62%. Wind south at 13 miles an hour, gusting to 20. Harvey, cloudy. 54 degrees, relative humidity 76%. Wind south at 10 miles an hour. Minot, mostly cloudy. 54 degrees, relative humidity 64%. Wind south at 9 miles an hour. Dickinson, cloudy. 47 degrees, relative humidity 86%. Wind south at 6 miles an hour. Elsewhere around North Dakota, it was 52 at Garrison. It was clear, with a temperature of 47 at Jamestown, 51 at Fargo, and 52 at Grand Forks. At Williston, it was partly cloudy, with a temperature of 43. At Devil's Lake, it was cloudy, with a temperature of 54. In northern South Dakota, skies ranged from partly cloudy to mostly cloudy. It was 52 at Mobridge, and 51 at Aberdeen. In eastern Montana, at Glendive, it was mostly cloudy, with a temperature of 45. At Miles City, it was cloudy, with a temperature of 50. Once again, at Bismarck, the temperature was 54 degrees under partly cloudy skies. The regional weather forecast from your National Weather Service office in Bismarck. Scattered showers and a few thunderstorms will continue over western and parts of central North Dakota this evening. A few showers or thunderstorms may linger through the overnight hours, especially in north-central North Dakota. Another round of showers and occasional thunderstorms is then expected Thursday through Thursday night, mainly for western parts of the region before expanding eastward Friday. High temperatures will mostly remain in the 60s Thursday and Friday, after which another warm-up is expected through the holiday weekend, with highs reaching well into the 80s on Memorial Day. Here is the forecast for the Bismarck mainland listening area. West of tonight, mostly cloudy. Lows in the mid-40s. South winds 10 to 15 miles per hour with gusts up to 25 miles per hour. Thursday, mostly sunny. Highs around 70. South winds 15 to 20 miles per hour with gusts up to 30 miles per hour. Thursday night, mostly cloudy. A slight chance of showers after midnight. Lows in the upper 40s. Southeast winds 10 to 15 miles per hour. Chance of rain 20%. Friday, cloudy. A chance of showers in the morning, then showers in the afternoon. Highs in the upper 50s. Southeast winds around 10 miles per hour with gusts up to 20 miles per hour. Friday night, mostly cloudy. A chance of showers in the evening. Lows in the lower 40s. Northeast winds 5 to 10 miles per hour, becoming west after midnight. Chance of rain 30%. Saturday, mostly sunny. Highs in the lower 70s. Saturday night, mostly clear. Lows in the mid-40s. Sunday, sunny. Highs in the lower 80s. Sunday night, mostly clear. Lows in the lower 50s. Memorial Day, sunny. Highs in the upper 80s. Monday night, mostly clear. Lows in the upper 50s. Tuesday, sunny. Highs in the upper 80s. Tuesday night, partly cloudy. A slight chance of showers and thunderstorms in the evening. Lows around

60. Chance of rain 20%. Wednesday, mostly sunny. Highs in the mid-80s. For Western Lake Sakakawea, rest of tonight, south winds around 10 miles per hour shifting to the west early in the morning. Isolated thunderstorms in the evening. Mostly cloudy. Lows in the lower 40s. Thursday, northeast winds 10 to 15 miles per hour. Chance of showers in the late morning and afternoon. Mostly cloudy. Highs in the mid-60s. For Eastern Lake Sakakawea, rest of tonight, south winds 10 to 20 miles per hour. Scattered showers and isolated thunderstorms through the night. Slight chance of thunderstorms after midnight. Mostly cloudy. Lows in the lower 40s. Thursday, southeast winds 10 to 20 miles per hour. Mostly sunny. Highs in the upper 60s. For Northern Lake Oahe, rest of tonight, windy. South winds 20 to 30 miles per hour. Mostly cloudy in the evening, then becoming partly cloudy. Lows in the mid-40s. Thursday, windy. South winds 20 to 30 miles per hour. Mostly sunny. Highs around 70. Here are the weather conditions at 2 a.m. Central Daylight Time. Bismarck, partly cloudy. Temperature 54 degrees, relative humidity 71%. Wind south at 10 miles an hour. Pressure 30.08 inches and rising. Mendham, mostly cloudy. 48 degrees, relative humidity 100%. Wind southwest at 7 miles an hour. Hazel, cloudy. 55 degrees, relative humidity 62%. Wind south at 13 miles an hour, gusting to 20. Harvey, cloudy. 54 degrees, relative humidity 76%. Wind south at 10 miles an hour. Minot, mostly cloudy. 54 degrees, relative humidity 64%. Wind south at 9 miles an hour. Dickinson, cloudy. 47 degrees, relative humidity 86%. Wind south at 6 miles an hour. Elsewhere around North Dakota, it was 52 at Garrison. It was clear, with a temperature of 47 at Jamestown, 51 at Fargo, and 52 at Grand Forks. At Williston, it was partly cloudy, with a temperature of 43. At Devil's Lake, it was cloudy, with a temperature of 54. In northern South Dakota, skies ranged from partly cloudy to mostly cloudy. It was 52 at Mobridge, and 51 at Aberdeen. In eastern Montana, at Glendive, it was mostly cloudy, with a temperature of 45. At Mile City, it was cloudy, with a temperature of 50. Once again, at Bismarck, the temperature was 54 degrees under partly cloudy skies. The regional weather forecast from your National Weather Service office in Bismarck. Scattered showers and a few thunderstorms will continue over western and parts of central North Dakota this evening. A few showers or thunderstorms may linger through the overnight hours, especially in north-central North Dakota. Another round of showers and occasional thunderstorms is then expected Thursday through Thursday night, mainly for western parts of the region before expanding eastward Friday. High temperatures will mostly remain in the 60s Thursday and Friday, after which another warm-up is expected through the holiday weekend, with highs reaching well into the 80s on Memorial Day. Here is the forecast for the Bismarck, Mendham listening area. Rest of tonight, mostly cloudy. Lows in the mid-40s. South winds 10 to 15 miles per hour with gusts up to 25 miles per hour. Thursday, mostly sunny. Highs around 70. South winds 15 to 20 miles per hour with gusts up to 30 miles per hour. Thursday night, mostly cloudy. A slight chance of showers after midnight. Lows in the upper 40s. Southeast winds 10 to 15 miles per hour. Chance of rain 20%. Friday, cloudy. A chance of showers in the morning, then showers in the afternoon. Highs in the upper 50s. Southeast winds around 10 miles per hour with gusts up to 20 miles per hour. Friday night, mostly cloudy. A chance of showers in the evening. Lows in the lower 40s. Northeast winds 5 to 10 miles per hour, becoming west after midnight. Chance of rain 30%. Saturday, mostly sunny. Highs in the lower 70s.

Saturday night, mostly clear. Lows in the mid-40s. Sunday, sunny. Highs in the lower 80s. Sunday night, mostly clear. Lows in the lower 50s. Memorial Day, sunny. Highs in the upper 80s. Monday night, mostly clear. Lows in the upper 50s. Tuesday, sunny. Highs in the upper 80s. Tuesday night, partly cloudy. A slight chance of showers and thunderstorms in the evening. Lows around 60. Chance of rain 20%. Wednesday, mostly sunny. Highs in the mid-80s. For Western Lake Sakakawea, rest of tonight, south winds around 10 miles per hour shifting to the west early in the morning. Isolated thunderstorms in the evening. Mostly cloudy. Lows in the lower 40s. Thursday, northeast winds 10 to 15 miles per hour. Chance of showers in the late morning and afternoon. Mostly cloudy. Highs in the mid-60s. For Eastern Lake Sakakawea, rest of tonight, south winds 10 to 20 miles per hour. Scattered showers and isolated thunderstorms through the night. Slight chance of thunderstorms after midnight. Mostly cloudy. Lows in the lower 40s. Thursday, southeast winds 10 to 20 miles per hour. Mostly sunny. Highs in the upper 60s. For Northern Lake Orahi, rest of tonight, windy. South winds 20 to 30 miles per hour. Mostly cloudy in the evening, then becoming partly cloudy. Lows in the mid-40s. Thursday, windy. South winds 20 to 30 miles per hour. Mostly sunny. Highs around 70. Here are the weather conditions at 2 a.m. Central Daylight Time. Bismarck, partly cloudy. Temperature 54 degrees, relative humidity 71%. Wind south at 10 miles an hour. Pressure 30.08 inches and rising. Mandan, mostly cloudy. 48 degrees, relative humidity 100%. Wind southwest at 7 miles an hour. Hazen, cloudy. 55 degrees, relative humidity 62%. Wind south at 13 miles an hour, gusting to 20. Harvey, cloudy. 54 degrees, relative humidity 76%. Wind south at 10 miles an hour. Minot, mostly cloudy. 54 degrees, relative humidity 64%. Wind south at 9 miles an hour. Dickinson, cloudy. 47 degrees, relative humidity 86%. Wind south at 6 miles an hour. Elsewhere around North Dakota, it was 52 at Garrison. It was clear, with a temperature of 47 at Jamestown, 51 at Fargo, and 52 at Grand Forks. At Williston, it was partly cloudy, with a temperature of 43. At Devil's Lake, it was cloudy, with a temperature of 54. In northern South Dakota, skies ranged from partly cloudy to mostly cloudy. It was 52 at Mobridge, and 51 at Aberdeen. In eastern Montana, at Glendive, it was mostly cloudy, with a temperature of 45. At Miles City, it was cloudy, with a temperature of 50. Once again, at Bismarck, the temperature was 54 degrees under partly cloudy skies. The regional weather forecast from your National Weather Service office in Bismarck. Scattered showers and a few thunderstorms will continue over western and parts of central North Dakota this evening. A few showers or thunderstorms may linger through the overnight hours, especially in north-central North Dakota. Another round of showers and occasional thunderstorms is then expected Thursday through Thursday night, mainly for western parts of the region before expanding eastward Friday. High temperatures will mostly remain in the 60s Thursday and Friday, after which another warm-up is expected through the holiday weekend, with highs reaching well into the 80s on Memorial Day. Here is the forecast for the Bismarck Mandan listening area. Rest of tonight, mostly cloudy. Lows in the mid-40s. South winds 10 to 15 miles per hour with gusts up to 25 miles per hour. Thursday, mostly sunny. Highs around 70. South winds 15 to 20 miles per hour with gusts up to 30 miles per hour. Thursday night, mostly cloudy. A slight chance of showers after midnight. Lows in the upper 40s. Southeast winds 10 to 15 miles per hour. Chance of

Rain 20%. Friday, cloudy. A chance of showers in the morning, then showers in the afternoon. Highs in the upper 50s. Southeast winds around 10 miles per hour with gusts up to 20 miles per hour. Friday night, mostly cloudy. A chance of showers in the evening. Lows in the lower 40s. Northeast winds 5 to 10 miles per hour, becoming west after midnight. Chance of rain 30%. Saturday, mostly sunny. Highs in the lower 70s. Saturday night, mostly clear. Lows in the mid 40s. Sunday, sunny. Highs in the lower 80s. Sunday night, mostly clear. Lows in the lower 50s. Memorial Day, sunny. Highs in the upper 80s. Monday night, mostly clear. Lows in the upper 50s. Tuesday, sunny. Highs in the upper 80s. Tuesday night, partly cloudy. A slight chance of showers and thunderstorms in the evening. Lows around 60. Chance of rain 20%. Wednesday, mostly sunny. Highs in the mid-80s. For western Lake Sakakawea, rest of tonight, south winds around 10 miles per hour shifting to the west early in the morning. Isolated thunderstorms in the evening. Mostly cloudy. Lows in the lower 40s. Thursday, northeast winds 10 to 15 miles per hour. Chance of showers in the late morning and afternoon. Mostly cloudy. Highs in the mid-60s. For eastern Lake Sakakawea, rest of tonight, south winds 10 to 20 miles per hour. Scattered showers and isolated thunderstorms through the night. Slight chance of thunderstorms after midnight. Mostly cloudy. Lows in the lower 40s. Thursday, southeast winds 10 to 20 miles per hour. Mostly sunny. Highs in the upper 60s. For northern Lake Orahi, rest of tonight, windy. South winds 20 to 30 miles per hour. Mostly cloudy in the evening, then becoming partly cloudy. Lows in the mid-40s. Thursday, windy. South winds 20 to 30 miles per hour. Mostly sunny. Highs around 70. Here are the weather conditions at 2 a.m. Central Daylight Time. Bismarck, partly cloudy. Temperature 54 degrees, relative humidity 71%. Wind south at 10 miles an hour. Pressure 30.08 inches and rising. Mendham, mostly cloudy. 48 degrees, relative humidity 100%. Wind southwest at 7 miles an hour. Hazen, cloudy. 55 degrees, relative humidity 62%. Wind south at 13 miles an hour, gusting to 20. Harvey, cloudy. 54 degrees, relative humidity 76%. Wind south at 10 miles an hour. Minot, mostly cloudy. 54 degrees, relative humidity 64%. Wind south at 9 miles an hour. Dickinson, cloudy. 47 degrees, relative humidity 86%. Wind south at 6 miles an hour. Elsewhere around North Dakota, it was 52 at Garrison. It was clear, with a temperature of 47 at Jamestown, 51 at Fargo, and 52 at Grand Forks. At Williston, it was partly cloudy, with a temperature of 43. At Devil's Lake, it was cloudy, with a temperature of 54. In northern South Dakota, skies ranged from partly cloudy to mostly cloudy. It was 52 at Mobridge, and 51 at Aberdeen. In eastern Montana, at Glendive, it was mostly cloudy, with a temperature of 45. At Miles City, it was cloudy, with a temperature of 50. Once again, at Bismarck, the temperature was 54 degrees under partly cloudy skies. The regional weather forecast from your National Weather Service office in Bismarck. Scattered showers and a few thunderstorms will continue over western and parts of central North Dakota this evening. A few showers or thunderstorms may linger through the overnight hours, especially in north-central North Dakota. Another round of showers and occasional thunderstorms is then expected Thursday through Thursday night, mainly for western parts of the region before expanding eastward Friday. High temperatures will mostly remain in the 60s Thursday and Friday, after which another warm-up is expected through the holiday weekend, with highs reaching well into the 80s on Memorial Day.
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Providing weather information 24 hours a day from your National Weather Service office in Bismarck. Here is the forecast for the Bismarck Minden listening area. Rest of tonight, mostly cloudy. Lows in the mid-40s. South winds 10 to 15 miles per hour with gusts up to 25 miles per hour. Thursday, mostly sunny. Highs around 70. South winds 15 to 20 miles per hour with gusts up to 30 miles per hour. Thursday night, mostly cloudy. A slight chance of showers after midnight. Lows in the upper 40s. Southeast winds 10 to 15 miles per hour. Chance of rain 20%. Friday, cloudy. A chance of showers in the morning, then showers in the afternoon. Highs in the upper 50s. Southeast winds around 10 miles per hour with gusts up to 20 miles per hour. Friday night, mostly cloudy. A chance of showers in the evening. Lows in the lower 40s. Northeast winds 5 to 10 miles per hour, becoming west after midnight. Chance of rain 30%. Saturday, mostly sunny. Highs in the lower 70s. Saturday night, mostly clear. Lows in the mid-40s. Sunday, sunny. Highs in the lower 80s. Sunday night, mostly clear. Lows in the lower 50s. Memorial Day, sunny. Highs in the upper 80s. Monday night, mostly clear. Lows in the upper 50s. Tuesday, sunny. Highs in the upper 80s. Tuesday night, partly cloudy. A slight chance of showers and thunderstorms in the evening. Lows around 60. Chance of rain 20%. Wednesday, mostly sunny. Highs in the mid-80s. Here is the forecast for the Bismarck Minden listening area. Today, partly cloudy. Highs around 70. South winds 10 to 20 miles per hour with gusts up to 30 miles per hour. Tonight, mostly cloudy. A slight chance of showers after midnight. Lows in the upper 40s. Southeast winds 10 to 15 miles per hour. Chance of rain 20%. Friday, a slight chance of showers after midnight. Lows in the upper 40s. Southeast winds 10 to 15 miles per hour. Chance of rain 20%. Friday, cloudy. A chance of showers in the morning, then showers in the afternoon. Highs in the upper 50s. Southeast winds around 10 miles per hour with gusts up to 20 miles per hour. Friday night, mostly cloudy. Showers likely in the evening. Lows in the lower 40s. Northeast winds 5 to 10 miles per hour, becoming west after midnight. Chance of rain 60%. Saturday, mostly sunny. Highs in the lower 70s. West winds around 5 miles per hour. Saturday night, mostly clear. Lows in the mid-40s. Sunday, sunny. Highs in the lower 80s. Sunday night, mostly clear. Lows in the lower 50s. Memorial Day, sunny. Highs in the upper 80s. Monday night, mostly clear. Lows in the upper 50s. Tuesday, sunny. Highs in the upper 80s. Tuesday night, partly cloudy. A slight chance of showers and thunderstorms in the evening. Lows around 60. Chance of rain 20%. Wednesday, mostly sunny. Highs in the mid-80s. For Western Lake Sakakawea, rest of tonight, south winds around 10 miles per hour shifting to the west early in the morning. Isolated thunderstorms in the evening. Mostly cloudy. Lows in the lower 40s. Thursday, northeast winds 10 to 15 miles per hour. Chance of showers in the late morning and afternoon. Mostly cloudy. Highs in the mid-60s. For Eastern Lake Sakakawea, rest of tonight, south winds 10 to 20 miles per hour. Scattered showers and isolated thunderstorms through the night. Slight chance of thunderstorms after midnight. Mostly cloudy. Lows in the lower 40s. Thursday, southeast winds 10 to 20 miles per hour. Mostly sunny. Highs in the upper 60s.
for northern Lake Oahe. Rest of tonight, windy.

South winds 20 to 30 miles per hour. Mostly cloudy in the evening, then becoming partly cloudy. Lows in the mid-40s. Thursday, windy. South winds 20 to 30 miles per hour. Mostly sunny. Highs around 70. Here are the weather conditions at 2 a.m. Central Daylight Time. Bismarck, partly cloudy. Temperature 54 degrees, relative humidity 71%. Wind south at 10 miles an hour. Pressure 30.08 inches and rising. Menden, mostly cloudy. 48 degrees, relative humidity 100%. Wind southwest at 7 miles an hour. Hazen, cloudy. 55 degrees, relative humidity 62%. Wind south at 13 miles an hour, gusting to 20. Harvey, cloudy. 54 degrees, relative humidity 76%. Wind south at 10 miles an hour. Minot, mostly cloudy. 54 degrees, relative humidity 64%. Wind south at 9 miles an hour. Dickinson, cloudy. 47 degrees, relative humidity 86%. Wind south at 6 miles an hour. Elsewhere around North Dakota, it was 52 at Garrison. It was clear, with a temperature of 47 at Jamestown, 51 at Fargo, and 52 at Grand Forks. At Williston, it was partly cloudy, with a temperature of 43. At Devil's Lake, it was cloudy, with a temperature of 54. In northern South Dakota, skies ranged from partly cloudy to mostly cloudy. It was 52 at Mobridge, and 51 at Aberdeen. In eastern Montana, at Glendive, it was mostly cloudy, with a temperature of 45. At Miles City, it was cloudy, with a temperature of 50. Once again, at Bismarck, the temperature was 54 degrees under partly cloudy skies. The Bismarck, North Dakota climate summary for yesterday, May 20th, 2026. Yesterday's high temperature was 72 degrees. This high was 2 degrees above the normal high of 70. The record high is 92 degrees, which was set in 1886. Yesterday's low temperature was 35 degrees. This low was 9 degrees below the normal low of 44. The record low is 23 degrees, which was set in 1931. No precipitation fell yesterday, which leaves the monthly total at 0.53 inches. The total precipitation for the year still stands at 3.40 inches. There were 11 heating degree days yesterday. The yearly total since July 1st is 7,458. There were no cooling degree days yesterday. The yearly total since January 1st is 3. The normal high temperature for today is 70 degrees, and the normal low is 45. The record high for today is 96, which occurred in 1980, and the record low is 29, which occurred in 1882. Sunrise today is at 6:02 a.m. and sunset is at 9:18 p.m. The regional weather forecast from your National Weather Service office in Bismarck. Scattered showers and a few thunderstorms will continue over western and parts of central North Dakota this evening. A few showers or thunderstorms may linger through the overnight hours, especially in north central North Dakota. Another round of showers and occasional thunderstorms is then expected Thursday through Thursday night, mainly for western parts of the region before expanding eastward Friday. High temperatures will mostly remain in the 60s Thursday and Friday, after which another warm-up is expected through the holiday weekend, with highs reaching well into the 80s on Memorial Day. Here is the forecast for the Bismarck-Menden listening area. Today, partly cloudy. Highs around 70. South winds 10 to 20 miles per hour with gusts up to 30 miles per hour. Tonight, mostly cloudy. A slight chance of showers after midnight. Lows in the upper 40s. Southeast winds 10 to 15 miles per hour. Chance of rain 20%. Friday, cloudy. A chance of showers in the morning, then showers in the afternoon. Highs in the upper 50s. Southeast winds around 10 miles per hour with gusts up to 20 miles per hour. Friday night, mostly cloudy. Showers likely in the evening. Lows in the lower 40s. Northeast winds 5 to 10 miles per hour, becoming west after midnight. Chance of rain 60%. Saturday, mostly sunny. Highs in the lower 70s. West winds around

are shifting to the west early in the morning. Isolated thunderstorms in the evening. Mostly cloudy. Lows in the lower 40s. Thursday, northeast winds 10 to 15 miles per hour. Chance of showers in the late morning and afternoon. Mostly cloudy. Highs in the mid-60s. For eastern Lake Sakakawea, rest of tonight, south winds 10 to 20 miles per hour. Scattered showers and isolated thunderstorms through the night. Slight chance of thunderstorms after midnight. Mostly cloudy. Lows in the lower 40s. Thursday, southeast winds 10 to 20 miles per hour. Mostly sunny. Highs in the upper 60s. For northern Lake Oahe, rest of tonight, windy. South winds 20 to 30 miles per hour. Mostly cloudy in the evening, then becoming partly cloudy. Lows in the mid-40s. Thursday, windy. South winds 20 to 30 miles per hour. Mostly sunny. Highs around 70. Here are the weather conditions at 2 a.m. Central Daylight Time. Bismarck, partly cloudy. Temperature 54 degrees, relative humidity 71%. Wind south at 10 miles an hour. Pressure 30.08 inches and rising. Mendan, mostly cloudy. 48 degrees, relative humidity 100%. Wind southwest at 7 miles an hour. Hazen, cloudy. 55 degrees, relative humidity 62%. Wind south at 13 miles an hour, gusting to 20. Harvey, cloudy. 54 degrees, relative humidity 76%. Wind south at 10 miles an hour. Minot, mostly cloudy. 54 degrees, relative humidity 64%. Wind south at 9 miles an hour. Dickinson, cloudy. 47 degrees, relative humidity 86%. Wind south at 6 miles an hour. Elsewhere around North Dakota, it was 52 at Garrison. It was clear, with a temperature of 47 at Jamestown, 51 at Fargo, and 52 at Grand Forks. At Williston, it was partly cloudy, with a temperature of 43. At Devil's Lake, it was cloudy, with a temperature of 54. In northern South Dakota, skies ranged from partly cloudy to mostly cloudy. It was 52 at Mobridge, and 51 at Aberdeen. In eastern Montana, at Glendive, it was mostly cloudy, with a temperature of 45. At Miles City, it was cloudy, with a temperature of 50. Once again, at Bismarck, the temperature was 54 degrees under partly cloudy skies. The Bismarck, North Dakota climate summary for yesterday, May 20, 2026. Yesterday's high temperature was 72 degrees. This high was 2 degrees above the normal high of 70. The record high is 92 degrees, which was set in 1886. Yesterday's low temperature was 35 degrees. This low was 9 degrees below the normal low of 44. The record low is 23 degrees, which was set in 1931. No precipitation fell yesterday, which leaves the monthly total at 0.53 inches. The total precipitation for the year still stands at 3.40 inches. There were 11 heating degree days yesterday. The yearly total since July 1st is 7,458. There were no cooling degree days yesterday. The yearly total since January 1st is 3. The normal high temperature for today is 70 degrees, and the normal low is 45. The record high for today is 96, which occurred in 1980, and the record low is 29, which occurred in 1882. Sunrise today is at 6:02 a.m. and sunset is at 9:18 p.m. Here is the forecast for the Bismarck Mendon listening area. Today, partly cloudy. Highs around 70. South winds 10 to 20 miles per hour with gusts up to 30 miles per hour. Tonight, mostly cloudy. A slight chance of showers after midnight. Lows in the upper 40s. Southeast winds 10 to 15 miles per hour. Chance of rain 20%. Friday, cloudy. A chance of showers in the morning, then showers in the afternoon. Highs in the upper 50s. Southeast winds around 10 miles per hour with gusts up to 20 miles per hour. Friday night, mostly cloudy. Showers likely in the evening. Lows in the lower 40s. Northeast winds 5.

10 miles per hour, becoming west after midnight. Chance of rain 60%. Saturday, mostly sunny. Highs in the lower 70s. West winds around 5 miles per hour. Saturday night, mostly clear. Lows in the mid 40s. Sunday, sunny. Highs in the lower 80s. Sunday night, mostly clear. Lows in the lower 50s. Memorial Day, sunny. Highs in the upper 80s. Monday night, mostly clear. Lows in the upper 50s. Tuesday, sunny. Highs in the upper 80s. Tuesday night, partly cloudy. A slight chance of showers and thunderstorms in the evening. Lows around 60. Chance of rain 20%. Wednesday, mostly sunny. Highs in the mid-80s. For western Lake Sakakawea, rest of tonight, south winds around 10 miles per hour shifting to the west early in the morning. Isolated thunderstorms in the evening. Mostly cloudy. Lows in the lower 40s. Thursday, northeast winds 10 to 15 miles per hour. Chance of showers in the late morning and afternoon. Mostly cloudy. Highs in the mid-60s. For eastern Lake Sakakawea, rest of tonight, south winds 10 to 20 miles per hour. Scattered showers and isolated thunderstorms through the night. Slight chance of thunderstorms after midnight. Mostly cloudy. Lows in the lower 40s. Thursday, southeast winds 10 to 20 miles per hour. Mostly sunny. Highs in the upper 60s. For northern Lake Oahe, rest of tonight, windy. South winds 20 to 30 miles per hour. Mostly cloudy in the evening, then becoming partly cloudy. Lows in the mid-40s. Thursday, windy. South winds 20 to 30 miles per hour. Mostly sunny. Highs around 70. Here are the weather conditions at 2 a.m. Central Daylight Time. Bismarck, partly cloudy. Temperature 54 degrees, relative humidity 71%. Wind south at 10 miles an hour. Pressure 30.08 inches and rising. Mendham, mostly cloudy. 48 degrees, relative humidity 100%. Wind southwest at 7 miles an hour. Hazen, cloudy. 55 degrees, relative humidity 62%. Wind south at 13 miles an hour, gusting to 20. Harvey, cloudy. 54 degrees, relative humidity 76%. Wind south at 10 miles an hour. Minot, mostly cloudy. 54 degrees, relative humidity 64%. Wind south at 9 miles an hour. Dickinson, cloudy. 47 degrees, relative humidity 86%. Wind south at 6 miles an hour. Elsewhere around North Dakota, it was 52 at Garrison. It was clear, with a temperature of 47 at Jamestown, 51 at Fargo, and 52 at Grand Forks. At Williston, it was partly cloudy, with a temperature of 43. At Devil's Lake, it was cloudy, with a temperature of 54. In northern South Dakota, skies ranged from partly cloudy to mostly cloudy. It was 52 at Mobridge, and 51 at Aberdeen. In eastern Montana, at Glendive, it was mostly cloudy, with a temperature of 45. At Miles City, it was cloudy, with a temperature of 50. Once again, at Bismarck, the temperature was 54 degrees under partly cloudy skies. The Bismarck, North Dakota climate summary for yesterday, May 20th, 2026. Yesterday's high temperature was 72 degrees. This high was 2 degrees above the normal high of 70. The record high is 92 degrees, which was set in 1886. Yesterday's low temperature was 35 degrees. This low was 9 degrees below the normal low of 44. The record low is 23 degrees, which was set in 1931. No precipitation fell yesterday, which leaves the monthly total at 0.53 inches. The total precipitation for the year still stands at 3.40 inches. There were 11 heating degree days yesterday. The yearly total since July 1st is 7,458. There were no cooling degree days yesterday. The yearly total since January 1st is 3. The normal high temperature for today is 70 degrees, and the normal low is 45. The record high for today is 96.

which occurred in 1980, and the record low is 29, which occurred in 1882. Sunrise today is at 6.02 a.m. and sunset is at 9.18 p.m. Here is the forecast for the Bismarck Minden listening area. Today, partly cloudy. Highs around 70. South winds 10 to 20 miles per hour with gusts up to 30 miles per hour. Tonight, mostly cloudy. A slight chance of showers after midnight. Lows in the upper 40s. Southeast winds 10 to 15 miles per hour. Chance of rain 20%. Friday, cloudy. A chance of showers in the morning, then showers in the afternoon. Highs in the upper 50s. Southeast winds around 10 miles per hour with gusts up to 20 miles per hour. Friday night, mostly cloudy. Showers likely in the evening. Lows in the lower 40s. Northeast winds 5 to 10 miles per hour, becoming west after midnight. Chance of rain 60%. Saturday, mostly sunny. Highs in the lower 70s. West winds around 5 miles per hour. Saturday night, mostly clear. Lows in the mid-40s. Sunday, sunny. Highs in the lower 80s. Sunday night, mostly clear. Lows in the lower 50s. Memorial Day, sunny. Highs in the upper 80s. Monday night, mostly clear. Lows in the upper 50s. Tuesday, sunny. Highs in the upper 80s. Tuesday night, partly cloudy. A slight chance of showers and thunderstorms in the evening. Lows around 60. Chance of rain 20%. Wednesday, mostly sunny. Highs in the mid-80s. For Western Lake Sakakawea, rest of tonight, south winds around 10 miles per hour shifting to the west early in the morning. Isolated thunderstorms in the evening. Mostly cloudy. Lows in the lower 40s. Thursday, northeast winds 10 to 15 miles per hour. Chance of showers in the late morning and afternoon. Mostly cloudy. Highs in the mid-60s. For Eastern Lake Sakakawea, rest of tonight, south winds 10 to 20 miles per hour. Scattered showers and isolated thunderstorms through the night. Slight chance of thunderstorms after midnight. Mostly cloudy. Lows in the lower 40s. Thursday, southeast winds 10 to 20 miles per hour. Mostly sunny. Highs in the upper 60s. For northern Lake Oahe, rest of tonight, windy. South winds 20 to 30 miles per hour. Mostly cloudy in the evening, then becoming partly cloudy. Lows in the mid-40s. Thursday, windy. South winds 20 to 30 miles per hour. Mostly sunny. Highs around 70. Here are the weather conditions at 2 a.m. Central Daylight Time. Bismarck, partly cloudy. Temperature 54 degrees, relative humidity 71%. Wind south at 10 miles an hour. Pressure 30.08 inches and rising. Minden, mostly cloudy. 48 degrees, relative humidity 100%. Wind southwest at 7 miles an hour. Hazen, cloudy. 55 degrees, relative humidity 62%. Wind south at 13 miles an hour, gusting to 20. Harvey, cloudy. 54 degrees, relative humidity 76%. Wind south at 10 miles an hour. Minot, mostly cloudy. 54 degrees, relative humidity 64%. Wind south at 9 miles an hour. Dickinson, cloudy. 47 degrees, relative humidity 86%. Wind south at 6 miles an hour. Elsewhere around North Dakota, it was 52 at Garrison. It was clear, with a temperature of 47 at Jamestown, 51 at Fargo, and 52 at Grand Forks. At Williston, it was partly cloudy, with a temperature of 43. At Devil's Lake, it was cloudy, with a temperature of 54. In northern South Dakota, skies ranged from partly cloudy to mostly cloudy. It was 52 at Mobridge, and 51 at Aberdeen. In eastern Montana, at Glendive, it was mostly cloudy, with a temperature of 45. At Miles City, it was cloudy, with a temperature of 50. Once again, at Bismarck, the temperature was 54 degrees under partly cloudy skies.

The Bismarck, North Dakota climate summary for yesterday, May 20th, 2026. Yesterday's high temperature was 72 degrees. This high was 2 degrees above the normal high of 70. The record high is 92 degrees, which was set in 1886. Yesterday's low temperature was 35 degrees. This low was 9 degrees below the normal low of 44. The record low is 23 degrees, which was set in 1931. No precipitation fell yesterday, which leaves the monthly total at 0.53 inches. The total precipitation for the year still stands at 3.40 inches. There were 11 heating degree days yesterday. The yearly total since July 1st is 7,458. There were no cooling degree days yesterday. The yearly total since January 1st is 3. The normal high temperature for today is 70 degrees, and the normal low is 45. The record high for today is 96, which occurred in 1980, and the record low is 29, which occurred in 1882. Sunrise today is at 6:02 a.m. and sunset is at 9:18 p.m. Here is the forecast for the Bismarck Minden listening area. Today, partly cloudy. Highs around 70. South winds 10 to 20 miles per hour with gusts up to 30 miles per hour. Tonight, mostly cloudy. A slight chance of showers after midnight. Lows in the upper 40s. Southeast winds 10 to 15 miles per hour. Chance of rain 20%. Friday, cloudy. A chance of showers in the morning, then showers in the afternoon. Highs in the upper 50s. Southeast winds around 10 miles per hour with gusts up to 20 miles per hour. Friday night, mostly cloudy. Showers likely in the evening. Lows in the lower 40s. Northeast winds 5 to 10 miles per hour, becoming west after midnight. Chance of rain 60%. Saturday, mostly sunny. Highs in the lower 70s. West winds around 5 miles per hour. Saturday night, mostly clear. Lows in the mid 40s. Sunday, sunny. Highs in the lower 80s. Sunday night, mostly clear. Lows in the lower 50s. Memorial Day, sunny. Highs in the upper 80s. Monday night, mostly clear. Lows in the upper 50s. Tuesday, sunny. Highs in the upper 80s. Tuesday night, partly cloudy. A slight chance of showers and thunderstorms in the evening. Lows around 60. Chance of rain 20%. Wednesday, mostly sunny. Highs in the mid-80s. For Western Lake Sakakawea, rest of tonight, south winds around 10 miles per hour shifting to the west early in the morning. Isolated thunderstorms in the evening. Mostly cloudy. Lows in the lower 40s. Thursday, northeast winds 10 to 15 miles per hour. Chance of showers in the late morning and afternoon. Mostly cloudy. Highs in the mid-60s. For Eastern Lake Sakakawea, rest of tonight, south winds 10 to 20 miles per hour. Scattered showers and isolated thunderstorms through the night. Slight chance of thunderstorms after midnight. Mostly cloudy. Lows in the lower 40s. Thursday, southeast winds 10 to 20 miles per hour. Mostly sunny. Highs in the upper 60s. For northern Lake Oahe, rest of tonight, windy. South winds 20 to 30 miles per hour. Mostly cloudy in the evening, then becoming partly cloudy. Lows in the mid 40s. Thursday, windy. South winds 20 to 30 miles per hour. Mostly sunny. Highs around 70. 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Providing weather information 24 hours a day from your National Weather Service office in Bismarck. Here are the weather conditions at 2 a.m. Central Daylight Time. Bismarck, partly cloudy. Temperature 54 degrees, relative humidity 71%. Wind south at 10 miles an hour. Pressure 30.08 inches and rising. Minden, mostly cloudy. 48 degrees, relative humidity 100%. Wind southwest at 7 miles an hour. Hazen, cloudy. 55 degrees, relative humidity 62%.

and south at 13 miles an hour, gusting to 20. Harvey, cloudy. 54 degrees, relative humidity 76%. Wind south at 10 miles an hour. Minot, mostly cloudy. 54 degrees, relative humidity 64%. Wind south at 9 miles an hour. Dickinson, cloudy. 47 degrees, relative humidity 86%. Wind south at 6 miles an hour. Elsewhere around North Dakota, it was 52 at Garrison. It was clear, with a temperature of 47 at Jamestown, 51 at Fargo, and 52 at Grand Forks. At Williston, it was partly cloudy, with a temperature of 43. At Devil's Lake, it was cloudy, with a temperature of 54. In northern South Dakota, skies ranged from partly cloudy to mostly cloudy. It was 52 at Mobridge, and 51 at Aberdeen. In eastern Montana, at Glendive, it was mostly cloudy, with a temperature of 45. At Miles City, it was cloudy, with a temperature of 50. Once again, at Bismarck, the temperature was 54 degrees under partly cloudy skies. Here are the weather conditions at 3 a.m. Central Daylight Time. Bismarck, partly cloudy. Temperature 52 degrees, relative humidity 77%. Wind south at 10 miles an hour. Pressure 30.07 inches and falling. Mendham, partly cloudy. 45 degrees, relative humidity 100%. Wind south at 8 miles an hour. Hazen, mostly cloudy. 54 degrees, relative humidity 66%. Wind south at 16 miles an hour. Harvey, mostly cloudy. 52 degrees, relative humidity 82%. Wind south at 12 miles an hour. Minot, mostly cloudy. 56 degrees, relative humidity 64%. Wind southeast at 12 miles an hour, gusting to 21. Dickinson, cloudy. 47 degrees, relative humidity 86%. Elsewhere around North Dakota, it was 52 at Garrison. It was clear, with a temperature of 47 at Jamestown, 50 at Fargo, and 52 at Grand Forks. At Williston, it was partly cloudy, with a temperature of 43. At Devil's Lake, it was mostly cloudy, with a temperature of 52. In northern South Dakota, it was cloudy. It was 52 at Mobridge, and 50 at Aberdeen. In eastern Montana, at Miles City, rain was falling, with a temperature of 48. At Glendive, it was cloudy, with a temperature of 48. Once again, at Bismarck, the temperature was 52 degrees under partly cloudy skies. The Bismarck, North Dakota climate summary for yesterday, May 20th, 2026. Yesterday's high temperature was 72 degrees. This high was 2 degrees above the normal high of 70. The record high is 92 degrees, which was set in 1886. Yesterday's low temperature was 35 degrees. This low was 9 degrees below the normal low of 44. The record low is 23 degrees, which was set in 1931. No precipitation fell yesterday, which leaves the monthly total at 0.53 inches. The total precipitation for the year still stands at 3.40 inches. There were 11 heating degree days yesterday. The yearly total since July 1st is 7,458. There were no cooling degree days yesterday. The yearly total since January 1st is 3. The normal high temperature for today is 70 degrees, and the normal low is 45. The record high for today is 96, which occurred in 1980, and the record low is 29, which occurred in 1882. Sunrise today is at 6:02 a.m. and sunset is at 9:18 p.m. Here is the forecast for the Bismarck, Mendham listening area. Today, partly cloudy. Highs around 70. South winds 10 to 20 miles per hour with gusts up to 30 miles per hour. Tonight, mostly cloudy. A slight chance of showers after midnight. Lows in the upper 40s. Southeast winds 10 to 15 miles per hour. Chance of rain 20%. Friday, cloudy. A chance of showers in the morning, then showers in the afternoon. Highs in the upper 50s. Southeast winds around 10 miles per hour with gusts up to 20 miles per hour. Friday night, mostly cloudy. Showers likely in the evening.

lows in the lower 40s. Northeast winds 5 to 10 miles per hour, becoming west after midnight. Chance of rain 60%. Saturday, mostly sunny. Highs in the lower 70s. West winds around 5 miles per hour. Saturday night, mostly clear. Lows in the mid-40s. Sunday, sunny. Highs in the lower 80s. Sunday night, mostly clear. Lows in the lower 50s. Memorial Day, sunny. Highs in the upper 80s. Monday night, mostly clear. Lows in the upper 50s. Tuesday, sunny. Highs in the upper 80s. Tuesday night, partly cloudy. A slight chance of showers and thunderstorms in the evening. Lows around 60. Chance of rain 20%. Wednesday, mostly sunny. Highs in the mid-80s. For western Lake Sakakawea, rest of tonight, south winds around 10 miles per hour shifting to the west early in the morning. Isolated thunderstorms in the evening. Mostly cloudy. Lows in the lower 40s. Thursday, northeast winds 10 to 15 miles per hour. Chance of showers in the late morning and afternoon. Mostly cloudy. Highs in the mid-60s. For eastern Lake Sakakawea, rest of tonight, south winds 10 to 20 miles per hour. Scattered showers and isolated thunderstorms through the night. Slight chance of thunderstorms after midnight. Mostly cloudy. Lows in the lower 40s. Thursday, southeast winds 10 to 20 miles per hour. Mostly sunny. Highs in the upper 60s. For northern Lake Oahe, rest of tonight, windy. South winds 20 to 30 miles per hour. Mostly cloudy in the evening, then becoming partly cloudy. Lows in the mid-40s. Thursday, windy. South winds 20 to 30 miles per hour. Mostly sunny. Highs around 70. Here are the weather conditions at 3 a.m. Central Daylight Time. Bismarck, partly cloudy. Temperature 52 degrees, relative humidity 77%. Wind south at 10 miles an hour. Pressure 30.07 inches and falling. Mendham, partly cloudy. 45 degrees, relative humidity 100%. Wind south at 8 miles an hour. Hazen, mostly cloudy. 54 degrees, relative humidity 66%. Wind south at 16 miles an hour. Harvey, mostly cloudy. 52 degrees, relative humidity 82%. Wind south at 12 miles an hour. Minot, mostly cloudy. 56 degrees, relative humidity 64%. Wind southeast at 12 miles an hour, gusting to 21. Dickinson, cloudy. 47 degrees, relative humidity 86%. Elsewhere around North Dakota, it was 52 at Garrison. It was clear, with a temperature of 47 at Jamestown, 50 at Fargo, and 52 at Grand Forks. At Williston, it was partly cloudy, with a temperature of 43. At Devil's Lake, it was mostly cloudy, with a temperature of 52. In northern South Dakota, it was cloudy. It was 52 at Mobridge, and 50 at Aberdeen. In eastern Montana, at Miles City, rain was falling, with a temperature of 48. At Glendive, it was cloudy, with a temperature of 48. Once again, at Bismarck, the temperature was 52 degrees under partly cloudy skies. The Bismarck, North Dakota climate summary for yesterday, May 20th, 2026. Yesterday's high temperature was 72 degrees. This high was 2 degrees above the normal high of 70. The record high is 92 degrees, which was set in 1886. Yesterday's low temperature was 35 degrees. This low was 9 degrees below the normal low of 44. The record low is 23 degrees, which was set in 1931. No precipitation fell yesterday, which leaves the monthly total at 0.53 inches. The total precipitation for the year still stands at 3.40 inches. There were 11 heating degree days yesterday. The yearly total since July 1st is 7,458. There were no cooling degree days yesterday. The yearly total since January 1st is 3. The normal high temperature for today is 70 degrees, and the normal low is 45. The record high for today is

96, which occurred in 1980, and the record low is 29, which occurred in 1882. Sunrise today is at 6.02 a.m. and sunset is at 9.18 p.m. Here is the forecast for the Bismarck Mandan listening area. Today, partly cloudy. Highs around 70. South winds 10 to 20 miles per hour with gusts up to 30 miles per hour. Tonight, mostly cloudy. A slight chance of showers after midnight. Lows in the upper 40s. Southeast winds 10 to 15 miles per hour. Chance of rain 20%. Friday, cloudy. A chance of showers in the morning, then showers in the afternoon. Highs in the upper 50s. Southeast winds around 10 miles per hour with gusts up to 20 miles per hour. Friday night, mostly cloudy. Showers likely in the evening. Lows in the lower 40s. Northeast winds 5 to 10 miles per hour, becoming west after midnight. Chance of rain 60%. Saturday, mostly sunny. Highs in the lower 70s. West winds around 5 miles per hour. Saturday night, mostly clear. Lows in the mid 40s. Sunday, sunny. Highs in the lower 80s. Sunday night, mostly clear. Lows in the lower 50s. Memorial Day, sunny. Highs in the upper 80s. Monday night, mostly clear. Lows in the upper 50s. Tuesday, sunny. Highs in the upper 80s. Tuesday night, partly cloudy. A slight chance of showers and thunderstorms in the evening. Lows around 60. Chance of rain 20%. Wednesday, mostly sunny. Highs in the mid-80s. For Western Lake Sakakawea, rest of tonight, south winds around 10 miles per hour shifting to the west early in the morning. Isolated thunderstorms in the evening. Mostly cloudy. Lows in the lower 40s. Thursday, northeast winds 10 to 15 miles per hour. Chance of showers in the late morning and afternoon. Mostly cloudy. Highs in the mid-60s. For Eastern Lake Sakakawea, rest of tonight, south winds 10 to 20 miles per hour. Scattered showers and isolated thunderstorms through the night. Slight chance of thunderstorms after midnight. Mostly cloudy. Lows in the lower 40s. Thursday, southeast winds 10 to 20 miles per hour. Mostly sunny. Highs in the upper 60s. For Northern Lake Oahe, rest of tonight, windy. South winds 20 to 30 miles per hour. Mostly cloudy in the evening, then becoming partly cloudy. Lows in the mid-40s. Thursday, windy. South winds 20 to 30 miles per hour. Mostly sunny. Highs around 70. Here are the weather conditions at 3 a.m. Central Daylight Time. Bismarck, clear. Temperature 52 degrees, relative humidity 77%. Wind south at 10 miles an hour. Pressure 30.07 inches and falling. Mandan, clear. 45 degrees, relative humidity 100%. Wind south at 8 miles an hour. Hazen, mostly cloudy. 54 degrees, relative humidity 66%. Wind south at 16 miles an hour. Harvey, mostly cloudy. 52 degrees, relative humidity 82%. Wind south at 12 miles an hour. Minot, cloudy. 56 degrees, relative humidity 64%. Wind southeast at 12 miles an hour, gusting to 21. Dickinson, mostly cloudy. 47 degrees, relative humidity 86%. Elsewhere around North Dakota, it was 52 at Garrison. It was clear, with a temperature of 47 at Jamestown, 50 at Fargo, and 52 at Grand Forks. It was mostly cloudy, with a temperature of 43 at Williston, and 52 at Devil's Lake. In northern South Dakota, it was cloudy. It was 52 at Mobridge, and 50 at Aberdeen. In eastern Montana, at Mile City, rain was falling, with a temperature of 48. At Glendive, it was cloudy, with a temperature of 48. Once again, at Bismarck, the temperature was 52 degrees under clear skies. The Bismarck, North Dakota climate summary for yesterday, May 20th, 2026. Yesterday's high temperature was 72 degrees.

This high was 2 degrees above the normal high of 70. The record high is 92 degrees, which was set in 1886. Yesterday's low temperature was 35 degrees. This low was 9 degrees below the normal low of 44. The record low is 23 degrees, which was set in 1931. No precipitation fell yesterday, which leaves the monthly total at 0.53 inches. The total precipitation for the year still stands at 3.40 inches. There were 11 heating degree days yesterday. The yearly total since July 1st is 7,458. There were no cooling degree days yesterday. The yearly total since January 1st is 3. The normal high temperature for today is 70 degrees, and the normal low is 45. The record high for today is 96, which occurred in 1980, and the record low is 29, which occurred in 1882. Sunrise today is at 6:02 a.m. and sunset is at 9:18 p.m. Here is the forecast for the Bismarck Menden listening area. Today, partly cloudy. Highs around 70. South winds 10 to 20 miles per hour with gusts up to 30 miles per hour. Tonight, mostly cloudy. A slight chance of showers after midnight. Lows in the upper 40s. Southeast winds 10 to 15 miles per hour. Chance of rain 20%. Friday, cloudy. A chance of showers in the morning, then showers in the afternoon. Highs in the upper 50s. Southeast winds around 10 miles per hour with gusts up to 20 miles per hour. Friday night, mostly cloudy. Showers likely in the evening. Lows in the lower 40s. Northeast winds 5 to 10 miles per hour, becoming west after midnight. Chance of rain 60%. Saturday, mostly sunny. Highs in the lower 70s. West winds around 5 miles per hour. Saturday night, mostly clear. Lows in the mid-40s. Sunday, sunny. Highs in the lower 80s. Sunday night, mostly clear. Lows in the lower 50s. Memorial Day, sunny. Highs in the upper 80s. Monday night, mostly clear. Lows in the upper 50s. Tuesday, sunny. Highs in the upper 80s. Tuesday night, partly cloudy. A slight chance of showers and thunderstorms in the evening. Lows around 60. Chance of rain 20%. Wednesday, mostly sunny. Highs in the mid-80s. For Western Lake Sakakawea, rest of tonight, south winds around 10 miles per hour shifting to the west early in the morning. Isolated thunderstorms in the evening. Mostly cloudy. Lows in the lower 40s. Thursday, northeast winds 10 to 15 miles per hour. Chance of showers in the late morning and afternoon. Mostly cloudy. Highs in the mid-60s. For Eastern Lake Sakakawea, rest of tonight, south winds 10 to 20 miles per hour. Scattered showers and isolated thunderstorms through the night. Slight chance of thunderstorms after midnight. Mostly cloudy. Lows in the lower 40s. Thursday, southeast winds 10 to 20 miles per hour. Mostly sunny. Highs in the upper 60s. For northern Lake Orahi, rest of tonight, windy. South winds 20 to 30 miles per hour. Mostly cloudy in the evening, then becoming partly cloudy. Lows in the mid-40s. Thursday, windy. South winds 20 to 30 miles per hour. Mostly sunny. Highs around 70. Here are the weather conditions at 3 a.m. Central Daylight Time. Bismarck, clear. Temperature 52 degrees, relative humidity 77%. Wind south at 10 miles an hour. Pressure 30.07 inches and falling. Menden, clear. 45 degrees, relative humidity 100%. Wind south at 8 miles an hour. Hazen, mostly cloudy. 54 degrees, relative humidity 66%. Wind south at 16 miles an hour. Harvey, mostly cloudy. 52 degrees, relative humidity 82%. Wind south at 12 miles an hour. Minot, cloudy. 56 degrees, relative humidity 64%. Wind southeast at 12 miles an hour, gusting to 21. Dickinson, mostly cloudy.

47 degrees, relative humidity 86%. Elsewhere around North Dakota, it was 52 at Garrison. It was clear, with a temperature of 47 at Jamestown, 50 at Fargo, and 52 at Grand Forks. It was mostly cloudy, with a temperature of 43 at Williston, and 52 at Devil's Lake. In northern South Dakota, it was cloudy. It was 52 at Mobridge, and 50 at Aberdeen. In eastern Montana, at Miles City, rain was falling, with a temperature of 48. At Glendive, it was cloudy, with a temperature of 48. Once again, at Bismarck, the temperature was 52 degrees under clear skies. The Bismarck, North Dakota climate summary for yesterday, May 20, 2026. Yesterday's high temperature was 72 degrees. This high was 2 degrees above the normal high of 70. The record high is 92 degrees, which was set in 1886. Yesterday's low temperature was 35 degrees. This low was 9 degrees below the normal low of 44. The record low is 23 degrees, which was set in 1931. No precipitation fell yesterday, which leaves the monthly total at 0.53 inches. The total precipitation for the year still stands at 3.40 inches. There were 11 heating degree days yesterday. The yearly total since July 1st is 7,458. There were no cooling degree days yesterday. The yearly total since January 1st is 3. The normal high temperature for today is 70 degrees, and the normal low is 45. The record high for today is 96, which occurred in 1980, and the record low is 29, which occurred in 1882. Sunrise today is at 6:02 a.m. and sunset is at 9:18 p.m. Here is the forecast for the Bismarck, Minden listening area. Today, partly cloudy. Highs around 70. South winds 10 to 20 miles per hour with gusts up to 30 miles per hour. Tonight, mostly cloudy. A slight chance of showers after midnight. Lows in the upper 40s. Southeast winds 10 to 15 miles per hour. Chance of rain 20%. Friday, cloudy. A chance of showers in the morning, then showers in the afternoon. Highs in the upper 50s. Southeast winds around 10 miles per hour with gusts up to 20 miles per hour. Friday night, mostly cloudy. Showers likely in the evening. Lows in the lower 40s. Northeast winds 5 to 10 miles per hour, becoming west after midnight. Chance of rain 60%. Saturday, mostly sunny. Highs in the lower 70s. West winds around 5 miles per hour. Saturday night, mostly clear. Lows in the mid-40s. Sunday, sunny. Highs in the lower 80s. Sunday night, mostly clear. Lows in the lower 50s. Memorial Day, sunny. Highs in the upper 80s. Monday night, mostly clear. Lows in the upper 50s. Tuesday, sunny. Highs in the upper 80s. Tuesday night, partly cloudy. A slight chance of showers and thunderstorms in the evening. Lows around 60. Chance of rain 20%. Wednesday, mostly sunny. Highs in the mid-80s. For western Lake Sakakawea, rest of tonight, south winds around 10 miles per hour shifting to the west early in the morning. Isolated thunderstorms in the evening. Mostly cloudy. Lows in the lower 40s. Thursday, northeast winds 10 to 15 miles per hour. Chance of showers in the late morning and afternoon. Mostly cloudy. Highs in the mid-60s. For eastern Lake Sakakawea, rest of tonight, south winds 10 to 20 miles per hour. Scattered showers and isolated thunderstorms through the night. Slight chance of thunderstorms after midnight. Mostly cloudy. Lows in the lower 40s. Thursday, southeast winds 10 to 20 miles per hour. Mostly sunny. Highs in the upper 60s. For northern Lake Oahe, rest of tonight, windy. South winds 20 to 30 miles per hour. Mostly cloudy in the evening, then becoming partly cloudy. Lows in the mid-40s. Thursday, windy. South winds 20 to 30 miles per hour. Mostly sunny. Highs around 70. Here are the weather conditions at 3 a.m. Central Daylight Time.

Bismarck, clear. Temperature 52 degrees, relative humidity 77%. Wind south at 10 miles an hour. Pressure 30.07 inches and falling. Mendham, clear. 45 degrees, relative humidity 100%. Wind south at 8 miles an hour. Hazen, mostly cloudy. 54 degrees, relative humidity 66%. Wind south at 16 miles an hour. Harvey, mostly cloudy. 52 degrees, relative humidity 82%. Wind south at 12 miles an hour. Minot, cloudy. 56 degrees, relative humidity 64%. Wind southeast at 12 miles an hour, gusting to 21. Dickinson, mostly cloudy. 47 degrees, relative humidity 86%. Elsewhere around North Dakota, it was 52 at Garrison. It was clear, with a temperature of 47 at Jamestown, 50 at Fargo, and 52 at Grand Forks. It was mostly cloudy, with a temperature of 43 at Williston, and 52 at Devil's Lake. In northern South Dakota, it was cloudy. It was 52 at Mobridge, and 50 at Aberdeen. In eastern Montana, at Mile City, rain was falling, with a temperature of 48. At Glendive, it was cloudy, with a temperature of 48. Once again, at Bismarck, the temperature was 52 degrees under clear skies. The Bismarck, North Dakota climate summary for yesterday, May 20th, 2026. Yesterday's high temperature was 72 degrees. This high was 2 degrees above the normal high of 70. The record high is 92 degrees, which was set in 1886. Yesterday's low temperature was 35 degrees. This low was 9 degrees below the normal low of 44. The record low is 23 degrees, which was set in 1931. No precipitation fell yesterday, which leaves the monthly total at 0.53 inches. The total precipitation for the year still stands at 3.40 inches. There were 11 heating degree days yesterday. The yearly total since July 1st is 7,458. There were no cooling degree days yesterday. The yearly total since January 1st is 3. The normal high temperature for today is 70 degrees, and the normal low is 45. The record high for today is 96, which occurred in 1980, and the record low is 29, which occurred in 1882. Sunrise today is at 6:02 a.m. and sunset is at 9:18 p.m. Here is the forecast for the Bismarck, Mendham listening area. Today, partly cloudy. Highs around 70. South winds 10 to 20 miles per hour with gusts up to 30 miles per hour. Tonight, mostly cloudy. A slight chance of showers after midnight. Lows in the upper 40s. Southeast winds 10 to 15 miles per hour. Chance of rain 20%. Friday, cloudy. A chance of showers in the morning, then showers in the afternoon. Highs in the upper 50s. Southeast winds around 10 miles per hour with gusts up to 20 miles per hour. Friday night, mostly cloudy. Showers likely in the evening. Lows in the lower 40s. Northeast winds 5 to 10 miles per hour, becoming west after midnight. Chance of rain 60%. Saturday, mostly sunny. Highs in the lower 70s. West winds around 5 miles per hour. Saturday night, mostly clear. Lows in the mid 40s. Sunday, sunny. Highs in the lower 80s. Sunday night, mostly clear. Lows in the lower 50s. Memorial Day, sunny. Highs in the upper 80s. Monday night, mostly clear. Lows in the upper 50s. Tuesday, sunny. Highs in the upper 80s. Tuesday night, partly cloudy. A slight chance of showers and thunderstorms in the evening. Lows around 60. Chance of rain 20%. Wednesday, mostly sunny. Highs in the mid-80s. 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Providing weather information 24 hours a day from your National Weather Service office in Bismarck. For Western Lake Sakakawea, rest of tonight, south winds around 10 miles per hour shifting to the west early in the morning. Isolated thunderstorms.
storms in the evening. Mostly cloudy. Lows in the lower 40s. Thursday, northeast winds 10 to 15 miles per hour. Chance of showers in the late morning and afternoon. Mostly cloudy. Highs in the mid-60s. For eastern Lake Sakakawea, rest of tonight, south winds 10 to 20 miles per hour. Scattered showers and isolated thunderstorms through the night. Slight chance of thunderstorms after midnight. Mostly cloudy. Lows in the lower 40s. Thursday, southeast winds 10 to 20 miles per hour. Mostly sunny. Highs in the upper 60s. For northern Lake Oahe, rest of tonight, windy. South winds 20 to 30 miles per hour. Mostly cloudy in the evening, then becoming partly cloudy. Lows in the mid-40s. Thursday, windy. South winds 20 to 30 miles per hour. Mostly sunny. Highs around 70. Here are the weather conditions at 3 a.m. Central Daylight Time. Bismarck, clear. Temperature 52 degrees, relative humidity 77%. Wind south at 10 miles an hour. Pressure 30.07 inches and falling. Mendham, clear. 45 degrees, relative humidity 100%. Wind south at 8 miles an hour. Hazen, mostly cloudy. 54 degrees, relative humidity 66%. Wind south at 16 miles an hour. Harvey, mostly cloudy. 52 degrees, relative humidity 82%. Wind south at 12 miles an hour. Minot, cloudy. 56 degrees, relative humidity 64%. Wind south at 12 miles an hour. Minot, cloudy. 56 degrees, relative humidity 64%. Wind southeast at 12 miles an hour, gusting to 21. Dickinson, mostly cloudy. 47 degrees, relative humidity 86%. Elsewhere around North Dakota, it was 52 at Garrison. It was clear, with a temperature of 47 at Jamestown, 50 at Fargo, and 52 at Grand Forks. It was mostly cloudy, with a temperature of 43 at Williston, and 52 at Devil's Lake. In northern South Dakota, it was cloudy. It was 52 at Mobridge, and 50 at Aberdeen. In eastern Montana, at Miles City, rain was falling, with a temperature of 48. At Glendive, it was cloudy, with a temperature of 48. Once again, at Bismarck, the temperature was 52 degrees under clear skies. The Bismarck, North Dakota climate summary for yesterday, May 20th, 2026. Yesterday's high temperature was 72 degrees. This high was 2 degrees above the normal high of 70. The record high is 92 degrees, which was set in 1886. Yesterday's low temperature was 35 degrees. This low was 9 degrees below the normal low of 44. The record low is 23 degrees, which was set in 1931. No precipitation fell yesterday, which leaves the monthly total at 0.53 inches. The total precipitation for the year still stands at 3.40 inches. There were 11 heating degree days yesterday. The yearly total since July 1st is 7,458. There were no cooling degree days yesterday. The yearly total since January 1st is 3. The normal high temperature for today is 70 degrees, and the normal low is 45. The record high for today is 96, which occurred in 1980, and the record low is 29, which occurred in 1882. Sunrise today is at 6:02 a.m. and sunset is at 9:18 p.m. Here is the forecast for the Bismarck-Mendham listening area. Today, partly cloudy. Highs around 70. South winds 10 to 20 miles per hour with gusts up to 30 miles per hour. Tonight, mostly cloudy. A slight chance of showers after midnight. Lows in the upper 40s. Southeast winds 10 to 15 miles per hour. Chance of rain 20%. Friday, cloudy. A chance of showers in the morning, then showers in the afternoon. Highs in the upper 50s. Southeast winds around 10 miles per hour with gusts up to 20 miles per hour. Friday night, mostly cloudy. Showers likely in the evening. Lows in the lower 40s. Northeast winds 5 to 10 miles per hour, becoming west after midnight.

chance of rain 60%. Saturday, mostly sunny. Highs in the lower 70s. West winds around 5 miles per hour. Saturday night, mostly clear. Lows in the mid-40s. Sunday, sunny. Highs in the lower 80s. Sunday night, mostly clear. Lows in the lower 50s. Memorial Day, sunny. Highs in the upper 80s. Monday night, mostly clear. Lows in the upper 50s. Tuesday, sunny. Highs in the upper 80s. Tuesday night, partly cloudy. A slight chance of showers and thunderstorms in the evening. Lows around 60. Chance of rain 20%. Wednesday, mostly sunny. Highs in the mid-80s. For Western Lake Sakakawea, rest of tonight, south winds around 10 miles per hour shifting to the west early in the morning. Isolated thunderstorms in the evening. Mostly cloudy. Lows in the lower 40s. Thursday, northeast winds 10 to 15 miles per hour. Chance of showers in the late morning and afternoon. Mostly cloudy. Highs in the mid-60s. For Eastern Lake Sakakawea, rest of tonight, south winds 10 to 20 miles per hour. Scattered showers and isolated thunderstorms through the night. Slight chance of thunderstorms after midnight. Mostly cloudy. Lows in the lower 40s. Thursday, southeast winds 10 to 20 miles per hour. Mostly sunny. Highs in the upper 60s. For Northern Lake Oahe, rest of tonight, windy. South winds 20 to 30 miles per hour. Mostly cloudy in the evening, then becoming partly cloudy. Lows in the mid-40s. Thursday, windy. South winds 20 to 30 miles per hour. Mostly sunny. Highs around 70. Here are the weather conditions at 3 a.m. Central Daylight Time. Bismarck, clear. Temperature 52 degrees, relative humidity 77%. Wind south at 10 miles an hour. Pressure 30.07 inches and falling. Mendham, clear. 45 degrees, relative humidity 100%. Wind south at 8 miles an hour. Hazen, mostly cloudy. 54 degrees, relative humidity 66%. Wind south at 16 miles an hour. Harvey, mostly cloudy. 52 degrees, relative humidity 82%. Wind south at 12 miles an hour. Minot, cloudy. 56 degrees, relative humidity 64%. Wind southeast at 12 miles an hour, gusting to 21. Dickinson, mostly cloudy. 47 degrees, relative humidity 86%. Elsewhere around North Dakota, it was 52 at Garrison. It was clear, with a temperature of 47 at Jamestown, 50 at Fargo, and 52 at Grand Forks. It was mostly cloudy, with a temperature of 43 at Williston, and 52 at Devil's Lake. In northern South Dakota, it was cloudy. It was 52 at Mobridge, and 50 at Aberdeen. In eastern Montana, at Mile City, rain was falling, with a temperature of 48. At Glendive, it was cloudy, with a temperature of 48. Once again, at Bismarck, the temperature was 52 degrees under clear skies. The Bismarck, North Dakota climate summary for yesterday, May 20th, 2026. Yesterday's high temperature was 72 degrees. This high was 2 degrees above the normal high of 70. The record high is 92 degrees, which was set in 1886. Yesterday's low temperature was 35 degrees. This low was 9 degrees below the normal low of 44. The record low is 23 degrees, which was set in 1931. No precipitation fell yesterday, which leaves the monthly total at 0.53 inches. The total precipitation for the year still stands at 3.40 inches. There were 11 heating degree days yesterday. The yearly total since July 1st is 7,458. There were no cooling degree days yesterday. The yearly total since January 1st is 3. The normal high temperature for today is 70 degrees, and the normal low is 45. The record high for today is 96, which occurred in 1980, and the record low is 29, which occurred in 1882. Sunrise today is at 6:02 a.m. and sunset is at 9:18 p.m. Here is

Friday night, mostly cloudy. Showers likely in the evening. Lows in the lower 40s. Northeast winds 5 to 10 miles per hour, becoming west after midnight. Chance of rain 60%. Saturday, mostly sunny. Highs in the lower 70s. West winds around 5 miles per hour. Saturday night, mostly clear. Lows in the mid-40s. Sunday, sunny. Highs in the lower 80s. Sunday night, mostly clear. Lows in the lower 50s. Memorial Day, sunny. Highs in the upper 80s. Monday night, mostly clear. Lows in the upper 50s. Tuesday, sunny. Highs in the upper 80s. Tuesday night, partly cloudy. A slight chance of showers and thunderstorms in the evening. Lows around 60. Chance of rain 20%. Wednesday, mostly sunny. Highs in the mid-80s. For western Lake Sakakawea, rest of tonight, south winds around 10 miles per hour shifting to the west early in the morning. Isolated thunderstorms in the evening. Mostly cloudy. Lows in the lower 40s. Thursday, northeast winds 10 to 15 miles per hour. Chance of showers in the late morning and afternoon. Mostly cloudy. Highs in the mid-60s. For eastern Lake Sakakawea, rest of tonight, south winds 10 to 20 miles per hour. Scattered showers and isolated thunderstorms through the night. Slight chance of thunderstorms after midnight. Mostly cloudy. Lows in the lower 40s. Thursday, southeast winds 10 to 20 miles per hour. Mostly sunny. Highs in the upper 60s. For northern Lake Oahe, rest of tonight, windy. South winds 20 to 30 miles per hour. Mostly cloudy in the evening, then becoming partly cloudy. Lows in the mid-40s. Thursday, windy. South winds 20 to 30 miles per hour. Mostly sunny. Highs around 70. Here are the weather conditions at 3 a.m. Central Daylight Time. Bismarck, clear. Temperature 52 degrees, relative humidity 77%. Wind south at 10 miles an hour. Pressure 30.07 inches and falling. Mendham, clear. 45 degrees, relative humidity 100%. Wind south at 8 miles an hour. Hazen, mostly cloudy. 54 degrees, relative humidity 66%. Wind south at 16 miles an hour. Harvey, mostly cloudy. 52 degrees, relative humidity 82%. Wind south at 12 miles an hour. Minot, cloudy. 56 degrees, relative humidity 64%. Wind southeast at 12 miles an hour, gusting to 21. Dickinson, mostly cloudy. 47 degrees, relative humidity 86%. Elsewhere around North Dakota, it was 52 at Garrison. It was clear, with a temperature of 47 at Jamestown, 50 at Fargo, and 52 at Grand Forks. It was mostly cloudy, with a temperature of 43 at Williston, and 52 at Devil's Lake. In northern South Dakota, it was cloudy. It was 52 at Mobridge, and 50 at Aberdeen. In eastern Montana, at Miles City, rain was falling, with a temperature of 48. At Glendive, it was cloudy, with a temperature of 48. Once again, at Bismarck, the temperature was 52 degrees under clear skies. The Bismarck, North Dakota climate summary for yesterday, May 20th, 2026. Yesterday's high temperature was 72 degrees. This high was 2 degrees above the normal high of 70. The record high is 92 degrees, which was set in 1886. Yesterday's low temperature was 35 degrees. This low was 9 degrees below the normal low of 44. The record low is 23 degrees, which was set in 1931. No precipitation fell yesterday, which leaves the monthly total at 0.53 inches. The total precipitation for the year still stands at 3.40 inches. There were 11 heating degree days yesterday. The yearly total since July 1st is 7,458. There were no cooling degree days yesterday. The yearly total since January 1st is 3. The normal high temperature for today is 70 degrees, and the normal low is 45. The record high for today is 96.

occurred in 1980, and the record low is 29, which occurred in 1882. Sunrise today is at 6.02 a.m. and sunset is at 9.18 p.m. Here is the forecast for the Bismarck Minden listening area. Today, partly cloudy. Highs around 70. Southeast winds around 10 miles per hour, becoming south 15 to 20 miles per hour with gusts up to 30 miles per hour. Tonight, mostly cloudy. A slight chance of showers after midnight. Lows in the upper 40s. Southeast winds 10 to 15 miles per hour. Chance of rain 20%. Friday, cloudy. A chance of showers in the morning, then showers in the afternoon. Highs in the upper 50s. Southeast winds around 10 miles per hour with gusts up to 20 miles per hour. Friday night, mostly cloudy. Showers likely in the evening. Lows in the lower 40s. Northeast winds 5 to 10 miles per hour, becoming west after midnight. Chance of rain 60%. Saturday, mostly sunny. Highs in the lower 70s. West winds around 5 miles per hour. Saturday night, mostly clear. Lows in the mid 40s. Sunday, sunny. Highs in the lower 80s. Sunday night, mostly clear. Lows in the lower 50s. Memorial Day, sunny. Highs in the upper 80s. Monday night, mostly clear. Lows in the upper 50s. Tuesday, sunny. Highs in the upper 80s. Tuesday night, partly cloudy. A slight chance of showers and thunderstorms in the evening. Lows around 60. Chance of rain 20%. Wednesday, mostly sunny. Highs in the mid-80s. For Western Lake Sakakawea, rest of tonight, south winds around 10 miles per hour shifting to the west early in the morning. Isolated thunderstorms in the evening. Mostly cloudy. Lows in the lower 40s. Thursday, northeast winds 10 to 15 miles per hour. Chance of showers in the late morning and afternoon. Mostly cloudy. Highs in the mid-60s. For Eastern Lake Sakakawea, rest of tonight, south winds 10 to 20 miles per hour. Scattered showers and isolated thunderstorms through the night. Slight chance of thunderstorms after midnight. Mostly cloudy. Lows in the lower 40s. Thursday, southeast winds 10 to 20 miles per hour. Mostly sunny. Highs in the upper 60s. For Northern Lake Orahi, rest of tonight, windy. South winds 20 to 30 miles per hour. Mostly cloudy in the evening, then becoming partly cloudy. Lows in the mid-40s. Thursday, windy. South winds 20 to 30 miles per hour. Mostly sunny. Highs around 70. Here are the weather conditions at 3 a.m. Central Daylight Time. Bismarck, clear. Temperature 52 degrees, relative humidity 77%. Wind south at 10 miles an hour. Pressure 30.07 inches and falling. Minden, clear. 45 degrees, relative humidity 100%. Wind south at 8 miles an hour. Hazen, mostly cloudy. 54 degrees, relative humidity 66%. Wind south at 16 miles an hour. Harvey, mostly cloudy. 52 degrees, relative humidity 82%. Wind south at 12 miles an hour. Minot, cloudy. 56 degrees, relative humidity 64%. Wind southeast at 12 miles an hour, gusting to 21. Dickinson, mostly cloudy. 47 degrees, relative humidity 86%. Elsewhere around North Dakota, it was 52 at Garrison. It was clear, with a temperature of 47 at Jamestown, 50 at Fargo, and 52 at Grand Forks. It was mostly cloudy, with a temperature of 43 at Williston, and 52 at Devil's Lake. In northern South Dakota, it was cloudy. It was 52 at Mobridge, and 50 at Aberdeen. In eastern Montana, at Miles City, rain was falling, with a temperature of 48. At Glendive, it was cloudy, with a temperature of 48. Once again, at Bismarck, the temperature was 52 degrees under clear skies. The Bismarck, North Dakota climate summary for yesterday, May 20th, 2026. Yesterday

high temperature was 72 degrees. This high was 2 degrees above the normal high of 70. The record high is 92 degrees, which was set in 1886. Yesterday's low temperature was 35 degrees. This low was 9 degrees below the normal low of 44. The record low is 23 degrees, which was set in 1931. No precipitation fell yesterday, which leaves the monthly total at 0.53 inches. The total precipitation for the year still stands at 3.40 inches. There were 11 heating degree days yesterday. The yearly total since July 1st is 7,458. There were no cooling degree days yesterday. The yearly total since January 1st is 3. The normal high temperature for today is 70 degrees, and the normal low is 45. The record high for today is 96, which occurred in 1980, and the record low is 29, which occurred in 1882. Sunrise today is at 6:02 a.m. and sunset is at 9:18 p.m. Here is the forecast for the Bismarck Minden listening area. Today, partly cloudy. Highs around 70. Southeast winds around 10 miles per hour, becoming south 15 to 20 miles per hour with gusts up to 30 miles per hour. Tonight, mostly cloudy. A slight chance of showers after midnight. Lows in the upper 40s. Southeast winds 10 to 15 miles per hour. Chance of rain 20%. Friday, cloudy. A chance of showers in the morning, then showers in the afternoon. Highs in the upper 50s. Southeast winds around 10 miles per hour with gusts up to 20 miles per hour. Friday night, mostly cloudy. Showers likely in the evening. Lows in the lower 40s. Northeast winds 5 to 10 miles per hour, becoming west after midnight. Chance of rain 60%. Saturday, mostly sunny. Highs in the lower 70s. West winds around 5 miles per hour. Saturday night, mostly clear. Lows in the mid 40s. Sunday, sunny. Highs in the lower 80s. Sunday night, mostly clear. Lows in the lower 50s. Memorial Day, sunny. Highs in the upper 80s. Monday night, mostly clear. Lows in the upper 50s. Tuesday, sunny. Highs in the upper 80s. Tuesday night, partly cloudy. A slight chance of showers and thunderstorms in the evening. Lows around 60. Chance of rain 20%. Wednesday, mostly sunny. Highs in the mid-80s. For Western Lake Sakakawea, rest of tonight, south winds around 10 miles per hour shifting to the west early in the morning. Isolated thunderstorms in the evening. Mostly cloudy. Lows in the lower 40s. Thursday, northeast winds 10 to 15 miles per hour. Chance of showers in the late morning and afternoon. Mostly cloudy. Highs in the mid-60s. For Eastern Lake Sakakawea, rest of tonight, south winds 10 to 20 miles per hour. Scattered showers and isolated thunderstorms through the night. Slight chance of thunderstorms after midnight. Mostly cloudy. Lows in the lower 40s. Thursday, southeast winds 10 to 20 miles per hour. Mostly sunny. Highs in the upper 60s. For Northern Lake Oahe, rest of tonight, windy. South winds 20 to 30 miles per hour. Mostly cloudy in the evening, then becoming partly cloudy. Lows in the mid-40s. Thursday, windy. South winds 20 to 30 miles per hour. Mostly sunny. Highs around 70. Here are the weather conditions at 3 a.m. Central Daylight Time. Bismarck, clear. Temperature 52 degrees, relative humidity 77%. Wind south at 10 miles an hour. Pressure 30.07 inches and falling. Minden, clear. 45 degrees, relative humidity 100%. Wind south at 8 miles an hour. Hazen, mostly cloudy. 54 degrees, relative humidity 66%. Wind south at 16 miles an hour. Harvey, mostly cloudy. 52 degrees, relative humidity 82%. Wind south at 12 miles an hour. Minot, cloudy. 56 degrees, relative humidity 64%. Wind southeast at 12 miles.

miles an hour, gusting to 21. Dickinson, mostly cloudy. 47 degrees, relative humidity 86%. Elsewhere around North Dakota, it was 52 at Garrison. It was clear, with a temperature of 47 at Jamestown, 50 at Fargo, and 52 at Grand Forks. It was mostly cloudy, with a temperature of 43 at Williston, and 52 at Devil's Lake. In northern South Dakota, it was cloudy. It was 52 at Mobridge, and 50 at Aberdeen. In eastern Montana, at Miles City, rain was falling, with a temperature of 48. At Glendive, it was cloudy, with a temperature of 48. Once again, at Bismarck, the temperature was 52 degrees under clear skies. The Bismarck, North Dakota climate summary for yesterday, May 20th, 2026. Yesterday's high temperature was 72 degrees. This high was 2 degrees above the normal high of 70. The record high is 92 degrees, which was set in 1886. Yesterday's low temperature was 35 degrees. This low was 9 degrees below the normal low of 44. The record low is 23 degrees, which was set in 1931. No precipitation fell yesterday, which leaves the monthly total at 0.53 inches. The total precipitation for the year still stands at 3.40 inches. There were 11 heating degree days yesterday. The yearly total since July 1st is 7,458. There were no cooling degree days yesterday. The yearly total since January 1st is 3. The normal high temperature for today is 70 degrees, and the normal low is 45. The record high for today is 96, which occurred in 1980, and the record low is 29, which occurred in 1882. Sunrise today is at 6:02 a.m. and sunset is at 9:18 p.m. Here is the forecast for the Bismarck, Minden listening area. Today, partly cloudy. Highs around 70. Southeast winds around 10 miles per hour, becoming south 15 to 20 miles per hour with gusts up to 30 miles per hour. Tonight, mostly cloudy. A slight chance of showers after midnight. Lows in the upper 40s. Southeast winds 10 to 15 miles per hour. Chance of rain 20%. Friday, cloudy. A chance of showers in the morning, then showers in the afternoon. Highs in the upper 50s. Southeast winds around 10 miles per hour with gusts up to 20 miles per hour. Friday night, mostly cloudy. Showers likely in the evening. Lows in the lower 40s. Northeast winds 5 to 10 miles per hour, becoming west after midnight. Chance of rain 60%. Saturday, mostly sunny. Highs in the lower 70s. West winds around 5 miles per hour. Saturday night, mostly clear. Lows in the mid-40s. Sunday, sunny. Highs in the lower 80s. Sunday night, mostly clear. Lows in the lower 50s. Memorial Day, sunny. Highs in the upper 80s. Monday night, mostly clear. Lows in the upper 50s. Tuesday, sunny. Highs in the upper 80s. Tuesday night, partly cloudy. A slight chance of showers and thunderstorms in the evening. Lows around 60. Chance of rain 20%. Wednesday, mostly sunny. Highs in the mid-80s. 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Providing weather information 24 hours a day from your National Weather Service office in Bismarck. For western Lake Sakakawea, rest of tonight, south winds around 10 miles per hour shifting to the west early in the morning. Isolated thunderstorms in the evening. Mostly cloudy. Lows in the lower 40s. Thursday, northeast winds 10 to 15 miles per hour. Chance of showers in the late morning and afternoon. Mostly cloudy. Highs in the mid-60s. For eastern Lake Sakakawea, rest of tonight, south winds 10 to 20 miles per hour. Scattered showers and isolated thunderstorms through the night. Slight chance of thunderstorms after midnight. Mostly cloudy. Lows in the lower 40s. Thursday, southeast winds 10 to 20 miles per hour. Mostly sunny. Highs in the upper 60s. For northern Lake Oahe, rest of tonight.

south winds 20 to 30 miles per hour. Mostly cloudy in the evening, then becoming partly cloudy. Lows in the mid-40s. Thursday, windy. South winds 20 to 30 miles per hour. Mostly sunny. Highs around 70. Here are the weather conditions at 3 a.m. Central Daylight Time. Bismarck, clear. Temperature 52 degrees, relative humidity 77%. Wind south at 10 miles an hour. Pressure 30.07 inches and falling. Mendham, clear. 45 degrees, relative humidity 100%. Wind south at 8 miles an hour. Hazen, mostly cloudy. 54 degrees, relative humidity 66%. Wind south at 16 miles an hour. Harvey, mostly cloudy. 52 degrees, relative humidity 82%. Wind south at 12 miles an hour. Minot, cloudy. 56 degrees, relative humidity 64%. Wind southeast at 12 miles an hour, gusting to 21. Dickinson, mostly cloudy. 47 degrees, relative humidity 86%. Elsewhere around North Dakota, it was 52 at Garrison. It was clear, with a temperature of 47 at Jamestown, 50 at Fargo, and 52 at Grand Forks. It was mostly cloudy, with a temperature of 43 at Williston, and 52 at Devil's Lake. In northern South Dakota, it was cloudy. It was 52 at Mobridge, and 50 at Aberdeen. In eastern Montana, at Mile City, rain was falling, with a temperature of 48. At Glendive, it was cloudy, with a temperature of 48. Once again, at Bismarck, the temperature was 52 degrees under clear skies. Here are the weather conditions at 4 a.m. Central Daylight Time. Bismarck, clear. Temperature 47 degrees, relative humidity 90%. Wind southeast at 15 miles an hour. Pressure 30.03 inches and falling. Mendham, clear. 46 degrees, relative humidity 100%. Wind south at 10 miles an hour. Hazen, mostly cloudy. 52 degrees, relative humidity 71%. Wind south at 9 miles an hour. Harvey, partly cloudy. 50 degrees, relative humidity 87%. Wind south at 14 miles an hour. Minot, cloudy. 53 degrees, relative humidity 71%. Dickinson, mostly cloudy. 47 degrees, relative humidity 90%. Wind south at 7 miles an hour. Elsewhere around North Dakota, it was 50 at Garrison. It was clear, with a temperature of 49 at Fargo and 49 at Grand Forks. It was partly cloudy, with a temperature of 47 at Jamestown and 50 at Devil's Lake. At Williston, it was cloudy, with a temperature of 45. In northern South Dakota, it was cloudy. It was 53 at Mobridge and 50 at Aberdeen. In eastern Montana, it was cloudy, with a temperature of 47 at Mile City and 48 at Glendive. Once again, at Bismarck, the temperature was 47 degrees under clear skies. The Bismarck, North Dakota climate summary for yesterday, May 20, 2026. Yesterday's high temperature was 72 degrees. This high was 2 degrees above the normal high of 70. The record high is 92 degrees, which was set in 1886. Yesterday's low temperature was 35 degrees. This low was 9 degrees below the normal low of 44. The record low is 23 degrees, which was set in 1931. No precipitation fell yesterday, which leaves the monthly total at 0.53 inches. The total precipitation for the year still stands at 3.40 inches. There were 11 heating degree days yesterday. The yearly total since July 1st is 7,458. There were no cooling degree days yesterday. The yearly total since January 1st is 3. The normal high temperature for today is 70 degrees, and the normal low is 45. The record high for today is 96, which occurred in 1980, and the record low is 29, which occurred in 1882. Sunrise today is at 6:02 a.m. and sunset is at 9:18 p.m. Here is the forecast for the Bismarck, Mendham listening area. Today, partly cloudy. Highs around 70.

southeast winds around 10 miles per hour, becoming south 15 to 20 miles per hour with gusts up to 30 miles per hour. Tonight, mostly cloudy. A slight chance of showers after midnight. Lows in the upper 40s. Southeast winds 10 to 15 miles per hour. Chance of rain 20%. Friday, cloudy. A chance of showers in the morning, then showers in the afternoon. Highs in the upper 50s. Southeast winds around 10 miles per hour with gusts up to 20 miles per hour. Friday night, mostly cloudy. Showers likely in the evening. Lows in the lower 40s. Northeast winds 5 to 10 miles per hour, becoming west after midnight. Chance of rain 60%. Saturday, mostly sunny. Highs in the lower 70s. West winds around 5 miles per hour. Saturday night, mostly clear. Lows in the mid-40s. Sunday, sunny. Highs in the lower 80s. Sunday night, mostly clear. Lows in the lower 50s. Memorial Day, sunny. Highs in the upper 80s. Monday night, mostly clear. Lows in the upper 50s. Tuesday, sunny. Highs in the upper 80s. Tuesday night, partly cloudy. A slight chance of showers and thunderstorms in the evening. Lows around 60. Chance of rain 20%. Wednesday, mostly sunny. Highs in the mid-80s. For Western Lake Sakakawea, rest of tonight, south winds around 10 miles per hour shifting to the west early in the morning. Isolated thunderstorms in the evening. Mostly cloudy. Lows in the lower 40s. Thursday, northeast winds 10 to 15 miles per hour. Chance of showers in the late morning and afternoon. Mostly cloudy. Highs in the mid-60s. For Eastern Lake Sakakawea, rest of tonight, south winds 10 to 20 miles per hour. Scattered showers and isolated thunderstorms through the night. Slight chance of thunderstorms after midnight. Mostly cloudy. Lows in the lower 40s. Thursday, southeast winds 10 to 20 miles per hour. Mostly sunny. Highs in the upper 60s. For Northern Lake Oahe, rest of tonight, windy. South winds 20 to 30 miles per hour. Mostly cloudy in the evening, then becoming partly cloudy. Lows in the mid-40s. Thursday, windy. South winds 20 to 30 miles per hour. Mostly sunny. Highs around 70. Here are the weather conditions at 4 a.m. Central Daylight Time. Bismarck, clear. Temperature 47 degrees, relative humidity 90%. Wind southeast at 15 miles an hour. Pressure 30.03 inches and falling. Mendham, clear. 46 degrees, relative humidity 100%. Wind south at 10 miles an hour. Hazen, mostly cloudy. 52 degrees, relative humidity 71%. Wind south at 9 miles an hour. Harvey, partly cloudy. 50 degrees, relative humidity 87%. Wind south at 14 miles an hour. Minot, cloudy. 53 degrees, relative humidity 71%. Dickinson, mostly cloudy. 47 degrees, relative humidity 90%. Wind south at 7 miles an hour. Elsewhere around North Dakota, it was 50 at Garrison. It was clear, with a temperature of 49 at Fargo and 49 at Grand Forks. It was partly cloudy, with a temperature of 47 at Jamestown and 50 at Devil's Lake. At Williston, it was cloudy, with a temperature of 45. In northern South Dakota, it was cloudy. It was 53 at Mobridge and 50 at Aberdeen. In eastern Montana, it was cloudy, with a temperature of 47 at Miles City and 48 at Glendive. Once again, at Bismarck, the temperature was 47 degrees under clear skies. Here are the weather conditions at 4 a.m. Central Daylight Time. Bismarck, clear. Temperature 47 degrees, relative humidity 90%. Wind southeast at 15 miles an hour. Pressure 30.03 inches and falling. Mendham, clear. 46 degrees, relative humidity 100%. Wind south at 10 miles an hour. Hazen, mostly cloudy.

52 degrees, relative humidity 71%. Wind south at 9 miles an hour. Harvey, partly cloudy. 50 degrees, relative humidity 87%. Wind south at 14 miles an hour. Minot, cloudy. 53 degrees, relative humidity 71%. Dickinson, partly cloudy. 47 degrees, relative humidity 90%. Wind south at 7 miles an hour. Elsewhere around North Dakota, it was 50 at Garrison. It was clear, with a temperature of 49 at Fargo, 49 at Grand Forks, and 50 at Devil's Lake. At Jamestown, it was partly cloudy, with a temperature of 47. At Williston, it was cloudy, with a temperature of 45. In northern South Dakota, it was cloudy. It was 53 at Mobridge, and 50 at Aberdeen. In eastern Montana, it was cloudy, with a temperature of 47 at Miles City, and 48 at Glendive. Once again, at Bismarck, the temperature was 47 degrees under clear skies. The Bismarck, North Dakota climate summary for yesterday, May 20, 2026. Yesterday's high temperature was 72 degrees. This high was 2 degrees above the normal high of 70. The record high is 92 degrees, which was set in 1886. Yesterday's low temperature was 35 degrees. This low was 9 degrees below the normal low of 44. The record low is 23 degrees, which was set in 1931. No precipitation fell yesterday, which leaves the monthly total at 0.53 inches. The total precipitation for the year still stands at 3.40 inches. There were 11 heating degree days yesterday. The yearly total since July 1st is 7,458. There were no cooling degree days yesterday. The yearly total since January 1st is 3. The normal high temperature for today is 70 degrees, and the normal low is 45. The record high for today is 96, which occurred in 1980, and the record low is 29, which occurred in 1882. Sunrise today is at 6:02 a.m. and sunset is at 9:18 p.m. Here is the forecast for the Bismarck, Minden listening area. Today, partly cloudy. Highs around 70. Southeast winds around 10 miles per hour, becoming south 15 to 20 miles per hour with gusts up to 30 miles per hour. Tonight, mostly cloudy. A slight chance of showers after midnight. Lows in the upper 40s. Southeast winds 10 to 15 miles per hour. Chance of rain 20%. Friday, cloudy. A chance of showers in the morning, then showers in the afternoon. Highs in the upper 50s. Southeast winds around 10 miles per hour with gusts up to 20 miles per hour. Friday night, mostly cloudy. Showers likely in the evening. Lows in the lower 40s. Northeast winds 5 to 10 miles per hour, becoming west after midnight. Chance of rain 60%. Saturday, mostly sunny. Highs in the lower 70s. West winds around 5 miles per hour. Saturday night, mostly clear. Lows in the mid 40s. Sunday, sunny. Highs in the lower 80s. Sunday night, mostly clear. Lows in the lower 50s. Memorial Day, sunny. Highs in the upper 80s. Monday night, mostly clear. Lows in the upper 50s. Tuesday, sunny. Highs in the upper 80s. Tuesday night, partly cloudy. A slight chance of showers and thunderstorms in the evening. Lows around 60. Chance of rain 20%. Wednesday, mostly sunny. Highs in the mid-80s. For western Lake Sakakawea, rest of tonight, south winds around 10 miles per hour shifting to the west early in the morning. Isolated thunderstorms in the evening. Mostly cloudy. Lows in the lower 40s. Thursday, northeast winds 10 to 15 miles per hour. Chance of showers in the late morning and afternoon. Mostly cloudy. Highs in the mid-60s. For eastern Lake Sakakawea, rest of tonight, south winds 10 to 20 miles per hour. Scattered showers and isolated thunderstorms through the night. Slight chance of thunderstorms after midnight. Mostly cloudy. Lows in the lower 40s. Thursday, southeast winds 10 to 20 miles per hour. Mostly sunny.

highs in the upper 60s. For northern Lake Oahe, rest of tonight, windy. South winds 20 to 30 miles per hour. Mostly cloudy in the evening, then becoming partly cloudy. Lows in the mid-40s. Thursday, windy. South winds 20 to 30 miles per hour. Mostly sunny. Highs around 70. Here are the weather conditions at 4 a.m. Central Daylight Time. Bismarck, clear. Temperature 47 degrees, relative humidity 90%. Wind southeast at 15 miles an hour. Pressure 30.03 inches and falling. Mendham, clear. 46 degrees, relative humidity 100%. Wind south at 10 miles an hour. Hazen, mostly cloudy. 52 degrees, relative humidity 71%. Wind south at 9 miles an hour. Harvey, partly cloudy. 50 degrees, relative humidity 87%. Wind south at 14 miles an hour. Minot, cloudy. 53 degrees, relative humidity 71%. Dickinson, partly cloudy. 47 degrees, relative humidity 90%. Wind south at 7 miles an hour. Elsewhere around North Dakota, it was 50 at Garrison. It was clear, with a temperature of 49 at Fargo, 49 at Grand Forks, and 50 at Devil's Lake. At Jamestown, it was partly cloudy, with a temperature of 47. At Williston, it was cloudy, with a temperature of 45. In northern South Dakota, it was cloudy. It was 53 at Mobridge, and 50 at Aberdeen. In eastern Montana, it was cloudy, with a temperature of 47 at Miles City, and 48 at Glendive. Once again, at Bismarck, the temperature was 47 degrees under clear skies. The Bismarck, North Dakota climate summary for yesterday, May 20th, 2026. Yesterday's high temperature was 72 degrees. This high was 2 degrees above the normal high of 70. The record high is 92 degrees, which was set in 1886. Yesterday's low temperature was 35 degrees. This low was 9 degrees below the normal low of 44. The record low is 23 degrees, which was set in 1931. No precipitation fell yesterday, which leaves the monthly total at 0.53 inches. The total precipitation for the year still stands at 3.40 inches. There were 11 heating degree days yesterday. The yearly total since July 1st is 7,458. There were no cooling degree days yesterday. The yearly total since January 1st is 3. The normal high temperature for today is 70 degrees, and the normal low is 45. The record high for today is 96, which occurred in 1980, and the record low is 29, which occurred in 1882. Sunrise today is at 6:02 a.m. and sunset is at 9:18 p.m. Here is the forecast for the Bismarck, Mendham listening area. Today, partly cloudy. Highs around 70. Southeast winds around 10 miles per hour, becoming south 15 to 20 miles per hour with gusts up to 30 miles per hour. Tonight, mostly cloudy. A slight chance of showers after midnight. Lows in the upper 40s. Southeast winds 10 to 15 miles per hour. Chance of rain 20%. Friday, cloudy. A chance of showers in the morning, then showers in the afternoon. Highs in the upper 50s. Southeast winds around 10 miles per hour with gusts up to 20 miles per hour. Friday night, mostly cloudy. Showers likely in the evening. Lows in the lower 40s. Northeast winds 5 to 10 miles per hour, becoming west after midnight. Chance of rain 60%. Saturday, mostly sunny. Highs in the lower 70s. West winds around 5 miles per hour. Saturday night, mostly clear. Lows in the mid-40s. Sunday, sunny. Highs in the lower 80s. Sunday night, mostly clear. Lows in the lower 50s. Memorial Day, sunny. Highs in the upper 80s. Monday night, mostly clear. Lows in the upper 50s. Tuesday, sunny. Highs in the upper 80s. Tuesday night, partly cloudy. A slight chance of showers and thunderstorms in the evening. Lows around 60. Chance of rain 20%.

Wednesday, mostly sunny. Highs in the mid-80s. For western Lake Secaucawea, rest of tonight, south winds around 10 miles per hour shifting to the west early in the morning. Isolated thunderstorms in the evening. Mostly cloudy. Lows in the lower 40s. Thursday, northeast winds 10 to 15 miles per hour. Chance of showers in the late morning and afternoon. Mostly cloudy. Highs in the mid-60s. For eastern Lake Secaucawea, west of tonight, south winds 10 to 20 miles per hour. Scattered showers and isolated thunderstorms through the night. Slight chance of thunderstorms after midnight. Mostly cloudy. Lows in the lower 40s. Thursday, southeast winds 10 to 20 miles per hour. Mostly sunny. Highs in the upper 60s. For northern Lake Oahe, west of tonight, windy. South winds 20 to 30 miles per hour. Mostly cloudy in the evening, then becoming partly cloudy. Lows in the mid-40s. Thursday, windy. South winds 20 to 30 miles per hour. Mostly sunny. Highs around 70. Here are the weather conditions at 4 a.m. Central Daylight Time. Bismarck, clear. Temperature 47 degrees, relative humidity 90%. Wind southeast at 15 miles an hour. Pressure 30.03 inches and falling. Mendham, clear. 46 degrees, relative humidity 100%. Wind south at 10 miles an hour. Hazen, mostly cloudy. 52 degrees, relative humidity 71%. Wind south at 9 miles an hour. Harvey, partly cloudy. 50 degrees, relative humidity 87%. Wind south at 14 miles an hour. Minot, cloudy. 53 degrees, relative humidity 71%. Dickinson, partly cloudy. 47 degrees, relative humidity 90%. Wind south at 7 miles an hour. Elsewhere around North Dakota, it was 50 at Garrison. It was clear, with a temperature of 49 at Fargo, 49 at Grand Forks, and 50 at Devil's Lake. At Jamestown, it was partly cloudy, with a temperature of 47. At Williston, it was cloudy, with a temperature of 45. In northern South Dakota, it was cloudy. It was 53 at Mobridge, and 50 at Aberdeen. In eastern Montana, it was cloudy, with a temperature of 47 at Miles City, and 48 at Glendive. Once again, at Bismarck, the temperature was 47 degrees under clear skies. The Bismarck, North Dakota climate summary for yesterday, May 20th, 2026. Yesterday's high temperature was 72 degrees. This high was 2 degrees above the normal high of 70. The record high is 92 degrees, which was set in 1886. Yesterday's low temperature was 35 degrees. This low was 9 degrees below the normal low of 44. The record low is 23 degrees, which was set in 1931. No precipitation fell yesterday, which leaves the monthly total at 0.53 inches. The total precipitation for the year still stands at 3.40 inches. There were 11 heating degree days yesterday. The yearly total since July 1st is 7,458. There were no cooling degree days yesterday. The yearly total since January 1st is 3. The normal high temperature for today is 70 degrees, and the normal low is 45. The record high for today is 96, which occurred in 1980, and the record low is 29, which occurred in 1882. Sunrise today is at 6:02 a.m. and sunset is at 9:18 p.m. Here is the forecast for the Bismarck, Mendham listening area. Today, partly cloudy. Highs around 70. Southeast winds around 10 miles per hour, becoming south 15 to 20 miles per hour with gusts up to 30 miles per hour. Tonight, mostly cloudy. A slight chance of showers after midnight. Lows in the upper 40s. Southeast winds 10 to 15 miles per hour. Chance of rain 20%. Friday, cloudy. A chance of showers in the morning, then showers in the afternoon. Highs in the upper 50s.

5 to 10 miles per hour, becoming west after midnight. Chance of rain 60%. Saturday, mostly sunny. Highs in the lower 70s. West winds around 5 miles per hour. Saturday night, mostly clear. Lows in the mid-40s. Sunday, sunny. Highs in the lower 80s. Sunday night, mostly clear. Lows in the lower 50s. Memorial Day, sunny. Highs in the upper 80s. Monday night, mostly clear. Lows in the upper 50s. Tuesday, sunny. Highs in the upper 80s. Tuesday night, partly cloudy. A slight chance of showers and thunderstorms in the evening. Lows around 60. Chance of rain 20%. Wednesday, mostly sunny. Highs in the mid-80s. For western Lake Sakakawea, west of tonight, south winds around 10 miles per hour shifting to the west early in the morning. Isolated thunderstorms in the evening. Mostly cloudy. Lows in the lower 40s. Thursday, northeast winds 10 to 15 miles per hour. Chance of showers in the late morning and afternoon. Mostly cloudy. Highs in the mid-60s. For eastern Lake Sakakawea, west of tonight, south winds 10 to 20 miles per hour. Scattered showers and isolated thunderstorms through the night. Slight chance of thunderstorms after midnight. Mostly cloudy. Lows in the lower 40s. Thursday, southeast winds 10 to 20 miles per hour. Mostly sunny. Highs in the upper 60s. For northern Lake Oahe, west of tonight, windy. South winds 20 to 30 miles per hour. Mostly cloudy in the evening and becoming partly cloudy. Lows in the mid-40s. Thursday, windy. South winds 20 to 30 miles per hour. Mostly sunny. Highs around 70. Here are the weather conditions at 4 a.m. Central Daylight Time. Bismarck, clear. Temperature 47 degrees, relative humidity 90%. Wind southeast at 15 miles an hour. Pressure 30.03 inches and falling. Mandan, clear. 46 degrees, relative humidity 100%. Wind south at 10 miles an hour. Hazel, mostly cloudy. 52 degrees, relative humidity 71%. Wind south at 9 miles an hour. Harvey, partly cloudy. 50 degrees, relative humidity 87%. Wind south at 14 miles an hour. Minot, cloudy. 53 degrees, relative humidity 71%. Dickinson, partly cloudy. 47 degrees, relative humidity 90%. Wind south at 7 miles an hour. Elsewhere around North Dakota, it was 50 at Garrison. It was clear, with a temperature of 49 in Fargo, 49 in Grand Forks, and 50 at Devil's Lake. In Jamestown, it was partly cloudy, with a temperature of 47. In Williston, it was cloudy, with a temperature of 45. In northern South Dakota, it was cloudy. It was 53 at Mobridge, and 50 at Aberdeen. In eastern Montana, it was cloudy, with a temperature of 47 at Miles City, and 48 at Glendive. Once again, at Bismarck, the temperature was 47 degrees under clear skies. This is NOAA Weather Radio Station WXL78 in Bismarck, North Dakota, operating on a frequency of 162.475 MHz. Providing weather information 24 hours a day from your National Weather Service office in Bismarck. The Bismarck, North Dakota climate summary for yesterday, May 20th, 2026. Yesterday's high temperature was 72 degrees. This high was 2 degrees above the normal high of 70. The record high is 92 degrees, which was set in 1886. Yesterday's low temperature was 35 degrees. This low was 9 degrees below the normal low of 44. The record low is 23 degrees, which was set in 1931. No precipitation fell yesterday, which leaves the monthly total at 0.53 inches. The total precipitation for the year still stands at 3.40 inches. There were 11 heating degree days yesterday. The yearly total since July 1st is 7,458. There were no cooling degree days yesterday. The yearly total since January 1st is 3. The normal high
high temperature for today is 70 degrees, and the normal low is 45. The record high for today is 96, which occurred in 1980, and the record low is 29, which occurred in 1882. Sunrise today is at 6:02 a.m., and sunset is at 9:18 p.m. Here is the forecast for the Bismarck Moon and listening area. Today, partly cloudy. Highs around 70. Southeast winds around 10 miles per hour, becoming south 15 to 20 miles per hour with gusts up to 30 miles per hour. Tonight, mostly cloudy. A slight chance of showers after midnight. Lows in the upper 40s. Southeast winds 10 to 15 miles per hour. Chance of rain 20%. Friday, cloudy. A chance of showers in the morning, then showers in the afternoon. Highs in the upper 50s. Southeast winds around 10 miles per hour with gusts up to 20 miles per hour. Friday night, mostly cloudy. Showers likely in the evening. Lows in the lower 40s. Northeast winds 5 to 10 miles per hour, becoming west after midnight. Chance of rain 60%. Saturday, mostly sunny. Highs in the lower 70s. West-west after midnight. Chance of rain 60%. Saturday, mostly sunny. Highs in the lower 70s. West winds around 5 miles per hour. Saturday night, mostly clear. Lows in the mid-40s. Sunday, sunny. Highs in the lower 80s. Sunday night, mostly clear. Lows in the lower 50s. Memorial Day, sunny. Highs in the upper 80s. Monday night, mostly clear. Lows in the upper 50s. Tuesday, sunny. Highs in the upper 80s. Tuesday night, partly cloudy. A slight chance of showers and thunderstorms in the evening. Lows around 60. Chance of rain 20%. Wednesday, mostly sunny. Highs in the mid-80s. For Western Lake Sakakawea, today, west winds around 10 miles per hour shifting to the northeast. Chance of showers until late afternoon. Chance of thunderstorms in the afternoon. Mostly cloudy. Highs in the lower 60s. Tonight, north winds 10 to 15 miles per hour. Slight chance of thunderstorms in the evening. Showers through the night. Cloudy. Lows in the mid-40s. For Eastern Lake Sakakawea, today, southeast winds 10 to 20 miles per hour. Mostly cloudy. Highs in the upper 60s. Tonight, east winds 10 to 15 miles per hour. Chance of thunderstorms in the evening. Showers through the night. Cloudy. Lows in the upper 40s. For Northern Lake Oahe, today, windy. Southeast winds 10 to 15 miles per hour, increasing to 20 to 30 miles per hour. Mostly sunny early in the morning, then becoming partly sunny. Highs in the upper 60s. Tonight, breezy. Southeast winds 15 to 25 miles per hour. Mostly cloudy. Lows in the upper 40s. Here are the weather conditions at 4 a.m. Central Daylight Time. Bismarck, clear. Temperature 47 degrees. Relative humidity 90%. Wind southeast at 15 miles an hour. Pressure 30.03 inches and falling. Mandan, clear. 46 degrees. Relative humidity 100%. Wind south at 10 miles an hour. Hazel, mostly cloudy. 52 degrees. Relative humidity 71%. Wind south at 9 miles an hour. Harvey, partly cloudy. 50 degrees. Relative humidity 87%. Wind south at 14 miles an hour. Minot, cloudy. 53 degrees. Relative humidity 71%. Dickinson, partly cloudy. 47 degrees. Relative humidity 90%. Wind south at 7 miles an hour. Elsewhere around North Dakota, it was 50 at Garrison. It was clear, with a temperature of 49 at Fargo, 49 at Grand Forks, and 50 at Devil's Lake. At Jamestown, it was partly cloudy, with a temperature of 47. At Williston, it was cloudy, with a temperature of 45. In northern South Dakota, it was cloudy. It was 53 at Mobridge, and 50 at Aberdeen. In eastern Montana, it was cloudy.

a temperature of 47 at Miles City and 48 at Glendive. Once again, at Bismarck, the temperature was 47 degrees under clear skies. The Bismarck, North Dakota climate summary for yesterday, May 20th, 2026. Yesterday's high temperature was 72 degrees. This high was 2 degrees above the normal high of 70. The record high is 92 degrees, which was set in 1886. Yesterday's low temperature was 35 degrees. This low was 9 degrees below the normal low of 44. The record low is 23 degrees, which was set in 1931. No precipitation fell yesterday, which leaves the monthly total at 0.53 inches. The total precipitation for the year still stands at 3.40 inches. There were 11 heating degree days yesterday. The yearly total since July 1st is 7,458. There were no cooling degree days yesterday. The yearly total since January 1st is 3. The normal high temperature for today is 70 degrees, and the normal low is 45. The record high for today is 96, which occurred in 1980, and the record low is 29, which occurred in 1882. Sunrise today is at 6:02 a.m. and sunset is at 9:18 p.m. Here is the forecast for the Bismarck Mainland and listening area. Today, partly cloudy. Highs around 70. South winds 15 to 20 miles per hour. Tonight, mostly cloudy. A slight chance of showers after midnight. Lows in the upper 40s. Southeast winds 10 to 15 miles per hour. Chance of rain 20%. Friday, cloudy. A chance of showers in the morning, then showers in the afternoon. Highs in the upper 50s. Southeast winds around 10 miles per hour with gusts up to 20 miles per hour. Friday night, mostly cloudy. Showers likely in the evening. Lows in the lower 40s. Northeast winds 5 to 10 miles per hour, becoming west after midnight. Chance of rain 60%. Saturday, mostly sunny. Highs in the lower 70s. West winds around 5 miles per hour. Saturday night, mostly clear. Lows in the mid 40s. Sunday, sunny. Highs in the lower 80s. Sunday night, mostly clear. Lows in the lower 50s. Memorial Day, sunny. Highs in the upper 80s. Monday night, mostly clear. Lows in the upper 50s. Tuesday, sunny. Highs in the upper 80s. Tuesday night, partly cloudy. A slight chance of showers and thunderstorms in the evening. Lows around 60. Chance of rain 20%. Wednesday, mostly sunny. Highs in the mid-80s. For Western Lake Sakakawea, today, west winds around 10 miles per hour shifting to the northeast. Chance of showers until late afternoon. Chance of thunderstorms in the afternoon. Mostly cloudy. Highs in the lower 60s. Tonight, north winds 10 to 15 miles per hour. Slight chance of thunderstorms in the evening. Showers through the night. Cloudy. Lows in the mid-40s. For Eastern Lake Sakakawea, today, southeast winds 10 to 20 miles per hour. Mostly cloudy. Highs in the upper 60s. Tonight, east winds 10 to 15 miles per hour. Chance of thunderstorms in the evening. Showers through the night. Cloudy. Lows in the upper 40s. For Northern Lake Oahe, today, windy. Southeast winds 10 to 15 miles per hour, increasing to 20 to 30 miles per hour. Mostly sunny early in the morning, then becoming partly sunny. Highs in the upper 60s. Tonight, breezy. Southeast winds 15 to 25 miles per hour. Mostly cloudy. Lows in the upper 40s. Here are the weather conditions at 4 a.m. Central Daylight Time. Bismarck, clear. Temperature 47 degrees, relative humidity 90%. Wind southeast at 15 miles an hour. Pressure 30.03 inches and falling. Mendham, clear. 46 degrees, relative humidity 100%. Wind south at 10 miles an hour. Hazen, mostly cloudy. 52 degrees, relative humidity 71%. Wind south at 9 miles an hour. Harvey, partly cloudy.

temperature of 47 at Miles City and 48 at Glendive. Once again, at Bismarck, the temperature was 47 degrees under clear skies. The Bismarck, North Dakota climate summary for yesterday, May 20th, 2026. Yesterday's high temperature was 72 degrees. This high was 2 degrees above the normal high of 70. The record high is 92 degrees, which was set in 1886. Yesterday's low temperature was 35 degrees. This low was 9 degrees below the normal low of 44. The record low is 23 degrees, which was set in 1931. No precipitation fell yesterday, which leaves the monthly total at 0.53 inches. The total precipitation for the year still stands at 3.40 inches. There were 11 heating degree days yesterday. The yearly total since July 1st is 7,458. There were no cooling degree days yesterday. The yearly total since January 1st is 3. The normal high temperature for today is 70 degrees, and the normal low is 45. The record high for today is 96, which occurred in 1980, and the record low is 29, which occurred in 1882. Sunrise today is at 6:02 a.m. and sunset is at 9:18 p.m. The regional weather forecast from your National Weather Service office in Bismarck. Widespread showers with embedded thunderstorms will develop over the western Dakotas and eastern Montana later today into tonight, with rain expanding eastward on Friday. High temperatures will mostly remain in the 60s today and Friday, followed by a strong warm-up through the holiday weekend. Highs on Memorial Day could approach 90 degrees. Here is the forecast for the Bismarck, Minden listening area. Today, partly cloudy. Highs around 70. South winds 15 to 20 miles per hour. Tonight, mostly cloudy. A slight chance of showers after midnight. Lows in the upper 40s. Southeast winds 10 to 15 miles per hour. Chance of rain 20%. Friday, cloudy. A chance of showers in the morning, then showers in the afternoon. Highs in the upper 50s. Southeast winds around 10 miles per hour with gusts up to 20 miles per hour. Friday night, mostly cloudy. Showers likely in the evening. Lows in the lower 40s. Northeast winds 5 to 10 miles per hour, becoming west after midnight. Chance of rain 60%. Saturday, mostly sunny. Highs in the lower 70s. West winds around 5 miles per hour. Saturday night, mostly clear. Lows in the mid 40s. Sunday, sunny. Highs in the lower 80s. Sunday night, mostly clear. Lows in the lower 50s. Memorial Day, sunny. Highs in the upper 80s. Monday night, mostly clear. Lows in the upper 50s. Tuesday, sunny. Highs in the upper 80s. Tuesday night, partly cloudy. A slight chance of showers and thunderstorms in the evening. Lows around 60. Chance of rain 20%. Wednesday, mostly sunny. Highs in the mid-80s. For western Lake Sakakawea, today, west winds around 10 miles per hour shifting to the northeast. Chance of showers until late afternoon. Chance of thunderstorms in the afternoon. Mostly cloudy. Highs in the lower 60s. Tonight, north winds 10 to 15 miles per hour. Slight chance of thunderstorms in the evening. Showers through the night. Cloudy. Lows in the mid-40s. For eastern Lake Sakakawea, today, southeast winds 10 to 20 miles per hour. Mostly cloudy. Highs in the upper 60s. Tonight, east winds 10 to 15 miles per hour. Chance of thunderstorms in the evening. Showers through the night. Cloudy. Lows in the upper 40s. For northern Lake Oahe, today, windy. Southeast winds 10 to 15 miles per hour increasing to 20 to 30 miles per hour. Mostly sunny early in the morning then becoming partly sunny. Highs in the upper 60s. Tonight, breezy. Southeast winds 15 to 25 miles per hour. Mostly cloudy. Lows in the upper 40s. Here are the weather conditions at 4 a.m. Central Daylight Time. Bismarck, clear. Temperature 47 degrees. Relative humidity 90%. Wind southeast.

at 15 miles an hour. Pressure 30.03 inches and falling. Mendan, clear. 46 degrees, relative humidity 100%. Wind south at 10 miles an hour. Hazen, mostly cloudy. 52 degrees, relative humidity 71%. Wind south at 9 miles an hour. Harvey, partly cloudy. 50 degrees, relative humidity 87%. Wind south at 14 miles an hour. Minot, cloudy. 53 degrees, relative humidity 71%. Dickinson, partly cloudy. 47 degrees, relative humidity 90%. Wind south at 7 miles an hour. Elsewhere around North Dakota, it was 50 at Garrison. It was clear, with a temperature of 49 at Fargo, 49 at Grand Forks, and 50 at Devil's Lake. At Jamestown, it was partly cloudy, with a temperature of 47. At Williston, it was cloudy, with a temperature of 45. In northern South Dakota, it was cloudy. It was 53 at Mobridge, and 50 at Aberdeen. In eastern Montana, it was cloudy, with a temperature of 47 at Miles City, and 48 at Glendive. Once again, at Bismarck, the temperature was 47 degrees under clear skies. The Bismarck, North Dakota climate summary for yesterday, May 20, 2026. Yesterday's high temperature was 72 degrees. This high was 2 degrees above the normal high of 70. The record high is 92 degrees, which was set in 1886. Yesterday's low temperature was 35 degrees. This low was 9 degrees below the normal low of 44. The record low is 23 degrees, which was set in 1931. No precipitation fell yesterday, which leaves the monthly total at 0.53 inches. The total precipitation for the year still stands at 3.40 inches. There were 11 heating degree days yesterday. The yearly total since July 1st is 7,458. There were no cooling degree days yesterday. The yearly total since January 1st is 3. The normal high temperature for today is 70 degrees, and the normal low is 45. The record high for today is 96, which occurred in 1980, and the record low is 29, which occurred in 1882. Sunrise today is at 6:02 a.m. and sunset is at 9:18 p.m. The regional weather forecast from your National Weather Service office in Bismarck. Widespread showers with embedded thunderstorms will develop over the western Dakotas and eastern Montana later today into tonight, with rain expanding eastward on Friday. High temperatures will mostly remain in the 60s today and Friday, followed by a strong warm-up through the holiday weekend. Highs on Memorial Day could approach 90 degrees. Here is the forecast for the Bismarck-Mendon listening area. Today, partly cloudy. Highs around 70. South winds 15 to 20 miles per hour. Tonight, mostly cloudy. A slight chance of showers after midnight. Lows in the upper 40s. Southeast winds 10 to 15 miles per hour. Chance of rain 20%. Friday, cloudy. A chance of showers in the morning, then showers in the afternoon. Highs in the upper 50s. Southeast winds around 10 miles per hour with gusts up to 20 miles per hour. Friday night, mostly cloudy. Showers likely in the evening. Lows in the lower 40s. Northeast winds 5 to 10 miles per hour, becoming west after midnight. Chance of rain 60%. Saturday, mostly sunny. Highs in the lower 70s. West winds around 5 miles per hour. Saturday night, mostly clear. Lows in the mid 40s. Sunday, sunny. Highs in the lower 80s. Sunday night, mostly clear. Lows in the lower 50s. Memorial Day, sunny. Highs in the upper 80s. Monday night, mostly clear. Lows in the upper 50s. Tuesday, sunny. Highs in the upper 80s. Tuesday night, partly cloudy. A slight chance of showers and thunderstorms in the evening. Lows around 60. Chance of rain 20%. Wednesday, mostly sunny. Highs in the mid-80s. For western Lake Sakakawea, today, west winds around 10 miles per hour shifting to the northeast. Chance of showers until late afternoon. Chance of thunder.

Thunderstorms in the afternoon. Mostly cloudy. Highs in the lower 60s. Tonight, north winds 10 to 15 miles per hour. Slight chance of thunderstorms in the evening. Showers through the night. Cloudy. Lows in the mid-40s. For eastern Lake Sakakawea, today, southeast winds 10 to 20 miles per hour. Mostly cloudy. Highs in the upper 60s. Tonight, east winds 10 to 15 miles per hour. Chance of thunderstorms in the evening. Showers through the night. Cloudy. Lows in the upper 40s. For northern Lake Oahe, today, windy. Southeast winds 10 to 15 miles per hour, increasing to 20 to 30 miles per hour. Mostly sunny early in the morning, then becoming partly sunny. Highs in the upper 60s. Tonight, breezy. Southeast winds 15 to 25 miles per hour. Mostly cloudy. Lows in the upper 40s. Here are the weather conditions at 4 a.m. Central Daylight Time. Bismarck, clear. Temperature 47 degrees, relative humidity 90%. Wind southeast at 15 miles an hour. Pressure 30.03 inches and falling. Mendham, clear. 46 degrees, relative humidity 100%. Wind south at 10 miles an hour. Hazen, mostly cloudy. 52 degrees, relative humidity 71%. Wind south at 9 miles an hour. Harvey, partly cloudy. 50 degrees, relative humidity 87%. Wind south at 14 miles an hour. Minot, cloudy. 53 degrees, relative humidity 71%. Dickinson, partly cloudy. 47 degrees, relative humidity 90%. Wind south at 7 miles an hour. Elsewhere around North Dakota, it was 50 at Garrison. It was clear, with a temperature of 49 at Fargo, 49 at Grand Forks, and 50 at Devil's Lake. At Jamestown, it was partly cloudy, with a temperature of 47. At Williston, it was cloudy, with a temperature of 45. In northern South Dakota, it was cloudy. It was 53 at Mobridge, and 50 at Aberdeen. In eastern Montana, it was cloudy, with a temperature of 47 at Miles City, and 48 at Glendive. Once again, at Bismarck, the temperature was 47 degrees under clear skies. The Bismarck, North Dakota climate summary for yesterday, May 20, 2026. Yesterday's high temperature was 72 degrees. This high was 2 degrees above the normal high of 70. The record high is 92 degrees, which was set in 1886. Yesterday's low temperature was 35 degrees. This low was 9 degrees below the normal low of 44. The record low is 23 degrees, which was set in 1931. No precipitation fell yesterday, which leaves the monthly total at 0.53 inches. The total precipitation for the year still stands at 3.40 inches. There were 11 heating degree days yesterday. The yearly total since July 1st is 7,458. There were no cooling degree days yesterday. The yearly total since January 1st is 3. The normal high temperature for today is 70 degrees, and the normal low is 45. The record high for today is 96, which occurred in 1980, and the record low is 29, which occurred in 1882. Sunrise today is at 6:02 a.m. and sunset is at 9:18 p.m. The regional weather forecast from your National Weather Service office in Bismarck. Widespread showers with embedded thunderstorms will develop over the western Dakotas and eastern Montana later today into the night, with rain expanding eastward on Friday. High temperatures will mostly remain in the 60s today and Friday, followed by a strong warm-up through the holiday weekend. Highs on Memorial Day could approach 90 degrees. Here is the forecast for the Bismarck Minden listening area. Today, partly cloudy. Highs around 70. South winds 15 to 20 miles per hour. Tonight, mostly cloudy. A slight chance of showers after midnight. Lows in the upper 40s. Southeast winds 10 to 15 miles per hour. Chance of rain 20%. Friday, cloudy. A chance of showers in the morning, then showers in the afternoon. Highs in the upper 50s.
southeast winds around 10 miles per hour with gusts up to 20 miles.

per hour. Friday night, mostly cloudy. Showers likely in the evening. Lows in the lower 40s. Northeast winds 5 to 10 miles per hour, becoming west after midnight. Chance of rain 60%. Saturday, mostly sunny. Highs in the lower 70s. West winds around 5 miles per hour. Saturday night, mostly clear. Lows in the mid 40s. Sunday, sunny. Highs in the lower 80s. Sunday night, mostly clear. Lows in the lower 50s. Memorial Day, sunny. Highs in the upper 80s. Monday night, mostly clear. Lows in the upper 50s. Tuesday, sunny. Highs in the upper 80s. Tuesday night, partly cloudy. A slight chance of showers and thunderstorms in the evening. Lows around 60. Chance of rain 20%. Wednesday, mostly sunny. Highs in the mid-80s. For Western Lake Sakakawea, today, west winds around 10 miles per hour shifting to the northeast. Chance of showers until late afternoon. Chance of thunderstorms in the afternoon. Mostly cloudy. Highs in the lower 60s. Tonight, north winds 10 to 15 miles per hour. Slight chance of thunderstorms in the evening. Showers through the night. Cloudy. Lows in the mid-40s. For Eastern Lake Sakakawea, today, southeast winds 10 to 20 miles per hour. Mostly cloudy. Highs in the upper 60s. Tonight, east winds 10 to 15 miles per hour. Chance of thunderstorms in the evening. Showers through the night. Cloudy. Lows in the upper 40s. For Northern Lake Oahe, today, windy. Southeast winds 10 to 15 miles per hour, increasing to 20 to 30 miles per hour. Mostly sunny early in the morning, then becoming partly sunny. Highs in the upper 60s. Tonight, breezy. Southeast winds 15 to 25 miles per hour. Mostly cloudy. Lows in the upper 40s. Here are the weather conditions at 4 a.m. Central Daylight Time. Bismarck, clear. Temperature 47 degrees, relative humidity 90%. Wind southeast at 15 miles an hour. Pressure 30.03 inches and falling. Mendham, clear. 46 degrees, relative humidity 100%. Wind south at 10 miles an hour. Hazen, mostly cloudy. 52 degrees, relative humidity 71%. Wind south at 9 miles an hour. Harvey, partly cloudy. 50 degrees, relative humidity 87%. Wind south at 14 miles an hour. Minot, cloudy. 53 degrees, relative humidity 71%. Dickinson, partly cloudy. 47 degrees, relative humidity 90%. Wind south at 7 miles an hour. Elsewhere around North Dakota, it was 50 at Garrison. It was clear, with a temperature of 49 at Fargo, 49 at Grand Forks, and 50 at Devil's Lake. At Jamestown, it was partly cloudy, with a temperature of 47. At Williston, it was cloudy, with a temperature of 45. In northern South Dakota, it was cloudy. It was 53 at Mobridge, and 50 at Aberdeen. In eastern Montana, it was cloudy, with a temperature of 47 at Miles City, and 48 at Glendive. Once again, at Bismarck, the temperature was 47 degrees under clear skies. This is NOAA Weather Radio Station WXL78 in Bismarck, North Dakota, operating on a frequency of 162.475 MHz. Providing weather information 24 hours a day from your National Weather Service office in Bismarck. The Bismarck, North Dakota climate summary for yesterday, May 20th, 2026. Yesterday's high temperature was 72 degrees. This high was 2 degrees above the normal high of 70. The record high is 92 degrees, which was set in 1886. Yesterday's low temperature was 35 degrees. This low was 9 degrees below the normal low of 44. The record low is 23 degrees, which was set in 1931. No precipitation fell yesterday, which leaves the monthly total at 0.53 inches. The total precipitation for the year still stands at 3.40 inches. There were 11 heating degree days yesterday. The yearly total

since July 1st is 7,458. There were no cooling degree days yesterday. The yearly total since January 1st is 3. The normal high temperature for today is 70 degrees, and the normal low is 45. The record high for today is 96, which occurred in 1980, and the record low is 29, which occurred in 1882. Sunrise today is at 6:02 a.m. and sunset is at 9:18 p.m. The regional weather forecast from your National Weather Service office in Bismarck. Widespread showers with embedded thunderstorms will develop over the western Dakotas and eastern Montana later today into the night, with rain expanding eastward on Friday. High temperatures will mostly remain in the 60s today and Friday, followed by a strong warm-up through the holiday weekend. Highs on Memorial Day could approach 90 degrees. Here is the forecast for the Bismarck Minden listening area. Today, partly cloudy. Highs around 70. South winds 15 to 20 miles per hour. Tonight, mostly cloudy. A slight chance of showers after midnight. Lows in the upper 40s. Southeast winds 10 to 15 miles per hour. Chance of rain 20%. Friday, cloudy. A chance of showers in the morning, then showers in the afternoon. Highs in the upper 50s. Southeast winds around 10 miles per hour with gusts up to 20 miles per hour. Friday night, mostly cloudy. Showers likely in the evening. Lows in the lower 40s. Northeast winds 5 to 10 miles per hour, becoming west after midnight. Chance of rain 60%. Saturday, mostly sunny. Highs in the lower 70s. West winds around 5 miles per hour. Saturday night, mostly clear. Lows in the mid 40s. Sunday, sunny. Highs in the lower 80s. Sunday night, mostly clear. Lows in the lower 50s. Memorial Day, sunny. Highs in the upper 80s. Monday night, mostly clear. Lows in the upper 50s. Tuesday, sunny. Highs in the upper 80s. Tuesday night, partly cloudy. A slight chance of showers and thunderstorms in the evening. Lows around 60. Chance of rain 20%. Wednesday, mostly sunny. Highs in the mid-80s. For western Lake Sakakawea, today, west winds around 10 miles per hour shifting to the northeast. Chance of showers until late afternoon. Chance of thunderstorms in the afternoon. Mostly cloudy. Highs in the lower 60s. Tonight, north winds 10 to 15 miles per hour. Slight chance of thunderstorms in the evening. Showers through the night. Cloudy. Lows in the mid-40s. For eastern Lake Sakakawea, today, southeast winds 10 to 20 miles per hour. Mostly cloudy. Highs in the upper 60s. Tonight, east winds 10 to 15 miles per hour. Chance of thunderstorms in the evening. Showers through the night. Cloudy. Lows in the upper 40s. For northern Lake Oahe, today, windy. Southeast winds 10 to 15 miles per hour increasing to 20 to 30 miles per hour. Mostly sunny early in the morning then becoming partly sunny. Highs in the upper 60s. Tonight, breezy. Southeast winds 15 to 25 miles per hour. Mostly cloudy. Lows in the upper 40s. Here are the weather conditions at 5 a.m. Central Daylight Time. Bismarck, clear. Temperature 46 degrees, relative humidity 93%. Wind southeast at 12 miles an hour. Pressure 30.03 inches and steady. Minden, clear. 46 degrees, relative humidity 100%. Wind south at 12 miles an hour. Hazen, mostly cloudy. 48 degrees, relative humidity 81%. Wind south at 9 miles an hour. Harvey, clear. 48 degrees, relative humidity 93%. Wind south at 14 miles an hour. Minot, cloudy. 54 degrees, relative humidity 71%. Wind south at 9 miles an hour, gusting to 16. Dickinson, partly cloudy. 42 degrees, relative humidity 96%. Elsewhere around North Dakota, it was 49 at Garrison. It was clear, with a temperature

temperature of 47 at Grand Forks and 48 at Devil's Lake. It was partly cloudy, with a temperature of 47 at Jamestown and 48 at Fargo. At Williston, it was mostly cloudy, with a temperature of 45. In northern South Dakota, at Mobridge, it was partly cloudy, with a temperature of 51. At Aberdeen, it was cloudy, with a temperature of 49. In eastern Montana, at Miles City, rain was falling, with a temperature of 47. At Glendive, it was mostly cloudy, with a temperature of 48. Once again, at Bismarck, the temperature was 46 degrees under clear skies. The Bismarck, North Dakota climate summary for yesterday, May 20th, 2026. Yesterday's high temperature was 72 degrees. This high was 2 degrees above the normal high of 70. The record high is 92 degrees, which was set in 1886. Yesterday's low temperature was 35 degrees. This low was 9 degrees below the normal low of 44. The record low is 23 degrees, which was set in 1931. No precipitation fell yesterday, which leaves the monthly total at 0.53 inches. The total precipitation for the year still stands at 3.40 inches. There were 11 heating degree days yesterday. The yearly total since July 1st is 7,458. There were no cooling degree days yesterday. The yearly total since January 1st is 3. The normal high temperature for today is 70 degrees, and the normal low is 45. The record high for today is 96, which occurred in 1980, and the record low is 29, which occurred in 1882. Sunrise today is at 6:02 a.m. and sunset is at 9:18 p.m. The regional weather forecast from your National Weather Service office in Bismarck. Widespread showers with embedded thunderstorms will develop over the western Dakotas and eastern Montana later today into tonight, with rain expanding eastward on Friday. High temperatures will mostly remain in the 60s today and Friday, followed by a strong warm-up through the holiday weekend. Highs on Memorial Day could approach 90 degrees. Here is the forecast for the Bismarck, Minden listening area. Today, mostly sunny. Highs around 70. South winds 15 to 20 miles per hour with gusts up to 30 miles per hour. Tonight, mostly cloudy. A slight chance of showers after midnight. Lows in the upper 40s. Southeast winds 10 to 15 miles per hour. Chance of rain 20%. Friday, cloudy. A chance of showers in the morning, then showers in the afternoon. Highs in the upper 50s. Southeast winds around 10 miles per hour with gusts up to 20 miles per hour. Friday night, mostly cloudy. Showers likely in the evening. Lows in the lower 40s. Northeast winds 5 to 10 miles per hour, becoming west after midnight. Chance of rain 60%. Saturday, mostly sunny. Highs in the lower 70s. West winds around 5 miles per hour. Saturday night, mostly clear. Lows in the mid-40s. Sunday, sunny. Highs in the lower 80s. Sunday night, mostly clear. Lows in the lower 50s. Memorial Day, sunny. Highs in the upper 80s. Monday night, mostly clear. Lows in the upper 50s. Tuesday, sunny. Highs in the upper 80s. Tuesday night, partly cloudy. A slight chance of showers and thunderstorms in the evening. Lows around 60. Chance of rain 20%. Wednesday, mostly sunny. Highs in the mid-80s. For western Lake Sakakawea, today, west winds around 10 miles per hour shifting to the northeast. Chance of showers until late afternoon. Chance of thunderstorms in the afternoon. Mostly cloudy. Highs in the lower 60s. Tonight, north winds 10 to 15 miles per hour. Slight chance of thunderstorms in the evening. Showers through the night. Cloudy. Lows in the mid-40s. For eastern Lake Sakakawea, today, southeast winds 10 to 20 miles per hour. Mostly cloudy. Highs in the upper 60s. Tonight, east winds 10 to 15 miles per hour. Chance of thunderstorms in the evening. Showers through the night. Cloudy. Lows in the upper 40s. For northern Lake Oahe, today, windy. Southeast

Winds 10 to 15 miles per hour, increasing to 20 to 30 miles per hour. Mostly sunny early in the morning, then becoming partly sunny. Highs in the upper 60s. Tonight, breezy. Southeast winds 15 to 25 miles per hour. Mostly cloudy. Lows in the upper 40s. Here are the weather conditions at 5 a.m. Central Daylight Time. Bismarck, clear. Temperature 46 degrees, relative humidity 93%. Wind southeast at 12 miles an hour. Pressure 30.03 inches and steady. Menden, clear. 46 degrees, relative humidity 100%. Wind south at 12 miles an hour. Hazen, partly cloudy. 48 degrees, relative humidity 81%. Wind south at 9 miles an hour. Harvey, clear. 48 degrees, relative humidity 93%. Wind south at 14 miles an hour. Minot, cloudy. 54 degrees, relative humidity 71%. Wind south at 9 miles an hour, gusting to 16. Dickinson, partly cloudy. 42 degrees, relative humidity 96%. Elsewhere around North Dakota, it was 49 at Garrison. It was clear, with a temperature of 47 at Grand Forks and 48 at Devil's Lake. It was partly cloudy, with a temperature of 47 at Jamestown and 48 at Fargo. At Williston, it was mostly cloudy, with a temperature of 45. In northern South Dakota, at Mobridge, it was partly cloudy, with a temperature of 51. At Aberdeen, it was cloudy, with a temperature of 49. In eastern Montana, at Mile City, rain was falling, with a temperature of 47. At Glendive, it was mostly cloudy, with a temperature of 48. Once again, at Bismarck, the temperature was 46 degrees under clear skies. The Bismarck, North Dakota climate summary for yesterday, May 20, 2026. Yesterday's high temperature was 72 degrees. This high was 2 degrees above the normal high of 70. The record high is 92 degrees, which was set in 1886. Yesterday's low temperature was 35 degrees. This low was 9 degrees below the normal low of 44. The record low is 23 degrees, which was set in 1931. No precipitation fell yesterday, which leaves the monthly total at 0.53 inches. The total precipitation for the year still stands at 3.40 inches. There were 11 heating degree days yesterday. The yearly total since July 1st is 7,458. There were no cooling degree days yesterday. The yearly total since January 1st is 3. The normal high temperature for today is 70 degrees, and the normal low is 45. The record high for today is 96, which occurred in 1980, and the record low is 29, which occurred in 1882. Sunrise today is at 6:02 a.m. and sunset is at 9:18 p.m. The regional weather forecast from your National Weather Service office in Bismarck. Widespread showers with embedded thunderstorms will develop over the western Dakotas and eastern Montana later today into the night, with rain expanding eastward on Friday. High temperatures will mostly remain in the 60s today and Friday, followed by a strong warm-up through the holiday weekend. Highs on Memorial Day could approach 90 degrees. Here is the forecast for the Bismarck Menden listening area. Today, mostly sunny. Highs around 70. South winds 15 to 20 miles per hour with gusts up to 30 miles per hour. Tonight, mostly cloudy. A slight chance of showers after midnight. Lows in the upper 40s. Southeast winds 10 to 15 miles per hour. Chance of rain 20%. Friday, cloudy. A chance of showers in the morning, then showers in the afternoon. Highs in the upper 50s. Southeast winds around 10 miles per hour with gusts up to 20 miles per hour. Friday night, mostly cloudy. Showers likely in the evening. Lows in the lower 40s. Northeast winds 5 to 10 miles per hour, becoming west after midnight. Chance of rain 60%. Saturday, mostly sunny. Highs in the lower 70s. West winds around 5 miles per hour. Saturday night, mostly clear. Lows in the mid-40s. Sunday, sunny. Highs in the lower 80s. Sunday night,

mostly clear. Lows in the lower 50s. Memorial Day, sunny. Highs in the upper 80s. Monday night, mostly clear. Lows in the upper 50s. Tuesday, sunny. Highs in the upper 80s. Tuesday night, partly cloudy. A slight chance of showers and thunderstorms in the evening. Lows around 60. Chance of rain 20%. Wednesday, mostly sunny. Highs in the mid-80s. For Western Lake Sakakawea, today, west winds around 10 miles per hour shifting to the northeast. Chance of showers until late afternoon. Chance of thunderstorms in the afternoon. Mostly cloudy. Highs in the lower 60s. Tonight, north winds 10 to 15 miles per hour. Slight chance of thunderstorms in the evening. Showers through the night. Cloudy. Lows in the mid-40s. For Eastern Lake Sakakawea, today, southeast winds 10 to 20 miles per hour. Mostly cloudy. Highs in the upper 60s. Tonight, east winds 10 to 15 miles per hour. Chance of thunderstorms in the evening. Showers through the night. Cloudy. Lows in the upper 40s. For Northern Lake Oahe, today, windy. Southeast winds 10 to 15 miles per hour, increasing to 20 to 30 miles per hour. Mostly sunny early in the morning, then becoming partly sunny. Highs in the upper 60s. Tonight, breezy. Southeast winds 15 to 25 miles per hour. Mostly cloudy. Lows in the upper 40s. Here are the weather conditions at 5 a.m. Central Daylight Time. Bismarck, clear. Temperature 46 degrees, relative humidity 93%. Wind southeast at 12 miles an hour. Pressure 30.03 inches and steady. Mendham, clear. 46 degrees, relative humidity 100%. Wind south at 12 miles an hour. Hazen, partly cloudy. 48 degrees, relative humidity 81%. Wind south at 9 miles an hour. Harvey, clear. 48 degrees, relative humidity 93%. Wind south at 14 miles an hour. Minot, cloudy. 54 degrees, relative humidity 71%. Wind south at 9 miles an hour, gusting to 16. Dickinson, partly cloudy. 42 degrees, relative humidity 96%. Elsewhere around North Dakota, it was 49 at Garrison. It was clear, with a temperature of 47 at Grand Forks, and 48 at Devil's Lake. It was partly cloudy, with a temperature of 47 at Jamestown, and 48 at Fargo. At Williston, it was mostly cloudy, with a temperature of 45. In northern South Dakota, at Mobridge, it was partly cloudy, with a temperature of 51. At Aberdeen, it was cloudy, with a temperature of 49. In eastern Montana, at Miles City, rain was falling, with a temperature of 47. At Glendive, it was mostly cloudy, with a temperature of 48. Once again, at Bismarck, the temperature was 46 degrees under clear skies. The Bismarck, North Dakota climate summary for yesterday, May 20th, 2026. Yesterday's high temperature was 72 degrees. This high was 2 degrees above the normal high of 70. The record high is 92 degrees, which was set in 1886. Yesterday's low temperature was 35 degrees. This low was 9 degrees below the normal low of 44. The record low is 23 degrees, which was set in 1931. No precipitation fell yesterday, which leaves the monthly total at 0.53 inches. The total precipitation for the year still stands at 3.40 inches. There were 11 heating degree days yesterday. The yearly total since July 1st is 7,458. There were no cooling degree days yesterday. The yearly total since January 1st is 3. The normal high temperature for today is 70 degrees, and the normal low is 45. The record high for today is 96, which occurred in 1980, and the record low is 29, which occurred in 1882. Sunrise today is at 6:02 a.m. and sunset is at 9:18 p.m. The regional weather forecast from your National Weather Service office in Bismarck. Widespread showers with embedded thunderstorms will develop over the western Dakotas and eastern Montana later today into the night, with

expanding eastward on Friday. High temperatures will mostly remain in the 60s today and Friday, followed by a strong warm-up through the holiday weekend. Highs on Memorial Day could approach 90 degrees. Here is the forecast for the Bismarck Minden listening area. Today, mostly sunny. Highs around 70. South winds 15 to 20 miles per hour with gusts up to 30 miles per hour. Tonight, mostly cloudy. A slight chance of showers after midnight. Lows in the upper 40s. Southeast winds 10 to 15 miles per hour. Chance of rain 20%. Friday, cloudy. A chance of showers in the morning, then showers in the afternoon. Highs in the upper 50s. Southeast winds around 10 miles per hour with gusts up to 20 miles per hour. Friday night, mostly cloudy. Showers likely in the evening. Lows in the lower 40s. Northeast winds 5 to 10 miles per hour, becoming west after midnight. Chance of rain 60%. Saturday, mostly sunny. Highs in the lower 70s. West winds around 5 miles per hour. Saturday night, mostly clear. Lows in the mid 40s. Sunday, sunny. Highs in the lower 80s. Sunday night, mostly clear. Lows in the lower 50s. Memorial Day, sunny. Highs in the upper 80s. Monday night, mostly clear. Lows in the upper 50s. Tuesday, sunny. Highs in the upper 80s. Tuesday night, partly cloudy. A slight chance of showers and thunderstorms in the evening. Lows around 60. Chance of rain 20%. Wednesday, mostly sunny. Highs in the mid-80s. For Western Lake Sakakawea, today, west winds around 10 miles per hour shifting to the northeast. Chance of showers until late afternoon. Chance of thunderstorms in the afternoon. Mostly cloudy. Highs in the lower 60s. Tonight, north winds 10 to 15 miles per hour. Slight chance of thunderstorms in the evening. Showers through the night. Cloudy. Lows in the mid-40s. For Eastern Lake Sakakawea, today, southeast winds 10 to 20 miles per hour. Mostly cloudy. Highs in the upper 60s. Tonight, east winds 10 to 15 miles per hour. Chance of thunderstorms in the evening. Showers through the night. Cloudy. Lows in the upper 40s. For Northern Lake Oahe, today, windy. Southeast winds 10 to 15 miles per hour, increasing to 20 to 30 miles per hour. Mostly sunny early in the morning, then becoming partly sunny. Highs in the upper 60s. Tonight, breezy. Southeast winds 15 to 25 miles per hour. Mostly cloudy. Lows in the upper 40s. Here are the weather conditions at 5 a.m. Central Daylight Time. Bismarck, clear. Temperature 46 degrees, relative humidity 93%. Wind southeast at 12 miles an hour. Pressure 30.03 inches and steady. Minden, clear. 46 degrees, relative humidity 100%. Wind south at 12 miles an hour. Hazen, partly cloudy. 48 degrees, relative humidity 81%. Wind south at 9 miles an hour. Harvey, clear. 48 degrees, relative humidity 93%. Wind south at 14 miles an hour. Minot, cloudy. 54 degrees, relative humidity 71%. Wind south at 9 miles an hour, gusting to 16. Dickinson, partly cloudy. 42 degrees, relative humidity 96%. Elsewhere around North Dakota, it was 49 at Garrison. It was clear, with a temperature of 47 at Grand Forks and 48 at Devil's Lake. It was partly cloudy, with a temperature of 47 at Jamestown and 48 at Fargo. At Williston, it was mostly cloudy, with a temperature of 45. In northern South Dakota, at Mobridge, it was partly cloudy, with a temperature of 51. At Aberdeen, it was cloudy, with a temperature of 49. In eastern Montana, at Miles City, rain was falling, with a temperature of 47. At Glendive, it was mostly cloudy, with a temperature of 48. Once again, at Bismarck, the temperature was 46 degrees under clear sky.

Bismarck, North Dakota climate summary for yesterday, May 20th, 2026. Yesterday's high temperature was 72 degrees. This high was 2 degrees above the normal high of 70. The record high is 92 degrees, which was set in 1886. Yesterday's low temperature was 35 degrees. This low was 9 degrees below the normal low of 44. The record low is 23 degrees, which was set in 1931. No precipitation fell yesterday, which leaves the monthly total at 0.53 inches. The total precipitation for the year still stands at 3.40 inches. There were 11 heating degree days yesterday. The yearly total since July 1st is 7,458. There were no cooling degree days yesterday. The yearly total since January 1st is 3. The normal high temperature for today is 70 degrees, and the normal low is 45. The record high for today is 96, which occurred in 1980, and the record low is 29, which occurred in 1882. Sunrise today is at 6:02 a.m. and sunset is at 9:18 p.m. The regional weather forecast from your National Weather Service office in Bismarck. Widespread showers with embedded thunderstorms will develop over the western Dakotas and eastern Montana later today into the night, with rain expanding eastward on Friday. High temperatures will mostly remain in the 60s today and Friday, followed by a strong warm-up through the holiday weekend. Highs on Memorial Day could approach 90 degrees. Here is the forecast for the Bismarck Minden listening area. Today, mostly sunny. Highs around 70. South winds 15 to 20 miles per hour with gusts up to 30 miles per hour. Tonight, mostly cloudy. A slight chance of showers after midnight. Lows in the upper 40s. Southeast winds 10 to 15 miles per hour. Chance of rain 20%. Friday, cloudy. A chance of showers in the morning, then showers in the afternoon. Highs in the upper 50s. Southeast winds around 10 miles per hour with gusts up to 20 miles per hour. Friday night, mostly cloudy. Showers likely in the evening. Lows in the lower 40s. Northeast winds 5 to 10 miles per hour, becoming west after midnight. Chance of rain 60%. Saturday, mostly sunny. Highs in the lower 70s. West winds around 5 miles per hour. Saturday night, mostly clear. Lows in the mid-40s. Sunday, sunny. Highs in the lower 80s. Sunday night, mostly clear. Lows in the lower 50s. Memorial Day, sunny. Highs in the upper 80s. Monday night, mostly clear. Lows in the upper 50s. Tuesday, sunny. Highs in the upper 80s. Tuesday night, partly cloudy. A slight chance of showers and thunderstorms in the evening. Lows around 60. Chance of rain 20%. Wednesday, mostly sunny. Highs in the mid-80s. 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Providing weather information 24 hours a day from your National Weather Service office in Bismarck. For Western Lake Sakakawea, today, west winds around 10 miles per hour shifting to the northeast. Chance of showers until late afternoon. Chance of thunderstorms in the afternoon. Mostly cloudy. Highs in the lower 60s. Tonight, north winds 10 to 15 miles per hour. Slight chance of thunderstorms in the evening. Showers through the night. Cloudy. Lows in the mid-40s. For Eastern Lake Sakakawea, today, southeast winds 10 to 20 miles per hour. Mostly cloudy. Highs in the upper 60s. Tonight, east winds 10 to 15 miles per hour. Chance of thunderstorms in the evening. Showers through the night. Cloudy. Lows in the upper 40s. For Northern Lake Oahe, today, windy. Southeast winds 10 to 15 miles per hour increasing to 20 to 30 miles per hour. Mostly sunny early in the morning then becoming partly sunny. Highs in the upper 60s. Tonight, breezy. Southeast winds 15 to 25 miles per hour. Mostly cloudy. Lows in the upper 40s. Here are the weather conditions at 5 a.m. Central Daylight Time.
Bismarck, clear. Temperature 46 degrees, relative humidity 93%. Wind southeast at 12 miles an hour. Pressure 30.03 inches and steady. Mendham, clear. 46 degrees, relative humidity 100%. Wind south at 12 miles an hour. Hazen, partly cloudy. 48 degrees, relative humidity 81%. Wind south at 9 miles an hour. Harvey, clear. 48 degrees, relative humidity 93%. Wind south at 9 miles an hour. Harvey, clear. 48 degrees, relative humidity 93%. Wind south at 14 miles an hour. Minot, cloudy. 54 degrees, relative humidity 71%. Wind south at 9 miles an hour, gusting to 16. Dickinson, partly cloudy. 42 degrees, relative humidity 96%. Elsewhere around North Dakota, it was 49 at Garrison. It was clear, with a temperature of 47 at Grand Forks and 48 at Devil's Lake. It was partly cloudy, with a temperature of 47 at Jamestown and 48 at Fargo. At Williston, it was mostly cloudy, with a temperature of 45. In northern South Dakota, at Mobridge, it was partly cloudy, with a temperature of 51. At Aberdeen, it was cloudy, with a temperature of 49. In eastern Montana, at Miles City, rain was falling, with a temperature of 47. At Glendive, it was mostly cloudy, with a temperature of 48. Once again, at Bismarck, the temperature was 46 degrees under clear skies. The Bismarck, North Dakota climate summary for yesterday, May 20th, 2026. Yesterday's high temperature was 72 degrees. This high was 2 degrees above the normal high of 70. The record high is 92 degrees, which was set in 1886. Yesterday's low temperature was 35 degrees. This low was 9 degrees below the normal low of 44. The record low is 23 degrees, which was set in 1931. No precipitation fell yesterday, which leaves the monthly total at 0.53 inches. The total precipitation for the year still stands at 3.40 inches. There were 11 heating degree days yesterday. The yearly total since July 1st is 7,458. There were no cooling degree days yesterday. The yearly total since January 1st is 3. The normal high temperature for today is 70 degrees, and the normal low is 45. The record high for today is 96, which occurred in 1980, and the record low is 29, which occurred in 1882. Sunrise today is at 6:02 a.m. and sunset is at 9:18 p.m. The regional weather forecast from your National Weather Service office in Bismarck. Widespread showers with embedded thunderstorms will develop over the western Dakotas and eastern Montana later today into tonight, with rain expanding eastward on Friday. High temperatures will mostly remain in the 60s today and Friday, followed by a strong warm-up through the holiday weekend. Highs on Memorial Day could approach 90 degrees. Here is the forecast for the Bismarck Mendon listening area. Today, mostly sunny. Highs around 70. South winds 15 to 20 miles per hour with gusts up to 30 miles per hour. Tonight, mostly cloudy. A slight chance of showers after midnight. Lows in the upper 40s. Southeast winds 10 to 15 miles per hour. Chance of rain 20%. Friday, cloudy. A chance of showers in the morning, then showers in the afternoon. Highs in the upper 50s. Southeast winds around 10 miles per hour with gusts up to 20 miles per hour. Friday night, mostly cloudy. Showers likely in the evening. Lows in the lower 40s. Northeast winds 5 to 10 miles per hour, becoming west after midnight. Chance of rain 60%. Saturday, mostly sunny. Highs in the lower 70s. West winds around 5 miles per hour. Saturday night, mostly clear. Lows in the mid 40s. Sunday, sunny. Highs in the lower 80s. Sunday night, mostly clear. Lows in the lower 50s. Memorial Day, sunny. Highs in the upper 80s. Monday night, mostly clear. Lows in the upper 50s. Tuesday, sunny.

Highs in the upper 80s. Tuesday night, partly cloudy. A slight chance of showers and thunderstorms in the evening. Lows around 60. Chance of rain 20%. Wednesday, mostly sunny. Highs in the mid-80s. For Western Lake Sakakawea, today, west winds around 10 miles per hour shifting to the northeast. Chance of showers until late afternoon. Chance of thunderstorms in the afternoon. Mostly cloudy. Highs in the lower 60s. Tonight, north winds 10 to 15 miles per hour. Slight chance of thunderstorms in the evening. Showers through the night. Cloudy. Lows in the mid-40s. For Eastern Lake Sakakawea, today, southeast winds 10 to 20 miles per hour. Mostly cloudy. Highs in the upper 60s. Tonight, east winds 10 to 15 miles per hour. Chance of thunderstorms in the evening. Showers through the night. Cloudy. Lows in the upper 40s. For Northern Lake Oahe, today, windy. Southeast winds 10 to 15 miles per hour, increasing to 20 to 30 miles per hour. Mostly sunny early in the morning, then becoming partly sunny. Highs in the upper 60s. Tonight, breezy. Southeast winds 15 to 25 miles per hour. Mostly cloudy. Lows in the upper 40s. Here are the weather conditions at 5 a.m. Central Daylight Time. Bismarck, clear. Temperature 46 degrees, relative humidity 93%. Wind southeast at 12 miles an hour. Pressure 30.03 inches and steady. Mendham, clear. 46 degrees, relative humidity 100%. Wind south at 12 miles an hour. Hazen, partly cloudy. 48 degrees, relative humidity 81%. Wind south at 9 miles an hour. Harvey, clear. 48 degrees, relative humidity 93%. Wind south at 14 miles an hour. Minot, cloudy. 54 degrees, relative humidity 71%. Wind south at 9 miles an hour, gusting to 16. Dickinson, partly cloudy. 42 degrees, relative humidity 96%. Elsewhere around North Dakota, it was 49 at Garrison. It was clear, with a temperature of 47 at Grand Forks, and 48 at Devil's Lake. It was partly cloudy, with a temperature of 47 at Jamestown, and 48 at Fargo. At Williston, it was mostly cloudy, with a temperature of 45. In northern South Dakota, at Mobridge, it was partly cloudy, with a temperature of 51. At Aberdeen, it was cloudy, with a temperature of 49. In eastern Montana, at Mile City, rain was falling, with a temperature of 47. At Glendive, it was mostly cloudy, with a temperature of 48. Once again, at Bismarck, the temperature was 46 degrees under clear skies. The Bismarck, North Dakota climate summary for yesterday, May 20, 2026. Yesterday's high temperature was 72 degrees. This high was 2 degrees above the normal high of 70. The record high is 92 degrees, which was set in 1886. Yesterday's low temperature was 35 degrees. This low was 9 degrees below the normal low of 44. The record low is 23 degrees, which was set in 1931. No precipitation fell yesterday, which leaves the monthly total at 0.53 inches. The total precipitation for the year still stands at 3.40 inches. There were 11 heating degree days yesterday. The yearly total since July 1st is 7,458. There were no cooling degree days yesterday. The yearly total since January 1st is 3. The normal high temperature for today is 70 degrees, and the normal low is 45. The record high for today is 96, which occurred in 1980, and the record low is 29, which occurred in 1882. Sunrise today is at 6:02 a.m. and sunset is at 9:18 p.m. The regional weather forecast from your National Weather Service office in Bismarck. Widespread showers with embedded thunderstorms will develop over the western Dakotas and eastern Montana later today into the night, with rain expanding eastward on Friday. High temperatures will mostly remain in the 60s today and Friday, followed by a strong warm-up through the holiday weekend. Highs on Memorial Day could approach 90 degrees. Here is the forecast.

becoming west after midnight. Chance of rain 60%. Saturday, mostly sunny. Highs in the lower 70s. West winds around 5 miles per hour. Saturday night, mostly clear. Lows in the mid-40s. Sunday, sunny. Highs in the lower 80s. Sunday night, mostly clear. Lows in the lower 50s. Memorial Day, sunny. Highs in the upper 80s. Monday night, mostly clear. Lows in the upper 50s. Tuesday, sunny. Highs in the upper 80s. Tuesday night, partly cloudy. A slight chance of showers and thunderstorms in the evening. Lows around 60. Chance of rain 20%. Wednesday, mostly sunny. Highs in the mid-80s. For western Lake Sakakawea, today, west winds around 10 miles per hour shifting to the northeast. Chance of showers until late afternoon. Chance of thunderstorms in the afternoon. Mostly cloudy. Highs in the lower 60s. Tonight, north winds 10 to 15 miles per hour. Slight chance of thunderstorms in the evening. Showers through the night. Cloudy. Lows in the mid-40s. For eastern Lake Sakakawea, today, southeast winds 10 to 20 miles per hour. Mostly cloudy. Highs in the upper 60s. Tonight, east winds 10 to 15 miles per hour. Chance of thunderstorms in the evening. Showers through the night. Cloudy. Lows in the upper 40s. For northern Lake Oahe, today, windy. Southeast winds 10 to 15 miles per hour, increasing to 20 to 30 miles per hour. Mostly sunny early in the morning, then becoming partly sunny. Highs in the upper 60s. Tonight, breezy. Southeast winds 15 to 25 miles per hour. Mostly cloudy. Lows in the upper 40s. Here are the weather conditions at 5 a.m. Central Daylight Time. Bismarck, clear. Temperature 46 degrees, relative humidity 93%. Wind southeast at 12 miles an hour. Pressure 30.03 inches and steady. Mendham, clear. 46 degrees, relative humidity 100%. Wind south at 12 miles an hour. Hazen, partly cloudy. 48 degrees, relative humidity 81%. Wind south at 9 miles an hour. Harvey, clear. 48 degrees, relative humidity 93%. Wind south at 14 miles an hour. Minot, cloudy. 54 degrees, relative humidity 71%. Wind south at 9 miles an hour, gusting to 16. Dickinson, partly cloudy. 42 degrees, relative humidity 96%. Elsewhere around North Dakota, it was 49 at Garrison. It was clear, with a temperature of 47 at Grand Forks and 48 at Devil's Lake. It was partly cloudy, with a temperature of 47 at Jamestown and 48 at Fargo. At Williston, it was mostly cloudy, with a temperature of 45. In northern South Dakota, at Mobridge, it was partly cloudy, with a temperature of 51. At Aberdeen, it was cloudy, with a temperature of 49. In eastern Montana, at Miles City, rain was falling, with a temperature of 47. At Glendive, it was mostly cloudy, with a temperature of 48. Once again, at Bismarck, the temperature was 46 degrees under clear skies. The Bismarck, North Dakota climate summary for yesterday, May 20, 2026. Yesterday's high temperature was 72 degrees. This high was 2 degrees above the normal high of 70. The record high is 92 degrees, which was set in 1886. Yesterday's low temperature was 35 degrees. This low was 9 degrees below the normal low of 44. The record low is 23 degrees, which was set in 1931. No precipitation fell yesterday, which leaves the monthly total at 0.53 inches. The total precipitation for the year still stands at 3.40 inches. There were 11 heating degree days yesterday. The yearly total since July 1st is 7,458. There were no cooling degree days yesterday. The yearly total since January 1st is 3. The normal high temperature for today is 70 degrees, and the normal low is 45. The record high for today is 96, which occurred in

1980, and the record low is 29, which occurred in 1882. Sunrise today is at 6.02 a.m. and sunset is at 9.18 p.m. The regional weather forecast from your National Weather Service office in Bismarck. Widespread showers with embedded thunderstorms will develop over the western Dakotas and eastern Montana later today into the night, with rain expanding eastward on Friday. High temperatures will mostly remain in the 60s today and Friday, followed by a strong warm-up through the holiday weekend. Highs on Memorial Day could approach 90 degrees. Here is the forecast for the Bismarck Minden listening area. Today, mostly sunny. Highs around 70. South winds 15 to 20 miles per hour with gusts up to 30 miles per hour. Tonight, mostly cloudy. A slight chance of showers after midnight. Lows in the upper 40s. Southeast winds 10 to 15 miles per hour. Chance of rain 20%. Friday, cloudy. A chance of showers in the morning, then showers in the afternoon. Highs in the upper 50s. Southeast winds around 10 miles per hour with gusts up to 20 miles per hour. Friday night, mostly cloudy. Showers likely in the evening. Lows in the lower 40s. Northeast winds 5 to 10 miles per hour, becoming west after midnight. Chance of rain 60%. Saturday, mostly sunny. Highs in the lower 70s. West winds around 5 miles per hour. Saturday night, mostly clear. Lows in the mid-40s. Sunday, sunny. Highs in the lower 80s. Sunday night, mostly clear. Lows in the lower 50s. Memorial Day, sunny. Highs in the upper 80s. Monday night, mostly clear. Lows in the upper 50s. Tuesday, sunny. Highs in the upper 80s. Tuesday night, partly cloudy. A slight chance of showers and thunderstorms in the evening. Lows around 60. Chance of rain 20%. Wednesday, mostly sunny. Highs in the mid-80s. For Western Lake Sakakawea, today, west winds around 10 miles per hour shifting to the northeast. Chance of showers until late afternoon. Chance of thunderstorms in the afternoon. Mostly cloudy. Highs in the lower 60s. Tonight, north winds 10 to 15 miles per hour. Slight chance of thunderstorms in the evening. Showers through the night. Cloudy. Lows in the mid-40s. For eastern Lake Sakakawea, today, southeast winds 10 to 20 miles per hour. Mostly cloudy. Highs in the upper 60s. Tonight, east winds 10 to 15 miles per hour. Chance of thunderstorms in the evening. Showers through the night. Cloudy. Lows in the upper 40s. For northern Lake Oahe, today, windy. Southeast winds 10 to 15 miles per hour, increasing to 20 to 30 miles per hour. Mostly sunny early in the morning, then becoming partly sunny. Highs in the upper 60s. Tonight, breezy. Southeast winds 15 to 25 miles per hour. Mostly cloudy. Lows in the upper 40s. Here are the weather conditions at 5 a.m. Central Daylight Time. Bismarck, clear. Temperature 46 degrees, relative humidity 93%. Wind southeast at 12 miles an hour. Pressure 30.03 inches and steady. Minden, clear. 46 degrees, relative humidity 100%. Wind south at 12 miles an hour. Hazen, partly cloudy. 48 degrees, relative humidity 81%. Wind south at 9 miles an hour. Harvey, clear. 48 degrees, relative humidity 93%. Wind south at 14 miles an hour. Minot, cloudy. 54 degrees, relative humidity 71%. Wind south at 9 miles an hour, gusting to 16. Dickinson, partly cloudy. 42 degrees, relative humidity 96%. Elsewhere around North Dakota, it was 49 at Garrison. It was clear, with a temperature of 47 at Grand Forks, and 48 at Devil's Lake. It was partly cloudy, with a temperature of 47 at Jamestown, and 48 at Fargo. At Williston, it was mostly cloudy, with a temperature of 45. In northern South Dakota, at

Cambridge, it was partly cloudy, with a temperature of 51. At Aberdeen, it was cloudy, with a temperature of 49. In eastern Montana, at Miles City, rain was falling, with a temperature of 47. At Glendive, it was mostly cloudy, with a temperature of 48. Once again, at Bismarck, the temperature was 46 degrees under clear skies. The Bismarck, North Dakota climate summary for yesterday, May 20, 2026. Yesterday's high temperature was 72 degrees. This high was 2 degrees above the normal high of 70. The record high is 92 degrees, which was set in 1886. Yesterday's low temperature was 35 degrees. This low was 9 degrees below the normal low of 44. The record low is 23 degrees, which was set in 1931. No precipitation fell yesterday, which leaves the monthly total at 0.53 inches. The total precipitation for the year still stands at 3.40 inches. There were 11 heating degree days yesterday. The yearly total since July 1st is 7,458. There were no cooling degree days yesterday. The yearly total since January 1st is 3. The normal high temperature for today is 70 degrees, and the normal low is 45. The record high for today is 96, which occurred in 1980, and the record low is 29, which occurred in 1882. Sunrise today is at 6:02 a.m. and sunset is at 9:18 p.m. The regional weather forecast from your National Weather Service office in Bismarck. Widespread showers with embedded thunderstorms will develop over the western Dakotas and eastern Montana later today into the night, with rain expanding eastward on Friday. High temperatures will mostly remain in the 60s today and Friday, followed by a strong warm-up through the holiday weekend. Highs on Memorial Day could approach 90 degrees. Here is the forecast for the Bismarck Minden listening area. Today, mostly sunny. Highs around 70. South winds 15 to 20 miles per hour with gusts up to 30 miles per hour. Tonight, mostly cloudy. A slight chance of showers after midnight. Lows in the upper 40s. Southeast winds 10 to 15 miles per hour. Chance of rain 20%. Friday, cloudy. A chance of showers in the morning, then showers in the afternoon. Highs in the upper 50s. Southeast winds around 10 miles per hour with gusts up to 20 miles per hour. Friday night, mostly cloudy. Showers likely in the evening. Lows in the lower 40s. Northeast winds 5 to 10 miles per hour, becoming west after midnight. Chance of rain 60%. Saturday, mostly sunny. Highs in the lower 70s. West winds around 5 miles per hour. Saturday night, mostly clear. Lows in the mid-40s. Sunday, sunny. Highs in the lower 80s. Sunday night, mostly clear. Lows in the lower 50s. Memorial Day, sunny. Highs in the upper 80s. Monday night, mostly clear. Lows in the upper 50s. Tuesday, sunny. Highs in the upper 80s. Tuesday night, partly cloudy. A slight chance of showers and thunderstorms in the evening. Lows around 60. Chance of rain 20%. Wednesday, mostly sunny. Highs in the mid-80s. For western Lake Sakakawea, today, west winds around 10 miles per hour shifting to the northeast. Chance of showers until late afternoon. Chance of thunderstorms in the afternoon. Mostly cloudy. Highs in the lower 60s. Tonight, north winds 10 to 15 miles per hour. Slight chance of thunderstorms in the evening. Showers through the night. Cloudy. Lows in the mid-40s. For eastern Lake Sakakawea, today, southeast winds 10 to 20 miles per hour. Mostly cloudy. Highs in the upper 60s. Tonight, east winds 10 to 15 miles per hour. Chance of thunderstorms in the evening. Showers through the night. Cloudy. Lows in the upper 40s. For northern Lake Oahe, today, windy. Southeast winds 10 to 15 miles per hour, increasing to 20 to 30 miles per hour. Mostly sunny early in the morning, then becoming partly sunny. Highs in the upper 60s. Tonight, breezy. Southeast winds 15 to 25 miles per hour.

mostly cloudy. Lows in the upper 40s. Here are the weather conditions at 5 a.m. Central Daylight Time. Bismarck, clear. Temperature 46 degrees, relative humidity 93%. Wind southeast at 12 miles an hour. Pressure 30.03 inches and steady. Mendon, clear. 46 degrees, relative humidity 100%. Wind south at 12 miles an hour. Hazen, partly cloudy. 48 degrees, relative humidity 81%. Wind south at 9 miles an hour. Harvey, clear. 48 degrees, relative humidity 93%. Wind south at 14 miles an hour. Minot, cloudy. 54 degrees, relative humidity 71%. Wind south at 9 miles an hour, gusting to 16. Dickinson, partly cloudy. 42 degrees, relative humidity 96%. Elsewhere around North Dakota, it was 49 at Garrison. It was clear, with a temperature of 47 at Grand Forks and 48 at Devil's Lake. It was partly cloudy, with a temperature of 47 at Jamestown and 48 at Fargo. At Williston, it was mostly cloudy, with a temperature of 45. In northern South Dakota, at Mobridge, it was partly cloudy, with a temperature of 51. At Aberdeen, it was cloudy, with a temperature of 49. In eastern Montana, at Miles City, rain was falling, with a temperature of 47. At Glendive, it was mostly cloudy, with a temperature of 48. Once again, at Bismarck, the temperature was 46 degrees under clear skies. This is NOAA Weather Radio Station WXL78 in Bismarck, North Dakota, operating on a frequency of 162.475 MHz. Providing weather information 24 hours a day from your National Weather Service office in Bismarck. The Bismarck, North Dakota climate summary for yesterday, May 20th, 2026. Yesterday's high temperature was 72 degrees. This high was 2 degrees above the normal high of 70. The record high is 92 degrees, which was set in 1886. Yesterday's low temperature was 35 degrees. This low was 9 degrees below the normal low of 44. The record low is 23 degrees, which was set in 1931. No precipitation fell yesterday, which leaves the monthly total at 0.53 inches. The total precipitation for the year still stands at 3.40 inches. There were 11 heating degree days yesterday. The yearly total since July 1st is 7,458. There were no cooling degree days yesterday. The yearly total since January 1st is 3. The normal high temperature for today is 70 degrees, and the normal low is 45. The record high for today is 96, which occurred in 1980, and the record low is 29, which occurred in 1882. Sunrise today is at 6:02 a.m. and sunset is at 9:18 p.m. The regional weather forecast from your National Weather Service office in Bismarck. Widespread showers with embedded thunderstorms will develop over the western Dakotas and eastern Montana later today into tonight, with rain expanding eastward on Friday. High temperatures will mostly remain in the 60s today and Friday, followed by a strong warm-up through the holiday weekend. Highs on Memorial Day could approach 90 degrees. Here is the forecast for the Bismarck-Mendon listening area. Today, mostly sunny. Highs around 70. South winds 15 to 20 miles per hour with gusts up to 30 miles per hour. Tonight, mostly cloudy. A slight chance of showers after midnight. Lows in the upper 40s. Southeast winds 10 to 15 miles per hour. Chance of rain 20%. Friday, cloudy. A chance of showers in the morning, then showers in the afternoon. Highs in the upper 50s. Southeast winds around 10 miles per hour with gusts up to 20 miles per hour. Friday night, mostly cloudy. Showers likely in the evening. Lows in the lower 40s. Northeast winds 5 to 10 miles per hour, becoming west after midnight. Chance of rain 60%. Saturday, mostly sunny. Highs in the lower 70s. West winds around 5 miles per hour. Saturday night, mostly clear. Lows in the mid-40s. Sunday, sunny. Highs in the lower 80s. Sunday night, mostly clear.

Lows in the lower 50s. Memorial Day, sunny. Highs in the upper 80s. Monday night, mostly clear. Lows in the upper 50s. Tuesday, sunny. Highs in the upper 80s. Tuesday night, partly cloudy. A slight chance of showers and thunderstorms in the evening. Lows around 60. Chance of rain 20%. Wednesday, mostly sunny. Highs in the mid-80s. For western Lake Sakakawea, today, west winds around 10 miles per hour shifting to the northeast. Chance of showers until late afternoon. Chance of thunderstorms in the afternoon. Mostly cloudy. Highs in the lower 60s. Tonight, north winds 10 to 15 miles per hour. Slight chance of thunderstorms in the evening. Showers through the night. Cloudy. Lows in the mid-40s. For eastern Lake Sakakawea, today, southeast winds 10 to 20 miles per hour. Mostly cloudy. Highs in the upper 60s. Tonight, east winds 10 to 15 miles per hour. Chance of thunderstorms in the evening. Showers through the night. Cloudy. Lows in the upper 40s. For northern Lake Oahe, today, windy. Southeast winds 10 to 15 miles per hour, increasing to 20 to 30 miles per hour. Mostly sunny early in the morning, then becoming partly sunny. Highs in the upper 60s. Tonight, breezy. Southeast winds 15 to 25 miles per hour. Mostly cloudy. Lows in the upper 40s. Here are the weather conditions at 6 a.m. Central Daylight Time. Bismarck, clear. Temperature 45 degrees, relative humidity 93%. Wind southeast at 9 miles an hour. Pressure 30.02 inches and falling. Mendham, clear. 46 degrees, relative humidity 100%. Wind south at 14 miles an hour. Hazen, partly cloudy. 45 degrees, relative humidity 93%. Harvey, clear. 48 degrees, relative humidity 93%. Wind south at 12 miles an hour. Minot, cloudy. 52 degrees, relative humidity 77%. Wind south at 9 miles an hour. Dickinson, partly cloudy. 40 degrees, relative humidity 100%. Wind south at 8 miles an hour. Elsewhere around North Dakota, it was 47 at Garrison. At Devil's Lake, it was clear, with a temperature of 47. It was partly cloudy, with a temperature of 46 at Jamestown, 47 at Fargo, and 46 at Grand Forks. At Williston, it was mostly cloudy, with a temperature of 43. In northern South Dakota, skies ranged from partly cloudy to mostly cloudy. It was 51 at Mobridge, and 49 at Aberdeen. In eastern Montana, at Glendive, it was mostly cloudy, with a temperature of 48. At Miles City, it was cloudy, with a temperature of 46. Once again, at Bismarck, the temperature was 45 degrees under clear skies. The Bismarck, North Dakota climate summary for yesterday, May 20th, 2026. Yesterday's high temperature was 72 degrees. This high was 2 degrees above the normal high of 70. The record high is 92 degrees, which was set in 1886. Yesterday's low temperature was 35 degrees. This low was 9 degrees below the normal low of 44. The record low is 23 degrees, which was set in 1931. No precipitation fell yesterday, which leaves the monthly total at 0.53 inches. The total precipitation for the year still stands at 3.40 inches. There were 11 heating degree days yesterday. The yearly total since July 1st is 7,458. There were no cooling degree days yesterday. The yearly total since January 1st is 3. The normal high temperature for today is 70 degrees, and the normal low is 45. The record high for today is 96, which occurred in 1980, and the record low is 29, which occurred in 1882. Sunrise today is at 6:02 a.m. and sunset is at 9:18 p.m. The regional weather forecast from your National Weather Service office in Bismarck. Widespread showers with embedded thunderstorms will develop over the western Dakotas and eastern Montana later today into tonight, with rain expanding eastward on Friday.

temperatures will mostly remain in the 60s today and Friday, followed by a strong warm-up through the holiday weekend. Highs on Memorial Day could approach 90 degrees. Here is the forecast for the Bismarck Minden listening area. Today, mostly sunny. Highs around 70. South winds 15 to 20 miles per hour with gusts up to 30 miles per hour. Tonight, mostly cloudy. A slight chance of showers after midnight. Lows in the upper 40s. Southeast winds 10 to 15 miles per hour. Chance of rain 20%. Friday, cloudy. A chance of showers in the morning, then showers in the afternoon. Highs in the upper 50s. Southeast winds around 10 miles per hour with gusts up to 20 miles per hour. Friday night, mostly cloudy. Showers likely in the evening. Lows in the lower 40s. Northeast winds 5 to 10 miles per hour, becoming west after midnight. Chance of rain 60%. Saturday, mostly sunny. Highs in the lower 70s. West winds around 5 miles per hour. Saturday night, mostly clear. Lows in the mid 40s. Sunday, sunny. Highs in the lower 80s. Sunday night, mostly clear. Lows in the lower 50s. Memorial Day, sunny. Highs in the upper 80s. Monday night, mostly clear. Lows in the upper 50s. Tuesday, sunny. Highs in the upper 80s. Tuesday night, partly cloudy. A slight chance of showers and thunderstorms in the evening. Lows around 60. Chance of rain 20%. Wednesday, mostly sunny. Highs in the mid-80s. For Western Lake Sakakawea, today, west winds around 10 miles per hour shifting to the northeast. Chance of showers until late afternoon. Chance of thunderstorms in the afternoon. Mostly cloudy. Highs in the lower 60s. Tonight, north winds 10 to 15 miles per hour. Slight chance of thunderstorms in the evening. Showers through the night. Cloudy. Lows in the mid-40s. For Eastern Lake Sakakawea, today, southeast winds 10 to 20 miles per hour. Mostly cloudy. Highs in the upper 60s. Tonight, east winds 10 to 15 miles per hour. Chance of thunderstorms in the evening. Showers through the night. Cloudy. Lows in the upper 40s. For Northern Lake Oahe, today, windy. Southeast winds 10 to 15 miles per hour, increasing to 20 to 30 miles per hour. Mostly sunny early in the morning, then becoming partly sunny. Highs in the upper 60s. Tonight, breezy. Southeast winds 15 to 25 miles per hour. Mostly cloudy. Lows in the upper 40s. Here are the weather conditions at 6 a.m. Central Daylight Time. Bismarck, clear. Temperature 45 degrees, relative humidity 93%. Wind southeast at 9 miles an hour. Pressure 30.02 inches and falling. Minden, partly cloudy. 46 degrees, relative humidity 100%. Wind south at 14 miles an hour. Hazen, partly cloudy. 45 degrees, relative humidity 93%. Harvey, clear. 48 degrees, relative humidity 93%. Wind south at 12 miles an hour. Minot, cloudy. 52 degrees, relative humidity 77%. Wind south at 9 miles an hour. Dickinson, partly cloudy. 40 degrees, relative humidity 100%. Wind south at 8 miles an hour. Elsewhere around North Dakota, it was 47 at Garrison. At Devil's Lake, it was clear, with a temperature of 47. It was partly cloudy, with a temperature of 46 at Jamestown, 47 at Fargo, and 46 at Grand Forks. At Williston, it was mostly cloudy, with a temperature of 43. In northern South Dakota, at Mobridge, it was clear, with a temperature of 51. At Aberdeen, it was mostly cloudy, with a temperature of 49. In eastern Montana, at Glendive, it was mostly cloudy, with a temperature of 48. At Miles City, it was cloudy, with a temperature of 46. Once again, at Bismarck, the temperature was 45 degrees under clear skies. The Bismarck, North Dakota.

Dakota climate summary for yesterday, May 20th, 2026. Yesterday's high temperature was 72 degrees. This high was 2 degrees above the normal high of 70. The record high is 92 degrees, which was set in 1886. Yesterday's low temperature was 35 degrees. This low was 9 degrees below the normal low of 44. The record low is 23 degrees, which was set in 1931. No precipitation fell yesterday, which leaves the monthly total at 0.53 inches. The total precipitation for the year still stands at 3.40 inches. There were 11 heating degree days yesterday. The yearly total since July 1st is 7,458. There were no cooling degree days yesterday. The yearly total since January 1st is 3. The normal high temperature for today is 70 degrees, and the normal low is 45. The record high for today is 96, which occurred in 1980, and the record low is 29, which occurred in 1882. Sunrise today is at 6:02 a.m. and sunset is at 9:18 p.m. The regional weather forecast from your National Weather Service office in Bismarck. Widespread showers with embedded thunderstorms will develop over the western Dakotas and eastern Montana later today into tonight, with rain expanding eastward on Friday. High temperatures will mostly remain in the 60s today and Friday, followed by a strong warm-up through the holiday weekend. Highs on Memorial Day could approach 90 degrees. Here is the forecast for the Bismarck Minden listening area. Today, mostly sunny. Highs around 70. South winds 15 to 20 miles per hour with gusts up to 30 miles per hour. Tonight, mostly cloudy. A slight chance of showers after midnight. Lows in the upper 40s. Southeast winds 10 to 15 miles per hour. Chance of rain 20%. Friday, cloudy. A chance of showers in the morning, then showers in the afternoon. Highs in the upper 50s. Southeast winds around 10 miles per hour with gusts up to 20 miles per hour. Friday night, mostly cloudy. Showers likely in the evening. Lows in the lower 40s. Northeast winds 5 to 10 miles per hour, becoming west after midnight. Chance of rain 60%. Saturday, mostly sunny. Highs in the lower 70s. West winds around 5 miles per hour. Saturday night, mostly clear. Lows in the mid-40s. Sunday, sunny. Highs in the lower 80s. Sunday night, mostly clear. Lows in the lower 50s. Memorial Day, sunny. Highs in the upper 80s. Monday night, mostly clear. Lows in the upper 50s. Tuesday, sunny. Highs in the upper 80s. Tuesday night, partly cloudy. A slight chance of showers and thunderstorms in the evening. Lows around 60. Chance of rain 20%. Wednesday, mostly sunny. Highs in the mid-80s. For Western Lake Sakakawea, today, west winds around 10 miles per hour shifting to the northeast. Chance of showers until late afternoon. Chance of thunderstorms in the afternoon. Mostly cloudy. Highs in the lower 60s. Tonight, north winds 10 to 15 miles per hour. Slight chance of thunderstorms in the evening. Showers through the night. Cloudy. Lows in the mid-40s. For Eastern Lake Sakakawea, today, southeast winds 10 to 20 miles per hour. Mostly cloudy. Highs in the upper 60s. Tonight, east winds 10 to 15 miles per hour. Chance of thunderstorms in the evening. Showers through the night. Cloudy. Lows in the upper 40s. For Northern Lake Oahe, today, windy. Southeast winds 10 to 15 miles per hour increasing to 20 to 30 miles per hour. Mostly sunny early in the morning then becoming partly sunny. Highs in the upper 60s. Tonight, breezy. Southeast winds 15 to 25 miles per hour. Mostly cloudy. Lows in the upper 40s. Here are the weather conditions at 6 a.m. Central Daylight Time. Bismarck, clear. Temperature 45 degrees, relative humidity 93%. Wind southeast at 9 miles an hour. Pressure 30.02 inches and falling. Minden, partly cloudy. 46 degrees.

Relative humidity, 100%. Wind south at 14 miles an hour. Hazen, partly cloudy. 45 degrees, relative humidity 93%. Harvey, clear. 48 degrees, relative humidity 93%. Wind south at 12 miles an hour. Minot, cloudy. 52 degrees, relative humidity 77%. Wind south at 9 miles an hour. Dickinson, partly cloudy. 40 degrees, relative humidity 100%. Wind south at 8 miles an hour. Elsewhere around North Dakota, it was 47 at Garrison. At Devil's Lake, it was clear, with a temperature of 47. It was partly cloudy, with a temperature of 46 at Jamestown, 47 at Fargo, and 46 at Grand Forks. At Williston, it was mostly cloudy, with a temperature of 43. In northern South Dakota, at Mobridge, it was clear, with a temperature of 51. At Aberdeen, it was mostly cloudy, with a temperature of 49. In eastern Montana, at Glendive, it was mostly cloudy, with a temperature of 48. At Mile City, it was cloudy, with a temperature of 46. Once again, at Bismarck, the temperature was 45 degrees under clear skies. The Bismarck, North Dakota climate summary for yesterday, May 20th, 2026. Yesterday's high temperature was 72 degrees. This high was 2 degrees above the normal high of 70. The record high is 92 degrees, which was set in 1886. Yesterday's low temperature was 35 degrees. This low was 9 degrees below the normal low of 44. The record low is 23 degrees, which was set in 1931. No precipitation fell yesterday, which leaves the monthly total at 0.53 inches. The total precipitation for the year still stands at 3.40 inches. There were 11 heating degree days yesterday. The yearly total since July 1st is 7,458. There were no cooling degree days yesterday. The yearly total since January 1st is 3. The normal high temperature for today is 70 degrees, and the normal low is 45. The record high for today is 96, which occurred in 1980, and the record low is 29, which occurred in 1882. Sunrise today is at 6:02 a.m. and sunset is at 9:18 p.m. The regional weather forecast from your National Weather Service office in Bismarck. Widespread showers with embedded thunderstorms will develop over the western Dakotas and eastern Montana later today into tonight, with rain expanding eastward on Friday. High temperatures will mostly remain in the 60s today and Friday, followed by a strong warm-up through the holiday weekend. Highs on Memorial Day could approach 90 degrees. Here is the forecast for the Bismarck, Minden listening area. Today, mostly sunny. Highs around 70. South winds 15 to 20 miles per hour with gusts up to 30 miles per hour. Tonight, mostly cloudy. A slight chance of showers after midnight. Lows in the upper 40s. Southeast winds 10 to 15 miles per hour. Chance of rain 20%. Friday, cloudy. A chance of showers in the morning, then showers in the afternoon. Highs in the upper 50s. Southeast winds around 10 miles per hour with gusts up to 20 miles per hour. Friday night, mostly cloudy. Showers likely in the evening. Lows in the lower 40s. Northeast winds 5 to 10 miles per hour, becoming west after midnight. Chance of rain 60%. Saturday, mostly sunny. Highs in the lower 70s. West winds around 5 miles per hour. Saturday night, mostly clear. Lows in the mid-40s. Sunday, sunny. Highs in the lower 80s. Sunday night, mostly clear. Lows in the lower 50s. Memorial Day, sunny. Highs in the upper 80s. Monday night, mostly clear. Lows in the upper 50s. Tuesday, sunny. Highs in the upper 80s. Tuesday night, partly cloudy. A slight chance of showers and thunderstorms in the evening. Lows around 60. Chance of rain 20%. Wednesday, mostly sunny. Highs in the mid-80s. For Western Lake Sakakawea, today, west winds around 10 miles per hour shifting to the northeast. Chance of showers until late afternoon. Chance

thunderstorms in the afternoon. Mostly cloudy. Highs in the lower 60s. Tonight, north winds 10 to 15 miles per hour. Slight chance of thunderstorms in the evening. Showers through the night. Cloudy. Lows in the mid-40s. For eastern Lake Sakakawea, today, southeast winds 10 to 20 miles per hour. Mostly cloudy. Highs in the upper 60s. Tonight, east winds 10 to 15 miles per hour. Chance of thunderstorms in the evening. Showers through the night. Cloudy. Lows in the upper 40s. For northern Lake Oahe, today, windy. Southeast winds 10 to 15 miles per hour, increasing to 20 to 30 miles per hour. Mostly sunny early in the morning, then becoming partly sunny. Highs in the upper 60s. Tonight, breezy. Southeast winds 15 to 25 miles per hour. Mostly cloudy. Lows in the upper 40s. Here are the weather conditions at 6 a.m. Central Daylight Time. Bismarck, clear. Temperature 45 degrees, relative humidity 93%. Wind southeast at 9 miles an hour. Pressure 30.02 inches and falling. Menden, partly cloudy. 46 degrees, relative humidity 100%. Wind south at 14 miles an hour. Hazen, partly cloudy. 45 degrees, relative humidity 93%. Harvey, clear. 48 degrees, relative humidity 93%. Wind south at 12 miles an hour. Minot, cloudy. 52 degrees, relative humidity 77%. Wind south at 9 miles an hour. Dickinson, partly cloudy. 40 degrees, relative humidity 100%. Wind south at 8 miles an hour. Elsewhere around North Dakota, it was 47 at Garrison. At Devil's Lake, it was clear, with a temperature of 47. It was partly cloudy, with a temperature of 46 at Jamestown, 47 at Fargo, and 46 at Grand Forks. At Williston, it was mostly cloudy, with a temperature of 43. In northern South Dakota, at Mobridge, it was clear, with a temperature of 51. At Aberdeen, it was mostly cloudy, with a temperature of 49. In eastern Montana, at Glendive, it was mostly cloudy, with a temperature of 48. At Miles City, it was cloudy, with a temperature of 46. Once again, at Bismarck, the temperature was 45 degrees under clear skies. The Bismarck, North Dakota climate summary for yesterday, May 20th, 2026. Yesterday's high temperature was 72 degrees. This high was 2 degrees above the normal high of 70. The record high is 92 degrees, which was set in 1886. Yesterday's low temperature was 35 degrees. This low was 9 degrees below the normal low of 44. The record low is 23 degrees, which was set in 1931. No precipitation fell yesterday, which leaves the monthly total at 0.53 inches. The total precipitation for the year still stands at 3.40 inches. There were 11 heating degree days yesterday. The yearly total since July 1st is 7,458. There were no cooling degree days yesterday. The yearly total since January 1st is 3. The normal high temperature for today is 70 degrees, and the normal low is 45. The record high for today is 96, which occurred in 1980, and the record low is 29, which occurred in 1882. Sunrise today is at 6:02 a.m. and sunset is at 9:18 p.m. The regional weather forecast from your National Weather Service office in Bismarck. Widespread showers with embedded thunderstorms will develop over the western Dakotas and eastern Montana later today into tonight, with rain expanding eastward on Friday. High temperatures will mostly remain in the 60s today and Friday, followed by a strong warm-up through the holiday weekend. Highs on Memorial Day could approach 90 degrees. Here is the forecast for the Bismarck-Menden listening area. Today, mostly sunny. Highs around 70. South winds 15 to 20 miles per hour with gusts up to 30 miles per hour. Tonight, mostly cloudy. A slight chance of showers after midnight. Lows in the upper 40s. Southeast winds 10 to 15 miles per hour. Chance of rain 20%. Friday, cloudy.
of showers in the morning, then showers in the afternoon. Highs in the upper 50s. Southeast winds around 10 miles per hour with gusts up to 20 miles per hour. Friday night, mostly cloudy. Showers likely in the evening. Lows in the lower 40s. Northeast winds 5 to 10 miles per hour, becoming west after midnight. Chance of rain 60%. Saturday, mostly sunny. Highs in the lower 70s. West winds around 5 miles per hour. Saturday night, mostly clear. Lows in the mid-40s. Sunday, sunny. Highs in the lower 80s. Sunday night, mostly clear. Lows in the lower 50s. Memorial Day, sunny. Highs in the upper 80s. Monday night, mostly clear. Lows in the upper 50s. Tuesday, sunny. Highs in the upper 80s. Tuesday night, partly cloudy. A slight chance of showers and thunderstorms in the evening. Lows around 60. Chance of rain 20%. Wednesday, mostly sunny. Highs in the mid-80s. For Western Lake Sakakawea, today, west winds around 10 miles per hour shifting to the northeast. Chance of showers until late afternoon. Chance of thunderstorms in the afternoon. Mostly cloudy. Highs in the lower 60s. Tonight, north winds 10 to 15 miles per hour. Slight chance of thunderstorms in the evening. Showers through the night. Cloudy. Lows in the mid-40s. For Eastern Lake Sakakawea, today, southeast winds 10 to 20 miles per hour. Mostly cloudy. Highs in the upper 60s. Tonight, east winds 10 to 15 miles per hour. Chance of thunderstorms in the evening. Showers through the night. Cloudy. Lows in the upper 40s. For Northern Lake Oahe, today, windy. Southeast winds 10 to 15 miles per hour, increasing to 20 to 30 miles per hour. Mostly sunny early in the morning, then becoming partly sunny. Highs in the upper 60s. Tonight, breezy. Southeast winds 15 to 25 miles per hour. Mostly cloudy. Lows in the upper 40s. 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Providing weather information 24 hours a day from your National Weather Service office in Bismarck. Here are the weather conditions at 6 a.m. Central Daylight Time. Bismarck, clear. Temperature 45 degrees, relative humidity 93%. Wind southeast at 9 miles an hour. Pressure 30.02 inches and falling. Mendham, partly cloudy. 46 degrees, relative humidity 100%. Wind south at 14 miles an hour. Hazen, partly cloudy. 45 degrees, relative humidity 93%. Harvey, clear. 48 degrees, relative humidity 93%. Wind south at 12 miles an hour. Minot, cloudy. 52 degrees, relative humidity 77%. Wind south at 9 miles an hour. Dickinson, partly cloudy. 40 degrees, relative humidity 100%. Wind south at 8 miles an hour. Elsewhere around North Dakota, it was 47 at Garrison. At Devil's Lake, it was clear, with a temperature of 47. It was partly cloudy, with a temperature of 46 at Jamestown, 47 at Fargo, and 46 at Grand Forks. At Williston, it was mostly cloudy, with a temperature of 43. In northern South Dakota, at Mobridge, it was clear, with a temperature of 51. At Aberdeen, it was mostly cloudy, with a temperature of 49. In eastern Montana, at Glendive, it was mostly cloudy, with a temperature of 48. At Miles City, it was cloudy, with a temperature of 46. Once again, at Bismarck, the temperature was 45 degrees under clear skies. The Bismarck, North Dakota climate summary for yesterday, May 20, 2026. Yesterday's high temperature was 72 degrees. This high was 2 degrees above the normal high of 70. The record high is 92 degrees, which was set in 1886. Yesterday's low temperature was 35 degrees. This low was 9 degrees below the normal low of 44.
The record low is 23. Yesterday's low temperature was 35 degrees. This low was 9 degrees below the normal low of 44. The record low is 23 degrees, which was set in 1931. No precipitation fell yesterday, which leaves the monthly total at 0.53 inches. The total precipitation for the year still stands at 3.40 inches. There were 11 heating degree days yesterday. The yearly total since July 1st is 7,458. There were no cooling degree days yesterday. The yearly total since January 1st is 3. The normal high temperature for today is 70 degrees, and the normal low is 45. The record high for today is 96, which occurred in 1980, and the record low is 29, which occurred in 1882. Sunrise today is at 6:02 a.m. and sunset is at 9:18 p.m. The regional weather forecast from your National Weather Service office in Bismarck. Widespread showers with embedded thunderstorms will develop over the western Dakotas and eastern Montana later today into tonight, with rain expanding eastward on Friday. High temperatures will mostly remain in the 60s today and Friday, followed by a strong warm-up through the holiday weekend. Highs on Memorial Day could approach 90 degrees. Here is the forecast for the Bismarck Minden listening area. Today, mostly sunny. Highs around 70. South winds 15 to 20 miles per hour with gusts up to 30 miles per hour. Tonight, mostly cloudy. A slight chance of showers after midnight. Lows in the upper 40s. Southeast winds 10 to 15 miles per hour. Chance of rain 20%. Friday, cloudy. A chance of showers in the morning, then showers in the afternoon. Highs in the upper 50s. Southeast winds around 10 miles per hour with gusts up to 20 miles per hour. Friday night, mostly cloudy. Showers likely in the evening. Lows in the lower 40s. Northeast winds 5 to 10 miles per hour, becoming west after midnight. Chance of rain 60%. Saturday, mostly sunny. Highs in the lower 70s. West winds around 5 miles per hour. Saturday night, mostly clear. Lows in the mid-40s. Sunday, sunny. Highs in the lower 80s. Sunday night, mostly clear. Lows in the lower 50s. Memorial Day, sunny. Highs in the upper 80s. Monday night, mostly clear. Lows in the upper 50s. Tuesday, sunny. Highs in the upper 80s. Tuesday night, partly cloudy. A slight chance of showers and thunderstorms in the evening. Lows around 60. Chance of rain 20%. Wednesday, mostly sunny. Highs in the mid-80s. For Western Lake Sakakawea, today, west winds around 10 miles per hour shifting to the northeast. Chance of showers until late afternoon. Chance of thunderstorms in the afternoon. Mostly cloudy. Highs in the lower 60s. Tonight, north winds 10 to 15 miles per hour. Slight chance of thunderstorms in the evening. Showers through the night. Cloudy. Lows in the mid-40s. For eastern Lake Sakakawea, today, southeast winds 10 to 20 miles per hour. Mostly cloudy. Highs in the upper 60s. Tonight, east winds 10 to 15 miles per hour. Chance of thunderstorms in the evening. Showers through the night. Cloudy. Lows in the upper 40s. For northern Lake Oahe, today, windy. Southeast winds 10 to 15 miles per hour, increasing to 20 to 30 miles per hour. Mostly sunny early in the morning, then becoming partly sunny. Highs in the upper 60s. Tonight, breezy. Southeast winds 15 to 25 miles per hour. Mostly cloudy. Lows in the upper 40s. Here are the weather conditions at 6 a.m. Central Daylight Time. Bismarck, clear. Temperature 45 degrees, relative humidity 93%. Wind southeast at 9 miles an hour. Pressure 30.02 inches and falling. Minden, partly cloudy. 46 degrees, relative humidity 100%. Wind south at 14 miles an hour. Hazen, partly cloudy. 45 degrees, relative humidity 93%. Harvey, clear.
48 degrees, relative

humidity 93%. Wind south at 12 miles an hour. Minot, cloudy. 52 degrees, relative humidity 77%. Wind south at 9 miles an hour. Dickinson, partly cloudy. 40 degrees, relative humidity 100%. Wind south at 8 miles an hour. Elsewhere around North Dakota, it was 47 at Garrison. At Devil's Lake, it was clear, with a temperature of 47. It was partly cloudy, with a temperature of 46 at Jamestown, 47 at Fargo, and 46 at Grand Forks. At Williston, it was mostly cloudy, with a temperature of 43. In northern South Dakota, at Mobridge, it was clear, with a temperature of 51. At Aberdeen, it was mostly cloudy, with a temperature of 49. In eastern Montana, at Glendive, it was mostly cloudy, with a temperature of 48. At Miles City, it was cloudy, with a temperature of 46. Once again, at Bismarck, the temperature was 45 degrees under clear skies. The Bismarck, North Dakota climate summary for yesterday, May 20, 2026. Yesterday's high temperature was 72 degrees. This high was 2 degrees above the normal high of 70. The record high is 92 degrees, which was set in 1886. Yesterday's low temperature was 35 degrees. This low was 9 degrees below the normal low of 44. The record low is 23 degrees, which was set in 1931. No precipitation fell yesterday, which leaves the monthly total at 0.53 inches. The total precipitation for the year still stands at 3.40 inches. There were 11 heating degree days yesterday. The yearly total since July 1st is 7,458. There were no cooling degree days yesterday. The yearly total since January 1st is 3. The normal high temperature for today is 70 degrees, and the normal low is 45. The record high for today is 96, which occurred in 1980, and the record low is 29, which occurred in 1882. Sunrise today is at 6:02 a.m. and sunset is at 9:18 p.m. The regional weather forecast from your National Weather Service office in Bismarck. Widespread showers with embedded thunderstorms will develop over the western Dakotas and eastern Montana later today into tonight, with rain expanding eastward on Friday. High temperatures will mostly remain in the 60s today and Friday, followed by a strong warm-up through the holiday weekend. Highs on Memorial Day could approach 90 degrees. Here is the forecast for the Bismarck, Minden listening area. Today, mostly sunny. Highs around 70. South winds 10 to 20 miles per hour with gusts up to 30 miles per hour. Tonight, mostly cloudy. A slight chance of showers after midnight. Lows in the upper 40s. Southeast winds 10 to 15 miles per hour. Chance of rain 20%. Friday, cloudy. A chance of showers in the morning, then showers in the afternoon. Highs in the upper 50s. Southeast winds around 10 miles per hour with gusts up to 20 miles per hour. Friday night, mostly cloudy. Showers likely in the evening. Lows in the lower 40s. Northeast winds 5 to 10 miles per hour, becoming west after midnight. Chance of rain 60%. Saturday, mostly sunny. Highs in the lower 70s. West winds around 5 miles per hour. Saturday night, mostly clear. Lows in the mid-40s. Sunday, sunny. Highs in the lower 80s. Sunday night, mostly clear. Lows in the lower 50s. Memorial Day, sunny. Highs in the upper 80s. Monday night, mostly clear. Lows in the upper 50s. Tuesday, sunny. Highs in the upper 80s. Tuesday night, partly cloudy. A slight chance of showers and thunderstorms in the evening. Lows around 60. Chance of rain 20%. Wednesday, mostly sunny. Highs in the mid-80s. For western Lake Sakakawea, today, west winds around 10 miles per hour shifting to the northeast. Chance of showers until late afternoon. Chance of thunderstorms in the afternoon. Mostly cloudy. Highs in the lower 60s. Tonight, north winds 10 to 15 miles per hour. Slight chance of thunderstorms in the evening. Showers through the night. Cloudy.

mostly cloudy. Lows in the upper 40s. Here are the weather conditions at 6 a.m. Central Daylight Time. Bismarck, clear. Temperature 45 degrees, relative humidity 93%. Wind southeast at 9 miles an hour. Pressure 30.02 inches and falling. Mendon, partly cloudy. 46 degrees, relative humidity 100%. Wind south at 14 miles an hour. Hazen, partly cloudy. 45 degrees, relative humidity 93%. Harvey, clear. 48 degrees, relative humidity 93%. Wind south at 12 miles an hour. Minot, cloudy. 52 degrees, relative humidity 77%. Wind south at 9 miles an hour. Dickinson, partly cloudy. 40 degrees, relative humidity 100%. Wind south at 8 miles an hour. Elsewhere around North Dakota, it was 47 at Garrison. At Devil's Lake, it was clear, with a temperature of 47. It was partly cloudy, with a temperature of 46 at Jamestown, 47 at Fargo, and 46 at Grand Forks. At Williston, it was mostly cloudy, with a temperature of 43. In northern South Dakota, at Mobridge, it was clear, with a temperature of 51. At Aberdeen, it was mostly cloudy, with a temperature of 49. In eastern Montana, at Glendive, it was mostly cloudy, with a temperature of 48. At Miles City, it was cloudy, with a temperature of 46. Once again, at Bismarck, the temperature was 45 degrees under clear skies. The Bismarck, North Dakota climate summary for yesterday, May 20, 2026. Yesterday's high temperature was 72 degrees. This high was 2 degrees above the normal high of 70. The record high is 92 degrees, which was set in 1886. Yesterday's low temperature was 35 degrees. This low was 9 degrees below the normal low of 44. The record low is 23 degrees, which was set in 1931. No precipitation fell yesterday, which leaves the monthly total at 0.53 inches. The total precipitation for the year still stands at 3.40 inches. There were 11 heating degree days yesterday. The yearly total since July 1st is 7,458. There were no cooling degree days yesterday. The yearly total since January 1st is 3. The normal high temperature for today is 70 degrees, and the normal low is 45. The record high for today is 96, which occurred in 1980, and the record low is 29, which occurred in 1882. Sunrise today is at 6:02 a.m. and sunset is at 9:18 p.m. The regional weather forecast from your National Weather Service office in Bismarck. Widespread showers with embedded thunderstorms will develop over the western Dakotas and eastern Montana later today into tonight, with rain expanding eastward on Friday. High temperatures will mostly remain in the 60s today and Friday, followed by a strong warm-up through the holiday weekend. Highs on Memorial Day could approach 90 degrees. Here is the forecast for the Bismarck, Mendon listening area. Today, mostly sunny. Highs around 70. South winds 10 to 20 miles per hour with gusts up to 30 miles per hour. Tonight, mostly cloudy. A slight chance of showers after midnight. Lows in the upper 40s. Southeast winds 10 to 15 miles per hour. Chance of rain 20%. Friday, cloudy. A chance of showers in the morning, then showers in the afternoon. Highs in the upper 50s. Southeast winds around 10 miles per hour with gusts up to 20 miles per hour. Friday night, mostly cloudy. Showers likely in the evening. Lows in the lower 40s. Northeast winds 5 to 10 miles per hour, becoming west after midnight. Chance of rain 60%. Saturday, mostly sunny. Highs in the lower 70s. West winds around 5 miles per hour. Saturday night, mostly clear. Lows in the mid-40s. Sunday, sunny. Highs in the lower 80s. Sunday night, mostly clear. Lows in the lower 50s. Memorial Day, sunny. Highs in the upper 80s. Monday night, mostly clear. Lows in the upper 50s. Tuesday, sunny. Highs in the upper 80s.

Tuesday night, partly cloudy. A slight chance of showers and thunderstorms in the evening. Lows around 60. Chance of rain 20%. Wednesday, mostly sunny. Highs in the mid-80s. For Western Lake Sakakawea, today, west winds around 10 miles per hour shifting to the northeast. Chance of showers until late afternoon. Chance of thunderstorms in the afternoon. Mostly cloudy. Highs in the lower 60s. Tonight, north winds 10 to 15 miles per hour. Slight chance of thunderstorms in the evening. Showers through the night. Cloudy. Lows in the mid-40s. For Eastern Lake Sakakawea, today, southeast winds 10 to 20 miles per hour. Mostly cloudy. Highs in the upper 60s. Tonight, east winds 10 to 15 miles per hour. Chance of thunderstorms in the evening. Showers through the night. Cloudy. Lows in the upper 40s. For Northern Lake Oahe, today, windy. Southeast winds 10 to 15 miles per hour, increasing to 20 to 30 miles per hour. Mostly sunny early in the morning, then becoming partly sunny. Highs in the upper 60s. Tonight, breezy. Southeast winds 15 to 25 miles per hour. Mostly cloudy. Lows in the upper 40s. Here are the weather conditions at 6 a.m. Central Daylight Time. Bismarck, clear. Temperature 45 degrees, relative humidity 93%. Wind southeast at 9 miles an hour. Pressure 30.02 inches and falling. Mandan, partly cloudy. 46 degrees, relative humidity 100%. Wind south at 14 miles an hour. Hazen, partly cloudy. 45 degrees, relative humidity 93%. Harvey, clear. 48 degrees, relative humidity 93%. Wind south at 12 miles an hour. Minot, cloudy. 52 degrees, relative humidity 77%. Wind south at 9 miles an hour. Dickinson, partly cloudy. 40 degrees, relative humidity 100%. Wind south at 8 miles an hour. Elsewhere around North Dakota, it was 47 in Garrison. At Devil's Lake, it was clear, with a temperature of 47. It was partly cloudy, with a temperature of 46 at Jamestown, 47 at Fargo, and 46 at Grand Forks. At Williston, it was mostly cloudy, with a temperature of 43. In northern South Dakota, at Mobridge, it was clear, with a temperature of 51. At Aberdeen, it was mostly cloudy, with a temperature of 49. In eastern Montana, at Glendive, it was mostly cloudy, with a temperature of 48. At Miles City, it was cloudy, with a temperature of 46. Once again, at Bismarck, the temperature was 45 degrees under clear skies. The Bismarck, North Dakota climate summary for yesterday, May 20th, 2026. Yesterday's high temperature was 72 degrees. This high was 2 degrees above the normal high of 70. The record high is 92 degrees, which was set in 1886. Yesterday's low temperature was 35 degrees. This low was 9 degrees below the normal low of 44. The record low is 23 degrees, which was set in 1931. No precipitation fell yesterday, which leaves the monthly total at 0.53 inches. The total precipitation for the year still stands at 3.40 inches. There were 11 heating degree days yesterday. The yearly total since July 1st is 7,458. There were no cooling degree days yesterday. The yearly total since January 1st is 3. The normal high temperature for today is 70 degrees, and the normal low is 45. The record high for today is 96, which occurred in 1980, and the record low is 29, which occurred in 1882. Sunrise today is at 6:02 a.m. and sunset is at 9:18 p.m. The regional weather forecast from your National Weather Service office in Bismarck. Widespread showers with embedded thunderstorms will develop over the western Dakotas and eastern Montana later today into tonight, with rain expanding eastward on Friday. High temperatures will mostly remain in the 60s today and Friday, followed by a strong warm-up through the holiday weekend.

day, mostly sunny. Highs around 70. South winds 10 to 20 miles per hour with gusts up to 30 miles per hour. Tonight, mostly cloudy. A slight chance of showers after midnight. Lows in the upper 40s. Southeast winds 10 to 15 miles per hour. Chance of rain 20%. Friday, cloudy. A chance of showers in the morning, sun showers in the afternoon. Highs in the upper 50s. Southeast winds around 10 miles per hour with gusts up to 20 miles per hour. Friday night, mostly cloudy. Showers likely in the evening. Lows in the lower 40s. Northeast winds 5 to 10 miles per hour, becoming west after midnight. Chance of rain 60%. Saturday, mostly sunny. Highs in the lower 70s. West winds around 5 miles per hour. Saturday night, mostly clear. Lows in the mid-40s. Sunday, sunny. Highs in the lower 80s. Sunday night, mostly clear. Lows in the lower 50s. Memorial Day, sunny. Highs in the upper 80s. Monday night, mostly clear. Lows in the upper 50s. Tuesday, sunny. Highs in the upper 80s. Tuesday night, partly cloudy. A slight chance of showers and thunderstorms in the evening. Lows around 60. Chance of rain 20%. Wednesday, mostly sunny. Highs in the mid-80s. For Western Lake Sakakawea, today, west winds around 10 miles per hour shifting to the northeast. Chance of showers until late afternoon. Chance of thunderstorms in the afternoon. Mostly cloudy. Highs in the lower 60s. Tonight, north winds 10 to 15 miles per hour. Slight chance of thunderstorms in the evening. Showers through the night. Cloudy. Lows in the mid-40s. For Eastern Lake Sakakawea, today, southeast winds 10 to 20 miles per hour. Mostly cloudy. Highs in the upper 60s. Tonight, east winds 10 to 15 miles per hour. Chance of thunderstorms in the evening. Showers through the night. Cloudy. Lows in the upper 40s. For Northern Lake Oahe, today, windy. Southeast winds 10 to 15 miles per hour, increasing to 20 to 30 miles per hour. Mostly sunny early in the morning, then becoming partly sunny. Highs in the upper 60s. Tonight, breezy. Southeast winds 15 to 25 miles per hour. Mostly cloudy. Lows in the upper 40s. Here are the weather conditions at 6 a.m. Central Daylight Time. Bismarck, clear. Temperature 45 degrees. Relative humidity 93%. Wind southeast at 9 miles an hour. Pressure 30.02 inches and falling. Mendham, partly cloudy. 46 degrees. Relative humidity 100%. Wind south at 14 miles an hour. Hazel, partly cloudy. 45 degrees. Relative humidity 93%. Harvey, clear. 48 degrees. Relative humidity 93%. Wind south at 12 miles an hour. Minot, cloudy. 52 degrees. Relative humidity 77%. Wind south at 9 miles an hour. Dickinson, partly cloudy. 40 degrees. Relative humidity 100%. Wind south at 8 miles an hour. Elsewhere around North Dakota, it was 47 at Garrison. At Devil's Lake, it was clear, with a temperature of 47. It was partly cloudy, with a temperature of 46 at Jamestown, 47 at Fargo, and 46 at Grand Forks. At Williston, it was mostly cloudy, with a temperature of 43. In northern South Dakota, at Mobridge, it was clear, with a temperature of 51. At Aberdeen, it was mostly cloudy, with a temperature of 49. In eastern Montana, at Glendive, it was mostly cloudy, with a temperature of 48. At Miles City, it was cloudy, with a temperature of 46. Once again, at Bismarck, the temperature was 45 degrees under clear skies. The Bismarck, North Dakota climate summary for yesterday, May 20th, 2026. Yesterday's high temperature was 72 degrees. This high was 2 degrees above the normal high of 70. The record high is 92 degrees.

yesterday's low temperature was 35 degrees. This low was 9 degrees below the normal low of 44. The record low is 23 degrees, which was set in 1931. No precipitation fell yesterday, which leaves the monthly total at 0.53 inches. The total precipitation for the year still stands at 3.40 inches. There were 11 heating degree days yesterday. The yearly total since July 1st is 7,458. There were no cooling degree days yesterday. The yearly total since January 1st is 3. The normal high temperature for today is 70 degrees, and the normal low is 45. The record high for today is 96, which occurred in 1980, and the record low is 29, which occurred in 1882. Sunrise today is at 6.02 a.m. and sunset is at 9.18 p.m. The regional weather forecast from your National Weather Service office in Bismarck. Widespread showers with embedded thunderstorms will develop over the western Dakotas and eastern Montana later today into the night, with rain expanding eastward on Friday. High temperatures will mostly remain in the 60s today and Friday, followed by a strong warm-up through the holiday weekend. Highs on Memorial Day could approach 90 degrees. 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Providing weather information 24 hours a day from your National Weather Service office in Bismarck. Here is the forecast for the Bismarck Mainland and listening area. Today, mostly sunny. Highs around 70. South winds 10 to 20 miles per hour with gusts up to 30 miles per hour. Tonight, mostly cloudy. A slight chance of showers after midnight. Lows in the upper 40s. Southeast winds 10 to 15 miles per hour. Chance of rain 20%. Friday, cloudy. A chance of showers in the morning, then showers in the afternoon. Highs in the upper 50s. Southeast winds around 10 miles per hour with gusts up to 20 miles per hour. Friday night, mostly cloudy. Showers likely in the evening. Lows in the lower 40s. Northeast winds 5 to 10 miles per hour, becoming west after midnight. Chance of rain 60%. Saturday, mostly sunny. Highs in the lower 70s. West winds around 5 miles per hour. Saturday night, mostly clear. Lows in the mid 40s. Sunday, sunny. Highs in the lower 80s. Sunday night, mostly clear. Lows in the lower 50s. Memorial Day, sunny. Highs in the upper 80s. Monday night, mostly clear. Lows in the upper 50s. Tuesday, sunny. Highs in the upper 80s. Tuesday night, partly cloudy. A slight chance of showers and thunderstorms in the evening. Lows around 60. Chance of rain 20%. Wednesday, mostly sunny. Highs in the mid-80s. For western Lake Secaucawea, today, west winds around 10 miles per hour shifting to the northeast. Chance of showers until late afternoon. Chance of thunderstorms in the afternoon. Mostly cloudy. Highs in the lower 60s. Tonight, north winds 10 to 15 miles per hour. Slight chance of thunderstorms in the evening. Showers through the night. Cloudy. Lows in the mid-40s. For eastern Lake Secaucawea, today, southeast winds 10 to 20 miles per hour. Mostly cloudy. Highs in the upper 60s. Tonight, east winds 10 to 15 miles per hour. Chance of thunderstorms in the evening. Showers through the night. Cloudy. Lows in the upper 40s. For northern Lake Oraahi, today, windy. Southeast winds 10 to 15 miles per hour, increasing to 20 to 30 miles per hour. Mostly sunny early in the morning, then becoming partly sunny. Highs in the upper 60s. Tonight, breezy. Southeast winds 15 to 25 miles per hour. Mostly cloudy. Lows in the upper 40s. Here are the weather conditions at 7 a.m. Central Daylight Time. Bismarck, clear. Temperature 48 degrees. Relative humidity 86%. Wind southeast at 6 miles an hour. Pressure 30.03 inches and rising. Mandan, partly cloudy. 48.

degrees. Relative humidity 100%. Wind south at 12 miles an hour. Hazel, partly cloudy. 45 degrees. Relative humidity 93%. Harvey, clear. 48 degrees. Relative humidity 93%. Wind south at 12 miles an hour. Minot, cloudy. 52 degrees. Relative humidity 77%. Wind south at 7 miles an hour. Dickinson, partly cloudy. 43 degrees. Relative humidity 97%. Wind south at 10 miles an hour. Elsewhere around North Dakota, it was 47 at Garrison. At Devil's Lake, it was clear, with a temperature of 49. It was partly cloudy, with a temperature of 48 at Jamestown, and 48 at Fargo. It was mostly cloudy, with a temperature of 45 at Williston, and 48 at Grand Forks. In northern South Dakota, the temperatures were 50 degrees. At Lowbridge, it was clear. At Aberdeen, it was cloudy. In eastern Montana, at Glendive, it was mostly cloudy, with a temperature of 47. At Miles City, it was cloudy, with a temperature of 46. Once again, at Bismarck, the temperature was 48 degrees under clear skies. The Bismarck, North Dakota climate summary for yesterday, May 20th, 2026. Yesterday's high temperature was 72 degrees. This high was 2 degrees above the normal high of 70. The record high is 92 degrees, which was set in 1886. Yesterday's low temperature was 35 degrees. This low was 9 degrees below the normal low of 44. The record low is 23 degrees, which was set in 1931. No precipitation fell yesterday, which leaves the monthly total at 0.53 inches. The total precipitation for the year still stands at 3.40 inches. There were 11 heating degree days yesterday. The yearly total since July 1st is 7,458. There were no cooling degree days yesterday. The yearly total since January 1st is 3. The normal high temperature for today is 70 degrees, and the normal low is 45. The record high for today is 96, which occurred in 1980, and the record low is 29, which occurred in 1882. Sunrise today is at 6:02 a.m. and sunset is at 9:18 p.m. The regional weather forecast from your National Weather Service office in Bismarck. Widespread showers with embedded thunderstorms will develop over the western Dakotas and eastern Montana later today into tonight, with rain expanding eastward on Friday. High temperatures will mostly remain in the 60s today and Friday, followed by a strong warm-up through the holiday weekend. Highs on Memorial Day could approach 90 degrees. Here is the forecast for the Bismarck Minden listening area. Today, mostly sunny. Highs around 70. South winds 10 to 20 miles per hour with gusts up to 30 miles per hour. Tonight, mostly cloudy. A slight chance of showers after midnight. Lows in the upper 40s. Southeast winds 10 to 15 miles per hour. Chance of rain 20%. Friday, cloudy. A chance of showers in the morning, then showers in the afternoon. Highs in the upper 50s. Southeast winds around 10 miles per hour with gusts up to 20 miles per hour. Friday night, mostly cloudy. Showers likely in the evening. Lows in the lower 40s. Northeast winds 5 to 10 miles per hour, becoming west after midnight. Chance of rain 60%. Saturday, mostly sunny. Highs in the lower 70s. West winds around 5 miles per hour. Saturday night, mostly clear. Lows in the mid-40s. Sunday, sunny. Highs in the lower 80s. Sunday night, mostly clear. Lows in the lower 50s. Memorial Day, sunny. Highs in the upper 80s. Monday night, mostly clear. Lows in the upper 50s. Tuesday, sunny. Highs in the upper 80s. Tuesday night, partly cloudy. A slight chance of showers and thunderstorms in the evening. Lows around 60. Chance of rain 20%. Wednesday, mostly sunny. Highs in the mid-80s. For western Lake Sakakawea, today, west winds around 10 miles per hour shifting to the northeast. Chance of showers until late afternoon. Chance of thunderstorms in

afternoon. Mostly cloudy. Highs in the lower 60s. Tonight, north winds 10 to 15 miles per hour. Slight chance of thunderstorms in the evening. Showers through the night. Cloudy. Lows in the mid-40s. For eastern Lake Sakakawea, today, southeast winds 10 to 20 miles per hour. Mostly cloudy. Highs in the upper 60s. Tonight, east winds 10 to 15 miles per hour. Chance of thunderstorms in the evening. Showers through the night. Cloudy. Lows in the upper 40s. For northern Lake Oahe, today, windy. Southeast winds 10 to 15 miles per hour, increasing to 20 to 30 miles per hour. Mostly sunny early in the morning, then becoming partly sunny. Highs in the upper 60s. Tonight, breezy. Southeast winds 15 to 25 miles per hour. Mostly cloudy. Lows in the upper 40s. Here are the weather conditions at 7 a.m. Central Daylight Time. Bismarck, clear. Temperature 48 degrees, relative humidity 86%. Wind southeast at 6 miles an hour. Pressure 30.03 inches and rising. Mendham, partly cloudy. 48 degrees, relative humidity 100%. Wind south at 12 miles an hour. Hazen, partly cloudy. 45 degrees, relative humidity 93%. Harvey, clear. 48 degrees, relative humidity 93%. Wind south at 12 miles an hour. Minot, cloudy. 52 degrees, relative humidity 77%. Wind south at 7 miles an hour. Dickinson, partly cloudy. 43 degrees, relative humidity 97%. Wind south at 10 miles an hour. Elsewhere around North Dakota, it was 47 at Garrison. At Devil's Lake, it was clear, with a temperature of 49. It was partly cloudy, with a temperature of 48 at Jamestown, and 48 at Fargo. It was mostly cloudy, with a temperature of 45 at Williston, and 48 at Grand Forks. In northern South Dakota, the temperatures were 50 degrees. At Mobridge, it was clear. At Aberdeen, it was cloudy. In eastern Montana, at Glendive, it was mostly cloudy, with a temperature of 47. At Miles City, it was cloudy, with a temperature of 46. Once again, at Bismarck, the temperature was 48 degrees under clear skies. Here are the weather conditions at 7 a.m. Central Daylight Time. Bismarck, clear. Temperature 48 degrees, relative humidity 86%. Wind southeast at 6 miles an hour. Pressure 30.03 inches and rising. Mendham, clear. 48 degrees, relative humidity 100%. Wind south at 12 miles an hour. Hazen, partly cloudy. 45 degrees, relative humidity 93%. Harvey, clear. 48 degrees, relative humidity 93%. Wind south at 12 miles an hour. Minot, cloudy. 52 degrees, relative humidity 77%. Wind south at 7 miles an hour. Dickinson, partly cloudy. 43 degrees, relative humidity 97%. Wind south at 10 miles an hour. Elsewhere around North Dakota, it was 47 at Garrison. At Devil's Lake, it was clear, with a temperature of 49. It was partly cloudy, with a temperature of 48 at Jamestown, and 48 at Fargo. It was mostly cloudy, with a temperature of 45 at Williston, and 48 at Grand Forks. In northern South Dakota, the temperatures were 50 degrees. At Mobridge, it was clear. At Aberdeen, it was cloudy. In eastern Montana, at Glendive, it was mostly cloudy, with a temperature of 47. At Miles City, it was cloudy, with a temperature of 46. Once again, at Bismarck, the temperature was 48 degrees under clear skies. The Bismarck, North Dakota climate summary for yesterday, May 20, 2026. Yesterday's high temperature was 72 degrees. This high was 2 degrees above the normal high of 70. The record high is 92 degrees, which was set in 1886. Yesterday's low temperature was 35 degrees. This low was 9 degrees below the normal low of 44. The record low is 23 degrees.

Freeze, which was set in 1931. No precipitation fell yesterday, which leaves the monthly total at 0.53 inches. The total precipitation for the year still stands at 3.40 inches. There were 11 heating degree days yesterday. The yearly total since July 1st is 7,458. There were no cooling degree days yesterday. The yearly total since January 1st is 3. The normal high temperature for today is 70 degrees, and the normal low is 45. The record high for today is 96, which occurred in 1980, and the record low is 29, which occurred in 1882. Sunrise today is at 6:02 a.m. and sunset is at 9:18 p.m. The regional weather forecast from your National Weather Service office in Bismarck. Widespread showers with embedded thunderstorms will develop over the western Dakotas and eastern Montana later today into the night, with rain expanding eastward on Friday. High temperatures will mostly remain in the 60s today and Friday, followed by a strong warm-up through the holiday weekend. Highs on Memorial Day could approach 90 degrees. Here is the forecast for the Bismarck Minden listening area. Today, mostly sunny. Highs around 70. South winds 10 to 20 miles per hour with gusts up to 30 miles per hour. Tonight, mostly cloudy. A slight chance of showers after midnight. Lows in the upper 40s. Southeast winds 10 to 15 miles per hour. Chance of rain 20%. Friday, cloudy. A chance of showers in the morning, then showers in the afternoon. Highs in the upper 50s. Southeast winds around 10 miles per hour with gusts up to 20 miles per hour. Friday night, mostly cloudy. Showers likely in the evening. Lows in the lower 40s. Northeast winds 5 to 10 miles per hour, becoming west after midnight. Chance of rain 60%. Saturday, mostly sunny. Highs in the lower 70s. West winds around 5 miles per hour. Saturday night, mostly clear. Lows in the mid 40s. Sunday, sunny. Highs in the lower 80s. Sunday night, mostly clear. Lows in the lower 50s. Memorial Day, sunny. Highs in the upper 80s. Monday night, mostly clear. Lows in the upper 50s. Tuesday, sunny. Highs in the upper 80s. Tuesday night, partly cloudy. A slight chance of showers and thunderstorms in the evening. Lows around 60. Chance of rain 20%. Wednesday, mostly sunny. Highs in the mid 80s. For western Lake Sakakawea, today, west winds around 10 miles per hour shifting to the northeast. Chance of showers until late afternoon. Chance of thunderstorms in the afternoon. Mostly cloudy. Highs in the lower 60s. Tonight, north winds 10 to 15 miles per hour. Slight chance of thunderstorms in the evening. Showers through the night. Cloudy. Lows in the mid 40s. For eastern Lake Sakakawea, today, southeast winds 10 to 20 miles per hour. Mostly cloudy. Highs in the upper 60s. Tonight, east winds 10 to 15 miles per hour. Chance of thunderstorms in the evening. Showers through the night. Cloudy. Lows in the upper 40s. For northern Lake Oahe, today, windy. Southeast winds 10 to 15 miles per hour, increasing to 20 to 30 miles per hour. Mostly sunny early in the morning, then becoming partly sunny. Highs in the upper 60s. Tonight, breezy. Southeast winds 15 to 25 miles per hour. Mostly cloudy. Lows in the upper 40s. Here are the weather conditions at 7 a.m. Central Daylight Time. Bismarck, clear. Temperature 48 degrees, relative humidity 86%. Wind southeast at 6 miles an hour. Pressure 30.03 inches and rising. Minden, clear. 48 degrees, relative humidity 100%. Wind south at 12 miles an hour. Hazen, partly cloudy. 45 degrees, relative humidity 93%. Harvey, clear. 48 degrees, relative humidity 93%. Wind south at 12 miles an hour. Minot, cloudy. 52 degrees, relative humidity 77%.

Wind south at 7 miles an hour. Dickinson, partly cloudy. 43 degrees, relative humidity 97%. Wind south at 10 miles an hour. Elsewhere around North Dakota, it was 47 at Garrison. At Devil's Lake, it was clear, with a temperature of 49. It was partly cloudy, with a temperature of 48 at Jamestown, and 48 at Fargo. It was mostly cloudy, with a temperature of 45 at Williston, and 48 at Grand Forks. In northern South Dakota, the temperatures were 50 degrees. At Mobridge, it was clear. At Aberdeen, it was cloudy. In eastern Montana, at Glendive, it was mostly cloudy, with a temperature of 47. At Miles City, it was cloudy, with a temperature of 46. Once again, at Bismarck, the temperature was 48 degrees under clear skies. The Bismarck, North Dakota climate summary for yesterday, May 20, 2026. Yesterday's high temperature was 72 degrees. This high was 2 degrees above the normal high of 70. The record high is 92 degrees, which was set in 1886. Yesterday's low temperature was 35 degrees. This low was 9 degrees below the normal low of 44. The record low is 23 degrees, which was set in 1931. No precipitation fell yesterday, which leaves the monthly total at 0.53 inches. The total precipitation for the year still stands at 3.40 inches. There were 11 heating degree days yesterday. The yearly total since July 1st is 7,458. There were no cooling degree days yesterday. The yearly total since January 1st is 3. The normal high temperature for today is 70 degrees, and the normal low is 45. The record high for today is 96, which occurred in 1980, and the record low is 29, which occurred in 1882. Sunrise today is at 6:02 a.m. and sunset is at 9:18 p.m. The regional weather forecast from your National Weather Service office in Bismarck. Widespread showers with embedded thunderstorms will develop over the western Dakotas and eastern Montana later today into the night, with rain expanding eastward on Friday. High temperatures will mostly remain in the 60s today and Friday, followed by a strong warm-up through the holiday weekend. Highs on Memorial Day could approach 90 degrees. Here is the forecast for the Bismarck Minden listening area. Today, mostly sunny. Highs around 70. South winds 10 to 20 miles per hour with gusts up to 30 miles per hour. Tonight, mostly cloudy. A slight chance of showers after midnight. Lows in the upper 40s. Southeast winds 10 to 15 miles per hour. Chance of rain 20%. Friday, cloudy. A chance of showers in the morning, then showers in the afternoon. Highs in the upper 50s. Southeast winds around 10 miles per hour with gusts up to 20 miles per hour. Friday night, mostly cloudy. Showers likely in the evening. Lows in the lower 40s. Northeast winds 5 to 10 miles per hour, becoming west after midnight. Chance of rain 60%. Saturday, mostly sunny. Highs in the lower 70s. West winds around 5 miles per hour. Saturday night, mostly clear. Lows in the mid-40s. Sunday, sunny. Highs in the lower 80s. Sunday night, mostly clear. Lows in the lower 50s. Memorial Day, sunny. Highs in the upper 80s. Monday night, mostly clear. Lows in the upper 50s. Tuesday, sunny. Highs in the upper 80s. Tuesday night, partly cloudy. A slight chance of showers and thunderstorms in the evening. Lows around 60. Chance of rain 20%. Wednesday, mostly sunny. Highs in the mid-80s. For western Lake Sakakawea, today, west winds around 10 miles per hour shifting to the northeast. Chance of showers until late afternoon. Chance of thunderstorms in the afternoon. Mostly cloudy. Highs in the lower 60s. Tonight, north winds 10 to 15 miles per hour. Slight chance of thunderstorms in the evening. Showers through the night. Cloudy. Lows in the mid-40s. For eastern Lake Sakakawea, today, southeast winds 10 to 20 miles per hour. Mostly cloudy. Highs in the upper 60s.

tonight, east winds 10 to 15 miles per hour. Chance of thunderstorms in the evening. Showers through the night. Cloudy. Lows in the upper 40s. For northern Lake Oahe, today, windy. Southeast winds 10 to 15 miles per hour, increasing to 20 to 30 miles per hour. Mostly sunny early in the morning, then becoming partly sunny. Highs in the upper 60s. Tonight, breezy. Southeast winds 15 to 25 miles per hour. Mostly cloudy. Lows in the upper 40s. Here are the weather conditions at 7 a.m. Central Daylight Time. Bismarck, clear. Temperature 48 degrees, relative humidity 86%. Wind southeast at 6 miles an hour. Pressure 30.03 inches and rising. Mendham, clear. 48 degrees, relative humidity 100%. Wind south at 12 miles an hour. Hazen, partly cloudy. 45 degrees, relative humidity 93%. Harvey, clear. 48 degrees, relative humidity 93%. Wind south at 12 miles an hour. Minot, cloudy. 52 degrees, relative humidity 77%. Wind south at 7 miles an hour. Dickinson, partly cloudy. 43 degrees, relative humidity 97%. Wind south at 10 miles an hour. Elsewhere around North Dakota, it was 47 at Garrison. At Devil's Lake, it was clear, with a temperature of 49. It was partly cloudy, with a temperature of 48 at Jamestown, and 48 at Fargo. It was mostly cloudy, with a temperature of 45 at Williston, and 48 at Grand Forks. In northern South Dakota, the temperatures were 50 degrees. At Mobridge, it was clear. At Aberdeen, it was cloudy. In eastern Montana, at Glendive, it was mostly cloudy, with a temperature of 47. At Miles City, it was cloudy, with a temperature of 46. Once again, at Bismarck, the temperature was 48 degrees under clear skies. The Bismarck, North Dakota climate summary for yesterday, May 20th, 2026. Yesterday's high temperature was 72 degrees. This high was 2 degrees above the normal high of 70. The record high is 92 degrees, which was set in 1886. Yesterday's low temperature was 35 degrees. This low was 9 degrees below the normal low of 44. The record low is 23 degrees, which was set in 1931. No precipitation fell yesterday, which leaves the monthly total at 0.53 inches. The total precipitation for the year still stands at 3.40 inches. There were 11 heating degree days yesterday. The yearly total since July 1st is 7,458. There were no cooling degree days yesterday. The yearly total since January 1st is 3. The normal high temperature for today is 70 degrees, and the normal low is 45. The record high for today is 96, which occurred in 1980, and the record low is 29, which occurred in 1882. Sunrise today is at 6:02 a.m. and sunset is at 9:18 p.m. The regional weather forecast from your National Weather Service office in Bismarck. Widespread showers with embedded thunderstorms will develop over the western Dakotas and eastern Montana later today into the night, with rain expanding eastward on Friday. High temperatures will mostly remain in the 60s today and Friday, followed by a strong warm-up through the holiday weekend. Highs on Memorial Day could approach 90 degrees. Here is the forecast for the Bismarck-Mendham listening area. Today, mostly sunny. Highs around 70. South winds 10 to 20 miles per hour with gusts up to 30 miles per hour. Tonight, mostly cloudy. A slight chance of showers after midnight. Lows in the upper 40s. Southeast winds 10 to 15 miles per hour. Chance of rain 20%. Friday, cloudy. A chance of showers in the morning, then showers in the afternoon. Highs in the upper 50s. Southeast winds around 10 miles per hour with gusts up to 20 miles per hour. Friday night, mostly cloudy. Showers likely in the evening. Lows in the lower 40s. Northeast winds 5 to 10 miles per hour, becoming west after midnight. Chance of rain 60%. Saturday, mostly sunny. Highs in

70s. West winds around 5 miles per hour. Saturday night, mostly clear. Lows in the mid-40s. Sunday, sunny. Highs in the lower 80s. Sunday night, mostly clear. Lows in the lower 50s. Memorial Day, sunny. Highs in the upper 80s. Monday night, mostly clear. Lows in the upper 50s. Tuesday, sunny. Highs in the upper 80s. Tuesday night, partly cloudy. A slight chance of showers and thunderstorms in the evening. Lows around 60. Chance of rain 20%. Wednesday, mostly sunny. Highs in the mid-80s. For Western Lakes Akonkawea, today, west winds around 10 miles per hour shifting to the northeast. Chance of showers until late afternoon. Chance of thunderstorms in the afternoon. Mostly cloudy. Highs in the lower 60s. Tonight, north winds 10 to 15 miles per hour. Slight chance of thunderstorms in the evening. Showers through the night. Cloudy. Lows in the mid-40s. For Eastern Lake Akonkawea, today, southeast winds 10 to 20 miles per hour. Mostly cloudy. Highs in the upper 60s. Tonight, east winds 10 to 15 miles per hour. Chance of thunderstorms in the evening. Showers through the night. Cloudy. Lows in the upper 40s. For Northern Lake Oahe, today, windy. Southeast winds 10 to 15 miles per hour, increasing to 20 to 30 miles per hour. Mostly sunny early in the morning, then becoming partly sunny. Highs in the upper 60s. Tonight, breezy. Southeast winds 15 to 25 miles per hour. Mostly cloudy. Lows in the upper 40s. 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Providing weather information 24 hours a day from your National Weather Service office in Bismarck. Here are the weather conditions at 7 a.m. Central Daylight Time. Bismarck, clear. Temperature 48 degrees, relative humidity 86%. Wind southeast at 6 miles an hour. Pressure 30.03 inches and rising. Menden, clear. 48 degrees, relative humidity 100%. Wind south at 12 miles an hour. Hazen, partly cloudy. 45 degrees, relative humidity 93%. Harvey, clear. 48 degrees, relative humidity 93%. Wind south at 12 miles an hour. Minot, cloudy. 52 degrees, relative humidity 77%. Wind south at 7 miles an hour. Dickinson, partly cloudy. 43 degrees, relative humidity 97%. Wind south at 10 miles an hour. Elsewhere around North Dakota, it was 47 at Garrison. At Devil's Lake, it was clear, with a temperature of 49. It was partly cloudy, with a temperature of 48 at Jamestown, and 48 at Fargo. It was mostly cloudy, with a temperature of 45 at Williston, and 48 at Grand Forks. In northern South Dakota, the temperatures were 50 degrees. At Mobridge, it was clear. At Aberdeen, it was cloudy. In eastern Montana, at Glendive, it was mostly cloudy, with a temperature of 47. At Mile City, it was cloudy, with a temperature of 46. Once again, at Bismarck, the temperature was 48 degrees under clear skies. The Bismarck, North Dakota climate summary for yesterday, May 20, 2026. Yesterday's high temperature was 72 degrees. This high was 2 degrees above the normal high of 70. The record high is 92 degrees, which was set in 1886. Yesterday's low temperature was 35 degrees, above the normal high of 70. The record high is 92 degrees, which was set in 1886. Yesterday's low temperature was 35 degrees. This low was 9 degrees below the normal low of 44. The record low is 23 degrees, which was set in 1931. No precipitation fell yesterday, which leaves the monthly total at 0.53 inches. The total precipitation for the year still stands at 3.40 inches. There were 11 heating degree days yesterday. The yearly total since July 1st is 7,458.

There were no cooling degree days yesterday. The yearly total since January 1st is 3. The normal high temperature for today is 70 degrees, and the normal low is 45. The record high for today is 96, which occurred in 1980, and the record low is 29, which occurred in 1882. Sunrise today is at 6:02 a.m. and sunset is at 9:18 p.m. The regional weather forecast from your National Weather Service office in Bismarck. Widespread showers with embedded thunderstorms will develop over the western Dakotas and eastern Montana later today into tonight, with rain expanding eastward on Friday. High temperatures will mostly remain in the 60s today and Friday, followed by a strong warm-up through the holiday weekend. Highs on Memorial Day could approach 90 degrees. Here is the forecast for the Bismarck Minden listening area. Today, mostly sunny. Highs around 70. South winds 10 to 20 miles per hour with gusts up to 30 miles per hour. Tonight, mostly cloudy. A slight chance of showers after midnight. Lows in the upper 40s. Southeast winds 10 to 15 miles per hour. Chance of rain 20%. Friday, cloudy. A chance of showers in the morning, then showers in the afternoon. Highs in the upper 50s. Southeast winds around 10 miles per hour with gusts up to 20 miles per hour. Friday night, mostly cloudy. Showers likely in the evening. Lows in the lower 40s. Northeast winds 5 to 10 miles per hour, becoming west after midnight. Chance of rain 60%. Saturday, mostly sunny. Highs in the lower 70s. West winds around 5 miles per hour. Saturday night, mostly clear. Lows in the mid 40s. Sunday, sunny. Highs in the lower 80s. Sunday night, mostly clear. Lows in the lower 50s. Memorial Day, sunny. Highs in the upper 80s. Monday night, mostly clear. Lows in the upper 50s. Tuesday, sunny. Highs in the upper 80s. Tuesday night, partly cloudy. A slight chance of showers and thunderstorms in the evening. Lows around 60. Chance of rain 20%. Wednesday, mostly sunny. Highs in the mid-80s. For western Lake Sakakawea, today, west winds around 10 miles per hour shifting to the northeast. Chance of showers until late afternoon. Chance of thunderstorms in the afternoon. Mostly cloudy. Highs in the lower 60s. Tonight, north winds 10 to 15 miles per hour. Slight chance of thunderstorms in the evening. Showers through the night. Cloudy. Lows in the mid-40s. For eastern Lake Sakakawea, today, southeast winds 10 to 20 miles per hour. Mostly cloudy. Highs in the upper 60s. Tonight, east winds 10 to 15 miles per hour. Chance of thunderstorms in the evening. Showers through the night. Cloudy. Lows in the upper 40s. For northern Lake Oahe, today, windy. Southeast winds 10 to 15 miles per hour, increasing to 20 to 30 miles per hour. Mostly sunny early in the morning, then becoming partly sunny. Highs in the upper 60s. Tonight, breezy. Southeast winds 15 to 25 miles per hour. Mostly cloudy. Lows in the upper 40s. Here are the weather conditions at 7 a.m. Central Daylight Time. Bismarck, clear. Temperature 48 degrees, relative humidity 86%. Wind southeast at 6 miles an hour. Pressure 30.03 inches and rising. Minden, clear. 48 degrees, relative humidity 100%. Wind south at 12 miles an hour. Hazen, partly cloudy. 45 degrees, relative humidity 93%. Harvey, clear. 48 degrees, relative humidity 93%. Wind south at 12 miles an hour. Minot, cloudy. 52 degrees, relative humidity 77%. Wind south at 7 miles an hour. Dickinson, partly cloudy. 43 degrees, relative humidity 97%. Wind south at 10 miles an hour. Elsewhere around North Dakota, it was 47 at Garrison. At Devil's Lake, it was clear, with a temperature of 49.

It was partly cloudy, with a temperature of 48 at Jamestown and 48 at Fargo. It was mostly cloudy, with a temperature of 45 at Williston and 48 at Grand Forks. In northern South Dakota, the temperatures were 50 degrees. At Mobridge, it was clear. At Aberdeen, it was cloudy. In eastern Montana, at Glendive, it was mostly cloudy, with a temperature of 47. At Miles City, it was cloudy, with a temperature of 46. Once again, at Bismarck, the temperature was 48 degrees under clear skies. The Bismarck, North Dakota climate summary for yesterday, May 20, 2026. Yesterday's high temperature was 72 degrees. This high was 2 degrees above the normal high of 70. The record high is 92 degrees, which was set in 1886. Yesterday's low temperature was 35 degrees. This low was 9 degrees below the normal low of 44. The record low is 23 degrees, which was set in 1931. No precipitation fell yesterday, which leaves the monthly total at 0.53 inches. The total precipitation for the year still stands at 3.40 inches. There were 11 heating degree days yesterday. The yearly total since July 1st is 7,458. There were no cooling degree days yesterday. The yearly total since January 1st is 3. The normal high temperature for today is 70 degrees, and the normal low is 45. The record high for today is 96, which occurred in 1980, and the record low is 29, which occurred in 1882. Sunrise today is at 6:02 a.m. and sunset is at 9:18 p.m. The regional weather forecast from your National Weather Service office in Bismarck. Widespread showers with embedded thunderstorms will develop over the western Dakotas and eastern Montana later today into the night, with rain expanding eastward on Friday. High temperatures will mostly remain in the 60s today and Friday, followed by a strong warm-up through the holiday weekend. Highs on Memorial Day could approach 90 degrees. Here is the forecast for the Bismarck, Minden listening area. Today, mostly sunny. Highs around 70. South winds 5 to 15 miles per hour, increasing to 15 to 20 miles per hour in the afternoon. Tonight, mostly cloudy. A slight chance of showers after midnight. Lows in the upper 40s. Southeast winds 10 to 15 miles per hour. Chance of rain 20%. Friday, cloudy. A chance of showers in the morning, then showers in the afternoon. Highs in the upper 50s. Southeast winds around 10 miles per hour with gusts up to 20 miles per hour. Friday night, mostly cloudy. Showers likely in the evening. Lows in the lower 40s. Northeast winds 5 to 10 miles per hour, becoming west after midnight. Chance of rain 60%. Saturday, mostly sunny. Highs in the lower 70s. West winds around 5 miles per hour. Saturday night, mostly clear. Lows in the mid 40s. Sunday, sunny. Highs in the lower 80s. Sunday night, mostly clear. Lows in the lower 50s. Memorial Day, sunny. Highs in the upper 80s. Monday night, mostly clear. Lows in the upper 50s. Tuesday, sunny. Highs in the upper 80s. Tuesday night, partly cloudy. A slight chance of showers and thunderstorms in the evening. Lows around 60. Chance of rain 20%. Wednesday, mostly sunny. Highs in the mid 80s. For western Lake Sakakawea, today, west winds around 10 miles per hour shifting to the northeast. Chance of showers until late afternoon. Chance of thunderstorms in the afternoon. Mostly cloudy. Highs in the lower 60s. Tonight, north winds 10 to 15 miles per hour. Slight chance of thunderstorms in the evening. Showers through the night. Cloudy. Lows in the mid 40s. For eastern Lake Sakakawea, today, southeast winds 10 to 20 miles per hour. Mostly cloudy. Highs in the upper 60s. Tonight, east winds 10 to 15 miles per hour. Chance of thunderstorms in the evening. Showers through the night. Cloudy. Lows in the upper 40s. For northern Lake Oahe, today, windy. Southeast winds 10 to 15 miles per hour increase.

relative humidity 93%. Harvey, clear. 48 degrees, relative humidity 93%. Wind south at 12 miles an hour. Minot, cloudy. 52 degrees, relative humidity 77%. Wind south at 7 miles an hour. Dickinson, partly cloudy. 43 degrees, relative humidity 97%. Wind south at 10 miles an hour. Elsewhere around North Dakota, it was 47 at Garrison. At Devil's Lake, it was clear, with a temperature of 49. It was partly cloudy, with a temperature of 48 at Jamestown, and 48 at Fargo. It was mostly cloudy, with a temperature of 45 at Williston, and 48 at Grand Forks. In northern South Dakota, the temperatures were 50 degrees. At Mobridge, it was clear. At Aberdeen, it was cloudy. In eastern Montana, at Glendive, it was mostly cloudy, with a temperature of 47. At Miles City, it was cloudy, with a temperature of 46. Once again, at Bismarck, the temperature was 48 degrees under clear skies. The Bismarck, North Dakota climate summary for yesterday, May 20th, 2026. Yesterday's high temperature was 72 degrees. This high was 2 degrees above the normal high of 70. The record high is 92 degrees, which was set in 1886. Yesterday's low temperature was 35 degrees. This low was 9 degrees below the normal low of 44. The record low is 23 degrees, which was set in 1931. No precipitation fell yesterday, which leaves the monthly total at 0.53 inches. The total precipitation for the year still stands at 3.40 inches. There were 11 heating degree days yesterday. The yearly total since July 1st is 7,458. There were no cooling degree days yesterday. The yearly total since January 1st is 3. The normal high temperature for today is 70 degrees, and the normal low is 45. The record high for today is 96, which occurred in 1980, and the record low is 29, which occurred in 1882. Sunrise today is at 6:02 a.m. and sunset is at 9:18 p.m. The regional weather forecast from your National Weather Service office in Bismarck. Widespread showers with embedded thunderstorms will develop over the western Dakotas and eastern Montana later today into the night, with rain expanding eastward on Friday. High temperatures will mostly remain in the 60s today and Friday, followed by a strong warm-up through the holiday weekend. Highs on Memorial Day could approach 90 degrees. Here is the forecast for the Bismarck, Minden listening area. Today, mostly sunny. Highs around 70. South winds 5 to 15 miles per hour, increasing to 15 to 20 miles per hour in the afternoon. Tonight, mostly cloudy. A slight chance of showers after midnight. Lows in the upper 40s. Southeast winds 10 to 15 miles per hour. Chance of rain 20%. Friday, cloudy. A chance of showers in the morning, then showers in the afternoon. Highs in the upper 50s. Southeast winds around 10 miles per hour with gusts up to 20 miles per hour. Friday night, mostly cloudy. Showers likely in the evening. Lows in the lower 40s. Northeast winds 5 to 10 miles per hour, becoming west after midnight. Chance of rain 60%. Saturday, mostly sunny. Highs in the lower 70s. West winds around 5 miles per hour. Saturday night, mostly clear. Lows in the mid-40s. Sunday, sunny. Highs in the lower 80s. Sunday night, mostly clear. Lows in the lower 50s. Memorial Day, sunny. Highs in the upper 80s. Monday night, mostly clear. Lows in the upper 50s. Tuesday, sunny. Highs in the upper 80s. Tuesday night, partly cloudy. A slight chance of showers and thunderstorms in the evening. Lows around 60. Chance of rain 20%. Wednesday, mostly sunny. Highs in the mid-80s. For Western Lake Sakakawea, today, west winds around 10 miles per hour shifting to the northeast. Chance of showers until late afternoon. Chance of thunderstorms in the afternoon. Mostly cloudy. Highs in the lower 60s. Tonight, north winds 10 to 15.

15 miles per hour. Slight chance of thunderstorms in the evening. Showers through the night. Cloudy. Lows in the mid-40s. For eastern Lake Sakakawea, today, southeast winds 10 to 20 miles per hour. Mostly cloudy. Highs in the upper 60s. Tonight, east winds 10 to 15 miles per hour. Chance of thunderstorms in the evening. Showers through the night. Cloudy. Lows in the upper 40s. For northern Lake Oahe, today, windy. Southeast winds 10 to 15 miles per hour, increasing to 20 to 30 miles per hour. Mostly sunny early in the morning, then becoming partly sunny. Highs in the upper 60s. Tonight, breezy. Southeast winds 15 to 25 miles per hour. Mostly cloudy. Lows in the upper 40s. Here are the weather conditions at 7 a.m. Central Daylight Time. Bismarck, clear. Temperature 48 degrees, relative humidity 86%. Wind southeast at 6 miles an hour. Pressure 30.03 inches and rising. Mendon, clear. 48 degrees, relative humidity 100%. Wind south at 12 miles an hour. Hazen, partly cloudy. 45 degrees, relative humidity 93%. Harvey, clear. 48 degrees, relative humidity 93%. Wind south at 12 miles an hour. Minot, cloudy. 52 degrees, relative humidity 77%. Wind south at 7 miles an hour. Dickinson, partly cloudy. 43 degrees, relative humidity 97%. Wind south at 10 miles an hour. Elsewhere around North Dakota, it was 47 at Garrison. At Devil's Lake, it was clear, with a temperature of 49. It was partly cloudy, with a temperature of 48 at Jamestown, and 48 at Fargo. It was mostly cloudy, with a temperature of 45 at Williston, and 48 at Grand Forks. In northern South Dakota, the temperatures were 50 degrees. At Mobridge, it was clear. At Aberdeen, it was cloudy. In eastern Montana, at Glendive, it was mostly cloudy, with a temperature of 47. At Miles City, it was cloudy, with a temperature of 46. Once again, at Bismarck, the temperature was 48 degrees under clear skies. The Bismarck, North Dakota climate summary for yesterday, May 20th, 2026. Yesterday's high temperature was 72 degrees. This high was 2 degrees above the normal high of 70. The record high is 92 degrees, which was set in 1886. Yesterday's low temperature was 35 degrees. This low was 9 degrees below the normal low of 44. The record low is 23 degrees, which was set in 1931. No precipitation fell yesterday, which leaves the monthly total at 0.53 inches. The total precipitation for the year still stands at 3.40 inches. There were 11 heating degree days yesterday. The yearly total since July 1st is 7,458. There were no cooling degree days yesterday. The yearly total since January 1st is 3. The normal high temperature for today is 70 degrees, and the normal low is 45. The record high for today is 96, which occurred in 1980, and the record low is 29, which occurred in 1882. Sunrise today is at 6:02 a.m. and sunset is at 9:18 p.m. The regional weather forecast from your National Weather Service office in Bismarck. Widespread showers with embedded thunderstorms will develop over the western Dakotas and eastern Montana later today into tonight, with rain expanding eastward on Friday. High temperatures will mostly remain in the 60s today and Friday, followed by a strong warm-up through the holiday weekend. Highs on Memorial Day could approach 90 degrees. Here is the forecast for the Bismarck-Mendon listening area. Today, mostly sunny. Highs around 70. South winds 5 to 15 miles per hour, increasing to 15 to 20 miles per hour in the afternoon. Tonight, mostly cloudy. A slight chance of showers after midnight. Lows in the upper 40s. Southeast winds 10 to 15 miles per hour. Chance of rain 20%. Friday, cloudy. A chance of showers in the morning, then showers in the afternoon. Highs in the upper 50s. Southeast winds around 10 miles per hour with gusts.

up to 20 miles per hour. Friday night, mostly cloudy. Showers likely in the evening. Lows in the lower 40s. Northeast winds 5 to 10 miles per hour, becoming west after midnight. Chance of rain 60%. Saturday, mostly sunny. Highs in the lower 70s. West winds around 5 miles per hour. Saturday night, mostly clear. Lows in the mid-40s. Sunday, sunny. Highs in the lower 80s. Sunday night, mostly clear. Lows in the lower 50s. Memorial Day, sunny. Highs in the upper 80s. Monday night, mostly clear. Lows in the upper 50s. Tuesday, sunny. Highs in the upper 80s. Tuesday night, partly cloudy. A slight chance of showers and thunderstorms in the evening. Lows around 60. Chance of rain 20%. Wednesday, mostly sunny. Highs in the mid-80s. For Western Lake Sakakawea, today, west winds around 10 miles per hour shifting to the northeast. Chance of showers until late afternoon. Chance of thunderstorms in the afternoon. Mostly cloudy. Highs in the lower 60s. Tonight, north winds 10 to 15 miles per hour. Slight chance of thunderstorms in the evening. Showers through the night. Cloudy. Lows in the mid-40s. For Eastern Lake Sakakawea, today, southeast winds 10 to 20 miles per hour. Mostly cloudy. Highs in the upper 60s. Tonight, east winds 10 to 15 miles per hour. Chance of thunderstorms in the evening. Showers through the night. Cloudy. Lows in the upper 40s. For Northern Lake Oahe, today, windy. Southeast winds 10 to 15 miles per hour, increasing to 20 to 30 miles per hour. Mostly sunny early in the morning, then becoming partly sunny. Highs in the upper 60s. Tonight, breezy. Southeast winds 15 to 25 miles per hour. Mostly cloudy. Lows in the upper 40s. Here are the weather conditions at 7 a.m. Central Daylight Time. Bismarck, clear. Temperature 48 degrees, relative humidity 86%. Wind southeast at 6 miles an hour. Pressure 30.03 inches and rising. Mendham, clear. 48 degrees, relative humidity 100%. Wind south at 12 miles an hour. Hazen, partly cloudy. 45 degrees, relative humidity 93%. Harvey, clear. 48 degrees, relative humidity 93%. Wind south at 12 miles an hour. Minot, cloudy. 52 degrees, relative humidity 77%. Wind south at 7 miles an hour. Dickinson, partly cloudy. 43 degrees, relative humidity 97%. Wind south at 10 miles an hour. Elsewhere around North Dakota, it was 47 at Garrison. At Devil's Lake, it was clear, with a temperature of 49. It was partly cloudy, with a temperature of 48 at Jamestown, and 48 at Fargo. It was mostly cloudy, with a temperature of 45 at Williston, and 48 at Grand Forks. In northern South Dakota, the temperatures were 50 degrees. At Mobridge, it was clear. At Aberdeen, it was cloudy. In eastern Montana, at Glendive, it was mostly cloudy, with a temperature of 47. At Miles City, it was cloudy, with a temperature of 46. Once again, at Bismarck, the temperature was 48 degrees under clear skies. The Bismarck, North Dakota climate summary for yesterday, May 20th, 2026. Yesterday's high temperature was 72 degrees. This high was 2 degrees above the normal high of 70. The record high is 92 degrees, which was set in 1886. Yesterday's low temperature was 35 degrees. This low was 9 degrees below the normal low of 44. The record low is 23 degrees, which was set in 1931. No precipitation fell yesterday, which leaves the monthly total at 0.53 inches. The total precipitation for the year still stands at 3.40 inches. There were 11 heating degree days yesterday. The yearly total since July 1st is 7,458. There were no cooling degree days yesterday. The yearly total since January

First is 3. The normal high temperature for today is 70 degrees, and the normal low is 45. The record high for today is 96, which occurred in 1980, and the record low is 29, which occurred in 1882. Sunrise today is at 6:02 a.m., and sunset is at 9:18 p.m. The regional weather forecast from your National Weather Service office in Bismarck. Widespread showers with embedded thunderstorms will develop over the western Dakotas and eastern Montana later today into tonight, with rain expanding eastward on Friday. High temperatures will mostly remain in the 60s today and Friday, followed by a strong warm-up through the holiday weekend. Highs on Memorial Day could approach 90 degrees. 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Providing weather information 24 hours a day from your National Weather Service office in Bismarck. Here is the forecast for the Bismarck Menden listening area. Today, mostly sunny. Highs around 70. South winds 5 to 15 miles per hour, increasing to 15 to 20 miles per hour in the afternoon. Tonight, mostly cloudy. A slight chance of showers after midnight. Lows in the upper 40s. Southeast winds 10 to 15 miles per hour. Chance of rain 20%. Friday, cloudy. A chance of showers in the morning, then showers in the afternoon. Highs in the upper 50s. Southeast winds around 10 miles per hour with gusts up to 20 miles per hour. Friday night, mostly cloudy. Showers likely in the evening. Lows in the lower 40s. Northeast winds 5 to 10 miles per hour, becoming west after midnight. Chance of rain 60%. Saturday, mostly sunny. Highs in the lower 70s. West winds around 5 miles per hour. Saturday night, mostly clear. Lows in the mid 40s. Sunday, sunny. Highs in the lower 80s. Sunday night, mostly clear. Lows in the lower 50s. Memorial Day, sunny. Highs in the upper 80s. Monday night, mostly clear. Lows in the upper 50s. Tuesday, sunny. Highs in the upper 80s. Tuesday night, partly cloudy. A slight chance of showers and thunderstorms in the evening. Lows around 60. Chance of rain 20%. Wednesday, mostly sunny. Highs in the mid 80s. For western Lake Sakakawea, today, west winds around 10 miles per hour shifting to the northeast. Chance of showers until late afternoon. Chance of thunderstorms in the afternoon. Mostly cloudy. Highs in the lower 60s. Tonight, north winds 10 to 15 miles per hour. Slight chance of thunderstorms in the evening. Showers through the night. Cloudy. Lows in the mid-40s. For eastern Lake Sakakawea, today, southeast winds 10 to 20 miles per hour. Mostly cloudy. Highs in the upper 60s. Tonight, east winds 10 to 15 miles per hour. Chance of thunderstorms in the evening. Showers through the night. Cloudy. Lows in the upper 40s. For northern Lake Oahe, today, windy. Southeast winds 10 to 15 miles per hour, increasing to 20 to 30 miles per hour. Mostly sunny early in the morning, then becoming partly sunny. Highs in the upper 60s. Tonight, breezy. Southeast winds 15 to 25 miles per hour. Mostly cloudy. Lows in the upper 40s. Here are the weather conditions at 8 a.m. Central Daylight Time. Bismarck, sunny. Temperature 51 degrees, relative humidity 77%. Wind southeast at 12 miles an hour. Pressure 30.04 inches and rising. Menden, sunny. 50 degrees, relative humidity 93%. Wind south at 16 miles an hour. Hazen, mostly sunny. 50 degrees, relative humidity 76%. Wind south at 9 miles an hour. Harvey, sunny. 54 degrees, relative humidity 82%. Wind south at 15 miles an hour, gusting to 22. Minot, partly sunny. 54 degrees, relative humidity 71%. Wind south at 13 miles an hour. Dickinson, mostly

sunny. 47 degrees, relative humidity 93%. Wind south at 8 miles an hour. Elsewhere around North Dakota, at Williston, rain was falling with a temperature of 45. It was 49 at Garrison. At Devil's Lake, it was sunny with a temperature of 52. At Fargo, it was mostly sunny with a temperature of 52. At Grand Forks, it was partly sunny with a temperature of 51. At Jamestown, it was cloudy with a temperature of 50. In northern South Dakota, at Aberdeen, rain was falling with a temperature of 48. At Mobridge, it was sunny with a temperature of 52. In eastern Montana, it was cloudy with a temperature of 47 at Miles City and 48 at Glendive. Once again, at Bismarck, the temperature was 51 degrees under sunny skies. The Bismarck, North Dakota climate summary for yesterday, May 20, 2026. Yesterday's high temperature was 72 degrees. This high was 2 degrees above the normal high of 70. The record high is 92 degrees, which was set in 1886. Yesterday's low temperature was 35 degrees. This low was 9 degrees below the normal low of 44. The record low is 23 degrees, which was set in 1931. No precipitation fell yesterday, which leaves the monthly total at 0.53 inches. The total precipitation for the year still stands at 3.40 inches. There were 11 heating degree days yesterday. The yearly total since July 1st is 7,458. There were no cooling degree days yesterday. The yearly total since January 1st is 3. The normal high temperature for today is 70 degrees, and the normal low is 45. The record high for today is 96, which occurred in 1980, and the record low is 29, which occurred in 1882. Sunrise today is at 6:02 a.m. and sunset is at 9:18 p.m. The regional weather forecast from your National Weather Service office in Bismarck. Widespread showers with embedded thunderstorms will develop over the western Dakotas and eastern Montana later today into the night, with rain expanding eastward on Friday. High temperatures will mostly remain in the 60s today and Friday, followed by a strong warm-up through the holiday weekend. Highs on Memorial Day could approach 90 degrees. Here is the forecast for the Bismarck, Minden listening area. Today, mostly sunny. Highs around 70. South winds 5 to 15 miles per hour, increasing to 15 to 20 miles per hour in the afternoon. Tonight, mostly cloudy. A slight chance of showers after midnight. Lows in the upper 40s. Southeast winds 10 to 15 miles per hour. Chance of rain 20%. Friday, cloudy. A chance of showers in the morning, then showers in the afternoon. Highs in the upper 50s. Southeast winds around 10 miles per hour with gusts up to 20 miles per hour. Friday night, mostly cloudy. Showers likely in the evening. Lows in the lower 40s. Northeast winds 5 to 10 miles per hour, becoming west after midnight. Chance of rain 60%. Saturday, mostly sunny. Highs in the lower 70s. West winds around 5 miles per hour. Saturday night, mostly clear. Lows in the mid 40s. Sunday, sunny. Highs in the lower 80s. Sunday night, mostly clear. Lows in the lower 50s. Memorial Day, sunny. Highs in the upper 80s. Monday night, mostly clear. Lows in the upper 50s. Tuesday, sunny. Highs in the upper 80s. Tuesday night, partly cloudy. A slight chance of showers and thunderstorms in the evening. Lows around 60. Chance of rain 20%. Wednesday, mostly sunny. Highs in the mid 80s. For western Lake Sakakawea, today, west winds around 10 miles per hour shifting to the northeast. Chance of showers until late afternoon. Chance of thunderstorms in the afternoon. Mostly cloudy. Highs in the lower 60s. Tonight, north winds 10 to 15 miles per hour. Slight chance of thunderstorms in the evening. Showers through the night. Cloudy. Lows in the mid 40s. For eastern Lake Sakakawea, today, southeast winds 10 to 20 miles per hour. Mostly cloudy. Highs in the upper 60s.

tonight, east winds 10 to 15 miles per hour. Chance of thunderstorms in the evening. Showers through the night. Cloudy. Lows in the upper 40s. For northern Lake Oahe, today, windy. Southeast winds 10 to 15 miles per hour, increasing to 20 to 30 miles per hour. Mostly sunny early in the morning, then becoming partly sunny. Highs in the upper 60s. Tonight, breezy. Southeast winds 15 to 25 miles per hour. Mostly cloudy. Lows in the upper 40s. Here are the weather conditions at 8 a.m. Central Daylight Time. Bismarck, sunny. Temperature 51 degrees. Relative humidity 77%. Wind southeast at 12 miles an hour. Pressure 30.04 inches and rising. Mendham, sunny. 50 degrees. Relative humidity 93%. Wind south at 16 miles an hour. Hazen, mostly sunny. 50 degrees. Relative humidity 76%. Wind south at 9 miles an hour. Harvey, sunny. 54 degrees, relative humidity 82%. Wind south at 15 miles an hour, gusting to 22. Minot, partly sunny. 54 degrees, relative humidity 71%. Wind south at 13 miles an hour. Dickinson, mostly sunny. 47 degrees, relative humidity 93%. Wind south at 8 miles an hour. Elsewhere around North Dakota, at Williston, rain was falling, with a temperature of 45. It was 49 at Garrison. At Devil's Lake, it was sunny, with a temperature of 52. At Fargo, it was mostly sunny, with a temperature of 52. At Grand Forks, it was partly sunny, with a temperature of 51. At Jamestown, it was cloudy, with a temperature of 50. In northern South Dakota, at Aberdeen, rain was falling, with a temperature of 48. At Mobridge, it was sunny, with a temperature of 52. In eastern Montana, it was cloudy, with a temperature of 47 at Miles City, and 48 at Glendive. Once again, at Bismarck, the temperature was 51 degrees under sunny skies. Here are the weather conditions at 8 a.m. Central Daylight Time. Bismarck, sunny. Temperature 51 degrees, relative humidity 77%. Wind southeast at 12 miles an hour. Pressure 30.04 inches and rising. Mendham, sunny. 50 degrees, relative humidity 93%. Wind south at 16 miles an hour. Hazen, mostly sunny. 50 degrees, relative humidity 76%. Wind south at 9 miles an hour. Harvey, mostly sunny. 54 degrees, relative humidity 82%. Wind south at 15 miles an hour, gusting to 22. Minot, partly sunny. 54 degrees, relative humidity 71%. Wind south at 13 miles an hour. Dickinson, mostly sunny. 47 degrees, relative humidity 93%. Wind south at 8 miles an hour. Elsewhere around North Dakota, at Williston, rain was falling, with a temperature of 45. It was 49 at Garrison. At Devil's Lake, it was sunny, with a temperature of 52. At Fargo, it was mostly sunny, with a temperature of 52. At Grand Forks, it was partly sunny, with a temperature of 51. At Jamestown, it was cloudy, with a temperature of 50. In northern South Dakota, at Aberdeen, rain was falling, with a temperature of 48. At Mobridge, it was sunny, with a temperature of 52. In eastern Montana, it was cloudy, with a temperature of 47 at Miles City, and 48 at Glendive. Once again, at Bismarck, the temperature was 51 degrees under sunny skies. The Bismarck, North Dakota climate summary for yesterday, May 20th, 2026. Yesterday's high temperature was 72 degrees. This high was 2 degrees above the normal high of 70. The record high is 92 degrees, which was set in 1886. Yesterday's low temperature was 35 degrees. This low was 9 degrees below the normal low of 44. The record low is 23 degrees, which was set in 1931. No precipitation fell yesterday, which leaves the monthly total at 0.53 inches. The total precipitation for the year still stands at 3.

0.40 inches. There were 11 heating degree days yesterday. The yearly total since July 1st is 7,458. There were no cooling degree days yesterday. The yearly total since January 1st is 3. The normal high temperature for today is 70 degrees, and the normal low is 45. The record high for today is 96, which occurred in 1980, and the record low is 29, which occurred in 1882. Sunrise today is at 6:02 a.m. and sunset is at 9:18 p.m. The regional weather forecast from your National Weather Service office in Bismarck. Widespread showers with embedded thunderstorms will develop over the western Dakotas and eastern Montana later today into the night, with rain expanding eastward on Friday. High temperatures will mostly remain in the 60s today and Friday, followed by a strong warm-up through the holiday weekend. Highs on Memorial Day could approach 90 degrees. Here is the forecast for the Bismarck Minden listening area. Today, mostly sunny. Highs around 70. South winds 5 to 15 miles per hour, increasing to 15 to 20 miles per hour in the afternoon. Tonight, mostly cloudy. A slight chance of showers after midnight. Lows in the upper 40s. Southeast winds 10 to 15 miles per hour. Chance of rain 20%. Friday, cloudy. A chance of showers in the morning, then showers in the afternoon. Highs in the upper 50s. Southeast winds around 10 miles per hour with gusts up to 20 miles per hour. Friday night, mostly cloudy. Showers likely in the evening. Lows in the lower 40s. Northeast winds 5 to 10 miles per hour, becoming west after midnight. Chance of rain 60%. Saturday, mostly sunny. Highs in the lower 70s. West winds around 5 miles per hour. Saturday night, mostly clear. Lows in the mid-40s. Sunday, sunny. Highs in the lower 80s. Sunday night, mostly clear. Lows in the lower 50s. Memorial Day, sunny. Highs in the upper 80s. Monday night, mostly clear. Lows in the upper 50s. Tuesday, sunny. Highs in the upper 80s. Tuesday night, partly cloudy. A slight chance of showers and thunderstorms in the evening. Lows around 60. Chance of rain 20%. Wednesday, mostly sunny. Highs in the mid-80s. For western Lake Sakakawea, today, west winds around 10 miles per hour shifting to the northeast. Chance of showers until late afternoon. Chance of thunderstorms in the afternoon. Mostly cloudy. Highs in the lower 60s. Tonight, north winds 10 to 15 miles per hour. Slight chance of thunderstorms in the evening. Showers through the night. Cloudy. Lows in the mid-40s. For eastern Lake Sakakawea, today, southeast winds 10 to 20 miles per hour. Mostly cloudy. Highs in the upper 60s. Tonight, east winds 10 to 15 miles per hour. Chance of thunderstorms in the evening. Showers through the night. Cloudy. Lows in the upper 40s. For northern Lake Oahe, today, windy. Southeast winds 10 to 15 miles per hour, increasing to 20 to 30 miles per hour. Mostly sunny early in the morning, then becoming partly sunny. Highs in the upper 60s. Tonight, breezy. Southeast winds 15 to 25 miles per hour. Mostly cloudy. Lows in the upper 40s. Here are the weather conditions at 8 a.m. Central Daylight Time. Bismarck, sunny. Temperature 51 degrees. Relative humidity 77%. Wind southeast at 12 miles an hour. Pressure 30.04 inches and rising. Minden, sunny. 50 degrees. Relative humidity 93%. Wind south at 16 miles an hour. Hazen, mostly sunny. 50 degrees. Relative humidity 76%. Wind south at 9 miles an hour. Harvey, mostly sunny. 54 degrees, relative humidity 82%. Wind south at 15 miles an hour, gusting to 22. Minot, partly sunny. 54 degrees, relative humidity 71%. Wind south at 13 miles an hour. Dickinson, mostly sunny.

47 degrees, relative humidity 93%. Wind south at 8 miles an hour. Elsewhere around North Dakota, at Williston, rain was falling with a temperature of 45. It was 49 at Garrison. At Devil's Lake, it was sunny with a temperature of 52. At Fargo, it was mostly sunny with a temperature of 52. At Grand Forks, it was partly sunny with a temperature of 51. At Jamestown, it was cloudy with a temperature of 50. In northern South Dakota, at Aberdeen, rain was falling with a temperature of 48. At Mobridge, it was sunny with a temperature of 52. In eastern Montana, it was cloudy with a temperature of 47 at Miles City and 48 at Glendive. Once again, at Bismarck, the temperature was 51 degrees under sunny skies. The Bismarck, North Dakota climate summary for yesterday, May 20, 2026. Yesterday's high temperature was 72 degrees. This high was 2 degrees above the normal high of 70. The record high is 92 degrees, which was set in 1886. Yesterday's low temperature was 35 degrees. This low was 9 degrees below the normal low of 44. The record low is 23 degrees, which was set in 1931. No precipitation fell yesterday, which leaves the monthly total at 0.53 inches. The total precipitation for the year still stands at 3.40 inches. There were 11 heating degree days yesterday. The yearly total since July 1st is 7,458. There were no cooling degree days yesterday. The yearly total since January 1st is 3. The normal high temperature for today is 70 degrees, and the normal low is 45. The record high for today is 96, which occurred in 1980, and the record low is 29, which occurred in 1882. Sunrise today is at 6:02 a.m. and sunset is at 9:18 p.m. The regional weather forecast from your National Weather Service office in Bismarck. Widespread showers with embedded thunderstorms will develop over the western Dakotas and eastern Montana later today into the night, with rain expanding eastward on Friday. High temperatures will mostly remain in the 60s today and Friday, followed by a strong warm-up through the holiday weekend. Highs on Memorial Day could approach 90 degrees. Here is the forecast for the Bismarck Minden listening area. Today, mostly sunny. Highs around 70. South winds 5 to 15 miles per hour, increasing to 15 to 20 miles per hour in the afternoon. Tonight, mostly cloudy. A slight chance of showers after midnight. Lows in the upper 40s. Southeast winds 10 to 15 miles per hour. Chance of rain 20%. Friday, cloudy. A chance of showers in the morning, then showers in the afternoon. Highs in the upper 50s. Southeast winds around 10 miles per hour with gusts up to 20 miles per hour. Friday night, mostly cloudy. Showers likely in the evening. Lows in the lower 40s. Northeast winds 5 to 10 miles per hour, becoming west after midnight. Chance of rain 60%. Saturday, mostly sunny. Highs in the lower 70s. West winds around 5 miles per hour. Saturday night, mostly clear. Lows in the mid 40s. Sunday, sunny. Highs in the lower 80s. Sunday night, mostly clear. Lows in the lower 50s. Memorial Day, sunny. Highs in the upper 80s. Monday night, mostly clear. Lows in the upper 50s. Tuesday, sunny. Highs in the upper 80s. Tuesday night, partly cloudy. A slight chance of showers and thunderstorms in the evening. Lows around 60. Chance of rain 20%. Wednesday, mostly sunny. Highs in the mid-80s. For western Lake Sakakawea, today, west winds around 10 miles per hour shifting to the northeast. Chance of showers until late afternoon. Chance of thunderstorms in the afternoon. Mostly cloudy. Highs in the lower 60s. Tonight, north winds 10 to 15 miles per hour. Slight chance of thunderstorms in the evening. Showers through the night. Cloudy. Lows in the mid-40s. For eastern Lake Sakakawea, today, southeast winds 10 to 20 miles per hour. Mostly cloudy. Highs in the upper 60s.

tonight, east winds 10 to 15 miles per hour. Chance of thunderstorms in the evening. Showers through the night. Cloudy. Lows in the upper 40s. For northern Lake Oahe, today, windy. Southeast winds 10 to 15 miles per hour, increasing to 20 to 30 miles per hour. Mostly sunny early in the morning, then becoming partly sunny. Highs in the upper 60s. Tonight, breezy. Southeast winds 15 to 25 miles per hour. Mostly cloudy. Lows in the upper 40s. Here are the weather conditions at 8 a.m. Central Daylight Time. Bismarck, sunny. Temperature 51 degrees, relative humidity 77%. Wind southeast at 12 miles an hour. Pressure 30.04 inches and rising. Mendham, sunny. 50 degrees, relative humidity 93%. Wind south at 16 miles an hour. Hazen, mostly sunny. 50 degrees, relative humidity 76%. Wind south at 9 miles an hour. Harvey, mostly sunny. 54 degrees, relative humidity 82%. Wind south at 15 miles an hour, gusting to 22. Minot, partly sunny. 54 degrees, relative humidity 71%. Wind south at 13 miles an hour. Dickinson, mostly sunny. 47 degrees, relative humidity 93%. Wind south at 8 miles an hour. Elsewhere around North Dakota, at Williston, rain was falling, with a temperature of 45. It was 49 at Garrison. At Devil's Lake, it was sunny, with a temperature of 52. At Fargo, it was mostly sunny, with a temperature of 52. At Grand Forks, it was partly sunny, with a temperature of 51. At Jamestown, it was cloudy, with a temperature of 50. In northern South Dakota, at Aberdeen, rain was falling, with a temperature of 48. At Mobridge, it was sunny, with a temperature of 52. In eastern Montana, it was cloudy, with a temperature of 47 at Miles City, and 48 at Glendive. Once again, at Bismarck, the temperature was 51 degrees under sunny skies. The Bismarck, North Dakota climate summary for yesterday, May 20, 2026. Yesterday's high temperature was 72 degrees. This high was 2 degrees above the normal high of 70. The record high is 92 degrees, which was set in 1886. Yesterday's low temperature was 35 degrees. This low was 9 degrees below the normal low of 44. The record low is 23 degrees, which was set in 1931. No precipitation fell yesterday, which leaves the monthly total at 0.53 inches. The total precipitation for the year still stands at 3.40 inches. There were 11 heating degree days yesterday. The yearly total since July 1st is 7,458. There were no cooling degree days yesterday. The yearly total since January 1st is 3. The normal high temperature for today is 70 degrees, and the normal low is 45. The record high for today is 96, which occurred in 1980, and the record low is 29, which occurred in 1882. Sunrise today is at 6:02 a.m. and sunset is at 9:18 p.m. The regional weather forecast from your National Weather Service office in Bismarck. Widespread showers with embedded thunderstorms will develop over the western Dakotas and eastern Montana later today into tonight, with rain expanding eastward on Friday. High temperatures will mostly remain in the 60s today and Friday, followed by a strong warm-up through the holiday weekend. Highs on Memorial Day could approach 90 degrees. Here is the forecast for the Bismarck-Mendham listening area. Today, mostly sunny. Highs around 70. South winds 5 to 15 miles per hour, increasing to 15 to 20 miles per hour in the afternoon. Tonight, mostly cloudy. A slight chance of showers after midnight. Lows in the upper 40s. Southeast winds 10 to 15 miles per hour. Chance of rain 20%. Friday, cloudy. A chance of showers in the morning, then showers in the afternoon. Highs in the upper 50s. Southeast winds around 10 miles per hour with gusts up to 20 miles per hour. Friday night, mostly cloudy. Showers likely in the evening. Lows in the lower 40s.
Northeast winds 5 to 10 miles per hour, becoming west after midnight. Chance of rain 60%. Saturday, mostly sunny. Highs in the lower 70s. West winds around 5 miles per hour. Saturday night, mostly clear. Lows in the mid-40s. Sunday, sunny. Highs in the lower 80s. Sunday night, mostly clear. Lows in the lower 50s. Memorial Day, sunny. Highs in the upper 80s. Monday night, mostly clear. Lows in the upper 50s. Tuesday, sunny. Highs in the upper 80s. Tuesday night, partly cloudy. A slight chance of showers and thunderstorms in the evening. Lows around 60. Chance of rain 20%. Wednesday, mostly sunny. Highs in the mid-80s. 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Providing weather information 24 hours a day from your National Weather Service office in Bismarck. For Western Lake Sakakawea, today, west winds around 10 miles per hour shifting to the northeast. Chance of showers until late afternoon. Chance of thunderstorms in the afternoon. Mostly cloudy. Highs in the lower 60s. Tonight, north winds 10 to 15 miles per hour. Slight chance of thunderstorms in the evening. Showers through the night. Cloudy. Lows in the mid-40s. For Eastern Lake Sakakawea, today, southeast winds 10 to 20 miles per hour. Mostly cloudy. Highs in the upper 60s. Tonight, east winds 10 to 15 miles per hour. Chance of thunderstorms in the evening. Showers through the night. Cloudy. Lows in the upper 40s. For Northern Lake Oahe, today, windy. Southeast winds 10 to 15 miles per hour, increasing to 20 to 30 miles per hour. Mostly sunny early in the morning, then becoming partly sunny. Highs in the upper 60s. Tonight, breezy. Southeast winds 15 to 25 miles per hour. Mostly cloudy. Lows in the upper 40s. Here are the weather conditions at 8 a.m. Central Daylight Time. Bismarck, sunny. Temperature 51 degrees. Relative humidity 77%. Wind southeast at 12 miles an hour. Pressure 30.04 inches and rising. Mendon, sunny. 50 degrees. Relative humidity 93%. Wind south at 16 miles an hour. Hazen, mostly sunny. 50 degrees. Relative humidity 76%. Wind south at 9 miles an hour. Harvey, mostly sunny. 54 degrees, relative humidity 82%. Wind south at 15 miles an hour, gusting to 22. Minot, partly sunny. 54 degrees, relative humidity 71%. Wind south at 13 miles an hour. Dickinson, mostly sunny. 47 degrees, relative humidity 93%. Wind south at 8 miles an hour. Elsewhere around North Dakota, at Williston, rain was falling, with a temperature of 45. It was 49 at Garrison. At Devil's Lake, it was sunny, with a temperature of 52. At Fargo, it was mostly sunny, with a temperature of 52, with a temperature of 45. It was 49 at Garrison. At Devil's Lake, it was sunny, with a temperature of 52. At Fargo, it was mostly sunny, with a temperature of 52. At Grand Forks, it was partly sunny, with a temperature of 51. At Jamestown, it was cloudy, with a temperature of 50. In northern South Dakota, at Aberdeen, rain was falling, with a temperature of 48. At Mobridge, it was sunny, with a temperature of 52. In eastern Montana, it was cloudy, with a temperature of 47 at Miles City, and 48 at Glendive. Once again, at Bismarck, the temperature was 51 degrees under sunny skies. The Bismarck, North Dakota climate summary for yesterday, May 20, 2026. Yesterday's high temperature was 72 degrees. This high was 2 degrees above the normal high of 70. The record high is 92 degrees, which was set in 1886. Yesterday's low temperature was 35 degrees. This low was 9 degrees below the normal low of 44.
The record low is 23 degrees, which was set in 1931.

No precipitation fell yesterday, which leaves the monthly total at 0.53 inches. The total precipitation for the year still stands at 3.40 inches. There were 11 heating degree days yesterday. The yearly total since July 1st is 7,458. There were no cooling degree days yesterday. The yearly total since January 1st is 3. The normal high temperature for today is 70 degrees, and the normal low is 45. The record high for today is 96, which occurred in 1980, and the record low is 29, which occurred in 1882. Sunrise today is at 6:02 a.m. and sunset is at 9:18 p.m. The regional weather forecast from your National Weather Service office in Bismarck. Widespread showers with embedded thunderstorms will develop over the western Dakotas and eastern Montana later today into tonight, with rain expanding eastward on Friday. High temperatures will mostly remain in the 60s today and Friday, followed by a strong warm-up through the holiday weekend. Highs on Memorial Day could approach 90 degrees. Here is the forecast for the Bismarck Minden listening area. Today, mostly sunny. Highs around 70. South winds 5 to 15 miles per hour, increasing to 15 to 20 miles per hour in the afternoon. Tonight, mostly cloudy. A slight chance of showers after midnight. Lows in the upper 40s. Southeast winds 10 to 15 miles per hour. Chance of rain 20%. Friday, cloudy. A chance of showers in the morning, then showers in the afternoon. Highs in the upper 50s. Southeast winds around 10 miles per hour with gusts up to 20 miles per hour. Friday night, mostly cloudy. Showers likely in the evening. Lows in the lower 40s. Northeast winds 5 to 10 miles per hour, becoming west after midnight. Chance of rain 60%. Saturday, mostly sunny. Highs in the lower 70s. West winds around 5 miles per hour. Saturday night, mostly clear. Lows in the mid-40s. Sunday, sunny. Highs in the lower 80s. Sunday night, mostly clear. Lows in the lower 50s. Memorial Day, sunny. Highs in the upper 80s. Monday night, mostly clear. Lows in the upper 50s. Tuesday, sunny. Highs in the upper 80s. Tuesday night, partly cloudy. A slight chance of showers and thunderstorms in the evening. Lows around 60. Chance of rain 20%. Wednesday, mostly sunny. Highs in the mid-80s. For western Lake Sakakawea, today, west winds around 10 miles per hour shifting to the northeast. Chance of showers until late afternoon. Chance of thunderstorms in the afternoon. Mostly cloudy. Highs in the lower 60s. Tonight, north winds 10 to 15 miles per hour. Slight chance of thunderstorms in the evening. Showers through the night. Cloudy. Lows in the mid-40s. For eastern Lake Sakakawea, today, southeast winds 10 to 20 miles per hour. Mostly cloudy. Highs in the upper 60s. Tonight, east winds 10 to 15 miles per hour. Chance of thunderstorms in the evening. Showers through the night. Cloudy. Lows in the upper 40s. For northern Lake Oahe, today, windy. Southeast winds 10 to 15 miles per hour, increasing to 20 to 30 miles per hour. Mostly sunny early in the morning, then becoming partly sunny. Highs in the upper 60s. Tonight, breezy. Southeast winds 15 to 25 miles per hour. Mostly cloudy. Lows in the upper 40s. Here are the weather conditions at 8 a.m. Central Daylight Time. Bismarck, sunny. Temperature 51 degrees, relative humidity 77%. Wind southeast at 12 miles an hour. Pressure 30.04 inches and rising. Minden, sunny. 50 degrees, relative humidity 93%. Wind south at 16 miles an hour. Hazen, mostly sunny. 50 degrees, relative humidity 76%. Wind south at 9 miles an hour. Harvey, mostly sunny. 54 degrees, relative humidity 82%. Wind south at 15 miles an hour, gusting to 22. Minot, partly sunny.

54 degrees, relative humidity 71%. Wind south at 13 miles an hour. Dickinson, mostly sunny. 47 degrees, relative humidity 93%. Wind south at 8 miles an hour. Elsewhere around North Dakota, at Williston, rain was falling with a temperature of 45. It was 49 at Garrison. At Devil's Lake, it was sunny with a temperature of 52. At Fargo, it was mostly sunny with a temperature of 52. At Grand Forks, it was partly sunny with a temperature of 51. At Jamestown, it was cloudy with a temperature of 50. In northern South Dakota, at Aberdeen, rain was falling with a temperature of 48. At Mobridge, it was sunny with a temperature of 52. In eastern Montana, it was cloudy with a temperature of 47 at Miles City and 48 at Glendive. Once again, at Bismarck, the temperature was 51 degrees under sunny skies. The Bismarck, North Dakota climate summary for yesterday, May 20, 2026. Yesterday's high temperature was 72 degrees. This high was 2 degrees above the normal high of 70. The record high is 92 degrees, which was set in 1886. Yesterday's low temperature was 35 degrees. This low was 9 degrees below the normal low of 44. The record low is 23 degrees, which was set in 1931. No precipitation fell yesterday, which leaves the monthly total at 0.53 inches. The total precipitation for the year still stands at 3.40 inches. There were 11 heating degree days yesterday. The yearly total since July 1st is 7,458. There were no cooling degree days yesterday. The yearly total since January 1st is 3. The normal high temperature for today is 70 degrees, and the normal low is 45. The record high for today is 96, which occurred in 1980, and the record low is 29, which occurred in 1882. Sunrise today is at 6:02 a.m. and sunset is at 9:18 p.m. The regional weather forecast from your National Weather Service office in Bismarck. Widespread showers with embedded thunderstorms will develop over the western Dakotas and eastern Montana later today into tonight, with rain expanding eastward on Friday. High temperatures will mostly remain in the 60s today and Friday, followed by a strong warm-up through the holiday weekend. Highs on Memorial Day could approach 90 degrees. Here is the forecast for the Bismarck Minden listening area. Today, mostly sunny. Highs around 70. South winds 5 to 15 miles per hour, increasing to 15 to 20 miles per hour in the afternoon. Tonight, mostly cloudy. A slight chance of showers after midnight. Lows in the upper 40s. Southeast winds 10 to 15 miles per hour. Chance of rain 20%. Friday, cloudy. A chance of showers in the morning, then showers in the afternoon. Highs in the upper 50s. Southeast winds around 10 miles per hour with gusts up to 20 miles per hour. Friday night, mostly cloudy. Showers likely in the evening. Lows in the lower 40s. Northeast winds 5 to 10 miles per hour, becoming west after midnight. Chance of rain 60%. Saturday, mostly sunny. Highs in the lower 70s. West winds around 5 miles per hour. Saturday night, mostly clear. Lows in the mid-40s. Sunday, sunny. Highs in the lower 80s. Sunday night, mostly clear. Lows in the lower 50s. Memorial Day, sunny. Highs in the upper 80s. Monday night, mostly clear. Lows in the upper 50s. Tuesday, sunny. Highs in the upper 80s. Tuesday night, partly cloudy. A slight chance of showers and thunderstorms in the evening. Lows around 60. Chance of rain 20%. Wednesday, mostly sunny. Highs in the mid-80s. For western Lake Sakakawea, today, west winds around 10 miles per hour shifting to the northeast. Chance of showers until late afternoon. Chance of thunderstorms in the afternoon. Mostly cloudy. Highs in the lower 60s. Tonight, north winds 10 to 15 miles per hour. Slight chance of thunderstorms in the evening. Showers through the night. Cloudy. Lows in the mid-40s.

Daylight time. Bismarck, sunny. Temperature 51 degrees. Relative humidity 77%. Wind southeast at 12 miles an hour. Pressure 30.04 inches and rising. Mendham, sunny. 50 degrees. Relative humidity 93%. Wind south at 16 miles an hour. Hazen, mostly sunny. 50 degrees. Relative humidity 76%. Wind south at 9 miles an hour. Harvey, mostly sunny. 54 degrees, relative humidity 82%. Wind south at 15 miles an hour, gusting to 22. Minot, partly sunny. 54 degrees, relative humidity 71%. Wind south at 13 miles an hour. Dickinson, mostly sunny. 47 degrees, relative humidity 93%. Wind south at 8 miles an hour. Elsewhere around North Dakota, at Williston, rain was falling with a temperature of 45. It was 49 at Garrison. At Devil's Lake, it was sunny with a temperature of 52. At Fargo, it was mostly sunny with a temperature of 52. At Grand Forks, it was partly sunny with a temperature of 51. At Jamestown, it was cloudy with a temperature of 50. In northern South Dakota, at Aberdeen, rain was falling with a temperature of 48. At Mobridge, it was sunny with a temperature of 52. In eastern Montana, it was cloudy with a temperature of 47 at Miles City and 48 at Glendive. Once again, at Bismarck, the temperature was 51 degrees under sunny skies. The Bismarck, North Dakota climate summary for yesterday, May 20th, 2026. Yesterday's high temperature was 72 degrees. This high was 2 degrees above the normal high of 70. The record high is 92 degrees, which was set in 1886. Yesterday's low temperature was 35 degrees. This low was 9 degrees below the normal low of 44. The record low is 23 degrees, which was set in 1931. No precipitation fell yesterday, which leaves the monthly total at 0.53 inches. The total precipitation for the year still stands at 3.40 inches. There were 11 heating degree days yesterday. The yearly total since July 1st is 7,458. There were no cooling degree days yesterday. The yearly total since January 1st is 3. The normal high temperature for today is 70 degrees, and the normal low is 45. The record high for today is 96, which occurred in 1980, and the record low is 29, which occurred in 1882. Sunrise today is at 6:02 a.m. and sunset is at 9:18 p.m. The regional weather forecast from your National Weather Service office in Bismarck. Widespread showers with embedded thunderstorms will develop over the western Dakotas and eastern Montana later today into the night, with rain expanding eastward on Friday. High temperatures will mostly remain in the 60s today and Friday, followed by a strong warm-up through the holiday weekend. Highs on Memorial Day could approach 90 degrees. Here is the forecast for the Bismarck, Mendham listening area. Today, mostly sunny. Highs around 70. South winds 5 to 15 miles per hour, increasing to 15 to 20 miles per hour in the afternoon. Tonight, mostly cloudy. A slight chance of showers after midnight. Lows in the upper 40s. Southeast winds 10 to 15 miles per hour. Chance of rain 20%. Friday, cloudy. A chance of showers in the morning, then showers in the afternoon. Highs in the upper 50s. Southeast winds around 10 miles per hour with gusts up to 20 miles per hour. Friday night, mostly cloudy. Showers likely in the evening. Lows in the lower 40s. Northeast winds 5 to 10 miles per hour, becoming west after midnight. Chance of rain 60%. Saturday, mostly sunny. Highs in the lower 70s. West winds around 5 miles per hour. Saturday night, mostly clear. Lows in the mid 40s. Sunday, sunny. Highs in the lower 80s. Sunday night, mostly clear. Lows in the lower 50s. Memorial Day, sunny. Highs in the upper 80s. Monday night, mostly clear. Lows in the upper 50s. Tuesday, sunny. Highs in the upper 80s.

Tuesday night, partly cloudy. A slight chance of showers and thunderstorms in the evening. Lows around 60. Chance of rain 20%. Wednesday, mostly sunny. Highs in the mid-80s. For Western Lake Sakakawea, today, west winds around 10 miles per hour shifting to the northeast. Chance of showers until late afternoon. Chance of thunderstorms in the afternoon. Mostly cloudy. Highs in the lower 60s. Tonight, north winds 10 to 15 miles per hour. Slight chance of thunderstorms in the evening. Showers through the night. Cloudy. Lows in the mid-40s. For Eastern Lake Sakakawea, today, southeast winds 10 to 20 miles per hour. Mostly cloudy. Highs in the upper 60s. Tonight, east winds 10 to 15 miles per hour. Chance of thunderstorms in the evening. Showers through the night. Cloudy. Lows in the upper 40s. For Northern Lake Oahe, today, windy. Southeast winds 10 to 15 miles per hour, increasing to 20 to 30 miles per hour. Mostly sunny early in the morning, then becoming partly sunny. Highs in the upper 60s. Tonight, breezy. Southeast winds 15 to 25 miles per hour. Mostly cloudy. Lows in the upper 40s. Here are the weather conditions at 8 a.m. Central Daylight Time. Bismarck, sunny. Temperature 51 degrees, relative humidity 77%. Wind southeast at 12 miles an hour. Pressure 30.04 inches and rising. Mendon, sunny. 50 degrees, relative humidity 93%. Wind south at 16 miles an hour. Hazen, mostly sunny. 50 degrees, relative humidity 76%. Wind south at 9 miles an hour. Harvey, mostly sunny. 54 degrees, relative humidity 82%. Wind south at 15 miles an hour, gusting to 22. Minot, partly sunny. 54 degrees, relative humidity 71%. Wind south at 13 miles an hour. Dickinson, mostly sunny. 47 degrees, relative humidity 93%. Wind south at 8 miles an hour. Elsewhere around North Dakota, at Williston, rain was falling with a temperature of 45. It was 49 at Garrison. At Devil's Lake, it was sunny with a temperature of 52. At Fargo, it was mostly sunny with a temperature of 52. At Grand Forks, it was partly sunny with a temperature of 51. At Jamestown, it was cloudy with a temperature of 50. In northern South Dakota, at Aberdeen, rain was falling with a temperature of 48. At Mobridge, it was sunny with a temperature of 52. In eastern Montana, it was cloudy with a temperature of 47 at Miles City and 48 at Glendive. Once again, at Bismarck, the temperature was 51 degrees under sunny skies. The Bismarck, North Dakota climate summary for yesterday, May 20th, 2026. Yesterday's high temperature was 72 degrees. This high was 2 degrees above the normal high of 70. The record high is 92 degrees, which was set in 1886. Yesterday's low temperature was 35 degrees. This low was 9 degrees below the normal low of 44. The record low is 23 degrees, which was set in 1931. No precipitation fell yesterday, which leaves the monthly total at 0.53 inches. The total precipitation for the year still stands at 3.40 inches. There were 11 heating degree days yesterday. The yearly total since July 1st is 7,458. There were no cooling degree days yesterday. The yearly total since January 1st is 3. The normal high temperature for today is 70 degrees, and the normal low is 45. The record high for today is 96, which occurred in 1980, and the record low is 29, which occurred in 1882. Sunrise today is at 6:02 a.m. and sunset is at 9:18 p.m. The regional weather forecast from your National Weather Service office in Bismarck. Widespread showers with embedded thunderstorms will develop over the western Dakotas and eastern Montana later today into the night, with rain expanding eastward on Friday. High temperatures will mostly remain in the 60s today and Friday, followed by a strong warm-up through the holiday weekend. Highs on Memorial Day could approach 90.

degrees. Here is the forecast for the Bismarck Minden listening area. Today, mostly sunny. Highs around 70. South winds 5 to 15 miles per hour, increasing to 15 to 20 miles per hour in the afternoon. Tonight, mostly cloudy. A slight chance of showers after midnight. Lows in the upper 40s. Southeast winds 10 to 15 miles per hour. Chance of rain 20%. Friday, cloudy. A chance of showers in the morning, then showers in the afternoon. Highs in the upper 50s. Southeast winds around 10 miles per hour with gusts up to 20 miles per hour. Friday night, mostly cloudy. Showers likely in the evening. Lows in the lower 40s. Northeast winds 5 to 10 miles per hour, becoming west after midnight. Chance of rain 60%. Saturday, mostly sunny. Highs in the lower 70s. West winds around 5 miles per hour. Saturday night, mostly clear. Lows in the mid-40s. Sunday, sunny. Highs in the lower 80s. Sunday night, mostly clear. Lows in the lower 50s. Memorial Day, sunny. Highs in the upper 80s. Monday night, mostly clear. Lows in the upper 50s. Tuesday, sunny. Highs in the upper 80s. Tuesday night, partly cloudy. A slight chance of showers and thunderstorms in the evening. Lows around 60. Chance of rain 20%. Wednesday, mostly sunny. Highs in the mid-80s. For Western Lake Sakakawea, today, west winds around 10 miles per hour shifting to the northeast. Chance of showers until late afternoon. Chance of thunderstorms in the afternoon. Mostly cloudy. Highs in the lower 60s. Tonight, north winds 10 to 15 miles per hour. Slight chance of thunderstorms in the evening. Showers through the night. Cloudy. Lows in the mid-40s. For Eastern Lake Sakakawea, today, southeast winds 10 to 20 miles per hour. Mostly cloudy. Highs in the upper 60s. Tonight, east winds 10 to 15 miles per hour. Chance of thunderstorms in the evening. Showers through the night. Cloudy. Lows in the upper 40s. For Northern Lake Oahe, today, windy. Southeast winds 10 to 15 miles per hour, increasing to 20 to 30 miles per hour. Mostly sunny early in the morning, then becoming partly sunny. Highs in the upper 60s. Tonight, breezy. Southeast winds 15 to 25 miles per hour. Mostly cloudy. Lows in the upper 40s. Here are the weather conditions at 8 a.m. Central Daylight Time. Bismarck, sunny. Temperature 51 degrees. Relative humidity 77%. Wind southeast at 12 miles an hour. Pressure 30.04 inches and rising. Minden, sunny. 50 degrees. Relative humidity 93%. Wind south at 16 miles an hour. Hazen, mostly sunny. 50 degrees. Relative humidity 76%. Wind south at 9 miles an hour. Harvey, mostly sunny. 54 degrees, relative humidity 82%. Wind south at 15 miles an hour, gusting to 22. Minot, partly sunny. 54 degrees, relative humidity 71%. Wind south at 13 miles an hour. Dickinson, mostly sunny. 47 degrees, relative humidity 93%. Wind south at 8 miles an hour. Elsewhere around North Dakota, at Williston, rain was falling, with a temperature of 45. It was 49 at Garrison. At Devil's Lake, it was sunny, with a temperature of 52. At Fargo, it was mostly sunny, with a temperature of 52. At Grand Forks, it was partly sunny, with a temperature of 51. At Jamestown, it was cloudy, with a temperature of 50. In northern South Dakota, at Aberdeen, rain was falling, with a temperature of 48. At Mobridge, it was sunny, with a temperature of 52. In eastern Montana, it was cloudy, with a temperature of 47 at Miles City, and 48 at Glendive. Once again, at Bismarck, the temperature was 51 degrees under sunny skies. The Bismarck, North Dakota climate summary for yesterday.

May 20th, 2026. Yesterday's high temperature was 72 degrees. This high was 2 degrees above the normal high of 70. The record high is 92 degrees, which was set in 1886. Yesterday's low temperature was 35 degrees. This low was 9 degrees below the normal low of 44. The record low is 23 degrees, which was set in 1931. No precipitation fell yesterday, which leaves the monthly total at 0.53 inches. The total precipitation for the year still stands at 3.40 inches. There were 11 heating degree days yesterday. The yearly total since July 1st is 7,458. There were no cooling degree days yesterday. The yearly total since January 1st is 3. The normal high temperature for today is 70 degrees, and the normal low is 45. The record high for today is 96, which occurred in 1980, and the record low is 29, which occurred in 1882. Sunrise today is at 6:02 a.m. and sunset is at 9:18 p.m. This is NOAA Weather Radio Station WXL78 in Bismarck, North Dakota, operating on a frequency of 162.475 MHz. Providing weather information 24 hours a day from your National Weather Service office in Bismarck. The regional weather forecast from your National Weather Service office in Bismarck. Widespread showers with embedded thunderstorms will develop over the western Dakotas and eastern Montana later today into the night, with rain expanding eastward on Friday. High temperatures will mostly remain in the 60s today and Friday, followed by a strong warm-up through the holiday weekend. Highs on Memorial Day could approach 90 degrees. Here is the forecast for the Bismarck Minden listening area. Today, mostly sunny. Highs around 70. South winds 5 to 15 miles per hour, increasing to 15 to 20 miles per hour in the afternoon. Tonight, mostly cloudy. A slight chance of showers after midnight. Lows in the upper 40s. Southeast winds 10 to 15 miles per hour. Chance of rain 20%. Friday, cloudy. A chance of showers in the morning, then showers in the afternoon. Highs in the upper 50s. Southeast winds around 10 miles per hour with gusts up to 20 miles per hour. Friday night, mostly cloudy. Showers likely in the evening. Lows in the lower 40s. Northeast winds 5 to 10 miles per hour, becoming west after midnight. Chance of rain 60%. Saturday, mostly sunny. Highs in the lower 70s. West winds around 5 miles per hour. Saturday night, mostly clear. Lows in the mid-40s. Sunday, sunny. Highs in the lower 80s. Sunday night, mostly clear. Lows in the lower 50s. Memorial Day, sunny. Highs in the upper 80s. Monday night, mostly clear. Lows in the upper 50s. Tuesday, sunny. Highs in the upper 80s. Tuesday night, partly cloudy. A slight chance of showers and thunderstorms in the evening. Lows around 60. Chance of rain 20%. Wednesday, mostly sunny. Highs in the mid-80s. For western Lake Sakakawea, today, west winds around 10 miles per hour shifting to the northeast. Chance of showers until late afternoon. Chance of thunderstorms in the afternoon. Mostly cloudy. Highs in the lower 60s. Tonight, north winds 10 to 15 miles per hour. Slight chance of thunderstorms in the evening. Showers through the night. Cloudy. Lows in the mid-40s. For eastern Lake Sakakawea, today, southeast winds 10 to 20 miles per hour. Mostly cloudy. Highs in the upper 60s. Tonight, east winds 10 to 15 miles per hour. Chance of thunderstorms in the evening. Showers through the night. Cloudy. Lows in the upper 40s. For northern Lake Oahe, today, windy. Southeast winds 10 to 15 miles per hour, increasing to 20 to 30 miles per hour. Mostly sunny early in the morning, then becoming partly sunny. Highs in the upper 60s. Tonight, breezy. Southeast winds 15 to 25 miles per hour. Mostly cloudy. Lows in the upper 40s. Here are the weather conditions at 9 a.m. Central Daylight Time. Bismarck, sunny.

temperature 55 degrees, relative humidity 66%, wind south at 16 miles an hour, pressure 30.03 inches and falling. Mendon, sunny, 54 degrees, relative humidity 82%, wind south at 20 miles an hour, gusting to 29. Hazen, mostly sunny, 54 degrees, relative humidity 62%, wind south at 12 miles an hour. Harvey, mostly sunny, 55 degrees, relative humidity 67%, wind south at 20 miles an hour, gusting to 26. Minot, partly sunny, 55 degrees, relative humidity 68%, wind south at 15 miles an hour. Dickinson, mostly sunny, 51 degrees, relative humidity 83%, wind south at 9 miles an hour. Elsewhere around North Dakota, at Williston, rain was falling with a temperature of 46. It was 51 at Garrison. At Devil's Lake, it was sunny with a temperature of 55. At Fargo, it was mostly sunny with a temperature of 56. At Grand Forks, it was partly sunny with a temperature of 56. At Jamestown, it was cloudy with a temperature of 54. In northern South Dakota, at Mobridge, it was sunny with a temperature of 55. At Aberdeen, it was cloudy with a temperature of 52. In eastern Montana, rain was falling with a temperature of 47 at Miles City and 49 at Glendive. Once again, at Bismarck, the temperature was 55 degrees under sunny skies. The Bismarck, North Dakota climate summary for yesterday, May 20, 2026. Yesterday's high temperature was 72 degrees. This high was 2 degrees above the normal high of 70. The record high is 92 degrees, which was set in 1886. Yesterday's low temperature was 35 degrees. This low was 9 degrees below the normal low of 44. The record low is 23 degrees, which was set in 1931. No precipitation fell yesterday, which leaves the monthly total at 0.53 inches. The total precipitation for the year still stands at 3.40 inches. There were 11 heating degree days yesterday. The yearly total since July 1st is 7,458. There were no cooling degree days yesterday. The yearly total since January 1st is 3. The normal high temperature for today is 70 degrees, and the normal low is 45. The record high for today is 96, which occurred in 1980, and the record low is 29, which occurred in 1882. Sunrise today is at 6:02 a.m. and sunset is at 9:18 p.m. The regional weather forecast from your National Weather Service office in Bismarck. Widespread showers with embedded thunderstorms will develop over the western Dakotas and eastern Montana later today into the night, with rain expanding eastward on Friday. High temperatures will mostly remain in the 60s today and Friday, followed by a strong warm-up through the holiday weekend. Highs on Memorial Day could approach 90 degrees. Here is the forecast for the Bismarck-Mendon listening area. Today, mostly sunny. Highs around 70. South winds 5 to 15 miles per hour, increasing to 15 to 20 miles per hour in the afternoon. Tonight, mostly cloudy. A slight chance of showers after midnight. Lows in the upper 40s. Southeast winds 10 to 15 miles per hour. Chance of rain 20%. Friday, cloudy. A chance of showers in the morning, then showers in the afternoon. Highs in the upper 50s. Southeast winds around 10 miles per hour with gusts up to 20 miles per hour. Friday night, mostly cloudy. Showers likely in the evening. Lows in the lower 40s. Northeast winds 5 to 10 miles per hour, becoming west after midnight. Chance of rain 60%. Saturday, mostly sunny. Highs in the lower 70s. West winds around 5 miles per hour. Saturday night, mostly clear. Lows in the mid 40s. Sunday, sunny. Highs in the lower 80s. Sunday night, mostly clear. Lows in the lower 50s. Memorial Day, sunny. Highs in the upper 80s. Monday night, mostly clear. Lows in the upper 50s. Tuesday, sunny. Highs in the upper 80s. Tuesday night,

partly cloudy. A slight chance of showers and thunderstorms in the evening. Lows around 60. Chance of rain 20%. Wednesday, mostly sunny. Highs in the mid-80s. For western Lake Sakakawea, today, west winds around 10 miles per hour shifting to the northeast. Chance of showers until late afternoon. Chance of thunderstorms in the afternoon. Mostly cloudy. Highs in the lower 60s. Tonight, north winds 10 to 15 miles per hour. Slight chance of thunderstorms in the evening. Showers through the night. Cloudy. Lows in the mid-40s. For eastern Lake Sakakawea, today, southeast winds 10 to 20 miles per hour. Mostly cloudy. Highs in the upper 60s. Tonight, east winds 10 to 15 miles per hour. Chance of thunderstorms in the evening. Showers through the night. Cloudy. Lows in the upper 40s. For northern Lake Oahe, today, windy. Southeast winds 10 to 15 miles per hour, increasing to 20 to 30 miles per hour. Mostly sunny early in the morning, then becoming partly sunny. Highs in the upper 60s. Tonight, breezy. Southeast winds 15 to 25 miles per hour. Mostly cloudy. Lows in the upper 40s. Here are the weather conditions at 9 a.m. Central Daylight Time. Bismarck, sunny. Temperature 55 degrees, relative humidity 66%. Wind south at 16 miles an hour. Pressure 30.03 inches and falling. Mendham, sunny. 54 degrees, relative humidity 82%. Wind south at 20 miles an hour, gusting to 29. Hazen, mostly sunny. 54 degrees, relative humidity 62%. Wind south at 12 miles an hour. Harvey, mostly sunny. 55 degrees, relative humidity 67%. Wind south at 20 miles an hour, gusting to 26. Minot, partly sunny. 55 degrees, relative humidity 68%. Wind south at 15 miles an hour. Dickinson, mostly sunny. 51 degrees, relative humidity 83%. Wind south at 9 miles an hour. Elsewhere around North Dakota, at Williston, rain was falling with a temperature of 46. It was 51 at Garrison. It was mostly sunny with a temperature of 56 at Fargo and 55 at Devil's Lake. At Grand Forks, it was partly sunny with a temperature of 56. At Jamestown, it was cloudy with a temperature of 54. In northern South Dakota, at Mobridge, it was sunny with a temperature of 55. At Aberdeen, it was cloudy with a temperature of 52. In eastern Montana, rain was falling with a temperature of 47 at Miles City and 49 at Glendive. Once again, at Bismarck, the temperature was 55 degrees under sunny skies. The Bismarck, North Dakota climate summary for yesterday, May 20th, 2026. Yesterday's high temperature was 72 degrees. This high was 2 degrees above the normal high of 70. The record high is 92 degrees, which was set in 1886. Yesterday's low temperature was 35 degrees. This low was 9 degrees below the normal low of 44. The record low is 23 degrees, which was set in 1931. No precipitation fell yesterday, which leaves the monthly total at 0.53 inches. The total precipitation for the year still stands at 3.40 inches. There were 11 heating degree days yesterday. The yearly total since July 1st is 7,458. There were no cooling degree days yesterday. The yearly total since January 1st is 3. The normal high temperature for today is 70 degrees, and the normal low is 45. The record high for today is 96, which occurred in 1980, and the record low is 29, which occurred in 1882. Sunrise today is at 6:02 a.m. and sunset is at 9:18 p.m. The regional weather forecast from your National Weather Service office in Bismarck. Widespread showers with embedded thunderstorms will develop over the western Dakotas and eastern Montana later today into tonight, with rain expanding eastward on Friday. High temperatures will mostly remain in the 60s today and Friday, followed by a strong warm-up through the holiday weekend. Highs on Memorial Day could approach 90 degrees.

Here is the forecast for the Bismarck Minden listening area. Today, mostly sunny. Highs around 70. South winds 5 to 15 miles per hour, increasing to 15 to 20 miles per hour in the afternoon. Tonight, mostly cloudy. A slight chance of showers after midnight. Lows in the upper 40s. Southeast winds 10 to 15 miles per hour. Chance of rain 20%. Friday, cloudy. A chance of showers in the morning, then showers in the afternoon. Highs in the upper 50s. Southeast winds around 10 miles per hour with gusts up to 20 miles per hour. Friday night, mostly cloudy. Showers likely in the evening. Lows in the lower 40s. Northeast winds 5 to 10 miles per hour, becoming west after midnight. Chance of rain 60%. Saturday, mostly sunny. Highs in the lower 70s. West winds around 5 miles per hour. Saturday night, mostly clear. Lows in the mid-40s. Sunday, sunny. Highs in the lower 80s. Sunday night, mostly clear. Lows in the lower 50s. Memorial Day, sunny. Highs in the upper 80s. Monday night, mostly clear. Lows in the upper 50s. Tuesday, sunny. Highs in the upper 80s. Tuesday night, partly cloudy. A slight chance of showers and thunderstorms in the evening. Lows around 60. Chance of rain 20%. Wednesday, mostly sunny. Highs in the mid-80s. For Western Lake Sakakawea, today, west winds around 10 miles per hour shifting to the northeast. Chance of showers until late afternoon. Chance of thunderstorms in the afternoon. Mostly cloudy. Highs in the lower 60s. Tonight, north winds 10 to 15 miles per hour. Slight chance of thunderstorms in the evening. Showers through the night. Cloudy. Lows in the mid-40s. For Eastern Lake Sakakawea, today, southeast winds 10 to 20 miles per hour. Mostly cloudy. Highs in the upper 60s. Tonight, east winds 10 to 15 miles per hour. Chance of thunderstorms in the evening. Showers through the night. Cloudy. Lows in the upper 40s. For Northern Lake Oahe, today, windy. Southeast winds 10 to 15 miles per hour, increasing to 20 to 30 miles per hour. Mostly sunny early in the morning, then becoming partly sunny. Highs in the upper 60s. Tonight, breezy. Southeast winds 15 to 25 miles per hour. Mostly cloudy. Lows in the upper 40s. Here are the weather conditions at 9 a.m. Central Daylight Time. Bismarck, sunny. Temperature 55 degrees, relative humidity 66%. Wind south at 16 miles an hour. Pressure 30.03 inches and falling. Minden, sunny. 54 degrees, relative humidity 82%. Wind south at 20 miles an hour, gusting to 29. Hazen, mostly sunny. 54 degrees, relative humidity 62%. Wind south at 12 miles an hour. Harvey, mostly sunny. 55 degrees, relative humidity 67%. Wind south at 20 miles an hour, gusting to 26. Minot, partly sunny. 55 degrees, relative humidity 68%. Wind south at 15 miles an hour. Dickinson, mostly sunny. 51 degrees, relative humidity 83%. Wind south at 9 miles an hour. Elsewhere around North Dakota, at Williston, rain was falling with a temperature of 46. It was 51 at Garrison. It was mostly sunny with a temperature of 56 at Fargo and 55 at Devil's Lake. At Grand Forks, it was partly sunny with a temperature of 56. At Jamestown, it was cloudy with a temperature of 54. In northern South Dakota, at Mobridge, it was sunny with a temperature of 55. At Aberdeen, it was cloudy with a temperature of 52. In eastern Montana, rain was falling with a temperature of 47 at Miles City and 49 at Glendive. Once again, at Bismarck, the temperature was 55 degrees under sunny skies. The Bismarck, North Dakota climate summary for yesterday, May 20th, 2026.

Yesterday's high temperature was 72 degrees. This high was 2 degrees above the normal high of 70. The record high is 92 degrees, which was set in 1886. Yesterday's low temperature was 35 degrees. This low was 9 degrees below the normal low of 44. The record low is 23 degrees, which was set in 1931. No precipitation fell yesterday, which leaves the monthly total at 0.53 inches. The total precipitation for the year still stands at 3.40 inches. There were 11 heating degree days yesterday. The yearly total since July 1st is 7,458. There were no cooling degree days yesterday. The yearly total since January 1st is 3. The normal high temperature for today is 70 degrees, and the normal low is 45. The record high for today is 96, which occurred in 1980, and the record low is 29, which occurred in 1882. Sunrise today is at 6:02 a.m. and sunset is at 9:18 p.m. The regional weather forecast from your National Weather Service office in Bismarck. Widespread showers with embedded thunderstorms will develop over the western Dakotas and eastern Montana later today into tonight, with rain expanding eastward on Friday. High temperatures will mostly remain in the 60s today and Friday, followed by a strong warm-up through the holiday weekend. Highs on Memorial Day could approach 90 degrees. Here is the forecast for the Bismarck Minden listening area. Today, mostly sunny. Highs around 70. South winds 5 to 15 miles per hour, increasing to 15 to 20 miles per hour in the afternoon. Tonight, mostly cloudy. A slight chance of showers after midnight. Lows in the upper 40s. Southeast winds 10 to 15 miles per hour. Chance of rain 20%. Friday, cloudy. A chance of showers in the morning, then showers in the afternoon. Highs in the upper 50s. Southeast winds around 10 miles per hour with gusts up to 20 miles per hour. Friday night, mostly cloudy. Showers likely in the evening. Lows in the lower 40s. Northeast winds 5 to 10 miles per hour, becoming west after midnight. Chance of rain 60%. Saturday, mostly sunny. Highs in the lower 70s. West winds around 5 miles per hour. Saturday night, mostly clear. Lows in the mid-40s. Sunday, sunny. Highs in the lower 80s. Sunday night, mostly clear. Lows in the lower 50s. Memorial Day, sunny. Highs in the upper 80s. Monday night, mostly clear. Lows in the upper 50s. Tuesday, sunny. Highs in the upper 80s. Tuesday night, partly cloudy. A slight chance of showers and thunderstorms in the evening. Lows around 60. Chance of rain 20%. Wednesday, mostly sunny. Highs in the mid-80s. For western Lake Sakakawea, today, west winds around 10 miles per hour shifting to the northeast. Chance of showers until late afternoon. Chance of thunderstorms in the afternoon. Mostly cloudy. Highs in the lower 60s. Tonight, north winds 10 to 15 miles per hour. Slight chance of thunderstorms in the evening. Showers through the night. Cloudy. Lows in the mid-40s. For eastern Lake Sakakawea, today, southeast winds 10 to 20 miles per hour. Mostly cloudy. Highs in the upper 60s. Tonight, east winds 10 to 15 miles per hour. Chance of thunderstorms in the evening. Showers through the night. Cloudy. Lows in the upper 40s. For northern Lake Oahe, today, windy. Southeast winds 10 to 15 miles per hour, increasing to 20 to 30 miles per hour. Mostly sunny early in the morning, then becoming partly sunny. Highs in the upper 60s. Tonight, breezy. Southeast winds 15 to 25 miles per hour. Mostly cloudy. Lows in the upper 40s. Here are the weather conditions at 9 a.m. Central Daylight Time. Bismarck, sunny. Temperature 55 degrees, relative humidity 66%. Wind south at 16 miles an hour. Pressure 30.03 inches and falling. Minden, sunny. 54 degrees, relative humidity 82%. Wind south.

20 miles an hour, gusting to 29. Hazen, mostly sunny. 54 degrees, relative humidity 62%. Wind south at 12 miles an hour. Harvey, mostly sunny. 55 degrees, relative humidity 67%. Wind south at 20 miles an hour, gusting to 26. Minot, partly sunny. 55 degrees, relative humidity 68%. Wind south at 15 miles an hour. Dickinson, mostly sunny. 51 degrees, relative humidity 83%. Wind south at 9 miles an hour. Elsewhere around North Dakota, at Williston, rain was falling with a temperature of 46. It was 51 at Garrison. It was mostly sunny, with a temperature of 56 at Fargo and 55 at Devil's Lake. At Grand Forks, it was partly sunny, with a temperature of 56. At Jamestown, it was cloudy, with a temperature of 54. In northern South Dakota, at Mobridge, it was sunny, with a temperature of 55. At Aberdeen, it was cloudy, with a temperature of 52. In eastern Montana, rain was falling, with a temperature of 47 at Miles City and 49 at Glendive. Once again, at Bismarck, the temperature was 55 degrees under sunny skies. The Bismarck, North Dakota climate summary for yesterday, May 20th, 2026. Yesterday's high temperature was 72 degrees. This high was 2 degrees above the normal high of 70. The record high is 92 degrees, which was set in 1886. Yesterday's low temperature was 35 degrees. This low was 9 degrees below the normal low of 44. The record low is 23 degrees, which was set in 1931. No precipitation fell yesterday, which leaves the monthly total at 0.53 inches. The total precipitation for the year still stands at 3.40 inches. There were 11 heating degree days yesterday. The yearly total since July 1st is 7,458. There were no cooling degree days yesterday. The yearly total since January 1st is 3. The normal high temperature for today is 70 degrees, and the normal low is 45. The record high for today is 96, which occurred in 1980, and the record low is 29, which occurred in 1882. Sunrise today is at 6:02 a.m. and sunset is at 9:18 p.m. The regional weather forecast from your National Weather Service office in Bismarck. Widespread showers with embedded thunderstorms will develop over the western Dakotas and eastern Montana later today into tonight, with rain expanding eastward on Friday. High temperatures will mostly remain in the 60s today and Friday, followed by a strong warm-up through the holiday weekend. Highs on Memorial Day could approach 90 degrees. Here is the forecast for the Bismarck, Minden listening area. Today, mostly sunny. Highs around 70. South winds 5 to 15 miles per hour, increasing to 15 to 20 miles per hour in the afternoon. Tonight, mostly cloudy. A slight chance of showers after midnight. Lows in the upper 40s. Southeast winds 10 to 15 miles per hour. Chance of rain 20%. Friday, cloudy. A chance of showers in the morning, then showers in the afternoon. Highs in the upper 50s. Southeast winds around 10 miles per hour with gusts up to 20 miles per hour. Friday night, mostly cloudy. Showers likely in the evening. Lows in the lower 40s. Northeast winds 5 to 10 miles per hour, becoming west after midnight. Chance of rain 60%. Saturday, mostly sunny. Highs in the lower 70s. West winds around 5 miles per hour. Saturday night, mostly clear. Lows in the mid-40s. Sunday, sunny. Highs in the lower 80s. Sunday night, mostly clear. Lows in the lower 50s. Memorial Day, sunny. Highs in the upper 80s. Monday night, mostly clear. Lows in the upper 50s. Tuesday, sunny. Highs in the upper 80s. Tuesday night, partly cloudy. A slight chance of showers and thunderstorms in the evening. Lows around 60. Chance of rain 20%. Wednesday, mostly sunny. Highs in the mid-80s. For western Lake Sakakawea, today, west winds around 10 miles per hour shifting to the northeast.
chance of showers until late afternoon. Chance of thunderstorms in the afternoon. Mostly cloudy. Highs in the lower 60s. Tonight, north winds 10 to 15 miles per hour. Slight chance of thunderstorms in the evening. Showers through the night. Cloudy. Lows in the mid-40s. For eastern Lake Sakakawea, today, southeast winds 10 to 20 miles per hour. Mostly cloudy. Highs in the upper 60s. Tonight, east winds 10 to 15 miles per hour. Chance of thunderstorms in the evening. Showers through the night. Cloudy. Lows in the upper 40s. For northern Lake Oahe, today, windy. Southeast winds 10 to 15 miles per hour, increasing to 20 to 30 miles per hour. Mostly sunny early in the morning, then becoming partly sunny. Highs in the upper 60s. Tonight, breezy. Southeast winds 15 to 25 miles per hour. Mostly cloudy. Lows in the upper 40s. 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Providing weather information 24 hours a day from your National Weather Service office in Bismarck. For western Lake Sakakawea, today, northeast winds 10 to 15 miles per hour. Chance of showers in the morning. Chance of thunderstorms in the afternoon. Mostly cloudy. Highs in the lower 60s. Tonight, north winds 10 to 15 miles per hour. Slight chance of thunderstorms in the evening. Showers through the night. Cloudy. Lows in the mid-40s. For eastern Lake Sakakawea, today, southeast winds 10 to 20 miles per hour. Partly sunny. Highs in the upper 60s. Tonight, east winds 10 to 15 miles per hour. Chance of thunderstorms in the evening. Showers through the night. Cloudy. Lows in the upper 40s. For northern Lake Oahe, today, windy. South winds 15 to 20 miles per hour, shifting to the southeast 20 to 30 miles per hour in the late morning and afternoon. Mostly sunny. Highs in the upper 60s. Tonight, breezy. Southeast winds 15 to 25 miles per hour. Mostly cloudy. Lows in the upper 40s. Here are the weather conditions at 9 a.m. Central Daylight Time. Bismarck, sunny. Temperature 55 degrees, relative humidity 66%. Wind south at 16 miles an hour. Pressure 30.03 inches and falling. Mendham, sunny. 54 degrees, relative humidity 82%. Wind south at 20 miles an hour, gusting to 29. Hazen, mostly sunny. 54 degrees, gusting to 29. Hazen, mostly sunny. 54 degrees, relative humidity 62%. Wind south at 12 miles an hour. Harvey, mostly sunny. 55 degrees, relative humidity 67%. Wind south at 20 miles an hour, gusting to 26. Minot, partly sunny. 55 degrees, relative humidity 68%. Wind south at 15 miles an hour. Dickinson, mostly sunny. 51 degrees, relative humidity 83%. Wind south at 9 miles an hour. Elsewhere around North Dakota, at Williston, rain was falling, with a temperature of 46. It was 51 at Garrison. It was mostly sunny, with a temperature of 56 at Fargo, and 55 at Devil's Lake. At Grand Forks, it was partly sunny, with a temperature of 56. At Jamestown, it was cloudy, with a temperature of 54. In northern South Dakota, at Mobridge, it was sunny, with a temperature of 55. At Aberdeen, it was cloudy, with a temperature of 52. In eastern Montana, rain was falling, with a temperature of 47 at Miles City, and 49 at Glendive. Once again, at Bismarck, the temperature was 55 degrees under sunny skies. The regional weather forecast from your National Weather Service office in Bismarck. Widespread showers with embedded thunderstorms will develop over the western Dakotas and eastern Montana later today into tonight, with rain expanding eastward on Friday. High temperatures will mostly remain in the 60s today and Friday, followed by a strong warm-up through the holiday weekend. Highs on Memorial Day could approach 90 degrees.

Bees. Here is the forecast for the Bismarck Mainland listening area. Today, mostly sunny. Highs around 70. South winds 5 to 15 miles per hour, increasing to 15 to 20 miles per hour in the afternoon. Tonight, mostly cloudy. A slight chance of showers after midnight. Lows in the upper 40s. Southeast winds 10 to 15 miles per hour. Chance of rain 20%. Friday, cloudy. A chance of showers in the morning, then showers in the afternoon. Highs in the upper 50s. Southeast winds around 10 miles per hour with gusts up to 20 miles per hour. Friday night, mostly cloudy. Showers likely in the evening. Lows in the lower 40s. Northeast winds 5 to 10 miles per hour, becoming west after midnight. Chance of rain 60%. Saturday, mostly sunny. Highs in the lower 70s. West winds around 5 miles per hour. Saturday night, mostly clear. Lows in the mid-40s. Sunday, sunny. Highs in the lower 80s. Sunday night, mostly clear. Lows in the lower 50s. Memorial Day, sunny. Highs in the upper 80s. Monday night, mostly clear. Lows in the upper 50s. Tuesday, sunny. Highs in the upper 80s. Tuesday night, partly cloudy. A slight chance of showers and thunderstorms in the evening. Lows around 60. Chance of rain 20%. Wednesday, mostly sunny. Highs in the mid-80s. For Western Lake Sakakawea, today, northeast winds 10 to 15 miles per hour. Chance of showers in the morning. Chance of thunderstorms in the afternoon. Mostly cloudy. Highs in the lower 60s. Tonight, north winds 10 to 15 miles per hour. Slight chance of thunderstorms in the evening. Showers through the night. Cloudy. Lows in the mid-40s. For Eastern Lake Sakakawea, today, southeast winds 10 to 20 miles per hour. Partly sunny. Highs in the upper 60s. Tonight, east winds 10 to 15 miles per hour. Chance of thunderstorms in the evening. Showers through the night. Cloudy. Lows in the upper 40s. For Northern Lake Oahe, today, windy. South winds 15 to 20 miles per hour, shifting to the southeast 20 to 30 miles per hour in the late morning and afternoon. Mostly sunny. Highs in the upper 60s. Tonight, breezy. Southeast winds 15 to 25 miles per hour. Mostly cloudy. Lows in the upper 40s. Here are the weather conditions at 9 a.m. Central Daylight Time. Bismarck, sunny. Temperature 55 degrees, relative humidity 66%. Wind south at 16 miles an hour. Pressure 30.03 inches and falling. Mendham, sunny. 54 degrees, relative humidity 82%. Wind south at 20 miles an hour, gusting to 29. Hazen, mostly sunny. 54 degrees, relative humidity 62%. Wind south at 12 miles an hour. Harvey, mostly sunny. 55 degrees, relative humidity 67%. Wind south at 20 miles an hour, gusting to 26. Minot, partly sunny. 55 degrees, relative humidity 68%. Wind south at 15 miles an hour. Dickinson, mostly sunny. 51 degrees, relative humidity 83%. Wind south at 9 miles an hour. Elsewhere around North Dakota, at Williston, rain was falling with a temperature of 46. It was 51 at Garrison. It was mostly sunny, with a temperature of 56 at Fargo and 55 at Devil's Lake. At Grand Forks, it was partly sunny, with a temperature of 56. At Jamestown, it was cloudy, with a temperature of 54. In northern South Dakota, at Mobridge, it was sunny, with a temperature of 55. At Aberdeen, it was cloudy, with a temperature of 52. In eastern Montana, rain was falling, with a temperature of 47 at Miles City and 49 at Glendive. Once again, at Bismarck, the temperature was 55 degrees under sunny skies. The regional weather forecast from your National Weather Service office in Bismarck. Widespread.

Showers with embedded thunderstorms will develop over the western Dakotas and eastern Montana later today into tonight, with rain expanding eastward on Friday. High temperatures will mostly remain in the 60s today and Friday, followed by a strong warm-up through the holiday weekend. Highs on Memorial Day could approach 90 degrees. Here is the forecast for the Bismarck, Minden listening area. Rest of today, mostly sunny. Highs around 70. South winds 15 to 20 miles per hour with gusts up to 30 miles per hour. Tonight, mostly cloudy. A slight chance of showers after midnight. Lows in the upper 40s. Southeast winds 10 to 15 miles per hour. Chance of rain 20%. Friday, cloudy. A chance of showers in the morning, then showers in the afternoon. Highs in the upper 50s. Southeast winds around 10 miles per hour with gusts up to 20 miles per hour. Friday night, mostly cloudy. Showers likely in the evening. Lows in the lower 40s. Northeast winds 5 to 10 miles per hour, becoming west after midnight. Chance of rain 60%. Saturday, mostly sunny. Highs in the lower 70s. West winds around 5 miles per hour. Saturday night, mostly clear. Lows in the mid-40s. Sunday, sunny. Highs in the lower 80s. Sunday night, mostly clear. Lows in the lower 50s. Memorial Day, sunny. Highs in the upper 80s. Monday night, mostly clear. Lows in the upper 50s. Tuesday, sunny. Highs in the upper 80s. Tuesday night, partly cloudy. A slight chance of showers and thunderstorms in the evening. Lows around 60. Chance of rain 20%. Wednesday, mostly sunny. Highs in the mid-80s. For western Lake Sakakawea, today, northeast winds 10 to 15 miles per hour. Chance of showers in the morning. Chance of thunderstorms in the afternoon. Mostly cloudy. Highs in the lower 60s. Tonight, north winds 10 to 15 miles per hour. Slight chance of thunderstorms in the evening. Showers through the night. Cloudy. Lows in the mid-40s. For eastern Lake Sakakawea, today, southeast winds 10 to 20 miles per hour. Partly sunny. Highs in the upper 60s. Tonight, east winds 10 to 15 miles per hour. Chance of thunderstorms in the evening. Showers through the night. Cloudy. Lows in the upper 40s. For northern Lake Oahe, today, windy. South winds 15 to 20 miles per hour, shifting to the southeast 20 to 30 miles per hour in the late morning and afternoon. Mostly sunny. Highs in the upper 60s. Tonight, breezy. Southeast winds 15 to 25 miles per hour. Mostly cloudy. Lows in the upper 40s. Here are the weather conditions at 9 a.m. Central Daylight Time. Bismarck, sunny. Temperature 55 degrees, relative humidity 66%. Wind south at 16 miles an hour. Pressure 30.03 inches and falling. Minden, sunny. 54 degrees, relative humidity 82%. Wind south at 20 miles an hour, gusting to 29. Hazen, mostly sunny. 54 degrees, relative humidity 62%. Wind south at 12 miles an hour. Harvey, mostly sunny. 55 degrees, relative humidity 67%. Wind south at 20 miles an hour, gusting to 26. Minot, partly sunny. 55 degrees, relative humidity 68%. Wind south at 15 miles an hour. Dickinson, mostly sunny. 51 degrees, relative humidity 83%. Wind south at 9 miles an hour. Elsewhere around North Dakota, at Williston, rain was falling with a temperature of 46. It was 51 at Garrison. It was mostly sunny with a temperature of 56 at Fargo and 55 at Devil's Lake. At Grand Forks, it was partly sunny with a temperature of 56. At Jamestown, it was cloudy with a temperature of 54. In northern South Dakota, at Mobridge, it was sunny with a temperature of 55. At Aberdeen, it was cloudy with a temperature of 52. In eastern Montana,

Today, mostly sunny. Highs around 70. South winds 15 to 20 miles per hour with gusts up to 30 miles per hour. Tonight, mostly cloudy. A slight chance of showers after midnight. Lows in the upper 40s. Southeast winds 10 to 15 miles per hour. Chance of rain 20%. Friday, cloudy. A chance of showers in the morning, then showers in the afternoon. Highs in the upper 50s. Southeast winds around 10 miles per hour with gusts up to 20 miles per hour. Friday night, mostly cloudy. Showers likely in the evening. Lows in the lower 40s. Northeast winds 5 to 10 miles per hour, becoming west after midnight. Chance of rain 60%. Saturday, mostly sunny. Highs in the lower 70s. West winds around 5 miles per hour. Saturday night, mostly clear. Lows in the mid-40s. Sunday, sunny. Highs in the lower 80s. Sunday night, mostly clear. Lows in the lower 50s. Memorial Day, sunny. Highs in the upper 80s. Monday night, mostly clear. Lows in the upper 50s. Tuesday, sunny. Highs in the upper 80s. Tuesday night, partly cloudy. A slight chance of showers and thunderstorms in the evening. Lows around 60. Chance of rain 20%. Wednesday, mostly sunny. Highs in the mid-80s. For Western Lake Sakakawea, today, northeast winds 10 to 15 miles per hour. Chance of showers in the morning. Chance of thunderstorms in the afternoon. Mostly cloudy. Highs in the lower 60s. Tonight, north winds 10 to 15 miles per hour. Slight chance of thunderstorms in the evening. Showers through the night. Cloudy. Lows in the mid-40s. For Eastern Lake Sakakawea, today, southeast winds 10 to 20 miles per hour. Partly sunny. Highs in the upper 60s. Tonight, east winds 10 to 15 miles per hour. Chance of thunderstorms in the evening. Showers through the night. Cloudy. Lows in the upper 40s. For Northern Lake Oahe, today, windy. South winds 15 to 20 miles per hour, shifting to the southeast 20 to 30 miles per hour in the late morning and afternoon. Mostly sunny. Highs in the upper 60s. Tonight, breezy. Southeast winds 15 to 25 miles per hour. Mostly cloudy. Lows in the upper 40s. Here are the weather conditions at 9 a.m. Central Daylight Time. Bismarck, sunny. Temperature 55 degrees, relative humidity 66%. Wind south at 16 miles an hour. Pressure 30.03 inches and falling. Mendham, sunny. 54 degrees, relative humidity 82%. Wind south at 20 miles an hour, gusting to 29. Hazen, mostly sunny. 54 degrees, relative humidity 62%. Wind south at 12 miles an hour. Harvey, mostly sunny. 55 degrees, relative humidity 67%. Wind south at 20 miles an hour, gusting to 26. Minot, partly sunny. 55 degrees, relative humidity 68%. Wind south at 15 miles an hour. Dickinson, mostly sunny. 51 degrees, relative humidity 83%. Wind south at 9 miles an hour. Elsewhere around North Dakota, at Williston, rain was falling with a temperature of 46. It was 51 at Garrison. It was mostly sunny with a temperature of 56 at Fargo and 55 at Devil's Lake. At Grand Forks, it was partly sunny with a temperature of 56. At Jamestown, it was cloudy with a temperature of 54. In northern South Dakota, at Mobridge, it was sunny with a temperature of 55. At Aberdeen, it was cloudy with a temperature of 52. In eastern Montana, rain was falling with a temperature of 47 at Miles City and 49 at Glendive. Once again, at Bismarck, the temperature was 55 degrees under sunny skies. The regional weather forecast from your National Weather Service office in Bismarck. Widespread showers with embedded thunderstorms will develop over the western Dakotas and eastern Montana later today into tonight, with rain expanding east.

westward on Friday. High temperatures will mostly remain in the 60s today and Friday, followed by a strong warm-up through the holiday weekend. Highs on Memorial Day could approach 90 degrees. Here is the forecast for the Bismarck Minden listening area. Rest of today, mostly sunny. Highs around 70. South winds 15 to 20 miles per hour with gusts up to 30 miles per hour. Tonight, mostly cloudy. A slight chance of showers after midnight. Lows in the upper 40s. Southeast winds 10 to 15 miles per hour. Chance of rain 20%. Friday, cloudy. A chance of showers in the morning, then showers in the afternoon. Highs in the upper 50s. Southeast winds around 10 miles per hour with gusts up to 20 miles per hour. Friday night, mostly cloudy. Showers likely in the evening. Lows in the lower 40s. Northeast winds 5 to 10 miles per hour, becoming west after midnight. Chance of rain 60%. Saturday, mostly sunny. Highs in the lower 70s. West winds around 5 miles per hour. Saturday night, mostly clear. Lows in the mid-40s. Sunday, sunny. Highs in the lower 80s. Sunday night, mostly clear. Lows in the lower 50s. Memorial Day, sunny. Highs in the upper 80s. Monday night, mostly clear. Lows in the upper 50s. Tuesday, sunny. Highs in the upper 80s. Tuesday night, partly cloudy. A slight chance of showers and thunderstorms in the evening. Lows around 60. Chance of rain 20%. Wednesday, mostly sunny. Highs in the mid-80s. For Western Lake Sakakawea, today, northeast winds 10 to 15 miles per hour. Chance of showers in the morning. Chance of thunderstorms in the afternoon. Mostly cloudy. Highs in the lower 60s. Tonight, north winds 10 to 15 miles per hour. Slight chance of thunderstorms in the evening. Showers through the night. Cloudy. Lows in the mid-40s. For Eastern Lake Sakakawea, today, southeast winds 10 to 20 miles per hour. Partly sunny. Highs in the upper 60s. Tonight, east winds 10 to 15 miles per hour. Chance of thunderstorms in the evening. Showers through the night. Cloudy. Lows in the upper 40s. For Northern Lake Oahe, today, windy. South winds 15 to 20 miles per hour, shifting to the southeast 20 to 30 miles per hour in the late morning and afternoon. Mostly sunny. Highs in the upper 60s. Tonight, breezy. Southeast winds 15 to 25 miles per hour. Mostly cloudy. Lows in the upper 40s. Here are the weather conditions at 9 a.m. Central Daylight Time. Bismarck, sunny. Temperature 55 degrees, relative humidity 66%. Wind south at 16 miles an hour. Pressure 30.03 inches and falling. Minden, sunny. 54 degrees, relative humidity 82%. Wind south at 20 miles an hour, gusting to 29. Hazen, mostly sunny. 54 degrees, relative humidity 62%. Wind south at 12 miles an hour. Harvey, mostly sunny. 55 degrees, relative humidity 67%. Wind south at 20 miles an hour, gusting to 26. Minot, partly sunny. 55 degrees, relative humidity 68%. Wind south at 15 miles an hour. Dickinson, mostly sunny. 51 degrees, relative humidity 83%. Wind south at 9 miles an hour. Elsewhere around North Dakota, at Williston, rain was falling with a temperature of 46. It was 51 at Garrison. It was mostly sunny, with a temperature of 56 at Fargo and 55 at Devil's Lake. At Grand Forks, it was partly sunny, with a temperature of 56. At Jamestown, it was cloudy, with a temperature of 54. In northern South Dakota, at Mobridge, it was sunny, with a temperature of 55. At Aberdeen, it was cloudy, with a temperature of 52. In eastern Montana, rain was falling, with a temperature of 47 at Miles City and 49 at Glendive. Once again, at Bismarck,

temperature was 55 degrees under sunny skies. The regional weather forecast from your National Weather Service office in Bismarck. Widespread showers with embedded thunderstorms will develop over the western Dakotas and eastern Montana later today into the night, with rain expanding eastward on Friday. High temperatures will mostly remain in the 60s today and Friday, followed by a strong warm-up through the holiday weekend. Highs on Memorial Day could approach 90 degrees. Here is the forecast for the Bismarck Minden listening area. Rest of today, mostly sunny. Highs around 70. South winds 15 to 20 miles per hour with gusts up to 30 miles per hour. Tonight, mostly cloudy. A slight chance of showers after midnight. Lows in the upper 40s. Southeast winds 10 to 15 miles per hour. Chance of rain 20%. Friday, cloudy. A chance of showers in the morning, then showers in the afternoon. Highs in the upper 50s. Southeast winds around 10 miles per hour with gusts up to 20 miles per hour. Friday night, mostly cloudy. Showers likely in the evening. Lows in the lower 40s. Northeast winds 5 to 10 miles per hour, becoming west after midnight. Chance of rain 60%. Saturday, mostly sunny. Highs in the lower 70s. West winds around 5 miles per hour. Saturday night, mostly clear. Lows in the mid-40s. Sunday, sunny. Highs in the lower 80s. Sunday night, mostly clear. Lows in the lower 50s. Memorial Day, sunny. Highs in the upper 80s. Monday night, mostly clear. Lows in the upper 50s. Tuesday, sunny. Highs in the upper 80s. Tuesday night, partly cloudy. A slight chance of showers and thunderstorms in the evening. Lows around 60. Chance of rain 20%. Wednesday, mostly sunny. Highs in the mid-80s. For Western Lake Sakakawea, today, northeast winds 10 to 15 miles per hour. Chance of showers in the morning. Chance of thunderstorms in the afternoon. Mostly cloudy. Highs in the lower 60s. Tonight, north winds 10 to 15 miles per hour. Slight chance of thunderstorms in the evening. Showers through the night. Cloudy. Lows in the mid-40s. For eastern Lake Sakakawea, today, southeast winds 10 to 20 miles per hour. Partly sunny. Highs in the upper 60s. Tonight, east winds 10 to 15 miles per hour. Chance of thunderstorms in the evening. Showers through the night. Cloudy. Lows in the upper 40s. For northern Lake Oahe, today, windy. South winds 15 to 20 miles per hour, shifting to the southeast 20 to 30 miles per hour in the late morning and afternoon. Mostly sunny. Highs in the upper 60s. Tonight, breezy. Southeast winds 15 to 25 miles per hour. Mostly cloudy. Lows in the upper 40s. Here are the weather conditions at 9 a.m. Central Daylight Time. Bismarck, sunny. Temperature 55 degrees, relative humidity 66%. Wind south at 16 miles an hour. Pressure 30.03 inches and falling. Minden, sunny. 54 degrees, relative humidity 82%. Wind south at 20 miles an hour, gusting to 29. Hazen, mostly sunny. 54 degrees, relative humidity 62%. Wind south at 12 miles an hour. Harvey, mostly sunny. 55 degrees, relative humidity 67%. Wind south at 20 miles an hour, gusting to 26. Minot, partly sunny. 55 degrees, relative humidity 68%. Wind south at 15 miles an hour. Dickinson, mostly sunny. 51 degrees, relative humidity 83%. Wind south at 9 miles an hour. Elsewhere around North Dakota, at Williston, rain was falling with a temperature of 46. It was 51 at Garrison. It was mostly sunny with a temperature of 56 at Fargo and 55 at Devil's Lake. At Grand Forks, it was partly sunny with a temperature of 56. At Jamestown, it was cloudy with a temperature of 54. In northern South Dakota,

Alaska. At Mobridge, it was sunny with a temperature of 55. At Aberdeen, it was cloudy with a temperature of 52. In eastern Montana, rain was falling with a temperature of 47 at Miles City and 49 at Glendive. Once again, at Bismarck, the temperature was 55 degrees under sunny skies. 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Providing weather information 24 hours a day from your National Weather Service office in Bismarck. The regional weather forecast from your National Weather Service office in Bismarck. Widespread showers with embedded thunderstorms will develop over the western Dakotas and eastern Montana later today into tonight, with rain expanding eastward on Friday. High temperatures will mostly remain in the 60s today and Friday, followed by a strong warm-up through the holiday weekend. Highs on Memorial Day could approach 90 degrees. Here is the forecast for the Bismarck, Minden listening area. Rest of today, mostly sunny. Highs around 70. South winds 15 to 20 miles per hour with gusts up to 30 miles per hour. Tonight, mostly cloudy. A slight chance of showers after midnight. Lows in the upper 40s. Southeast winds 10 to 15 miles per hour. Chance of rain 20%. Friday, cloudy. A chance of showers in the morning, then showers in the afternoon. Highs in the upper 50s. Southeast winds around 10 miles per hour with gusts up to 20 miles per hour. Friday night, mostly cloudy. Showers likely in the evening. Lows in the lower 40s. Northeast winds 5 to 10 miles per hour, becoming west after midnight. Chance of rain 60%. Saturday, mostly sunny. Highs in the lower 70s. West winds around 5 miles per hour. Saturday night, mostly clear. Lows in the mid-40s. Sunday, sunny. Highs in the lower 80s. Sunday night, mostly clear. Lows in the lower 50s. Memorial Day, sunny. Highs in the upper 80s. Monday night, mostly clear. Lows in the upper 50s. Tuesday, sunny. Highs in the upper 80s. Tuesday night, partly cloudy. A slight chance of showers and thunderstorms in the evening. Lows around 60. Chance of rain 20%. Wednesday, mostly sunny. Highs in the mid-80s. For Western Lake Sakakawea, today, northeast winds 10 to 15 miles per hour. Chance of showers in the morning. Chance of thunderstorms in the afternoon. Mostly cloudy. Highs in the lower 60s. Tonight, north winds 10 to 15 miles per hour. Slight chance of thunderstorms in the evening. Showers through the night. Cloudy. Lows in the mid-40s. For eastern Lake Sakakawea, today, southeast winds 10 to 20 miles per hour. Partly sunny. Highs in the upper 60s. Tonight, east winds 10 to 15 miles per hour. Chance of thunderstorms in the evening. Showers through the night. Cloudy. Lows in the upper 40s. For northern Lake Oahe, today, windy. South winds 15 to 20 miles per hour, shifting to the southeast 20 to 30 miles per hour in the late morning and afternoon. Mostly sunny. Highs in the upper 60s. Tonight, breezy. Southeast winds 15 to 25 miles per hour. Mostly cloudy. Lows in the upper 40s. Here are the weather conditions at 10 a.m. Central Daylight Time. Bismarck, sunny. Temperature 60 degrees, relative humidity 55%. Wind south at 18 miles an hour, gusting to 28. Pressure 30.03 inches and steady. Minden, sunny. 57 degrees, relative humidity 72%. Wind south at 22 miles an hour. Hazen, mostly sunny. 57 degrees, relative humidity 54%. Wind south at 7 miles an hour. Harvey, mostly sunny. 61 degrees, relative humidity 51%. Wind south at 18 miles an hour, gusting to 29. Minot, partly sunny. 57 degrees, relative humidity 66%. Wind south at 10 miles an hour. Dickinson, mostly
Partly sunny. 52 degrees, relative humidity 80%. Elsewhere around North Dakota, at Williston, rain was falling with a temperature of 47. It was 54 at Garrison. It was mostly sunny with a temperature of 57 at Fargo and 59 at Devil's Lake. At Grand Forks, it was partly sunny with a temperature of 58. At Jamestown, it was cloudy with a temperature of 53. In northern South Dakota, at Mobridge, it was mostly sunny with a temperature of 58. At Aberdeen, it was cloudy with a temperature of 54. In eastern Montana, at Mile City, rain was falling with a temperature of 46. At Glendive, it was cloudy with a temperature of 50. Once again, at Bismarck, the temperature was 60 degrees under sunny skies. The regional weather forecast from your National Weather Service office in Bismarck. Widespread showers with embedded thunderstorms will develop over the western Dakotas and eastern Montana later today into the night, with rain expanding eastward on Friday. High temperatures will mostly remain in the 60s today and Friday, followed by a strong warm-up through the holiday weekend. Highs on Memorial Day could approach 90 degrees. Here is the forecast for the Bismarck Minden listening area. Rest of today, mostly sunny. Highs around 70. South winds 15 to 20 miles per hour with gusts up to 30 miles per hour. Tonight, mostly cloudy. A slight chance of showers after midnight. Lows in the upper 40s. Southeast winds 10 to 15 miles per hour. Chance of rain 20%. Friday, cloudy. A chance of showers in the morning, then showers in the afternoon. Highs in the upper 50s. Southeast winds around 10 miles per hour with gusts up to 20 miles per hour. Friday night, mostly cloudy. Showers likely in the evening. Lows in the lower 40s. Northeast winds 5 to 10 miles per hour, becoming west after midnight. Chance of rain 60%. Saturday, mostly sunny. Highs in the lower 70s. West winds around 5 miles per hour. Saturday night, mostly clear. Lows in the mid-40s. Sunday, sunny. Highs in the lower 80s. Sunday night, mostly clear. Lows in the lower 50s. Memorial Day, sunny. Highs in the upper 80s. Monday night, mostly clear. Lows in the upper 50s. Tuesday, sunny. Highs in the upper 80s. Tuesday night, partly cloudy. A slight chance of showers and thunderstorms in the evening. Lows around 60. Chance of rain 20%. Wednesday, mostly sunny. Highs in the mid-80s. For Western Lake Sakakawea, today, northeast winds 10 to 15 miles per hour. Chance of showers in the morning. Chance of thunderstorms in the afternoon. Mostly cloudy. Highs in the lower 60s. Tonight, north winds 10 to 15 miles per hour. Slight chance of thunderstorms in the evening. Showers through the night. Cloudy. Lows in the mid-40s. For eastern Lake Sakakawea, today, southeast winds 10 to 20 miles per hour. Partly sunny. Highs in the upper 60s. Tonight, east winds 10 to 15 miles per hour. Chance of thunderstorms in the evening. Showers through the night. Cloudy. Lows in the upper 40s. For northern Lake Oahe, today, windy. South winds 15 to 20 miles per hour, shifting to the southeast 20 to 30 miles per hour in the late morning and afternoon. Mostly sunny. Highs in the upper 60s. Tonight, breezy. Southeast winds 15 to 25 miles per hour. Mostly cloudy. Lows in the upper 40s. Here are the weather conditions at 10 a.m. Central Daylight Time. Bismarck, sunny. Temperature 60 degrees, relative humidity 55%. Wind south at 18 miles an hour, gusting to 28. Pressure 30.03 inches and steady. Minden, sunny. 57 degrees, relative humidity 72%. Wind south at 22 miles an hour. Hazen, mostly sunny. 57 degrees, relative humidity 54%. Wind south at 7 miles an hour. Harvey, mostly sunny. 61 degrees, relative

humidity 51%. Wind south at 18 miles an hour, gusting to 29. Minot, partly sunny. 57 degrees, relative humidity 66%. Wind south at 10 miles an hour. Dickinson, mostly sunny. 52 degrees, relative humidity 80%. Elsewhere around North Dakota, at Williston, rain was falling with a temperature of 47. It was 54 at Garrison. It was mostly sunny, with a temperature of 57 at Fargo and 59 at Devil's Lake. At Grand Forks, it was partly sunny, with a temperature of 58. At Jamestown, it was cloudy, with a temperature of 53. In northern South Dakota, at Mobridge, it was mostly sunny, with a temperature of 58. At Aberdeen, it was cloudy, with a temperature of 54. In eastern Montana, at Mile City, rain was falling, with a temperature of 46. At Glendive, it was cloudy, with a temperature of 50. Once again, at Bismarck, the temperature was 60 degrees under sunny skies. Here are the weather conditions at 10 a.m. Central Daylight Time. Bismarck, sunny. Temperature 60 degrees, relative humidity 55%. Wind south at 18 miles an hour, gusting to 28. Pressure 30.03 inches and steady. Mendham, sunny. 57 degrees, relative humidity 72%. Wind south at 22 miles an hour. Hazen, mostly sunny. 57 degrees, relative humidity 54%. Wind south at 7 miles an hour. Harvey, sunny. 61 degrees, relative humidity 51%. Wind south at 18 miles an hour, gusting to 29. Minot, partly sunny. 57 degrees, relative humidity 66%. Wind south at 10 miles an hour. Dickinson, partly sunny. 52 degrees, relative humidity 77%. Elsewhere around North Dakota, at Williston, rain was falling with a temperature of 47. It was 54 at Garrison. At Devil's Lake, it was mostly sunny, with a temperature of 59. It was partly sunny, with a temperature of 57 at Fargo and 58 at Grand Forks. At Jamestown, it was cloudy, with a temperature of 53. In northern South Dakota, at Mobridge, it was mostly sunny, with a temperature of 58. At Aberdeen, it was cloudy, with a temperature of 54. In eastern Montana, at Mile City, rain was falling with a temperature of 46. At Glendive, it was cloudy with a temperature of 50. Once again, at Bismarck, the temperature was 60 degrees under sunny skies. The regional weather forecast from your National Weather Service office in Bismarck. Widespread showers with embedded thunderstorms will develop over the western Dakotas and eastern Montana later today into tonight, with rain expanding eastward on Friday. High temperatures will mostly remain in the 60s today and Friday, followed by a strong warm-up through the holiday weekend. Highs on Memorial Day could approach 90 degrees. Here is the forecast for the Bismarck Mendon listening area. Rest of today, mostly sunny. Highs around 70. South winds 15 to 20 miles per hour with gusts up to 30 miles per hour. Tonight, mostly cloudy. A slight chance of showers after midnight. Lows in the upper 40s. Southeast winds 10 to 15 miles per hour. Chance of rain 20%. Friday, cloudy. A chance of showers in the morning, then showers in the afternoon. Highs in the upper 50s. Southeast winds around 10 miles per hour with gusts up to 20 miles per hour. Friday night, mostly cloudy. Showers likely in the evening. Lows in the lower 40s. Northeast winds 5 to 10 miles per hour, becoming west after midnight. Chance of rain 60%. Saturday, mostly sunny. Highs in the lower 70s. West winds around 5 miles per hour. Saturday night, mostly clear. Lows in the mid 40s. Sunday, sunny. Highs in the lower 80s. Sunday night, mostly clear. Lows in the lower 50s. Memorial Day, sunny. Highs in the upper 80s. Monday night, mostly clear. Lows in the upper 50s. Tuesday, sunny. Highs in the upper 80s. Tuesday night, partly

cloudy. A slight chance of showers and thunderstorms in the evening. Lows around 60. Chance of rain 20%. Wednesday, mostly sunny. Highs in the mid-80s. For Western Lake Sakakawea, today, northeast winds 10 to 15 miles per hour. Chance of showers in the morning. Chance of thunderstorms in the afternoon. Mostly cloudy. Highs in the lower 60s. Tonight, north winds 10 to 15 miles per hour. Slight chance of thunderstorms in the evening. Showers through the night. Cloudy. Lows in the mid-40s. For Eastern Lake Sakakawea, today, southeast winds 10 to 20 miles per hour. Partly sunny. Highs in the upper 60s. Tonight, east winds 10 to 15 miles per hour. Chance of thunderstorms in the evening. Showers through the night. Cloudy. Lows in the upper 40s. For Northern Lake Oahe, today, windy. South winds 15 to 20 miles per hour, shifting to the southeast 20 to 30 miles per hour in the late morning and afternoon. Mostly sunny. Highs in the upper 60s. Tonight, breezy. Southeast winds 15 to 25 miles per hour. Mostly cloudy. Lows in the upper 40s. Here are the weather conditions at 10 a.m. Central Daylight Time. Bismarck, sunny. Temperature 60 degrees, relative humidity 55%. Wind south at 18 miles an hour, gusting to 28. Pressure 30.03 inches and steady. Mendan, sunny. 57 degrees, relative humidity 72%. Wind south at 22 miles an hour. Hazen, mostly sunny. 57 degrees, relative humidity 54%. Wind south at 7 miles an hour. Harvey, sunny. 61 degrees, relative humidity 51%. Wind south at 18 miles an hour, gusting to 29. Minot, partly sunny. 57 degrees, relative humidity 66%. Wind south at 10 miles an hour. Dickinson, partly sunny. 52 degrees, relative humidity 77%. Elsewhere around North Dakota, at Williston, rain was falling with a temperature of 47. It was 54 at Garrison. At Devil's Lake, it was mostly sunny with a temperature of 59. It was partly sunny with a temperature of 57 at Fargo and 58 at Grand Forks. At Jamestown, it was cloudy with a temperature of 53. In northern South Dakota, at Mobridge, it was mostly sunny with a temperature of 58. At Aberdeen, it was cloudy with a temperature of 54. In eastern Montana, at Miles City, rain was falling with a temperature of 46. At Glendive, it was cloudy with a temperature of 50. Once again, at Bismarck, the temperature was 60 degrees under sunny skies. The regional weather forecast from your National Weather Service office in Bismarck. Widespread showers with embedded thunderstorms will develop over the western Dakotas and eastern Montana later today into tonight, with rain expanding eastward on Friday. High temperatures will mostly remain in the 60s today and Friday, followed by a strong warm-up through the holiday weekend. Highs on Memorial Day could approach 90 degrees. Here is the forecast for the Bismarck-Mendham listening area. Rest of today, mostly sunny. Highs around 70. South winds 15 to 20 miles per hour with gusts up to 30 miles per hour. Tonight, mostly cloudy. A slight chance of showers after midnight. Lows in the upper 40s. Southeast winds 10 to 15 miles per hour. Chance of rain 20%. Friday, cloudy. A chance of showers in the morning, then showers in the afternoon. Highs in the upper 50s. Southeast winds around 10 miles per hour with gusts up to 20 miles per hour. Friday night, mostly cloudy. Showers likely in the evening. Lows in the lower 40s. Northeast winds 5 to 10 miles per hour, becoming west after midnight. Chance of rain 60%. Saturday, mostly sunny. Highs in the lower 70s. West winds around 5 miles per hour. Saturday night, mostly clear. Lows in the mid-40s. Sunday, sunny. Highs in the lower 80s. Sunday night, mostly clear.

lows in the lower 50s. Memorial Day, sunny. Highs in the upper 80s. Monday night, mostly clear. Lows in the upper 50s. Tuesday, sunny. Highs in the upper 80s. Tuesday night, partly cloudy. A slight chance of showers and thunderstorms in the evening. Lows around 60. Chance of rain 20%. Wednesday, mostly sunny. Highs in the mid-80s. For Western Lake Sakakawea, today, northeast winds 10 to 15 miles per hour. Chance of showers in the morning. Chance of thunderstorms in the afternoon. Mostly cloudy. Highs in the lower 60s. Tonight, north winds 10 to 15 miles per hour. Slight chance of thunderstorms in the evening. Showers through the night. Cloudy. Lows in the mid-40s. For Eastern Lake Sakakawea, today, southeast winds 10 to 20 miles per hour. Partly sunny. Highs in the upper 60s. Tonight, east winds 10 to 15 miles per hour. Chance of thunderstorms in the evening. Showers through the night. Cloudy. Lows in the upper 40s. For Northern Lake Oahe, today, windy. South winds 15 to 20 miles per hour, shifting to the southeast 20 to 30 miles per hour in the late morning and afternoon. Mostly sunny. Highs in the upper 60s. Tonight, breezy. Southeast winds 15 to 25 miles per hour. Mostly cloudy. Lows in the upper 40s. Here are the weather conditions at 10 a.m. Central Daylight Time. Bismarck, sunny. Temperature 60 degrees. Relative humidity 55%. Wind south at 18 miles an hour, gusting to 28. Pressure 30.03 inches and steady. Mendham, sunny. 57 degrees, relative humidity 72%. Wind south at 22 miles an hour. Hazen, mostly sunny. 57 degrees, relative humidity 54%. Wind south at 7 miles an hour. Harvey, sunny. 61 degrees, relative humidity 51%. Wind south at 18 miles an hour, gusting to 29. Minot, partly sunny. 57 degrees, relative humidity 66%. Wind south at 10 miles an hour. Dickinson, partly sunny. 52 degrees, relative humidity 77%. Elsewhere around North Dakota, at Williston, rain was falling with a temperature of 47. It was 54 at Garrison. At Devil's Lake, it was mostly sunny, with a temperature of 59. It was partly sunny, with a temperature of 57 at Fargo, and 58 at Grand Forks. At Jamestown, it was cloudy, with a temperature of 53. In northern South Dakota, at Mobridge, it was mostly sunny, with a temperature of 58. At Aberdeen, it was cloudy, with a temperature of 54. In eastern Montana, at Mile City, rain was falling, with a temperature of 46. At Glendive, it was cloudy, with a temperature of 50. Once again, at Bismarck, the temperature was 60 degrees under sunny skies. The regional weather forecast from your National Weather Service office in Bismarck. Widespread showers with embedded thunderstorms will develop over the western Dakotas and eastern Montana later today into tonight, with rain expanding eastward on Friday. High temperatures will mostly remain in the 60s today and Friday, followed by a strong warm-up through the holiday weekend. Highs on Memorial Day could approach 90 degrees. Here is the forecast for the Bismarck-Mendham listening area. Rest of today, mostly sunny. Highs around 70. South winds 15 to 20 miles per hour with gusts up to 30 miles per hour. Tonight, mostly cloudy. A slight chance of showers after midnight. Lows in the upper 40s. Southeast winds 10 to 15 miles per hour. Chance of rain 20%. Friday, cloudy. A chance of showers in the morning, then showers in the afternoon. Highs in the upper 50s. Southeast winds around 10 miles per hour with gusts up to 20 miles per hour. Friday night, mostly cloudy. Showers likely in the evening. Lows in the lower 40s. Northeast winds 5 to 10 miles per hour, becoming west after midnight. Chance of rain 60%. Saturday, mostly sunny,

Highs in the lower 70s. West winds around 5 miles per hour. Saturday night, mostly clear. Lows in the mid 40s. Sunday, sunny. Highs in the lower 80s. Sunday night, mostly clear. Lows in the lower 50s. Memorial Day, sunny. Highs in the upper 80s. Monday night, mostly clear. Lows in the upper 50s. Tuesday, sunny. Highs in the upper 80s. Tuesday night, partly cloudy. A slight chance of showers and thunderstorms in the evening. Lows around 60. Chance of rain 20%. Wednesday, mostly sunny. Highs in the mid-80s. For Western Lake Sakakawea, today, northeast winds 10 to 15 miles per hour. Chance of showers in the morning. Chance of thunderstorms in the afternoon. Mostly cloudy. Highs in the lower 60s. Tonight, north winds 10 to 15 miles per hour. Slight chance of thunderstorms in the evening. Showers through the night. Cloudy. Lows in the mid-40s. For Eastern Lake Sakakawea, today, southeast winds 10 to 20 miles per hour. Partly sunny. Highs in the upper 60s. Tonight, east winds 10 to 15 miles per hour. Chance of thunderstorms in the evening. Showers through the night. Cloudy. Lows in the upper 40s. For Northern Lake Oahe, today, windy. South winds 15 to 20 miles per hour, shifting to the southeast 20 to 30 miles per hour in the late morning and afternoon. Mostly sunny. Highs in the upper 60s. Tonight, breezy. Southeast winds 15 to 25 miles per hour. Mostly cloudy. Lows in the upper 40s. Here are the weather conditions at 10 a.m. Central Daylight Time. Bismarck, sunny. Temperature 60 degrees, relative humidity 55%. Wind south at 18 miles an hour, gusting to 28. Pressure 30.03 inches and steady. Mendham, sunny. 57 degrees, relative humidity 72%. Wind south at 22 miles an hour. Hazen, mostly sunny. 57 degrees, relative humidity 54%. Wind south at 7 miles an hour. Harvey, sunny. 61 degrees, relative humidity 51%. Wind south at 18 miles an hour, gusting to 29. Minot, partly sunny. 57 degrees, relative humidity 66%. Wind south at 10 miles an hour. Dickinson, partly sunny. 52 degrees, relative humidity 77%. Elsewhere around North Dakota, at Williston, rain was falling, with a temperature of 47. It was 54 at Garrison. At Devil's Lake, it was mostly sunny, with a temperature of 59. It was partly sunny, with a temperature of 57 at Fargo, and 58 at Grand Forks. At Jamestown, it was cloudy, with a temperature of 53. In northern South Dakota, at Mobridge, it was mostly sunny, with a temperature of 58. At Aberdeen, it was cloudy, with a temperature of 54. In eastern Montana, at Miles City, rain was falling, with a temperature of 46. At Glendive, it was cloudy, with a temperature of 50. Once again, at Bismarck, the temperature was 60 degrees under sunny skies. The regional weather forecast from your National Weather Service office in Bismarck. Widespread showers with embedded thunderstorms will develop over the western Dakotas and eastern Montana later today into the night, with rain expanding eastward on Friday. High temperatures will mostly remain in the 60s today and Friday, followed by a strong warm-up through the holiday weekend. Highs on Memorial Day could approach 90 degrees. Here is the forecast for the Bismarck Mendham listening area. Rest of today, mostly sunny. Highs around 70. South winds 15 to 20 miles per hour with gusts up to 30 miles per hour. Tonight, mostly cloudy. A slight chance of showers after midnight. Lows in the upper 40s. Southeast winds 10 to 15 miles per hour. Chance of rain 20%. Friday, cloudy. A chance of showers in the morning, then showers in the afternoon. Highs in the upper 50s. Southeast winds around 10 miles per hour with gusts up to 20 miles per hour.

southeast winds around 10 miles per hour with gusts up to 20 miles per hour. Friday night, mostly cloudy. Showers likely in the evening. Lows in the lower 40s. Northeast winds 5 to 10 miles per hour, becoming west after midnight. Chance of rain 60%. Saturday, mostly sunny. Highs in the lower 70s. West winds around 5 miles per hour. Saturday night, mostly clear. Lows in the mid-40s. Sunday, sunny. Highs in the lower 80s. Sunday night, mostly clear. Lows in the lower 50s. Memorial Day, sunny. Highs in the upper 80s. Monday night, mostly clear. Lows in the upper 50s. Tuesday, sunny. Highs in the upper 80s. Tuesday night, partly cloudy. A slight chance of showers and thunderstorms in the evening. Lows around 60. Chance of rain 20%. Wednesday, mostly sunny. Highs in the mid-80s. For Western Lake Sakakawea, today, northeast winds 10 to 15 miles per hour. Chance of showers in the morning. Chance of thunderstorms in the afternoon. Mostly cloudy. Highs in the lower 60s. Tonight, north winds 10 to 15 miles per hour. Slight chance of thunderstorms in the evening. Showers through the night. Cloudy. Lows in the mid-40s. For Eastern Lake Sakakawea, today, southeast winds 10 to 20 miles per hour. Partly sunny. Highs in the upper 60s. Tonight, east winds 10 to 15 miles per hour. Chance of thunderstorms in the evening. Showers through the night. Cloudy. Lows in the upper 40s. For Northern Lake Oahe, today, windy. South winds 15 to 20 miles per hour, shifting to the southeast 20 to 30 miles per hour in the late morning and afternoon. Mostly sunny. Highs in the upper 60s. Tonight, breezy. Southeast winds 15 to 25 miles per hour. Mostly cloudy. Lows in the upper 40s. Here are the weather conditions at 10 a.m. Central Daylight Time. Bismarck, sunny. Temperature 60 degrees, relative humidity 55%. Wind south at 18 miles an hour, gusting to 28. Pressure 30.03 inches and steady. Mendham, sunny. 57 degrees, relative humidity 72%. Wind south at 22 miles an hour. Hazen, mostly sunny. 57 degrees, relative humidity 54%. Wind south at 7 miles an hour. Harvey, sunny. 61 degrees, relative humidity 51%. Wind south at 18 miles an hour, gusting to 29. Minot, partly sunny. 57 degrees, relative humidity 66%. Wind south at 10 miles an hour. Dickinson, partly sunny. 52 degrees, relative humidity 77%. Elsewhere around North Dakota, at Williston, rain was falling with a temperature of 47. It was 54 at Garrison. At Devil's Lake, it was mostly sunny with a temperature of 59. It was partly sunny with a temperature of 57 at Fargo and 58 at Grand Forks. At Jamestown, it was cloudy with a temperature of 53. In northern South Dakota, at Mobridge, it was mostly sunny with a temperature of 58. At Aberdeen, it was cloudy with a temperature of 54. In eastern Montana, at Mile City, rain was falling with a temperature of 46. At Glendive, it was cloudy with a temperature of 50. Once again, at Bismarck, the temperature was 60 degrees under sunny skies. The regional weather forecast from your National Weather Service office in Bismarck. Widespread showers with embedded thunderstorms will develop over the western Dakotas and eastern Montana later today into the night, with rain expanding eastward on Friday. High temperatures will mostly remain in the 60s today and Friday, followed by a strong warm-up through the holiday weekend. Highs on Memorial Day could approach 90 degrees. Here is the forecast for the Bismarck-Mendham listening area. Rest of today, mostly sunny. Highs around 70. South winds 15 to 20 miles per hour with gusts up to 30 miles per hour. Tonight, mostly cloudy. A slight chance of showers after.

midnight. Lows in the upper 40s. Southeast winds 10 to 15 miles per hour. Chance of rain 20%. Friday, cloudy. A chance of showers in the morning, then showers in the afternoon. Highs in the upper 50s. Southeast winds around 10 miles per hour with gusts up to 20 miles per hour. Friday night, mostly cloudy. Showers likely in the evening. Lows in the lower 40s. Northeast winds 5 to 10 miles per hour, becoming west after midnight. Chance of rain 60%. Saturday, mostly sunny. Highs in the lower 70s. West winds around 5 miles per hour. Saturday night, mostly clear. Lows in the mid 40s. Sunday, sunny. Highs in the lower 80s. Sunday night, mostly clear. Lows in the lower 50s. Memorial Day, sunny. Highs in the upper 80s. Monday night, mostly clear. Lows in the upper 50s. Tuesday, sunny. Highs in the upper 80s. Tuesday night, partly cloudy. A slight chance of showers and thunderstorms in the evening. Lows around 60. Chance of rain 20%. Wednesday, mostly sunny. Highs in the mid-80s. For Western Lake Sakakawea, today, northeast winds 10 to 15 miles per hour. Chance of showers in the morning. Chance of thunderstorms in the afternoon. Mostly cloudy. Highs in the lower 60s. Tonight, north winds 10 to 15 miles per hour. Slight chance of thunderstorms in the evening. Showers through the night. Cloudy. Lows in the mid-40s. For Eastern Lake Sakakawea, today, southeast winds 10 to 20 miles per hour. Partly sunny. Highs in the upper 60s. Tonight, east winds 10 to 15 miles per hour. Chance of thunderstorms in the evening. Showers through the night. Cloudy. Lows in the upper 40s. For Northern Lake Oahe, today, windy. South winds 15 to 20 miles per hour, shifting to the southeast 20 to 30 miles per hour in the late morning and afternoon. Mostly sunny. Highs in the upper 60s. Tonight, breezy. Southeast winds 15 to 25 miles per hour. Mostly cloudy. Lows in the upper 40s. Here are the weather conditions at 10 a.m. Central Daylight Time. Bismarck, sunny. Temperature 60 degrees. Relative humidity 55%. Wind south at 18 miles an hour, gusting to 28. Pressure 30.03 inches and steady. Mendham, sunny. 57 degrees, relative humidity 72%. Wind south at 22 miles an hour. Hazen, mostly sunny. 57 degrees, relative humidity 54%. Wind south at 7 miles an hour. Harvey, sunny. 61 degrees, relative humidity 51%. Wind south at 18 miles an hour, gusting to 29. Minot, partly sunny. 57 degrees, relative humidity 66%. Wind south at 10 miles an hour. Dickinson, partly sunny. 52 degrees, relative humidity 77%. Elsewhere around North Dakota, at Williston, rain was falling with a temperature of 47. It was 54 at Garrison. At Devil's Lake, it was mostly sunny, with a temperature of 59. It was partly sunny, with a temperature of 57 at Fargo, and 58 at Grand Forks. At Jamestown, it was cloudy, with a temperature of 53. In northern South Dakota, at Mobridge, it was mostly sunny, with a temperature of 58. At Aberdeen, it was cloudy, with a temperature of 54. In eastern Montana, at Miles City, rain was falling, with a temperature of 46. At Glendive, it was cloudy, with a temperature of 50. Once again, at Bismarck, the temperature was 60 degrees under sunny skies. The regional weather forecast from your National Weather Service office in Bismarck. Widespread showers with embedded thunderstorms will develop over the western Dakotas and eastern Montana later today into tonight, with rain expanding eastward on Friday. High temperatures will mostly remain in the 60s today and Friday, followed by a strong warm-up through the holiday weekend. Highs on Memorial Day could approach 90 degrees. Here is the forecast.

the Bismarck Mountain listening area. Rest of today, mostly sunny. Highs around 70. South winds 15 to 20 miles per hour with gusts up to 30 miles per hour. Tonight, mostly cloudy. A slight chance of showers after midnight. Lows in the upper 40s. Southeast winds 10 to 15 miles per hour. Chance of rain 20%. Friday, cloudy. A chance of showers in the morning, then showers in the afternoon. Highs in the upper 50s. Southeast winds around 10 miles per hour with gusts up to 20 miles per hour. Friday night, mostly cloudy. Showers likely in the evening. Lows in the lower 40s. Northeast winds 5 to 10 miles per hour, becoming west after midnight. Chance of rain 60%. Saturday, mostly sunny. Highs in the lower 70s. West winds around 5 miles per hour. Saturday night, mostly clear. Lows in the mid-40s. Sunday, sunny. Highs in the lower 80s. Sunday night, mostly clear. Lows in the lower 50s. Memorial Day, sunny. Highs in the upper 80s. Monday night, mostly clear. Lows in the upper 50s. Tuesday, sunny. Highs in the upper 80s. Tuesday night, partly cloudy. A slight chance of showers and thunderstorms in the evening. Lows around 60. Chance of rain 20%. Wednesday, mostly sunny. Highs in the mid-80s. For Western Lake Sakakawea, today, northeast winds 10 to 15 miles per hour. Chance of showers in the morning. Chance of thunderstorms in the afternoon. Mostly cloudy. Highs in the lower 60s. Tonight, north winds 10 to 15 miles per hour. Slight chance of thunderstorms in the evening. Showers through the night. Cloudy. Lows in the mid-40s. For Eastern Lake Sakakawea, today, southeast winds 10 to 20 miles per hour. Partly sunny. Highs in the upper 60s. Tonight, east winds 10 to 15 miles per hour. Chance of thunderstorms in the evening. Showers through the night. Cloudy. Lows in the upper 40s. For Northern Lake Oahe, today, windy. South winds 15 to 20 miles per hour, shifting to the southeast 20 to 30 miles per hour in the late morning and afternoon. Mostly sunny. Highs in the upper 60s. Tonight, breezy. Southeast winds 15 to 25 miles per hour. Mostly cloudy. Lows in the upper 40s. Here are the weather conditions at 10 a.m. Central Daylight Time. Bismarck, sunny. Temperature 60 degrees. Relative humidity 55%. Wind south at 18 miles an hour, gusting to 28. Pressure 30.03 inches and steady. Mendan, sunny. 57 degrees. Relative humidity 72%. Wind south at 22 miles an hour. Hazen, mostly sunny. 57 degrees, relative humidity 54%. Wind south at 7 miles an hour. Harvey, sunny. 61 degrees, relative humidity 51%. Wind south at 18 miles an hour, gusting to 29. Minot, partly sunny. 57 degrees, relative humidity 66%. Wind south at 10 miles an hour. Dickinson, partly sunny. 52 degrees, relative humidity 77%. Elsewhere around North Dakota, at Williston, rain was falling with a temperature of 47. It was 54 at Garrison. At Devil's Lake, it was mostly sunny with a temperature of 59. It was partly sunny with a temperature of 57 at Fargo and 58 at Grand Forks. At Jamestown, it was cloudy with a temperature of 53. In northern South Dakota, at Mobridge, it was mostly sunny with a temperature of 58. At Aberdeen, it was cloudy with a temperature of 54. In eastern Montana, at Miles City, rain was falling with a temperature of 46. At Glendive, it was cloudy with a temperature of 50. Once again, at Bismarck, the temperature was 60 degrees under sunny skies. The regional weather forecast from your National Weather Service office in Bismarck. Widespread showers with embedded thunderstorms will develop over the western Dakotas and eastern Montana.

Montana later today into tonight, with rain expanding eastward on Friday. High temperatures will mostly remain in the 60s today and Friday, followed by a strong warm-up through the holiday weekend. Highs on Memorial Day could approach 90 degrees. Here is the forecast for the Bismarck Mainland listening area. Rest of today, mostly sunny. Highs around 70. South winds 15 to 20 miles per hour with gusts up to 30 miles per hour. Tonight, mostly cloudy. A slight chance of showers after midnight. Lows in the upper 40s. Southeast winds 10 to 15 miles per hour. Chance of rain 20%. Friday, cloudy. A chance of showers in the morning, then showers in the afternoon. Highs in the upper 50s. Southeast winds around 10 miles per hour with gusts up to 20 miles per hour. Friday night, mostly cloudy. Showers likely in the evening. Lows in the lower 40s. Northeast winds 5 to 10 miles per hour, becoming west after midnight. Chance of rain 60%. Saturday, mostly sunny. Highs in the lower 70s. West winds around 5 miles per hour. Saturday night, mostly clear. Lows in the mid 40s. Sunday, sunny. Highs in the lower 80s. Sunday night, mostly clear. Lows in the lower 50s. Memorial Day, sunny. Highs in the upper 80s. Monday night, mostly clear. Lows in the upper 50s. Tuesday, sunny. Highs in the upper 80s. Tuesday night, partly cloudy. A slight chance of showers and thunderstorms in the evening. Lows around 60. Chance of rain 20%. Wednesday, mostly sunny. Highs in the mid-80s. For Western Lake Sakakawea, today, northeast winds 10 to 15 miles per hour. Chance of showers in the morning. Chance of thunderstorms in the afternoon. Mostly cloudy. Highs in the lower 60s. Tonight, north winds 10 to 15 miles per hour. Slight chance of thunderstorms in the evening. Showers through the night. Cloudy. Lows in the mid-40s. For Eastern Lake Sakakawea, today, southeast winds 10 to 20 miles per hour. Partly sunny. Highs in the upper 60s. Tonight, east winds 10 to 15 miles per hour. Chance of thunderstorms in the evening. Showers through the night. Cloudy. Lows in the upper 40s. For Northern Lake Oahe, today, windy. South winds 15 to 20 miles per hour, shifting to the southeast 20 to 30 miles per hour in the late morning and afternoon. Mostly sunny. Highs in the upper 60s. Tonight, breezy. Southeast winds 15 to 25 miles per hour. Mostly cloudy. Lows in the upper 40s. Here are the weather conditions at 10 a.m. Central Daylight Time. Bismarck, sunny. Temperature 60 degrees, relative humidity 55%. Wind south at 18 miles an hour, gusting to 28. Pressure 30.03 inches and steady. Mendham, sunny. 57 degrees, relative humidity 72%. Wind south at 22 miles an hour. Hazen, mostly sunny. 57 degrees, relative humidity 54%. Wind south at 7 miles an hour. Harvey, sunny. 61 degrees, relative humidity 51%. Wind south at 18 miles an hour, gusting to 29. Minot, partly sunny. 57 degrees, relative humidity 66%. Wind south at 10 miles an hour. Dickinson, partly sunny. 52 degrees, relative humidity 77%. Elsewhere around North Dakota, at Williston, rain was falling, with a temperature of 47. It was 54 at Garrison. At Devil's Lake, it was mostly sunny, with a temperature of 59. It was partly sunny, with a temperature of 57 at Fargo, and 58 at Grand Forks. At Jamestown, it was cloudy, with a temperature of 53. In northern South Dakota, at Mobridge, it was mostly sunny, with a temperature of 58. At Aberdeen, it was cloudy, with a temperature of 54. In eastern Montana, at Miles City, rain was falling, with a temperature of 46.
at Glendive, it was cloudy with a temperature of 50. Once again, at Bismarck, the temperature was 60 degrees under sunny skies. The regional weather forecast from your National Weather Service office in Bismarck. Widespread showers with embedded thunderstorms will develop over the western Dakotas and eastern Montana later today into tonight, with rain expanding eastward on Friday. High temperatures will mostly remain in the 60s today and Friday, followed by a strong warm-up through the holiday weekend. Highs on Memorial Day could approach 90 degrees. Here is the forecast for the Bismarck Minden listening area. Rest of today, mostly sunny. Highs around 70. South winds 15 to 20 miles per hour with gusts up to 30 miles per hour. Tonight, mostly cloudy. A slight chance of showers after midnight. Lows in the upper 40s. Southeast winds 10 to 15 miles per hour. Chance of rain 20%. Friday, cloudy. A chance of showers in the morning, then showers in the afternoon. Highs in the upper 50s. Southeast winds around 10 miles per hour with gusts up to 20 miles per hour. Friday night, mostly cloudy. Showers likely in the evening. Lows in the lower 40s. Northeast winds 5 to 10 miles per hour, becoming west after midnight. Chance of rain 60%. Saturday, mostly sunny. Highs in the lower 70s. West winds around 5 miles per hour. Saturday night, mostly clear. Lows in the mid-40s. Sunday, sunny. Highs in the lower 80s. Sunday night, mostly clear. Lows in the lower 50s. Memorial Day, sunny. Highs in the upper 80s. Monday night, mostly clear. Lows in the upper 50s. Tuesday, sunny. Highs in the upper 80s. Tuesday night, partly cloudy. A slight chance of showers and thunderstorms in the evening. Lows around 60. Chance of rain 20%. Wednesday, mostly sunny. Highs in the mid-80s. For Western Lake Sakakawea, today, northeast winds 10 to 15 miles per hour. Chance of showers in the morning. Chance of thunderstorms in the afternoon. Mostly cloudy. Highs in the lower 60s. Tonight, north winds 10 to 15 miles per hour. Slight chance of thunderstorms in the evening. Showers through the night. Cloudy. Lows in the mid-40s. For eastern Lake Sakakawea, today, southeast winds 10 to 20 miles per hour. Partly sunny. Highs in the upper 60s. Tonight, east winds 10 to 15 miles per hour. Chance of thunderstorms in the evening. Showers through the night. Cloudy. Lows in the upper 40s. For northern Lake Oahe, today, windy. South winds 15 to 20 miles per hour, shifting to the southeast 20 to 30 miles per hour in the late morning and afternoon. Mostly sunny. Highs in the upper 60s. Tonight, breezy. Southeast winds 15 to 25 miles per hour. Mostly cloudy. Lows in the upper 40s. Here are the weather conditions at 10 a.m. Central Daylight Time. Bismarck, sunny. Temperature 60 degrees, relative humidity 55%. Wind south at 18 miles an hour, gusting to 28. Pressure 30.03 inches and steady. Minden, sunny. 57 degrees, relative humidity 72%. Wind south at 22 miles an hour. Hazen, mostly sunny. 57 degrees, relative humidity 54%. Wind south at 7 miles an hour. Harvey, sunny. 61 degrees, relative humidity 51%. Wind south at 18 miles an hour, gusting to 29. Minot, partly sunny. 57 degrees, relative humidity 66%. Wind south at 10 miles an hour. Dickinson, partly sunny. 52 degrees, relative humidity 77%. Elsewhere around North Dakota, at Williston, rain was falling, with a temperature of 47. It was 54 at Garrison. At Devil's Lake, it was mostly sunny, with a temperature of 59. It was partly sunny, with a temperature of 57 at Fargo, and 58 at Grand Forks.
at Jamestown, it was cloudy with a temperature of 53. In northern South Dakota, at

Cambridge, it was mostly sunny with a temperature of 58. At Aberdeen, it was cloudy with a temperature of 54. In eastern Montana, at Mile City, rain was falling with a temperature of 46. At Glendive, it was cloudy with a temperature of 50. Once again, at Bismarck, the temperature was 60 degrees under sunny skies. 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Providing weather information 24 hours a day from your National Weather Service office in Bismarck. The regional weather forecast from your National Weather Service office in Bismarck. Widespread showers with embedded thunderstorms will develop over the western Dakotas and eastern Montana later today into the night, with rain expanding eastward on Friday. High temperatures will mostly remain in the 60s today and Friday, followed by a strong warm-up through the holiday weekend. Highs on Memorial Day could approach 90 degrees. Here is the forecast for the Bismarck Minden listening area. Rest of today, mostly sunny. Highs around 70. South winds 15 to 20 miles per hour with gusts up to 30 miles per hour. Tonight, mostly cloudy. A slight chance of showers after midnight. Lows in the upper 40s. Southeast winds 10 to 15 miles per hour. Chance of rain 20%. Friday, cloudy. A chance of showers in the morning, then showers in the afternoon. Highs in the upper 50s. Southeast winds around 10 miles per hour with gusts up to 20 miles per hour. Friday night, mostly cloudy. Showers likely in the evening. Lows in the lower 40s. Northeast winds 5 to 10 miles per hour, becoming west after midnight. Chance of rain 60%. Saturday, mostly sunny. Highs in the lower 70s. West winds around 5 miles per hour. Saturday night, mostly clear. Lows in the mid 40s. Sunday, sunny. Highs in the lower 80s. Sunday night, mostly clear. Lows in the lower 50s. Memorial Day, sunny. Highs in the upper 80s. Monday night, mostly clear. Lows in the upper 50s. Tuesday, sunny. Highs in the upper 80s. Tuesday night, partly cloudy. A slight chance of showers and thunderstorms in the evening. Lows around 60. Chance of rain 20%. Wednesday, mostly sunny. Highs in the mid-80s. For western Lake Sakakawea, today, northeast winds 10 to 15 miles per hour. Chance of showers in the morning. Chance of thunderstorms in the afternoon. Mostly cloudy. Highs in the lower 60s. Tonight, north winds 10 to 15 miles per hour. Slight chance of thunderstorms in the evening. Showers through the night. Cloudy. Lows in the mid-40s. For eastern Lake Sakakawea, today, southeast winds 10 to 20 miles per hour. Partly sunny. Highs in the upper 60s. Tonight, east winds 10 to 15 miles per hour. Chance of thunderstorms in the evening. Showers through the night. Cloudy. Lows in the upper 40s. For northern Lake Oahe, today, windy. South winds 15 to 20 miles per hour, shifting to the southeast 20 to 30 miles per hour in the late morning and afternoon. Mostly sunny. Highs in the upper 60s. Tonight, breezy. Southeast winds 15 to 25 miles per hour. Mostly cloudy. Lows in the upper 40s. Here are the weather conditions at 11 a.m. Central Daylight Time. Bismarck, sunny. Temperature 62 degrees, relative humidity 49%. Wind south at 20 miles an hour, gusting to 29. Pressure 30.02 inches and falling. Minden, sunny. 61 degrees, relative humidity 63%. Wind southeast at 20 miles an hour. Hazen, mostly sunny. 61 degrees, relative humidity 48%. Wind southwest at 7 miles an hour. Harvey, sunny. 64 degrees, relative humidity 45%. Wind south at 22 miles an hour, gusting to 31. Minot, partly sunny. 57 degrees, relative humidity 66%. Wind south at

9 miles an hour. Dickinson, cloudy. 55 degrees, relative humidity 71%. Elsewhere around North Dakota, it was 58 at Garrison. It was partly sunny, with a temperature of 60 at Fargo, 62 at Grand Forks, and 62 at Devil's Lake. It was cloudy, with a temperature of 49 at Williston, and 55 at Jamestown. In northern South Dakota, at Mobridge, it was sunny, with a temperature of 61. At Aberdeen, it was partly sunny, with a temperature of 58. In eastern Montana, rain was falling, with a temperature of 47 at Miles City, and 51 at Glendive. Once again, at Bismarck, the temperature was 62 degrees under sunny skies. The regional weather forecast from your National Weather Service office in Bismarck. Widespread showers with embedded thunderstorms will develop over the western Dakotas and eastern Montana later today into the night, with rain expanding eastward on Friday. High temperatures will mostly remain in the 60s today and Friday, followed by a strong warm-up through the holiday weekend. Highs on Memorial Day could approach 90 degrees. Here is the forecast for the Bismarck Minden listening area. Rest of today, mostly sunny. Highs around 70. South winds 15 to 20 miles per hour with gusts up to 30 miles per hour. Tonight, mostly cloudy. A slight chance of showers after midnight. Lows in the upper 40s. Southeast winds 10 to 15 miles per hour. Chance of rain 20%. Friday, cloudy. A chance of showers in the morning, then showers in the afternoon. Highs in the upper 50s. Southeast winds around 10 miles per hour with gusts up to 20 miles per hour. Friday night, mostly cloudy. Showers likely in the evening. Lows in the lower 40s. Northeast winds 5 to 10 miles per hour, becoming west after midnight. Chance of rain 60%. Saturday, mostly sunny. Highs in the lower 70s. West winds around 5 miles per hour. Saturday night, mostly clear. Lows in the mid-40s. Sunday, sunny. Highs in the lower 80s. Sunday night, mostly clear. Lows in the lower 50s. Memorial Day, sunny. Highs in the upper 80s. Monday night, mostly clear. Lows in the upper 50s. Tuesday, sunny. Highs in the upper 80s. Tuesday night, partly cloudy. A slight chance of showers and thunderstorms in the evening. Lows around 60. Chance of rain 20%. Wednesday, mostly sunny. Highs in the mid-80s. For Western Lake Sakakawea, today, northeast winds 10 to 15 miles per hour. Chance of showers in the morning. Chance of thunderstorms in the afternoon. Mostly cloudy. Highs in the lower 60s. Tonight, north winds 10 to 15 miles per hour. Slight chance of thunderstorms in the evening. Showers through the night. Cloudy. Lows in the mid-40s. For eastern Lake Sakakawea, today, southeast winds 10 to 20 miles per hour. Partly sunny. Highs in the upper 60s. Tonight, east winds 10 to 15 miles per hour. Chance of thunderstorms in the evening. Showers through the night. Cloudy. Lows in the upper 40s. For northern Lake Oahe, today, windy. South winds 15 to 20 miles per hour, shifting to the southeast 20 to 30 miles per hour in the late morning and afternoon. Mostly sunny. Highs in the upper 60s. Tonight, breezy. Southeast winds 15 to 25 miles per hour. Mostly cloudy. Lows in the upper 40s. Here are the weather conditions at 11 a.m. Central Daylight Time. Bismarck, sunny. Temperature 62 degrees, relative humidity 49%. Wind south at 20 miles an hour, gusting to 29. Pressure 30.02 inches and falling. Minden, sunny. 61 degrees, relative humidity 63%. Wind southeast at 20 miles an hour. Hazen, mostly sunny. 61 degrees, relative humidity 48%. Wind southwest at 7 miles an hour. Harvey, sunny. 64 degrees, relative humidity 45%. Wind south at 22 miles an hour, gusting to

31. Minot, partly sunny. 57 degrees, relative humidity 66%. Wind south at 9 miles an hour. Dickinson, cloudy. 55 degrees, relative humidity 71%. Elsewhere around North Dakota, it was 58 at Garrison. It was partly sunny, with a temperature of 60 at Fargo, 62 at Grand Forks, and 62 at Devil's Lake. It was cloudy, with a temperature of 49 at Williston, and 55 at Jamestown. In northern South Dakota, at Mobridge, it was sunny, with a temperature of 61. At Aberdeen, it was partly sunny, with a temperature of 58. In eastern Montana, rain was falling, with a temperature of 47 at Miles City, and 51 at Glendive. Once again, at Bismarck, the temperature was 62 degrees under sunny skies. Here are the weather conditions at 11 a.m. Central Daylight Time. Bismarck, sunny. Temperature 62 degrees, relative humidity 49%. Wind south at 20 miles an hour, gusting to 29. Pressure 30.02 inches and falling. Mendon, sunny. 61 degrees, relative humidity 63%. Wind southeast at 20 miles an hour. Hazen, mostly sunny. 61 degrees, relative humidity 48%. Wind southwest at 7 miles an hour. Harvey, sunny. 64 degrees, relative humidity 45%. Wind south at 22 miles an hour, gusting to 31. Minot, mostly sunny. 57 degrees, relative humidity 66%. Wind south at 9 miles an hour. Dickinson, cloudy. 55 degrees, relative humidity 71%. Elsewhere around North Dakota, it was 58 at Garrison. It was partly sunny, with a temperature of 60 at Fargo, 62 at Grand Forks, and 62 at Devil's Lake. It was cloudy, with a temperature of 49 at Williston, and 55 at Jamestown. In northern South Dakota, skies ranged from mostly sunny to partly sunny. It was 61 at Mobridge, and 58 at Aberdeen. In eastern Montana, rain was falling, with a temperature of 47 at Miles City, and 51 at Glendive. Once again, at Bismarck, the temperature was 62 degrees under sunny skies. The regional weather forecast from your National Weather Service office in Bismarck. Widespread showers with embedded thunderstorms will develop over the western Dakotas and eastern Montana later today into tonight, with rain expanding eastward on Friday. High temperatures will mostly remain in the 60s today and Friday, followed by a strong warm-up through the holiday weekend. Highs on Memorial Day could approach 90 degrees. Here is the forecast for the Bismarck-Mendon listening area. Rest of today, mostly sunny. Highs around 70. South winds 15 to 20 miles per hour with gusts up to 30 miles per hour. Tonight, mostly cloudy. A slight chance of showers after midnight. Lows in the upper 40s. Southeast winds 10 to 15 miles per hour. Chance of rain 20%. Friday, cloudy. A chance of showers in the morning, then showers in the afternoon. Highs in the upper 50s. Southeast winds around 10 miles per hour with gusts up to 20 miles per hour. Friday night, mostly cloudy. Showers likely in the evening. Lows in the lower 40s. Northeast winds 5 to 10 miles per hour, becoming west after midnight. Chance of rain 60%. Saturday, mostly sunny. Highs in the lower 70s. West winds around 5 miles per hour. Saturday night, mostly clear. Lows in the mid-40s. Sunday, sunny. Highs in the lower 80s. Sunday night, mostly clear. Lows in the lower 50s. Memorial Day, sunny. Highs in the upper 80s. Monday night, mostly clear. Lows in the upper 50s. Tuesday, sunny. Highs in the upper 80s. Tuesday night, partly cloudy. A slight chance of showers and thunderstorms in the evening. Lows around 60. Chance of rain 20%. Wednesday, mostly sunny. Highs in the mid-80s. For Western Lake Secaucawea, today, northeast winds 10 to 15 miles per hour. Chance of showers in the morning. Chance of thunder.

storms in the afternoon. Mostly cloudy. Highs in the lower 60s. Tonight, north winds 10 to 15 miles per hour. Slight chance of thunderstorms in the evening. Showers through the night. Cloudy. Lows in the mid-40s. For eastern Lake Sakakawea, today, southeast winds 10 to 20 miles per hour. Partly sunny. Highs in the upper 60s. Tonight, east winds 10 to 15 miles per hour. Chance of thunderstorms in the evening. Showers through the night. Cloudy. Lows in the upper 40s. For northern Lake Oahe, today, windy. South winds 15 to 20 miles per hour, shifting to the southeast 20 to 30 miles per hour in the late morning and afternoon. Mostly sunny. Highs in the upper 60s. Tonight, breezy. Southeast winds 15 to 25 miles per hour. Mostly cloudy. Lows in the upper 40s. Here are the weather conditions at 11 a.m. Central Daylight Time. Bismarck, sunny. Temperature 62 degrees, relative humidity 49%. Wind south at 20 miles an hour, gusting to 29. Pressure 30.02 inches and falling. Mendham, sunny. 61 degrees, relative humidity 63%. Wind southeast at 20 miles an hour. Hazen, mostly sunny. 61 degrees, relative humidity 48%. Wind southwest at 7 miles an hour. Harvey, sunny. 64 degrees, relative humidity 45%. Wind south at 22 miles an hour, gusting to 31. Minot, mostly sunny. 57 degrees, relative humidity 66%. Wind south at 9 miles an hour. Dickinson, cloudy. 55 degrees, relative humidity 71%. Elsewhere around North Dakota, it was 58 at Garrison. It was partly sunny, with a temperature of 60 at Fargo, 62 at Grand Forks, and 62 at Devil's Lake. It was cloudy, with a temperature of 49 at Williston, and 55 at Jamestown. In northern South Dakota, skies ranged from mostly sunny to partly sunny. It was 61 at Mobridge, and 58 at Aberdeen. In eastern Montana, rain was falling, with a temperature of 47 at Miles City, and 51 at Glendive. Once again, at Bismarck, the temperature was 62 degrees under sunny skies. The regional weather forecast from your National Weather Service office in Bismarck. Widespread showers with embedded thunderstorms will develop over the western Dakotas and eastern Montana later today into tonight, with rain expanding eastward on Friday. High temperatures will mostly remain in the 60s today and Friday, followed by a strong warm-up through the holiday weekend. Highs on Memorial Day could approach 90 degrees. Here is the forecast for the Bismarck-Mendham listening area. Rest of today, mostly sunny. Highs around 70. South winds 15 to 20 miles per hour with gusts up to 30 miles per hour. Tonight, mostly cloudy. A slight chance of showers after midnight. Lows in the upper 40s. Southeast winds 10 to 15 miles per hour. Chance of rain 20%. Friday, cloudy. A chance of showers in the morning, then showers in the afternoon. Highs in the upper 50s. Southeast winds around 10 miles per hour with gusts up to 20 miles per hour. Friday night, mostly cloudy. Showers likely in the evening. Lows in the lower 40s. Northeast winds 5 to 10 miles per hour, becoming west after midnight. Chance of rain 60%. Saturday, mostly sunny. Highs in the lower 70s. West winds around 5 miles per hour. Saturday night, mostly clear. Lows in the mid 40s. Sunday, sunny. Highs in the lower 80s. Sunday night, mostly clear. Lows in the lower 50s. Memorial Day, sunny. Highs in the upper 80s. Monday night, mostly clear. Lows in the upper 50s. Tuesday, sunny. Highs in the upper 80s. Tuesday night, partly cloudy. A slight chance of showers and thunderstorms in the evening. Lows around 60. Chance of rain 20%. Wednesday, mostly sunny. Highs in the mid-80s. For Western Lakes.

On Kauai, today, northeast winds 10 to 15 miles per hour. Chance of showers in the morning. Chance of thunderstorms in the afternoon. Mostly cloudy. Highs in the lower 60s. Tonight, north winds 10 to 15 miles per hour. Slight chance of thunderstorms in the evening. Showers through the night. Cloudy. Lows in the mid-40s. For eastern Lake Sakakawea, today, southeast winds 10 to 20 miles per hour. Partly sunny. Highs in the upper 60s. Tonight, east winds 10 to 15 miles per hour. Chance of thunderstorms in the evening. Showers through the night. Cloudy. Lows in the upper 40s. For northern Lake Oahe, today, windy. South winds 15 to 20 miles per hour, shifting to the southeast 20 to 30 miles per hour in the late morning and afternoon. Mostly sunny. Highs in the upper 60s. Tonight, breezy. Southeast winds 15 to 25 miles per hour. Mostly cloudy. Lows in the upper 40s. Here are the weather conditions at 11 a.m. Central Daylight Time. Bismarck, sunny. Temperature 62 degrees, relative humidity 49%. Wind south at 20 miles an hour, gusting to 29. Pressure 30.02 inches and falling. Mandan, sunny. 61 degrees, relative humidity 63%. Wind southeast at 20 miles an hour. Hazen, mostly sunny. 61 degrees, relative humidity 48%. Wind southwest at 7 miles an hour. Harvey, sunny. 64 degrees, relative humidity 45%. Wind south at 22 miles an hour, gusting to 31. Minot, mostly sunny. 57 degrees, relative humidity 66%. Wind south at 9 miles an hour. Dickinson, cloudy. 55 degrees, relative humidity 71%. Elsewhere around North Dakota, it was 58 at Garrison. It was partly sunny, with a temperature of 60 at Fargo, 62 at Grand Forks, and 62 at Devil's Lake. It was cloudy, with a temperature of 49 at Williston, and 55 at Jamestown. In northern South Dakota, skies ranged from mostly sunny to partly sunny. It was 61 at Mobridge, and 58 at Aberdeen. In eastern Montana, rain was falling, with a temperature of 47 at Miles City, and 51 at Glendive. Once again, at Bismarck, the temperature was 62 degrees under sunny skies. The regional weather forecast from your National Weather Service office in Bismarck. Widespread showers with embedded thunderstorms will develop over the western Dakotas and eastern Montana later today into tonight, with rain expanding eastward on Friday. High temperatures will mostly remain in the 60s today and Friday, followed by a strong warm-up through the holiday weekend. Highs on Memorial Day could approach 90 degrees. Here is the forecast for the Bismarck-Mandan listening area. Rest of today, mostly sunny. Highs around 70. South winds 15 to 20 miles per hour with gusts up to 30 miles per hour. Tonight, mostly cloudy. A slight chance of showers after midnight. Lows in the upper 40s. Southeast winds 10 to 15 miles per hour. Chance of rain 20%. Friday, cloudy. A chance of showers in the morning, then showers in the afternoon. Highs in the upper 50s. Southeast winds around 10 miles per hour with gusts up to 20 miles per hour. Friday night, mostly cloudy. Showers likely in the evening. Lows in the lower 40s. Northeast winds 5 to 10 miles per hour, becoming west after midnight. Chance of rain 60%. Saturday, mostly sunny. Highs in the lower 70s. West winds around 5 miles per hour. Saturday night, mostly clear. Lows in the mid-40s. Sunday, sunny. Highs in the lower 80s. Sunday night, mostly clear. Lows in the lower 50s. Memorial Day, sunny. Highs in the upper 80s. Monday night, mostly clear. Lows in the upper 50s. Tuesday, sunny. Highs in the upper 80s. Tuesday night, partly cloudy. A slight chance of showers and thunderstorms in the evening. Lows around 60.
chance of rain 20%. Wednesday, mostly sunny. Highs in the mid-80s. For Western Lake Sakakawea, today, northeast winds 10 to 15 miles per hour. Chance of showers in the morning. Chance of thunderstorms in the afternoon. Mostly cloudy. Highs in the lower 60s. Tonight, north winds 10 to 15 miles per hour. Slight chance of thunderstorms in the evening. Showers through the night. Cloudy. Lows in the mid-40s. For Eastern Lake Sakakawea, today, southeast winds 10 to 20 miles per hour. Partly sunny. Highs in the upper 60s. Tonight, east winds 10 to 15 miles per hour. Chance of thunderstorms in the evening. Showers through the night. Cloudy. Lows in the upper 40s. For Northern Lake Oahe, today, windy. South winds 15 to 20 miles per hour, shifting to the southeast 20 to 30 miles per hour in the late morning and afternoon. Mostly sunny. Highs in the upper 60s. Tonight, breezy. Southeast winds 15 to 25 miles per hour. Mostly cloudy. Lows in the upper 40s. Here are the weather conditions at 11 a.m. Central Daylight Time. Bismarck, sunny. Temperature 62 degrees, relative humidity 49%. Wind south at 20 miles an hour, gusting to 29. Pressure 30.02 inches and falling. Mendham, sunny. 61 degrees, relative humidity 63%. Wind southeast at 20 miles an hour. Hazen, mostly sunny. 61 degrees, relative humidity 48%. Wind southwest at 7 miles an hour. Harvey, sunny. 64 degrees, relative humidity 45%. Wind south at 22 miles an hour, gusting to 31. Minot, mostly sunny. 57 degrees, relative humidity 66%. Wind south at 9 miles an hour. Dickinson, cloudy. 55 degrees, relative humidity 71%. Elsewhere around North Dakota, it was 58 at Garrison. It was partly sunny, with a temperature of 60 at Fargo, 62 at Grand Forks, and 62 at Devil's Lake. It was cloudy, with a temperature of 49 at Williston, and 55 at Jamestown. In northern South Dakota, skies ranged from mostly sunny to partly sunny. It was 61 at Mobridge, and 58 at Aberdeen. In eastern Montana, rain was falling, with a temperature of 47 at Miles City, and 51 at Glendive. Once again, at Bismarck, the temperature was 62 degrees under sunny skies. The regional weather forecast from your National Weather Service office in Bismarck. Widespread showers with embedded thunderstorms will develop over the western Dakotas and eastern Montana later today into tonight, with rain expanding eastward on Friday. High temperatures will mostly remain in the 60s today and Friday, followed by a strong warm-up through the holiday weekend. Highs on Memorial Day could approach 90 degrees. Here is the forecast for the Bismarck-Mendham listening area. Rest of today, mostly sunny. Highs around 70. South winds 15 to 20 miles per hour with gusts up to 30 miles per hour. Tonight, mostly cloudy. A slight chance of showers after midnight. Lows in the upper 40s. Southeast winds 10 to 15 miles per hour. Chance of rain 20%. Friday, cloudy. A chance of showers in the morning, then showers in the afternoon. Highs in the upper 50s. Southeast winds around 10 miles per hour with gusts up to 20 miles per hour. Friday night, mostly cloudy. Showers likely in the evening. Lows in the lower 40s. Northeast winds 5 to 10 miles per hour, becoming west after midnight. Chance of rain 60%. Saturday, mostly sunny. Highs in the lower 70s. West winds around 5 miles per hour. Saturday night, mostly clear. Lows in the mid-40s. Sunday, sunny. Highs in the lower 80s. Sunday night, mostly clear. Lows in the lower 50s. Memorial Day, sunny. Highs in the upper 80s. Monday night, mostly clear. Lows in the upper 50s. Tuesday, sunny. Highs in the upper 80s.
Tuesday night.

partly cloudy. A slight chance of showers and thunderstorms in the evening. Lows around 60. Chance of rain 20%. Wednesday, mostly sunny. Highs in the mid-80s. 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Providing weather information 24 hours a day from your National Weather Service office in Bismarck. For Western Lake Sakakawea, today, northeast winds 10 to 15 miles per hour. Chance of showers in the morning. Chance of thunderstorms in the afternoon. Mostly cloudy. Highs in the lower 60s. Tonight, north winds 10 to 15 miles per hour. Slight chance of thunderstorms in the evening. Showers through the night. Cloudy. Lows in the mid-40s. For Eastern Lake Sakakawea, today, southeast winds 10 to 20 miles per hour. Partly sunny. Highs in the upper 60s. Tonight, east winds 10 to 15 miles per hour. Chance of thunderstorms in the evening. Showers through the night. Cloudy. Lows in the upper 40s. For Northern Lake Oahe, today, windy. South winds 15 to 20 miles per hour, shifting to the southeast 20 to 30 miles per hour in the late morning and afternoon. Mostly sunny. Highs in the upper 60s. Tonight, breezy. Southeast winds 15 to 25 miles per hour. Mostly cloudy. Lows in the upper 40s. Here are the weather conditions at 11 a.m. Central Daylight Time. Bismarck, sunny. Temperature 62 degrees, relative humidity 49%. Wind south at 20 miles an hour, gusting to 29. Pressure 30.02 inches and falling. Mendham, sunny. 61 degrees percent. Wind south at 20 miles an hour, gusting to 29. Pressure 30.02 inches and falling. Mendham, sunny. 61 degrees, relative humidity 63%. Wind southeast at 20 miles an hour. Hazen, mostly sunny. 61 degrees, relative humidity 48%. Wind southwest at 7 miles an hour. Harvey, sunny. 64 degrees, relative humidity 45%. Wind south at 22 miles an hour, gusting to 31. Minot, mostly sunny. 57 degrees, relative humidity 66%. Wind south at 9 miles an hour. Dickinson, cloudy. 55 degrees, relative humidity 71%. Elsewhere around North Dakota, it was 58 at Garrison. It was partly sunny, with a temperature of 60 at Fargo, 62 at Grand Forks, and 62 at Devil's Lake. It was cloudy, with a temperature of 49 at Williston, and 55 at Jamestown. In northern South Dakota, skies ranged from mostly sunny to partly sunny. It was 61 at Mobridge, and 58 at Aberdeen. In eastern Montana, rain was falling, with a temperature of 47 at Miles City, and 51 at Glendive. Once again, at Bismarck, the temperature was 62 degrees under sunny skies. The regional weather forecast from your National Weather Service office in Bismarck. Widespread showers with embedded thunderstorms will develop over the western Dakotas and eastern Montana later today into the night, with rain expanding eastward on Friday. High temperatures will mostly remain in the 60s today and Friday, followed by a strong warm-up through the holiday weekend. Highs on Memorial Day could approach 90 degrees. Here is the forecast for the Bismarck-Minden listening area. Rest of today, mostly sunny. Highs around 70. South winds 15 to 20 miles per hour with gusts up to 30 miles per hour. Tonight, mostly cloudy. A slight chance of showers after midnight. Lows in the upper 40s. Southeast winds 10 to 15 miles per hour. Chance of rain 20%. Friday, cloudy. A chance of showers in the morning, then showers in the afternoon. Highs in the upper 50s. Southeast winds around 10 miles per hour with gusts up to 20 miles per hour. Friday night, mostly cloudy. Showers likely in the evening. Lows in the lower 40s. Northeast winds 5 to 10 miles per hour, becoming west after midnight. Chance of rain 60%.

for Western Lake Sakakawea. Today, northeast winds 10 to 15 miles per hour. Chance of showers in the morning. Chance of thunderstorms in the afternoon. Mostly cloudy. Highs in the lower 60s. Tonight, north winds 10 to 15 miles per hour. Slight chance of thunderstorms in the evening. Showers through the night. Cloudy. Lows in the mid-40s. For eastern Lake Sakakawea, today, southeast winds 10 to 20 miles per hour. Partly sunny. Highs in the upper 60s. Tonight, east winds 10 to 15 miles per hour. Chance of thunderstorms in the evening. Showers through the night. Cloudy. Lows in the upper 40s. For northern Lake Oahe, today, windy. South winds 15 to 20 miles per hour, shifting to the southeast 20 to 30 miles per hour in the late morning and afternoon. Mostly sunny. Highs in the upper 60s. Tonight, breezy. Southeast winds 15 to 25 miles per hour. Mostly cloudy. Lows in the upper 40s. Here are the weather conditions at 11 a.m. Central Daylight Time. Bismarck, sunny. Temperature 62 degrees, relative humidity 49%. Wind south at 20 miles an hour, gusting to 29. Pressure 30.02 inches and falling. Mendham, sunny. 61 degrees, relative humidity 63%. Wind southeast at 20 miles an hour. Hazen, mostly sunny. 61 degrees, relative humidity 48%. Wind southwest at 7 miles an hour. Harvey, sunny. 64 degrees, relative humidity 45%. Wind south at 22 miles an hour, gusting to 31. Minot, mostly sunny. 57 degrees, relative humidity 66%. Wind south at 9 miles an hour. Dickinson, cloudy. 55 degrees, relative humidity 71%. Elsewhere around North Dakota, it was 58 at Garrison. It was partly sunny, with a temperature of 60 at Fargo, 62 at Grand Forks, and 62 at Devil's Lake. It was cloudy, with a temperature of 49 at Williston, and 55 at Jamestown. In northern South Dakota, skies ranged from mostly sunny to partly sunny. It was 61 at Mobridge, and 58 at Aberdeen. In eastern Montana, rain was falling, with a temperature of 47 at Miles City, and 51 at Glendive. Once again, at Bismarck, the temperature was 62 degrees under sunny skies. The regional weather forecast from your National Weather Service office in Bismarck. Widespread showers with embedded thunderstorms will develop over the western Dakotas and eastern Montana later today into tonight, with rain expanding eastward on Friday. High temperatures will mostly remain in the 60s today and Friday, followed by a strong warm-up through the holiday weekend. Highs on Memorial Day could approach 90 degrees. Here is the forecast for the Bismarck-Mendon listening area. Rest of today, mostly sunny. Highs around 70. South winds 15 to 20 miles per hour with gusts up to 30 miles per hour. Tonight, mostly cloudy. A slight chance of showers after midnight. Lows in the upper 40s. Southeast winds 10 to 15 miles per hour. Chance of rain 20%. Friday, cloudy. A chance of showers in the morning, then showers in the afternoon. Highs in the upper 50s. Southeast winds around 10 miles per hour with gusts up to 20 miles per hour. Friday night, mostly cloudy. Showers likely in the evening. Lows in the lower 40s. Northeast winds 5 to 10 miles per hour, becoming west after midnight. Chance of rain 60%. Saturday, mostly sunny. Highs in the lower 70s. West winds around 5 miles per hour. Saturday night, mostly clear. Lows in the mid 40s. Sunday, sunny. Highs in the lower 80s. Sunday night, mostly clear. Lows in the lower 50s. Memorial Day, sunny. Highs in the upper 80s. Monday night, mostly clear. Lows in the upper 50s. Tuesday, sunny. Highs in the upper 80s. Tuesday night, partly cloudy. A slight chance of showers and thunderstorms in the evening. Lows around

and 60. Chance of rain 20%. Wednesday, mostly sunny. Highs in the mid-80s. For Western Lakes Aconcagua, today, northeast winds 10 to 15 miles per hour. Chance of showers in the morning. Chance of thunderstorms in the afternoon. Mostly cloudy. Highs in the lower 60s. Tonight, north winds 10 to 15 miles per hour. Slight chance of thunderstorms in the evening. Showers through the night. Cloudy. Lows in the mid-40s. For Eastern Lake Aconcagua, today, southeast winds 10 to 20 miles per hour. Partly sunny. Highs in the upper 60s. Tonight, east winds 10 to 15 miles per hour. Chance of thunderstorms in the evening. Showers through the night. Cloudy. Lows in the upper 40s. For Northern Lake Oahe, today, windy. South winds 15 to 20 miles per hour, shifting to the southeast 20 to 30 miles per hour in the late morning and afternoon. Mostly sunny. Highs in the upper 60s. Tonight, breezy. Southeast winds 15 to 25 miles per hour. Mostly cloudy. Lows in the upper 40s. Here are the weather conditions at 11 a.m. Central Daylight Time. Bismarck, sunny. Temperature 62 degrees, relative humidity 49%. Wind south at 20 miles an hour, gusting to 29. Pressure 30.02 inches and falling. Mendon, sunny. 61 degrees, relative humidity 63%. Wind southeast at 20 miles an hour. Hazen, mostly sunny. 61 degrees, relative humidity 48%. Wind southwest at 7 miles an hour. Harvey, sunny. 64 degrees, relative humidity 45%. Wind south at 22 miles an hour, gusting to 31. Minot, mostly sunny. 57 degrees, relative humidity 66%. Wind south at 9 miles an hour. Dickinson, cloudy. 55 degrees, relative humidity 71%. Elsewhere around North Dakota, it was 58 at Garrison. It was partly sunny, with a temperature of 60 at Fargo, 62 at Grand Forks, and 62 at Devil's Lake. It was cloudy, with a temperature of 49 at Williston, and 55 at Jamestown. In northern South Dakota, skies ranged from mostly sunny to partly sunny. It was 61 at Mobridge, and 58 at Aberdeen. In eastern Montana, rain was falling, with a temperature of 47 at Miles City, and 51 at Glendive. Once again, at Bismarck, the temperature was 62 degrees under sunny skies. The regional weather forecast from your National Weather Service office in Bismarck. Widespread showers with embedded thunderstorms will develop over the western Dakotas and eastern Montana later today into the night, with rain expanding eastward on Friday. High temperatures will mostly remain in the 60s today and Friday, followed by a strong warm-up through the holiday weekend. Highs on Memorial Day could approach 90 degrees. Here is the forecast for the Bismarck-Mendon listening area. Rest of today, mostly sunny. Highs around 70. South winds 15 to 20 miles per hour with gusts up to 30 miles per hour. Tonight, mostly cloudy. A slight chance of showers after midnight. Lows in the upper 40s. Southeast winds 10 to 15 miles per hour. Chance of rain 20%. Friday, cloudy. A chance of showers in the morning, then showers in the afternoon. Highs in the upper 50s. Southeast winds around 10 miles per hour with gusts up to 20 miles per hour. Friday night, mostly cloudy. Showers likely in the evening. Lows in the lower 40s. Northeast winds 5 to 10 miles per hour, becoming west after midnight. Chance of rain 60%. Saturday, mostly sunny. Highs in the lower 70s. West winds around 5 miles per hour. Saturday night, mostly clear. Lows in the mid 40s. Sunday, sunny. Highs in the lower 80s. Sunday night, mostly clear. Lows in the lower 50s. Memorial Day, sunny. Highs in the upper 80s. Monday night, mostly clear. Lows in the upper 50s. Tuesday, sunny. Highs in the upper 80s.

Tuesday night, partly cloudy. A slight chance of showers and thunderstorms in the evening. Lows around 60. Chance of rain 20%. Wednesday, mostly sunny. Highs in the mid-80s. For Western Lake Sakakawea, today, northeast winds 10 to 15 miles per hour. Chance of showers in the morning. Chance of thunderstorms in the afternoon. Mostly cloudy. Highs in the lower 60s. Tonight, north winds 10 to 15 miles per hour. Slight chance of thunderstorms in the evening. Showers through the night. Cloudy. Lows in the mid-40s. For Eastern Lake Sakakawea, today, southeast winds 10 to 20 miles per hour. Partly sunny. Highs in the upper 60s. Tonight, east winds 10 to 15 miles per hour. Chance of thunderstorms in the evening. Showers through the night. Cloudy. Lows in the upper 40s. For Northern Lake Oahe, today, windy. South winds 15 to 20 miles per hour, shifting to the southeast 20 to 30 miles per hour in the late morning and afternoon. Mostly sunny. Highs in the upper 60s. Tonight, breezy. Southeast winds 15 to 25 miles per hour. Mostly cloudy. Lows in the upper 40s. Here are the weather conditions at 11 a.m. Central Daylight Time. Bismarck, sunny. Temperature 62 degrees, relative humidity 49%. Wind south at 20 miles an hour, gusting to 29. Pressure 30.02 inches and falling. Mendham, sunny. 61 degrees, relative humidity 63%. Wind southeast at 20 miles an hour. Hazen, mostly sunny. 61 degrees, relative humidity 48%. Wind southwest at 7 miles an hour. Harvey, sunny. 64 degrees, relative humidity 45%. Wind south at 22 miles an hour, gusting to 31. Minot, mostly sunny. 57 degrees, relative humidity 66%. Wind south at 9 miles an hour. Dickinson, cloudy. 55 degrees, relative humidity 71%. Elsewhere around North Dakota, it was 58 at Garrison. It was partly sunny, with a temperature of 60 at Fargo, 62 at Grand Forks, and 62 at Devil's Lake. It was cloudy, with a temperature of 49 at Williston, and 55 at Jamestown. In northern South Dakota, skies ranged from mostly sunny to partly sunny. It was 61 at Mobridge, and 58 at Aberdeen. In eastern Montana, rain was falling, with a temperature of 47 at Miles City, and 51 at Glendive. Once again, at Bismarck, the temperature was 62 degrees under sunny skies. The regional weather forecast from your National Weather Service office in Bismarck. Widespread showers with embedded thunderstorms will develop over the western Dakotas and eastern Montana later today into tonight, with rain expanding eastward on Friday. High temperatures will mostly remain in the 60s today and Friday, followed by a strong warm-up through the holiday weekend. Highs on Memorial Day could approach 90 degrees. Here is the forecast for the Bismarck-Mendham listening area. Rest of today, mostly sunny. Highs around 70. South winds 15 to 20 miles per hour with gusts up to 30 miles per hour. Tonight, mostly cloudy. A slight chance of showers after midnight. Lows in the upper 40s. Southeast winds 10 to 15 miles per hour. Chance of rain 20%. Friday, cloudy. A chance of showers in the morning, then showers in the afternoon. Highs in the upper 50s. Southeast winds around 10 miles per hour with gusts up to 20 miles per hour. Friday night, mostly cloudy. Showers likely in the evening. Lows in the lower 40s. Northeast winds 5 to 10 miles per hour, becoming west after midnight. Chance of rain 60%. Saturday, mostly sunny. Highs in the lower 70s. West winds around 5 miles per hour. Saturday night, mostly clear. Lows in the mid-40s. Sunday, sunny. Highs in the lower 80s. Sunday night, mostly clear. Lows in the lower 50s. Memorial Day, sunny. Highs in the upper 80s.

Night, mostly clear. Lows in the upper 50s. Tuesday, sunny. Highs in the upper 80s. Tuesday night, partly cloudy. A slight chance of showers and thunderstorms in the evening. Lows around 60. Chance of rain 20%. Wednesday, mostly sunny. Highs in the mid-80s. For western Lake Sakakawea, today, northeast winds 10 to 15 miles per hour. Chance of showers in the morning. Chance of thunderstorms in the afternoon. Mostly cloudy. Highs in the lower 60s. Tonight, north winds 10 to 15 miles per hour. Slight chance of thunderstorms in the evening. Showers through the night. Cloudy. Lows in the mid-40s. For eastern Lake Sakakawea, today, southeast winds 10 to 20 miles per hour. Partly sunny. Highs in the upper 60s. Tonight, east winds 10 to 15 miles per hour. Chance of thunderstorms in the evening. Showers through the night. Cloudy. Lows in the upper 40s. For northern Lake Oahe, today, windy. South winds 15 to 20 miles per hour, shifting to the southeast 20 to 30 miles per hour in the late morning and afternoon. Mostly sunny. Highs in the upper 60s. Tonight, breezy. Southeast winds 15 to 25 miles per hour. Mostly cloudy. Lows in the upper 40s. Here are the weather conditions at 11 a.m. Central Daylight Time. Bismarck, sunny. Temperature 62 degrees, relative humidity 49%. Wind south at 20 miles an hour, gusting to 29. Pressure 30.02 inches and falling. Mendon, sunny. 61 degrees, relative humidity 63%. Wind southeast at 20 miles an hour. Hazen, mostly sunny. 61 degrees, relative humidity 48%. Wind southwest at 7 miles an hour. Harvey, sunny. 64 degrees, relative humidity 45%. Wind south at 22 miles an hour, gusting to 31. Minot, mostly sunny. 57 degrees, relative humidity 66%. Wind south at 9 miles an hour. Dickinson, cloudy. 55 degrees, relative humidity 71%. Elsewhere around North Dakota, it was 58 at Garrison. It was partly sunny, with a temperature of 60 at Fargo, 62 at Grand Forks, and 62 at Devil's Lake. It was cloudy, with a temperature of 49 at Williston, and 55 at Jamestown. In northern South Dakota, skies ranged from mostly sunny to partly sunny. It was 61 at Mobridge, and 58 at Aberdeen. In eastern Montana, rain was falling, with a temperature of 47 at Miles City, and 51 at Glendive. Once again, at Bismarck, the temperature was 62 degrees under sunny skies. The regional weather forecast from your National Weather Service office in Bismarck. Widespread showers with embedded thunderstorms will develop over the western Dakotas and eastern Montana later today into tonight, with rain expanding eastward on Friday. High temperatures will mostly remain in the 60s today and Friday, followed by a strong warm-up through the holiday weekend. Highs on Memorial Day could approach 90 degrees. Here is the forecast for the Bismarck-Mendon listening area. Rest of today, mostly sunny. Highs around 70. South winds 15 to 20 miles per hour with gusts up to 30 miles per hour. Tonight, mostly cloudy with a 20% chance of showers. Lows in the mid-40s. Southeast winds 5 to 15 miles per hour. Friday, showers. Highs in the upper 50s. East winds around 10 miles per hour with gusts up to 20 miles per hour. Friday night, mostly cloudy. Showers likely in the evening. Lows around 40. Northeast winds 5 to 10 miles per hour, becoming west after midnight. Chance of rain 60%. Saturday, mostly sunny. Highs in the lower 70s. West winds around 5 miles per hour. Saturday night, mostly clear. Lows in the mid-40s. Sunday, sunny. Highs in the lower 80s. Sunday night, mostly clear. Lows in the lower 50s. Memorial Day, sunny. Highs in the upper 80s. Monday.

night, mostly clear. Lows in the upper 50s. Tuesday, sunny. Highs in the upper 80s. Tuesday night, partly cloudy. A slight chance of showers and thunderstorms in the evening. Lows around 60. Chance of rain 20%. Wednesday, mostly sunny. Highs in the mid-80s. For Western Lake Sakakawea, today, northeast winds 10 to 15 miles per hour. Chance of showers in the morning. Chance of thunderstorms in the afternoon. Mostly cloudy. Highs in the lower 60s. Tonight, north winds 10 to 15 miles per hour. Slight chance of thunderstorms in the evening. Showers through the night. Cloudy. Lows in the mid-40s. For Eastern Lake Sakakawea, today, southeast winds 10 to 20 miles per hour. Partly sunny. Highs in the upper 60s. Tonight, east winds 10 to 15 miles per hour. Chance of thunderstorms in the evening. Showers through the night. Cloudy. Lows in the upper 40s. For Northern Lake Oahe, today, windy. South winds 15 to 20 miles per hour, shifting to the southeast 20 to 30 miles per hour in the late morning and afternoon. Mostly sunny. Highs in the upper 60s. Tonight, breezy. Southeast winds 15 to 25 miles per hour. Mostly cloudy. Lows in the upper 40s. Here are the weather conditions at 11 a.m. Central Daylight Time. Bismarck, sunny. Temperature 62 degrees, relative humidity 49%. Wind south at 20 miles an hour, gusting to 29. Pressure 30.02 inches and falling. Mendan, sunny. 61 degrees, relative humidity 63%. Wind southeast at 20 miles an hour. Hazen, mostly sunny. 61 degrees, relative humidity 48%. Wind southwest at 7 miles an hour. Harvey, sunny. 64 degrees, relative humidity 45%. Wind south at 22 miles an hour, gusting to 31. Minot, mostly sunny. 57 degrees, relative humidity 66%. Wind south at 9 miles an hour. Dickinson, cloudy. 55 degrees, relative humidity 71%. Elsewhere around North Dakota, it was 58 at Garrison. It was partly sunny, with a temperature of 60 at Fargo, 62 at Grand Forks, and 62 at Devil's Lake. It was cloudy, with a temperature of 49 at Williston, and 55 at Jamestown. In northern South Dakota, skies ranged from mostly sunny to partly sunny. It was 61 at Mobridge, and 58 at Aberdeen. In eastern Montana, rain was falling, with a temperature of 47 at Miles City, and 51 at Glendive. Once again, at Bismarck, the temperature was 62 degrees under sunny skies. This is NOAA Weather Radio Station WXL78 in Bismarck, North Dakota, operating on a frequency of 162.475 MHz. 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The regional weather forecast from your National Weather Service office in Bismarck. Widespread showers with embedded thunderstorms will develop over the western Dakotas and eastern Montana later today into the night, with rain expanding eastward on Friday. High temperatures will mostly remain in the 60s today and Friday, followed by a strong warm-up through the holiday weekend. Highs on Memorial Day could approach 90 degrees. Here is the forecast for the Bismarck-Mendon listening area. Rest of today, mostly sunny. Highs around 70. South winds 15 to 20 miles per hour with gusts up to 30 miles per hour. Tonight, mostly cloudy with a 20% chance of showers. Lows in the mid-40s. Southeast winds 5 to 15 miles per hour. Friday, showers. Highs in the upper 50s. East winds around 10 miles per hour with gusts up to 20 miles per hour. Friday night, mostly cloudy. Showers likely in the evening. Lows around 40. Northeast winds 5 to 10 miles per hour, becoming west after midnight. Chance of rain 60%. Saturday, mostly sunny. Highs in the lower 70s. West winds around 5 miles per hour. Saturday night, mostly clear.

in the mid-40s. Sunday, sunny. Highs in the lower 80s. Sunday night, mostly clear. Lows in the lower 50s. Memorial Day, sunny. Highs in the upper 80s. Monday night, mostly clear. Lows in the upper 50s. Tuesday, sunny. Highs in the upper 80s. Tuesday night, partly cloudy. A slight chance of showers and thunderstorms in the evening. Lows around 60. Chance of rain 20%. Wednesday, mostly sunny. Highs in the mid-80s. For Western Lake Sakakawea, today, northeast winds 10 to 15 miles per hour. Chance of showers in the morning. Chance of thunderstorms in the afternoon. Mostly cloudy. Highs in the lower 60s. Tonight, north winds 10 to 15 miles per hour. Slight chance of thunderstorms in the evening. Showers through the night. Cloudy. Lows in the mid-40s. For Eastern Lake Sakakawea, today, southeast winds 10 to 20 miles per hour. Partly sunny. Highs in the upper 60s. Tonight, east winds 10 to 15 miles per hour. Chance of thunderstorms in the evening. Showers through the night. Cloudy. Lows in the upper 40s. For Northern Lake Oahe, today, windy. South winds 15 to 20 miles per hour, shifting to the southeast 20 to 30 miles per hour in the late morning and afternoon. Mostly sunny. Highs in the upper 60s. Tonight, breezy. Southeast winds 15 to 25 miles per hour. Mostly cloudy. Lows in the upper 40s. Here are the weather conditions at noon Central Daylight Time. Bismarck, mostly sunny. Temperature 65 degrees, relative humidity 46%. Wind southeast at 20 miles an hour. Pressure 30.01 inches and falling. Mendon, sunny. 63 degrees, relative humidity 63%. Wind southeast at 17 miles an hour, gusting to 26. Hazen, mostly sunny. 63 degrees, relative humidity 45%. Wind variable at 7 miles an hour. Harvey, sunny. 66 degrees, relative humidity 39%. Wind south at 18 miles an hour, gusting to 31. Minot, mostly sunny. 63 degrees, relative humidity 55%. Wind south at 10 miles an hour, gusting to 21. Dickinson, cloudy. 57 degrees, relative humidity 66%. Wind north at 9 miles an hour. Elsewhere around North Dakota, it was 60 at Garrison. It was partly sunny, with a temperature of 64 at Fargo and 64 at Grand Forks. It was cloudy, with a temperature of 51 at Williston, 56 at Jamestown, and 60 at Devil's Lake. In northern South Dakota, it was mostly sunny. It was 64 at Mobridge and 61 at Aberdeen. In eastern Montana, at Glendive, rain was falling, with a temperature of 52. At Miles City, rain and fog were reported, with a temperature of 46. Once again, at Bismarck, the temperature was 65 degrees under mostly sunny skies. The regional weather forecast from your National Weather Service office in Bismarck. Widespread showers with embedded thunderstorms will develop over the western Dakotas and eastern Montana later today into tonight, with rain expanding eastward on Friday. High temperatures will mostly remain in the 60s today and Friday, followed by a strong warm-up through the holiday weekend. Highs on Memorial Day could approach 90 degrees. Here is the forecast for the Bismarck-Mendon listening area. Rest of today, mostly sunny. Highs around 70. South winds 15 to 20 miles per hour with gusts up to 30 miles per hour. Tonight, mostly cloudy with a 20% chance of showers. Lows in the mid-40s. Southeast winds 5 to 15 miles per hour. Friday, showers. Highs in the upper 50s. East winds around 10 miles per hour with gusts up to 20 miles per hour. Friday night, mostly cloudy. Showers likely in the evening. Lows around 40. Northeast winds 5 to 10 miles per hour, becoming west after midnight. Chance of rain 60%. Saturday, mostly sunny. Highs in the lower 70s.

cadence around 5 miles per hour. Saturday night, mostly clear. Lows in the mid-40s. Sunday, sunny. Highs in the lower 80s. Sunday night, mostly clear. Lows in the lower 50s. Memorial Day, sunny. Highs in the upper 80s. Monday night, mostly clear. Lows in the upper 50s. Tuesday, sunny. Highs in the upper 80s. Tuesday night, partly cloudy. A slight chance of showers and thunderstorms in the evening. Lows around 60. Chance of rain 20%. Wednesday, mostly sunny. Highs in the mid-80s. For Western Lake Secaucawea, today, northeast winds 10 to 15 miles per hour. Chance of showers in the morning. Chance of thunderstorms in the afternoon. Mostly cloudy. Highs in the lower 60s. Tonight, north winds 10 to 15 miles per hour. Slight chance of thunderstorms in the evening. Showers through the night. Cloudy. Lows in the mid-40s. For Eastern Lake Secaucawea, today, southeast winds 10 to 20 miles per hour. Partly sunny. Highs in the upper 60s. Tonight, east winds 10 to 15 miles per hour. Chance of thunderstorms in the evening. Showers through the night. Cloudy. Lows in the upper 40s. For Northern Lake Oahe, today, windy. South winds 15 to 20 miles per hour, shifting to the southeast 20 to 30 miles per hour in the late morning and afternoon. Mostly sunny. Highs in the upper 60s. Tonight, breezy. Southeast winds 15 to 25 miles per hour. Mostly cloudy. Lows in the upper 40s. Here are the weather conditions at noon Central Daylight Time. Bismarck, mostly sunny. Temperature 65 degrees, relative humidity 46%. Wind southeast at 20 miles an hour. Pressure 30.01 inches and falling. Mendham, sunny. 63 degrees, relative humidity 63%. Wind southeast at 17 miles an hour, gusting to 26. Hazen, mostly sunny. 63 degrees, relative humidity 45%. Wind variable at 7 miles an hour. Harvey, sunny. 66 degrees, relative humidity 39%. Wind south at 18 miles an hour, gusting to 31. Minot, mostly sunny. 63 degrees, relative humidity 55%. Wind south at 10 miles an hour, gusting to 21. Dickinson, cloudy. 57 degrees, relative humidity 66%. Wind north at 9 miles an hour. Elsewhere around North Dakota, it was 60 at Garrison. It was partly sunny, with a temperature of 64 at Fargo and 64 at Grand Forks. It was cloudy, with a temperature of 51 at Williston, 56 at Jamestown, and 60 at Devil's Lake. In northern South Dakota, it was mostly sunny. It was 64 at Mobridge and 61 at Aberdeen. In eastern Montana, at Glendive, rain was falling, with a temperature of 52. At Miles City, rain and fog were reported, with a temperature of 46. Once again, at Bismarck, the temperature was 65 degrees under mostly sunny skies. The regional weather forecast from your National Weather Service office in Bismarck. Widespread showers with embedded thunderstorms will develop over the western Dakotas and eastern Montana later today into the night, with rain expanding eastward on Friday. High temperatures will mostly remain in the 60s today and Friday, followed by a strong warm-up through the holiday weekend. Highs on Memorial Day could approach 90 degrees. Here is the forecast for the Bismarck-Mendham listening area. Rest of today, mostly sunny. Highs around 70. South winds 15 to 20 miles per hour with gusts up to 30 miles per hour. Tonight, mostly cloudy with a 20% chance of showers. Lows in the mid-40s. Southeast winds 5 to 15 miles per hour. Friday, showers. Highs in the upper 50s. East winds around 10 miles per hour with gusts up to 20 miles per hour. Friday night, mostly cloudy. Showers likely in the evening. Lows around 40. Northeast winds 5 to 10 miles per hour, becoming west after midnight. Chance of rain 60%.

Saturday, mostly sunny. Highs in the lower 70s. West winds around 5 miles per hour. Saturday night, mostly clear. Lows in the mid-40s. Sunday, sunny. Highs in the lower 80s. Sunday night, mostly clear. Lows in the lower 50s. Memorial Day, sunny. Highs in the upper 80s. Monday night, mostly clear. Lows in the upper 50s. Tuesday, sunny. Highs in the upper 80s. Tuesday night, partly cloudy. A slight chance of showers and thunderstorms in the evening. Lows around 60. Chance of rain 20%. Wednesday, mostly sunny. Highs in the mid-80s. For western Lake Sakakawea, today, northeast winds 10 to 15 miles per hour. Chance of showers in the morning. Chance of thunderstorms in the afternoon. Mostly cloudy. Highs in the lower 60s. Tonight, north winds 10 to 15 miles per hour. Slight chance of thunderstorms in the evening. Showers through the night. Cloudy. Lows in the mid-40s. For eastern Lake Sakakawea, today, southeast winds 10 to 20 miles per hour. Partly sunny. Highs in the upper 60s. Tonight, east winds 10 to 15 miles per hour. Chance of thunderstorms in the evening. Showers through the night. Cloudy. Lows in the upper 40s. For northern Lake Oahe, today, windy. South winds 15 to 20 miles per hour, shifting to the southeast 20 to 30 miles per hour in the late morning and afternoon. Mostly sunny. Highs in the upper 60s. Tonight, breezy. Southeast winds 15 to 25 miles per hour. Mostly cloudy. Lows in the upper 40s. Here are the weather conditions at noon Central Daylight Time. Bismarck, mostly sunny. Temperature 65 degrees, relative humidity 46%. Wind southeast at 20 miles an hour. Pressure 30.01 inches and falling. Menden, sunny. 63 degrees, relative humidity 63%. Wind southeast at 17 miles an hour, gusting to 26. Hazen, mostly sunny. 63 degrees, relative humidity 45%. Wind variable at 7 miles an hour. Harvey, sunny. 66 degrees, relative humidity 39%. Wind south at 18 miles an hour, gusting to 31. Minot, mostly sunny. 63 degrees, relative humidity 55%. Wind south at 10 miles an hour, gusting to 21. Dickinson, cloudy. 57 degrees, relative humidity 66%. Wind north at 9 miles an hour. Elsewhere around North Dakota, it was 60 at Garrison. At Fargo, it was mostly sunny, with a temperature of 64. At Grand Forks, it was partly sunny, with a temperature of 64. It was cloudy, with a temperature of 51 at Williston, 56 at Jamestown, and 60 at Devil's Lake. In northern South Dakota, it was mostly sunny. It was 64 at Mobridge, and 61 at Aberdeen. In eastern Montana, rain was falling, with a temperature of 46 at Miles City, and 52 at Glendive. Once again, at Bismarck, the temperature was 65 degrees under mostly sunny skies. The regional weather forecast from your National Weather Service office in Bismarck. Widespread showers with embedded thunderstorms will develop over the western Dakotas and eastern Montana later today into tonight, with rain expanding eastward on Friday. High temperatures will mostly remain in the 60s today and Friday, followed by a strong warm-up through the holiday weekend. Highs on Memorial Day could approach 90 degrees. Here is the forecast for the Bismarck-Menden listening area. Rest of today, mostly sunny. Highs around 70. South winds 15 to 20 miles per hour with gusts up to 30 miles per hour. Tonight, mostly cloudy with a 20% chance of showers. Lows in the mid-40s. Southeast winds 5 to 15 miles per hour. Friday, showers. Highs in the upper 50s. East winds around 10 miles per hour with gusts up to 20 miles per hour. Friday night, mostly cloudy. Showers likely in the evening. Lows around 40. Northeast

wind 5 to 10 miles per hour, becoming west after midnight. Chance of rain 60%. Saturday, mostly sunny. Highs in the lower 70s. West winds around 5 miles per hour. Saturday night, mostly clear. Lows in the mid-40s. Sunday, sunny. Highs in the lower 80s. Sunday night, mostly clear. Lows in the lower 50s. Memorial Day, sunny. Highs in the upper 80s. Monday night, mostly clear. Lows in the upper 50s. Tuesday, sunny. Highs in the upper 80s. Tuesday night, partly cloudy. A slight chance of showers and thunderstorms in the evening. Lows around 60. Chance of rain 20%. Wednesday, mostly sunny. Highs in the mid-80s. For Western Lake Secaucawea, today, northeast winds 10 to 15 miles per hour. Chance of showers in the morning. Chance of thunderstorms in the afternoon. Mostly cloudy. Highs in the lower 60s. Tonight, north winds 10 to 15 miles per hour. Slight chance of thunderstorms in the evening. Showers through the night. Cloudy. Lows in the mid-40s. For Eastern Lake Secaucawea, today, southeast winds 10 to 20 miles per hour. Partly sunny. Highs in the upper 60s. Tonight, east winds 10 to 15 miles per hour. Chance of thunderstorms in the evening. Showers through the night. Cloudy. Lows in the upper 40s. For Northern Lake Oahe, today, windy. South winds 15 to 20 miles per hour, shifting to the southeast 20 to 30 miles per hour in the late morning and afternoon. Mostly sunny. Highs in the upper 60s. Tonight, breezy. Southeast winds 15 to 25 miles per hour. Mostly cloudy. Lows in the upper 40s. Here are the weather conditions at noon Central Daylight Time. Bismarck, mostly sunny. Temperature 65 degrees, relative humidity 46%. Wind southeast at 20 miles an hour. Pressure 30.01 inches and falling. Mendham, sunny. 63 degrees, relative humidity 63%. Wind southeast at 17 miles an hour, gusting to 26. Hazen, mostly sunny. 63 degrees, relative humidity 45%. Wind variable at 7 miles an hour. Harvey, sunny. 66 degrees, relative humidity 39%. Wind south at 18 miles an hour, gusting to 31. Minot, mostly sunny. 63 degrees, relative humidity 55%. Wind south at 10 miles an hour, gusting to 21. Dickinson, cloudy. 57 degrees, relative humidity 66%. Wind north at 9 miles an hour. Elsewhere around North Dakota, it was 60 at Garrison. At Fargo, it was mostly sunny, with a temperature of 64. At Grand Forks, it was partly sunny, with a temperature of 64. It was cloudy, with a temperature of 51 at Williston, 56 at Jamestown, and 60 at Devil's Lake. In northern South Dakota, it was mostly sunny. It was 64 at Mobridge, and 61 at Aberdeen. In eastern Montana, rain was falling, with a temperature of 46 at Miles City, and 52 at Glendive. Once again, at Bismarck, the temperature was 65 degrees under mostly sunny skies. The regional weather forecast from your National Weather Service office in Bismarck. Widespread showers with embedded thunderstorms will develop over the western Dakotas and eastern Montana later today into the night, with rain expanding eastward on Friday. High temperatures will mostly remain in the 60s today and Friday, followed by a strong warm-up through the holiday weekend. Highs on Memorial Day could approach 90 degrees. Here is the forecast for the Bismarck Mendham listening area. Rest of today, mostly sunny. Highs around 70. South winds 15 to 20 miles per hour with gusts up to 30 miles per hour. Tonight, mostly cloudy with a 20% chance of showers. Lows in the mid-40s. Southeast winds 5 to 15 miles per hour. Friday, showers. Highs in the upper 50s. East winds around 10 miles per hour with gusts up to 20 miles per hour. Friday night, mostly cloudy.

showers likely in the evening. Lows around 40. Northeast winds 5 to 10 miles per hour, becoming west after midnight. Chance of rain 60%. Saturday, mostly sunny. Highs in the lower 70s. West winds around 5 miles per hour. Saturday night, mostly clear. Lows in the mid-40s. Sunday, sunny. Highs in the lower 80s. Sunday night, mostly clear. Lows in the lower 50s. Memorial Day, sunny. Highs in the upper 80s. Monday night, mostly clear. Lows in the upper 50s. Tuesday, sunny. Highs in the upper 80s. Tuesday night, partly cloudy. A slight chance of showers and thunderstorms in the evening. Lows around 60. Chance of rain 20%. Wednesday, mostly sunny. Highs in the mid-80s. For Western Lake Sakakawea, today, northeast winds 10 to 15 miles per hour. Chance of showers in the morning. Chance of thunderstorms in the afternoon. Mostly cloudy. Highs in the lower 60s. Tonight, north winds 10 to 15 miles per hour. Slight chance of thunderstorms in the evening. Showers through the night. Cloudy. Lows in the mid-40s. For Eastern Lake Sakakawea, today, southeast winds 10 to 20 miles per hour. Partly sunny. Highs in the upper 60s. Tonight, east winds 10 to 15 miles per hour. Chance of thunderstorms in the evening. Showers through the night. Cloudy. Lows in the upper 40s. For Northern Lake Oahe, today, windy. South winds 15 to 20 miles per hour, shifting to the southeast 20 to 30 miles per hour in the late morning and afternoon. Mostly sunny. Highs in the upper 60s. Tonight, breezy. Southeast winds 15 to 25 miles per hour. Mostly cloudy. Lows in the upper 40s. Here are the weather conditions at noon Central Daylight Time. Bismarck, mostly sunny. Temperature 65 degrees, relative humidity 46%. Wind southeast at 20 miles an hour. Pressure 30.01 inches and falling. Mendham, sunny. 63 degrees, relative humidity 63%. Wind southeast at 17 miles an hour, gusting to 26. Hazen, mostly sunny. 63 degrees, relative humidity 45%. Wind variable at 7 miles an hour. Harvey, sunny. 66 degrees, relative humidity 39%. Wind south at 18 miles an hour, gusting to 31. Minot, mostly sunny. 63 degrees, relative humidity 55%. Wind south at 10 miles an hour, gusting to 21. Dickinson, cloudy. 57 degrees, relative humidity 66%. Wind north at 9 miles an hour. Elsewhere around North Dakota, it was 60 at Garrison. At Fargo, it was mostly sunny, with a temperature of 64. At Grand Forks, it was partly sunny, with a temperature of 64. It was cloudy, with a temperature of 51 at Williston, 56 at Jamestown, and 60 at Devil's Lake. In northern South Dakota, it was mostly sunny. It was 64 at Mobridge, and 61 at Aberdeen. In eastern Montana, rain was falling, with a temperature of 46 at Miles City, and 52 at Glendive. Once again, at Bismarck, the temperature was 65 degrees under mostly sunny skies. The regional weather forecast from your National Weather Service office in Bismarck. Widespread showers with embedded thunderstorms will develop over the western Dakotas and eastern Montana later today into tonight, with rain expanding eastward on Friday. High temperatures will mostly remain in the 60s today and Friday, followed by a strong warm-up through the holiday weekend. Highs on Memorial Day could approach 90 degrees. Here is the forecast for the Bismarck-Mendham listening area. Rest of today, mostly sunny. Highs around 70. South winds 15 to 20 miles per hour with gusts up 30 miles per hour. Tonight, mostly cloudy with a 20% chance of showers. Lows in the mid-40s. Southeast winds 5 to 15 miles per hour. Friday, showers. Highs in the upper 50s.
northeast winds around 10 miles per hour with gusts up to 20 miles per hour. Friday night, mostly cloudy. Showers likely in the evening. Lows around 40. Northeast winds 5 to 10 miles per hour, becoming west after midnight. Chance of rain 60%. Saturday, mostly sunny. Highs in the lower 70s. West winds around 5 miles per hour. Saturday night, mostly clear. Lows in the mid-40s. Sunday, sunny. Highs in the lower 80s. Sunday night, mostly clear. Lows in the lower 50s. Memorial Day, sunny. Highs in the upper 80s. Monday night, mostly clear. Lows in the upper 50s. Tuesday, sunny. Highs in the upper 80s. Tuesday night, partly cloudy. A slight chance of showers and thunderstorms in the evening. Lows around 60. Chance of rain 20%. Wednesday, mostly sunny. Highs in the mid-80s. For Western Lake Sakakawea, today, northeast winds 10 to 15 miles per hour. Chance of showers in the morning. Chance of thunderstorms in the afternoon. Mostly cloudy. Highs in the lower 60s. Tonight, north winds 10 to 15 miles per hour. Slight chance of thunderstorms in the evening. Showers through the night. Cloudy. Lows in the mid-40s. For Eastern Lake Sakakawea, today, southeast winds 10 to 20 miles per hour. Partly sunny. Highs in the upper 60s. Tonight, east winds 10 to 15 miles per hour. Chance of thunderstorms in the evening. Showers through the night. Cloudy. Lows in the upper 40s. For Northern Lake Oahe, today, windy. South winds 15 to 20 miles per hour, shifting to the southeast 20 to 30 miles per hour in the late morning and afternoon. Mostly sunny. Highs in the upper 60s. Tonight, breezy. Southeast winds 15 to 25 miles per hour. Mostly cloudy. Lows in the upper 40s. Here are the weather conditions at noon Central Daylight Time. Bismarck, mostly sunny. Temperature 65 degrees, relative humidity 46%. Wind southeast at 20 miles an hour. Pressure 30.01 inches and falling. Mendham, sunny. 63 degrees, relative humidity 63%. Wind southeast at 17 miles an hour, gusting to 26. Hazen, mostly sunny. 63 degrees, relative humidity 45%. Wind variable at 7 miles an hour. Harvey, sunny. 66 degrees, relative humidity 39%. Wind south at 18 miles an hour, gusting to 31. Minot, mostly sunny. 63 degrees, relative humidity 55%. Wind south at 10 miles an hour, gusting to 21. Dickinson, cloudy. 57 degrees, relative humidity 66%. Wind north at 9 miles an hour. Elsewhere around North Dakota, it was 60 at Garrison. At Fargo, it was mostly sunny, with a temperature of 64. At Grand Forks, it was partly sunny, with a temperature of 64. It was cloudy, with a temperature of 51 at Williston, 56 at Jamestown, and 60 at Devil's Lake. In northern South Dakota, it was mostly sunny. It was 64 at Mobridge, and 61 at Aberdeen. In eastern Montana, rain was falling, with a temperature of 46 at Miles City, and 52 at Glendive. Once again, at Bismarck, the temperature was 65 degrees under mostly sunny skies. 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Providing weather information 24 hours a day from your National Weather Service office in Bismarck. The regional weather forecast from your National Weather Service office in Bismarck. Widespread showers with embedded thunderstorms will develop over the western Dakotas and eastern Montana later today into tonight, with rain expanding eastward on Friday. High temperatures will mostly remain in the 60s today and Friday, followed by a strong warm-up through the holiday weekend. Highs on Memorial Day could approach 90 degrees. Here is the forecast for the Bismarck-Mendham listening area. Rest of today, mostly sunny.
Highs around 70.

south winds 15 to 20 miles per hour with gusts up to 30 miles per hour. Tonight, mostly cloudy with a 20% chance of showers. Lows in the mid-40s. Southeast winds 5 to 15 miles per hour. Friday, showers. Highs in the upper 50s. East winds around 10 miles per hour with gusts up to 20 miles per hour. Friday night, mostly cloudy. Showers likely in the evening. Lows around 40. Northeast winds 5 to 10 miles per hour, becoming west after midnight. Chance of rain 60%. Saturday, mostly sunny. Highs in the lower 70s. West winds around 5 miles per hour. Saturday night, mostly clear. Lows in the mid-40s. Sunday, sunny. Highs in the lower 80s. Sunday night, mostly clear. Lows in the lower 50s. Memorial Day, sunny. Highs in the upper 80s. Monday night, mostly clear. Lows in the upper 50s. Tuesday, sunny. Highs in the upper 80s. Tuesday night, partly cloudy. A slight chance of showers and thunderstorms in the evening. Lows around 60. Chance of rain 20%. Wednesday, mostly sunny. Highs in the mid... A slight chance of showers and thunderstorms in the evening. Lows around 60. Chance of rain 20%. Wednesday, mostly sunny. Highs in the mid-80s. For Western Lake Sakakawea, rest of today, north winds 10 to 15 miles per hour. Showers likely through the day. Chance of thunderstorms late in the afternoon. Mostly cloudy. Highs in the lower 60s. Tonight, north winds 10 to 15 miles per hour. Slight chance of thunderstorms in the evening. Showers through the night. Cloudy. Lows in the mid-40s. For Eastern Lake Sakakawea, rest of today, southeast winds 10 to 15 miles per hour. Mostly sunny. Highs in the upper 60s. Tonight, southeast winds 10 to 15 miles per hour shifting to the northeast in the late evening and overnight. Chance of thunderstorms in the evening. Showers through the night. Cloudy. Lows in the mid-40s. For Northern Lake Oahe, rest of today, windy. South winds 20 to 30 miles per hour. Mostly sunny. Highs around 70. Tonight, breezy. Southeast winds 15 to 25 miles per hour. Mostly cloudy. Lows in the mid-40s. Here are the weather conditions at noon Central Daylight Time. Bismarck, mostly sunny. Temperature 65 degrees, relative humidity 46%. Wind southeast at 20 miles an hour. Pressure 30.01 inches and falling. Mendham, sunny. 63 degrees, relative humidity 63%. Wind southeast at 17 miles an hour, gusting to 26. Hazen, mostly sunny. 63 degrees, relative humidity 45%. Wind variable at 7 miles an hour. Harvey, sunny. 66 degrees, relative humidity 39%. Wind south at 18 miles an hour, gusting to 31. Minot, mostly sunny. 63 degrees, relative humidity 55%. Wind south at 10 miles an hour, gusting to 21. Dickinson, cloudy. 57 degrees, relative humidity 66%. Wind north at 9 miles an hour. Elsewhere around North Dakota, it was 60 at Garrison. At Fargo, it was mostly sunny, with a temperature of 64. At Grand Forks, it was partly sunny, with a temperature of 64. It was cloudy, with a temperature of 51 at Williston, 56 at Jamestown, and 60 at Devil's Lake. In northern South Dakota, it was mostly sunny. It was 64 at Mobridge, and 61 at Aberdeen. In eastern Montana, rain was falling, with a temperature of 46 at Miles City, and 52 at Glendive. Once again, at Bismarck, the temperature was 65 degrees under mostly sunny skies. The regional weather forecast from your National Weather Service office in Bismarck. Widespread showers with embedded thunderstorms will develop over the western Dakotas and eastern Montana later today into the night, with rain expanding eastward on Friday. High temperatures will mostly remain in the

Northeast winds 5 to 10 miles per hour, becoming west after midnight. Chance of rain 60%. Saturday, mostly sunny. Highs in the lower 70s. West winds around 5 miles per hour. Saturday night, mostly clear. Lows in the mid 40s. Sunday, sunny. Highs in the lower 80s. Sunday night, mostly clear. Lows in the lower 50s. Memorial Day, sunny. Highs in the upper 80s. Monday night, mostly clear. Lows in the upper 50s. Tuesday, sunny. Highs in the upper 80s. Tuesday night, partly cloudy. A slight chance of showers and thunderstorms in the evening. Lows around 60. Chance of rain 20%. Wednesday, mostly sunny. Highs in the mid-80s. Here is the forecast for the Bismarck Minden listening area. Rest of today, mostly sunny. Highs in the lower 70s. Southeast winds 15 to 20 miles per hour with gusts up to 30 miles per hour. Tonight, mostly cloudy with a 20% chance of showers. Lows in the mid-40s. Southeast winds 5 to 15 miles per hour. Friday, showers. Highs in the upper 50s. East winds around 10 miles per hour with gusts up to 20 miles per hour. Friday night, mostly cloudy. Showers likely in the evening. Lows around 40. Northeast winds 5 to 10 miles per hour, becoming west after midnight. Chance of rain 60%. Saturday, mostly sunny. Highs in the lower 70s. West winds around 5 miles per hour. Saturday night, mostly clear. Lows in the mid-40s. Sunday, sunny. Highs in the lower 80s. Sunday night, mostly clear. Lows in the lower 50s. Memorial Day, sunny. Highs in the upper 80s. Monday night, mostly clear. Lows in the upper 50s. Tuesday, sunny. Highs in the upper 80s. Tuesday night, partly cloudy. A slight chance of showers and thunderstorms in the evening. Lows around 60. Chance of rain 20%. Wednesday, mostly sunny. Highs in the mid-80s. For Western Lake Sakakawea, rest of today, north winds 10 to 15 miles per hour. Showers likely through the day. Chance of thunderstorms late in the afternoon. Mostly cloudy. Highs in the lower 60s. Tonight, north winds 10 to 15 miles per hour. Slight chance of thunderstorms in the evening. Showers through the night. Cloudy. Lows in the mid-40s. For Eastern Lake Sakakawea, rest of today, southeast winds 10 to 15 miles per hour. Mostly sunny. Highs in the upper 60s. Tonight, southeast winds 10 to 15 miles per hour shifting to the northeast in the late evening and overnight. Chance of thunderstorms in the evening. Showers through the night. Cloudy. Lows in the mid-40s. For Northern Lake Oahe, rest of today, windy. South winds 20 to 30 miles per hour. Mostly sunny. Highs around 70. Tonight, breezy. Southeast winds 15 to 25 miles per hour. Mostly cloudy. Lows in the mid-40s. Here are the weather conditions at noon Central Daylight Time. Bismarck, mostly sunny. Temperature 65 degrees, relative humidity 46%. Wind southeast at 20 miles an hour. Pressure 30.01 inches and falling. Minden, sunny. 63 degrees, relative humidity 63%. Wind southeast at 17 miles an hour, gusting to 26. Hazen, mostly sunny. 63 degrees, relative humidity 45%. Wind variable at 7 miles an hour. Harvey, sunny. 66 degrees, relative humidity 39%. Wind south at 18 miles an hour, gusting to 31. Minot, mostly sunny. 63 degrees, relative humidity 55%. Wind south at 10 miles an hour, gusting to 21. Dickinson, cloudy. 57 degrees, relative humidity 66%. Wind north at 9 miles an hour. Elsewhere around North Dakota, it was 60 at Garrison.

At Fargo, it was mostly sunny, with a temperature of 64. At Grand Forks, it was partly sunny, with a temperature of 64. It was cloudy, with a temperature of 51 at Williston, 56 at Jamestown, and 60 at Devil's Lake. In northern South Dakota, it was mostly sunny. It was 64 at Mobridge, and 61 at Aberdeen. In eastern Montana, rain was falling, with a temperature of 46 at Miles City, and 52 at Glendive. Once again, at Bismarck, the temperature was 65 degrees under mostly sunny skies. The regional weather forecast from your National Weather Service office in Bismarck. Widespread showers with embedded thunderstorms will develop over the western Dakotas and eastern Montana later today into the night, with rain expanding eastward on Friday. High temperatures will mostly remain in the 60s today and Friday, followed by a strong warm-up through the holiday weekend. Highs on Memorial Day could approach 90 degrees. Here is the forecast for the Bismarck, Minden listening area. Rest of today, mostly sunny. Highs in the lower 70s. Southeast winds 15 to 20 miles per hour with gusts up to 30 miles per hour. Tonight, mostly cloudy with a 20% chance of showers. Lows in the mid-40s. Southeast winds 5 to 15 miles per hour. Friday, showers. Highs in the upper 50s. East winds around 10 miles per hour with gusts up to 20 miles per hour. Friday night, mostly cloudy. Showers likely in the evening. Lows around 40. Northeast winds 5 to 10 miles per hour, becoming west after midnight. Chance of rain 60%. Saturday, mostly sunny. Highs in the lower 70s. West winds around 5 miles per hour. Saturday night, mostly clear. Lows in the mid-40s. Sunday, sunny. Highs in the lower 80s. Sunday night, mostly clear. Lows in the lower 50s. Memorial Day, sunny. Highs in the upper 80s. Monday night, mostly clear. Lows in the upper 50s. Tuesday, sunny. Highs in the upper 80s. Tuesday night, partly cloudy. A slight chance of showers and thunderstorms in the evening. Lows around 60. Chance of rain 20%. Wednesday, mostly sunny. Highs in the mid-80s. For Western Lake Sakakawea, rest of today, north winds 10 to 15 miles per hour. Showers likely through the day. Chance of thunderstorms late in the afternoon. Mostly cloudy. Highs in the lower 60s. Tonight, north winds 10 to 15 miles per hour. Slight chance of thunderstorms in the evening. Showers through the night. Cloudy. Lows in the mid-40s. For eastern Lake Sakakawea, rest of today, southeast winds 10 to 15 miles per hour. Mostly sunny. Highs in the upper 60s. Tonight, southeast winds 10 to 15 miles per hour shifting to the northeast in the late evening and overnight. Chance of thunderstorms in the evening. Showers through the night. Cloudy. Lows in the mid-40s. For northern Lake Oahe, rest of today, windy. South winds 20 to 30 miles per hour. Mostly sunny. Highs around 70. Tonight, breezy. Southeast winds 15 to 25 miles per hour. Mostly cloudy. Lows in the mid-40s. Here are the weather conditions at noon Central Daylight Time. Bismarck, mostly sunny. Temperature 65 degrees, relative humidity 46%. Wind southeast at 20 miles an hour. Pressure 30.01 inches and falling. Minden, sunny. 63 degrees, relative humidity 63%. Wind southeast at 17 miles an hour, gusting to 26. Hazen, mostly sunny. 63 degrees, relative humidity 45%. Wind variable at 7 miles an hour. Harvey, sunny. 66 degrees, relative humidity 39%. Wind south at 18 miles an hour, gusting to 31. Minot, mostly sunny. 63 degrees, relative humidity 55%. Wind south at 10 miles an hour, gusting to 21. Dickinson, cloudy. 57 degrees, relative humidity 66%.

was at 9 miles an hour. Elsewhere around North Dakota, it was 60 at Garrison. At Fargo, it was mostly sunny, with a temperature of 64. At Grand Forks, it was partly sunny, with a temperature of 64. It was cloudy, with a temperature of 51 at Williston, 56 at Jamestown, and 60 at Devil's Lake. In northern South Dakota, it was mostly sunny. It was 64 at Mobridge, and 61 at Aberdeen. In eastern Montana, rain was falling, with a temperature of 46 at Miles City, and 52 at Glendive. Once again, at Bismarck, the temperature was 65 degrees under mostly sunny skies. The regional weather forecast from your National Weather Service office in Bismarck. Widespread showers with embedded thunderstorms will develop over the western Dakotas and eastern Montana later today into tonight, with rain expanding eastward on Friday. High temperatures will mostly remain in the 60s today and Friday, followed by a strong warm-up through the holiday weekend. Highs on Memorial Day could approach 90 degrees. Here is the forecast for the Bismarck, Minden listening area. Rest of today, mostly sunny. Highs in the lower 70s. Southeast winds 15 to 20 miles per hour with gusts up to 30 miles per hour. Tonight, mostly cloudy with a 20% chance of showers. Lows in the mid-40s. Southeast winds 5 to 15 miles per hour. Friday, showers. Highs in the upper 50s. East winds around 10 miles per hour with gusts up to 20 miles per hour. Friday night, mostly cloudy. Showers likely in the evening. Lows around 40. Northeast winds 5 to 10 miles per hour, becoming west after midnight. Chance of rain 60%. Saturday, mostly sunny. Highs in the lower 70s. West winds around 5 miles per hour. Saturday night, mostly clear. Lows in the mid-40s. Sunday, sunny. Highs in the lower 80s. Sunday night, mostly clear. Lows in the lower 50s. Memorial Day, sunny. Highs in the upper 80s. Monday night, mostly clear. Lows in the upper 50s. Tuesday, sunny. Highs in the upper 80s. Tuesday night, partly cloudy. A slight chance of showers and thunderstorms in the evening. Lows around 60. Chance of rain 20%. Wednesday, mostly sunny. Highs in the mid-80s. For Western Lake Secaucawea, rest of today, north winds 10 to 15 miles per hour. Showers likely through the day. Chance of thunderstorms late in the afternoon. Mostly cloudy. Highs in the lower 60s. Tonight, north winds 10 to 15 miles per hour. Slight chance of thunderstorms in the evening. Showers through the night. Cloudy. Lows in the mid-40s. For Eastern Lake Secaucawea, rest of today, southeast winds 10 to 15 miles per hour. Mostly sunny. Highs in the upper 60s. Tonight, southeast winds 10 to 15 miles per hour shifting to the northeast in the late evening and overnight. Chance of thunderstorms in the evening. Showers through the night. Cloudy. Lows in the mid-40s. For Northern Lake Oahe, rest of today, windy. South winds 20 to 30 miles per hour. Mostly sunny. Highs around 70. Tonight, breezy. Southeast winds 15 to 25 miles per hour. Mostly cloudy. Lows in the mid-40s. Here are the weather conditions at noon Central Daylight Time. Bismarck, mostly degrees. Relative humidity 46%. Wind southeast at 20 miles an hour. Pressure 30.01 inches and falling. Minden, sunny. 63 degrees. Relative humidity 63%. Wind southeast at 17 miles an hour, gusting to 26. Hazen, mostly sunny. 63 degrees. Relative humidity 45%. Wind variable at 7 miles an hour. Harvey, sunny. 66 degrees. Relative humidity 39%. Wind south at 18 miles an hour, gusting to 31. Minot, mostly sunny. 63 degrees, relative humidity 55%. Wind south at 10 miles an hour, gusting to 21. Dickinson, cloudy.

57 degrees, relative humidity 66%, wind north at 9 miles an hour. Elsewhere around North Dakota, it was 60 at Garrison. At Fargo, it was mostly sunny, with a temperature of 64. At Grand Forks, it was partly sunny, with a temperature of 64. It was cloudy, with a temperature of 51 at Williston, 56 at Jamestown, and 60 at Devil's Lake. In northern South Dakota, it was mostly sunny. It was 64 at Mobridge, and 61 at Aberdeen. In eastern Montana, rain was falling, with a temperature of 46 at Miles City, and 52 at Glendive. Once again, at Bismarck, the temperature was 65 degrees under mostly sunny skies. The regional weather forecast from your National Weather Service office in Bismarck. Widespread showers with embedded thunderstorms will develop over the western Dakotas and eastern Montana later today into tonight, with rain expanding eastward on Friday. High temperatures will mostly remain in the 60s today and Friday, followed by a strong warm-up through the holiday weekend. Highs on Memorial Day could approach 90 degrees. Here is the forecast for the Bismarck, Minden listening area. Rest of today, mostly sunny. Highs in the lower 70s. Southeast winds 15 to 20 miles per hour with gusts up to 30 miles per hour. Tonight, mostly cloudy with a 20% chance of showers. Lows in the mid-40s. Southeast winds 5 to 15 miles per hour. Friday, showers. Highs in the upper 50s. East winds around 10 miles per hour with gusts up to 20 miles per hour. Friday night, mostly cloudy. Showers likely in the evening. Lows around 40. Northeast winds 5 to 10 miles per hour, becoming west after midnight. Chance of rain 60%. Saturday, mostly sunny. Highs in the lower 70s. West winds around 5 miles per hour. Saturday night, mostly clear. Lows in the mid-40s. Sunday, sunny. Highs in the lower 80s. Sunday night, mostly clear. Lows in the lower 50s. Memorial Day, sunny. Highs in the upper 80s. Monday night, mostly clear. Lows in the upper 50s. Tuesday, sunny. Highs in the upper 80s. Tuesday night, partly cloudy. A slight chance of showers and thunderstorms in the evening. Lows around 60. Chance of rain 20%. Wednesday, mostly sunny. Highs in the mid-80s. For Western Lake Sakakawea, rest of today, north winds 10 to 15 miles per hour. Showers likely through the day. Chance of thunderstorms late in the afternoon. Mostly cloudy. Highs in the lower 60s. Tonight, north winds 10 to 15 miles per hour. Slight chance of thunderstorms in the evening. Showers through the night. Cloudy. Lows in the mid-40s. For eastern Lake Sakakawea, rest of today, southeast winds 10 to 15 miles per hour. Mostly sunny. Highs in the upper 60s. Tonight, southeast winds 10 to 15 miles per hour shifting to the northeast in the late evening and overnight. Chance of thunderstorms in the evening. Showers through the night. Cloudy. Lows in the mid-40s. For northern Lake Oahe, rest of today, windy. South winds 20 to 30 miles per hour. Mostly sunny. Highs around 70. Tonight, breezy. Southeast winds 15 to 25 miles per hour. Mostly cloudy. Lows in the mid-40s. Here are the weather conditions at noon Central Daylight Time. Bismarck, mostly sunny. Temperature 65 degrees, relative humidity 46%. Wind southeast at 20 miles an hour. Pressure 30.01 inches and falling. Minden, sunny. 63 degrees, relative humidity 63%. Wind southeast at 17 miles an hour, gusting to 26. Hazen, mostly sunny. 63 degrees, relative humidity 45%. Wind variable at 7 miles an hour. Harvey, sunny. 66 degrees, relative humidity 39%. Wind south at 18 miles an hour, gusting to 31. Minot, mostly sunny. 63 degrees, relative humidity 55%.
Wind south at 10 miles an hour, gusting to 21. Dickinson, cloudy. 57 degrees, relative humidity 66%. Wind north at 9 miles an hour. Elsewhere around North Dakota, it was 60 at Garrison. At Fargo, it was mostly sunny, with a temperature of 64. At Grand Forks, it was partly sunny, with a temperature of 64. It was cloudy, with a temperature of 51 at Williston, 56 at Jamestown, and 60 at Devil's Lake. In northern South Dakota, it was mostly sunny. It was 64 at Mobridge, and 61 at Aberdeen. In eastern Montana, rain was falling, with a temperature of 46 at Miles City, and 52 at Glendive. Once again, at Bismarck, the temperature was 65 degrees under mostly sunny skies. The regional weather forecast from your National Weather Service office in Bismarck. Widespread showers with embedded thunderstorms will develop over the western Dakotas and eastern Montana later today into tonight, with rain expanding eastward on Friday. High temperatures will mostly remain in the 60s today and Friday, followed by a strong warm-up through the holiday weekend. Highs on Memorial Day could approach 90 degrees. Here is the forecast for the Bismarck, Minden listening area. Rest of today, mostly sunny. Highs in the lower 70s. Southeast winds 15 to 20 miles per hour with gusts up to 30 miles per hour. Tonight, mostly cloudy with a 20% chance of showers. Lows in the mid-40s. Southeast winds 5 to 15 miles per hour. Friday, showers. Highs in the upper 50s. East winds around 10 miles per hour with gusts up to 20 miles per hour. Friday night, mostly cloudy. Showers likely in the evening. Lows around 40. Northeast winds 5 to 10 miles per hour, becoming west after midnight. Chance of rain 60%. Saturday, mostly sunny. Highs in the lower 70s. West winds around 5 miles per hour. Saturday night, mostly clear. Lows in the mid-40s. Sunday, sunny. Highs in the lower 80s. Sunday night, mostly clear. Lows in the lower 50s. Memorial Day, sunny. Highs in the upper 80s. Monday night, mostly clear. Lows in the upper 50s. Tuesday, sunny. Highs in the upper 80s. Tuesday night, partly cloudy. A slight chance of showers and thunderstorms in the evening. Lows around 60. Chance of rain 20%. Wednesday, mostly sunny. Highs in the mid-80s. 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Providing weather information 24 hours a day from your National Weather Service office in Bismarck. For Western Lake Secaucawea, rest of today, north winds 10 to 15 miles per hour. Showers likely through the day. Chance of thunderstorms late in the afternoon. Mostly cloudy. Highs in the lower 60s. Tonight, north winds 10 to 15 miles per hour. Slight chance of thunderstorms in the evening. Showers through the night. Cloudy. Lows in the mid-40s. For Eastern Lake Secaucawea, rest of today, southeast winds 10 to 15 miles per hour. Mostly sunny. Highs in the upper 60s. Tonight, southeast winds 10 to 15 miles per hour shifting to the northeast in the late evening and overnight. Chance of thunderstorms in the evening. Showers through the night. Cloudy. Lows in the mid-40s. For northern Lake Oahe, rest of today, windy. South winds 20 to 30 miles per hour. Mostly sunny. Highs around 70. Tonight, breezy. Southeast winds 15 to 25 miles per hour. Mostly cloudy. Lows in the mid-40s. Here are the weather conditions at noon Central Daylight Time. Bismarck, mostly sunny. Temperature 65 degrees, relative humidity 46%. Wind southeast at 20 miles an hour. Pressure 30.01 inches and falling. Minden, sunny. 63 degrees, relative humidity 63%. Wind southeast at 17 miles an hour, gusting to 26. Hazen, mostly sunny. 63 degrees, relative humidity.

45%. Wind variable at 7 miles an hour. Harvey, sunny. 66 degrees. Relative humidity 39%. Wind south at 18 miles an hour, gusting to 31. Minot, mostly sunny. 63 degrees. Relative humidity 55%. Wind south at 10 miles an hour, gusting to 21. Dickinson, cloudy. 57 degrees. Relative humidity 66%. Wind north at 9 miles an hour. Elsewhere around North Dakota, it was 60 at Garrison. At Fargo, it was mostly sunny, with a temperature of 64. At Grand Forks, it was partly sunny, with a temperature of 64. It was cloudy, with a temperature of 51 at Williston, 56 at Jamestown, and 60 at Devil's Lake. In northern South Dakota, it was mostly sunny. It was 64 at Mobridge, and 61 at Aberdeen. In eastern Montana, rain was falling, with a temperature of 46 at Miles City, and 52 at Glendive. Once again, at Bismarck, the temperature was 65 degrees under mostly sunny skies. Here are the weather conditions at 1 p.m. Central Daylight Time. Bismarck, sunny. Temperature 67 degrees, relative humidity 41%. Wind southeast at 20 miles an hour, gusting to 31. Pressure 29.99 inches and falling. Elsewhere around North Dakota, it was 63 at Garrison. At Williston, it was cloudy, with a temperature of 53. In northern South Dakota, at Mobridge, it was mostly sunny, with a temperature of 67. In eastern Montana, once again, at Bismarck, the temperature was 67 degrees under sunny skies. The regional weather forecast from your National Weather Service office in Bismarck. Widespread showers with embedded thunderstorms will develop over the western Dakotas and eastern Montana later today into the night, with rain expanding eastward on Friday. High temperatures will mostly remain in the 60s today and Friday, followed by a strong warm-up through the holiday weekend. Highs on Memorial Day could approach 90 degrees. Here is the forecast for the Bismarck, Minden listening area. Rest of today, mostly sunny. Highs in the lower 70s. Southeast winds 15 to 20 miles per hour with gusts up to 30 miles per hour. Tonight, mostly cloudy with a 20% chance of showers. Lows in the mid-40s. Southeast winds 5 to 15 miles per hour. Friday, showers. Highs in the upper 50s. East winds around 10 miles per hour with gusts up to 20 miles per hour. Friday night, mostly cloudy. Showers likely in the evening. Lows around 40. Northeast winds 5 to 10 miles per hour, becoming west after midnight. Chance of rain 60%. Saturday, mostly sunny. Highs in the lower 70s. West winds around 5 miles per hour. Saturday night, mostly clear. Lows in the mid-40s. Sunday, sunny. Highs in the lower 80s. Sunday night, mostly clear. Lows in the lower 50s. Memorial Day, sunny. Highs in the upper 80s. Monday night, mostly clear. Lows in the upper 50s. Tuesday, sunny. Highs in the upper 80s. Tuesday night, partly cloudy. A slight chance of showers and thunderstorms in the evening. Lows around 60. Chance of rain 20%. Wednesday, mostly sunny. Highs in the mid-80s. For Western Lake Sakakawea, rest of today, north winds 10 to 15 miles per hour. Showers likely through the day. Chance of thunderstorms late in the afternoon. Mostly cloudy. Highs in the lower 60s. Tonight, north winds 10 to 15 miles per hour. Slight chance of thunderstorms in the evening. Showers through the night. Cloudy. Lows in the mid-40s. For Eastern Lake Sakakawea, rest of today, southeast winds 10 to 15 miles per hour. Mostly sunny. Highs in the upper 60s. Tonight, southeast winds 10 to 15 miles per hour, shifting to the northeast in the late evening and overnight. Chance of thunderstorms in the evening. Showers through the night. Cloudy. Lows in the mid-40s. For Northern Lake Oahe, rest of today, windy. South winds 20 to 30 miles per hour.

sunny. Highs around 70. Tonight, breezy. Southeast winds 15 to 25 miles per hour. Mostly cloudy. Lows in the mid-40s. Here are the weather conditions at 1 p.m. Central Daylight Time. Bismarck, sunny. Temperature 67 degrees, relative humidity 41%. Wind southeast at 20 miles an hour, gusting to 31. Pressure 29.99 inches and falling. Elsewhere around North Dakota, it was 63 at Garrison. At Williston, it was cloudy, with a temperature of 53. In northern South Dakota, at Mobridge, it was mostly sunny, with a temperature of 67. In eastern Montana, once again, at Bismarck, the temperature was 67 degrees under sunny skies. The regional weather forecast from your National Weather Service office in Bismarck. Widespread showers with embedded thunderstorms will develop over the western Dakotas and eastern Montana later today into the night, with rain expanding eastward on Friday. High temperatures will mostly remain in the 60s today and Friday, followed by a strong warm-up through the holiday weekend. Highs on Memorial Day could approach 90 degrees. Here is the forecast for the Bismarck Minden listening area. Rest of today, mostly sunny. Highs in the lower 70s. Southeast winds 15 to 20 miles per hour with gusts up to 30 miles per hour. Tonight, mostly cloudy with a 20% chance of showers. Lows in the mid-40s. Southeast winds 5 to 15 miles per hour. Friday, showers. Highs in the upper 50s. East winds around 10 miles per hour with gusts up to 20 miles per hour. Friday night, mostly cloudy. Showers likely in the evening. Lows around 40. Northeast winds 5 to 10 miles per hour, becoming west after midnight. Chance of rain 60%. Saturday, mostly sunny. Highs in the lower 70s. West winds around 5 miles per hour. Saturday night, mostly clear. Lows in the mid-40s. Sunday, sunny. Highs in the lower 80s. Sunday night, mostly clear. Lows in the lower 50s. Memorial Day, sunny. Highs in the upper 80s. Monday night, mostly clear. Lows in the upper 50s. Tuesday, sunny. Highs in the upper 80s. Tuesday night, partly cloudy. A slight chance of showers and thunderstorms in the evening. Lows around 60. Chance of rain 20%. Wednesday, mostly sunny. Highs in the mid-80s. For western Lake Sakakawea, rest of today, north winds 10 to 15 miles per hour. Showers likely through the day. Chance of thunderstorms late in the afternoon. Mostly cloudy. Highs in the lower 60s. Tonight, north winds 10 to 15 miles per hour. Slight chance of thunderstorms in the evening. Showers through the night. Cloudy. Lows in the mid-40s. For eastern Lake Sakakawea, rest of today, southeast winds 10 to 15 miles per hour. Mostly sunny. Highs in the upper 60s. Tonight, southeast winds 10 to 15 miles per hour shifting to the northeast in the late evening and overnight. Chance of thunderstorms in the evening. Showers through the night. Cloudy. Lows in the mid-40s. For northern Lake Oahe, rest of today, windy. South winds 20 to 30 miles per hour. Mostly sunny. Highs around 70. Tonight, breezy. Southeast winds 15 to 25 miles per hour. Mostly cloudy. Lows in the mid-40s. Here are the weather conditions at 1 p.m. Central Daylight Time. Bismarck, sunny. Temperature 67 degrees, relative humidity 41%. Wind southeast at 20 miles an hour, gusting to 31. Pressure 29.99 inches and falling. Minden, sunny. 64 degrees, relative humidity 59%. Wind southeast at 21 miles an hour. Hazen, mostly sunny. 66 degrees, relative humidity 37%. Wind variable at 7 miles an hour. Harvey, mostly sunny. 68 degrees, relative humidity 37%. Wind south at 22 miles an hour. Minot, mostly sunny.

66 degrees, relative humidity 50%. Wind south at 10 miles an hour, gusting to 18. Dickinson, cloudy. 57 degrees, relative humidity 64%. Wind northeast at 6 miles an hour. Elsewhere around North Dakota, it was 63 at Garrison. At Fargo, it was mostly sunny, with a temperature of 65. It was partly sunny, with a temperature of 61 at Jamestown, and 66 at Grand Forks. It was cloudy, with a temperature of 53 at Williston, and 61 at Devil's Lake. In northern South Dakota, it was mostly sunny. It was 67 at Mobridge, and 64 at Aberdeen. In eastern Montana, at Glendive, rain was falling, with a temperature of 50. At Miles City, rain and fog were reported, with a temperature of 46. Once again, at Bismarck, the temperature was 67 degrees under sunny skies. The regional weather forecast from your National Weather Service office in Bismarck. Widespread showers with embedded thunderstorms will develop over the western Dakotas and eastern Montana later today into tonight, with rain expanding eastward on Friday. High temperatures will mostly remain in the 60s today and Friday, followed by a strong warm-up through the holiday weekend. Highs on Memorial Day could approach 90 degrees. Here is the forecast for the Bismarck, Minden listening area. Rest of today, mostly sunny. Highs in the lower 70s. Southeast winds 15 to 20 miles per hour with gusts up to 30 miles per hour. Tonight, mostly cloudy with a 20% chance of showers. Lows in the mid-40s. Southeast winds 5 to 15 miles per hour. Friday, showers. Highs in the upper 50s. East winds around 10 miles per hour with gusts up to 20 miles per hour. Friday night, mostly cloudy. Showers likely in the evening. Lows around 40. Northeast winds 5 to 10 miles per hour, becoming west after midnight. Chance of rain 60%. Saturday, mostly sunny. Highs in the lower 70s. West winds around 5 miles per hour. Saturday night, mostly clear. Lows in the mid-40s. Sunday, sunny. Highs in the lower 80s. Sunday night, mostly clear. Lows in the lower 50s. Memorial Day, sunny. Highs in the upper 80s. Monday night, mostly clear. Lows in the upper 50s. Tuesday, sunny. Highs in the upper 80s. Tuesday night, partly cloudy. A slight chance of showers and thunderstorms in the evening. Lows around 60. Chance of rain 20%. Wednesday, mostly sunny. Highs in the mid-80s. For Western Lake Sakakawea, rest of today, north winds 10 to 15 miles per hour. Showers likely through the day. Chance of thunderstorms late in the afternoon. Mostly cloudy. Highs in the lower 60s. Tonight, north winds 10 to 15 miles per hour. Slight chance of thunderstorms in the evening. Showers through the night. Cloudy. Lows in the mid-40s. For Eastern Lake Sakakawea, rest of today, southeast winds 10 to 15 miles per hour. Mostly sunny. Highs in the upper 60s. Tonight, southeast winds 10 to 15 miles per hour shifting to the northeast in the late evening and overnight. Chance of thunderstorms in the evening. Showers through the night. Cloudy. Lows in the mid-40s. For northern Lake Oahe, rest of today, windy. South winds 20 to 30 miles per hour. Mostly sunny. Highs around 70. Tonight, breezy. Southeast winds 15 to 25 miles per hour. Mostly cloudy. Lows in the mid-40s. Here are the weather conditions at 1 p.m. Central Daylight Time. Bismarck, sunny. Temperature 67 degrees, relative humidity 41%. Wind southeast at 20 miles an hour, gusting to 31. Pressure 29.99 inches and falling. Minden, sunny. 64 degrees, relative humidity 59%. Wind southeast at 21 miles an hour. Hazen, mostly sunny. 66 degrees, relative humidity 37%. Wind variable at 7 miles an hour. Harvey, mostly sunny.

degrees. Relative humidity 37%. Wind south at 22 miles an hour. Minot, mostly sunny. 66 degrees. Relative humidity 50%. Wind south at 10 miles an hour, gusting to 18. Dickinson, cloudy. 57 degrees, relative humidity 64%. Wind northeast at 6 miles an hour. Elsewhere around North Dakota, it was 63 at Garrison. At Fargo, it was mostly sunny, with a temperature of 65. It was partly sunny, with a temperature of 61 at Jamestown and 66 at Grand Forks. It was cloudy, with a temperature of 53 at Williston and 61 at Devil's Lake. In northern South Dakota, it was mostly sunny. It was 67 at Mobridge and 64 at Aberdeen. In eastern Montana, at Glendive, rain was falling, with a temperature of 50. At Miles City, rain and fog were reported, with a temperature of 46. Once again, at Bismarck, the temperature was 67 degrees under sunny skies. The regional weather forecast from your National Weather Service office in Bismarck. Widespread showers with embedded thunderstorms will develop over the western Dakotas and eastern Montana later today into the night, with rain expanding eastward on Friday. High temperatures will mostly remain in the 60s today and Friday, followed by a strong warm-up through the holiday weekend. Highs on Memorial Day could approach 90 degrees. Here is the forecast for the Bismarck Minden listening area. Rest of today, mostly sunny. Highs in the lower 70s. Southeast winds 15 to 20 miles per hour with gusts up to 30 miles per hour. Tonight, mostly cloudy with a 20% chance of showers. Lows in the mid-40s. Southeast winds 5 to 15 miles per hour. Friday, showers. Highs in the upper 50s. East winds around 10 miles per hour with gusts up to 20 miles per hour. Friday night, mostly cloudy. Showers likely in the evening. Lows around 40. Northeast winds 5 to 10 miles per hour, becoming west after midnight. Chance of rain 60%. Saturday, mostly sunny. Highs in the lower 70s. West winds around 5 miles per hour. Saturday night, mostly clear. Lows in the mid-40s. Sunday, sunny. Highs in the lower 80s. Sunday night, mostly clear. Lows in the lower 50s. Memorial Day, sunny. Highs in the upper 80s. Monday night, mostly clear. Lows in the upper 50s. Tuesday, sunny. Highs in the upper 80s. Tuesday night, partly cloudy. A slight chance of showers and thunderstorms in the evening. Lows around 60. Chance of rain 20%. Wednesday, mostly sunny. Highs in the mid-80s. For western Lake Sakakawea, rest of today, north winds 10 to 15 miles per hour. Showers likely through the day. Chance of thunderstorms late in the afternoon. Mostly cloudy. Highs in the lower 60s. Tonight, north winds 10 to 15 miles per hour. Slight chance of thunderstorms in the evening. Showers through the night. Cloudy. Lows in the mid-40s. For eastern Lake Sakakawea, rest of today, southeast winds 10 to 15 miles per hour. Mostly sunny. Highs in the upper 60s. Tonight, southeast winds 10 to 15 miles per hour shifting to the northeast in the late evening and overnight. Chance of thunderstorms in the evening. Showers through the night. Cloudy. Lows in the mid-40s. For northern Lake Oahe, rest of today, windy. South winds 20 to 30 miles per hour. Mostly sunny. Highs around 70. Tonight, breezy. Southeast winds 15 to 25 miles per hour. Mostly cloudy. Lows in the mid-40s. Here are the weather conditions at 1 p.m. Central Daylight Time. Bismarck, sunny. Temperature 67 degrees. Relative humidity 41%. Wind southeast at 20 miles an hour, gusting to 31. Pressure 29.99 inches and falling. Minden, sunny. 64 degrees, relative humidity 59%. Wind southeast at 21 miles an hour. Hazen, mostly sunny. 66 degrees, relative

humidity 37%. Wind variable at 7 miles an hour. Harvey, mostly sunny. 68 degrees, relative humidity 37%. Wind south at 22 miles an hour. Minot, mostly sunny. 66 degrees, relative humidity 50%. Wind south at 10 miles an hour, gusting to 18. Dickinson, cloudy. 57 degrees, relative humidity 64%. Wind northeast at 6 miles an hour. Elsewhere around North Dakota, it was 63 at Garrison. At Fargo, it was mostly sunny, with a temperature of 65. It was partly sunny, with a temperature of 61 at Jamestown and 66 at Grand Forks. It was cloudy, with a temperature of 53 at Williston and 61 at Devil's Lake. In northern South Dakota, it was mostly sunny. It was 67 at Mobridge and 64 at Aberdeen. In eastern Montana, at Glendive, rain was falling with a temperature of 50. At Miles City, rain and fog were reported with a temperature of 46. Once again, at Bismarck, the temperature was 67 degrees under sunny skies. The regional weather forecast from your National Weather Service office in Bismarck. Widespread showers with embedded thunderstorms will develop over the western Dakotas and eastern Montana later today into tonight, with rain expanding eastward on Friday. High temperatures will mostly remain in the 60s today and Friday, followed by a strong warm-up through the holiday weekend. Highs on Memorial Day could approach 90 degrees. Here is the forecast for the Bismarck, Minden listening area. Rest of today, mostly sunny. Highs in the lower 70s. Southeast winds 15 to 20 miles per hour with gusts up to 30 miles per hour. Tonight, mostly cloudy with a 20% chance of showers. Lows in the mid-40s. Southeast winds 5 to 15 miles per hour. Friday, showers. Highs in the upper 50s. East winds around 10 miles per hour with gusts up to 20 miles per hour. Friday night, mostly cloudy. Showers likely in the evening. Lows around 40. Northeast winds 5 to 10 miles per hour, becoming west after midnight. Chance of rain 60%. Saturday, mostly sunny. Highs in the lower 70s. West winds around 5 miles per hour. Saturday night, mostly clear. Lows in the mid-40s. Sunday, sunny. Highs in the lower 80s. Sunday night, mostly clear. Lows in the lower 50s. Memorial Day, sunny. Highs in the upper 80s. Monday night, mostly clear. Lows in the upper 50s. Tuesday, sunny. Highs in the upper 80s. Tuesday night, partly cloudy. A slight chance of showers and thunderstorms in the evening. Lows around 60. Chance of rain 20%. Wednesday, mostly sunny. Highs in the mid-80s. For Western Lake Sakakawea, rest of today, north winds 10 to 15 miles per hour. Showers likely through the day. Chance of thunderstorms late in the afternoon. Mostly cloudy. Highs in the lower 60s. Tonight, north winds 10 to 15 miles per hour. Slight chance of thunderstorms in the evening. Showers through the night. Cloudy. Lows in the mid-40s. For Eastern Lake Sakakawea, rest of today, southeast winds 10 to 15 miles per hour. Mostly sunny. Highs in the upper 60s. Tonight, southeast winds 10 to 15 miles per hour, shifting to the northeast in the late evening and overnight. Chance of thunderstorms in the evening. Showers through the night. Cloudy. Lows in the mid-40s. For Northern Lake Oahe, rest of today, windy. South winds 20 to 30 miles per hour. Mostly sunny. Highs around 70. Tonight, breezy. Southeast winds 15 to 25 miles per hour. Mostly cloudy. Lows in the mid-40s. Here are the weather conditions at 1 p.m. Central Daylight Time. Bismarck, sunny. Temperature 67 degrees. Relative humidity 41%. Wind southeast at 20 miles an hour, gusting to 31. Pressure 29.99 inches and falling. Minden, sunny. 64 degrees,
Relative humidity 59%. Wind southeast at 21 miles an hour. Hazen, mostly sunny. 66 degrees. Relative humidity 37%. Wind variable at 7 miles an hour. Harvey, mostly sunny. 68 degrees. Relative humidity 37%. Wind south at 22 miles an hour. Minot, mostly sunny. 66 degrees. Relative humidity 50%. Wind south at 10 miles an hour, gusting to 18. Dickinson, cloudy. 57 degrees, relative humidity 64%. Wind northeast at 6 miles an hour. Elsewhere around North Dakota, it was 63 at Garrison. At Fargo, it was mostly sunny, with a temperature of 65. It was partly sunny, with a temperature of 61 at Jamestown and 66 at Grand Forks. It was cloudy, with a temperature of 53 at Williston and 61 at Devil's Lake. In northern South Dakota, it was mostly sunny. It was 67 at Mobridge and 64 at Aberdeen. In eastern Montana, at Glendive, rain was falling, with a temperature of 50. At Mile City, rain and fog were reported, with a temperature of 46. Once again, at Bismarck, the temperature was 67 degrees under sunny skies. The regional weather forecast from your National Weather Service office in Bismarck. Widespread showers with embedded thunderstorms will develop over the western Dakotas and eastern Montana later today into the night, with rain expanding eastward on Friday. High temperatures will mostly remain in the 60s today and Friday, followed by a strong warm-up through the holiday weekend. Highs on Memorial Day could approach 90 degrees. Here is the forecast for the Bismarck Minden listening area. Rest of today, mostly sunny. Highs in the lower 70s. Southeast winds 15 to 20 miles per hour with gusts up to 30 miles per hour. Tonight, mostly cloudy with a 20% chance of showers. Lows in the mid-40s. Southeast winds 5 to 15 miles per hour. Friday, showers. Highs in the upper 50s. East winds around 10 miles per hour with gusts up to 20 miles per hour. Friday night, mostly cloudy. Showers likely in the evening. Lows around 40. Northeast winds 5 to 10 miles per hour, becoming west after midnight. Chance of rain 60%. Saturday, mostly sunny. Highs in the lower 70s. West winds around 5 miles per hour. Saturday night, mostly clear. Lows in the mid-40s. Sunday, sunny. Highs in the lower 80s. Sunday night, mostly clear. Lows in the lower 50s. Memorial Day, sunny. Highs in the upper 80s. Monday night, mostly clear. Lows in the upper 50s. Tuesday, sunny. Highs in the upper 80s. Tuesday night, partly cloudy. A slight chance of showers and thunderstorms in the evening. Lows around 60. Chance of rain 20%. Wednesday, mostly sunny. Highs in the mid-80s. 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Providing weather information 24 hours a day from your National Weather Service office in Bismarck. For Western Lake Secaucawea, rest of today, north winds 10 to 15 miles per hour. Showers likely through the day. Chance of thunderstorms late in the afternoon. Mostly cloudy. Highs in the lower 60s. Tonight, north winds 10 to 15 miles per hour. Slight chance of thunderstorms in the evening. Showers through the night. Cloudy. Lows in the mid-40s. For Eastern Lake Secaucawea, rest of today, southeast winds 10 to 15 miles per hour. Mostly sunny. Highs in the upper 60s. Tonight, southeast winds 10 to 15 miles per hour shifting to the northeast in the late evening and overnight. Chance of thunderstorms in the evening. Showers through the night. Cloudy. Lows in the mid-40s. For northern Lake Oahe, rest of today, windy. South winds 20 to 30 miles per hour. Mostly sunny. Highs around 70. Tonight, breezy. Southeast winds 15 to 25 miles per hour. Mostly cloudy.
lows in the mid-40s.

Here are the weather conditions at 1 p.m. Central Daylight Time. Bismarck, sunny. Temperature 67 degrees. Relative humidity 41%. Wind southeast at 20 miles an hour, gusting to 31. Pressure 29.99 inches and falling. Mendham, sunny. 64 degrees, relative humidity 59%. Wind southeast at 21 miles an hour. Hazen, mostly sunny. 66 degrees, relative humidity 37%. Wind variable at 7 miles an hour. Harvey, mostly sunny. 68 degrees, relative humidity 37%. Wind south at 22 miles an hour. Minot, mostly sunny. 66 degrees, relative humidity 68 degrees, relative humidity 37%. Wind south at 22 miles an hour. Minot, mostly sunny. 66 degrees, relative humidity 50%. Wind south at 10 miles an hour, gusting to 18. Dickinson, cloudy. 57 degrees, relative humidity 64%. Wind northeast at 6 miles an hour. Elsewhere around North Dakota, it was 63 at Garrison. At Fargo, it was mostly sunny, with a temperature of 65. It was partly sunny, with a temperature of 61 at Jamestown, and 66 at Grand Forks. It was cloudy, with a temperature of 63 at Williston, and 61 at Devil's Lake. In northern South Dakota, it was mostly sunny. It was 67 at Mobridge, and 64 at Aberdeen. In eastern Montana, at Glendive, rain was falling, with a temperature of 50. At Miles City, rain and fog were reported, with a temperature of 46. Once again, at Bismarck, the temperature was 67 degrees under sunny skies. The regional weather forecast from your National Weather Service office in Bismarck. Widespread showers with embedded thunderstorms will develop over the western Dakotas and eastern Montana later today into tonight, with rain expanding eastward on Friday. High temperatures will mostly remain in the 60s today and Friday, followed by a strong warm-up through the holiday weekend. Highs on Memorial Day could approach 90 degrees. Here is the forecast for the Bismarck Minden listening area. Rest of today, mostly sunny. Highs in the lower 70s. Southeast winds 15 to 25 miles per hour with gusts up to 35 miles per hour. Tonight, mostly cloudy with a 20% chance of showers. Lows in the mid-40s. Southeast winds 5 to 15 miles per hour. Friday, showers. Highs in the upper 50s. East winds around 10 miles per hour with gusts up to 20 miles per hour. Friday night, mostly cloudy. A chance of showers in the evening. Lows around 40. Northeast winds 5 to 10 miles per hour, becoming west after midnight. Chance of rain 40%. Saturday, mostly sunny. Highs in the lower 70s. Southwest winds 5 to 10 miles per hour. Saturday night, mostly clear. Lows in the mid-40s. Sunday, sunny. Highs in the lower 80s. Sunday night, mostly clear. Lows in the lower 50s. Memorial Day, sunny. Highs in the upper 80s. Monday night, mostly clear. Lows in the upper 50s. Tuesday, sunny. Highs in the upper 80s. Tuesday night, increasing clouds. Lows around 60. Wednesday, mostly sunny. A slight chance of showers and thunderstorms in the afternoon. Highs in the lower 80s. Chance of rain 20%. For western Lake Sakakawea, rest of today, north winds 10 to 15 miles per hour. Showers likely through the day. Chance of thunderstorms late in the afternoon. Mostly cloudy. Highs in the lower 60s. Tonight, north winds 10 to 15 miles per hour. Slight chance of thunderstorms in the evening. Showers through the night. Cloudy. Lows in the mid-40s. For eastern Lake Sakakawea, rest of today, southeast winds 10 to 15 miles per hour. Mostly sunny. Highs in the upper 60s. Tonight, southeast winds 10 to 15 miles per hour, shifting to the northeast in the late evening and overnight. Chance of thunderstorms in the evening. Showers through the night. Cloudy.

Wind southeast at 21 miles an hour. Hazen, mostly sunny. 66 degrees, relative humidity 37%. Wind variable at 7 miles an hour. Harvey, mostly sunny. 68 degrees, relative humidity 37%. Wind south at 22 miles an hour. Minot, mostly sunny. 66 degrees, relative humidity 50%. Wind south at 10 miles an hour, gusting to 18. Dickinson, cloudy. 57 degrees, relative humidity 64%. Wind northeast at 6 miles an hour. Elsewhere around North Dakota, it was 63 at Garrison. At Fargo, it was mostly sunny, with a temperature of 65. It was partly sunny, with a temperature of 61 at Jamestown, and 66 at Grand Forks. It was cloudy, with a temperature of 53 at Williston, and 61 at Devil's Lake. In northern South Dakota, it was mostly sunny. It was 67 at Mobridge, and 64 at Aberdeen. In eastern Montana, at Glendive, rain was falling, with a temperature of 50. At Mile City, rain and fog were reported, with a temperature of 46. Once again, at Bismarck, the temperature was 67 degrees under sunny skies. The regional weather forecast from your National Weather Service office in Bismarck. Widespread showers with embedded thunderstorms will develop over the western Dakotas and eastern Montana later today into the night, with rain expanding eastward on Friday. High temperatures will mostly remain in the 60s today and Friday, followed by a strong warm-up through the holiday weekend. Highs on Memorial Day could approach 90 degrees. Here is the forecast for the Bismarck Minden listening area. Rest of today, mostly sunny. Highs in the lower 70s. Southeast winds 15 to 25 miles per hour with gusts up to 35 miles per hour. Tonight, mostly cloudy with a 20% chance of showers. Lows in the mid-40s. Southeast winds 5 to 15 miles per hour. Friday, showers. Highs in the upper 50s. East winds around 10 miles per hour with gusts up to 20 miles per hour. Friday night, mostly cloudy. A chance of showers in the evening. Lows around 40. Northeast winds 5 to 10 miles per hour, becoming west after midnight. Chance of rain 40%. Saturday, mostly sunny. Highs in the lower 70s. Southwest winds 5 to 10 miles per hour. Saturday night, mostly clear. Lows in the mid-40s. Sunday, sunny. Highs in the lower 80s. Sunday night, mostly clear. Lows in the lower 50s. Memorial Day, sunny. Highs in the upper 80s. Monday night, mostly clear. Lows in the upper 50s. Tuesday, sunny. Highs in the upper 80s. Tuesday night, increasing clouds. Lows around 60. Wednesday, mostly sunny. A slight chance of showers and thunderstorms in the afternoon. Highs in the lower 80s. Chance of rain 20%. For Western Lake Sakakawea, rest of today, north winds 10 to 15 miles per hour. Showers likely through the day. Chance of thunderstorms late in the afternoon. Mostly cloudy. Highs in the lower 60s. Tonight, north winds 10 to 15 miles per hour. Slight chance of thunderstorms in the evening. Showers through the night. Cloudy. Lows in the mid-40s. For Eastern Lake Sakakawea, rest of today, southeast winds 10 to 15 miles per hour. Mostly sunny. Highs in the upper 60s. Tonight, southeast winds 10 to 15 miles per hour, shifting to the northeast in the late evening and overnight. Chance of thunderstorms in the evening. Showers through the night. Cloudy. Lows in the mid-40s. For Northern Lake Oahe, rest of today, windy. South winds 20 to 30 miles per hour. Mostly sunny. Highs around 70. Tonight, breezy. Southeast winds 15 to 25 miles per hour. Mostly cloudy. Lows in the mid-40s. Here are the weather conditions at 1 p.m. Central Daylight Time. Bismarck, sunny. Temperature 67 degrees. Relative humidity 41%. Wind southeast at 20 miles an hour, gusting to 31.

pressure 29.99 inches and falling. Mandan, sunny. 64 degrees, relative humidity 59%. Wind southeast at 21 miles an hour. Hazen, mostly sunny. 66 degrees, relative humidity 37%. Wind variable at 7 miles an hour. Harvey, mostly sunny. 68 degrees, relative humidity 37%. Wind south at 22 miles an hour. Minot, mostly sunny. 66 degrees, relative humidity 50%. Wind south at 10 miles an hour, gusting to 18. Dickinson, cloudy. 57 degrees, relative humidity 64%. Wind northeast at 6 miles an hour. Elsewhere around North Dakota, it was 63 at Garrison. At Fargo, it was mostly sunny, with a temperature of 65. It was partly sunny, with a temperature of 61 at Jamestown and 66 at Grand Forks. It was cloudy, with a temperature of 53 at Williston and 61 at Devil's Lake. In northern South Dakota, it was mostly sunny. It was 67 at Mobridge and 64 at Aberdeen. In eastern Montana, at Glendive, rain was falling with a temperature of 50. At Mile City, rain and fog were reported with a temperature of 46. Once again, at Bismarck, the temperature was 67 degrees under sunny skies. The regional weather forecast from your National Weather Service office in Bismarck. Widespread showers with embedded thunderstorms will develop over the western Dakotas and eastern Montana later today into the night, with rain expanding eastward on Friday. High temperatures will mostly remain in the 60s today and Friday, followed by a strong warm-up through the holiday weekend. Highs on Memorial Day could approach 90 degrees. Here is the forecast for the Bismarck Minden listening area. Rest of today, mostly sunny. Highs in the lower 70s. Southeast winds 15 to 25 miles per hour with gusts up to 35 miles per hour. Tonight, mostly cloudy with a 20% chance of showers. Lows in the mid-40s. Southeast winds 5 to 15 miles per hour. Friday, showers. Highs in the upper 50s. East winds around 10 miles per hour with gusts up to 20 miles per hour. Friday night, mostly cloudy. A chance of showers in the evening. Lows around 40. Northeast winds 5 to 10 miles per hour, becoming west after midnight. Chance of rain 40%. Saturday, mostly sunny. Highs in the lower 70s. Southwest winds 5 to 10 miles per hour. Saturday night, mostly clear. Lows in the mid-40s. Sunday, sunny. Highs in the lower 80s. Sunday night, mostly clear. Lows in the lower 50s. Memorial Day, sunny. Highs in the upper 80s. Monday night, mostly clear. Lows in the upper 50s. Tuesday, sunny. Highs in the upper 80s. Tuesday night, increasing clouds. Lows around 60. Wednesday, mostly sunny. A slight chance of showers and thunderstorms in the afternoon. Highs in the lower 80s. Chance of rain 20%. For Western Lake Sakakawea, rest of today, north winds 10 to 15 miles per hour. Showers likely through the day. Chance of thunderstorms late in the afternoon. Mostly cloudy. Highs in the lower 60s. Tonight, north winds 10 to 15 miles per hour. Slight chance of thunderstorms in the evening. Showers through the night. Cloudy. Lows in the mid-40s. For Eastern Lake Sakakawea, rest of today, southeast winds 10 to 15 miles per hour. Mostly sunny. Highs in the upper 60s. Tonight, southeast winds 10 to 15 miles per hour shifting to the northeast in the late evening and overnight. Chance of thunderstorms in the evening. Showers through the night. Cloudy. Lows in the mid-40s. For Northern Lake Oahe, rest of today, windy. South winds 20 to 30 miles per hour. Mostly sunny. Highs around 70. Tonight, breezy. Southeast winds 15 to 25 miles per hour. Mostly cloudy. Lows in the mid-40s. Here are the weather conditions at 1 p.m. Central Daylight Time. Bismarck, sunny.

Temperature 67 degrees. Relative humidity 41%. Wind southeast at 20 miles an hour, gusting to 31. Pressure 29.99 inches and falling. Mendan, sunny. 64 degrees, relative humidity 59%. Wind southeast at 21 miles an hour. Hazen, mostly sunny. 66 degrees, relative humidity 37%. Wind variable at 7 miles an hour. Harvey, mostly sunny. 68 degrees, relative humidity 37%. Wind south at 22 miles an hour. Minot, mostly sunny. 66 degrees, relative humidity 50%. Wind south at 10 miles an hour, gusting to 18. Dickinson, cloudy. 57 degrees, relative humidity 64%. Wind northeast at 6 miles an hour. Elsewhere around North Dakota, it was 63 at Garrison. At Fargo, it was mostly sunny, with a temperature of 65. It was partly sunny, with a temperature of 61 at Jamestown, and 66 at Grand Forks. It was cloudy, with a temperature of 53 at Williston, and 61 at Devil's Lake. In northern South Dakota, it was mostly sunny. It was 67 at Mobridge, and 64 at Aberdeen. In eastern Montana, at Glendive, rain was falling, with a temperature of 50. At Miles City, rain and fog were reported, with a temperature of 46. Once again, at Bismarck, the temperature was 67 degrees under sunny skies. The regional weather forecast from your National Weather Service office in Bismarck. Widespread showers with embedded thunderstorms will develop over the western Dakotas and eastern Montana later today into tonight, with rain expanding eastward on Friday. High temperatures will mostly remain in the 60s today and Friday, followed by a strong warm-up through the holiday weekend. Highs on Memorial Day could approach 90 degrees. Here is the forecast for the Bismarck-Minden listening area. Rest of today, mostly sunny. Highs in the lower 70s. Southeast winds 15 to 25 miles per hour with gusts up to 35 miles per hour. Tonight, mostly cloudy with a 20% chance of showers. Lows in the mid-40s. Southeast winds 5 to 15 miles per hour. Friday, showers. Highs in the upper 50s. East winds around 10 miles per hour with gusts up to 20 miles per hour. Friday night, mostly cloudy. A chance of showers in the evening. Lows around 40. Northeast winds 5 to 10 miles per hour, becoming west after midnight. Chance of rain 40%. Saturday, mostly sunny. Highs in the lower 70s. Southwest winds 5 to 10 miles per hour. Saturday night, mostly clear. Lows in the mid-40s. Sunday, sunny. Highs in the lower 80s. Sunday night, mostly clear. Lows in the lower 50s. Memorial Day, sunny. Highs in the upper 80s. Monday night, mostly clear. Lows in the upper 50s. Tuesday, sunny. Highs in the upper 80s. Tuesday night, increasing clouds. Lows around 60. Wednesday, mostly sunny. A slight chance of showers and thunderstorms in the afternoon. Highs in the lower 80s. Chance of rain 20%. For Western Lake Sakakawea, rest of today, north winds 10 to 15 miles per hour. Showers likely through the day. Chance of thunderstorms late in the afternoon. Mostly cloudy. Highs in the lower 60s. Tonight, north winds 10 to 15 miles per hour. Slight chance of thunderstorms in the evening. Showers through the night. Cloudy. Lows in the mid-40s. For Eastern Lake Sakakawea, rest of today, southeast winds 10 to 15 miles per hour. Mostly sunny. Highs in the upper 60s. Tonight, southeast winds 10 to 15 miles per hour, shifting to the northeast in the late evening and overnight. Chance of thunderstorms in the evening. Showers through the night. Cloudy. Lows in the mid-40s. For Northern Lake Oahe, rest of today, windy. South winds 20 to 30 miles per hour. Mostly sunny. Highs around 70. Tonight, breezy. Southeast winds 15 to 25 miles per hour. Mostly

be cloudy. Lows in the mid-40s. Here are the weather conditions at 1 p.m. Central Daylight Time. Bismarck, sunny. Temperature 67 degrees. Relative humidity 41%. Wind southeast at 20 miles an hour, gusting to 31. Pressure 29.99 inches and falling. Mendham, sunny. 64 degrees, relative humidity 59%. Wind southeast at 21 miles an hour. Hazen, mostly sunny. 66 degrees, relative humidity 37%. Wind variable at 7 miles an hour. Harvey, mostly sunny. 68 degrees, relative humidity 37%. Wind south at 22 miles an hour. Minot, mostly sunny. 66 degrees, relative humidity 50%. Wind south at 10 miles an hour, gusting to 18. Dickinson, cloudy. 57 degrees, relative humidity 64%. Wind northeast at 6 miles an hour. Elsewhere around North Dakota, it was 63 at Garrison. At Fargo, it was mostly sunny, with a temperature of 65. It was partly sunny, with a temperature of 61 at Jamestown and 66 at Grand Forks. It was cloudy, with a temperature of 53 at Williston and 61 at Devil's Lake. In northern South Dakota, it was mostly sunny. It was 67 at Mobridge and 64 at Aberdeen. In eastern Montana, at Glendive, rain was falling, with a temperature of 50. At Miles City, rain and fog were reported, with a temperature of 46. Once again, at Bismarck, the temperature was 67 degrees under sunny skies. The regional weather forecast from your National Weather Service office in Bismarck. Widespread showers with embedded thunderstorms will develop over the western Dakotas and eastern Montana later today into the night, with rain expanding eastward on Friday. High temperatures will mostly remain in the 60s today and Friday, followed by a strong warm-up through the holiday weekend. Highs on Memorial Day could approach 90 degrees. Here is the forecast for the Bismarck Minden listening area. Rest of today, mostly sunny. Highs in the lower 70s. Southeast winds 15 to 25 miles per hour with gusts up to 35 miles per hour. Tonight, mostly cloudy with a 20% chance of showers. Lows in the mid-40s. Southeast winds 5 to 15 miles per hour. Friday, showers. Highs in the upper 50s. East winds around 10 miles per hour with gusts up to 20 miles per hour. Friday night, mostly cloudy. A chance of showers in the evening. Lows around 40. Northeast winds 5 to 10 miles per hour, becoming west after midnight. Chance of rain 40%. Saturday, mostly sunny. Highs in the lower 70s. Southwest winds 5 to 10 miles per hour. Saturday night, mostly clear. Lows in the mid-40s. Sunday, sunny. Highs in the lower 80s. Sunday night, mostly clear. Lows in the lower 50s. Memorial Day, sunny. Highs in the upper 80s. Monday night, mostly clear. Lows in the upper 50s. Tuesday, sunny. Highs in the upper 80s. Tuesday night, increasing clouds. Lows around 60. Wednesday, mostly sunny. A slight chance of showers and thunderstorms in the afternoon. Highs in the lower 80s. Chance of rain 20%. For Western Lake Sakakawea, rest of today, north winds 10 to 15 miles per hour. Showers likely through the day. Chance of thunderstorms late in the afternoon. Mostly cloudy. Highs in the lower 60s. Tonight, north winds 10 to 15 miles per hour. Slight chance of thunderstorms in the evening. Showers through the night. Cloudy. Lows in the mid-40s. For Eastern Lake Sakakawea, rest of today, southeast winds 10 to 15 miles per hour. Mostly sunny. Highs in the upper 60s. Tonight, southeast winds 10 to 15 miles per hour, shifting to the northeast in the late evening and overnight. Chance of thunderstorms in the evening. Showers through the night. Cloudy. Lows in the mid-40s. For northern Lake Oahe, rest of today, windy. South winds 20 to 30 miles per hour.
mostly sunny. Highs around 70. Tonight, breezy. Southeast winds 15 to 25 miles per hour. Mostly cloudy. Lows in the mid-40s. Here are the weather conditions at 1 p.m. Central Daylight Time. Bismarck, sunny. Temperature 67 degrees. Relative humidity 41%. Wind southeast at 20 miles an hour, gusting to 31. Pressure 29.99 inches and falling. Menden, sunny. 64 degrees, relative humidity 59%. Wind southeast at 21 miles an hour. Hazen, mostly sunny. 66 degrees, relative humidity 37%. Wind variable at 7 miles an hour. Harvey, mostly sunny. 68 degrees, relative humidity 37%. Wind south at 22 miles an hour. Minot, mostly sunny. 66 degrees, relative humidity 50%. Wind south at 10 miles an hour, gusting to 18. Dickinson, cloudy. 57 degrees, relative humidity 64%. Wind northeast at 6 miles an hour. Elsewhere around North Dakota, it was 63 at Garrison. At Fargo, it was mostly sunny, with a temperature of 65. It was partly sunny, with a temperature of 61 at Jamestown and 66 at Grand Forks. It was cloudy, with a temperature of 53 at Williston and 61 at Devil's Lake. In northern South Dakota, it was mostly sunny. It was 67 at Mobridge and 64 at Aberdeen. In eastern Montana, at Glendive, rain was falling, with a temperature of 50. At Miles City, rain and fog were reported, with a temperature of 46. Once again, at Bismarck, the temperature was 67 degrees under sunny skies. 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Providing weather information 24 hours a day from your National Weather Service office in Bismarck. The regional weather forecast from your National Weather Service office in Bismarck. Widespread showers with embedded thunderstorms will develop over the western Dakotas and eastern Montana later today into the night, with rain expanding eastward on Friday. High temperatures will mostly remain in the 60s today and Friday, followed by a strong warm-up through the holiday weekend. Highs on Memorial Day could approach 90 degrees. Here is the forecast for the Bismarck Menden listening area. Rest of today, mostly sunny. Highs in the lower 70s. Southeast winds 15 to 25 miles per hour with gusts up to 35 miles per hour. Tonight, mostly cloudy with a 20% chance of showers. Lows in the mid-40s. Southeast winds 5 to 15 miles per hour. Friday, showers. Highs in the upper 50s. East winds around 10 miles per hour with gusts up to 20 miles per hour. Friday night, mostly cloudy. A chance of showers in the evening. Lows around 40. Northeast winds 5 to 10 miles per hour, becoming west after midnight. Chance of rain 40%. Saturday, mostly sunny. Highs in the lower 70s. Southwest winds 5 to 10 miles per hour. Saturday night, mostly clear. Lows in the mid-40s. Sunday, sunny. Highs in the lower 80s. Sunday night, mostly clear. Lows in the lower 50s. Memorial Day, sunny. Highs in the upper 80s. Monday night, mostly clear. Lows in the upper 50s. Tuesday, sunny. Highs in the upper 80s. Tuesday night, increasing clouds. Lows around 60. Wednesday, mostly sunny. A slight chance of showers and thunderstorms in the afternoon. Highs in the lower 80s. Chance of rain 20%. For Western Lake Sakakawea, rest of today, north winds 10 to 15 miles per hour. Showers likely through the day. Chance of thunderstorms late in the afternoon. Mostly cloudy. Highs in the lower 60s. Tonight, north winds 10 to 15 miles per hour. Slight chance of thunderstorms in the evening. Showers through the night. Cloudy. Lows in the mid-40s. For Eastern Lake Sakakawea, rest of today, southeast winds 10 to 15 miles per hour.

mostly sunny. Highs in the upper 60s. Tonight, southeast winds 10 to 15 miles per hour shifting to the northeast in the late evening and overnight. Chance of thunderstorms in the evening. Showers through the night. Cloudy. Lows in the mid-40s. For northern Lake Oahe, rest of today, windy. South winds 20 to 30 miles per hour. Mostly sunny. Highs around 70. Tonight, breezy. Southeast winds 15 to 25 miles per hour. Mostly cloudy. Lows in the mid-40s. Here are the weather conditions at 2 p.m. Central Daylight Time. Bismarck, sunny. Temperature 69 degrees, relative humidity 38%. Wind south at 23 miles an hour, gusting to 32. Pressure 29.97 inches and falling. Menden, sunny. 66 degrees, relative humidity 55%. Wind southeast at 22 miles an hour, gusting to 33. Hazen, mostly sunny. 68 degrees, relative humidity 34%. Wind southeast at 15 miles an hour. Harvey, mostly sunny. 70 degrees, relative humidity 32%. Wind south at 16 miles an hour, gusting to 26. Minot, mostly sunny. 67 degrees, relative humidity 47%. Wind south at 13 miles an hour, gusting to 20. Dickinson, cloudy. 60 degrees, relative humidity 59%. Elsewhere around North Dakota, it was 66 at Garrison. At Devil's Lake, it was sunny, with a temperature of 63. It was mostly sunny, with a temperature of 64 at Jamestown, and 66 at Fargo. At Grand Forks, it was partly sunny, with a temperature of 66. At Williston, it was cloudy, with a temperature of 54. In northern South Dakota, it was mostly sunny. It was 68 at Mobridge, and 66 at Aberdeen. In eastern Montana, at Miles City, rain was falling, with a temperature of 46. At Glendive, it was cloudy, with a temperature of 49. Once again, at Bismarck, the temperature was 69 degrees under sunny skies. The regional weather forecast from your National Weather Service office in Bismarck. Widespread showers with embedded thunderstorms will develop over the western Dakotas and eastern Montana later today into the night, with rain expanding eastward on Friday. High temperatures will mostly remain in the 60s today and Friday, followed by a strong warm-up through the holiday weekend. Highs on Memorial Day could approach 90 degrees. Here is the forecast for the Bismarck Menden listening area. Rest of today, mostly sunny. Highs in the lower 70s. Southeast winds 15 to 25 miles per hour with gusts up to 35 miles per hour. Tonight, mostly cloudy with a 20% chance of showers. Lows in the mid-40s. Southeast winds 5 to 15 miles per hour. Friday, showers. Highs in the upper 50s. East winds around 10 miles per hour with gusts up to 20 miles per hour. Friday night, mostly cloudy. A chance of showers in the evening. Lows around 40. Northeast winds 5 to 10 miles per hour, becoming west after midnight. Chance of rain 40%. Saturday, mostly sunny. Highs in the lower 70s. Southwest winds 5 to 10 miles per hour. Saturday night, mostly clear. Lows in the mid-40s. Sunday, sunny. Highs in the lower 80s. Sunday night, mostly clear. Lows in the lower 50s. Memorial Day, sunny. Highs in the upper 80s. Monday night, mostly clear. Lows in the upper 50s. Tuesday, sunny. Highs in the upper 80s. Tuesday night, increasing clouds. Lows around 60. Wednesday, mostly sunny. A slight chance of showers and thunderstorms in the afternoon. Highs in the lower 80s. Chance of rain 20%. For western Lake Sakakawea, rest of today, north winds 10 to 15 miles per hour. Showers likely through the day. Chance of thunderstorms late in the afternoon. Mostly cloudy. Highs in the lower 60s. Tonight, north winds 10 to 15 miles per hour. Slight chance of thunderstorms in the evening.

showers through the night. Cloudy. Lows in the mid-40s. For eastern Lake Sakakawea, rest of today, southeast winds 10 to 15 miles per hour. Mostly sunny. Highs in the upper 60s. Tonight, southeast winds 10 to 15 miles per hour shifting to the northeast in the late evening and overnight. Chance of thunderstorms in the evening. Showers through the night. Cloudy. Lows in the mid-40s. For northern Lake Oahe, rest of today, windy. South winds 20 to 30 miles per hour. Mostly sunny. Highs around 70. Tonight, breezy. Southeast winds 15 to 25 miles per hour. Mostly cloudy. Lows in the mid-40s. Here are the weather conditions at 2 p.m. Central Daylight Time. Bismarck, sunny. Temperature 69 degrees, relative humidity 38%. Wind south at 23 miles an hour, gusting to 32. Pressure 29.97 inches and falling. Mendham, sunny. 66 degrees, relative humidity 55%. Wind southeast at 22 miles an hour, gusting to 33. Hazen, mostly sunny. 68 degrees, relative humidity 34%. Wind southeast at 15 miles an hour. Harvey, mostly sunny. 70 degrees, relative humidity 32%. Wind south at 16 miles an hour, gusting to 26. Minot, mostly sunny. 67 degrees, relative humidity 47%. Wind south at 13 miles an hour, gusting to 20. Dickinson, cloudy. 60 degrees, relative humidity 59%. Elsewhere around North Dakota, it was 66 at Garrison. At Devil's Lake, it was sunny, with a temperature of 63. It was mostly sunny, with a temperature of 64 at Jamestown, and 66 at Fargo. At Grand Forks, it was partly sunny, with a temperature of 66. At Williston, it was cloudy, with a temperature of 54. In northern South Dakota, it was mostly sunny. It was 68 at Mobridge, and 66 at Aberdeen. In eastern Montana, at Miles City, rain was falling, with a temperature of 46. At Glendive, it was cloudy, with a temperature of 49. Once again, at Bismarck, the temperature was 69 degrees under sunny skies. The regional weather forecast from your National Weather Service office in Bismarck. Widespread showers with embedded thunderstorms will develop over the western Dakotas and eastern Montana later today into the night, with rain expanding eastward on Friday. High temperatures will mostly remain in the 60s today and Friday, followed by a strong warm-up through the holiday weekend. Highs on Memorial Day could approach 90 degrees. Here is the forecast for the Bismarck Mendham listening area. Rest of today, mostly sunny. Highs in the lower 70s. Southeast winds 15 to 25 miles per hour with gusts up to 35 miles per hour. Tonight, mostly cloudy with a 20% chance of showers. Lows in the mid-40s. Southeast winds 5 to 15 miles per hour. Friday, showers. Highs in the upper 50s. East winds around 10 miles per hour with gusts up to 20 miles per hour. Friday night, mostly cloudy. A chance of showers in the evening. Lows around 40. Northeast winds 5 to 10 miles per hour, becoming west after midnight. Chance of rain 40%. Saturday, mostly sunny. Highs in the lower 70s. Southwest winds 5 to 10 miles per hour. Saturday night, mostly clear. Lows in the mid-40s. Sunday, sunny. Highs in the lower 80s. Sunday night, mostly clear. Lows in the lower 50s. Memorial Day, sunny. Highs in the upper 80s. Monday night, mostly clear. Lows in the upper 50s. Tuesday, sunny. Highs in the upper 80s. Tuesday night, increasing clouds. Lows around 60. Wednesday, mostly sunny. A slight chance of showers and thunderstorms in the afternoon. Highs in the lower 80s. Chance of rain 20%. For western Lake Sakakawea, rest of today, north winds 10 to 15 miles per hour. Showers likely through the day. Chance of thunderstorms.

And in the afternoon, mostly cloudy. Highs in the lower 60s. Tonight, north winds 10 to 15 miles per hour. Slight chance of thunderstorms in the evening. Showers through the night. Cloudy. Lows in the mid-40s. For eastern Lake Sakakawea, rest of today, southeast winds 10 to 15 miles per hour. Mostly sunny. Highs in the upper 60s. Tonight, southeast winds 10 to 15 miles per hour, shifting to the northeast in the late evening and overnight. Chance of thunderstorms in the evening. Showers through the night. Cloudy. Lows in the mid-40s. For northern Lake Oahe, rest of today, windy. South winds 20 to 30 miles per hour. Mostly sunny. Highs around 70. Tonight, breezy. Southeast winds 15 to 25 miles per hour. Mostly cloudy. Lows in the mid-40s. Here are the weather conditions at 2 p.m. Central Daylight Time. Bismarck, sunny. Temperature 69 degrees, relative humidity 38%. Wind south at 23 miles an hour, gusting to 32. Pressure 29.97 inches and falling. Mendham, sunny. 66 degrees, relative humidity 55%. Wind southeast at 22 miles an hour, gusting to 33. Hazen, mostly sunny. 68 degrees, relative humidity 34%. Wind southeast at 15 miles an hour. Harvey, mostly sunny. 70 degrees, relative humidity 32%. Wind south at 16 miles an hour, gusting to 26. Minot, mostly sunny. 67 degrees, relative humidity 47%. Wind south at 13 miles an hour, gusting to 20. Dickinson, cloudy. 60 degrees, relative humidity 59%. Elsewhere around North Dakota, it was 66 at Garrison. At Devil's Lake, it was sunny, with a temperature of 63. It was mostly sunny, with a temperature of 64 at Jamestown, and 66 at Fargo. At Grand Forks, it was partly sunny, with a temperature of 66. At Williston, it was cloudy, with a temperature of 54. In northern South Dakota, skies ranged from mostly sunny to partly sunny. It was 68 at Mobridge, and 66 at Aberdeen. In eastern Montana, at Miles City, rain was falling, with a temperature of 46. At Glendive, it was cloudy, with a temperature of 49. Once again, at Bismarck, the temperature was 69 degrees under sunny skies. The regional weather forecast from your National Weather Service office in Bismarck. Widespread showers with embedded thunderstorms will develop over the western Dakotas and eastern Montana later today into the night, with rain expanding eastward on Friday. High temperatures will mostly remain in the 60s today and Friday, followed by a strong warm-up through the holiday weekend. Highs on Memorial Day could approach 90 degrees. Here is the forecast for the Bismarck, Mendham listening area. Rest of today, mostly sunny. Highs in the lower 70s. Southeast winds 15 to 25 miles per hour with gusts up to 35 miles per hour. Tonight, mostly cloudy with a 20% chance of showers. Lows in the mid-40s. Southeast winds 5 to 15 miles per hour. Friday, showers. Highs in the upper 50s. East winds around 10 miles per hour with gusts up to 20 miles per hour. Friday night, mostly cloudy. A chance of showers in the evening. Lows around 40. Northeast winds 5 to 10 miles per hour, becoming west after midnight. Chance of rain 40%. Saturday, mostly sunny. Highs in the lower 70s. Southwest winds 5 to 10 miles per hour. Saturday night, mostly clear. Lows in the mid-40s. Sunday, sunny. Highs in the lower 80s. Sunday night, mostly clear. Lows in the lower 50s. Memorial Day, sunny. Highs in the upper 80s. Monday night, mostly clear. Lows in the upper 50s. Tuesday, sunny. Highs in the upper 80s. Tuesday night, increasing clouds. Lows around 60. Wednesday, mostly sunny. A slight chance of showers and thunderstorms in the afternoon. Highs in the lower 80s.

chance of rain 20%. For western Lake Sakakawea, rest of today, north winds 10 to 15 miles per hour. Showers likely through the day. Chance of thunderstorms late in the afternoon. Mostly cloudy. Highs in the lower 60s. Tonight, north winds 10 to 15 miles per hour. Slight chance of thunderstorms in the evening. Showers through the night. Cloudy. Lows in the mid-40s. For eastern Lake Sakakawea, rest of today, southeast winds 10 to 15 miles per hour. Mostly sunny. Highs in the upper 60s. Tonight, southeast winds 10 to 15 miles per hour shifting to the northeast in the late evening and overnight. Chance of thunderstorms in the evening. Showers through the night. Cloudy. Lows in the mid-40s. For northern Lake Oahe, rest of today, windy. South winds 20 to 30 miles per hour. Mostly sunny. Highs around 70. Tonight, breezy. Southeast winds 15 to 25 miles per hour. Mostly cloudy. Lows in the mid-40s. Here are the weather conditions at 2 p.m. Central Daylight Time. Bismarck, sunny. Temperature 69 degrees, relative humidity 38%. Wind south at 23 miles an hour, gusting to 32. Pressure 29.97 inches and falling. Mendham, sunny. 66 degrees, relative humidity 55%. Wind southeast at 22 miles an hour, gusting to 33. Hazen, mostly sunny. 68 degrees, relative humidity 34%. Wind southeast at 15 miles an hour. Harvey, mostly sunny. 70 degrees, relative humidity 32%. Wind south at 16 miles an hour, gusting to 26. Minot, mostly sunny. 67 degrees, relative humidity 47%. Wind south at 13 miles an hour, gusting to 20. Dickinson, cloudy. 60 degrees, relative humidity 59%. Elsewhere around North Dakota, it was 66 at Garrison. At Devil's Lake, it was sunny, with a temperature of 63. It was mostly sunny, with a temperature of 64 at Jamestown, and 66 at Fargo. At Grand Forks, it was partly sunny, with a temperature of 66. At Williston, it was cloudy, with a temperature of 54. In northern South Dakota, skies ranged from mostly sunny to partly sunny. It was 68 at Mobridge, and 66 at Aberdeen. In eastern Montana, at Miles City, rain was falling, with a temperature of 46. At Glendive, it was cloudy, with a temperature of 49. Once again, at Bismarck, the temperature was 69 degrees under sunny skies. The regional weather forecast from your National Weather Service office in Bismarck. Widespread showers with embedded thunderstorms will develop over the western Dakotas and eastern Montana later today into the night, with rain expanding eastward on Friday. High temperatures will mostly remain in the 60s today and Friday, followed by a strong warm-up through the holiday weekend. Highs on Memorial Day could approach 90 degrees. Here is the forecast for the Bismarck, Mendham listening area. Rest of today, mostly sunny. Highs in the lower 70s. Southeast winds 15 to 25 miles per hour with gusts up to 35 miles per hour. Tonight, mostly cloudy with a 20% chance of showers. Lows in the mid-40s. Southeast winds 5 to 15 miles per hour. Friday, showers. Highs in the upper 50s. East winds around 10 miles per hour with gusts up to 20 miles per hour. Friday night, mostly cloudy. A chance of showers in the evening. Lows around 40. Northeast winds 5 to 10 miles per hour, becoming west after midnight. Chance of rain 40%. Saturday, mostly sunny. Highs in the lower 70s. Southwest winds 5 to 10 miles per hour. Saturday night, mostly clear. Lows in the mid-40s. Sunday, sunny. Highs in the lower 80s. Sunday night, mostly clear. Lows in the lower 50s. Memorial Day, sunny. Highs in the upper 80s. Monday night, mostly clear. Lows in the upper 50s. Tuesday, sunny. Highs in the

upper 80s. Tuesday night, increasing clouds. Lows around 60. Wednesday, mostly sunny. A slight chance of showers and thunderstorms in the afternoon. Highs in the lower 80s. Chance of rain 20%. For Western Lake Sakakawea, rest of today, north winds 10 to 15 miles per hour. Showers likely through the day. Chance of thunderstorms late in the afternoon. Mostly cloudy. Highs in the lower 60s. Tonight, north winds 10 to 15 miles per hour. Slight chance of thunderstorms in the evening. Showers through the night. Cloudy. Lows in the mid-40s. For Eastern Lake Sakakawea, rest of today, southeast winds 10 to 15 miles per hour. Mostly sunny. Highs in the upper 60s. Tonight, southeast winds 10 to 15 miles per hour shifting to the northeast in the late evening and overnight. Chance of thunderstorms in the evening. Showers through the night. Cloudy. Lows in the mid-40s. For Northern Lake Oahe, rest of today, windy. South winds 20 to 30 miles per hour. Mostly sunny. Highs around 70. Tonight, breezy. Southeast winds 15 to 25 miles per hour. Mostly cloudy. Lows in the mid-40s. Here are the weather conditions at 2 p.m. Central Daylight Time. Bismarck, sunny. Temperature 69 degrees, relative humidity 38%. Wind south at 23 miles an hour, gusting to 32. Pressure 29.97 inches and falling. Mendham, sunny. 66 degrees, relative humidity 55%. Wind southeast at 22 miles an hour, gusting to 33. Hazen, mostly sunny. 68 degrees, relative humidity 34%. Wind southeast at 15 miles an hour. Harvey, mostly sunny. 70 degrees, relative humidity 32%. Wind south at 16 miles an hour, gusting to 26. Minot, mostly sunny. 67 degrees, relative humidity 47%. Wind south at 13 miles an hour, gusting to 20. Dickinson, cloudy. 60 degrees, relative humidity 59%. Elsewhere around North Dakota, it was 66 at Garrison. At Devil's Lake, it was sunny, with a temperature of 63. It was mostly sunny, with a temperature of 64 at Jamestown, and 66 at Fargo. At Grand Forks, it was partly sunny, with a temperature of 66. At Williston, it was cloudy, with a temperature of 54. In northern South Dakota, skies ranged from mostly sunny to partly sunny. It was 68 at Mobridge, and 66 at Aberdeen. In eastern Montana, at Miles City, rain was falling, with a temperature of 46. At Glendive, it was cloudy, with a temperature of 49. Once again, at Bismarck, the temperature was 69 degrees under sunny skies. The regional weather forecast from your National Weather Service office in Bismarck. Widespread showers with embedded thunderstorms will develop over the western Dakotas and eastern Montana later today into tonight, with rain expanding eastward on Friday. High temperatures will mostly remain in the 60s today and Friday, followed by a strong warm-up through the holiday weekend. Highs on Memorial Day could approach 90 degrees. Here is the forecast for the Bismarck-Mendon listening area. Rest of today, mostly sunny. Highs in the lower 70s. Southeast winds 15 to 25 miles per hour with gusts up to 35 miles per hour. Tonight, mostly cloudy with a 20% chance of showers. Lows in the mid-40s. Southeast winds 5 to 15 miles per hour. Friday, showers. Highs in the upper 50s. East winds around 10 miles per hour with gusts up to 20 miles per hour. Friday night, mostly cloudy. A chance of showers in the evening. Lows around 40. Northeast winds 5 to 10 miles per hour, becoming west after midnight. Chance of rain 40%. Saturday, mostly sunny. Highs in the lower 70s. Southwest winds 5 to 10 miles per hour. Saturday night, mostly clear. Lows in the mid-40s. Sunday, sunny. Highs in the lower 80s. Sunday night, mostly clear. Lows in the lower 80s.
lower 50s. Memorial Day, sunny. Highs in the upper 80s. Monday night, mostly clear. Lows in the upper 50s. Tuesday, sunny. Highs in the upper 80s. Tuesday night, increasing clouds. Lows around 60. Wednesday, mostly sunny. A slight chance of showers and thunderstorms in the afternoon. Highs in the lower 80s. Chance of rain 20%. For Western Lake Sakakawea, rest of today, north winds 10 to 15 miles per hour. Showers likely through the day. Chance of thunderstorms late in the afternoon. Mostly cloudy. Highs in the lower 60s. Tonight, north winds 10 to 15 miles per hour. Slight chance of thunderstorms in the evening. Showers through the night. Cloudy. Lows in the mid-40s. For Eastern Lake Sakakawea, rest of today, southeast winds 10 to 15 miles per hour. Mostly sunny. Highs in the upper 60s. Tonight, southeast winds 10 to 15 miles per hour shifting to the northeast in the late evening and overnight. Chance of thunderstorms in the evening. Showers through the night. Cloudy. Lows in the mid-40s. For Northern Lake Oahe, rest of today, windy. South winds 20 to 30 miles per hour. Mostly sunny. Highs around 70. Tonight, breezy. Southeast winds 15 to 25 miles per hour. Mostly cloudy. Lows in the mid-40s. Here are the weather conditions at 2 p.m. Central Daylight Time. Bismarck, sunny. Temperature 69 degrees, relative humidity 38%. Wind south at 23 miles an hour, gusting to 32. Pressure 29.97 inches and falling. Mendham, sunny. 66 degrees, relative humidity 55%. Wind southeast at 22 miles an hour, gusting to 33. Hazen, mostly sunny. 68 degrees, relative humidity 34%. Wind southeast at 15 miles an hour. Harvey, mostly sunny. 70 degrees, relative humidity 32%. Wind south at 16 miles an hour, gusting to 26. Minot, mostly sunny. 67 degrees, relative humidity 47%. Wind south at 13 miles an hour, gusting to 20. Dickinson, cloudy. 60 degrees, relative humidity 59%. Elsewhere around North Dakota, it was 66 at Garrison. At Devil's Lake, it was sunny, with a temperature of 63. It was mostly sunny, with a temperature of 64 at Jamestown, and 66 at Fargo. At Grand Forks, it was partly sunny, with a temperature of 66. At Williston, it was cloudy, with a temperature of 54. In northern South Dakota, skies ranged from mostly sunny to partly sunny. It was 68 at Mobridge, and 66 at Aberdeen. In eastern Montana, at Mile City, rain was falling, with a temperature of 46. At Glendive, it was cloudy, with a temperature of 49. Once again, at Bismarck, the temperature was 69 degrees under sunny skies. This is NOAA Weather Radio Station WXL78 in Bismarck, North Dakota, operating on a frequency of 162.475 MHz. Providing weather information 24 hours a day from your National Weather Service office in Bismarck. The regional weather forecast from your National Weather Service office in Bismarck. Widespread showers with embedded thunderstorms will develop over the western Dakotas and eastern Montana later today into tonight, with rain expanding eastward on Friday. High temperatures will mostly remain in the 60s today and Friday, followed by a strong warm-up through the holiday weekend. Highs on Memorial Day could approach 90 degrees. Here is the forecast for the Bismarck-Mendham listening area. Rest of today, mostly sunny. Highs in the lower 70s. Southeast winds 15 to 25 miles per hour with gusts up to 35 miles per hour. Tonight, mostly cloudy with a 20% chance of showers. Lows in the mid-40s. Southeast winds 5 to 15 miles per hour. Friday, showers. Highs in the upper 50s. East winds around 10 miles per hour with gusts up to 20 miles per hour. Friday night, mostly cloudy. A chance of showers in the evening.

was around 40. Northeast winds 5 to 10 miles per hour, becoming west after midnight. Chance of rain 40%. Saturday, mostly sunny. Highs in the lower 70s. Southwest winds 5 per hour, becoming west after midnight. Chance of rain 40%. Saturday, mostly sunny. Highs in the lower 70s. Southwest winds 5 to 10 miles per hour. Saturday night, mostly clear. Lows in the mid-40s. Sunday, sunny. Highs in the lower 80s. Sunday night, mostly clear. Lows in the lower 50s. Memorial Day, sunny. Highs in the upper 80s. Monday night, mostly clear. Lows in the upper 50s. Tuesday, sunny. Highs in the upper 80s. Tuesday night, increasing clouds. Lows around 60. Wednesday, mostly sunny. A slight chance of showers and thunderstorms in the afternoon. Highs in the lower 80s. Chance of rain 20%. For Western Lake Sakakawea, rest of today, north winds 10 to 15 miles per hour. Showers likely through the day. Chance of thunderstorms late in the afternoon. Mostly cloudy. Highs in the lower 60s. Tonight, north winds 10 to 15 miles per hour. Slight chance of thunderstorms in the evening. Showers through the night. Cloudy. Lows in the mid-40s. For Eastern Lake Sakakawea, rest of today, southeast winds 10 to 15 miles per hour. Mostly sunny. Highs in the upper 60s. Tonight, southeast winds 10 to 15 miles per hour shifting to the northeast in the late evening and overnight. Chance of thunderstorms in the evening. Showers through the night. Cloudy. Lows in the mid-40s. For Northern Lake Oahe, rest of today, windy. South winds 20 to 30 miles per hour. Mostly sunny. Highs around 70. Tonight, breezy. Southeast winds 15 to 25 miles per hour. Mostly cloudy. Lows in the mid-40s. Here are the weather conditions at 2 p.m. Central Daylight Time. Bismarck, sunny. Temperature 69 degrees, relative humidity 38%. Wind south at 23 miles an hour, gusting to 32. Pressure 29.97 inches and falling. Mendham, sunny. 66 degrees, relative humidity 55%. Wind southeast at 22 miles an hour, gusting to 33. Hazen, mostly sunny. 68 degrees, relative humidity 34%. Wind southeast at 15 miles an hour. Harvey, mostly sunny. 70 degrees, relative humidity 32%. Wind south at 16 miles an hour, gusting to 26. Minot, mostly sunny. 67 degrees, relative humidity 47%. Wind south at 13 miles an hour, gusting to 20. Dickinson, cloudy. 60 degrees, relative humidity 59%. Elsewhere around North Dakota, it was 66 at Garrison. At Devil's Lake, it was sunny, with a temperature of 63. It was mostly sunny, with a temperature of 64 at Jamestown, and 66 at Fargo. At Grand Forks, it was partly sunny, with a temperature of 66. At Williston, it was cloudy, with a temperature of 54. In northern South Dakota, skies ranged from mostly sunny to partly sunny. It was 68 at Mobridge, and 66 at Aberdeen. In eastern Montana, at Mile City, rain was falling, with a temperature of 46. At Glendive, it was cloudy, with a temperature of 49. Once again, at Bismarck, the temperature was 69 degrees under sunny skies. The regional weather forecast from your National Weather Service office in Bismarck. Widespread showers with embedded thunderstorms will develop over the western Dakotas and eastern Montana later today into tonight, with rain expanding eastward on Friday. High temperatures will mostly remain in the 60s today and Friday, followed by a strong warm-up through the holiday weekend. Highs on Memorial Day could approach 90 degrees. Here is the forecast for the Bismarck-Mendham listening area. Rest of today, mostly sunny. Highs in the lower 70s. Southeast winds 15 to 25 miles per hour with gusts up to 35 miles per hour.

was in the lower 50s. Memorial Day, sunny. Highs in the upper 80s. Monday night, mostly clear. Lows in the upper 50s. Tuesday, sunny. Highs in the upper 80s. Tuesday night, increasing clouds. Lows around 60. Wednesday, mostly sunny. A slight chance of showers and thunderstorms in the afternoon. Highs in the lower 80s. Chance of rain 20%. For Western Lake Sakakawea, rest of today, north winds 10 to 15 miles per hour. Showers likely through the day. Chance of thunderstorms late in the afternoon. Mostly cloudy. Highs in the lower 60s. Tonight, north winds 10 to 15 miles per hour. Slight chance of thunderstorms in the evening. Showers through the night. Cloudy. Lows in the mid-40s. For Eastern Lake Sakakawea, rest of today, southeast winds 10 to 15 miles per hour. Mostly sunny. Highs in the upper 60s. Tonight, southeast winds 10 to 15 miles per hour, shifting to the northeast in the late evening and overnight. Chance of thunderstorms in the evening. Showers through the night. Cloudy. Lows in the mid-40s. For Northern Lake Oahe, rest of today, windy. South winds 20 to 30 miles per hour. Mostly sunny. Highs around 70. Tonight, breezy. Southeast winds 15 to 25 miles per hour. Mostly cloudy. Lows in the mid-40s. Here are the weather conditions at 2 p.m. Central Daylight Time. Bismarck, sunny. Temperature 69 degrees, relative humidity 38%. Wind south at 23 miles an hour, gusting to 32. Pressure 29.97 inches and falling. Mendham, sunny. 66 degrees, relative humidity 55%. Wind southeast at 22 miles an hour, gusting to 33. Hazen, mostly sunny. 68 degrees, relative humidity 34%. Wind southeast at 15 miles an hour. Harvey, mostly sunny. 70 degrees, relative humidity 32%. Wind south at 16 miles an hour, gusting to 26. Minot, mostly sunny. 67 degrees, relative humidity 47%. Wind south at 13 miles an hour, gusting to 20. Dickinson, cloudy. 60 degrees, relative humidity 59%. Elsewhere around North Dakota, it was 66 at Garrison. At Devil's Lake, it was sunny, with a temperature of 63. It was mostly sunny, with a temperature of 64 at Jamestown, and 66 at Fargo. At Grand Forks, it was partly sunny, with a temperature of 66. At Williston, it was cloudy, with a temperature of 54. In northern South Dakota, skies ranged from mostly sunny to partly sunny. It was 68 at Mobridge, and 66 at Aberdeen. In eastern Montana, at Miles City, rain was falling, with a temperature of 46. At Glendive, it was cloudy, with a temperature of 49. Once again, at Bismarck, the temperature was 69 degrees under sunny skies. The regional weather forecast from your National Weather Service office in Bismarck. Widespread showers with embedded thunderstorms will develop over the western Dakotas and eastern Montana later today into the night, with rain expanding eastward on Friday. High temperatures will mostly remain in the 60s today and Friday, followed by a strong warm-up through the holiday weekend. Highs on Memorial Day could approach 90 degrees. Here is the forecast for the Bismarck Mendham listening area. Rest of today, mostly sunny. Highs in the lower 70s. Southeast winds 15 to 25 miles per hour with gusts up to 35 miles per hour. Tonight, mostly cloudy with a 20% chance of showers. Lows in the mid-40s. Southeast winds 5 to 15 miles per hour. Friday, showers. Highs in the upper 50s. East winds around 10 miles per hour with gusts up to 20 miles per hour. Friday night, mostly cloudy. A chance of showers in the evening. Lows around 40. Northeast winds 5 to 10 miles per hour, becoming west after midnight. Chance of rain 40%. Saturday, mostly sunny. Highs in the lower 70s. Southwest winds 5 to

miles per hour. Saturday night, mostly clear. Lows in the mid-40s. Sunday, sunny. Highs in the lower 80s. Sunday night, mostly clear. Lows in the lower 50s. Memorial Day, sunny. Highs in the upper 80s. Monday night, mostly clear. Lows in the upper 50s. Tuesday, sunny. Highs in the upper 80s. Tuesday night, increasing clouds. Lows around 60. Wednesday, mostly sunny. A slight chance of showers and thunderstorms in the afternoon. Highs in the lower 80s. Chance of rain 20%. For Western Lake Sakakawea, rest of today, north winds 10 to 15 miles per hour. Showers likely through the day. Chance of thunderstorms late in the afternoon. Mostly cloudy. Highs in the lower 60s. Tonight, north winds 10 to 15 miles per hour. Slight chance of thunderstorms in the evening. Showers through the night. Cloudy. Lows in the mid-40s. For Eastern Lake Sakakawea, rest of today, southeast winds 10 to 15 miles per hour. Mostly sunny. Highs in the upper 60s. Tonight, southeast winds 10 to 15 miles per hour shifting to the northeast in the late evening and overnight. Chance of thunderstorms in the evening. Showers through the night. Cloudy. Lows in the mid-40s. For Northern Lake Oahe, rest of today, windy. South winds 20 to 30 miles per hour. Mostly sunny. Highs around 70. Tonight, breezy. Southeast winds 15 to 25 miles per hour. Mostly cloudy. Lows in the mid-40s. Here are the weather conditions at 2 p.m. Central Daylight Time. Bismarck, sunny. Temperature 69 degrees, relative humidity 38%. Wind south at 23 miles an hour, gusting to 32. Pressure 29.97 inches and falling. Mendham, sunny. 66 degrees, relative humidity 55%. Wind southeast at 22 miles an hour, gusting to 33. Hazen, mostly sunny. 68 degrees, relative humidity 34%. Wind southeast at 15 miles an hour. Harvey, mostly sunny. 70 degrees, relative humidity 32%. Wind south at 16 miles an hour, gusting to 26. Minot, mostly sunny. 67 degrees, relative humidity 47%. Wind south at 13 miles an hour, gusting to 20. Dickinson, cloudy. 60 degrees, relative humidity 59%. Elsewhere around North Dakota, it was 66 at Garrison. At Devil's Lake, it was sunny, with a temperature of 63. It was mostly sunny, with a temperature of 64 at Jamestown, and 66 at Fargo. At Grand Forks, it was partly sunny, with a temperature of 66. At Williston, it was cloudy, with a temperature of 54. In northern South Dakota, skies ranged from mostly sunny to partly sunny. It was 68 at Mobridge, and 66 at Aberdeen. In eastern Montana, at Miles City, rain was falling, with a temperature of 46. At Glendive, it was cloudy, with a temperature of 49. Once again, at Bismarck, the temperature was 69 degrees under sunny skies. The regional weather forecast from your National Weather Service office in Bismarck. Widespread showers with embedded thunderstorms will develop over the western Dakotas and eastern Montana later today into tonight, with rain expanding eastward on Friday. High temperatures will mostly remain in the 60s today and Friday, followed by a strong warm-up through the holiday weekend. Highs on Memorial Day could approach 90 degrees. Here is the forecast for the Bismarck-Mendham listening area. Rest of today, mostly sunny. Highs in the lower 70s. South winds 15 to 25 miles per hour with gusts up to 35 miles per hour. Tonight, mostly cloudy with a 20% chance of showers. Lows in the mid-40s. Southeast winds 5 to 15 miles per hour. Friday, showers. Highs in the upper 50s. East winds around 10 miles per hour with gusts up to 20 miles per hour. Friday night, mostly cloudy. A chance of showers in the evening. Lows around 40.

northeast winds 5 to 10 miles per hour, becoming west after midnight. Chance of rain 40%. Saturday, mostly sunny. Highs in the lower 70s. Southwest winds 5 to 10 miles per hour. Saturday night, mostly clear. Lows in the mid-40s. Sunday, sunny. Highs in the lower 80s. Sunday night, mostly clear. Lows in the lower 50s. Memorial Day, sunny. Highs in the upper 80s. Monday night, mostly clear. Lows in the upper 50s. Tuesday, sunny. Highs in the upper 80s. Tuesday night, increasing clouds. Lows around 60. Wednesday, mostly sunny. A slight chance of showers and thunderstorms in the afternoon. Highs in the lower 80s. Chance of rain 20%. For Western Lake Sakakawea, rest of today, north winds 10 to 15 miles per hour. Showers likely through the day. Chance of thunderstorms late in the afternoon. Mostly cloudy. Highs in the lower 60s. Tonight, north winds 10 to 15 miles per hour. Slight chance of thunderstorms in the evening. Showers through the night. Cloudy. Lows in the mid-40s. For Eastern Lake Sakakawea, rest of today, southeast winds 10 to 15 miles per hour. Mostly sunny. Highs in the upper 60s. Tonight, southeast winds 10 to 15 miles per hour, shifting to the northeast in the late evening and overnight. Chance of thunderstorms in the evening. Showers through the night. Cloudy. Lows in the mid-40s. For northern Lake Oahe, rest of today, windy. South winds 20 to 30 miles per hour. Mostly sunny. Highs around 70. Tonight, breezy. Southeast winds 15 to 25 miles per hour. Mostly cloudy. Lows in the mid-40s. Here are the weather conditions at 2 p.m. Central Daylight Time. Bismarck, sunny. Temperature 69 degrees, relative humidity 38%. Wind south at 23 miles an hour, gusting to 32. Pressure 29.97 inches and falling. Mendham, sunny. 66 degrees, relative humidity 55%. Wind southeast at 22 miles an hour, gusting to 33. Hazen, mostly sunny. 68 degrees, relative humidity 34%. Wind southeast at 15 miles an hour. Harvey, mostly sunny. 70 degrees, relative humidity 32%. Wind south at 16 miles an hour, gusting to 26. Minot, mostly sunny. 67 degrees, relative humidity 47%. Wind south at 13 miles an hour, gusting to 20. Dickinson, cloudy. 60 degrees, relative humidity 59%. Elsewhere around North Dakota, it was 66 at Garrison. At Devil's Lake, it was sunny, with a temperature of 63. It was mostly sunny, with a temperature of 64 at Jamestown, and 66 at Fargo. At Grand Forks, it was partly sunny, with a temperature of 66. At Williston, it was cloudy, with a temperature of 54. In northern South Dakota, skies ranged from mostly sunny to partly sunny. It was 68 at Mobridge, and 66 at Aberdeen. In eastern Montana, at Miles City, rain was falling, with a temperature of 46. At Glendive, it was cloudy, with a temperature of 49. Once again, at Bismarck, the temperature was 69 degrees under sunny skies. The regional weather forecast from your National Weather Service office in Bismarck. Widespread showers with embedded thunderstorms will develop over the western Dakotas and eastern Montana later today into the night, with rain expanding eastward on Friday. High temperatures will mostly remain in the 60s today and Friday, followed by a strong warm-up through the holiday weekend. Highs on Memorial Day could approach 90 degrees. Here is the forecast for the Bismarck Minden listening area. Rest of today, mostly sunny. Highs in the lower 70s. South winds 15 to 25 miles per hour with gusts up to 35 miles per hour. Tonight, mostly cloudy with a 20% chance of showers. Lows in the mid-40s. Southeast winds 5 to 15 miles per hour. Friday, showers. Highs in the upper 50s.

northeast winds around 10 miles per hour with gusts up to 20 miles per hour. Friday night, mostly cloudy. A chance of showers in the evening. Lows around 40. Northeast winds 5 to 10 miles per hour, becoming west after midnight. Chance of rain 40%. Saturday, mostly sunny. Highs in the lower 70s. Southwest winds 5 to 10 miles per hour. Saturday night, mostly clear. Lows in the mid-40s. Sunday, sunny. Highs in the lower 80s. Sunday night, mostly clear. Lows in the lower 50s. Memorial Day, sunny. Highs in the upper 80s. Monday night, mostly clear. Lows in the upper 50s. Tuesday, sunny. Highs in the upper 80s. Tuesday night, increasing clouds. Lows around 60. Wednesday, mostly sunny. A slight chance of showers and thunderstorms in the afternoon. Highs in the lower 80s. Chance of rain 20%. For Western Lake Secaucawea, rest of today, north winds 10 to 15 miles per hour. Showers likely through the day. Chance of thunderstorms late in the afternoon. Mostly cloudy. Highs in the lower 60s. Tonight, north winds 10 to 15 miles per hour. Slight chance of thunderstorms in the evening. Showers through the night. Cloudy. Lows in the mid-40s. For Eastern Lake Secaucawea, rest of today, southeast winds 10 to 15 miles per hour. Mostly sunny. Highs in the upper 60s. Tonight, southeast winds 10 to 15 miles per hour, shifting to the northeast in the late evening and overnight. Chance of thunderstorms in the evening. Showers through the night. Cloudy. Lows in the mid-40s. For Northern Lake Oahe, rest of today, windy. South winds 20 to 30 miles per hour. Mostly sunny. Highs around 70. Tonight, breezy. Southeast winds 15 to 25 miles per hour. Mostly cloudy. Lows in the mid-40s. Here are the weather conditions at 2 p.m. Central Daylight Time. Bismarck, sunny. Temperature 69 degrees, relative humidity 38%. Wind south at 23 miles an hour, gusting to 32. Pressure 29.97 inches and falling. Menden, sunny. 66 degrees, relative humidity 55%. Wind southeast at 22 miles an hour, gusting to 33. Hazen, mostly sunny. 68 degrees, relative humidity 34%. Wind southeast at 15 miles an hour. Harvey, mostly sunny. 70 degrees, relative humidity 32%. Wind south at 16 miles an hour, gusting to 26. Minot, mostly sunny. 67 degrees, relative humidity 47%. Wind south at 13 miles an hour, gusting to 20. Dickinson, cloudy. 60 degrees, relative humidity 59%. Elsewhere around North Dakota, it was 66 at Garrison. At Devil's Lake, it was sunny, with a temperature of 63. It was mostly sunny, with a temperature of 64 at Jamestown, and 66 at Fargo. At Grand Forks, it was partly sunny, with a temperature of 66. At Williston, it was cloudy, with a temperature of 54. In northern South Dakota, skies ranged from mostly sunny to partly sunny. It was 68 at Mobridge, and 66 at Aberdeen. In eastern Montana, at Miles City, rain was falling, with a temperature of 46. At Glendive, it was cloudy, with a temperature of 49. Once again, at Bismarck, the temperature was 69 degrees under sunny skies. The regional weather forecast from your National Weather Service office in Bismarck. Widespread showers with embedded thunderstorms will develop over the western Dakotas and eastern Montana later today into the night, with rain expanding eastward on Friday. High temperatures will mostly remain in the 60s today and Friday, followed by a strong warm-up through the holiday weekend. Highs on Memorial Day could approach 90 degrees. Here is the forecast for the Bismarck Menden listening area. Rest of today, mostly sunny. Highs in the lower 70s. South winds 15 to 25 miles per hour with gusts up to 35 miles per hour.

Tonight, mostly cloudy with a 20% chance of showers. Lows in the mid-40s. Southeast winds 5 to 15 miles per hour. Friday, showers. Highs in the upper 50s. East winds around 10 miles per hour with gusts up to 20 miles per hour. Friday night, mostly cloudy. A chance of showers in the evening. Lows around 40. Northeast winds 5 to 10 miles per hour, becoming west after midnight. Chance of rain 40%. Saturday, mostly sunny. Highs in the lower 70s. Southwest winds 5 to 10 miles per hour. Saturday night, mostly clear. Lows in the mid-40s. Sunday, sunny. Highs in the lower 80s. Sunday night, mostly clear. Lows in the lower 50s. Memorial Day, sunny. Highs in the upper 80s. Monday night, mostly clear. Lows in the upper 50s. Tuesday, sunny. Highs in the upper 80s. Tuesday night, increasing clouds. Lows around 60. Wednesday, mostly sunny. A slight chance of showers and thunderstorms in the afternoon. Highs in the lower 80s. Chance of rain 20%. 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Providing weather information 24 hours a day from your National Weather Service office in Bismarck. For Western Lake Secaucawea, rest of today, north winds 10 to 15 miles per hour. Showers likely through the day. Chance of thunderstorms late in the afternoon. Mostly cloudy. Highs in the lower 60s. Tonight, north winds 10 to 15 miles per hour. Slight chance of thunderstorms in the evening. Showers through the night. Cloudy. Lows in the mid-40s. For Eastern Lake Secaucawea, rest of today, southeast winds 10 to 15 miles per hour. Mostly sunny. Highs in the upper 60s. Tonight, southeast winds 10 to 15 miles per hour shifting to the northeast in the late evening and overnight. Chance of thunderstorms in the evening. Showers through the night. Cloudy. Lows in the mid-40s. For northern Lake Oahe, rest of today, windy. South winds 20 to 30 miles per hour. Mostly sunny. Highs around 70. Tonight, breezy. Southeast winds 15 to 25 miles per hour. Mostly cloudy. Lows in the mid-40s. Here are the weather conditions at 2 p.m. Central Daylight Time. Bismarck, sunny. Temperature 69 degrees, relative humidity 38%. Wind south at 23 miles an hour, gusting to 32. Pressure 29.97 inches and falling. Mendon, sunny. 66 degrees, relative humidity 55%. Wind southeast at 22 miles an hour, gusting to 33. Hazen, mostly sunny. 68 degrees, relative humidity 34%. Wind southeast at 15 miles an hour. Harvey, mostly sunny. 70 degrees, relative humidity 32%. Wind south at 16 miles an hour, gusting to 26. Minot, mostly sunny. 67 degrees, relative humidity 47%. Wind south at 13 miles an hour, gusting to 20. Dickinson, cloudy. 60 degrees, relative humidity 59%. Elsewhere around North Dakota, it was 66 at Garrison. At Devil's Lake, it was sunny, with a temperature of 63. It was mostly sunny, with a temperature of 64 at Jamestown, and 66 at Fargo. At Grand Forks, it was partly sunny, with a temperature of 66. At Williston, it was cloudy, with a temperature of 54. In northern South Dakota, skies ranged from mostly sunny to partly sunny. It was 68 at Mobridge, and 66 at Aberdeen. In eastern Montana, at Miles City, rain was falling, with a temperature of 46. At Glendive, it was cloudy, with a temperature of 49. Once again, at Bismarck, the temperature was 69 degrees under sunny skies. Here are the weather conditions at 3 p.m. Central Daylight Time. Bismarck, sunny. Temperature 73 degrees, relative humidity 33%. Wind south at

22 miles an hour, gusting to 31. Pressure 29.95 inches and falling. Mandan, mostly sunny. 68 degrees, relative humidity 52%. Wind south at 29 miles an hour, gusting to 35. Hazen, mostly sunny. 70 degrees, relative humidity 30%. Wind south at 10 miles an hour, gusting to 18. Harvey, mostly sunny. 72 degrees, relative humidity 30%. Wind south at 22 miles an hour. Minot, partly sunny. 67 degrees, relative humidity 43%. Dickinson, cloudy. 63 degrees, relative humidity 54%. Wind north at 6 miles an hour. Elsewhere around North Dakota, it was 69 at Garrison. At Devil's Lake, it was sunny, with a temperature of 66. It was mostly sunny, with a temperature of 67 at Jamestown, and 67 at Fargo. At Grand Forks, it was partly sunny, with a temperature of 69. At Williston, it was cloudy, with a temperature of 56. In northern South Dakota, skies ranged from mostly sunny to partly sunny. It was 69 at Mobridge, and 68 at Aberdeen. In eastern Montana, at Glendive, rain was falling, with a temperature of 49. At Mile City, rain and fog were reported, with a temperature of 47. Once again, at Bismarck, the temperature was 73 degrees under sunny skies. The regional weather forecast from your National Weather Service office in Bismarck. Widespread showers with embedded thunderstorms will develop over the western Dakotas and eastern Montana later today into tonight, with rain expanding eastward on Friday. High temperatures will mostly remain in the 60s today and Friday, followed by a strong warm-up through the holiday weekend. Highs on Memorial Day could approach 90 degrees. Here is the forecast for the Bismarck-Mandan listening area. Rest of today, mostly sunny. Highs in the lower 70s. South winds 15 to 25 miles per hour with gusts up to 35 miles per hour. Tonight, mostly cloudy with a 20% chance of showers. Lows in the mid-40s. Southeast winds 5 to 15 miles per hour. Friday, showers. Highs in the upper 50s. East winds around 10 miles per hour with gusts up to 20 miles per hour. Friday night, mostly cloudy. A chance of showers in the evening. Lows around 40. Northeast winds 5 to 10 miles per hour, becoming west after midnight. Chance of rain 40%. Saturday, mostly sunny. Highs in the lower 70s. Southwest winds 5 to 10 miles per hour. Saturday night, mostly clear. Lows in the mid-40s. Sunday, sunny. Highs in the lower 80s. Sunday night, mostly clear. Lows in the lower 50s. Memorial Day, sunny. Highs in the upper 80s. Monday night, mostly clear. Lows in the upper 50s. Tuesday, sunny. Highs in the upper 80s. Tuesday night, increasing clouds. Lows around 60. Wednesday, mostly sunny. A slight chance of showers and thunderstorms in the afternoon. Highs in the lower 80s. Chance of rain 20%. For western Lake Sakakawea, rest of today, north winds 10 to 15 miles per hour. Showers likely through the day. Chance of thunderstorms late in the afternoon. Mostly cloudy. Highs in the lower 60s. Tonight, north winds 10 to 15 miles per hour. Slight chance of thunderstorms in the evening. Showers through the night. Cloudy. Lows in the mid-40s. For eastern Lake Sakakawea, rest of today, southeast winds 10 to 15 miles per hour. Mostly sunny. Highs in the upper 60s. Tonight, southeast winds 10 to 15 miles per hour shifting to the northeast in the late evening and overnight. Chance of thunderstorms in the evening. Showers through the night. Cloudy. Lows in the mid-40s. For northern Lake Oahe, rest of today, windy. South winds 20 to 30 miles per hour. Mostly sunny. Highs around 70. Tonight, breezy. Southeast winds 15 to 25 miles per hour. Mostly cloudy. Lows in the mid-40s. Here are

weather conditions at 3 p.m. Central Daylight Time. Bismarck, sunny. Temperature 73 degrees, relative humidity 33%. Wind south at 22 miles an hour, gusting to 31. Pressure 29.95 inches and falling. Mendham, mostly sunny. 68 degrees, relative humidity 52%. Wind south at 29 miles an hour, gusting to 35. Hazen, mostly sunny. 70 degrees, relative humidity 30%. Wind south at 10 miles an hour, gusting to 18. Harvey, mostly sunny. 72 degrees, relative humidity 30%. Wind south at 22 miles an hour. Minot, partly sunny. 67 degrees, relative humidity 43%. Dickinson, cloudy. 63 degrees, relative humidity 54%. Wind north at 6 miles an hour. Elsewhere around North Dakota, it was 69 at Garrison. At Devil's Lake, it was sunny, with a temperature of 66. It was mostly sunny, with a temperature of 67 at Jamestown, and 67 at Fargo. At Grand Forks, it was partly sunny, with a temperature of 69. At Williston, it was cloudy, with a temperature of 56. In northern South Dakota, skies ranged from mostly sunny to partly sunny. It was 69 at Mobridge, and 68 at Aberdeen. In eastern Montana, at Glendive, rain was falling, with a temperature of 49. At Miles City, rain and fog were reported, with a temperature of 47. Once again, at Bismarck, the temperature was 73 degrees under sunny skies. The regional weather forecast from your National Weather Service office in Bismarck. Widespread showers with embedded thunderstorms will develop over the western Dakotas and eastern Montana later today into the night, with rain expanding eastward on Friday. High temperatures will mostly remain in the 60s today and Friday, followed by a strong warm-up through the holiday weekend. Highs on Memorial Day could approach 90 degrees. Here is the forecast for the Bismarck Minden listening area. Rest of today, mostly sunny. Highs in the lower 70s. South winds 15 to 25 miles per hour with gusts up to 35 miles per hour. Tonight, mostly cloudy with a 20% chance of showers. Lows in the mid-40s. Southeast winds 5 to 15 miles per hour. Friday, showers. Highs in the upper 50s. East winds around 10 miles per hour with gusts up to 20 miles per hour. Friday night, mostly cloudy. A chance of showers in the evening. Lows around 40. Northeast winds 5 to 10 miles per hour, becoming west after midnight. Chance of rain 40%. Saturday, mostly sunny. Highs in the lower 70s. Southwest winds 5 to 10 miles per hour. Saturday night, mostly clear. Lows in the mid-40s. Sunday, sunny. Highs in the lower 80s. Sunday night, mostly clear. Lows in the lower 50s. Memorial Day, sunny. Highs in the upper 80s. Monday night, mostly clear. Lows in the upper 50s. Tuesday, sunny. Highs in the upper 80s. Tuesday night, increasing clouds. Lows around 60. Wednesday, mostly sunny. A slight chance of showers and thunderstorms in the afternoon. Highs in the lower 80s. Chance of rain 20%. For Western Lake Sakakawea, rest of today, north winds 10 to 15 miles per hour. Showers likely through the day. Chance of thunderstorms late in the afternoon. Mostly cloudy. Highs in the lower 60s. Tonight, north winds 10 to 15 miles per hour. Slight chance of thunderstorms in the evening. Showers through the night. Cloudy. Lows in the mid-40s. For Eastern Lake Sakakawea, rest of today, southeast winds 10 to 15 miles per hour. Mostly sunny. Highs in the upper 60s. Tonight, southeast winds 10 to 15 miles per hour shifting to the northeast in the late evening and overnight. Chance of thunderstorms in the evening. Showers through the night. Cloudy. Lows in the mid-40s. For Northern Lake Oahe, rest of today, windy. South winds 20 to 30 miles per hour. Mostly sunny. Highs around 70.

tonight, breezy. Southeast winds 15 to 25 miles per hour. Mostly cloudy. Lows in the mid-40s. Here are the weather conditions at 3 p.m. Central Daylight Time. Bismarck, mostly sunny. Temperature 73 degrees, relative humidity 33%. Wind south at 22 miles an hour, gusting to 31. Pressure 29.95 inches and falling. Mendham, mostly sunny. 68 degrees, relative humidity 52%. Wind south at 29 miles an hour, gusting to 35. Hazen, mostly sunny. 70 degrees, relative humidity 30%. Wind south at 10 miles an hour, gusting to 18. Harvey, mostly sunny. 72 degrees, relative humidity 30%. Wind south at 22 miles an hour. Minot, partly sunny. 67 degrees, relative humidity 43%. Dickinson, cloudy. 63 degrees, relative humidity 54%. Wind north at 6 miles an hour. Elsewhere around North Dakota, it was 69 at Garrison. At Devil's Lake, it was sunny, with a temperature of 66. It was mostly sunny, with a temperature of 67 at Jamestown, and 67 at Fargo. At Grand Forks, it was partly sunny, with a temperature of 69. At Williston, it was cloudy, with a temperature of 56. In northern South Dakota, it was partly sunny. It was 69 at Mobridge, and 68 at Aberdeen. In eastern Montana, at Glendive, rain was falling, with a temperature of 49. At Mile City, rain and fog were reported, with a temperature of 47. Once again, at Bismarck, the temperature was 73 degrees under mostly sunny skies. The regional weather forecast from your National Weather Service office in Bismarck. Widespread showers with embedded thunderstorms will develop over the western Dakotas and eastern Montana later today into the night, with rain expanding eastward on Friday. High temperatures will mostly remain in the 60s today and Friday, followed by a strong warm-up through the holiday weekend. Highs on Memorial Day could approach 90 degrees. Here is the forecast for the Bismarck Menden listening area. Rest of today, mostly sunny. Highs in the lower 70s. South winds 15 to 25 miles per hour with gusts up to 35 miles per hour. Tonight, mostly cloudy with a 20% chance of showers. Lows in the mid-40s. Southeast winds 5 to 15 miles per hour. Friday, showers. Highs in the upper 50s. East winds around 10 miles per hour with gusts up to 20 miles per hour. Friday night, mostly cloudy. A chance of showers in the evening. Lows around 40. Northeast winds 5 to 10 miles per hour, becoming west after midnight. Chance of rain 40%. Saturday, mostly sunny. Highs in the lower 70s. Southwest winds 5 to 10 miles per hour. Saturday night, mostly clear. Lows in the mid-40s. Sunday, sunny. Highs in the lower 80s. Sunday night, mostly clear. Lows in the lower 50s. Memorial Day, sunny. Highs in the upper 80s. Monday night, mostly clear. Lows in the upper 50s. Tuesday, sunny. Highs in the upper 80s. Tuesday night, increasing clouds. Lows around 60. Wednesday, mostly sunny. A slight chance of showers and thunderstorms in the afternoon. Highs in the lower 80s. Chance of rain 20%. For Western Lake Secaucawea, rest of today, north winds 10 to 15 miles per hour. Showers likely through the day. Chance of thunderstorms late in the afternoon. Mostly cloudy. Highs in the lower 60s. Tonight, north winds 10 to 15 miles per hour. Slight chance of thunderstorms in the evening. Showers through the night. Cloudy. Lows in the mid-40s. For Eastern Lake Secaucawea, rest of today, southeast winds 10 to 15 miles per hour. Mostly sunny. Highs in the upper 60s. Tonight, southeast winds 10 to 15 miles per hour, shifting to the northeast in the late evening and overnight. Chance of thunderstorms in the evening. Showers through the night. Cloudy. Lows in the mid-40s.

for northern Lake Oraahe. Rest of today, windy. South winds 20 to 30 miles per hour. Mostly sunny. Highs around 70. Tonight, breezy. Southeast winds 15 to 25 miles per hour. Mostly cloudy. Lows in the mid-40s. Here are the weather conditions at 3 p.m. Central Daylight Time. Bismarck, mostly sunny. Temperature 73 degrees, relative humidity 33%. Wind south at 22 miles an hour, gusting to 31. Pressure 29.95 inches and falling. Mendham, mostly sunny. 68 degrees, relative humidity 52%. Wind south at 29 miles an hour, gusting to 35. Hazen, mostly sunny. 70 degrees, relative humidity 30%. Wind south at 10 miles an hour, gusting to 18. Harvey, mostly sunny. 72 degrees, relative humidity 30%. Wind south at 22 miles an hour. Minot, partly sunny. 67 degrees, relative humidity 43%. Dickinson, cloudy. 63 degrees, relative humidity 54%. Wind north at 6 miles an hour. Elsewhere around North Dakota, it was 69 at Garrison. At Devil's Lake, it was sunny, with a temperature of 66. It was mostly sunny, with a temperature of 67 at Jamestown and 67 at Fargo. At Grand Forks, it was partly sunny, with a temperature of 69. At Williston, it was cloudy, with a temperature of 56. In northern South Dakota, it was partly sunny. It was 69 at Mobridge and 68 at Aberdeen. In eastern Montana, at Glendive, rain was falling, with a temperature of 49. At Miles City, rain and fog were reported, with a temperature of 47. Once again, at Bismarck, the temperature was 73 degrees under mostly sunny skies. The regional weather forecast from your National Weather Service office in Bismarck. Widespread showers with embedded thunderstorms will develop over the western Dakotas and eastern Montana later today into the night, with rain expanding eastward on Friday. High temperatures will mostly remain in the 60s today and Friday, followed by a strong warm-up through the holiday weekend. Highs on Memorial Day could approach 90 degrees. Here is the forecast for the Bismarck-Mendham listening area. Rest of today, mostly sunny. Highs in the lower 70s. South winds 15 to 25 miles per hour with gusts up to 35 miles per hour. Tonight, mostly cloudy with a 20% chance of showers. Lows in the mid-40s. Southeast winds 5 to 15 miles per hour. Friday, showers. Highs in the upper 50s. East winds around 10 miles per hour with gusts up to 20 miles per hour. Friday night, mostly cloudy. A chance of showers in the evening. Lows around 40. Northeast winds 5 to 10 miles per hour, becoming west after midnight. Chance of rain 40%. Saturday, mostly sunny. Highs in the lower 70s. Southwest winds 5 to 10 miles per hour. Saturday night, mostly clear. Lows in the mid-40s. Sunday, sunny. Highs in the lower 80s. Sunday night, mostly clear. Lows in the lower 50s. Memorial Day, sunny. Highs in the upper 80s. Monday night, mostly clear. Lows in the upper 50s. Tuesday, sunny. Highs in the upper 80s. Tuesday night, increasing clouds. Lows around 60. Wednesday, mostly sunny. A slight chance of showers and thunderstorms in the afternoon. Highs in the lower 80s. Chance of rain 20%. For Western Lake Sakakawea, rest of today, north winds 10 to 15 miles per hour. Showers likely through the day. Chance of thunderstorms late in the afternoon. Mostly cloudy. Highs in the lower 60s. Tonight, north winds 10 to 15 miles per hour. Slight chance of thunderstorms in the evening. Showers through the night. Cloudy. Lows in the mid-40s. For Eastern Lake Sakakawea, rest of today, southeast winds 10 to 15 miles per hour. Mostly sunny. Highs in the upper 60s. Tonight, southeast winds 10 to 15 miles per hour, shifting to the north.

increased in the late evening and overnight. Chance of thunderstorms in the evening. Showers through the night. Cloudy. Lows in the mid-40s. For northern Lake Oahe, rest of today, windy. South winds 20 to 30 miles per hour. Mostly sunny. Highs around 70. Tonight, breezy. Southeast winds 15 to 25 miles per hour. Mostly cloudy. Lows in the mid-40s. Here are the weather conditions at 3 p.m. Central Daylight Time. Bismarck, mostly sunny. Temperature 73 degrees, relative humidity 33%. Wind south at 22 miles an hour, gusting to 31. Pressure 29.95 inches and falling. Mendham, mostly sunny. 68 degrees, relative humidity 52%. Wind south at 29 miles an hour, gusting to 35. Hazen, mostly sunny. 70 degrees, relative humidity 30%. Wind south at 10 miles an hour, gusting to 18. Harvey, mostly sunny. 72 degrees, relative humidity 30%. Wind south at 22 miles an hour. Minot, partly sunny. 67 degrees, relative humidity 43%. Dickinson, cloudy. 63 degrees, relative humidity 54%. Wind north at 6 miles an hour. Elsewhere around North Dakota, it was 69 at Garrison. At Devil's Lake, it was sunny, with a temperature of 66. It was mostly sunny, with a temperature of 67 at Jamestown, and 67 at Fargo. At Grand Forks, it was partly sunny, with a temperature of 69. At Williston, it was cloudy, with a temperature of 56. In northern South Dakota, it was partly sunny. It was 69 at Mobridge, and 68 at Aberdeen. In eastern Montana, at Glendive, rain was falling, with a temperature of 49. At Miles City, rain and fog were reported, with a temperature of 47. Once again, at Bismarck, the temperature was 73 degrees under mostly sunny skies. The regional weather forecast from your National Weather Service office in Bismarck. Widespread showers with embedded thunderstorms will develop over the western Dakotas and eastern Montana later today into the night, with rain expanding eastward on Friday. High temperatures will mostly remain in the 60s today and Friday, followed by a strong warm-up through the holiday weekend. Highs on Memorial Day could approach 90 degrees. Here is the forecast for the Bismarck Minden listening area. Rest of today, mostly sunny. Highs in the lower 70s. South winds 15 to 25 miles per hour with gusts up to 35 miles per hour. Tonight, mostly cloudy with a 20% chance of showers. Lows in the mid-40s. Southeast winds 5 to 15 miles per hour. Friday, showers. Highs in the upper 50s. East winds around 10 miles per hour with gusts up to 20 miles per hour. Friday night, mostly cloudy. A chance of showers in the evening. Lows around 40. Northeast winds 5 to 10 miles per hour, becoming west after midnight. Chance of rain 40%. Saturday, mostly sunny. Highs in the lower 70s. Southwest winds 5 to 10 miles per hour. Saturday night, mostly clear. Lows in the mid-40s. Sunday, sunny. Highs in the lower 80s. Sunday night, mostly clear. Lows in the lower 50s. Memorial Day, sunny. Highs in the upper 80s. Monday night, mostly clear. Lows in the upper 50s. Tuesday, sunny. Highs in the upper 80s. Tuesday night, increasing clouds. Lows around 60. Wednesday, mostly sunny. A slight chance of showers and thunderstorms in the afternoon. Highs in the lower 80s. Chance of rain 20%. For western Lake Sakakawea, rest of today, north winds 10 to 15 miles per hour. Showers likely through the day. Chance of thunderstorms late in the afternoon. Mostly cloudy. Highs in the lower 60s. Tonight, north winds 10 to 15 miles per hour. Slight chance of thunderstorms in the evening. Showers through the night. Cloudy. Lows in the mid-40s. For eastern Lake Sakakawea, rest of today,
southeast winds 10 to 15 miles per hour. Mostly sunny. Highs in the upper 60s. Tonight, southeast winds 10 to 15 miles per hour shifting to the northeast in the late evening and overnight. Chance of thunderstorms in the evening. Showers through the night. Cloudy. Lows in the mid-40s. For northern Lake Oahe, rest of today, windy. South winds 20 to 30 miles per hour. Mostly sunny. Highs around 70. Tonight, breezy. Southeast winds 15 to 25 miles per hour. Mostly cloudy. Lows in the mid-40s. Here are the weather conditions at 3 p.m. Central Daylight Time. Bismarck, mostly sunny. Temperature 73 degrees, relative humidity 33%. Wind south at 22 miles an hour, gusting to 31. Pressure 29.95 inches and falling. Mandan, mostly sunny. 68 degrees, relative humidity 52%. Wind south at 29 miles an hour, gusting to 35. Hazen, mostly sunny. 70 degrees, relative humidity 30%. Wind south at 10 miles an hour, gusting to 18. Harvey, mostly sunny. 72 degrees, relative humidity 30%. Wind south at 22 miles an hour. Minot, partly sunny. 67 degrees, relative humidity 43%. Dickinson, cloudy. 63 degrees, relative humidity 54%. Wind north at 6 miles an hour. Elsewhere around North Dakota, it was 69 at Garrison. At Devil's Lake, it was sunny, with a temperature of 66. It was mostly sunny, with a temperature of 67 at Jamestown, and 67 at Fargo. At Grand Forks, it was partly sunny, with a temperature of 69. At Williston, it was cloudy, with a temperature of 56. In northern South Dakota, it was partly sunny. It was 69 at Mobridge, and 68 at Aberdeen. In eastern Montana, at Glendive, rain was falling, with a temperature of 49. At Mile City, rain and fog were reported, with a temperature of 47. Once again, at Bismarck, the temperature was 73 degrees under mostly sunny skies. 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Providing weather information 24 hours a day from your National Weather Service office in Bismarck. The regional weather forecast from your National Weather Service office in Bismarck. Widespread showers with embedded thunderstorms will develop over the western Dakotas and eastern Montana later today into tonight, with rain expanding eastward on Friday. High temperatures will mostly remain in the 60s today and Friday, followed by a strong warm-up through the holiday weekend. Highs on Memorial Day could approach 90 degrees. Here is the forecast for the Bismarck Mandan listening area. Rest of today, mostly sunny. Highs in the lower 70s. South winds 15 to 25 miles per hour with gusts up to 35 miles per hour. Tonight, mostly cloudy with a 20% chance of showers. Lows in the mid-40s. Southeast winds 5 to 15 miles per hour. Friday, showers. Highs in the upper 50s. East winds around 10 miles per hour with gusts up to 20 miles per hour. Friday night, mostly cloudy. A chance of showers in the evening. Lows around 40. Northeast winds 5 to 10 miles per hour, becoming west after midnight. Chance of rain 40%. Saturday, mostly sunny. Highs in the lower 70s. Southwest winds 5 to 10 miles per hour. Saturday night, mostly clear. Lows in the mid-40s. Sunday, sunny. Highs in the lower 80s. Sunday night, mostly clear. Lows in the lower 50s. Memorial Day, sunny. Highs in the upper 80s. Monday night, mostly clear. Lows in the upper 50s. Mostly clear. Lows in the lower 50s. Memorial Day, sunny. Highs in the upper 80s. Monday night, mostly clear. Lows in the upper 50s. Tuesday, sunny. Highs in the upper 80s. Tuesday night, increasing clouds. Lows around 60. Wednesday, mostly sunny.
a slight chance of showers.

thunderstorms in the afternoon. Highs in the lower 80s. Chance of rain 20%. For Western Lake Sakakawea, rest of today, north winds 10 to 15 miles per hour. Showers likely through the day. Chance of thunderstorms late in the afternoon. Mostly cloudy. Highs in the lower 60s. Tonight, north winds 10 to 15 miles per hour. Slight chance of thunderstorms in the evening. Showers through the night. Cloudy. Lows in the mid-40s. For Eastern Lake Sakakawea, rest of today, southeast winds 10 to 15 miles per hour. Mostly sunny. Highs in the upper 60s. Tonight, southeast winds 10 to 15 miles per hour shifting to the northeast in the late evening and overnight. Chance of thunderstorms in the evening. Showers through the night. Cloudy. Lows in the mid-40s. For Northern Lake Oahe, rest of today, windy. South winds 20 to 30 miles per hour. Mostly sunny. Highs around 70. Tonight, breezy. Southeast winds 15 to 25 miles per hour. Mostly cloudy. Lows in the mid-40s. Here are the weather conditions at 3 p.m. Central Daylight Time. Bismarck, mostly sunny. Temperature 73 degrees, relative humidity 33%. Wind south at 22 miles an hour, gusting to 31. Pressure 29.95 inches and falling. Mendham, mostly sunny. 68 degrees, relative humidity 52%. Wind south at 29 miles an hour, gusting to 35. Hazen, mostly sunny. 70 degrees, relative humidity 30%. Wind south at 10 miles an hour, gusting to 18. Harvey, mostly sunny. 72 degrees, relative humidity 30%. Wind south at 22 miles an hour. Minot, partly sunny. 67 degrees, relative humidity 43%. Dickinson, cloudy. 63 degrees, relative humidity 54%. Wind north at 6 miles an hour. Elsewhere around North Dakota, it was 69 at Garrison. At Devil's Lake, it was sunny, with a temperature of 66. It was mostly sunny, with a temperature of 67 at Jamestown, and 67 at Fargo. At Grand Forks, it was partly sunny, with a temperature of 69. At Williston, it was cloudy, with a temperature of 56. In northern South Dakota, it was partly sunny. It was 69 at Mobridge, and 68 at Aberdeen. In eastern Montana, at Glendive, rain was falling, with a temperature of 49. At Mile City, rain and fog were reported, with a temperature of 47. Once again, at Bismarck, the temperature was 73 degrees under mostly sunny skies. The regional weather forecast from your National Weather Service office in Bismarck. Widespread showers with embedded thunderstorms will develop over the western Dakotas and eastern Montana later today into tonight, with rain expanding eastward on Friday. High temperatures will mostly remain in the 60s today and Friday, followed by a strong warm-up through the holiday weekend. Highs on Memorial Day could approach 90 degrees. Here is the forecast for the Bismarck Minden listening area. Rest of today, mostly sunny. Highs in the lower 70s. South winds 15 to 25 miles per hour with gusts up to 35 miles per hour. Tonight, mostly cloudy with a 20% chance of showers. Lows in the mid-40s. Southeast winds 5 to 15 miles per hour. Friday, showers. Highs in the upper 50s. East winds around 10 miles per hour with gusts up to 20 miles per hour. Friday night, mostly cloudy. A chance of showers in the evening. Lows around 40. Northeast winds 5 to 10 miles per hour, becoming west after midnight. Chance of rain 40%. Saturday, mostly sunny. Highs in the lower 70s. Southwest winds 5 to 10 miles per hour. Saturday night, mostly clear. Lows in the mid-40s. Sunday, sunny. Highs in the lower 80s. Sunday night, mostly clear. Lows in the lower 50s. Memorial Day, sunny. Highs in the upper 80s. Monday night, mostly clear. Lows in the upper 50s. Tuesday, sunny.

upper 50s. East winds around 10 miles per hour with gusts up to 20 miles per hour. Friday night, mostly cloudy. A chance of showers in the evening. Lows around 40. Northeast winds 5 to 10 miles per hour, becoming west after midnight. Chance of rain 40%. Saturday, mostly sunny. Highs in the lower 70s. Southwest winds 5 to 10 miles per hour. Saturday night, mostly clear. Lows in the mid-40s. Sunday, sunny. Highs in the lower 80s. Sunday night, mostly clear. Lows in the lower 50s. Memorial Day, sunny. Highs in the upper 80s. Monday night, mostly clear. Lows in the upper 50s. Tuesday, sunny. Highs in the upper 80s. Tuesday night, increasing clouds. Lows around 60. Wednesday, mostly sunny. A slight chance of showers and thunderstorms in the afternoon. Highs in the lower 80s. Chance of rain 20%. For Western Lake Sakakawea, rest of today, north winds 10 to 15 miles per hour. Showers likely through the day. Chance of thunderstorms late in the afternoon. Mostly cloudy. Highs in the lower 60s. Tonight, north winds 10 to 15 miles per hour. Slight chance of thunderstorms in the evening. Showers through the night. Cloudy. Lows in the mid-40s. For Eastern Lake Sakakawea, rest of today, southeast winds 10 to 15 miles per hour. Mostly sunny. Highs in the upper 60s. Tonight, southeast winds 10 to 15 miles per hour, shifting to the northeast in the late evening and overnight. Chance of thunderstorms in the evening. Showers through the night. Cloudy. Lows in the mid-40s. For Northern Lake Oahe, rest of today, windy. South winds 20 to 30 miles per hour. Mostly sunny. Highs around 70. Tonight, breezy. Southeast winds 15 to 25 miles per hour. Mostly cloudy. Lows in the mid-40s. Here are the weather conditions at 3 p.m. Central Daylight Time. Bismarck, mostly sunny. Temperature 73 degrees, relative humidity 33%. Wind south at 22 miles an hour, gusting to 31. Pressure 29.95 inches and falling. Mendham, mostly sunny. 68 degrees, relative humidity 52%. Wind south at 29 miles an hour, gusting to 35. Hazen, mostly sunny. 70 degrees, relative humidity 30%. Wind south at 10 miles an hour, gusting to 18. Harvey, mostly sunny. 72 degrees, relative humidity 30%. Wind south at 22 miles an hour. Minot, partly sunny. 67 degrees, relative humidity 43%. Dickinson, cloudy. 63 degrees, relative humidity 54%. Wind north at 6 miles an hour. Elsewhere around North Dakota, it was 69 at Garrison. At Devil's Lake, it was sunny, with a temperature of 66. It was mostly sunny, with a temperature of 67 at Jamestown, and 67 at Fargo. At Grand Forks, it was partly sunny, with a temperature of 69. At Williston, it was cloudy, with a temperature of 56. In northern South Dakota, it was partly sunny. It was 69 at Mobridge, and 68 at Aberdeen. In eastern Montana, at Glendive, rain was falling, with a temperature of 49. At Miles City, rain and fog were reported, with a temperature of 47. Once again, at Bismarck, the temperature was 73 degrees under mostly sunny skies. The regional weather forecast from your National Weather Service office in Bismarck. Widespread showers with embedded thunderstorms will develop over the western Dakotas and eastern Montana later today into the night, with rain expanding eastward on Friday. High temperatures will mostly remain in the 60s today and Friday, followed by a strong warm-up through the holiday weekend. Highs on Memorial Day could approach 90 degrees. Here is the forecast for the Bismarck-Minden listening area. Rest of today, mostly sunny. Highs in the lower 70s. South winds around 20 miles per hour with gusts up to 35 miles per hour. Tonight, mostly cloudy with a 20%

chance of showers. Lows in the mid-40s. Southeast winds 5 to 15 miles per hour. Gusts up to 30 miles per hour in the evening. Friday, showers. Highs in the upper 50s. East winds around 10 miles per hour with gusts up to 20 miles per hour. Friday night, mostly cloudy. A chance of showers in the evening. Lows around 40. Northeast winds 5 to 10 miles per hour, becoming west after midnight. Chance of rain 40%. Saturday, mostly sunny. Highs in the lower 70s. Southwest winds 5 to 10 miles per hour. Saturday night, mostly clear. Lows in the mid-40s. Sunday, sunny. Highs in the lower 80s. Sunday night, mostly clear. Lows in the lower 50s. Memorial Day, sunny. Highs in the upper 80s. Monday night, mostly clear. Lows in the upper 50s. Tuesday, sunny. Highs in the upper 80s. Tuesday night, increasing clouds. Lows around 60. Wednesday, mostly sunny. A slight chance of showers and thunderstorms in the afternoon. Highs in the lower 80s. Chance of rain 20%. For Western Lake Secaucawea, rest of today, north winds 10 to 15 miles per hour. Showers likely through the day. Chance of thunderstorms late in the afternoon. Mostly cloudy. Highs in the lower 60s. Tonight, north winds 10 to 15 miles per hour. Slight chance of thunderstorms in the evening. Showers through the night. Cloudy. Lows in the mid-40s. For Eastern Lake Secaucawea, rest of today, southeast winds 10 to 15 miles per hour. Mostly sunny. Highs in the upper 60s. Tonight, southeast winds 10 to 15 miles per hour, shifting to the northeast in the late evening and overnight. Chance of thunderstorms in the evening. Showers through the night. Cloudy. Lows in the mid-40s. For Northern Lake Oahe, rest of today, windy. South winds 20 to 30 miles per hour. Mostly sunny. Highs around 70. Tonight, breezy. Southeast winds 15 to 25 miles per hour. Mostly cloudy. Lows in the mid-40s. Here are the weather conditions at 3 p.m. Central Daylight Time. Bismarck, mostly sunny. Temperature 73 degrees, relative humidity 33%. Wind south at 22 miles an hour, gusting to 31. Pressure 29.95 inches and falling. Mendham, mostly sunny. 68 degrees, relative humidity 52%. Wind south at 29 miles an hour, gusting to 35. Hazen, mostly sunny. 70 degrees, relative humidity 30%. Wind south at 10 miles an hour, gusting to 18. Harvey, mostly sunny. 72 degrees, relative humidity 30%. Wind south at 22 miles an hour. Minot, partly sunny. 67 degrees, relative humidity 43%. Dickinson, cloudy. 63 degrees, relative humidity 54%. Wind north at 6 miles an hour. Elsewhere around North Dakota, it was 69 at Garrison. At Devil's Lake, it was sunny, with a temperature of 66. It was mostly sunny, with a temperature of 67 at Jamestown, and 67 at Fargo. At Grand Forks, it was partly sunny, with a temperature of 69. At Williston, it was cloudy, with a temperature of 56. In northern South Dakota, it was partly sunny. It was 69 at Mobridge, and 68 at Aberdeen. In eastern Montana, at Glendive, rain was falling, with a temperature of 49. At Miles City, rain and fog were reported, with a temperature of 47. Once again, at Bismarck, the temperature was 73 degrees under mostly sunny skies. The regional weather forecast from your National Weather Service office in Bismarck. Widespread showers with embedded thunderstorms will develop over the western Dakotas and eastern Montana later today into tonight, with rain expanding eastward on Friday. High temperatures will mostly remain in the 60s today and Friday, followed by a strong warm-up through the holiday weekend. Highs on Memorial Day could approach 90 degrees. Here is the forecast for the Bismarck-Mendham listening area,

Rest of today, mostly sunny. Highs in the lower 70s. South winds around 20 miles per hour with gusts up to 35 miles per hour. Tonight, mostly cloudy with a 20% chance of showers. Lows in the mid-40s. Southeast winds 5 to 15 miles per hour. Gusts up to 30 miles per hour in the evening. Friday, showers. Highs in the upper 50s. East winds around 10 miles per hour with gusts up to 20 miles per hour. Friday night, mostly cloudy. A chance of showers in the evening. Lows around 40. Northeast winds 5 to 10 miles per hour, becoming west after midnight. Chance of rain 40%. Saturday, mostly sunny. Highs in the lower 70s. Southwest winds 5 to 10 miles per hour. Saturday night, mostly clear. Lows in the mid-40s. Sunday, sunny. Highs in the lower 80s. Sunday night, mostly clear. Lows in the lower 50s. Memorial Day, sunny. Highs in the upper 80s. Monday night, mostly clear. Lows in the upper 50s. Tuesday, sunny. Highs in the upper 80s. Tuesday night, increasing clouds. Lows around 60. Wednesday, mostly sunny. A slight chance of showers and thunderstorms in the afternoon. Highs in the lower 80s. Chance of rain 20%. For Western Lake Sakakawea, rest of today, north winds 10 to 15 miles per hour. Showers likely through the day. Chance of thunderstorms late in the afternoon. Mostly cloudy. Highs in the lower 60s. Tonight, north winds 10 to 15 miles per hour. Slight chance of thunderstorms in the evening. Showers through the night. Cloudy. Lows in the mid-40s. For Eastern Lake Sakakawea, rest of today, southeast winds 10 to 15 miles per hour. Mostly sunny. Highs in the upper 60s. Tonight, southeast winds 10 to 15 miles per hour, shifting to the northeast in the late evening and overnight. Chance of thunderstorms in the evening. Showers through the night. Cloudy. Lows in the mid-40s. For Northern Lake Oahe, rest of today, windy. South winds 20 to 30 miles per hour. Mostly sunny. Highs around 70. Tonight, breezy. Southeast winds 15 to 25 miles per hour. Mostly cloudy. Lows in the mid-40s. Here are the weather conditions at 3 p.m. Central Daylight Time. Bismarck, mostly sunny. Temperature 73 degrees, relative humidity 33%. Wind south at 22 miles an hour, gusting to 31. Pressure 29.95 inches and falling. Mendham, mostly sunny. 68 degrees, relative humidity 52%. Wind south at 29 miles an hour, gusting to 35. Hazen, mostly sunny. 70 degrees, relative humidity 30%. Wind south at 10 miles an hour, gusting to 18. Harvey, mostly sunny. 72 degrees, relative humidity 30%. Wind south at 22 miles an hour. Minot, partly sunny. 67 degrees, relative humidity 43%. Dickinson, cloudy. 63 degrees, relative humidity 54%. Wind north at 6 miles an hour. Elsewhere around North Dakota, it was 69 at Garrison. At Devil's Lake, it was sunny, with a temperature of 66. It was mostly sunny, with a temperature of 67 at Jamestown, and 67 at Fargo. At Grand Forks, it was partly sunny, with a temperature of 69. At Williston, it was cloudy, with a temperature of 56. In northern South Dakota, it was partly sunny. It was 69 at Mobridge, and 68 at Aberdeen. In eastern Montana, at Glendive, rain was falling, with a temperature of 49. At Miles City, rain and fog were reported, with a temperature of 47. Once again, at Bismarck, the temperature was 73 degrees under mostly sunny skies. The regional weather forecast from your National Weather Service office in Bismarck. Widespread showers with embedded thunderstorms will develop over the western Dakotas and eastern Montana later today into tonight, with rain expanding eastward on Friday. High temperatures will mostly remain.

rain in the 60s today and Friday, followed by a strong warm-up through the holiday weekend. Highs on Memorial Day could approach 19 degrees. Here is the forecast for the Bismarck Minden listening area. Rest of today, mostly sunny. Highs in the lower 70s. South winds around 20 miles per hour with gusts up to 35 miles per hour. Tonight, mostly cloudy with a 20% chance of showers. Lows in the mid-40s. Southeast winds 5 to 15 miles per hour. Gusts up to 30 miles per hour in the evening. Friday, showers. Highs in the upper 50s. East winds around 10 miles per hour with gusts up to 20 miles per hour. Friday night, mostly cloudy. A chance of showers in the evening. Lows around 40. Northeast winds 5 to 10 miles per hour, becoming west after midnight. Chance of rain 40%. Saturday, mostly sunny. Highs in the lower 70s. Southwest winds 5 to 10 miles per hour. Saturday night, mostly clear. Lows in the mid-40s. Sunday, sunny. Highs in the lower 80s. Sunday night, mostly clear. Lows in the lower 50s. Memorial Day, sunny. Highs in the upper 80s. Monday night, mostly clear. Lows in the upper 50s. Tuesday, sunny. Highs in the upper 80s. Tuesday night, increasing clouds. Lows around 60. Wednesday, mostly sunny. A slight chance of showers and thunderstorms in the afternoon. Highs in the lower 80s. Chance of rain 20%. For Western Lake Sakakawea, rest of today, north winds 10 to 15 miles per hour. Showers likely through the day. Chance of thunderstorms late in the afternoon. Mostly cloudy. Highs in the lower 60s. Tonight, north winds 10 to 15 miles per hour. Slight chance of thunderstorms in the evening. Showers through the night. Cloudy. Lows in the mid-40s. For Eastern Lake Sakakawea, rest of today, southeast winds 10 to 15 miles per hour. Mostly sunny. Highs in the upper 60s. Tonight, southeast winds 10 to 15 miles per hour shifting to the northeast in the late evening and overnight. Chance of thunderstorms in the evening. Showers through the night. Cloudy. Lows in the mid-40s. For Northern Lake Oahe, rest of today, windy. South winds 20 to 30 miles per hour. Mostly sunny. Highs around 70. Tonight, breezy. Southeast winds 15 to 25 miles per hour. Mostly cloudy. Lows in the mid-40s. Here are the weather conditions at 3 p.m. Central Daylight Time. Bismarck, mostly sunny. Temperature 73 degrees, relative humidity 33%. Wind south at 22 miles an hour, gusting to 31. Pressure 29.95 inches and falling. Minden, mostly sunny. 68 degrees, relative humidity 52%. Wind south at 29 miles an hour, gusting to 35. Hazen, mostly sunny. 70 degrees, relative humidity 30%. Wind south at 10 miles an hour, gusting to 18. Harvey, mostly sunny. 72 degrees, relative humidity 30%. Wind south at 22 miles an hour. Minot, partly sunny. 67 degrees, relative humidity 43%. Dickinson, cloudy. 63 degrees, relative humidity 54%. Wind north at 6 miles an hour. Elsewhere around North Dakota, it was 69 at Garrison. At Devil's Lake, it was sunny, with a temperature of 66. It was mostly sunny, with a temperature of 67 at Jamestown, and 67 at Fargo. At Grand Forks, it was partly sunny, with a temperature of 69. At Williston, it was cloudy, with a temperature of 56. In northern South Dakota, it was partly sunny. It was 69 at Mobridge, and 68 at Aberdeen. In eastern Montana, at Glendive, rain was falling, with a temperature of 49. At Miles City, rain and fog were reported, with a temperature of 47. Once again, at Bismarck, the temperature was 73 degrees under mostly sunny skies. The regional weather forecast from your National Weather Service.

Dallas and Bismarck. Widespread showers with embedded thunderstorms will develop over the western Dakotas and eastern Montana later today into the night, with rain expanding eastward on Friday. High temperatures will mostly remain in the 60s today and Friday, followed by a strong warm-up through the holiday weekend. Highs on Memorial Day could approach 90 degrees. Here is the forecast for the Bismarck, Menden listening area. Rest of today, mostly sunny. Highs in the lower 70s. South winds around 20 miles per hour with gusts up to 35 miles per hour. Tonight, mostly cloudy with a 20% chance of showers. Lows in the mid-40s. Southeast winds 5 to 15 miles per hour. Gusts up to 30 miles per hour in the evening. Friday, showers. Highs in the upper 50s. East winds around 10 miles per hour with gusts up to 20 miles per hour. Friday night, mostly cloudy. A chance of showers in the evening. Lows around 40. Northeast winds 5 to 10 miles per hour, becoming west after midnight. Chance of rain 40%. Saturday, mostly sunny. Highs in the lower 70s. Southwest winds 5 to 10 miles per hour. Saturday night, mostly clear. Lows in the mid-40s. Sunday, sunny. Highs in the lower 80s. Sunday night, mostly clear. Lows in the lower 50s. Memorial Day, sunny. Highs in the upper 80s. Monday night, mostly clear. Lows in the upper 50s. Tuesday, sunny. Highs in the upper 80s. Tuesday night, increasing clouds. Lows around 60. Wednesday, mostly sunny. A slight chance of showers and thunderstorms in the afternoon. Highs in the lower 80s. Chance of rain 20%. 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Providing weather information 24 hours a day from your National Weather Service office in Bismarck. For Western Lake Secaucawea, rest of today, north winds 10 to 15 miles per hour. Showers likely through the day. Chance of thunderstorms late in the afternoon. Mostly cloudy. Highs in the lower 60s. Tonight, north winds 10 to 15 miles per hour. Slight chance of thunderstorms in the evening. Showers through the night. Cloudy. Lows in the mid-40s. For eastern Lake Secaucawea, rest of today, southeast winds 10 to 15 miles per hour. Mostly sunny. Highs in the upper 60s. Tonight, southeast winds 10 to 15 miles per hour shifting to the northeast in the late evening and overnight. Chance of thunderstorms in the evening. Showers through the night. Cloudy. Lows in the mid-40s. For northern Lake Oahe, rest of today, windy. South winds 20 to 30 miles per hour. Mostly sunny. Highs around 70. Tonight, breezy. Southeast winds 15 to 25 miles per hour. Mostly cloudy. Lows in the mid-40s. Here are the weather conditions at 4 p.m. Central Daylight Time. Bismarck, mostly sunny. Temperature 72 degrees, relative humidity 34%. Wind south at 20 miles an hour, gusting to 32. Pressure 29.94 inches and falling. Menden, mostly sunny. 70 degrees, relative humidity 46%. Wind south at 25 miles an hour, gusting to 33. Hazen, mostly sunny. 72 degrees, relative humidity 30%. Wind south at 12 miles an hour, gusting to 18. Harvey, mostly sunny. 70 degrees, relative humidity 32%. Wind south at 22 miles an hour, gusting to 29. Minot, partly sunny. 70 degrees, relative humidity 37%. Wind southeast at 8 miles an hour. Dickinson, partly sunny. 64 degrees, relative humidity 52%. Wind northeast at 9 miles an hour, gusting to 18. Elsewhere around North Dakota, it was 71 at Garrison. At Devil's Lake, it was sunny, with a temperature of 67. At Fargo, it was mostly sunny, with a temperature of 70. It was partly sunny, with a temperature of 66 at Jamestown.

down and 70 at Grand Fork. At Williston, it was cloudy with a temperature of 56. In northern South Dakota, it was partly sunny. It was 68 at Mobridge and 67 at Aberdeen. In eastern Montana, at Glendive, rain was falling with a temperature of 49. At Miles City, rain and fog were reported with a temperature of 47. Once again, at Bismarck, the temperature was 72 degrees under mostly sunny skies. The regional weather forecast from your National Weather Service office in Bismarck. Widespread showers with embedded thunderstorms will develop over the western Dakotas and eastern Montana later today into tonight, with rain expanding eastward on Friday. High temperatures will mostly remain in the 60s today and Friday, followed by a strong warm-up through the holiday weekend. Highs on Memorial Day could approach 90 degrees. Here is the forecast for the Bismarck, Minden listening area. Rest of today, mostly sunny. Highs in the lower 70s. South winds around 20 miles per hour with gusts up to 35 miles per hour. Tonight, mostly cloudy with a 20% chance of showers. Lows in the mid-40s. Southeast winds 5 to 15 miles per hour. Gusts up to 30 miles per hour in the evening. Friday, showers. Highs in the upper 50s. East winds around 10 miles per hour with gusts up to 20 miles per hour. Friday night, mostly cloudy. A chance of showers in the evening. Lows around 40. Northeast winds 5 to 10 miles per hour, becoming west after midnight. Chance of rain 40%. Saturday, mostly sunny. Highs in the lower 70s. Southwest winds 5 to 10 miles per hour. Saturday night, mostly clear. Lows in the mid-40s. Sunday, sunny. Highs in the lower 80s. Sunday night, mostly clear. Lows in the lower 50s. Memorial Day, sunny. Highs in the upper 80s. Monday night, mostly clear. Lows in the upper 50s. Tuesday, sunny. Highs in the upper 80s. Tuesday night, increasing clouds. Lows around 60. Wednesday, mostly sunny. A slight chance of showers and thunderstorms in the afternoon. Highs in the lower 80s. Chance of rain 20%. For Western Lake Sakakawea, rest of today, north winds 10 to 15 miles per hour. Showers likely through the day. Chance of thunderstorms late in the afternoon. Mostly cloudy. Highs in the lower 60s. Tonight, north winds 10 to 15 miles per hour. Slight chance of thunderstorms in the evening. Showers through the night. Cloudy. Lows in the mid-40s. For Eastern Lake Sakakawea, rest of today, southeast winds 10 to 15 miles per hour. Mostly sunny. Highs in the upper 60s. Tonight, southeast winds 10 to 15 miles per hour shifting to the northeast in the late evening and overnight. Chance of thunderstorms in the evening. Showers through the night. Cloudy. Lows in the mid-40s. For northern Lake Oahe, rest of today, windy. South winds 20 to 30 miles per hour. Mostly sunny. Highs around 70. Tonight, breezy. Southeast winds 15 to 25 miles per hour. Mostly cloudy. Lows in the mid-40s. Here are the weather conditions at 4 p.m. Central Daylight Time. Bismarck, mostly sunny. Temperature 72 degrees, relative humidity 34%. Wind south at 20 miles an hour, gusting to 32. Pressure 29.94 inches and falling. Minden, mostly sunny. 70 degrees, relative humidity 46%. Wind south at 25 miles an hour, gusting to 33. Hazen, mostly sunny. 72 degrees, relative humidity 30%. Wind south at 12 miles an hour, gusting to 18. Harvey, mostly sunny. 70 degrees, relative humidity 32%. Wind south at 22 miles an hour, gusting to 29. Partly sunny. 70 degrees, relative humidity 37%. Wind southeast at 8 miles an hour. Dickinson, partly sunny. 64 degrees, relative humidity 52%. Wind northeast at 9 miles.

hour, gusting to 18. Elsewhere around North Dakota, it was 71 at Garrison. At Devil's Lake, it was sunny, with a temperature of 67. At Fargo, it was mostly sunny, with a temperature of 70. It was partly sunny, with a temperature of 66 at Jamestown, and 70 at Grand Forks. At Williston, it was cloudy, with a temperature of 56. In northern South Dakota, it was partly sunny. It was 68 at Mobridge, and 67 at Aberdeen. In eastern Montana, at Glendive, rain was falling, with a temperature of 49. At Mile City, rain and fog were reported, with a temperature of 47. Once again, at Bismarck, the temperature was 72 degrees under mostly sunny skies. The regional weather forecast from your National Weather Service office in Bismarck. Widespread showers with embedded thunderstorms will develop over the western Dakotas and eastern Montana later today into the night, with rain expanding eastward on Friday. High temperatures will mostly remain in the 60s today and Friday, followed by a strong warm-up through the holiday weekend. Highs on Memorial Day could approach 90 degrees. Here is the forecast for the Bismarck Minden listening area. Rest of today, mostly sunny. Highs in the lower 70s. South winds around 20 miles per hour with gusts up to 35 miles per hour. Tonight, mostly cloudy with a 20% chance of showers. Lows in the mid-40s. Southeast winds 5 to 15 miles per hour. Gusts up to 30 miles per hour in the evening. Friday, showers. Highs in the upper 50s. East winds around 10 miles per hour with gusts up to 20 miles per hour. Friday night, mostly cloudy. A chance of showers in the evening. Lows around 40. Northeast winds 5 to 10 miles per hour, becoming west after midnight. Chance of rain 40%. Saturday, mostly sunny. Highs in the lower 70s. Southwest winds 5 to 10 miles per hour. Saturday night, mostly clear. Lows in the mid-40s. Sunday, sunny. Highs in the lower 80s. Sunday night, mostly clear. Lows in the lower 50s. Memorial Day, sunny. Highs in the upper 80s. Monday night, mostly clear. Lows in the upper 50s. Tuesday, sunny. Highs in the upper 80s. Tuesday night, increasing clouds. Lows around 60. Wednesday, mostly sunny. A slight chance of showers and thunderstorms in the afternoon. Highs in the lower 80s. Chance of rain 20%. For Western Lake Secaucawea, rest of today, north winds 10 to 15 miles per hour. Showers likely through the day. Chance of thunderstorms late in the afternoon. Mostly cloudy. Highs in the lower 60s. Tonight, north winds 10 to 15 miles per hour. Slight chance of thunderstorms in the evening. Showers through the night. Cloudy. Lows in the mid-40s. For Eastern Lake Secaucawea, rest of today, southeast winds 10 to 15 miles per hour. Mostly sunny. Highs in the upper 60s. Tonight, southeast winds 10 to 15 miles per hour shifting to the northeast in the late evening and overnight. Chance of thunderstorms in the evening. Showers through the night. Cloudy. Lows in the mid-40s. For northern Lake Oahe, rest of today, windy. South winds 20 to 30 miles per hour. Mostly sunny. Highs around 70. Tonight, breezy. Southeast winds 15 to 25 miles per hour. Mostly cloudy. Lows in the mid-40s. Here are the weather conditions at 4 p.m. Central Daylight Time. Bismarck, mostly sunny. Temperature 72 degrees, relative humidity 34%. Wind south at 20 miles an hour, gusting to 32. Pressure 29.94 inches and falling. Minden, mostly sunny. 70 degrees, relative humidity 46%. Wind south at 25 miles an hour, gusting to 33. Hazen, mostly sunny. 72 degrees, relative humidity 30%. Wind south at 12 miles an hour, gusting to 18. Harvey, mostly sunny. 70 degrees, relative humidity 32%. Wind south at 22 miles an hour.

Gusting to 29. Minot, partly sunny. 70 degrees, relative humidity 37%. Wind southeast at 8 miles an hour. Dickinson, partly sunny. 64 degrees, relative humidity 52%. Wind northeast at 9 miles an hour, gusting to 18. Elsewhere around North Dakota, it was 71 at Garrison. At Devil's Lake, it was sunny, with a temperature of 67. At Fargo, it was mostly sunny, with a temperature of 70. It was partly sunny, with a temperature of 66 at Jamestown, and 70 at Grand Forks. At Williston, it was cloudy, with a temperature of 56. In northern South Dakota, it was partly sunny. It was 68 at Mobridge, and 67 at Aberdeen. In eastern Montana, at Glendive, rain was falling, with a temperature of 49. At Mile City, rain and fog were reported, with a temperature of 47. Once again, at Bismarck, the temperature was 72 degrees under mostly sunny skies. The regional weather forecast from your National Weather Service office in Bismarck. Widespread showers with embedded thunderstorms will develop over the western Dakotas and eastern Montana later today into tonight, with rain expanding eastward on Friday. High temperatures will mostly remain in the 60s today and Friday, followed by a strong warm-up through the holiday weekend. Highs on Memorial Day could approach 90 degrees. Here is the forecast for the Bismarck Minden listening area. Rest of today, mostly sunny. Highs in the lower 70s. South winds around 20 miles per hour with gusts up to 35 miles per hour. Tonight, mostly cloudy with a 20% chance of showers. Lows in the mid-40s. Southeast winds 5 to 15 miles per hour. Gusts up to 30 miles per hour in the evening. Friday, showers. Highs in the upper 50s. East winds around 10 miles per hour with gusts up to 20 miles per hour. Friday night, mostly cloudy. A chance of showers in the evening. Lows around 40. Northeast winds 5 to 10 miles per hour, becoming west after midnight. Chance of rain 40%. Saturday, mostly sunny. Highs in the lower 70s. Southwest winds 5 to 10 miles per hour. Saturday night, mostly clear. Lows in the mid-40s. Sunday, sunny. Highs in the lower 80s. Sunday night, mostly clear. Lows in the lower 50s. Memorial Day, sunny. Highs in the upper 80s. Monday night, mostly clear. Lows in the upper 50s. Tuesday, sunny. Highs in the upper 80s. Tuesday night, increasing clouds. Lows around 60. Wednesday, mostly sunny. A slight chance of showers and thunderstorms in the afternoon. Highs in the lower 80s. Chance of rain 20%. For Western Lake Secaucawea, rest of today, north winds 10 to 15 miles per hour. Showers likely through the day. Chance of thunderstorms late in the afternoon. Mostly cloudy. Highs in the lower 60s. Tonight, north winds 10 to 15 miles per hour. Slight chance of thunderstorms in the evening. Showers through the night. Cloudy. Lows in the mid-40s. For Eastern Lake Secaucawea, rest of today, southeast winds 10 to 15 miles per hour. Mostly sunny. Highs in the upper 60s. Tonight, southeast winds 10 to 15 miles per hour, shifting to the northeast in the late evening and overnight. Chance of thunderstorms in the evening. Showers through the night. Cloudy. Lows in the mid-40s. For northern Lake Oahe, rest of today, windy. South winds 20 to 30 miles per hour. Mostly sunny. Highs around 70. Tonight, breezy. Southeast winds 15 to 25 miles per hour. Mostly cloudy. Lows in the mid-40s. Here are the weather conditions at 4 p.m. Central Daylight. Bismarck, mostly sunny. 72 degrees, relative humidity 34%. Wind south at 20 miles an hour, gusting to 32. Pressure 29.94 inches and falling. Minden, mostly sunny. 70 degrees, relative humidity 46%. Wind south at 25 miles an hour, gusting to 33.

Hazen, mostly sunny. 72 degrees, relative humidity 30%. Wind south at 12 miles an hour, gusting to 18. Harvey, mostly sunny. 70 degrees, relative humidity 32%. Wind south at 22 miles an hour, gusting to 29. Minot, partly sunny. 70 degrees, relative humidity 37%. Wind southeast at 8 miles an hour. Dickinson, partly sunny. 64 degrees, relative humidity 52%. Wind northeast at 9 miles an hour, gusting to 18. Elsewhere around North Dakota, it was 71 at Garrison. At Devil's Lake, it was sunny, with a temperature of 67. At Fargo, it was mostly sunny, with a temperature of 70. It was partly sunny, with a temperature of 66 at Jamestown, and 70 at Grand Forks. At Williston, it was cloudy, with a temperature of 56. In northern South Dakota, it was partly sunny. It was 68 at Mobridge, and 67 at Aberdeen. In eastern Montana, at Glendive, rain was falling, with a temperature of 49. At Mile City, rain and fog were reported, with a temperature of 47. Once again, at Bismarck, the temperature was 72 degrees under mostly sunny skies. The regional weather forecast from your National Weather Service office in Bismarck. Widespread showers with embedded thunderstorms will develop over the western Dakotas and eastern Montana later today into tonight, with rain expanding eastward on Friday. High temperatures will mostly remain in the 60s today and Friday, followed by a strong warm-up through the holiday weekend. Highs on Memorial Day could approach 90 degrees. Here is the forecast for the Bismarck Minden listening area. Rest of today, mostly sunny. Highs in the lower 70s. South winds around 20 miles per hour with gusts up to 35 miles per hour. Tonight, mostly cloudy with a 20% chance of showers. Lows in the mid-40s. Southeast winds 5 to 15 miles per hour. Gusts up to 30 miles per hour in the evening. Friday, showers. Highs in the upper 50s. East winds around 10 miles per hour with gusts up to 20 miles per hour. Friday night, mostly cloudy. A chance of showers in the evening. Lows around 40. Northeast winds 5 to 10 miles per hour, becoming west after midnight. Chance of rain 40%. Saturday, mostly sunny. Highs in the lower 70s. Southwest winds 5 to 10 miles per hour. Saturday night, mostly clear. Lows in the mid-40s. Sunday, sunny. Highs in the lower 80s. Sunday night, mostly clear. Lows in the lower 50s. Memorial Day, sunny. Highs in the upper 80s. Monday night, mostly clear. Lows in the upper 50s. Tuesday, sunny. Highs in the upper 80s. Tuesday night, increasing clouds. Lows around 60. Wednesday, mostly sunny. A slight chance of showers and thunderstorms in the afternoon. Highs in the lower 80s. Chance of rain 20%. For Western Lake Secaucawea, rest of today, north winds 10 to 15 miles per hour. Showers likely through the day. Chance of thunderstorms late in the afternoon. Mostly cloudy. Highs in the lower 60s. Tonight, north winds 10 to 15 miles per hour. Slight chance of thunderstorms in the evening. Showers through the night. Cloudy. Lows in the mid-40s. For Eastern Lake Secaucawea, rest of today, southeast winds 10 to 15 miles per hour. Mostly sunny. Highs in the upper 60s. Tonight, southeast winds 10 to 15 miles per hour, shifting to the northeast in the late evening and overnight. Chance of thunderstorms in the evening. Showers through the night. Cloudy. Lows in the mid-40s. For northern Lake Oahe, rest of today, windy. South winds 20 to 30 miles per hour. Mostly sunny. Highs around 70. Tonight, breezy. Southeast winds 15 to 25 miles per hour. Mostly cloudy. Lows in the mid-40s. Here are the weather conditions at 4 p.m. Central Daylight Time. Bismarck, mostly sunny. Temperature 72 degrees, relative humidity 34%.

Wind south at 20 miles an hour, gusting to 32. Pressure 29.94 inches and falling. Mendham, mostly sunny. 70 degrees, relative humidity 46%. Wind south at 25 miles an hour, gusting to 33. Hazen, mostly sunny. 72 degrees, relative humidity 30%. Wind south at 12 miles an hour, gusting to 18. Harvey, mostly sunny. 70 degrees, relative humidity 32%. Wind south at 22 miles an hour, gusting to 29. Minot, partly sunny. 70 degrees, relative humidity 37%. Wind southeast at 8 miles an hour. Dickinson, partly sunny. 64 degrees, relative humidity 52%. Wind northeast at 9 miles an hour, gusting to 18. Elsewhere around North Dakota, it was 71 at Garrison. At Devil's Lake, it was sunny, with a temperature of 67. At Fargo, it was mostly sunny, with a temperature of 70. It was partly sunny, with a temperature of 66 at Jamestown, and 70 at Grand Forks. At Williston, it was cloudy, with a temperature of 56. In northern South Dakota, it was partly sunny. It was 68 at Mobridge, and 67 at Aberdeen. In eastern Montana, at Glendive, rain was falling, with a temperature of 49. At Miles City, rain and fog were reported, with a temperature of 47. Once again, at Bismarck, the temperature was 72 degrees under mostly sunny skies. The regional weather forecast from your National Weather Service office in Bismarck. Widespread showers with embedded thunderstorms will develop over the western Dakotas and eastern Montana later today into tonight, with rain expanding eastward on Friday. High temperatures will mostly remain in the 60s today and Friday, followed by a strong warm-up through the holiday weekend. Highs on Memorial Day could approach 90 degrees. Here is the forecast for the Bismarck, Mendham listening area. Rest of today, mostly sunny. Highs in the lower 70s. South winds around 20 miles per hour with gusts up to 35 miles per hour. Tonight, mostly cloudy with a 20% chance of showers. Lows in the mid-40s. Southeast winds 5 to 15 miles per hour. Gusts up to 30 miles per hour in the evening. Friday, showers. Highs in the upper 50s. East winds around 10 miles per hour with gusts up to 20 miles per hour. Friday night, mostly cloudy. A chance of showers in the evening. Lows around 40. Northeast winds 5 to 10 miles per hour, becoming west after midnight. Chance of rain 40%. Saturday, mostly sunny. Highs in the lower 70s. Southwest winds 5 to 10 miles per hour. Saturday night, mostly clear. Lows in the mid-40s. Sunday, sunny. Highs in the lower 80s. Sunday night, mostly clear. Lows in the lower 50s. Memorial Day, sunny. Highs in the upper 80s. Monday night, mostly clear. Lows in the upper 50s. Tuesday, sunny. Highs in the upper 80s. Tuesday night, increasing clouds. Lows around 60. Wednesday, mostly sunny. A slight chance of showers and thunderstorms in the afternoon. Highs in the lower 80s. Chance of rain 20%. For Western Lake Sakakawea, rest of today, north winds 10 to 15 miles per hour. Showers likely through the day. Chance of thunderstorms late in the afternoon. Mostly cloudy. Highs in the lower 60s. Tonight, north winds 10 to 15 miles per hour. Slight chance of thunderstorms in the evening. Showers through the night. Cloudy. Lows in the mid-40s. For Eastern Lake Sakakawea, rest of today, southeast winds 10 to 15 miles per hour. Mostly sunny. Highs in the upper 60s. Tonight, southeast winds 10 to 15 miles per hour shifting to the northeast in the late evening and overnight. Chance of thunderstorms in the evening. Showers through the night. Cloudy. Lows in the mid-40s. For northern Lake Oahe, rest of today, windy. South winds 20 to 30 miles per hour. Mostly sunny. Highs around 70. Tonight, breezy.

70 degrees, relative humidity 37%. Wind southeast at 8 miles an hour. Dickinson, partly sunny. 64 degrees, relative humidity 52%. Wind northeast at 9 miles an hour, gusting to 18. Elsewhere around North Dakota, it was 71 at Garrison. At Devil's Lake, it was sunny, with a temperature of 67. At Fargo, it was mostly sunny, with a temperature of 70. It was partly sunny, with a temperature of 66 at Jamestown, and 70 at Grand Forks. At Williston, it was cloudy, with a temperature of 56. In northern South Dakota, it was partly sunny. It was 68 at Mobridge, and 67 at Aberdeen. In eastern Montana, at Glendive, rain was falling, with a temperature of 49. At Miles City, rain and fog were reported, with a temperature of 47. Once again, at Bismarck, the temperature was 72 degrees under mostly sunny skies. The regional weather forecast from your National Weather Service office in Bismarck. Widespread showers with embedded thunderstorms will develop over the western Dakotas and eastern Montana later today into tonight, with rain expanding eastward on Friday. High temperatures will mostly remain in the 60s today and Friday, followed by a strong warm-up through the holiday weekend. Highs on Memorial Day could approach 90 degrees. Here is the forecast for the Bismarck, Menden listening area. Rest of today, mostly sunny. Highs in the lower 70s. South winds around 20 miles per hour with gusts up to 35 miles per hour. Tonight, mostly cloudy with a 20% chance of showers. Lows in the mid-40s. Southeast winds 5 to 15 miles per hour. Gusts up to 30 miles per hour in the evening. Friday, showers. Highs in the upper 50s. East winds around 10 miles per hour with gusts up to 20 miles per hour. Friday night, mostly cloudy. A chance of showers in the evening. Lows around 40. Northeast winds 5 to 10 miles per hour, becoming west after midnight. Chance of rain 40%. Saturday, mostly sunny. Highs in the lower 70s. Southwest winds 5 to 10 miles per hour. Saturday night, mostly clear. Lows in the mid-40s. Sunday, sunny. Highs in the lower 80s. Sunday night, mostly clear. Lows in the lower 50s. Memorial Day, sunny. Highs in the upper 80s. Monday night, mostly clear. Lows in the upper 50s. Tuesday, sunny. Highs in the upper 80s. Tuesday night, increasing clouds. Lows around 60. Wednesday, mostly sunny. A slight chance of showers and thunderstorms in the afternoon. Highs in the lower 80s. Chance of rain 20%. Here is the forecast for the Bismarck, Menden listening area. Rest of today, mostly sunny. Highs in the lower 70s. South winds around 20 miles per hour with gusts up to 35 miles per hour. Tonight, mostly cloudy with a 20% chance of showers. Lows in the mid-40s. Southeast winds 5 to 15 miles per hour. Gusts up to 30 miles per hour in the evening. Friday, showers. Highs in the upper 50s. East winds around 10 miles per hour with gusts up to 20 miles per hour. Friday night, mostly cloudy. A chance of showers in the evening. Lows around 40. Northeast winds 5 to 10 miles per hour, becoming west after midnight. Chance of rain 40%. Saturday, mostly sunny. Highs in the lower 70s. Southwest winds 5 to 10 miles per hour. Saturday night, mostly clear. Lows in the mid-40s. Sunday, sunny. Highs in the lower 80s. Sunday night, mostly clear. Lows in the lower 50s. Memorial Day, sunny. Highs in the upper 80s. Monday night, mostly clear. Lows in the upper 50s. Tuesday, sunny. Highs in the upper 80s. Tuesday night, increasing clouds. Lows around 60. Wednesday, mostly sunny. A slight chance of showers and thunderstorms in the afternoon. Highs in the lower 80s. Chance of rain 20%. For Western Lake Sakakawea, tonight.

North winds 10 to 15 miles per hour. Slight chance of thunderstorms in the evening. Showers through the night. Cloudy. Lows in the mid-40s. Friday, north winds around 10 miles per hour. Showers, cloudy. Highs in the lower 60s. For eastern Lake Sakakawea, tonight, southeast winds 10 to 15 miles per hour shifting to the northeast in the late evening and overnight. Chance of thunderstorms in the evening. Showers through the night. Cloudy. Lows in the mid-40s. Friday, northeast winds 10 to 15 miles per hour. Showers through the day. Slight chance of thunderstorms early in the afternoon. Cloudy. Highs in the upper 50s. For northern Lake Oahe, tonight, breezy. Southeast winds 15 to 25 miles per hour. Mostly cloudy. Lows in the mid-40s. Friday, northeast winds 10 to 20 miles per hour. Showers through the day. Slight chance of thunderstorms early in the afternoon. Cloudy. Highs in the mid-50s. Here are the weather conditions at 4 p.m. Central Daylight Time. Bismarck, mostly sunny. Temperature 72 degrees, relative humidity 34%. Wind south at 20 miles an hour, gusting to 32. Pressure 29.94 inches and falling. Mendham, mostly sunny. 70 degrees, relative humidity 46%. Wind south at 25 miles an hour, gusting to 33. Hazen, mostly sunny. 72 degrees, relative humidity 30%. Wind south at 12 miles an hour, gusting to 18. Harvey, mostly sunny. 70 degrees, relative humidity 32%. Wind south at 22 miles an hour, gusting to 29. Minot, partly sunny. 70 degrees, relative humidity 37%. Wind southeast at 8 miles an hour. Dickinson, partly sunny. 64 degrees, relative humidity 52%. Wind northeast at 9 miles an hour, gusting to 18. Elsewhere around North Dakota, it was 71 at Garrison. At Devil's Lake, it was sunny, with a temperature of 67. At Fargo, it was mostly sunny, with a temperature of 70. It was partly sunny, with a temperature of 66 at Jamestown, and 70 at Grand Forks. At Williston, it was cloudy, with a temperature of 56. In northern South Dakota, it was partly sunny. It was 68 at Mobridge, and 67 at Aberdeen. In eastern Montana, at Glendive, rain was falling, with a temperature of 49. At Miles City, rain and fog were reported, with a temperature of 47. Once again, at Bismarck, the temperature was 72 degrees under mostly sunny skies. The regional weather forecast from your National Weather Service office in Bismarck. Widespread showers with embedded thunderstorms will develop over the western Dakotas and eastern Montana later today into the night, with rain expanding eastward on Friday. High temperatures will mostly remain in the 60s today and Friday, followed by a strong warm-up through the holiday weekend. Highs on Memorial Day could approach 90 degrees. Here is the forecast for the Bismarck-Mendham listening area. Rest of today, mostly sunny. Highs in the lower 70s. South winds around 20 miles per hour with gusts up to 35 miles per hour. Tonight, mostly cloudy with a 20% chance of showers. Lows in the mid-40s. Southeast winds 5 to 15 miles per hour. Gusts up to 30 miles per hour in the evening. Friday, showers. Highs in the upper 50s. East winds around 10 miles per hour with gusts up to 20 miles per hour. Friday night, mostly cloudy. A chance of showers in the evening. Lows around 40. Northeast winds 5 to 10 miles per hour, becoming west after midnight. Chance of rain 40%. Saturday, mostly sunny. Highs in the lower 70s. Southwest winds 5 to 10 miles per hour. Saturday night, mostly clear. Lows in the mid-40s. Sunday, sunny. Highs in the lower 80s. Sunday night, mostly clear. Lows in the lower 50s. Memorial Day, sunny. Highs in the upper 80s. Monday night, mostly clear. Lows in the upper 50s. Tuesday, sunny.

Highs in the upper 80s. Tuesday night, increasing clouds. Lows around 60. Wednesday, mostly sunny. A slight chance of showers and thunderstorms in the afternoon. Highs in the lower 80s. Chance of rain 20%. For Western Lake Sakakawea, tonight, north winds 10 to 15 miles per hour. Slight chance of thunderstorms in the evening. Showers through the night. Cloudy. Lows in the mid-40s. Friday, north winds around 10 miles per hour. Showers, cloudy. Highs in the lower 60s. For Eastern Lake Sakakawea, tonight, southeast winds 10 to 15 miles per hour, shifting to the northeast in the late evening and overnight. Chance of thunderstorms in the evening. Showers through the night. Cloudy. Lows in the mid-40s. Friday, northeast winds 10 to 15 miles per hour. Showers through the day. Slight chance of thunderstorms early in the afternoon. Cloudy. Highs in the upper 50s. For northern Lake Oahe, tonight, breezy. Southeast winds 15 to 25 miles per hour. Mostly cloudy. Lows in the mid-40s. Friday, northeast winds 10 to 20 miles per hour. Showers through the day. Slight chance of thunderstorms early in the afternoon. Cloudy. Highs in the mid-50s. Here are the weather conditions at 4 p.m. Central Daylight Time. Bismarck, mostly sunny. Temperature 72 degrees, relative humidity 34%. Wind south at 20 miles an hour, gusting to 32. Pressure 29.94 inches and falling. Mendham, mostly sunny. 70 degrees, relative humidity 46%. Wind south at 25 miles an hour, gusting to 33. Hazen, mostly sunny. 72 degrees, relative humidity 30%. Wind south at 12 miles an hour, gusting to 18. Harvey, mostly sunny. 70 degrees, relative humidity 32%. Wind south at 22 miles an hour, gusting to 29. Minot, partly sunny. 70 degrees, relative humidity 37%. Wind southeast at 8 miles an hour. Dickinson, partly sunny. 64 degrees, relative humidity 52%. Wind northeast at 9 miles an hour, gusting to 18. Elsewhere around North Dakota, it was 71 at Garrison. At Devil's Lake, it was sunny, with a temperature of 67. At Fargo, it was mostly sunny, with a temperature of 70. It was partly sunny, with a temperature of 66 at Jamestown and 70 at Grand Forks. At Williston, it was cloudy, with a temperature of 56. In northern South Dakota, it was partly sunny. It was 68 at Mobridge and 67 at Aberdeen. In eastern Montana, at Glendive, rain was falling, with a temperature of 49. At Miles City, rain and fog were reported, with a temperature of 47. Once again, at Bismarck, the temperature was 72 degrees under mostly sunny skies. The regional weather forecast from your National Weather Service office in Bismarck. Widespread showers with embedded thunderstorms will develop over the western Dakotas and eastern Montana later today into tonight, with rain expanding eastward on Friday. High temperatures will mostly remain in the 60s today and Friday, followed by a strong warm-up through the holiday weekend. Highs on Memorial Day could approach 90 degrees. Here is the forecast for the Bismarck-Mendham listening area. Rest of today, mostly sunny. Highs in the lower 70s. South winds around 20 miles per hour with gusts up to 35 miles per hour. Tonight, mostly cloudy with a 20% chance of showers. Lows in the mid-40s. Southeast winds 5 to 15 miles per hour. Gusts up to 30 miles per hour in the evening. Friday, showers. Highs in the upper 50s. East winds around 10 miles per hour with gusts up to 20 miles per hour. Friday night, mostly cloudy. A chance of showers in the evening. Lows around 40. Northeast winds 5 to 10 miles per hour, becoming west after midnight. Chance of rain 40%. Saturday, mostly sunny. Highs in the lower 70s. Southwest winds 5 to 10 miles per hour. Saturday night, mostly clear,

in the mid-40s. Sunday, sunny. Highs in the lower 80s. Sunday night, mostly clear. Lows in the lower 50s. Memorial Day, sunny. Highs in the upper 80s. Monday night, mostly clear. Lows in the upper 50s. Tuesday, sunny. Highs in the upper 80s. Tuesday night, increasing clouds. Lows around 60. Wednesday, mostly sunny. A slight chance of showers and thunderstorms in the afternoon. Highs in the lower 80s. Chance of rain 20%. For western Lake Sakakawea, tonight, north winds 10 to 15 miles per hour. Slight chance of thunderstorms in the evening. Showers through the night. Cloudy. Lows in the mid-40s. Friday, north winds around 10 miles per hour. Showers, cloudy. Highs in the lower 60s. For eastern Lake Sakakawea, tonight, southeast winds 10 to 15 miles per hour shifting to the northeast in the late evening and overnight. Chance of thunderstorms in the evening. Showers through the night. Cloudy. Lows in the mid-40s. Friday, northeast winds 10 to 15 miles per hour. Showers through the day. Slight chance of thunderstorms early in the afternoon. Cloudy. Highs in the upper 50s. For northern Lake Oahe, tonight, breezy. Southeast winds 15 to 25 miles per hour. Mostly cloudy. Lows in the mid-40s. Friday, northeast winds 10 to 20 miles per hour. Showers through the day. Slight chance of thunderstorms early in the afternoon. Cloudy. Highs in the mid-50s. Here are the weather conditions at 4 p.m. Central Daylight Time. Bismarck, mostly sunny. Temperature 72 degrees, relative humidity 34%. Wind south at 20 miles an hour, gusting to 32. Pressure 29.94 inches and falling. Mendham, mostly sunny. 70 degrees, relative humidity 46%. Wind south at 25 miles an hour, gusting to 33. Hazen, mostly sunny. 72 degrees, relative humidity 30%. Wind south at 12 miles an hour, gusting to 18. Harvey, mostly sunny. 70 degrees, relative humidity 32%. Wind south at 22 miles an hour, gusting to 29. Minot, partly sunny. 70 degrees, relative humidity 37%. Wind southeast at 8 miles an hour. Dickinson, partly sunny. 64 degrees, relative humidity 52%. Wind northeast at 9 miles an hour, gusting to 18. Elsewhere around North Dakota, it was 71 at Garrison. At Devil's Lake, it was sunny, with a temperature of 67. At Fargo, it was mostly sunny, with a temperature of 70. It was partly sunny, with a temperature of 66 at Jamestown, and 70 at Grand Forks. At Williston, it was cloudy, with a temperature of 56. In northern South Dakota, it was partly sunny. It was 68 at Mobridge, and 67 at Aberdeen. In eastern Montana, at Glendive, rain was falling, with a temperature of 49. At Miles City, rain and fog were reported, with a temperature of 47. Once again, at Bismarck, the temperature was 72 degrees under mostly sunny skies. The regional weather forecast from your National Weather Service office in Bismarck. Widespread showers with embedded thunderstorms will develop over the western Dakotas and eastern Montana later today into tonight, with rain expanding eastward on Friday. High temperatures will mostly remain in the 60s today and Friday, followed by a strong warm-up through the holiday weekend. Highs on Memorial Day could approach 90 degrees. Here is the forecast for the Bismarck-Mendham listening area. Rest of today, mostly sunny. Highs in the lower 70s. South winds around 20 miles per hour with gusts up to 35 miles per hour. Tonight, mostly cloudy with a 20% chance of showers. Lows in the mid-40s. Southeast winds 5 to 15 miles per hour. Gusts up to 30 miles per hour in the evening. Friday, showers. Highs in the upper 50s. East winds around 10 miles per hour with gusts up to 20 miles per hour. Friday night, mostly cloudy. A chance of showers in the

blows around 40. Northeast winds 5 to 10 miles per hour, becoming west after midnight. Chance of rain 40%. Saturday, mostly sunny. Highs in the lower 70s. Southwest winds 5 to 10 miles per hour. Saturday night, mostly clear. Lows in the mid-40s. Sunday, sunny. Highs in the lower 80s. Sunday night, mostly clear. Lows in the lower 50s. Memorial Day, sunny. Highs in the upper 80s. Monday night, mostly clear. Lows in the upper 50s. Tuesday, sunny. Highs in the upper 80s. Tuesday night, increasing clouds. Lows around 60. Wednesday, mostly sunny. A slight chance of showers and thunderstorms in the afternoon. Highs in the lower 80s. Chance of rain 20%. For Western Lake Sakakawea, tonight, north winds 10 to 15 miles per hour. Slight chance of thunderstorms in the evening. Showers through the night. Cloudy. Lows in the mid-40s. Friday, north winds around 10 miles per hour. Showers, cloudy. Highs in the lower 60s. For Eastern Lake Sakakawea, tonight, southeast winds 10 to 15 miles per hour, shifting to the northeast in the late evening and overnight. Chance of thunderstorms in the evening. Showers through the night. Cloudy. Lows in the mid-40s. Friday, northeast winds 10 to 15 miles per hour. Showers through the day. Slight chance of thunderstorms early in the afternoon. Cloudy. Highs in the upper 50s. For Northern Lake Oahe, tonight, breezy. Southeast winds 15 to 25 miles per hour. Mostly cloudy. Lows in the mid-40s. Friday, northeast winds 10 to 20 miles per hour. Showers through the day. Slight chance of thunderstorms early in the afternoon. Cloudy. Highs in the mid-50s. Here are the weather conditions at 4 p.m. Central Daylight Time. Bismarck, mostly sunny. Temperature 72 degrees, relative humidity 34%. Wind south at 20 miles an hour, gusting to 32. Pressure 29.94 inches and falling. Mendan, mostly sunny. 70 degrees, relative humidity 46%. Wind south at 25 miles an hour, gusting to 33. Hazen, mostly sunny. 72 degrees, relative humidity 30%. Wind south at 12 miles an hour, gusting to 18. Harvey, mostly sunny. 70 degrees, relative humidity 32%. Wind south at 22 miles an hour, gusting to 29. Minot, partly sunny. 70 degrees, relative humidity 37%. Wind southeast at 8 miles an hour. Dickinson, partly sunny. 64 degrees, relative humidity 52%. Wind northeast at 9 miles an hour, gusting to 18. Elsewhere around North Dakota, it was 71 at Garrison. At Devil's Lake, it was sunny, with a temperature of 67. At Fargo, it was mostly sunny, with a temperature of 70. It was partly sunny, with a temperature of 66 at Jamestown, and 70 at Grand Forks. At Williston, it was cloudy, with a temperature of 56. In northern South Dakota, it was partly sunny. It was 68 at Mobridge, and 67 at Aberdeen. In eastern Montana, at Glendive, rain was falling, with a temperature of 49. At Miles City, rain and fog were reported, with a temperature of 47. Once again, at Bismarck, the temperature was 72 degrees under mostly sunny skies. 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Providing weather information 24 hours a day from your National Weather Service office in Bismarck. The regional weather forecast from your National Weather Service office in Bismarck. Widespread showers with embedded thunderstorms will develop over the western Dakotas and eastern Montana later today into tonight, with rain expanding eastward on Friday. High temperatures will mostly remain in the 60s today and Friday, followed by a strong warm-up through the holiday weekend. Highs on Memorial Day could approach 90 degrees. Here is the forecast for the Bismarck-Minden listening area,

Odessa today, mostly sunny. Highs in the lower 70s. South winds around 20 miles per hour with gusts up to 35 miles per hour. Tonight, mostly cloudy with a 20% chance of showers. Lows in the mid-40s. Southeast winds 5 to 15 miles per hour. Gusts up to 30 miles per hour in the evening. Friday, showers. Highs in the upper 50s. East winds around 10 miles per hour with gusts up to 20 miles per hour. Friday night, mostly cloudy. A chance of showers in the evening. Lows around 40. Northeast winds 5 to 10 miles per hour, becoming west after midnight. Chance of rain 40%. Saturday, mostly sunny. Highs in the lower 70s. Southwest winds 5 to 10 miles per hour. Saturday night, mostly clear. Lows in the mid-40s. Sunday, sunny. Highs in the lower 80s. Sunday night, mostly clear. Lows in the lower 50s. Memorial Day, sunny. Highs in the upper 80s. Monday night, mostly clear. Lows in the upper 50s. Tuesday, sunny. Highs in the upper 80s. Tuesday night, increasing clouds. Lows around 60. Wednesday, mostly sunny. A slight chance of showers and thunderstorms in the afternoon. Highs in the lower 80s. Chance of rain 20%. For Western Lake Sakakawea, tonight, north winds 10 to 15 miles per hour. Slight chance of thunderstorms in the evening. Showers through the night. Cloudy. Lows in the mid-40s. Friday, north winds around 10 miles per hour. Showers, cloudy. Highs in the lower 60s. For Eastern Lake Sakakawea, tonight, southeast winds 10 to 15 miles per hour shifting to the northeast in the late evening and overnight. Chance of thunderstorms in the evening. Showers through the night. Cloudy. Lows in the mid-40s. Friday, northeast winds 10 to 15 miles per hour. Showers through the day. Slight chance of thunderstorms early in the afternoon. Cloudy. Highs in the upper 50s. For northern Lake Oahe, tonight, breezy. Southeast winds 15 to 25 miles per hour. Mostly cloudy. Lows in the mid-40s. Friday, northeast winds 10 to 20 miles per hour. Showers through the day. Slight chance of thunderstorms early in the afternoon. Cloudy. Highs in the mid-50s. Here are the weather conditions at 5 p.m. Central Daylight Time. Bismarck, cloudy. Temperature 70 degrees, relative humidity 36%. Wind south at 20 miles an hour, gusting to 35. Pressure 29.93 inches and falling. Mendham, partly sunny. 70 degrees, relative humidity 49%. Wind south at 22 miles an hour, gusting to 30. Minot, mostly sunny. 71 degrees, relative humidity 35%. Wind southeast at 15 miles an hour, gusting to 22. Dickinson, mostly sunny. 64 degrees, relative humidity 48%. Wind east at 12 miles an hour. Elsewhere around North Dakota, it was 71 at Garrison. At Fargo, it was mostly sunny, with a temperature of 71. At Grand Forks, it was partly sunny, with a temperature of 71. At Williston, it was cloudy, with a temperature of 55. In northern South Dakota, it was partly sunny. It was 70 at Mobridge, and 69 at Aberdeen. In eastern Montana, at Miles City, rain and fog were reported, with a temperature of 47. Once again, at Bismarck, the temperature was 70 degrees under cloudy skies. The regional weather forecast from your National Weather Service office in Bismarck. Widespread showers with embedded thunderstorms will develop over the western Dakotas and eastern Montana later today into tonight, with rain expanding eastward on Friday. High temperatures will mostly remain in the 60s today and Friday, followed by a strong warm-up through the holiday weekend. Highs on Memorial Day could approach 90 degrees. Here is the forecast for the Bismarck-Mendham listening area. Rest of today, mostly sunny. Highs in the lower 70s. South winds around 20 miles per hour with gusts up to 35 miles per hour.

tonight, mostly cloudy with a 20% chance of showers. Lows in the mid-40s. Southeast winds 5 to 15 miles per hour. Gusts up to 30 miles per hour in the evening. Friday, showers. Highs in the upper 50s. East winds around 10 miles per hour with gusts up to 20 miles per hour. Friday night, mostly cloudy. A chance of showers in the evening. Lows around 40. Northeast winds 5 to 10 miles per hour, becoming west after midnight. Chance of rain 40%. Saturday, mostly sunny. Highs in the lower 70s. Southwest winds 5 to 10 miles per hour. Saturday night, mostly clear. Lows in the mid-40s. Sunday, sunny. Highs in the lower 80s. Sunday night, mostly clear. Lows in the lower 50s. Memorial Day, sunny. Highs in the upper 80s. Monday night, mostly clear. Lows in the upper 50s. Tuesday, sunny. Highs in the upper 80s. Tuesday night, increasing clouds. Lows around 60. Wednesday, mostly sunny. A slight chance of showers and thunderstorms in the afternoon. Highs in the lower 80s. Chance of rain 20%. For Western Lake Sakakawea, tonight, north winds 10 to 15 miles per hour. Slight chance of thunderstorms in the evening. Showers through the night. Cloudy. Lows in the mid-40s. Friday, north winds around 10 miles per hour. Showers, cloudy. Highs in the lower 60s. For Eastern Lake Sakakawea, tonight, southeast winds 10 to 15 miles per hour, shifting to the northeast in the late evening and overnight. Chance of thunderstorms in the evening. Showers through the night. Cloudy. Lows in the mid-40s. Friday, northeast winds 10 to 15 miles per hour. Showers through the day. Slight chance of thunderstorms early in the afternoon. Cloudy. Highs in the upper 50s. For Northern Lake Oahe, tonight, breezy. Southeast winds 15 to 25 miles per hour. Mostly cloudy. Lows in the mid-40s. Friday, northeast winds 10 to 20 miles per hour. Showers through the day. Slight chance of thunderstorms early in the afternoon. Cloudy. Highs in the mid-50s. Here are the weather conditions at 5 p.m. Central Daylight Time. Bismarck, cloudy. Temperature 70 degrees, relative humidity 36%. Wind south at 20 miles an hour, gusting to 35. Pressure 29.93 inches and falling. Mandan, partly sunny. 70 degrees, relative humidity 49%. Wind south at 22 miles an hour, gusting to 30. Minot, mostly sunny. 71 degrees, relative humidity 35%. Wind southeast at 15 miles an hour, gusting to 22. Dickinson, mostly sunny. 64 degrees, relative humidity 48%. Wind east at 12 miles an hour. Elsewhere around North Dakota, it was 71 at Garrison. At Fargo, it was mostly sunny, with a temperature of 71. At Grand Forks, it was partly sunny, with a temperature of 71. At Williston, it was cloudy, with a temperature of 55. In northern South Dakota, it was partly sunny. It was 70 at Mobridge, and 69 at Aberdeen. In eastern Montana, at Miles City, rain and fog were reported, with a temperature of 47. Once again, at Bismarck, the temperature was 70 degrees under cloudy skies. The regional weather forecast from your National Weather Service office in Bismarck. Widespread showers with embedded thunderstorms will develop over the western Dakotas and eastern Montana later today into tonight, with rain expanding eastward on Friday. High temperatures will mostly remain in the 60s today and Friday, followed by a strong warm-up through the holiday weekend. Highs on Memorial Day could approach 90 degrees. Here is the forecast for the Bismarck-Mandan listening area. Rest of today, mostly sunny. Highs in the lower 70s. South winds around 20 miles per hour with gusts up to 35 miles per hour. Tonight, mostly cloudy with a 20% chance of showers. Lows in the mid-40s. Southeast winds 5 to 15 miles per hour.

gusts up to 30 miles per hour in the evening. Friday, showers. Highs in the upper 50s. East winds around 10 miles per hour with gusts up to 20 miles per hour. Friday night, mostly cloudy. A chance of showers in the evening. Lows around 40. Northeast winds 5 to 10 miles per hour, becoming west after midnight. Chance of rain 40%. Saturday, mostly sunny. Highs in the lower 70s. Southwest winds 5 to 10 miles per hour. Saturday night, mostly clear. Lows in the mid-40s. Sunday, sunny. Highs in the lower 80s. Sunday night, mostly clear. Lows in the lower 50s. Memorial Day, sunny. Highs in the upper 80s. Monday night, mostly clear. Lows in the upper 50s. Tuesday, sunny. Highs in the upper 80s. Tuesday night, increasing clouds. Lows around 60. Wednesday, mostly sunny. A slight chance of showers and thunderstorms in the afternoon. Highs in the lower 80s. Chance of rain 20%. For Western Lake Sakakawea, tonight, north winds 10 to 15 miles per hour. Slight chance of thunderstorms in the evening. Showers through the night. Cloudy. Lows in the mid-40s. Friday, north winds around 10 miles per hour. Showers, cloudy. Highs in the lower 60s. For Eastern Lake Sakakawea, tonight, southeast winds 10 to 15 miles per hour shifting to the northeast in the late evening and overnight. Chance of thunderstorms in the evening. Showers through the night. Cloudy. Lows in the mid-40s. Friday, northeast winds 10 to 15 miles per hour. Showers through the day. Slight chance of thunderstorms early in the afternoon. Cloudy. Highs in the upper 50s. For northern Lake Oahe, tonight, breezy. Southeast winds 15 to 25 miles per hour. Mostly cloudy. Lows in the mid-40s. Friday, northeast winds 10 to 20 miles per hour. Showers through the day. Slight chance of thunderstorms early in the afternoon. Cloudy. Highs in the mid-50s. Here are the weather conditions at 5 p.m. Central Daylight Time. Bismarck, cloudy. Temperature 70 degrees, relative humidity 36%. Wind south at 20 miles an hour, gusting to 35. Pressure 29.93 inches and falling. Mendham, partly sunny. 70 degrees, relative humidity 49%. Wind south at 22 miles an hour, gusting to 30. Hazen, mostly sunny. 70 degrees, relative humidity 30%. Wind south at 14 miles an hour. Harvey, partly sunny. 70 degrees, relative humidity 32%. Wind south at 20 miles an hour, gusting to 28. Minot, mostly sunny. 71 degrees, relative humidity 35%. Wind southeast at 15 miles an hour, gusting to 22. Dickinson, mostly sunny. 64 degrees, relative humidity 49%. Wind northeast at 8 miles an hour. Elsewhere around North Dakota, it was 71 at Garrison. It was sunny, with a temperature of 71 at Fargo and 68 at Devil's Lake. It was partly sunny, with a temperature of 67 at Jamestown and 71 at Grand Forks. At Williston, it was cloudy, with a temperature of 55. In northern South Dakota, it was mostly sunny. It was 70 at Mobridge and 69 at Aberdeen. In eastern Montana, at Glendive, rain was falling, with a temperature of 48. At Miles City, rain and fog were reported, with a temperature of 47. Once again, at Bismarck, the temperature was 70 degrees under cloudy skies. The regional weather forecast from your National Weather Service office in Bismarck. Widespread showers with embedded thunderstorms will develop over the western Dakotas and eastern Montana later today into the night, with rain expanding eastward on Friday. High temperatures will mostly remain in the 60s today and Friday, followed by a strong warm-up through the holiday weekend. Highs on Memorial Day could approach 90 degrees. Here is the forecast for the Bismarck Mendham listening area. Rest of today, mostly sunny. Highs in the lower 70s.

Up winds around 20 miles per hour with gusts up to 35 miles per hour. Tonight, mostly cloudy with a 20% chance of showers. Lows in the mid-40s. Southeast winds 5 to 15 miles per hour. Gusts up to 30 miles per hour in the evening. Friday, showers. Highs in the upper 50s. East winds around 10 miles per hour with gusts up to 20 miles per hour. Friday night, mostly cloudy. A chance of showers in the evening. Lows around 40. Northeast winds 5 to 10 miles per hour, becoming west after midnight. Chance of rain 40%. Saturday, mostly sunny. Highs in the lower 70s. Southwest winds 5 to 10 miles per hour. Saturday night, mostly clear. Lows in the mid-40s. Sunday, sunny. Highs in the lower 80s. Sunday night, mostly clear. Lows in the lower 50s. Memorial Day, sunny. Highs in the upper 80s. Monday night, mostly clear. Lows in the upper 50s. Tuesday, sunny. Highs in the upper 80s. Tuesday night, increasing clouds. Lows around 60. Wednesday, mostly sunny. A slight chance of showers and thunderstorms in the afternoon. Highs in the lower 80s. Chance of rain 20%. For Western Lake Sakakawea, tonight, north winds 10 to 15 miles per hour. Slight chance of thunderstorms in the evening. Showers through the night. Cloudy. Lows in the mid-40s. Friday, north winds around 10 miles per hour. Showers, cloudy. Highs in the lower 60s. For Eastern Lake Sakakawea, tonight, southeast winds 10 to 15 miles per hour shifting to the northeast in the late evening and overnight. Chance of thunderstorms in the evening. Showers through the night. Cloudy. Lows in the mid-40s. Friday, northeast winds 10 to 15 miles per hour. Showers through the day. Slight chance of thunderstorms early in the afternoon. Cloudy. Highs in the upper 50s. For northern Lake Oahe, tonight, breezy. Southeast winds 15 to 25 miles per hour. Mostly cloudy. Lows in the mid-40s. Friday, northeast winds 10 to 20 miles per hour. Showers through the day. Slight chance of thunderstorms early in the afternoon. Cloudy. Highs in the mid-50s. Here are the weather conditions at 5 p.m. Central Daylight Time. Bismarck, cloudy. Temperature 70 degrees, relative humidity 36%. Wind south at 20 miles an hour, gusting to 35. Pressure 29.93 inches and falling. Mendham, partly sunny. 70 degrees, relative humidity 49%. Wind south at 22 miles an hour, gusting to 30. Hazen, mostly sunny. 70 degrees, relative humidity 30%. Wind south at 14 miles an hour. Harvey, partly sunny. 70 degrees, relative humidity 32%. Wind south at 20 miles an hour, gusting to 28. Minot, mostly sunny. 71 degrees, relative humidity 35%. Wind southeast at 15 miles an hour, gusting to 22. Dickinson, mostly sunny. 64 degrees, relative humidity 49%. Wind northeast at 8 miles an hour. Elsewhere around North Dakota, it was 71 at Garrison. It was sunny, with a temperature of 71 at Fargo and 68 at Devil's Lake. It was partly sunny, with a temperature of 67 at Jamestown and 71 at Grand Forks. At Williston, it was cloudy, with a temperature of 55. In northern South Dakota, it was mostly sunny. It was 70 at Mobridge and 69 at Aberdeen. In eastern Montana, at Glendive, rain was falling, with a temperature of 48. At Mile City, rain and fog were reported, with a temperature of 47. Once again, at Bismarck, the temperature was 70 degrees under cloudy skies. The regional weather forecast from your National Weather Service office in Bismarck. Widespread showers with embedded thunderstorms will develop over the western Dakotas and eastern Montana later today into the night, with rain expanding eastward on Friday. High temperatures will mostly remain in the 60s today and Friday, followed by a strong warm-up.

after the holiday weekend. Highs on Memorial Day could approach 19 degrees. Here is the forecast for the Bismarck Minden listening area. Rest of today, mostly sunny. Highs in the lower 70s. South winds around 20 miles per hour with gusts up to 35 miles per hour. Tonight, mostly cloudy with a 20% chance of showers. Lows in the mid-40s. Southeast winds 5 to 15 miles per hour. Gusts up to 30 miles per hour in the evening. Friday, showers. Highs in the upper 50s. East winds around 10 miles per hour with gusts up to 20 miles per hour. Friday night, mostly cloudy. A chance of showers in the evening. Lows around 40. Northeast winds 5 to 10 miles per hour, becoming west after midnight. Chance of rain 40%. Saturday, mostly sunny. Highs in the lower 70s. Southwest winds 5 to 10 miles per hour. Saturday night, mostly clear. Lows in the mid-40s. Sunday, sunny. Highs in the lower 80s. Sunday night, mostly clear. Lows in the lower 50s. Memorial Day, sunny. Highs in the upper 80s. Monday night, mostly clear. Lows in the upper 50s. Tuesday, sunny. Highs in the upper 80s. Tuesday night, increasing clouds. Lows around 60. Wednesday, mostly sunny. A slight chance of showers and thunderstorms in the afternoon. Highs in the lower 80s. Chance of rain 20%. For Western Lake Sakakawea, tonight, north winds 10 to 15 miles per hour. Slight chance of thunderstorms in the evening. Showers through the night. Cloudy. Lows in the mid-40s. Friday, north winds around 10 miles per hour. Showers, cloudy. Highs in the lower 60s. For Eastern Lake Sakakawea, tonight, southeast winds 10 to 15 miles per hour shifting to the northeast in the late evening and overnight. Chance of thunderstorms in the evening. Showers through the night. Cloudy. Lows in the mid-40s. Friday, northeast winds 10 to 15 miles per hour. Showers through the day. Slight chance of thunderstorms early in the afternoon. Cloudy. Highs in the upper 50s. For northern Lake Oahe, tonight, breezy. Southeast winds 15 to 25 miles per hour. Mostly cloudy. Lows in the mid-40s. Friday, northeast winds 10 to 20 miles per hour. Showers through the day. Slight chance of thunderstorms early in the afternoon. Cloudy. Highs in the mid-50s. Here are the weather conditions at 5 p.m. Central Daylight Time. Bismarck, cloudy. Temperature 70 degrees, relative humidity 36%. Wind south at 20 miles an hour, gusting to 35. Pressure 29.93 inches and falling. Minden, partly sunny. 70 degrees, relative humidity 49%. Wind south at 22 miles an hour, gusting to 30. Hazen, mostly sunny. 70 degrees, relative humidity 30%. Wind south at 14 miles an hour. Harvey, partly sunny. 70 degrees, relative humidity 32%. Wind south at 20 miles an hour, gusting to 28. Minot, mostly sunny. 71 degrees, relative humidity 35%. Wind southeast at 15 miles an hour, gusting to 22. Dickinson, mostly sunny. 64 degrees, relative humidity 49%. Wind northeast at 8 miles an hour. Elsewhere around North Dakota, it was 71 at Garrison. It was sunny, with a temperature of 71 at Fargo and 68 at Devil's Lake. It was partly sunny, with a temperature of 67 at Jamestown and 71 at Grand Forks. At Williston, it was cloudy, with a temperature of 55. In northern South Dakota, it was mostly sunny. It was 70 at Mobridge and 69 at Aberdeen. In eastern Montana, at Glendive, rain was falling, with a temperature of 48. At Miles City, rain and fog were reported, with a temperature of 47. Once again, at Bismarck, the temperature was 70 degrees under cloudy skies. The regional weather forecast from your National Weather Service office in Bismarck.
Widespread showers with embedded thunderstorms will develop over the western Dakotas and eastern Montana later today into the night, with rain expanding eastward on Friday. High temperatures will mostly remain in the 60s today and Friday, followed by a strong warm-up through the holiday weekend. Highs on Memorial Day could approach 19 degrees. Here is the forecast for the Bismarck Minden listening area. Rest of today, mostly sunny. Highs in the lower 70s. South winds around 20 miles per hour with gusts up to 35 miles per hour. Tonight, mostly cloudy with a 20% chance of showers. Lows in the mid-40s. Southeast winds 5 to 15 miles per hour. Gusts up to 30 miles per hour in the evening. Friday, showers. Highs in the upper 50s. East winds around 10 miles per hour with gusts up to 20 miles per hour. Friday night, mostly cloudy. A chance of showers in the evening. Lows around 40. Northeast winds 5 to 10 miles per hour, becoming west after midnight. Chance of rain 40%. Saturday, mostly sunny. Highs in the lower 70s. Southwest winds 5 to 10 miles per hour. Saturday night, mostly clear. Lows in the mid-40s. Sunday, sunny. Highs in the lower 80s. Sunday night, mostly clear. Lows in the lower 50s. Memorial Day, sunny. Highs in the upper 80s. Monday night, mostly clear. Lows in the upper 50s. Tuesday, sunny. Highs in the upper 80s. Tuesday night, increasing clouds. Lows around 60. Wednesday, mostly sunny. A slight chance of showers and thunderstorms in the afternoon. Highs in the lower 80s. Chance of rain 20%. For Western Lake Sakakawea, tonight, north winds 10 to 15 miles per hour. Slight chance of thunderstorms in the evening. Showers through the night. Cloudy. Lows in the mid-40s. Friday, north winds around 10 miles per hour. Showers, cloudy. Highs in the lower 60s. For Eastern Lake Sakakawea, tonight, southeast winds 10 to 15 miles per hour shifting to the northeast in the late evening and overnight. Chance of thunderstorms in the evening. Showers through the night. Cloudy. Lows in the mid-40s. Friday, northeast winds 10 to 15 miles per hour. Showers through the day. Slight chance of thunderstorms early in the afternoon. Cloudy. Highs in the upper 50s. For Northern Lake Oahe, tonight, breezy. Southeast winds 15 to 25 miles per hour. Mostly cloudy. Lows in the mid-40s. Friday, northeast winds 10 to 20 miles per hour. Showers through the day. Slight chance of thunderstorms early in the afternoon. Cloudy. Highs in the mid-50s. Here are the weather conditions at 5 p.m. Central Daylight Time. Bismarck, cloudy. Temperature 70 degrees, relative humidity 36%. Wind south at 20 miles an hour, gusting to 35. Pressure 29.93 inches and falling. Minden, partly sunny. 70 degrees, relative humidity 49%. Wind south at 22 miles an hour, gusting to 30. Hazen, mostly sunny. 70 degrees, relative humidity 30%. Wind south at 14 miles an hour. Harvey, partly sunny. 70 degrees, relative humidity 32%. Wind south at 20 miles an hour, gusting to 28. Minot, mostly sunny. 71 degrees, relative humidity 35%. Wind southeast at 15 miles an hour, gusting to 22. Dickinson, mostly sunny. 64 degrees, relative humidity 49%. Wind northeast at 8 miles an hour. Elsewhere around North Dakota, it was 71 at Garrison. It was sunny, with a temperature of 71 at Fargo and 68 at Devil's Lake. It was partly sunny, with a temperature of 67 at Jamestown and 71 at Grand Forks. At Williston, it was cloudy, with a temperature of 55. In northern South Dakota, it was mostly sunny. It was 70 at Mobridge and 69 at Aberdeen. In eastern Montana, at Glendive, rain was falling, with a temperature of 48.

at Mile City, rain and fog were reported, with a temperature of 47. Once again, at Bismarck, the temperature was 70 degrees under cloudy skies. 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Providing weather information 24 hours a day from your National Weather Service office in Bismarck. The regional weather forecast from your National Weather Service office in Bismarck. Widespread showers with embedded thunderstorms will develop over the western Dakotas and eastern Montana later today into the night, with rain expanding eastward on Friday. High temperatures will mostly remain in the 60s today and Friday, followed by a strong warm-up through the holiday weekend. Highs on Memorial Day could approach 90 degrees. Here is the forecast for the Bismarck, Minden listening area. Rest of today, mostly sunny. Highs in the lower 70s. South winds around 20 miles per hour with gusts up to 35 miles per hour. Tonight, mostly cloudy with a 20% chance of showers. Lows in the mid-40s. Southeast winds 5 to 15 miles per hour. Gusts up to 30 miles per hour in the evening. Friday, showers. Highs in the upper 50s. East winds around 10 miles per hour with gusts up to 20 miles per hour. Friday night, mostly cloudy. A chance of showers in the evening. Lows around 40. Northeast winds 5 to 10 miles per hour, becoming west after midnight. Chance of rain 40%. Saturday, mostly sunny. Highs in the lower 70s. Southwest winds 5 to 10 miles per hour. Saturday night, mostly clear. Lows in the mid-40s. Sunday, sunny. Highs in the lower 80s. Sunday night, mostly clear. Lows in the lower 50s. Memorial Day, sunny. Highs in the upper 80s. Monday night, mostly clear. Lows in the upper 50s. Tuesday, sunny. Highs in the upper 80s. Tuesday night, increasing clouds. Lows around 60. Wednesday, most sunny. Highs in the upper 80s. Tuesday night, increasing clouds. Lows around 60. Wednesday, mostly sunny. A slight chance of showers and thunderstorms in the afternoon. Highs in the lower 80s. Chance of rain 20%. For Western Lake Sakakawea, tonight, north winds 10 to 15 miles per hour. Slight chance of thunderstorms in the evening. Showers through the night. Cloudy. Lows in the mid-40s. Friday, north winds around 10 miles per hour. Showers, cloudy. Highs in the lower 60s. For Eastern Lake Sakakawea, tonight, southeast winds 10 to 15 miles per hour shifting to the northeast in the late evening and overnight. Chance of thunderstorms in the evening. Showers through the night. Cloudy. Lows in the mid-40s. Friday, northeast winds 10 to 15 miles per hour. Showers through the day. Slight chance of thunderstorms early in the afternoon. Cloudy. Highs in the upper 50s. For northern Lake Oahe, tonight, breezy. Southeast winds 15 to 25 miles per hour. Mostly cloudy. Lows in the mid-40s. Friday, northeast winds 10 to 20 miles per hour. Showers through the day. Slight chance of thunderstorms early in the afternoon. Cloudy. Highs in the mid-50s. Here are the weather conditions at 5 p.m. Central Daylight Time. Bismarck, cloudy. Temperature 70 degrees. Relative humidity 36%. Wind south at 20 miles an hour, gusting to 35. Pressure 29.93 inches and falling. Minden, partly sunny. 70 degrees, relative humidity 49%. Wind south at 22 miles an hour, gusting to 30. Hazen, mostly sunny. 70 degrees, relative humidity 30%. Wind south at 14 miles an hour. Harvey, partly sunny. 70 degrees, relative humidity 32%. Wind south at 20 miles an hour, gusting to 28. Minot, mostly sunny. 71 degrees, relative humidity 35%. Wind southeast at 15 miles an hour, gusting to 22. Dickinson, mostly

Once again, at Bismarck, the temperature was 70 degrees under cloudy skies. The regional weather forecast from your National Weather Service office in Bismarck. Widespread showers with embedded thunderstorms will develop over the western Dakotas and eastern Montana later today into tonight, with rain expanding eastward on Friday. High temperatures will mostly remain in the 60s today and Friday, followed by a strong warm-up through the holiday weekend. Highs on Memorial Day could approach 90 degrees. Here is the forecast for the Bismarck, Minden listening area. Rest of today, mostly sunny. Highs in the lower 70s. South winds around 20 miles per hour with gusts up to 35 miles per hour. Tonight, mostly cloudy with a 20% chance of showers. Lows in the mid-40s. Southeast winds 5 to 15 miles per hour. Gusts up to 30 miles per hour in the evening. Friday, showers. Highs in the upper 50s. East winds around 10 miles per hour with gusts up to 20 miles per hour. Friday night, mostly cloudy. A chance of showers in the evening. Lows around 40. Northeast winds 5 to 10 miles per hour, becoming west after midnight. Chance of rain 40%. Saturday, mostly sunny. Highs in the lower 70s. Southwest winds 5 to 10 miles per hour. Saturday night, mostly clear. Lows in the mid-40s. Sunday, sunny. Highs in the lower 80s. Sunday night, mostly clear. Lows in the lower 50s. Memorial Day, sunny. Highs in the upper 80s. Monday night, mostly clear. Lows in the upper 50s. Tuesday, sunny. Highs in the upper 80s. Tuesday night, increasing clouds. Lows around 60. Wednesday, mostly sunny. A slight chance of showers and thunderstorms in the afternoon. Highs in the lower 80s. Chance of rain 20%. For Western Lake Sakakawea, tonight, north winds 10 to 15 miles per hour. Slight chance of thunderstorms in the evening. Showers through the night. Cloudy. Lows in the mid-40s. Friday, north winds around 10 miles per hour. Showers, cloudy. Highs in the lower 60s. For Eastern Lake Sakakawea, tonight, southeast winds 10 to 15 miles per hour shifting to the northeast in the late evening and overnight. Chance of thunderstorms in the evening. Showers through the night. Cloudy. Lows in the mid-40s. Friday, northeast winds 10 to 15 miles per hour. Showers through the day. Slight chance of thunderstorms early in the afternoon. Cloudy. Highs in the upper 50s. For Northern Lake Oahe, tonight, breezy. Southeast winds 15 to 25 miles per hour. Mostly cloudy. Lows in the mid-40s. Friday, northeast winds 10 to 20 miles per hour. Showers through the day. Slight chance of thunderstorms early in the afternoon. Cloudy. Highs in the mid-50s. Here are the weather conditions at 5 p.m. Central Daylight Time. Bismarck, cloudy. Temperature 70 degrees, relative humidity 36%. Wind south at 20 miles an hour, gusting to 35. Pressure 29.93 inches and falling. Minden, partly sunny. 70 degrees, relative humidity 49%. Wind south at 22 miles an hour, gusting to 30. Hazen, mostly sunny. 70 degrees, relative humidity 30%. Wind south at 14 miles an hour. Harvey, partly sunny. 70 degrees, relative humidity 32%. Wind south at 20 miles an hour, gusting to 28. Minot, mostly sunny. 71 degrees, relative humidity 35%. Wind southeast at 15 miles an hour, gusting to 22. Dickinson, mostly sunny. 64 degrees, relative humidity 49%. Wind northeast at 8 miles an hour. Elsewhere around North Dakota, it was 71 at Garrison. It was sunny, with a temperature of 71 at Fargo and 68 at Devil's Lake. It was partly sunny, with a temperature of 67 at Jamestown and 71 at Grand Forks. At Williston, it was cloudy, with a temperature of 55. In northern South Dakota, it was

mostly sunny. It was 70 at Mobridge and 69 at Aberdeen. In eastern Montana, at Glendive, rain was falling with a temperature of 48. At Miles City, rain and fog were reported with a temperature of 47. Once again, at Bismarck, the temperature was 70 degrees under cloudy skies. The regional weather forecast from your National Weather Service office in Bismarck. Widespread showers with embedded thunderstorms will develop over the western Dakotas and eastern Montana later today into tonight, with rain expanding eastward on Friday. High temperatures will mostly remain in the 60s today and Friday, followed by a strong warm-up through the holiday weekend. Highs on Memorial Day could approach 90 degrees. Here is the forecast for the Bismarck Minden listening area. Rest of today, mostly sunny. Highs in the lower 70s. South winds around 20 miles per hour with gusts up to 35 miles per hour. Tonight, mostly cloudy with a 20% chance of showers. Lows in the mid-40s. Southeast winds 5 to 15 miles per hour. Gusts up to 30 miles per hour in the evening. Friday, showers. Highs in the upper 50s. East winds around 10 miles per hour with gusts up to 20 miles per hour. Friday night, mostly cloudy. A chance of showers in the evening. Lows around 40. Northeast winds 5 to 10 miles per hour, becoming west after midnight. Chance of rain 40%. Saturday, mostly sunny. Highs in the lower 70s. Southwest winds 5 to 10 miles per hour. Saturday night, mostly clear. Lows in the mid-40s. Sunday, sunny. Highs in the lower 80s. Sunday night, mostly clear. Lows in the lower 50s. Memorial Day, sunny. Highs in the upper 80s. Monday night, mostly clear. Lows in the upper 50s. Tuesday, sunny. Highs in the upper 80s. Tuesday night, increasing clouds. Lows around 60. Wednesday, mostly sunny. A slight chance of showers and thunderstorms in the afternoon. Highs in the lower 80s. Chance of rain 20%. For Western Lake Sakakawea, tonight, north winds 10 to 15 miles per hour. Slight chance of thunderstorms in the evening. Showers through the night. Cloudy. Lows in the mid-40s. Friday, north winds around 10 miles per hour. Showers, cloudy. Highs in the lower 60s. For Eastern Lake Sakakawea, tonight, southeast winds 10 to 15 miles per hour shifting to the northeast in the late evening and overnight. Chance of thunderstorms in the evening. Showers through the night. Cloudy. Lows in the mid-40s. Friday, northeast winds 10 to 15 miles per hour. Showers through the day. Slight chance of thunderstorms early in the afternoon. Cloudy. Highs in the upper 50s. For Northern Lake Oahe, tonight, breezy. Southeast winds 15 to 25 miles per hour. Mostly cloudy. Lows in the mid-40s. Friday, northeast winds 10 to 20 miles per hour. Showers through the day. Slight chance of thunderstorms early in the afternoon. Cloudy. Highs in the mid-50s. Here are the weather conditions at 5 p.m. Central Daylight Time. Bismarck, cloudy. Temperature 70 degrees, relative humidity 36%. Wind south at 20 miles an hour, gusting to 35. Pressure 29.93 inches and falling. Minden, partly sunny. 70 degrees, relative humidity 49%. Wind south at 22 miles an hour, gusting to 30. Hazen, mostly sunny. 70 degrees, relative humidity 30%. Wind south at 14 miles an hour. Harvey, partly sunny. 70 degrees, relative humidity 32%. Wind south at 20 miles an hour, gusting to 28. Minot, mostly sunny. 71 degrees, relative humidity 35%. Wind southeast at 15 miles an hour, gusting to 22. Dickinson, mostly sunny. 64 degrees, relative humidity 49%. Wind northeast at 8 miles an hour. Elsewhere around North Dakota, it was 71 at Garrison. It was sunny, with a temperature of 71.

One at Fargo and 68 at Devil's Lake. It was partly sunny, with a temperature of 67 at Jamestown and 71 at Grand Forks. At Williston, it was cloudy, with a temperature of 55. In northern South Dakota, it was mostly sunny. It was 70 at Mobridge and 69 at Aberdeen. In eastern Montana, at Glendive, rain was falling, with a temperature of 48. At Miles City, rain and fog were reported, with a temperature of 47. Once again, at Bismarck, the temperature was 70 degrees under cloudy skies. The regional weather forecast from your National Weather Service office in Bismarck. Widespread showers with embedded thunderstorms will develop over the western Dakotas and eastern Montana later today into the night, with rain expanding eastward on Friday. High temperatures will mostly remain in the 60s today and Friday, followed by a strong warm-up through the holiday weekend. Highs on Memorial Day could approach 90 degrees. Here is the forecast for the Bismarck Mainland listening area. Rest of today, mostly sunny. Highs in the lower 70s. South winds around 20 miles per hour with gusts up to 35 miles per hour. Tonight, mostly cloudy with a 20% chance of showers. Lows in the mid-40s. Southeast winds 5 to 15 miles per hour. Gusts up to 30 miles per hour in the evening. Friday, showers. Highs in the upper 50s. East winds around 10 miles per hour with gusts up to 20 miles per hour. Friday night, mostly cloudy. A chance of showers in the evening. Lows around 40. Northeast winds 5 to 10 miles per hour, becoming west after midnight. Chance of rain 40%. Saturday, mostly sunny. Highs in the lower 70s. Southwest winds 5 to 10 miles per hour. Saturday night, mostly clear. Lows in the mid-40s. Sunday, sunny. Highs in the lower 80s. Sunday night, mostly clear. Lows in the lower 50s. Memorial Day, sunny. Highs in the upper 80s. Monday night, mostly clear. Lows in the upper 50s. Tuesday, sunny. Highs in the upper 80s. Tuesday night, increasing clouds. Lows around 60. Wednesday, mostly sunny. A slight chance of showers and thunderstorms in the afternoon. Highs in the lower 80s. Chance of rain 20%. For Western Lake Sakakawea, tonight, north winds 10 to 15 miles per hour. Slight chance of thunderstorms in the evening. Showers through the night. Cloudy. Lows in the mid-40s. Friday, north winds around 10 miles per hour. Showers, cloudy. Highs in the lower 60s. For Eastern Lake Sakakawea, tonight, southeast winds 10 to 15 miles per hour shifting to the northeast in the late evening and overnight. Chance of thunderstorms in the evening. Showers through the night. Cloudy. Lows in the mid-40s. Friday, northeast winds 10 to 15 miles per hour. Showers through the day. Slight chance of thunderstorms early in the afternoon. Cloudy. Highs in the upper 50s. For northern Lake Oahe, tonight, breezy. Southeast winds 15 to 25 miles per hour. Mostly cloudy. Lows in the mid-40s. Friday, northeast winds 10 to 20 miles per hour. Showers through the day. Slight chance of thunderstorms early in the afternoon. Cloudy. Highs in the mid-50s. Here are the weather conditions at 5 p.m. Central Daylight Time. Bismarck, cloudy. Temperature 70 degrees, relative humidity 36%. Wind south at 20 miles an hour, gusting to 35. Pressure 29.93 inches and falling. Mendon, partly sunny. 70 degrees, relative humidity 49%. Wind south at 22 miles an hour, gusting to 30. Hazen, mostly sunny. 70 degrees, relative humidity 30%. Wind south at 14 miles an hour. Harvey, partly sunny. 70 degrees, relative humidity 32%. Wind south at 20 miles an hour, gusting to 28. Minot, mostly sunny. 71 degrees, relative humidity 35%. Wind southeast at 15 miles an hour, gusting to 22.

mostly sunny. 64 degrees, relative humidity 49%. Wind northeast at 8 miles an hour. Elsewhere around North Dakota, it was 71 at Garrison. It was sunny, with a temperature of 71 at Fargo and 68 at Devil's Lake. It was partly sunny, with a temperature of 67 at Jamestown and 71 at Grand Forks. At Williston, it was cloudy, with a temperature of 55. In northern South Dakota, it was mostly sunny. It was 70 at Mobridge and 69 at Aberdeen. In eastern Montana, at Glendive, rain was falling, with a temperature of 48. At Miles City, rain and fog were reported, with a temperature of 47. Once again, at Bismarck, the temperature was 70 degrees under cloudy skies. The regional weather forecast from your National Weather Service office in Bismarck. Widespread showers with embedded thunderstorms will develop over the western Dakotas and eastern Montana later today into the night, with rain expanding eastward on Friday. High temperatures will mostly remain in the 60s today and Friday, followed by a strong warm-up through the holiday weekend. Highs on Memorial Day could approach 90 degrees. Here is the forecast for the Bismarck, Minden listening area. Rest of today, mostly sunny. Highs in the lower 70s. South winds around 20 miles per hour with gusts up to 35 miles per hour. Tonight, mostly cloudy with a 20% chance of showers. Lows in the mid-40s. Southeast winds 5 to 15 miles per hour. Gusts up to 30 miles per hour in the evening. Friday, showers. Highs in the upper 50s. East winds around 10 miles per hour with gusts up to 20 miles per hour. Friday night, mostly cloudy. A chance of showers in the evening. Lows around 40. Northeast winds 5 to 10 miles per hour, becoming west after midnight. Chance of rain 40%. Saturday, mostly sunny. Highs in the lower 70s. Southwest winds 5 to 10 miles per hour. Saturday night, mostly clear. Lows in the mid-40s. Sunday, sunny. Highs in the lower 80s. Sunday night, mostly clear. Lows in the lower 50s. Memorial Day, sunny. Highs in the upper 80s. Monday night, mostly clear. Lows in the upper 50s. Tuesday, sunny. Highs in the upper 80s. Tuesday night, increasing clouds. Lows around 60. Wednesday, mostly sunny. A slight chance of showers and thunderstorms in the afternoon. Highs in the lower 80s. Chance of rain 20%. Here is the forecast for the Bismarck, Minden listening area. Rest of today, mostly sunny. Highs in the lower 70s. South winds around 20 miles per hour with gusts up to 35 miles per hour. Tonight, mostly cloudy with a 20% chance of showers. Lows in the mid-40s. Southeast winds 5 to 15 miles per hour. Gusts up to 35 miles per hour in the evening. Friday, showers. Highs in the upper 50s. East winds around 10 miles per hour with gusts up to 20 miles per hour. Friday night, mostly cloudy. A chance of showers in the evening. Lows around 40. Northeast winds 5 to 10 miles per hour, becoming west after midnight. Chance of rain 40%. Saturday, mostly sunny. Highs in the lower 70s. Southwest winds 5 to 10 miles per hour. Saturday night, mostly clear. Lows in the mid-40s. Sunday, sunny. Highs in the lower 80s. Sunday night, mostly clear. Lows in the lower 50s. Memorial Day, sunny. Highs in the upper 80s. Monday night, mostly clear. Lows in the upper 50s. Tuesday, sunny. Highs in the upper 80s. Tuesday night, increasing clouds. Lows around 60. Wednesday, mostly sunny. A slight chance of showers and thunderstorms in the afternoon. Highs in the lower 80s. Chance of rain 20%. For Western Lake Sakakawea, tonight, north winds 10 to 15 miles per hour. Slight chance of thunderstorms in the evening. Showers through the night. Cloudy. Lows in the mid-40s. Friday.

North winds around 10 miles per hour. Showers, cloudy. Highs in the lower 60s. For eastern Lake Sakakawea, tonight, southeast winds 10 to 15 miles per hour, shifting to the northeast in the late evening and overnight. Chance of thunderstorms in the evening. Showers through the night. Cloudy. Lows in the mid-40s. Friday, northeast winds 10 to 15 miles per hour. Showers through the day. Slight chance of thunderstorms early in the afternoon. Cloudy. Highs in the upper 50s. For northern Lake Oahe, tonight, breezy. Southeast winds 15 to 25 miles per hour. Mostly cloudy. Lows in the mid-40s. Friday, northeast winds 10 to 20 miles per hour. Showers through the day. Slight chance of thunderstorms early in the afternoon. Cloudy. Highs in the mid-50s. Here are the weather conditions at 5 p.m. Central Daylight Time. Bismarck, cloudy. Temperature 70 degrees, relative humidity 36%. Wind south at 20 miles an hour, gusting to 35. Pressure 29.93 inches and falling. Mendon, partly sunny. 70 degrees, relative humidity 49%. Wind south at 22 miles an hour, gusting to 30. Hazen, mostly sunny. 70 degrees, relative humidity 30%. Wind south at 14 miles an hour. Harvey, partly sunny. 70 degrees, relative humidity 32%. Wind south at 20 miles an hour, gusting to 28. Minot, mostly sunny. 71 degrees, relative humidity 35%. Wind southeast at 15 miles an hour, gusting to 22. Dickinson, mostly sunny. 64 degrees, relative humidity 49%. Wind northeast at 8 miles an hour. Elsewhere around North Dakota, it was 71 at Garrison. It was sunny, with a temperature of 71 at Fargo and 68 at Devil's Lake. It was partly sunny, with a temperature of 67 at Jamestown and 71 at Grand Forks. At Williston, it was cloudy, with a temperature of 55. In northern South Dakota, it was mostly sunny. It was 70 at Mobridge and 69 at Aberdeen. In eastern Montana, at Glendive, rain was falling, with a temperature of 48. At Miles City, rain and fog were reported, with a temperature of 47. Once again, at Bismarck, the temperature was 70 degrees under cloudy skies. The regional weather forecast from your National Weather Service office in Bismarck. Widespread showers with embedded thunderstorms will develop over the western Dakotas and eastern Montana later today into the night, with rain expanding eastward on Friday. High temperatures will mostly remain in the 60s today and Friday, followed by a strong warm-up through the holiday weekend. Highs on Memorial Day could approach 90 degrees. Here is the forecast for the Bismarck Mendon listening area. Rest of today, mostly sunny. Highs in the lower 70s. South winds around 20 miles per hour with gusts up to 35 miles per hour. Tonight, mostly cloudy with a 20% chance of showers. Lows in the mid-40s. Southeast winds 5 to 15 miles per hour. Gusts up to 35 miles per hour in the evening. Friday, showers. Highs in the upper 50s. East winds around 10 miles per hour with gusts up to 20 miles per hour. Friday night, mostly cloudy. A chance of showers in the evening. Lows around 40. Northeast winds 5 to 10 miles per hour, becoming west after midnight. Chance of rain 40%. Saturday, mostly sunny. Highs in the lower 70s. Southwest winds 5 to 10 miles per hour. Saturday night, mostly clear. Lows in the mid-40s. Sunday, sunny. Highs in the lower 80s. Sunday night, mostly clear. Lows in the lower 50s. Memorial Day, sunny. Highs in the upper 80s. Monday night, mostly clear. Lows in the upper 50s. Tuesday, sunny. Highs in the upper 80s. Tuesday night, increasing clouds. Lows around 60. Wednesday, mostly sunny. A slight chance of showers and thunderstorms in the afternoon. Highs in the lower 80s. Chance of rain 20%.

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Providing weather information 24 hours a day from your National Weather Service office in Bismarck. For Western Lake Sakakawea, tonight, north winds 10 to 15 miles per hour. Slight chance of thunderstorms in the evening. Showers through the night. Cloudy. Lows in the mid-40s. Friday, north winds around 10 miles per hour. Showers, cloudy. Highs in the lower 60s. For Eastern Lake Sakakawea, tonight, southeast winds 10 to 15 miles per hour, shifting to the northeast in the late evening and overnight. Chance of thunderstorms in the evening. Showers through the night. Cloudy. Lows in the mid-40s. Friday, northeast winds 10 to 15 miles per hour. Showers through the day. Slight chance of thunderstorms early in the afternoon. Cloudy. Highs in the upper 50s. For Northern Lake Oahe, tonight, breezy. Southeast winds 15 to 25 miles per hour. Mostly cloudy. Lows in the mid-40s. Friday, northeast winds 10 to 20 miles per hour. Showers through the day. Slight chance of thunderstorms early in the afternoon. Cloudy. Highs in the mid-50s. Here are the weather conditions at 6 p.m. Central Daylight Time. Bismarck, partly sunny. Temperature 70 degrees, relative humidity 37%. Wind southeast at 17 miles an hour. Pressure 29.91 inches and falling. Mendon, partly sunny. 68 degrees, relative humidity 52%. Wind southeast at 20 miles an hour. Hazen, partly sunny. 70 degrees, relative humidity 32%. Wind southeast at 17 miles an hour, gusting to 24. Harvey, mostly sunny. 70 degrees, relative humidity 32%. Wind south at 22 miles an hour, gusting to 30. Minot, mostly sunny. 72 degrees, relative humidity 34%. Wind southeast at 10 miles an hour, gusting to 21. Dickinson, a thunderstorm was reported. 55 degrees, relative humidity 80%. Wind southwest at 23 miles an hour, gusting to 31. Elsewhere around North Dakota, it was 70 at Garrison. It was mostly sunny, with a temperature of 70 at Fargo and 68 at Devil's Lake. It was partly sunny, with a temperature of 56 at Williston, 66 at Jamestown, and 70 at Grand Forks. In northern South Dakota, skies ranged from mostly sunny to partly sunny. It was 68 at Mobridge and 70 at Aberdeen. In eastern Montana, it was cloudy, with a temperature of 47 at Miles City and 49 at Glendive. Once again, at Bismarck, the temperature was 70 degrees under partly sunny skies. The regional weather forecast from your National Weather Service office in Bismarck. Widespread showers with embedded thunderstorms will develop over the western Dakotas and eastern Montana later today into tonight, with rain expanding eastward on Friday. High temperatures will mostly remain in the 60s today and Friday, followed by a strong warm-up through the holiday weekend. Highs on Memorial Day could approach 90 degrees. Here is the forecast for the Bismarck-Mendon listening area. Rest of today, mostly sunny. Highs in the lower 70s. South winds around 20 miles per hour with gusts up to 35 miles per hour. Tonight, mostly cloudy with a 20% chance of showers. Lows in the mid-40s. Southeast winds 5 to 15 miles per hour. Gusts up to 35 miles per hour in the evening. Friday, showers. Highs in the upper 50s. East winds around 10 miles per hour with gusts up to 20 miles per hour. Friday night, mostly cloudy. A chance of showers in the evening. Lows around 40. Northeast winds 5 to 10 miles per hour, becoming west after midnight. Chance of rain 40%. Saturday, mostly sunny. Highs in the lower 70s. Southwest winds 5 to 10 miles per hour. Saturday night, mostly clear. Lows in the mid-40s. Sunday, sunny. Highs in the lower 80s. Sunday night, mostly clear. Lows in the lower 50s.

Memorial Day, sunny. Highs in the upper 80s. Monday night, mostly clear. Lows in the upper 50s. Tuesday, sunny. Highs in the upper 80s. Tuesday night, increasing clouds. Lows around 60. Wednesday, mostly sunny. A slight chance of showers and thunderstorms in the afternoon. Highs in the lower 80s. Chance of rain 20%. For Western Lake Sakakawea, tonight, north winds 10 to 15 miles per hour. Slight chance of thunderstorms in the evening. Showers through the night. Cloudy. Lows in the mid-40s. Friday, north winds around 10 miles per hour. Showers, cloudy. Highs in the lower 60s. For Eastern Lake Sakakawea, tonight, southeast winds 10 to 15 miles per hour shifting to the northeast in the late evening and overnight. Chance of thunderstorms in the evening. Showers through the night. Cloudy. Lows in the mid-40s. Friday, northeast winds 10 to 15 miles per hour. Showers through the day. Slight chance of thunderstorms early in the afternoon. Cloudy. Highs in the upper 50s. For northern Lake Oahe, tonight, breezy. Southeast winds 15 to 25 miles per hour. Mostly cloudy. Lows in the mid-40s. Friday, northeast winds 10 to 20 miles per hour. Showers through the day. Slight chance of thunderstorms early in the afternoon. Cloudy. Highs in the mid-50s. Here are the weather conditions at 6 p.m. Central Daylight Time. Bismarck, partly sunny. Temperature 70 degrees, relative humidity 37%. Wind southeast at 17 miles an hour. Pressure 29.91 inches and falling. Mendham, partly sunny. 68 degrees, relative humidity 52%. Wind southeast at 20 miles an hour. Hazen, partly sunny. 70 degrees, relative humidity 32%. Wind southeast at 17 miles an hour, gusting to 24. Harvey, mostly sunny. 70 degrees, relative humidity 32%. Wind south at 22 miles an hour, gusting to 30. Minot, mostly sunny. 72 degrees, relative humidity 34%. Wind southeast at 10 miles an hour, gusting to 21. Dickinson, a thunderstorm was reported. 55 degrees, relative humidity 80%. Wind southwest at 23 miles an hour, gusting to 31. Elsewhere around North Dakota, it was 70 at Garrison. It was mostly sunny, with a temperature of 70 at Fargo and 68 at Devil's Lake. It was partly sunny, with a temperature of 56 at Williston, 66 at Jamestown, and 70 at Grand Forks. In northern South Dakota, skies ranged from mostly sunny to partly sunny. It was 68 at Mobridge and 70 at Aberdeen. In eastern Montana, it was cloudy, with a temperature of 47 at Miles City and 49 at Glendive. Once again, at Bismarck, the temperature was 70 degrees under partly sunny skies. The regional weather forecast from your National Weather Service office in Bismarck. Widespread showers with embedded thunderstorms will develop over the western Dakotas and eastern Montana later today into tonight, with rain expanding eastward on Friday. High temperatures will mostly remain in the 60s today and Friday, followed by a strong warm-up through the holiday weekend. Highs on Memorial Day could approach 90 degrees. Here is the forecast for the Bismarck-Mendham listening area. Rest of today, mostly sunny. Highs in the lower 70s. South winds around 20 miles per hour with gusts up to 35 miles per hour. Tonight, mostly cloudy with a 20% chance of showers. Lows in the mid-40s. Southeast winds 5 to 15 miles per hour. Gusts up to 35 miles per hour in the evening. Friday, showers. Highs in the upper 50s. East winds around 10 miles per hour with gusts up to 20 miles per hour. Friday night, mostly cloudy. A chance of showers in the evening. Lows around 40. Northeast winds 5 to 10 miles per hour, becoming west after midnight. Chance of rain 40%. Saturday, mostly sunny. Highs in the lower 70s. Southwest winds 5 to 10 miles per hour.

Saturday night, mostly clear. Lows in the mid-40s. Sunday, sunny. Highs in the lower 80s. Sunday night, mostly clear. Lows in the lower 50s. Memorial Day, sunny. Highs in the upper 80s. Monday night, mostly clear. Lows in the upper 50s. Tuesday, sunny. Highs in the upper 80s. Tuesday night, increasing clouds. Lows around 60. Wednesday, mostly sunny. A slight chance of showers and thunderstorms in the afternoon. Highs in the lower 80s. Chance of rain 20%. For Western Lake Sakakawea, tonight, north winds 10 to 15 miles per hour. Slight chance of thunderstorms in the evening. Showers through the night. Cloudy. Lows in the mid-40s. Friday, north winds around 10 miles per hour. Showers, cloudy. Highs in the lower 60s. For Eastern Lake Sakakawea, tonight, southeast winds 10 to 15 miles per hour shifting to the northeast in the late evening and overnight. Chance of thunderstorms in the evening. Showers through the night. Cloudy. Lows in the mid-40s. Friday, northeast winds 10 to 15 miles per hour. Showers through the day. Slight chance of thunderstorms early in the afternoon. Cloudy. Highs in the upper 50s. For Northern Lake Oahe, tonight, breezy. Southeast winds 15 to 25 miles per hour. Mostly cloudy. Lows in the mid-40s. Friday, northeast winds 10 to 20 miles per hour. Showers through the day. Slight chance of thunderstorms early in the afternoon. Cloudy. Highs in the mid-50s. Here are the weather conditions at 6 p.m. Central Daylight Time. Bismarck, partly sunny. Temperature 70 degrees, relative humidity 37%. Wind southeast at 17 miles an hour. Pressure 29.91 inches and falling. Mendon, partly sunny. 68 degrees, relative humidity 52%. Wind southeast at 20 miles an hour. Hazen, partly sunny. 70 degrees, relative humidity 32%. Wind southeast at 17 miles an hour, gusting to 24. Harvey, mostly sunny. 70 degrees, relative humidity 32%. Wind south at 22 miles an hour, gusting to 30. Minot, mostly sunny. 72 degrees, relative humidity 34%. Wind southeast at 10 miles an hour, gusting to 21. Dickinson, rain was falling. 51 degrees, relative humidity 83%. Wind northwest at 24 miles an hour, gusting to 33. Elsewhere around North Dakota, it was 70 at Garrison. At Devil's Lake, it was mostly sunny, with a temperature of 68. It was partly sunny, with a temperature of 56 at Williston, 66 at Jamestown, 70 at Fargo, and 70 at Grand Forks. In northern South Dakota, at Aberdeen, it was mostly sunny, with a temperature of 70. At Mobridge, it was cloudy, with a temperature of 68. In eastern Montana, it was cloudy, with a temperature of 47 at Miles City, and 49 at Glendive. Once again, at Bismarck, the temperature was 70 degrees under partly sunny skies. The regional weather forecast from your National Weather Service office in Bismarck. Widespread showers with embedded thunderstorms will develop over the western Dakotas and eastern Montana later today into tonight, with rain expanding eastward on Friday. High temperatures will mostly remain in the 60s today and Friday, followed by a strong warm-up through the holiday weekend. Highs on Memorial Day could approach 90 degrees. Here is the forecast for the Bismarck-Mendon listening area. Rest of today, mostly sunny. Highs in the lower 70s. South winds around 20 miles per hour with gusts up to 35 miles per hour. Tonight, mostly cloudy with a 20% chance of showers. Lows in the mid-40s. Southeast winds 5 to 15 miles per hour. Gusts up to 35 miles per hour in the evening. Friday, showers. Highs in the upper 50s. East winds around 10 miles per hour with gusts up to 20 miles per hour. Friday night, mostly cloudy. A chance of showers in the evening. Lows around 40.

Northeast wind 5 to 10 miles per hour, becoming west after midnight. Chance of rain 40%. Saturday, mostly sunny. Highs in the lower 70s. Southwest winds 5 to 10 miles per hour. Saturday night, mostly clear. Lows in the mid 40s. Sunday, sunny. Highs in the lower 80s. Sunday night, mostly clear. Lows in the lower 50s. Memorial Day, sunny. Highs in the upper 80s. Monday night, mostly clear. Lows in the upper 50s. Tuesday, sunny. Highs in the upper 80s. Tuesday night, increasing clouds. Lows around 60. Wednesday, mostly sunny. A slight chance of showers and thunderstorms in the afternoon. Highs in the lower 80s. Chance of rain 20%. For Western Lake Sakakawea, tonight, north winds 10 to 15 miles per hour. Slight chance of thunderstorms in the evening. Showers through the night. Cloudy. Lows in the mid-40s. Friday, north winds around 10 miles per hour. Showers, cloudy. Highs in the lower 60s. For Eastern Lake Sakakawea, tonight, southeast winds 10 to 15 miles per hour shifting to the northeast in the late evening and overnight. Chance of thunderstorms in the evening. Showers through the night. Cloudy. Lows in the mid-40s. Friday, northeast winds 10 to 15 miles per hour. Showers through the day. Slight chance of thunderstorms early in the afternoon. Cloudy. Highs in the upper 50s. For northern Lake Oahe, tonight, breezy. Southeast winds 15 to 25 miles per hour. Mostly cloudy. Lows in the mid-40s. Friday, northeast winds 10 to 20 miles per hour. Showers through the day. Slight chance of thunderstorms early in the afternoon. Cloudy. Highs in the mid-50s. Here are the weather conditions at 6 p.m. Central Daylight Time. Bismarck, partly sunny. Temperature 70 degrees, relative humidity 37%. Wind southeast at 17 miles an hour. Pressure 29.91 inches and falling. Mandan, partly sunny. 68 degrees, relative humidity 52%. Wind southeast at 20 miles an hour. Hazen, partly sunny. 70 degrees, relative humidity 32%. Wind southeast at 17 miles an hour, gusting to 24. Harvey, mostly sunny. 70 degrees, relative humidity 32%. Wind south at 22 miles an hour, gusting to 30. Minot, mostly sunny. 72 degrees, relative humidity 34%. Wind southeast at 10 miles an hour, gusting to 21. Dickinson, rain was falling. 51 degrees, relative humidity 83%. Wind northwest at 24 miles an hour, gusting to 33. Elsewhere around North Dakota, it was 70 at Garrison. At Devil's Lake, it was mostly sunny, with a temperature of 68. It was partly sunny, with a temperature of 56 at Williston, 66 at Jamestown, 70 at Fargo, and 70 at Grand Forks. In northern South Dakota, at Aberdeen, it was mostly sunny, with a temperature of 70. At Mobridge, it was cloudy, with a temperature of 68. In eastern Montana, it was cloudy, with a temperature of 47 at Miles City, and 49 at Glendive. Once again, at Bismarck, the temperature was 70 degrees under partly sunny skies. The regional weather forecast from your National Weather Service office in Bismarck. Widespread showers with embedded thunderstorms will develop over the western Dakotas and eastern Montana later today into tonight, with rain expanding eastward on Friday. High temperatures will mostly remain in the 60s today and Friday, followed by a strong warm-up through the holiday weekend. Highs on Memorial Day could approach 90 degrees. Here is the forecast for the Bismarck-Mandan listening area. Rest of today, mostly sunny. Highs in the lower 70s. South winds around 20 miles per hour with gusts up to 35 miles per hour. Tonight, mostly cloudy with a 20% chance of showers. Lows in the mid-40s. Southeast winds 5 to 15 miles per hour. Gusts up to 35 miles per hour in the evening. Friday, shower.

highs in the upper 50s. East winds around 10 miles per hour with gusts up to 20 miles per hour. Friday night, mostly cloudy. A chance of showers in the evening. Lows around 40. Northeast winds 5 to 10 miles per hour, becoming west after midnight. Chance of rain 40%. Saturday, mostly sunny. Highs in the lower 70s. Southwest winds 5 to 10 miles per hour. Saturday night, mostly clear. Lows in the mid-40s. Sunday, sunny. Highs in the lower 80s. Sunday night, mostly clear. Lows in the lower 50s. Memorial Day, sunny. Highs in the upper 80s. Monday night, mostly clear. Lows in the upper 50s. Tuesday, sunny. Highs in the upper 80s. Tuesday night, increasing clouds. Lows around 60. Wednesday, mostly sunny. A slight chance of showers and thunderstorms in the afternoon. Highs in the lower 80s. Chance of rain 20%. For Western Lake Sakakawea, tonight, north winds 10 to 15 miles per hour. Slight chance of thunderstorms in the evening. Showers through the night. Cloudy. Lows in the mid-40s. Friday, north winds around 10 miles per hour. Showers, cloudy. Highs in the lower 60s. For Eastern Lake Sakakawea, tonight, southeast winds 10 to 15 miles per hour shifting to the northeast in the late evening and overnight. Chance of thunderstorms in the evening. Showers through the night. Cloudy. Lows in the mid-40s. Friday, northeast winds 10 to 15 miles per hour. Showers through the day. Slight chance of thunderstorms early in the afternoon. Cloudy. Highs in the upper 50s. For northern Lake Oahe, tonight, breezy. Southeast winds 15 to 25 miles per hour. Mostly cloudy. Lows in the mid-40s. Friday, northeast winds 10 to 20 miles per hour. Showers through the day. Slight chance of thunderstorms early in the afternoon. Cloudy. Highs in the mid-50s. Here are the weather conditions at 6 p.m. Central Daylight Time. Bismarck, partly sunny. Temperature 70 degrees, relative humidity 37%. Wind southeast at 17 miles an hour. Pressure 29.91 inches and falling. Mendham, partly sunny. 68 degrees, relative humidity 52%. Wind southeast at 20 miles an hour. Hazen, partly sunny. 70 degrees, relative humidity 32%. Wind southeast at 17 miles an hour, gusting to 24. Harvey, mostly sunny. 70 degrees, relative humidity 32%. Wind south at 22 miles an hour, gusting to 30. Minot, mostly sunny. 72 degrees, relative humidity 34%. Wind southeast at 10 miles an hour, gusting to 21. Dickinson, rain was falling. 51 degrees, relative humidity 83%. Wind northwest at 24 miles an hour, gusting to 33. Elsewhere around North Dakota, it was 70 at Garrison. At Devil's Lake, it was mostly sunny, with a temperature of 68. It was partly sunny, with a temperature of 56 at Williston, 66 at Jamestown, 70 at Fargo, and 70 at Grand Forks. In northern South Dakota, at Aberdeen, it was mostly sunny, with a temperature of 70. At Mobridge, it was cloudy, with a temperature of 68. In eastern Montana, it was cloudy, with a temperature of 47 at Miles City, and 49 at Glendive. Once again, at Bismarck, the temperature was 70 degrees under partly sunny skies. The regional weather forecast from your National Weather Service office in Bismarck. Widespread showers with embedded thunderstorms will develop over the western Dakotas and eastern Montana later today into the night, with rain expanding eastward on Friday. High temperatures will mostly remain in the 60s today and Friday, followed by a strong warm-up through the holiday weekend. Highs on Memorial Day could approach 90 degrees. Here is the forecast for the Bismarck-Mendham listening area. Rest of today, mostly sunny. Highs in the lower 70s. South winds around 20 miles per hour with gusts up to 35 miles per hour.
Tonight, mostly cloudy with a 20% chance of showers. Lows in the mid-40s. Southeast winds 5 to 15 miles per hour. Gusts up to 35 miles per hour in the evening. Friday, showers. Highs in the upper 50s. East winds around 10 miles per hour with gusts up to 20 miles per hour. Friday night, mostly cloudy. A chance of showers in the evening. Lows around 40. Northeast winds 5 to 10 miles per hour, becoming west after midnight. Chance of rain 40%. Saturday, mostly sunny. Highs in the lower 70s. Southwest winds 5 to 10 miles per hour. Saturday night, mostly clear. Lows in the mid-40s. Sunday, sunny. Highs in the lower 80s. Sunday night, mostly clear. Lows in the lower 50s. Memorial Day, sunny. Highs in the upper 80s. Monday night, mostly clear. Lows in the upper 50s. Tuesday, sunny. Highs in the upper 80s. Tuesday night, increasing clouds. Lows around 60. Wednesday, mostly sunny. A slight chance of showers and thunderstorms in the afternoon. Highs in the lower 80s. Chance of rain 20%. For Western Lake Sakakawea, tonight, north winds 10 to 15 miles per hour. Slight chance of thunderstorms in the evening. Showers through the night. Cloudy. Lows in the mid-40s. Friday, north winds around 10 miles per hour. Showers, cloudy. Highs in the lower 60s. For Eastern Lake Sakakawea, tonight, southeast winds 10 to 15 miles per hour shifting to the northeast in the late evening and overnight. Chance of thunderstorms in the evening. Showers through the night. Cloudy. Lows in the mid-40s. Friday, northeast winds 10 to 15 miles per hour. Showers through the day. Slight chance of thunderstorms early in the afternoon. Cloudy. Highs in the upper 50s. For Northern Lake Oahe, tonight, breezy. Southeast winds 15 to 25 miles per hour. Mostly cloudy. Lows in the mid-40s. Friday, northeast winds 10 to 20 miles per hour. Showers through the day. Slight chance of thunderstorms early in the afternoon. Cloudy. Highs in the mid-50s. Here are the weather conditions at 6 p.m. Central Daylight Time. Bismarck, partly sunny. Temperature 70 degrees, relative humidity 37%. Wind southeast at 17 miles an hour. Pressure 29.91 inches and falling. Mendham, partly sunny. 68 degrees, relative humidity 52%. Wind southeast at 20 miles an hour. Hazen, partly sunny. 70 degrees, relative humidity 32%. Wind southeast at 17 miles an hour, gusting to 24. Harvey, mostly sunny. 70 degrees, relative humidity 32%. Wind south at 22 miles an hour, gusting to 30. Minot, mostly sunny. 72 degrees, relative humidity 34%. Wind southeast at 10 miles an hour, gusting to 21. Dickinson, rain was falling. 51 degrees, relative humidity 83%. Wind northwest at 24 miles an hour, gusting to 33. Elsewhere around North Dakota, it was 70 at Garrison. At Devil's Lake, it was mostly sunny, with a temperature of 68. It was partly sunny, with a temperature of 56 at Williston, 66 at Jamestown, 70 at Fargo, and 70 at Grand Forks. In northern South Dakota, at Aberdeen, it was mostly sunny, with a temperature of 70. At Mobridge, it was cloudy, with a temperature of 68. In eastern Montana, it was cloudy, with a temperature of 47 at Miles City, and 49 at Glendive. Once again, at Bismarck, the temperature was 70 degrees under partly sunny skies. This is NOAA Weather Radio Station WXL78 in Bismarck, North Dakota, operating on a frequency of 162.475 MHz. Providing weather information 24 hours a day from your National Weather Service office in Bismarck. The regional weather forecast from your National Weather Service office in Bismarck. Widespread showers with embedded thunderstorms will develop over the Western Dakotas and

eastern Montana later today into the night, with rain expanding eastward on Friday. High temperatures will mostly remain in the 60s today and Friday, followed by a strong warm-up through the holiday weekend. Highs on Memorial Day could approach 90 degrees. Here is the forecast for the Bismarck Minden listening area. Rest of today, mostly sunny. Highs in the lower 70s. South winds around 20 miles per hour with gusts up to 35 miles per hour. Tonight, mostly cloudy with a 20% chance of showers. Lows in the mid-40s. Southeast winds 5 to 15 miles per hour. Gusts up to 35 miles per hour in the evening. Friday, showers. Highs in the upper 50s. East winds around 10 miles per hour with gusts up to 20 miles per hour. Friday night, mostly cloudy. A chance of showers in the evening. Lows around 40. Northeast winds 5 to 10 miles per hour, becoming west after midnight. Chance of rain 40%. Saturday, mostly sunny. Highs in the lower 70s. Southwest winds 5 to 10 miles per hour. Saturday night, mostly clear. Lows in the mid-40s. Sunday, sunny. Highs in the lower 80s. Sunday night, mostly clear. Lows in the lower 50s. Memorial Day, sunny. Highs in the upper 80s. Monday night, mostly clear. Lows in the upper 50s. Tuesday, sunny. Memorial Day, sunny. Highs in the upper 80s. Monday night, mostly clear. Lows in the upper 50s. Tuesday, sunny. Highs in the upper 80s. Tuesday night, increasing clouds. Lows around 60. Wednesday, mostly sunny. A slight chance of showers and thunderstorms in the afternoon. Highs in the lower 80s. Chance of rain 20%. For Western Lake Sakakawea, tonight, north winds 10 to 15 miles per hour. Slight chance of thunderstorms in the evening. Showers through the night. Cloudy. Lows in the mid-40s. Friday, north winds around 10 miles per hour. Showers, cloudy. Highs in the lower 60s. For Eastern Lake Sakakawea, tonight, southeast winds 10 to 15 miles per hour shifting to the northeast in the late evening and overnight. Chance of thunderstorms in the evening. Showers through the night. Cloudy. Lows in the mid-40s. Friday, northeast winds 10 to 15 miles per hour. Showers through the day. Slight chance of thunderstorms early in the afternoon. Cloudy. Highs in the upper 50s. For Northern Lake Oahe, tonight, breezy. Southeast winds 15 to 25 miles per hour. Mostly cloudy. Lows in the mid-40s. Friday, northeast winds 10 to 20 miles per hour. Showers through the day. Slight chance of thunderstorms early in the afternoon. Cloudy. Highs in the mid-50s. Here are the weather conditions at 6 p.m. Central Daylight Time. Bismarck, partly sunny. Temperature 70 degrees, relative humidity 37%. Wind southeast at 17 miles an hour. Pressure 29.91 inches and falling. Minden, partly sunny. 68 degrees, relative humidity 52%. Wind southeast at 20 miles an hour. Hazen, partly sunny. 70 degrees, relative humidity 32%. Wind southeast at 17 miles an hour, gusting to 24. Harvey, mostly sunny. 70 degrees, relative humidity 32%. Wind south at 22 miles an hour, gusting to 30. Minot, mostly sunny. 72 degrees, relative humidity 34%. Wind southeast at 10 miles an hour, gusting to 21. Dickinson, rain was falling. 51 degrees, relative humidity 83%. Wind northwest at 24 miles an hour, gusting to 33. Elsewhere around North Dakota, it was 70 at Garrison. At Devil's Lake, it was mostly sunny, with a temperature of 68. It was partly sunny, with a temperature of 56 at Williston, 66 at Jamestown, 70 at Fargo, and 70 at Grand Forks. In northern South Dakota, at Aberdeen, it was mostly sunny, with a temperature of 70. At Mobridge, it was cloudy.

hour with gusts up to 35 miles per hour. Tonight, mostly cloudy with a 20% chance of showers. Lows in the mid-40s. Southeast winds 5 to 15 miles per hour. Gusts up to 35 miles per hour in the evening. Friday, showers. Highs in the upper 50s. East winds around 10 miles per hour with gusts up to 20 miles per hour. Friday night, mostly cloudy. A chance of showers in the evening. Lows around 40. Northeast winds 5 to 10 miles per hour, becoming west after midnight. Chance of rain 40%. Saturday, mostly sunny. Highs in the lower 70s. Southwest winds 5 to 10 miles per hour. Saturday night, mostly clear. Lows in the mid-40s. Sunday, sunny. Highs in the lower 80s. Sunday night, mostly clear. Lows in the lower 50s. Memorial Day, sunny. Highs in the upper 80s. Monday night, mostly clear. Lows in the upper 50s. Tuesday, sunny. Highs in the upper 80s. Tuesday night, increasing clouds. Lows around 60. Wednesday, mostly sunny. A slight chance of showers and thunderstorms in the afternoon. Highs in the lower 80s. Chance of rain 20%. Here is the forecast for the Bismarck Minden listening area. Rest of today, mostly sunny. Highs in the lower 70s. Southeast winds around 15 miles per hour with gusts up to 30 miles per hour. Tonight, mostly cloudy with a 20% chance of showers. Lows in the mid-40s. Southeast winds 5 to 15 miles per hour. Friday, showers. Highs in the upper 50s. East winds around 10 miles per hour with gusts up to 20 miles per hour. Friday night, mostly cloudy. A chance of showers in the evening. Lows around 40. Northeast winds 5 to 10 miles per hour, becoming west after midnight. Chance of rain 40%. Saturday, mostly sunny. Highs in the lower 70s. Southwest winds 5 to 10 miles per hour. Saturday night, mostly clear. Lows in the mid-40s. Sunday, sunny. Highs in the lower 80s. Sunday night, mostly clear. Lows in the lower 50s. Memorial Day, sunny. Highs in the upper 80s. Monday night, mostly clear. Lows in the upper 50s. Tuesday, sunny. Highs in the upper 80s. Tuesday night, increasing clouds. Lows around 60. Wednesday, mostly sunny. A slight chance of showers and thunderstorms in the afternoon. Highs in the lower 80s. Chance of rain 20%. For Western Lake Sakakawea, tonight, north winds 10 to 15 miles per hour. Slight chance of thunderstorms in the evening. Showers through the night. Cloudy. Lows in the mid-40s. Friday, north winds around 10 miles per hour. Showers, cloudy. Highs in the lower 60s. For Eastern Lake Sakakawea, tonight, southeast winds 10 to 15 miles per hour shifting to the northeast in the late evening and overnight. Chance of thunderstorms in the evening. Showers through the night. Cloudy. Lows in the mid-40s. Friday, northeast winds 10 to 15 miles per hour. Showers through the day. Slight chance of thunderstorms early in the afternoon. Cloudy. Highs in the upper 50s. For Northern Lake Oahe, tonight, breezy. Southeast winds 15 to 25 miles per hour. Mostly cloudy. Lows in the mid-40s. Friday, northeast winds 10 to 20 miles per hour. Showers through the day. Slight chance of thunderstorms early in the afternoon. Cloudy. Highs in the mid-50s. Here are the weather conditions at 6 p.m. Central Daylight Time. Bismarck, partly sunny. Temperature 70 degrees, relative humidity 37%. Wind southeast at 17 miles an hour. Pressure 29.91 inches and falling. Minden, partly sunny. 68 degrees, relative humidity 52%. Wind southeast at 20 miles an hour. Hazen, partly sunny. 70 degrees, relative humidity 32%.

wind southeast at 17 miles an hour, gusting to 24. Harvey, mostly sunny. 70 degrees, relative humidity 32%. Wind south at 22 miles an hour, gusting to 30. Minot, mostly sunny. 72 degrees, relative humidity 34%. Wind southeast at 10 miles an hour, gusting to 21. Dickinson, rain was falling. 51 degrees, relative humidity 83%. Wind northwest at 24 miles an hour, gusting to 33. Elsewhere around North Dakota, it was 70 at Garrison. At Devil's Lake, it was mostly sunny, with a temperature of 68. It was partly sunny, with a temperature of 56 at Williston, 66 at Jamestown, 70 at Fargo, and 70 at Grand Forks. In northern South Dakota, at Aberdeen, it was mostly sunny, with a temperature of 70. At Mobridge, it was cloudy, with a temperature of 68. In eastern Montana, it was cloudy, with a temperature of 47 at Miles City, and 49 at Glendive. Once again, at Bismarck, the temperature was 70 degrees under partly sunny skies. The regional weather forecast from your National Weather Service office in Bismarck. Widespread showers with embedded thunderstorms will develop over the western Dakotas and eastern Montana later today into tonight, with rain expanding eastward on Friday. High temperatures will mostly remain in the 60s today and Friday, followed by a strong warm-up through the holiday weekend. Highs on Memorial Day could approach 90 degrees. Here is the forecast for the Bismarck, Minden listening area. Rest of today, mostly sunny. Highs in the lower 70s. Southeast winds around 15 miles per hour with gusts up to 30 miles per hour. Tonight, mostly cloudy with a 20% chance of showers. Lows in the mid-40s. Southeast winds 5 to 15 miles per hour. Friday, showers. Highs in the upper 50s. East winds around 10 miles per hour with gusts up to 20 miles per hour. Friday night, mostly cloudy. A chance of showers in the evening. Lows around 40. Northeast winds 5 to 10 miles per hour, becoming west after midnight. Chance of rain 40%. Saturday, mostly sunny. Highs in the lower 70s. Southwest winds 5 to 10 miles per hour. Saturday night, mostly clear. Lows in the mid-40s. Sunday, sunny. Highs in the lower 80s. Sunday night, mostly clear. Lows in the lower 50s. Memorial Day, sunny. Highs in the upper 80s. Monday night, mostly clear. Lows in the upper 50s. Tuesday, sunny. Highs in the upper 80s. Tuesday night, increasing clouds. Lows around 60. Wednesday, mostly sunny. A slight chance of showers and thunderstorms in the afternoon. Highs in the lower 80s. Chance of rain 20%. For Western Lake Sakakawea, tonight, north winds 10 to 15 miles per hour. Slight chance of thunderstorms in the evening. Showers through the night. Cloudy. Lows in the mid-40s. Friday, north winds around 10 miles per hour. Showers, cloudy. Highs in the lower 60s. For Eastern Lake Sakakawea, tonight, southeast winds 10 to 15 miles per hour, shifting to the northeast in the late evening and overnight. Chance of thunderstorms in the evening. Showers through the night. Cloudy. Lows in the mid-40s. Friday, northeast winds 10 to 15 miles per hour. Showers through the day. Slight chance of thunderstorms early in the afternoon. Cloudy. Highs in the upper 50s. For northern Lake Oahe, tonight, breezy. Southeast winds 15 to 25 miles per hour. Mostly cloudy. Lows in the mid-40s. Friday, northeast winds 10 to 20 miles per hour. Showers through the day. Slight chance of thunderstorms early in the afternoon. Cloudy. Highs in the mid-50s. Here are the weather conditions at 6 p.m. Central Daylight Time. Bismarck, partly sunny. Temperature 70 degrees, relative humidity 37%. Wind southeast at 17 miles an hour. Pressure 29.91 inches and falling. Minden, partly sunny. 68 degrees,

Relative humidity 52%. Wind southeast at 20 miles an hour. Hazen, partly sunny. 70 degrees, relative humidity 32%. Wind southeast at 17 miles an hour, gusting to 24. Harvey, mostly sunny. 70 degrees, relative humidity 32%. Wind south at 22 miles an hour, gusting to 30. Minot, mostly sunny. 72 degrees, relative humidity 34%. Wind southeast at 10 miles an hour, gusting to 21. Dickinson, rain was falling. 51 degrees, relative humidity 83%. Wind northwest at 24 miles an hour, gusting to 33. Elsewhere around North Dakota, it was 70 at Garrison. At Devil's Lake, it was mostly sunny, with a temperature of 68. It was partly sunny, with a temperature of 56 at Williston, 66 at Jamestown, 70 at Fargo, and 70 at Grand Forks. In northern South Dakota, at Aberdeen, it was mostly sunny, with a temperature of 70. At Mobridge, it was cloudy, with a temperature of 68. In eastern Montana, it was cloudy, with a temperature of 47 at Miles City, and 49 at Glendive. Once again, at Bismarck, the temperature was 70 degrees under partly sunny skies. The regional weather forecast from your National Weather Service office in Bismarck. Widespread showers with embedded thunderstorms will develop over the western Dakotas and eastern Montana later today into tonight, with rain expanding eastward on Friday. High temperatures will mostly remain in the 60s today and Friday, followed by a strong warm-up through the holiday weekend. Highs on Memorial Day could approach 90 degrees. Here is the forecast for the Bismarck Minden listening area. Rest of today, mostly sunny. Highs in the lower 70s. Southeast winds around 15 miles per hour with gusts up to 30 miles per hour. Tonight, mostly cloudy with a 20% chance of showers. Lows in the mid-40s. Southeast winds 5 to 15 miles per hour. Friday, showers. Highs in the upper 50s. East winds around 10 miles per hour with gusts up to 20 miles per hour. Friday night, mostly cloudy. A chance of showers in the evening. Lows around 40. Northeast winds 5 to 10 miles per hour, becoming west after midnight. Chance of rain 40%. Saturday, mostly sunny. Highs in the lower 70s. Southwest winds 5 to 10 miles per hour. Saturday night, mostly clear. Lows in the mid-40s. Sunday, sunny. Highs in the lower 80s. Sunday night, mostly clear. Lows in the lower 50s. Memorial Day, sunny. Highs in the upper 80s. Monday night, mostly clear. Lows in the upper 50s. Tuesday, sunny. Highs in the upper 80s. Tuesday night, increasing clouds. Lows around 60. Wednesday, mostly sunny. A slight chance of showers and thunderstorms in the afternoon. Highs in the lower 80s. Chance of rain 20%. For Western Lake Sakakawea, tonight, north winds 10 to 15 miles per hour. Slight chance of thunderstorms in the evening. Showers through the night. Cloudy. Lows in the mid-40s. Friday, north winds around 10 miles per hour. Showers, cloudy. Highs in the lower 60s. For Eastern Lake Sakakawea, tonight, southeast winds 10 to 15 miles per hour shifting to the northeast in the late evening and overnight. Chance of thunderstorms in the evening. Showers through the night. Cloudy. Lows in the mid-40s. Friday, northeast winds 10 to 15 miles per hour. Showers through the day. Slight chance of thunderstorms early in the afternoon. Cloudy. Highs in the upper 50s. For northern Lake Oahe, tonight, breezy. Southeast winds 15 to 25 miles per hour. Mostly cloudy. Lows in the mid-40s. Friday, northeast winds 10 to 20 miles per hour. Showers through the day. Slight chance of thunderstorms early in the afternoon. Cloudy. Highs in the mid-50s. Here are the weather conditions at 6 p.m. Central Daylight Time. Bismarck, partly sunny. Temperature 70 degrees, relative humidity 37%.

Wind southeast at 17 miles an hour. Pressure 29.91 inches and falling. Mendan, partly sunny. 68 degrees, relative humidity 52%. Wind southeast at 20 miles an hour. Hazen, partly sunny. 70 degrees, relative humidity 32%. Wind southeast at 17 miles an hour, gusting to 24. Harvey, mostly sunny. 70 degrees, relative humidity 32%. Wind south at 22 miles an hour, gusting to 30. Minot, mostly sunny. 72 degrees, relative humidity 34%. Wind southeast at 10 miles an hour, gusting to 21. Dickinson, rain was falling. 51 degrees, relative humidity 83%. Wind northwest at 24 miles an hour, gusting to 33. Elsewhere around North Dakota, it was 70 at Garrison. At Devil's Lake, it was mostly sunny, with a temperature of 68. It was partly sunny, with a temperature of 56 at Williston, 66 at Jamestown, 70 at Fargo, and 70 at Grand Forks. In northern South Dakota, at Aberdeen, it was mostly sunny, with a temperature of 70. At Mobridge, it was cloudy, with a temperature of 68. In eastern Montana, it was cloudy, with a temperature of 47 at Miles City and 49 at Glendive. Once again, at Bismarck, the temperature was 70 degrees under partly sunny skies. The regional weather forecast from your National Weather Service office in Bismarck. Widespread showers with embedded thunderstorms will develop over the western Dakotas and eastern Montana later today into the night, with rain expanding eastward on Friday. High temperatures will mostly remain in the 60s today and Friday, followed by a strong warm-up through the holiday weekend. Highs on Memorial Day could approach 90 degrees. Here is the forecast for the Bismarck Mendon listening area. Rest of today, mostly sunny. Highs in the lower 70s. Southeast winds around 15 miles per hour with gusts up to 30 miles per hour. Tonight, mostly cloudy with a 20% chance of showers. Lows in the mid-40s. Southeast winds 5 to 15 miles per hour. Friday, showers. Highs in the upper 50s. East winds around 10 miles per hour with gusts up to 20 miles per hour. Friday night, mostly cloudy. A chance of showers in the evening. Lows around 40. Northeast winds 5 to 10 miles per hour, becoming west after midnight. Chance of rain 40%. Saturday, mostly sunny. Highs in the lower 70s. Southwest winds 5 to 10 miles per hour. Saturday night, mostly clear. Lows in the mid-40s. Sunday, sunny. Highs in the lower 80s. Sunday night, mostly clear. Lows in the lower 50s. Memorial Day, sunny. Highs in the upper 80s. Monday night, mostly clear. Lows in the upper 50s. Tuesday, sunny. Highs in the upper 80s. Tuesday night, increasing clouds. Lows around 60. Wednesday, mostly sunny. A slight chance of showers and thunderstorms in the afternoon. Highs in the lower 80s. Chance of rain 20%. For Western Lake Sakakawea, tonight, north winds 10 to 15 miles per hour. Slight chance of thunderstorms in the evening. Showers through the night. Cloudy. Lows in the mid-40s. Friday, north winds around 10 miles per hour. Showers, cloudy. Highs in the lower 60s. For Eastern Lake Sakakawea, tonight, southeast winds 10 to 15 miles per hour shifting to the northeast in the late evening and overnight. Chance of thunderstorms in the evening. Showers through the night. Cloudy. Lows in the mid-40s. Friday, northeast winds 10 to 15 miles per hour. Showers through the day. Slight chance of thunderstorms early in the afternoon. Cloudy. Highs in the upper 50s. For northern Lake Oahe, tonight, breezy. Southeast winds 15 to 25 miles per hour. Mostly cloudy. Lows in the mid-40s. Friday, northeast winds 10 to 20 miles per hour. Showers through the day. Slight chance of thunderstorms early in the afternoon. Cloudy. Highs in the mid-50s.

here are the weather conditions at 6 p.m. Central Daylight Time. Bismarck, partly sunny. Temperature 70 degrees, relative humidity 37%. Wind southeast at 17 miles an hour. Pressure 29.91 inches and falling. Mendon, partly sunny. 68 degrees, relative humidity 52%. Wind southeast at 20 miles an hour. Hazen, partly sunny. 70 degrees, relative humidity 32%. Wind southeast at 17 miles an hour, gusting to 24. Harvey, mostly sunny. 70 degrees, relative humidity 32%. Wind south at 22 miles an hour, gusting to 30. Minot, mostly sunny. 72 degrees, relative humidity 34%. Wind southeast at 10 miles an hour, gusting to 21. Dickinson, rain was falling. 51 degrees, relative humidity 83%. Wind northwest at 24 miles an hour, gusting to 33. Elsewhere around North Dakota, it was 70 at Garrison. At Devil's Lake, it was mostly sunny, with a temperature of 68. It was partly sunny, with a temperature of 56 at Williston, 66 at Jamestown, 70 at Fargo, and 70 at Grand Forks. In northern South Dakota, at Aberdeen, it was mostly sunny, with a temperature of 70. At Mobridge, it was cloudy, with a temperature of 68. In eastern Montana, it was cloudy, with a temperature of 47 at Miles City and 49 at Glendive. Once again, at Bismarck, the temperature was 70 degrees under partly sunny skies. The regional weather forecast from your National Weather Service office in Bismarck. Widespread showers with embedded thunderstorms will develop over the western Dakotas and eastern Montana later today into the night, with rain expanding eastward on Friday. High temperatures will mostly remain in the 60s today and Friday, followed by a strong warm-up through the holiday weekend. Highs on Memorial Day could approach 90 degrees. Here is the forecast for the Bismarck Mendon listening area. Rest of today, mostly sunny. Highs in the lower 70s. Southeast winds around 15 miles per hour with gusts up to 30 miles per hour. Tonight, mostly cloudy with a 20% chance of showers. Lows in the mid-40s. Southeast winds 5 to 15 miles per hour. Friday, showers. Highs in the upper 50s. East winds around 10 miles per hour with gusts up to 20 miles per hour. Friday night, mostly cloudy. A chance of showers in the evening. Lows around 40. Northeast winds 5 to 10 miles per hour, becoming west after midnight. Chance of rain 40%. Saturday, mostly sunny. Highs in the lower 70s. Southwest winds 5 to 10 miles per hour. Saturday night, mostly clear. Lows in the mid-40s. Sunday, sunny. Highs in the lower 80s. Sunday night, mostly clear. Lows in the lower 50s. Memorial Day, sunny. Highs in the upper 80s. Monday night, mostly clear. Lows in the upper 50s. Tuesday, sunny. Highs in the upper 80s. Tuesday night, increasing clouds. Lows around 60. Wednesday, mostly sunny. A slight chance of showers and thunderstorms in the afternoon. Highs in the lower 80s. Chance of rain 20%. 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Providing weather information 24 hours a day from your National Weather Service office in Bismarck. For Western Lake Sakakawea, tonight, north winds 10 to 15 miles per hour. Slight chance of thunderstorms in the evening. Showers through the night. Cloudy. Lows in the mid-40s. Friday, north winds around 10 miles per hour. Showers, cloudy. Highs in the lower 60s. For Eastern Lake Sakakawea, tonight, southeast winds 10 to 15 miles per hour shifting to the northeast in the late evening and overnight. Chance of thunderstorms in the evening. Showers through the night. Cloudy. Lows in the mid-40s. Friday, northeast winds 10 to 15 miles per hour. Showers through the day. Slight chance of thunderstorms early in the afternoon. Cloudy.